chance of thunderstorms until midnight, then a slight chance of thunderstorms after midnight. Lows in the upper 60s. Chance of rain 70%. Thursday, showers likely with a slight chance of thunderstorms. Highs in the upper 70s. Chance of rain 70%. Thursday night, mostly cloudy with a chance of showers. A chance of thunderstorms until midnight, then a slight chance of thunderstorms after midnight. Lows in the lower 60s. Chance of rain 40%. Friday, partly sunny with a chance of showers with a slight chance of thunderstorms. Highs in the upper 70s. Chance of rain 40%. Friday night, partly cloudy. A slight chance of showers and thunderstorms until midnight. Lows around 60. Chance of rain 20%. Saturday, mostly sunny. Highs in the lower 80s. 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It's Stillwater, it was clear. The temperature was 80 degrees, the dew point 62, and the relative humidity 54%. The wind was southeast at 9 miles an hour. The pressure was 29.88 inches and falling. At Guthrie, it was partly cloudy. The temperature was 83. The wind was southeast at 9. Observations from around the region. It was partly cloudy, with a temperature of 78 at Wichita, 88 at Oklahoma City, and 72 at Tulsa. At Springfield, it was cloudy, with a temperature of 73. Once again at 7 p.m., at Stillwater, it was clear. The temperature was 80. From the Norman Forecast Office, here is the forecast for Stillwater and surrounding area. Tonight, showers likely with a chance of thunderstorms until midnight, then a chance of showers with a slight chance of thunderstorms after midnight. Lows in the mid-60s. Southeast winds 5 to 10 miles an hour. Chance of rain 70%. Sunday, sunny. A slight chance of showers and thunderstorms in the morning. Highs in the upper 80s. Southeast winds around 5 miles an hour. Chance of rain 20%. Sunday night, partly cloudy until midnight, then becoming mostly cloudy. Lows in the upper 60s. East winds around 5 miles an hour. Monday, mostly sunny. Highs in the upper 80s. Southeast winds around 5 miles an hour. Monday night, partly cloudy until midnight, then becoming mostly cloudy. Lows around 70. Southeast winds 5 to 10 miles an hour. Tuesday, mostly cloudy. A chance of showers in the morning, then showers likely with a chance of thunderstorms in the afternoon. Highs in the upper 80s. Chance of rain 70%. Tuesday night, a chance of showers with a slight chance of thunderstorms until midnight, then showers likely with a chance of thunderstorms after midnight. Lows around 70. Chance of rain 70%. Wednesday, showers likely with a slight chance of thunderstorms. Highs around 80. Chance of rain 70%. Wednesday night, showers likely. A chance of thunderstorms until midnight, then a slight chance of thunderstorms after midnight. Lows in the upper 60s. Chance of rain 70%. Thursday, showers likely with a slight chance of thunderstorms. Highs in the upper 70s. Chance of rain 70%. Thursday night, mostly cloudy with a chance of showers. A chance of thunderstorms until midnight, then a slight chance of thunderstorms after midnight. Lows in the lower 60s. Chance of rain 40%. Friday, partly sunny with a chance of showers with a slight chance of thunderstorms. Highs in the upper 70s. Chance of rain 40%. Friday night, partly cloudy. A slight chance of showers and thunderstorms until midnight. Lows around 60. Chance of rain 20%. Saturday, mostly sunny. Highs in the lower 80s. 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It's Stillwater, it was clear. The temperature was 80 degrees, the dew point 62, and the relative humidity 54%. The wind was southeast at 9 miles an hour. The pressure was 29.88 inches and falling. At Guthrie, it was partly cloudy. The temperature was 83.

5 miles an hour. Chance of rain 20%. Sunday night, partly cloudy until midnight, then becoming mostly cloudy. Lows in the upper 60s. East winds around 5 miles an hour. Monday, mostly sunny. Highs in the upper 80s. Southeast winds around 5 miles an hour. Monday night, partly cloudy until midnight, then becoming mostly cloudy. Lows around 70. Southeast winds 5 to 10 miles an hour. Tuesday, mostly cloudy. A chance of showers in the morning, then showers likely with a chance of thunderstorms in the afternoon. Highs in the upper 80s. Chance of rain 70%. Tuesday night, a chance of showers with a slight chance of thunderstorms until midnight, then showers likely with a chance of thunderstorms after midnight. Lows around 70. Chance of rain 70%. Wednesday, showers likely with a slight chance of thunderstorms. Highs around 80. Chance of rain 70%. Wednesday night, showers likely. A chance of thunderstorms until midnight, then a slight chance of thunderstorms after midnight. Lows in the upper 60s. Chance of rain 70%. Thursday, showers likely with a slight chance of thunderstorms. Highs in the upper 70s. Chance of rain 70%. Thursday night, mostly cloudy with a chance of showers. A chance of thunderstorms until midnight, then a slight chance of thunderstorms after midnight. Lows in the lower 60s. Chance of rain 40%. Friday, partly sunny with a chance of showers with a slight chance of thunderstorms. Highs in the upper 70s. Chance of rain 40%. Friday night, partly cloudy. A slight chance of showers and thunderstorms until midnight. Lows around 60. Chance of rain 20%. Saturday, mostly sunny. Highs in the lower 80s. 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And here are 7 p.m. weather observations. It's Stillwater. It was clear. The temperature was 80 degrees, the dew point 62, and the relative humidity 54%. The wind was southeast at 9 miles an hour. The pressure was 29.88 inches and falling. At Guthrie, it was partly cloudy. The temperature was 83. The wind was southeast at 9. Observations from around the region. It was partly cloudy, with a temperature of 78 at Wichita, 88 at Oklahoma City, and 72 at Tulsa. At Springfield, it was cloudy, with a temperature of 73. Once again at 7 p.m., at Stillwater, it was clear. The temperature was 80. 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At Stillwater, it was clear. The temperature was 80 degrees. The dew point 62, and the relative humidity 54%. The wind was southeast at 9 miles an hour. The pressure was 29.88 inches and falling. At Ponca City, it was clear. The temperature was 81, the dew point 63, and the relative humidity 54%. The wind was southeast at 14, gusting to 35. The pressure was 29.88 inches and steady. At Guthrie, it was partly cloudy. The temperature was 83, the dew point 63, and the relative humidity 50%. The wind was southeast at 9. The pressure was 29.86 inches and falling. Observations from around the region. At Woodward, it was clear, with a temperature of 84. It was partly cloudy, with a temperature of 78 at Wichita, 88 at Oklahoma City, 90 at Dallas-Fort Worth, and 72 at Tulsa. At Springfield, it was cloudy, with a temperature of 73. Once again at 7 p.m., at Stillwater, it was clear. The temperature was 80. From the Norman Forecast Office, here is the forecast for Stillwater and surrounding area. Tonight, showers likely with a chance of thunderstorms until midnight, then a chance of showers with a slight chance of thunderstorms after midnight. Lows in the mid-60s. Southeast winds 5 to 10 miles an hour. Chance of rain 70%. Sunday, sunny. A slight chance of showers and thunderstorms in the morning. Highs in the upper 80s. Southeast winds around 5 miles an hour. Chance of rain 20%. Sunday night.

partly cloudy until midnight, then becoming mostly cloudy. Lows in the upper 60s. East wind around 5 miles an hour. Monday, mostly sunny. Highs in the upper 80s. Southeast wind around 5 miles an hour. Monday night, partly cloudy until midnight, then becoming mostly cloudy. Lows around 70. Southeast winds 5 to 10 miles an hour. Tuesday, mostly cloudy. A chance of showers in the morning, then showers likely with a chance of thunderstorms in the afternoon. Highs in the upper 80s. Chance of rain 70%. Tuesday night, a chance of showers with a slight chance of thunderstorms until midnight, then showers likely with a chance of thunderstorms after midnight. Lows around 70. Chance of rain 70%. Wednesday, showers likely with a slight chance of thunderstorms. Highs around 80. Chance of rain 70%. Wednesday night, showers likely. A chance of thunderstorms until midnight, then a slight chance of thunderstorms after midnight. Lows in the upper 60s. Chance of rain 70%. Thursday, showers likely with a slight chance of thunderstorms. Highs in the upper 70s. Chance of rain 70%. Thursday night, mostly cloudy with a chance of showers. A chance of thunderstorms until midnight, then a slight chance of thunderstorms after midnight. Lows in the lower 60s. Chance of rain 40%. Friday, partly sunny with a chance of showers with a slight chance of thunderstorms. Highs in the upper 70s. Chance of rain 40%. Friday night, partly cloudy. A slight chance of showers and thunderstorms until midnight. Lows around 60. Chance of rain 20%. Saturday, mostly sunny. Highs in the lower 80s. 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It's Stillwater, it was clear. The temperature was 80 degrees, the dew point 62, and the relative humidity 54%. The wind was southeast at 9 miles an hour. The pressure was 29.88 inches and falling. At Ponca City, it was clear. The temperature was 81, the dew point 63, and the relative humidity 54%. The wind was southeast at 14, gusting to 35. The pressure was 29.88 inches and steady. At Guthrie, it was partly cloudy. The temperature was 83, the dew point 63, and the relative humidity 50%. The wind was southeast at 9. The pressure was 29.86 inches and falling. Observations from around the region. At Woodward, it was clear, with a temperature of 84. It was partly cloudy, with a temperature of 78 at Wichita, 88 at Oklahoma City, 90 at Dallas-Fort Worth, and 72 at Tulsa. At Springfield, it was cloudy, with a temperature of 73. Once again at 7 p.m., at Stillwater, it was clear. The temperature was 80. From the Norman Forecast Office, here is the forecast for Stillwater and surrounding area. Tonight, showers likely with a chance of thunderstorms until midnight, then a chance of showers with a slight chance of thunderstorms after midnight. Lows in the mid-60s. Southeast winds 5 to 10 miles an hour. Chance of rain 70%. Sunday, sunny. A slight chance of showers and thunderstorms in the morning. Highs in the upper 80s. Southeast winds around 5 miles an hour. Chance of rain 20%. Sunday night, partly cloudy until midnight, then becoming mostly cloudy. Lows in the upper 60s. East winds around 5 miles an hour. Monday, mostly sunny. Highs in the upper 80s. Southeast winds around 5 miles an hour. Monday night, partly cloudy until midnight, then becoming mostly cloudy. Lows around 70. Southeast winds 5 to 10 miles an hour. Tuesday, mostly cloudy. A chance of showers in the morning, then showers likely with a chance of thunderstorms in the afternoon. Highs in the upper 80s. Chance of rain

70%. Tuesday night, a chance of showers with a slight chance of thunderstorms until midnight, then showers likely with a chance of thunderstorms after midnight. Lows around 70. Chance of rain 70%. Wednesday, showers likely with a slight chance of thunderstorms. Highs around 80. Chance of rain 70%. Wednesday night, showers likely. A chance of thunderstorms until midnight, then a slight chance of thunderstorms after midnight. Lows in the upper 60s. Chance of rain 70%. Thursday, showers likely with a slight chance of thunderstorms. Highs in the upper 70s. Chance of rain 70%. Thursday night, mostly cloudy with a chance of showers. A chance of thunderstorms until midnight, then a slight chance of thunderstorms after midnight. Lows in the lower 60s. Chance of rain 40%. Friday, partly sunny with a chance of showers with a slight chance of thunderstorms. Highs in the upper 70s. Chance of rain 40%. Friday night, partly cloudy. A slight chance of showers and thunderstorms until midnight. Lows around 60. Chance of rain 20%. Saturday, mostly sunny. Highs in the lower 80s. 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It's Stillwater, it was clear. The temperature was 80 degrees, the dew point 62, and the relative humidity 54%. The wind was southeast at 9 miles an hour. The pressure was 29.88 inches and falling. At Ponca City, it was clear. The temperature was 81, the dew point 63, and the relative humidity 54%. The wind was southeast at 14, gusting to 35. The pressure was 29.88 inches and steady. At Guthrie, it was partly cloudy. The temperature was 83, the dew point 63, and the relative humidity 50%. The wind was southeast at 9. The pressure was 29.86 inches and falling. Observations from around the region. At Woodward, it was clear, with a temperature of 84. It was partly cloudy, with a temperature of 78 at Wichita, 88 at Oklahoma City, 90 at Dallas-Fort Worth, and 72 at Tulsa. At Springfield, it was cloudy, with a temperature of 73. Once again at 7 p.m., at Stillwater, it was clear. The temperature was 80. From the Norman Forecast Office, here is the forecast for Stillwater and surrounding area. Tonight, showers likely with a chance of thunderstorms until midnight, then a chance of showers with a slight chance of thunderstorms after midnight. Lows in the mid-60s. Southeast winds 5 to 10 miles an hour. Chance of rain 70%. Sunday, sunny. A slight chance of showers and thunderstorms in the morning. Highs in the upper 80s. Southeast winds around 5 miles an hour. Chance of rain 20%. Sunday night, partly cloudy until midnight, then becoming mostly cloudy. Lows in the upper 60s. East winds around 5 miles an hour. Monday, mostly sunny. Highs in the upper 80s. Southeast winds around 5 miles an hour. Monday night, partly cloudy until midnight, then becoming mostly cloudy. Lows around 70. Southeast winds 5 to 10 miles an hour. Tuesday, mostly cloudy. A chance of showers in the morning, then showers likely with a chance of thunderstorms in the afternoon. Highs in the upper 80s. Chance of rain 70%. Tuesday night, a chance of showers with a slight chance of thunderstorms until midnight, then showers likely with a chance of thunderstorms after midnight. Lows around 70. Chance of rain 70%. Wednesday, showers likely with a slight chance of thunderstorms. Highs around 80. Chance of rain 70%. Wednesday night, showers likely. A chance of thunderstorms until midnight, then a slight chance of thunderstorms after midnight. Lows in the upper 60s. Chance of rain 70%. Thursday, showers likely with a slight chance of thunderstorms. Highs in the upper 70s. Chance of rain 70%. Thursday night, mostly cloudy with a chance of showers. A chance of thunderstorms until midnight, then a slight chance of thunderstorms after midnight.

temperatures in the lower 60s. Chance of rain 40%. Friday, partly sunny with a chance of showers with a slight chance of thunderstorms. Highs in the upper 70s. Chance of rain 40%. Friday night, partly cloudy. A slight chance of showers and thunderstorms until midnight. Lows around 60. Chance of rain 20%. Saturday, mostly sunny. Highs in the lower 80s. 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It's Stillwater, it was clear. The temperature was 80 degrees, the dew point 62, and the relative humidity 54%. The wind was southeast at 9 miles an hour. The pressure was 29.88 inches and falling. At Ponca City, it was clear. The temperature was 81, the dew point 63, and the relative humidity 54%. The wind was southeast at 14, gusting to 35. The pressure was 29.88 inches and steady. At Guthrie, it was partly cloudy. The temperature was 83, the dew point 63, and the relative humidity 50%. The wind was southeast at 9. The pressure was 29.86 inches and falling. Observations from around the region. At Woodward, it was clear, with a temperature of 84. It was partly cloudy, with a temperature of 78 at Wichita, 88 at Oklahoma City, 90 at Dallas-Fort Worth, and 72 at Tulsa. At Springfield, it was cloudy, with a temperature of 73. Once again at 7 p.m., at Stillwater, it was clear. The temperature was 80. From the Norman Forecast Office, here is the forecast for Stillwater and surrounding area. Tonight, showers likely with a chance of thunderstorms until midnight, then a chance of showers with a slight chance of thunderstorms after midnight. Lows in the mid-60s. Southeast winds 5 to 10 miles an hour. Chance of rain 70%. Sunday, sunny. A slight chance of showers and thunderstorms in the morning. Highs in the upper 80s. Southeast winds around 5 miles an hour. Chance of rain 20%. Sunday night, partly cloudy until midnight, then becoming mostly cloudy. Lows in the upper 60s. East winds around 5 miles an hour. Monday, mostly sunny. Highs in the upper 80s. Southeast winds around 5 miles an hour. Monday night, partly cloudy until midnight, then becoming mostly cloudy. Lows around 70. Southeast winds 5 to 10 miles an hour. Tuesday, mostly cloudy. A chance of showers in the morning, then showers likely with a chance of thunderstorms in the afternoon. Highs in the upper 80s. Chance of rain 70%. Tuesday night, a chance of showers with a slight chance of thunderstorms until midnight, then showers likely with a chance of thunderstorms after midnight. Lows around 70. Chance of rain 70%. Wednesday, showers likely with a slight chance of thunderstorms. Highs around 80. Chance of rain 70%. Wednesday night, showers likely. A chance of thunderstorms until midnight, then a slight chance of thunderstorms after midnight. Lows in the upper 60s. Chance of rain 70%. Thursday, showers likely with a slight chance of thunderstorms. Highs in the upper 70s. Chance of rain 70%. Thursday night, mostly cloudy with a chance of showers. A chance of thunderstorms until midnight, then a slight chance of thunderstorms after midnight. Lows in the lower 60s. Chance of rain 40%. Friday, partly sunny with a chance of showers with a slight chance of thunderstorms. Highs in the upper 70s. Chance of rain 40%. Friday night, partly cloudy. A slight chance of showers and thunderstorms until midnight. Lows around 60. Chance of rain 20%. Saturday, mostly sunny. Highs in the lower 80s. 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It's Stillwater, it was clear. The temperature was 80 degrees.

The dew point 62 and the relative humidity 54%. The wind was southeast at 9 miles an hour. The pressure was 29.88 inches and falling. At Ponca City, it was clear. The temperature was 81, the dew point 63, and the relative humidity 54%. The wind was southeast at 14, gusting to 35. The pressure was 29.88 inches and steady. At Guthrie, it was partly cloudy. The temperature was 83, the dew point 63, and the relative humidity 50%. The wind was southeast at 9. The pressure was 29.86 inches and falling. Observations from around the region. At Woodward, it was clear, with a temperature of 84. It was partly cloudy, with a temperature of 78 at Wichita, 88 at Oklahoma City, 90 at Dallas-Fort Worth, and 72 at Tulsa. At Springfield, it was cloudy, with a temperature of 73. Once again at 7 p.m., at Stillwater, it was clear. The temperature was 80. From the Norman Forecast Office, here is the forecast for Stillwater and surrounding area. Tonight, showers likely with a chance of thunderstorms until midnight, then a chance of showers with a slight chance of thunderstorms after midnight. Lows in the mid-60s. Southeast winds 5 to 10 miles an hour. Chance of rain 70%. Sunday, sunny. A slight chance of showers and thunderstorms in the morning. Highs in the upper 80s. Southeast winds around 5 miles an hour. Chance of rain 20%. Sunday night, partly cloudy until midnight, then becoming mostly cloudy. Lows in the upper 60s. East winds around 5 miles an hour. Monday, mostly sunny. Highs in the upper 80s. Southeast winds around 5 miles an hour. Monday night, partly cloudy until midnight, then becoming mostly cloudy. Lows around 70. Southeast winds 5 to 10 miles an hour. Tuesday, mostly cloudy. A chance of showers in the morning, then showers likely with a chance of thunderstorms in the afternoon. Highs in the upper 80s. Chance of rain 70%. Tuesday night, a chance of showers with a slight chance of thunderstorms until midnight, then showers likely with a chance of thunderstorms after midnight. Lows around 70. Chance of rain 70%. Wednesday, showers likely with a slight chance of thunderstorms. Highs around 80. Chance of rain 70%. Wednesday night, showers likely. A chance of thunderstorms until midnight, then a slight chance of thunderstorms after midnight. Lows in the upper 60s. Chance of rain 70%. Thursday, showers likely with a slight chance of thunderstorms. Highs in the upper 70s. Chance of rain 70%. Thursday night, mostly cloudy with a chance of showers. A chance of thunderstorms until midnight, then a slight chance of thunderstorms after midnight. Lows in the lower 60s. Chance of rain 40%. Friday, partly sunny with a chance of showers with a slight chance of thunderstorms. Highs in the upper 70s. Chance of rain 40%. Friday night, partly cloudy. A slight chance of showers and thunderstorms until midnight. Lows around 60. Chance of rain 20%. Saturday, a slight chance of showers and thunderstorms until midnight. Lows around 60. Chance of rain 20%. Saturday, mostly sunny. Highs in the lower 80s. 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At Stillwater, it was clear. The temperature was 80 degrees, the dew point 62, and the relative humidity 54%. The wind was southeast at 9 miles an hour. The pressure was 29.88 inches and falling. At Ponca City, it was clear. The temperature was 81, the dew point 63, and the relative humidity 54%. The wind was southeast at 14, gusting to 35. The pressure was 29.88 inches and steady. At Guthrie, it was partly cloudy. The temperature was 83, the dew point 63, and the relative humidity 50%. The wind was southeast at 9. The pressure was 29.86 inches and falling. Observations from around the region.

Woodward, it was clear, with a temperature of 84. It was partly cloudy, with a temperature of 78 at Wichita, 88 at Oklahoma City, 90 at Dallas-Fort Worth, and 72 at Tulsa. At Springfield, it was cloudy, with a temperature of 73. Once again at 7 p.m., at Stillwater, it was clear. The temperature was 80. From the Norman Forecast Office, here is the forecast for Stillwater and surrounding area. Tonight, showers likely with a chance of thunderstorms until midnight, then a chance of showers with a slight chance of thunderstorms after midnight. Lows in the mid-60s. Southeast winds 5 to 10 miles an hour. Chance of rain 70%. Sunday, sunny. A slight chance of showers and thunderstorms in the morning. Highs in the upper 80s. Southeast winds around 5 miles an hour. Chance of rain 20%. Sunday night, partly cloudy until midnight, then becoming mostly cloudy. Lows in the upper 60s. East winds around 5 miles an hour. Monday, mostly sunny. Highs in the upper 80s. Southeast winds around 5 miles an hour. Monday night, partly cloudy until midnight, then becoming mostly cloudy. Lows around 70. Southeast winds 5 to 10 miles an hour. Tuesday, mostly cloudy. A chance of showers in the morning, then showers likely with a chance of thunderstorms in the afternoon. Highs in the upper 80s. Chance of rain 70%. Tuesday night, a chance of showers with a slight chance of thunderstorms until midnight, then showers likely with a chance of thunderstorms after midnight. Lows around 70. Chance of rain 70%. Wednesday, showers likely with a slight chance of thunderstorms. Highs around 80. Chance of rain 70%. Wednesday night, showers likely. A chance of thunderstorms until midnight, then a slight chance of thunderstorms after midnight. Lows in the upper 60s. Chance of rain 70%. Thursday, showers likely with a slight chance of thunderstorms. Highs in the upper 70s. Chance of rain 70%. Thursday night, mostly cloudy with a chance of showers. A chance of thunderstorms until midnight, then a slight chance of thunderstorms after midnight. Lows in the lower 60s. Chance of rain 40%. Friday, partly sunny with a chance of showers with a slight chance of thunderstorms. Highs in the upper 70s. Chance of rain 40%. Friday night, partly cloudy. A slight chance of showers and thunderstorms until midnight. Lows around 60. Chance of rain 20%. Saturday, mostly sunny. Highs in the lower 80s. 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At Stillwater, it was clear. The temperature was 80 degrees, the dew point 62, and the relative humidity 54%. The wind was southeast at 9 miles an hour. The pressure was 29.88 inches and falling. At Ponca City, it was clear. The temperature was 81, the dew point 63, and the relative humidity 54%. The wind was southeast at 14, gusting to 35. The pressure was 29.88 inches and steady. At Guthrie, it was partly cloudy. The temperature was 83, the dew point 63, and the relative humidity 50%. The wind was southeast at 9. The pressure was 29.86 inches and falling. Observations from around the region. At Woodward, it was clear, with a temperature of 84. It was partly cloudy, with a temperature of 78 at Wichita, 88 at Oklahoma City, 90 at Dallas-Fort Worth, and 72 at Tulsa. At Springfield, it was cloudy, with a temperature of 73. Once again at 7 p.m., at Stillwater, it was clear. The temperature was 80. From the Norman Forecast Office, here is the forecast for Stillwater and surrounding area. Tonight, showers likely with a chance of thunderstorms until midnight, then a chance of showers with a slight chance of thunderstorms after midnight. Lows in the mid-60s. Southeast winds 5 to 10 miles an hour. Chance of rain 70%. Sunday, sunny. A slight chance of showers and thunderstorms in the morning. Highs in the upper 80s.
southeast winds around 5 miles an hour. Chance of rain 20%. Sunday night, partly cloudy until midnight, then becoming mostly cloudy. Lows in the upper 60s. East winds around 5 miles an hour. Monday, mostly sunny. Highs in the upper 80s. Southeast winds around 5 miles an hour. Monday night, partly cloudy until midnight, then becoming mostly cloudy. Lows around 70. Southeast winds 5 to 10 miles an hour. Tuesday, mostly cloudy. A chance of showers in the morning, then showers likely with a chance of thunderstorms in the afternoon. Highs in the upper 80s. Chance of rain 70%. Tuesday night, a chance of showers with a slight chance of thunderstorms until midnight, then showers likely with a chance of thunderstorms after midnight. Lows around 70. Chance of rain 70%. Wednesday, showers likely with a slight chance of thunderstorms. Highs around 80. Chance of rain 70%. Wednesday night, showers likely. A chance of thunderstorms until midnight, then a slight chance of thunderstorms after midnight. Lows in the upper 60s. Chance of rain 70%. Thursday, showers likely with a slight chance of thunderstorms. Highs in the upper 70s. Chance of rain 70%. Thursday night, mostly cloudy with a chance of showers. A chance of thunderstorms until midnight, then a slight chance of thunderstorms after midnight. Lows in the lower 60s. Chance of rain 40%. Friday, partly sunny with a chance of showers with a slight chance of thunderstorms. Highs in the upper 70s. Chance of rain 40%. Friday night, partly cloudy. A slight chance of showers and thunderstorms until midnight. Lows around 60. Chance of rain 20%. Saturday, mostly sunny. Highs in the lower 80s. 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It's Stillwater, it was clear. The temperature was 80 degrees, the dew point 62, and the relative humidity 54%. The wind was southeast at 9 miles an hour. The pressure was 29.88 inches and falling. At Ponca City, it was clear. The temperature was 81, the dew point 63, and the relative humidity 54%. The wind was southeast at 14, gusting to 35. The pressure was 29.88 inches and steady. At Guthrie, it was partly cloudy. The temperature was 83, the dew point 63, and the relative humidity 50%. The wind was southeast at 9. The pressure was 29.86 inches and falling. Observations from around the region. At Woodward, it was clear, with a temperature of 84. It was partly cloudy, with a temperature of 78 at Wichita, 88 at Oklahoma City, 90 at Dallas-Fort Worth, and 72 at Tulsa. At Springfield, it was cloudy, with a temperature of 73. Once again at 7 p.m., it's still water, it was clear. The temperature was 80. From the Norman Forecast Office, here is the forecast for Stillwater and surrounding area. Tonight, showers likely with a chance of thunderstorms until midnight, then a chance of showers with a slight chance of thunderstorms after midnight. Lows in the mid-60s. Southeast winds 5 to 10 miles an hour. Chance of rain 70%. Sunday, sunny. A slight chance of showers and thunderstorms in the morning. Highs in the upper 80s. Southeast winds around 5 miles an hour. Chance of rain 20%. Sunday night, partly cloudy until midnight, then becoming mostly cloudy. Lows in the upper 60s. East winds around 5 miles an hour. Monday, mostly sunny. Highs in the upper 80s. Southeast winds around 5 miles an hour. Monday night, partly cloudy until midnight, then becoming mostly cloudy. Lows around 70. Southeast winds 5 to 10 miles an hour. Tuesday, mostly cloudy. A chance of showers in the morning, then showers likely with a chance of thunderstorms in the afternoon. Highs in the upper 80s. Chance of rain 70%. Tuesday night, a chance of showers with a slight chance of thunderstorms until midnight, then showers likely with a chance of thunderstorms after midnight.
lows around 70. Chance of rain 70%. Wednesday, showers likely with a slight chance of thunderstorms. Highs around 80. Chance of rain 70%. Wednesday night, showers likely. A chance of thunderstorms until midnight, then a slight chance of thunderstorms after midnight. Lows in the upper 60s. Chance of rain 70%. Thursday, showers likely with a slight chance of thunderstorms. Highs in the upper 70s. Chance of rain 70%. Thursday night, mostly cloudy with a chance of showers. A chance of thunderstorms until midnight, then a slight chance of thunderstorms after midnight. Lows in the lower 60s. Chance of rain 40%. Friday, partly sunny with a chance of showers with a slight chance of thunderstorms. Highs in the upper 70s. Chance of rain 40%. Friday night, partly cloudy. A slight chance of showers and thunderstorms until midnight. Lows around 60. Chance of rain 20%. Saturday, mostly sunny. Highs in the lower 80s. 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It's Stillwater, it was clear. The temperature was 80 degrees, the dew point 62, and the relative humidity 54%. The wind was southeast at 9 miles an hour. The pressure was 29.88 inches and falling. At Ponca City, it was clear. The temperature was 81, the dew point 63, and the relative humidity 54%. The wind was southeast at 14, gusting to 35. The pressure was 29.88 inches and steady. At Guthrie, it was partly cloudy. The temperature was 83, the dew point 63, and the relative humidity 50%. The wind was southeast at 9. The pressure was 29.86 inches and falling. Observations from around the region. At Woodward, it was clear, with a temperature of 84. It was partly cloudy, with a temperature of 78 at Wichita, 88 at Oklahoma City, 90 at Dallas-Fort Worth, and 72 at Tulsa. At Springfield, it was cloudy, with a temperature of 73. Once again at 7 p.m., at Stillwater, it was clear. The temperature was 80. From the Norman Forecast Office, here is the forecast for Stillwater and surrounding area. Tonight, showers likely with a chance of thunderstorms until midnight, then a chance of showers with a slight chance of thunderstorms after midnight. Lows in the mid-60s. Southeast winds 5 to 10 miles an hour. Chance of rain 70%. Sunday, sunny. A slight chance of showers and thunderstorms in the morning. Highs in the upper 80s. Southeast winds around 5 miles an hour. Chance of rain 20%. Sunday night, partly cloudy until midnight, then becoming mostly cloudy. Lows in the upper 60s. East winds around 5 miles an hour. Monday, mostly sunny. Highs in the upper 80s. Southeast winds around 5 miles an hour. Monday night, partly cloudy until midnight, then becoming mostly cloudy. Lows around 70. Southeast winds 5 to 10 miles an hour. Tuesday, mostly cloudy. A chance of showers in the morning, then showers likely with a chance of thunderstorms in the afternoon. Highs in the upper 80s. Chance of rain 70%. Tuesday night, a chance of showers with a slight chance of thunderstorms until midnight, then showers likely with a chance of thunderstorms after midnight. Lows around 70. Chance of rain 70%. Wednesday, showers likely with a slight chance of thunderstorms. Highs around 80. Chance of rain 70%. Wednesday night, showers likely. A chance of thunderstorms until midnight, then a slight chance of thunderstorms after midnight. Lows in the upper 60s. Chance of rain 70%. Thursday, showers likely with a slight chance of thunderstorms. Highs in the upper 70s. Chance of rain 70%. Thursday night, mostly cloudy with a chance of showers.
a chance of thunderstorms until midnight, then a slight chance of thunderstorms after midnight. Lows in the lower 60s. Chance of rain 40%. Friday, partly sunny with a chance of showers with a slight chance of thunderstorms. Highs in the upper 70s. Chance of rain 40%. Friday night, partly cloudy. A slight chance of showers and thunderstorms until midnight. Lows around 60. Chance of rain 20%. Saturday, mostly sunny. Highs in the lower 80s. 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It's Stillwater, it was clear. The temperature was 80 degrees, the dew point 62, and the relative humidity 54%. The wind was southeast at 9 miles an hour. The pressure was 29.88 inches and falling. At Ponca City, it was clear. The temperature was 81, the dew point 63, and the relative humidity 54%. The wind was southeast at 14, gusting to 35. The pressure was 29.88 inches and steady. At Guthrie, it was partly cloudy. The temperature was 83, the dew point 63, and the relative humidity 50%. The wind was southeast at 9. The pressure was 29.86 inches and falling. Observations from around the region. At Woodward, it was clear, with a temperature of 84. It was partly cloudy, with a temperature of 78 at Wichita, 88 at Oklahoma City, 90 at Dallas-Fort Worth, and 72 at Tulsa. At Springfield, it was cloudy, with a temperature of 73. Once again at 7 p.m., at Stillwater, it was clear. The temperature was 80. A strong thunderstorm will impact portions of west-central Noble and northern Garfield counties through 8:15 p.m. Central Daylight Time. At 7:50 p.m. Central Daylight Time, Doppler radar was tracking a strong thunderstorm near Enid, moving east at 45 miles an hour. Hazard, wind gusts up to 50 miles an hour and penny-size hail. This is a radar-indicated threat. Impact, gusty winds could knock down tree limbs and blow around unsecured objects. Minor damage to outdoor objects is possible. Locations impacted include Enid, Garber, Billings, Kremlin, Breckenridge, Hunter, and North Enid. If outdoors, consider seeking shelter inside a building. From the Norman Forecast Office, here is the forecast for Stillwater and surrounding area. Tonight, showers likely with a chance of thunderstorms until midnight, then a chance of showers with a slight chance of thunderstorms after midnight. Lows in the mid-60s. Southeast winds 5 to 10 miles an hour. Chance of rain 70%. Sunday, sunny. A slight chance of showers and thunderstorms in the morning. Highs in the upper 80s. Southeast winds around 5 miles an hour. Chance of rain 20%. Sunday night, partly cloudy until midnight, then becoming mostly cloudy. Lows in the upper 60s. East winds around 5 miles an hour. Monday, mostly sunny. Highs in the upper 80s. Southeast winds around 5 miles an hour. Monday night, partly cloudy until midnight, then becoming mostly cloudy. Lows around 70. Southeast winds 5 to 10 miles an hour. Tuesday, mostly cloudy. A chance of showers in the morning, then showers likely with a chance of thunderstorms in the afternoon. Highs in the upper 80s. Chance of rain 70%. Tuesday night, a chance of showers with a slight chance of thunderstorms until midnight, then showers likely with a chance of thunderstorms after midnight. Lows around 70. Chance of rain 70%. Wednesday, showers likely with a slight chance of thunderstorms. Highs around 80. Chance of rain 70%. Wednesday night, showers likely. A chance of thunderstorms until midnight, then a slight chance of thunderstorms after midnight. Lows in the upper 60s. Chance of rain 70%. Thursday, showers likely with a slight chance of thunderstorms. Highs in the upper 70s. Chance of rain 70%. Thursday night, mostly cloudy with a chance of showers. A chance of thunderstorms until midnight, then a slight chance of thunderstorms after midnight. Lows in the lower 60s. Chance of rain 40%.
Friday.

partly sunny with a chance of showers with a slight chance of thunderstorms. Highs in the upper 70s. Chance of rain 40%. Friday night, partly cloudy. A slight chance of showers and thunderstorms until midnight. Lows around 60. Chance of rain 20%. Saturday, mostly sunny. Highs in the lower 80s. 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It's Stillwater, it was clear. The temperature was 80 degrees, the dew point 62, and the relative humidity 54%. The wind was southeast at 9 miles an hour. The pressure was 29.88 inches and falling. At Ponca City, it was clear. The temperature was 81, the dew point 63, and the relative humidity 54%. The wind was southeast at 14, gusting to 35. The pressure was 29.88 inches and steady. At Guthrie, it was partly cloudy. The temperature was 83, the dew point 63, and the relative humidity 50%. The wind was southeast at 9. The pressure was 29.86 inches and falling. Observations from around the region. At Woodward, it was clear, with a temperature of 84. It was partly cloudy, with a temperature of 78 at Wichita, 88 at Oklahoma City, 90 at Dallas-Fort Worth, and 72 at Tulsa. At Springfield, it was cloudy, with a temperature of 73. Once again at 7 p.m., at Stillwater, it was clear. The temperature was 80. A strong thunderstorm will impact portions of west-central Noble and northern Garfield counties through 8:15 p.m. Central Daylight Time. At 7:50 p.m. Central Daylight Time, Doppler radar was tracking a strong thunderstorm near Enid, moving east at 45 miles an hour. Hazard, wind gusts up to 50 miles an hour and penny-size hail. This is a radar-indicated threat. Impact, gusty winds could knock down tree limbs and blow around unsecured objects. Minor damage to outdoor objects is possible. Locations impacted include Enid, Garber, Billings, Kremlin, Breckenridge, Hunter, and North Enid. If outdoors, consider seeking shelter inside a building. From the Norman Forecast Office, here is the forecast for Stillwater and surrounding area. Tonight, showers likely with a chance of thunderstorms until midnight, then a chance of showers with a slight chance of thunderstorms after midnight. Lows in the mid-60s. Southeast winds 5 to 10 miles an hour. Chance of rain 70%. Sunday, sunny. A slight chance of showers and thunderstorms in the morning. Highs in the upper 80s. Southeast winds around 5 miles an hour. Chance of rain 20%. Sunday night, partly cloudy until midnight, then becoming mostly cloudy. Lows in the upper 60s. East winds around 5 miles an hour. Monday, mostly sunny. Highs in the upper 80s. Southeast winds around 5 miles an hour. Monday night, partly cloudy until midnight, then becoming mostly cloudy. Lows around 70. Southeast winds 5 to 10 miles an hour. Tuesday, mostly cloudy. A chance of showers in the morning, then showers likely with a chance of thunderstorms in the afternoon. Highs in the upper 80s. Chance of rain 70%. Tuesday night, a chance of showers with a slight chance of thunderstorms until midnight, then showers likely with a chance of thunderstorms after midnight. Lows around 70. Chance of rain 70%. Wednesday, showers likely with a slight chance of thunderstorms. Highs around 80. Chance of rain 70%. Wednesday night, showers likely. A chance of thunderstorms until midnight, then a slight chance of thunderstorms after midnight. Lows in the upper 60s. Chance of rain 70%. Thursday, showers likely with a slight chance of thunderstorms. Highs in the upper 70s. Chance of rain 70%. Thursday night, mostly cloudy with a chance of showers. A chance of thunderstorms until midnight, then a slight chance of thunderstorms after midnight. Lows in the lower 60s. Chance of rain 40%. Friday, partly sunny with a chance of showers with a slight chance of thunderstorms. Highs in the upper 70s. Chance of rain 40%. Friday night,

mostly cloudy. A slight chance of showers and thunderstorms until midnight. Lows around 60. Chance of rain 20%. Saturday, mostly sunny. Highs in the lower 80s. 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It's Stillwater. It was clear. The temperature was 80 degrees, the dew point 62, and the relative humidity 54%. The wind was southeast at 9 miles an hour. The pressure was 29.88 inches and falling. At Ponca City, it was clear. The temperature was 81, the dew point 63, and the relative humidity 54%. The wind was southeast at 14, gusting to 35. The pressure was 29.88 inches and steady. At Guthrie, it was partly cloudy. The temperature was 83, the dew point 63, and the relative humidity 50%. The wind was southeast at 9. The pressure was 29.86 inches and falling. Observations from around the region. At Woodward, it was clear, with a temperature of 84. It was partly cloudy, with a temperature of 78 at Wichita, 88 at Oklahoma City, 90 at Dallas-Fort Worth, and 72 at Tulsa. At Springfield, it was cloudy, with a temperature of 73. Once again at 7 p.m., at Stillwater, it was clear. The temperature was 80. A strong thunderstorm will impact portions of west-central Noble and northern Garfield counties through 8:15 p.m. Central Daylight Time. At 7:50 p.m. Central Daylight Time, Doppler radar was tracking a strong thunderstorm near Enid, moving east at 45 miles an hour. Hazard, wind gusts up to 50 miles an hour and penny-size hail. This is a radar-indicated threat. Impact, gusty winds could knock down tree limbs and blow around unsecured objects. Minor damage to outdoor objects is possible. Locations impacted include Enid, Garber, Billings, Kremlin, Breckenridge, Hunter, and North Enid. If outdoors, consider seeking shelter inside a building. From the Norman Forecast Office, here is the forecast for Stillwater and surrounding area. Tonight, showers likely with a chance of thunderstorms until midnight, then a chance of showers with a slight chance of thunderstorms after midnight. Lows in the mid-60s. Southeast winds 5 to 10 miles an hour. Chance of rain 70%. Sunday, sunny. A slight chance of showers and thunderstorms in the morning. Highs in the upper 80s. Southeast winds around 5 miles an hour. Chance of rain 20%. Sunday night, partly cloudy until midnight, then becoming mostly cloudy. Lows in the upper 60s. East winds around 5 miles an hour. Monday, mostly sunny. Highs in the upper 80s. Southeast winds around 5 miles an hour. Monday night, partly cloudy until midnight, then becoming mostly cloudy. Lows around 70. Southeast winds 5 to 10 miles an hour. Tuesday, mostly cloudy. A chance of showers in the morning, then showers likely with a chance of thunderstorms in the afternoon. Highs in the upper 80s. Chance of rain 70%. Tuesday night, a chance of showers with a slight chance of thunderstorms until midnight, then showers likely with a chance of thunderstorms after midnight. Lows around 70. Chance of rain 70%. Wednesday, showers likely with a slight chance of thunderstorms. Highs around 80. Chance of rain 70%. Wednesday night, showers likely. A chance of thunderstorms until midnight, then a slight chance of thunderstorms after midnight. Lows in the upper 60s. Chance of rain 70%. Thursday, showers likely with a slight chance of thunderstorms. Highs in the upper 70s. Chance of rain 70%. Thursday night, mostly cloudy with a chance of showers. A chance of thunderstorms until midnight, then a slight chance of thunderstorms after midnight. Lows in the lower 60s. Chance of rain 40%. Friday, partly sunny with a chance of showers with a slight chance of thunderstorms.

highs in the upper 70s. Chance of rain 40%. Friday night, partly cloudy. A slight chance of showers and thunderstorms until midnight. Lows around 60. Chance of rain 20%. Saturday, mostly sunny. Highs in the lower 80s. You're listening to Stillwater Weather Radio, and here are 8 p.m. weather observations. It's Stillwater. It was mostly cloudy. The temperature was 79 degrees, the dew point 63, and the relative humidity 57%. The wind was southeast at 9 miles an hour. The pressure was 29.88 inches and steady. At Guthrie, it was partly cloudy. The temperature was 82. The wind was southeast at 10. Observations from around the region. It was partly cloudy, with a temperature of 76 at Wichita and 85 at Oklahoma City. It was mostly cloudy, with a temperature of 87 at Dallas-Fort Worth and 71 at Tulsa. At Springfield, it was cloudy, with a temperature of 72. Once again at 8 p.m., at Stillwater, it was mostly cloudy. The temperature was 79. A strong thunderstorm will impact portions of west-central Noble and northern Garfield counties through 8:15 p.m. Central Daylight Time. At 7:50 p.m. Central Daylight Time, Doppler radar was tracking a strong thunderstorm near Enid, moving east at 45 miles an hour. Hazard, wind gusts up to 50 miles an hour and penny-sized hail. This is a radar-indicated threat. Impact, gusty winds could knock down tree limbs and blow around unsecured objects. Minor damage to outdoor objects is possible. Locations impacted include Enid, Garber, Billings, Kremlin, Breckenridge, Hunter, and North Enid. If outdoors, consider seeking shelter inside a building. From the Norman Forecast Office, here is the forecast for Stillwater and surrounding area. Tonight, showers likely with a chance of thunderstorms until midnight, then a chance of showers with a slight chance of thunderstorms after midnight. Lows in the mid-60s. Southeast winds 5 to 10 miles an hour. Chance of rain 70%. Sunday, sunny. A slight chance of showers and thunderstorms in the morning. Highs in the upper 80s. Southeast winds around 5 miles an hour. Chance of rain 20%. Sunday night, partly cloudy until midnight, then becoming mostly cloudy. Lows in the upper 60s. East winds around 5 miles an hour. Monday, mostly sunny. Highs in the upper 80s. Southeast winds around 5 miles an hour. Monday night, partly cloudy until midnight, then becoming mostly cloudy. Lows around 70. Southeast winds 5 to 10 miles an hour. Tuesday, mostly cloudy. A chance of showers in the morning, then showers likely with a chance of thunderstorms in the afternoon. Highs in the upper 80s. Chance of rain 70%. Tuesday night, a chance of showers with a slight chance of thunderstorms until midnight, then showers likely with a chance of thunderstorms after midnight. Lows around 70. Chance of rain 70%. Wednesday, showers likely with a slight chance of thunderstorms. Highs around 80. Chance of rain 70%. Wednesday night, showers likely. A chance of thunderstorms until midnight, then a slight chance of thunderstorms after midnight. Lows in the upper 60s. Chance of rain 70%. Thursday, showers likely with a slight chance of thunderstorms. Highs in the upper 70s. Chance of rain 70%. Thursday night, mostly cloudy with a chance of showers. A chance of thunderstorms until midnight, then a slight chance of thunderstorms after midnight. Lows in the lower 60s. Chance of rain 40%. Friday, partly sunny with a chance of showers with a slight chance of thunderstorms. Highs in the upper 70s. Chance of rain 40%. Friday night, partly cloudy. A slight chance of showers and thunderstorms until midnight. Lows around 60. Chance of rain 20%. Saturday, mostly sunny. Highs in the lower 80s. 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It's Stillwater. It was mostly cloudy. The temperature was 79 degrees, the dew point 63, and the relative

Daylight time, Doppler radar was tracking a strong thunderstorm near Enid, moving east at 45 miles an hour. Hazard, wind gusts up to 50 miles an hour and penny-sized hail. This is a radar-indicated threat. Impact, gusty winds could knock down tree limbs and blow around unsecured objects. Minor damage to outdoor objects is possible. Locations impacted include Enid, Garber, Billings, Kremlin, Breckenridge, Hunter, and North Enid. If outdoors, consider seeking shelter inside a building. From the Norman Forecast Office, here is the forecast for Stillwater and surrounding area. Tonight, showers likely with a chance of thunderstorms until midnight, then a chance of showers with a slight chance of thunderstorms after midnight. Lows in the mid-60s. Southeast winds 5 to 10 miles an hour. Chance of rain 70%. Sunday, sunny. A slight chance of showers and thunderstorms in the morning. Highs in the upper 80s. Southeast winds around 5 miles an hour. Chance of rain 20%. Sunday night, partly cloudy until midnight, then becoming mostly cloudy. Lows in the upper 60s. East winds around 5 miles an hour. Monday, mostly sunny. Highs in the upper 80s. Southeast winds around 5 miles an hour. Monday night, partly cloudy until midnight, then becoming mostly cloudy. Lows around 70. Southeast winds 5 to 10 miles an hour. Tuesday, mostly cloudy. A chance of showers in the morning, then showers likely with a chance of thunderstorms in the afternoon. Highs in the upper 80s. Chance of rain 70%. Tuesday night, a chance of showers with a slight chance of thunderstorms until midnight, then showers likely with a chance of thunderstorms after midnight. Lows around 70. Chance of rain 70%. Wednesday, showers likely with a slight chance of thunderstorms. Highs around 80. Chance of rain 70%. Wednesday night, showers likely. A chance of thunderstorms until midnight, then a slight chance of thunderstorms after midnight. Lows in the upper 60s. Chance of rain 70%. Thursday, showers likely with a slight chance of thunderstorms. Highs in the upper 70s. Chance of rain 70%. Thursday night, mostly cloudy with a chance of showers. A chance of thunderstorms until midnight, then a slight chance of thunderstorms after midnight. Lows in the lower 60s. Chance of rain 40%. Friday, partly sunny with a chance of showers with a slight chance of thunderstorms. Highs in the upper 70s. Chance of rain 40%. Friday night, partly cloudy. A slight chance of showers and thunderstorms until midnight. Lows around 60. Chance of rain 20%. Saturday, mostly sunny. Highs in the lower 80s. 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It's Stillwater, it was mostly cloudy. The temperature was 79 degrees, the dew point 63, and the relative humidity 57%. The wind was southeast at 9 miles an hour. The pressure was 29.88 inches and steady. At Guthrie, it was partly cloudy. The temperature was 82. The wind was southeast at 10. Observations from around the region. At Woodward, it was clear, with a temperature of 76. It was partly cloudy, with a temperature of 76 at Wichita, and 85 at Oklahoma City. It was mostly cloudy, with a temperature of 87 at Dallas-Fort Worth, and 71 at Tulsa. At Springfield, it was cloudy, with a temperature of 72. Once again at 8 p.m., at Stillwater, it was mostly cloudy. The temperature was 79. 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A strong thunderstorm will impact portions of west-central Noble and northern Garfield counties through 8:15 p.m. Central Daylight Time. At 7:50 p.m. Central Daylight Time, Doppler radar was tracking a strong thunderstorm near Enid, moving east at 45 miles an hour. Hazard, wind gusts up to 50 miles an hour and penny-sized hail. This is a radar indicator.

threat. Impact. Gusty winds could knock down tree limbs and blow around unsecured objects. Minor damage to outdoor objects is possible. Locations impacted include Enid, Garber, Billings, Kremlin, Breckenridge, Hunter, and North Enid. If outdoors, consider seeking shelter inside a building. From the Norman Forecast Office, here is the forecast for Stillwater and surrounding area. Tonight, showers likely with a chance of thunderstorms until midnight, then a chance of showers with a slight chance of thunderstorms after midnight. Lows in the mid-60s. Southeast winds 5 to 10 miles an hour. Chance of rain 70%. Sunday, sunny. A slight chance of showers and thunderstorms in the morning. Highs in the upper 80s. Southeast winds around 5 miles an hour. Chance of rain 20%. Sunday night, partly cloudy until midnight, then becoming mostly cloudy. Lows in the upper 60s. East winds around 5 miles an hour. Monday, mostly sunny. Highs in the upper 80s. Southeast winds around 5 miles an hour. Monday night, partly cloudy until midnight, then becoming mostly cloudy. Lows around 70. Southeast winds 5 to 10 miles an hour. Tuesday, mostly cloudy. A chance of showers in the morning, then showers likely with a chance of thunderstorms in the afternoon. Highs in the upper 80s. Chance of rain 70%. Tuesday night, a chance of showers with a slight chance of thunderstorms until midnight, then showers likely with a chance of thunderstorms after midnight. Lows around 70. Chance of rain 70%. Wednesday, showers likely with a slight chance of thunderstorms. Highs around 80. Chance of rain 70%. Wednesday night, showers likely. A chance of thunderstorms until midnight, then a slight chance of thunderstorms after midnight. Lows in the upper 60s. Chance of rain 70%. Thursday, showers likely with a slight chance of thunderstorms. Highs in the upper 70s. Chance of rain 70%. Thursday night, mostly cloudy with a chance of showers. A chance of thunderstorms until midnight, then a slight chance of thunderstorms after midnight. Lows in the lower 60s. Chance of rain 40%. Friday, partly sunny with a chance of showers with a slight chance of thunderstorms. Highs in the upper 70s. Chance of rain 40%. Friday night, partly cloudy. A slight chance of showers and thunderstorms until midnight. Lows around 60. Chance of rain 20%. Saturday, mostly sunny. Highs in the lower 80s. 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It's Stillwater, it was mostly cloudy. The temperature was 79 degrees, the dew point 63, and the relative humidity 57%. The wind was southeast at 9 miles an hour. The pressure was 29.88 inches and steady. At Guthrie, it was partly cloudy. The temperature was 82. The wind was southeast at 10. Observations from around the region. At Woodward, it was clear, with a temperature of 76. It was partly cloudy, with a temperature of 76 at Wichita, and 85 at Oklahoma City. It was mostly cloudy, with a temperature of 87 at Dallas-Fort Worth, and 71 at Tulsa. At Springfield, it was cloudy, with a temperature of 72. Once again at 8 p.m., at Stillwater, it was mostly cloudy. The temperature was 79. From the Norman Forecast Office, here is the forecast for Stillwater and surrounding area. Tonight, showers likely with a chance of thunderstorms until midnight, then a chance of showers with a slight chance of thunderstorms after midnight. Lows in the mid-60s. Southeast winds 5 to 10 miles an hour. Chance of rain 70%. Sunday, sunny. A slight chance of showers and thunderstorms in the morning. Highs in the upper 80s. Southeast winds around 5 miles an hour. Chance of rain 20%. Sunday night, partly cloudy until midnight, then becoming mostly cloudy. Lows in the upper 60s. East winds around 5 miles an hour. Monday, mostly sunny. Highs in the upper 80s. Southeast winds around 5.

miles an hour. Monday night, partly cloudy until midnight, then becoming mostly cloudy. Lows around 70. Southeast winds 5 to 10 miles an hour. Tuesday, mostly cloudy. A chance of showers in the morning, then showers likely with a chance of thunderstorms in the afternoon. Highs in the upper 80s. Chance of rain 70%. Tuesday night, a chance of showers with a slight chance of thunderstorms until midnight, then showers likely with a chance of thunderstorms after midnight. Lows around 70. Chance of rain 70%. Wednesday, showers likely with a slight chance of thunderstorms. Highs around 80. Chance of rain 70%. Wednesday night, showers likely. A chance of thunderstorms until midnight, then a slight chance of thunderstorms after midnight. Lows in the upper 60s. Chance of rain 70%. Thursday, showers likely with a slight chance of thunderstorms. Highs in the upper 70s. Chance of rain 70%. Thursday night, mostly cloudy with a chance of showers. A chance of thunderstorms until midnight, then a slight chance of thunderstorms after midnight. Lows in the lower 60s. Chance of rain 40%. Friday, partly sunny with a chance of showers with a slight chance of thunderstorms. Highs in the upper 70s. Chance of rain 40%. Friday night, partly cloudy. A slight chance of showers and thunderstorms until midnight. Lows around 60. Chance of rain 20%. Saturday, mostly sunny. Highs in the lower 80s. 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It's Stillwater, it was mostly cloudy. The temperature was 79 degrees, the dew point 63, and the relative humidity 57%. The wind was southeast at 9 miles an hour. The pressure was 29.88 inches and steady. At Guthrie, it was partly cloudy. The temperature was 82. The wind was southeast at 10. Observations from around the region. At Woodward, it was clear, with a temperature of 76. It was partly cloudy, with a temperature of 76 at Wichita, and 85 at Oklahoma City. It was mostly cloudy, with a temperature of 87 at Dallas-Fort Worth, and 71 at Tulsa. At Springfield, it was cloudy, with a temperature of 72. Once again at 8 p.m., at Stillwater, it was mostly cloudy. The temperature was 79. From the Norman Forecast Office, here is the forecast for Stillwater and surrounding area. Tonight, showers likely with a chance of thunderstorms until midnight, then a chance of showers with a slight chance of thunderstorms after midnight. Lows in the mid-60s. Southeast winds 5 to 10 miles an hour. Chance of rain 70%. Sunday, sunny. A slight chance of showers and thunderstorms in the morning. Highs in the upper 80s. Southeast winds around 5 miles an hour. Chance of rain 20%. Sunday night, partly cloudy until midnight, then becoming mostly cloudy. Lows in the upper 60s. East winds around 5 miles an hour. Monday, mostly sunny. Highs in the upper 80s. Southeast winds around 5 miles an hour. Monday night, partly cloudy until midnight, then becoming mostly cloudy. Lows around 70. Southeast winds 5 to 10 miles an hour. Tuesday, mostly cloudy. A chance of showers in the morning, then showers likely with a chance of thunderstorms in the afternoon. Highs in the upper 80s. Chance of rain 70%. Tuesday night, a chance of showers with a slight chance of thunderstorms until midnight, then showers likely with a chance of thunderstorms after midnight. Lows around 70. Chance of rain 70%. Wednesday, showers likely with a slight chance of thunderstorms. Highs around 80. Chance of rain 70%. Wednesday night, showers likely. A chance of thunderstorms until midnight, then a slight chance of thunderstorms after midnight. Lows in the upper 60s. Chance of rain 70%. Thursday, showers likely with a slight chance of thunderstorms. Highs in the upper 70s. Chance of rain 70%. Thursday night, mostly cloudy with a chance of showers. A chance of thunderstorms.

Till midnight, then a slight chance of thunderstorms after midnight. Lows in the lower 60s. Chance of rain 40%. Friday, partly sunny with a chance of showers with a slight chance of thunderstorms. Highs in the upper 70s. Chance of rain 40%. Friday night, partly cloudy. A slight chance of showers and thunderstorms until midnight. Lows around 60. Chance of rain 20%. Saturday, mostly sunny. Highs in the lower 80s. 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It's Stillwater, it was mostly cloudy. The temperature was 79 degrees, the dew point 63, and the relative humidity 57%. The wind was southeast at 9 miles an hour. The pressure was 29.88 inches and steady. At Guthrie, it was partly cloudy. The temperature was 82. The wind was southeast at 10. Observations from around the region. At Woodward, it was clear, with a temperature of 76. It was partly cloudy, with a temperature of 76 at Wichita, and 85 at Oklahoma City. It was mostly cloudy, with a temperature of 87 at Dallas-Fort Worth, and 71 at Tulsa. At Springfield, it was cloudy, with a temperature of 72. Once again at 8 p.m., at Stillwater, it was mostly cloudy. The temperature was 79. From the Norman Forecast Office, here is the forecast for Stillwater and surrounding area. Tonight, showers likely with a chance of thunderstorms until midnight, then a chance of showers with a slight chance of thunderstorms after midnight. Lows in the mid-60s. Southeast winds 5 to 10 miles an hour. Chance of rain 70%. Sunday, sunny. A slight chance of showers and thunderstorms in the morning. Highs in the upper 80s. Southeast wind around 5 miles an hour. Chance of rain 20%. Sunday night, partly cloudy until midnight, then becoming mostly cloudy. Lows in the upper 60s. East wind around 5 miles an hour. Monday, mostly sunny. Highs in the upper 80s. Southeast wind around 5 miles an hour. Monday night, partly cloudy until midnight, then becoming mostly cloudy. Lows around 70. Southeast winds 5 to 10 miles an hour. Tuesday, mostly cloudy. A chance of showers in the morning, then showers likely with a chance of thunderstorms in the afternoon. Highs in the upper 80s. Chance of rain 70%. Tuesday night, a chance of showers with a slight chance of thunderstorms until midnight, then showers likely with a chance of thunderstorms after midnight. Lows around 70. Chance of rain 70%. Wednesday, showers likely with a slight chance of thunderstorms. Highs around 80. Chance of rain 70%. Wednesday night, showers likely. A chance of thunderstorms until midnight, then a slight chance of thunderstorms after midnight. Lows in the upper 60s. Chance of rain 70%. Thursday, showers likely with a slight chance of thunderstorms. Highs in the upper 70s. Chance of rain 70%. Thursday night, mostly cloudy with a chance of showers. A chance of thunderstorms until midnight, then a slight chance of thunderstorms after midnight. Lows in the lower 60s. Chance of rain 40%. Friday, partly sunny with a chance of showers with a slight chance of thunderstorms. Highs in the upper 70s. Chance of rain 40%. Friday night, partly cloudy. A slight chance of showers and thunderstorms until midnight. Lows around 60. Chance of rain 20%. Saturday, mostly sunny. Highs in the lower 80s. 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At Stillwater, it was mostly cloudy. The temperature was 79 degrees, the dew point 63, and the relative humidity 57%. The wind was southeast at 9 miles an hour. The pressure was 29.88 inches and steady. At Guthrie, it was partly cloudy.

The temperature was 82. The wind was southeast at 10. Observations from around the region. Edward, it was clear, with a temperature of 76. It was partly cloudy, with a temperature of 76 at Wichita and 85 at Oklahoma City. It was mostly cloudy, with a temperature of 87 at Dallas-Fort Worth and 71 at Tulsa. At Springfield, it was cloudy, with a temperature of 72. Once again at 8 p.m., at Stillwater, it was mostly cloudy. The temperature was 79. From the Norman Forecast Office, here is the forecast for Stillwater and surrounding area. Tonight, showers likely with a chance of thunderstorms until midnight, then a chance of showers with a slight chance of thunderstorms after midnight. Lows in the mid-60s. Southeast winds 5 to 10 miles an hour. Chance of rain 70%. Sunday, sunny. A slight chance of showers and thunderstorms in the morning. Highs in the upper 80s. Southeast winds around 5 miles an hour. Chance of rain 20%. Sunday night, partly cloudy until midnight, then becoming mostly cloudy. Lows in the upper 60s. East winds around 5 miles an hour. Monday, mostly sunny. Highs in the upper 80s. Southeast winds around 5 miles an hour. Monday night, partly cloudy until midnight, then becoming mostly cloudy. Lows around 70. Southeast winds 5 to 10 miles an hour. Tuesday, mostly cloudy. A chance of showers in the morning, then showers likely with a chance of thunderstorms in the afternoon. Highs in the upper 80s. Chance of rain 70%. Tuesday night, a chance of showers with a slight chance of thunderstorms until midnight, then showers likely with a chance of thunderstorms after midnight. Lows around 70. Chance of rain 70%. Wednesday, showers likely with a slight chance of thunderstorms. Highs around 80. Chance of rain 70%. Wednesday night, showers likely. A chance of thunderstorms until midnight, then a slight chance of thunderstorms after midnight. Lows in the upper 60s. Chance of rain 70%. Thursday, showers likely with a slight chance of thunderstorms. Highs in the upper 70s. Chance of rain 70%. Thursday night, mostly cloudy with a chance of showers. A chance of thunderstorms until midnight, then a slight chance of thunderstorms after midnight. Lows in the lower 60s. Chance of rain 40%. Friday, partly sunny with a chance of showers with a slight chance of thunderstorms. Highs in the upper 70s. Chance of rain 40%. Friday, highs in the upper 70s. Chance of rain 40%. Friday night, partly cloudy. A slight chance of showers and thunderstorms until midnight. Lows around 60. Chance of rain 20%. Saturday, mostly sunny. Highs in the lower 80s. You're listening to Stillwater Weather Radio, and here are 8 p.m. weather observations. At Stillwater, it was mostly cloudy. The temperature was 79 degrees, the dew point 63, and the relative humidity 57%. The wind was southeast at 9 miles an hour. The pressure was 29.88 inches and steady. At Guthrie, it was partly cloudy. The temperature was 82. The wind was southeast at 10. Observations from around the region. Edward, it was clear, with a temperature of 76. It was partly cloudy, with a temperature of 76 at Wichita and 85 at Oklahoma City. It was mostly cloudy, with a temperature of 87 at Dallas-Fort Worth and 71 at Tulsa. At Springfield, it was cloudy, with a temperature of 72. Once again at 8 p.m., at Stillwater, it was mostly cloudy. The temperature was 79. From the Norman Forecast Office, here is the forecast for Stillwater and surrounding area. Tonight, showers likely with a chance of thunderstorms until midnight, then a chance of showers with a slight chance of thunderstorms after midnight. Lows in the mid-60s. Southeast winds 5 to 10 miles an hour. Chance of rain 70%. Sunday, sunny. A slight chance of showers and thunderstorms in the morning. Highs in the upper 80s. Southeast winds around 5 miles.

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At Stillwater, it was mostly cloudy. The temperature was 79 degrees, the dew point 63, and the relative humidity 57%. The wind was southeast at 9 miles an hour. The pressure was 29.88 inches and steady. At Guthrie, it was partly cloudy. The temperature was 82. The wind was southeast at 10. Observations from around the region. At Woodward, it was clear, with a temperature of 76. It was partly cloudy, with a temperature of 76 at Wichita and 85 at Oklahoma City. It was mostly cloudy, with a temperature of 87 at Dallas-Fort Worth and 71 at Tulsa. At Springfield, it was cloudy, with a temperature of 72. Once again at 8 p.m., at Stillwater, it was mostly cloudy. The temperature was 79. From the Norman Forecast Office, here is the forecast for Stillwater and surrounding area. Tonight, showers likely with a chance of thunderstorms until midnight, then a chance of showers with a slight chance of thunderstorms after midnight. Lows in the mid-60s. Southeast winds 5 to 10 miles an hour. Chance of rain 70%. Sunday, sunny. A slight chance of showers and thunderstorms in the morning. Highs in the upper 80s. Southeast winds around 5 miles an hour. Chance of rain 20%. Sunday night, partly cloudy until midnight, then becoming mostly cloudy. Lows in the upper 60s. East winds around 5 miles an hour. Monday, mostly sunny. Highs in the upper 80s. Southeast winds around 5 miles an hour. Monday night, partly cloudy until midnight, then becoming mostly cloudy. Lows around 70. Southeast winds 5 to 10 miles an hour. Tuesday, mostly cloudy. A chance of showers in the morning, then showers likely with a chance of thunderstorms in the afternoon. Highs in the upper 80s. Chance of rain 70%. Tuesday night, a chance of showers with a slight chance of thunderstorms until midnight, then showers likely with a chance of thunderstorms after midnight. Lows around 70. Chance of rain 70%. Wednesday, showers likely with a slight chance of thunderstorms. Highs around 80. Chance of rain 70%. Wednesday night, showers likely. A chance of thunderstorms until midnight, then a slight chance of thunderstorms after midnight. Lows in the upper 60s. Chance of rain 70%. Thursday, showers likely with a slight chance of thunderstorms. Highs in the upper 70s. Chance of rain 70%. Thursday night, mostly cloudy with a chance of showers. A chance of thunderstorms until midnight, then a slight chance of thunderstorms after midnight. Lows in the lower 60s. Chance of rain 40%. Friday, partly sunny with a chance of showers with a slight chance of thunderstorms. Highs in the upper 70s. Chance of rain 40%. Friday night, partly cloudy. A slight chance of showers and thunderstorms until midnight. Lows around 60. Chance of rain 20%. Saturday, mostly sunny. Highs in the lower 80s. You are listening to Stillwater Weather Radio, and here are 9 p.m. weather observations. At Stillwater, it was mostly cloudy. The temperature was 76 degrees, the dew point 62, and the relative humidity 62%. The wind was southeast at 20 miles an hour, gusting to 26. The pressure was 29.90 inches and rising. At Guthrie, it was mostly cloudy. The temperature was 82. The wind was southeast at 12, gusting to 22. Observations from around the region. At Wichita, it was partly cloudy, with a temperature of 74. It was mostly cloudy, with a temperature of 84 at Oklahoma City and 70 at Tulsa. It was cloudy, with a temperature of 85 at Dallas-Fort Worth and 70 at Springfield. Once again at 9 p.m., at Stillwater, it was mostly cloudy. The temperature was 76. From the Norman Forecast Office, here is the forecast for

Stillwater and surrounding area. Tonight, showers likely with a chance of thunderstorms until midnight, then a chance of showers with a slight chance of thunderstorms after midnight. Lows in the mid-60s. Southeast winds 5 to 10 miles an hour. Chance of rain 70%. Sunday, sunny. A slight chance of showers and thunderstorms in the morning. Highs in the upper 80s. Southeast winds around 5 miles an hour. Chance of rain 20%. Sunday night, partly cloudy until midnight, then becoming mostly cloudy. Lows in the upper 60s. East winds around 5 miles an hour. Monday, mostly sunny. Highs in the upper 80s. Southeast winds around 5 miles an hour. Monday night, partly cloudy until midnight, then becoming mostly cloudy. Lows around 70. Southeast winds 5 to 10 miles an hour. Tuesday, mostly cloudy. A chance of showers in the morning, then showers likely with a chance of thunderstorms in the afternoon. Highs in the upper 80s. Chance of rain 70%. Tuesday night, a chance of showers with a slight chance of thunderstorms until midnight, then showers likely with a chance of thunderstorms after midnight. Lows around 70. Chance of rain 70%. Wednesday, showers likely with a slight chance of thunderstorms. Highs around 80. Chance of rain 70%. Wednesday night, showers likely. A chance of thunderstorms until midnight, then a slight chance of thunderstorms after midnight. Lows in the upper 60s. Chance of rain 70%. Thursday, showers likely with a slight chance of thunderstorms. Highs in the upper 70s. Chance of rain 70%. Thursday night, mostly cloudy with a chance of showers. A chance of thunderstorms until midnight, then a slight chance of thunderstorms after midnight. Lows in the lower 60s. Chance of rain 40%. Friday, partly sunny with a chance of showers with a slight chance of thunderstorms. Highs in the upper 70s. Chance of rain 40%. Friday night, partly cloudy. A slight chance of showers and thunderstorms until midnight. Lows around 60. Chance of rain 20%. Saturday, mostly sunny. Highs in the lower 80s. You're listening to Stillwater Weather Radio, and here are 9 p.m. weather observations. At Stillwater, it was mostly cloudy. The temperature was 76 degrees, the dew point 62, and the relative humidity 62%. The wind was southeast at 20 miles an hour, gusting to 26. The pressure was 29.90 inches and rising. At Guthrie, it was mostly cloudy. The temperature was 82. The wind was southeast at 12, gusting to 22. Observations from around the region. At Wichita, it was partly cloudy, with a temperature of 74. It was mostly cloudy, with a temperature of 84 at Oklahoma City and 70 at Tulsa. It was cloudy, with a temperature of 85 at Dallas-Fort Worth and 70 at Springfield. Once again at 9 p.m., at Stillwater, it was mostly cloudy. The temperature was 76. From the Norman Forecast Office, here is the forecast for Stillwater and surrounding area. Tonight, showers likely with a chance of thunderstorms until midnight, then a chance of showers with a slight chance of thunderstorms after midnight. Lows in the mid-60s. Southeast winds 5 to 10 miles an hour. Chance of rain 70%. Sunday, sunny. A slight chance of showers and thunderstorms in the morning. Highs in the upper 80s. Southeast winds around 5 miles an hour. Chance of rain 20%. Sunday night, partly cloudy until midnight, then becoming mostly cloudy. Lows in the upper 60s. East winds around 5 miles an hour. Monday, mostly sunny. Highs in the upper 80s. Southeast winds around 5 miles an hour. Monday night, partly cloudy until midnight, then becoming mostly cloudy. Lows around 70. Southeast winds 5 to 10 miles an hour. Tuesday, mostly cloudy. A chance of showers in the morning, then showers likely with a chance of thunderstorms in the afternoon. Highs in the upper 80s. Chance of rain 70%. Tuesday night,

thunderstorms after midnight. Lows in the lower 60s. Chance of rain 40%. Friday, partly sunny with a chance of showers with a slight chance of thunderstorms. Highs in the upper 70s. Chance of rain 40%. Friday night, partly cloudy. A slight chance of showers and thunderstorms until midnight. Lows around 60. Chance of rain 20%. Saturday, mostly sunny. Highs in the lower 80s. You're listening to Stillwater Weather Radio, and here are 9 p.m. weather observations. At Stillwater, it was mostly cloudy. The temperature was 76 degrees, the dew point 62, and the relative humidity 62%. The wind was southeast at 20 miles an hour, gusting to 26. The pressure was 29.90 inches and rising. At Guthrie, it was mostly cloudy. The temperature was 82. The wind was southeast at 12, gusting to 22. Observations from around the region. At Wichita, it was partly cloudy, with a temperature of 74. It was mostly cloudy, with a temperature of 84 at Oklahoma City, and 70 at Tulsa. It was cloudy, with a temperature of 85 at Dallas-Fort Worth, and 70 at Springfield. Once again at 9 p.m., at Stillwater, it was mostly cloudy. The temperature was 76. You're listening to Stillwater Weather Radio, and here are 9 p.m. weather observations. At Stillwater, it was mostly cloudy. The temperature was 76 degrees, the dew point 62, and the relative humidity 62%. The wind was southeast at 20 miles an hour, gusting to 26. The pressure was 29.90 inches and rising. At Guthrie, it was mostly cloudy. The temperature was 82. The wind was southeast at 12, gusting to 22. Observations from around the region. At Woodward, it was clear, with a temperature of 73. At Wichita, it was partly cloudy, with a temperature of 74. It was mostly cloudy, with a temperature of 84 at Oklahoma City, and 70 at Tulsa. Cloudy, with a temperature of 85 at Dallas-Fort Worth, and 70 at Springfield. Once again at 9 p.m., at Stillwater, it was mostly cloudy. The temperature was 76. From the Norman Forecast Office, here is the forecast for Stillwater and surrounding area. Tonight, showers likely with a chance of thunderstorms until midnight, then a chance of showers with a slight chance of thunderstorms after midnight. Lows in the mid-60s. Southeast winds 5 to 10 miles an hour. Chance of rain 70%. Sunday, sunny. A slight chance of showers and thunderstorms in the morning. Highs in the upper 80s. Southeast winds around 5 miles an hour. Chance of rain 20%. Sunday night, partly cloudy until midnight, then becoming mostly cloudy. Lows in the upper 60s. East winds around 5 miles an hour. Monday, mostly sunny. Highs in the upper 80s. Southeast winds around 5 miles an hour. Monday night, partly cloudy until midnight, then becoming mostly cloudy. Lows around 70. Southeast winds 5 to 10 miles an hour. Tuesday, mostly cloudy. A chance of showers in the morning, then showers likely with a chance of thunderstorms in the afternoon. Highs in the upper 80s. Chance of rain 70%. Tuesday night, a chance of showers with a slight chance of thunderstorms until midnight, then showers likely with a chance of thunderstorms after midnight. Lows around 70. Chance of rain 70%. Wednesday, showers likely with a slight chance of thunderstorms. Highs around 80. Chance of rain 70%. Wednesday night, showers likely. A chance of thunderstorms until midnight, then a slight chance of thunderstorms after midnight. Lows in the upper 60s. Chance of rain 70%. Thursday, showers likely with a slight chance of thunderstorms. Highs in the upper 70s. Chance of rain 70%. Thursday night, mostly cloudy with a chance of showers. A chance of thunderstorms until midnight, then a slight chance of thunderstorms after midnight. Lows in the lower 60s. Chance of rain 40%. Friday, partly sunny with a chance of showers with

slight chance of thunderstorms. Highs in the upper 70s. Chance of rain 40%. Friday night, partly cloudy. A slight chance of showers and thunderstorms until midnight. Lows around 60. Chance of rain 20%. Saturday, mostly sunny. Highs in the lower 80s. 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At Stillwater, it was mostly cloudy. The temperature was 76 degrees, the dew point 62, and the relative humidity 62%. The wind was southeast at 20 miles an hour, gusting to 26. The pressure was 29.90 inches and rising. At Guthrie, it was mostly cloudy. The temperature was 82. The wind was southeast at 12, gusting to 22. Observations from around the region. At Woodward, it was clear, with a temperature of 73. At Wichita, it was partly cloudy, with a temperature of 74. It was mostly cloudy, with a temperature of 84 at Oklahoma City, and 70 at Tulsa. It was cloudy, with a temperature of 85 at Dallas-Fort Worth, and 70 at Springfield. Once again at 9 p.m., at Stillwater, it was mostly cloudy. The temperature was 76. From the Norman Forecast Office, here is the forecast for Stillwater and surrounding area. Tonight, showers likely with a chance of thunderstorms until midnight, then a chance of showers with a slight chance of thunderstorms after midnight. Lows in the mid-60s. Southeast winds 5 to 10 miles an hour. Chance of rain 70%. Sunday, sunny. A slight chance of showers and thunderstorms in the morning. Highs in the upper 80s. Southeast winds around 5 miles an hour. Chance of rain 20%. Sunday night, partly cloudy until midnight, then becoming mostly cloudy. Lows in the upper 60s. East winds around 5 miles an hour. Monday, mostly sunny. Highs in the upper 80s. Southeast winds around 5 miles an hour. Monday night, partly cloudy until midnight, then becoming mostly cloudy. Lows around 70. Southeast winds 5 to 10 miles an hour. Tuesday, mostly cloudy. A chance of showers in the morning, then showers likely with a chance of thunderstorms in the afternoon. Highs in the upper 80s. Chance of rain 70%. Tuesday night, a chance of showers with a slight chance of thunderstorms until midnight, then showers likely with a chance of thunderstorms after midnight. Lows around 70. Chance of rain 70%. Wednesday, showers likely with a slight chance of thunderstorms. Highs around 80. Chance of rain 70%. Wednesday night, showers likely. A chance of thunderstorms until midnight, then a slight chance of thunderstorms after midnight. Lows in the upper 60s. Chance of rain 70%. Thursday, showers likely with a slight chance of thunderstorms. Highs in the upper 70s. Chance of rain 70%. Thursday night, mostly cloudy with a chance of showers. A chance of thunderstorms until midnight, then a slight chance of thunderstorms after midnight. Lows in the lower 60s. Chance of rain 40%. Friday, partly sunny with a chance of showers with a slight chance of thunderstorms. Highs in the upper 70s. Chance of rain 40%. Friday night, partly cloudy. A slight chance of showers and thunderstorms until midnight. Lows around 60. Chance of rain 20%. Saturday, mostly sunny. Highs in the lower 80s. You are listening to Stillwater Weather Radio, and here are 9 p.m. weather observations. At Stillwater, it was mostly cloudy. The temperature was 76 degrees, the dew point 62, and the relative humidity 62%. The wind was southeast at 20 miles an hour, gusting to 26. The pressure was 29.90 inches and rising. At Guthrie, it was mostly cloudy. The temperature was 82. The wind was southeast at 12, gusting to 22.

observations from around the region. Edward, it was clear, with a temperature of 73. At Wichita, it was partly cloudy, with a temperature of 74. It was mostly cloudy, with a temperature of 84 at Oklahoma City, and 70 at Tulsa. It was cloudy, with a temperature of 85 at Dallas-Fort Worth, and 70 at Springfield. Once again at 9 p.m., at Stillwater, it was mostly cloudy. The temperature was 76. From the Norman Forecast Office, here is the forecast for Stillwater and surrounding area. Tonight, showers likely with a chance of thunderstorms until midnight, then a chance of showers with a slight chance of thunderstorms after midnight. Lows in the mid-60s. Southeast winds 5 to 10 miles an hour. Chance of rain 70%. Sunday, sunny. A slight chance of showers and thunderstorms in the morning. Highs in the upper 80s. Southeast winds around 5 miles an hour. Chance of rain 20%. Sunday night, partly cloudy until midnight, then becoming mostly cloudy. Lows in the upper 60s. East winds around 5 miles an hour. Monday, mostly sunny. Highs in the upper 80s. Southeast winds around 5 miles an hour. Monday night, partly cloudy until midnight, then becoming mostly cloudy. Lows around 70. Southeast winds 5 to 10 miles an hour. Tuesday, mostly cloudy. A chance of showers in the morning, then showers likely with a chance of thunderstorms in the afternoon. Highs in the upper 80s. Chance of rain 70%. Tuesday night, a chance of showers with a slight chance of thunderstorms until midnight, then showers likely with a chance of thunderstorms after midnight. Lows around 70. Chance of rain 70%. Wednesday, showers likely with a slight chance of thunderstorms. Highs around 80. Chance of rain 70%. Wednesday night, showers likely. A chance of thunderstorms until midnight, then a slight chance of thunderstorms after midnight. Lows in the upper 60s. Chance of rain 70%. Thursday, showers likely with a slight chance of thunderstorms. Highs in the upper 70s. Chance of rain 70%. Thursday night, mostly cloudy with a chance of showers. A chance of thunderstorms until midnight, then a slight chance of thunderstorms after midnight. Lows in the lower 60s. Chance of rain 40%. Friday, partly sunny with a chance of showers with a slight chance of thunderstorms. Highs in the upper 70s. Chance of rain 40%. Friday night, partly cloudy. A slight chance of showers and thunderstorms until midnight. Lows around 60. Chance of rain 20%. Saturday, mostly sunny. Highs in the lower 80s. You are listening to Stillwater Weather Radio, and here are 9 p.m. weather observations. At Stillwater, it was mostly cloudy. The temperature was 76 degrees, the dew point 62, and the relative humidity 62%. The wind was southeast at 20 miles an hour, gusting to 26. The pressure was 29.90 inches and rising. At Guthrie, it was mostly cloudy. The temperature was 82. The wind was southeast at 12, gusting to 22. Observations from around the region. At Woodward, it was clear, with a temperature of 73. At Wichita, it was partly cloudy, with a temperature of 74. It was mostly cloudy, with a temperature of 84 at Oklahoma City, and 70 at Tulsa. It was cloudy, with a temperature of 85 at Dallas-Fort Worth, and 70 at Springfield. Once again at 9 p.m., at Stillwater, it was mostly cloudy. The temperature was 76. From the Norman Forecast Office, here is the forecast for Stillwater and surrounding area. Tonight, showers likely with a chance of thunderstorms until midnight, then a chance of showers with a slight chance of thunderstorms after midnight. Lows in the mid-60s. Southeast winds 5 to 10 miles an hour. Chance of rain 70%. Sunday, sunny. A slight chance of showers and thunderstorms in the morning. Highs in the upper 80s. Southeast winds around 5 miles an hour. Chance of rain 20%. Sunday night, partly cloudy until midnight, then

becoming mostly cloudy. Lows in the upper 60s. East winds around 5 miles an hour. Monday, mostly sunny. Highs in the upper 80s. Southeast winds around 5 miles an hour. Monday night, partly cloudy until midnight, then becoming mostly cloudy. Lows around 70. Southeast winds 5 to 10 miles an hour. Tuesday, mostly cloudy. A chance of showers in the morning, then showers likely with a chance of thunderstorms in the afternoon. Highs in the upper 80s. Chance of rain 70%. Tuesday night, a chance of showers with a slight chance of thunderstorms until midnight, then showers likely with a chance of thunderstorms after midnight. Lows around 70. Chance of rain 70%. Wednesday, showers likely with a slight chance of thunderstorms. Highs around 80. Chance of rain 70%. Wednesday night, showers likely. A chance of thunderstorms until midnight, then a slight chance of thunderstorms after midnight. Lows in the upper 60s. Chance of rain 70%. Thursday, showers likely with a slight chance of thunderstorms. Highs in the upper 70s. Chance of rain 70%. Thursday night, mostly cloudy with a chance of showers. A chance of thunderstorms until midnight, then a slight chance of thunderstorms after midnight. Lows in the lower 60s. Chance of rain 40%. Friday, partly sunny with a chance of showers with a slight chance of thunderstorms. Highs in the upper 70s. Chance of rain 40%. Friday night, partly cloudy. A slight chance of showers and thunderstorms until midnight. Lows around 60. Chance of rain 20%. Saturday, mostly sunny. Highs in the lower 80s. 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At Stillwater, it was mostly cloudy. The temperature was 76 degrees, the dew point 62, and the relative humidity 62%. The wind was southeast at 20 miles an hour, gusting to 26. The pressure was 29.90 inches and rising. At Guthrie, it was mostly cloudy. The temperature was 82. The wind was southeast at 12, gusting to 22. Observations from around the region. At Woodward, it was clear, with a temperature of 73. At Wichita, it was partly cloudy, with a temperature of 74. It was mostly cloudy, with a temperature of 84 at Oklahoma City and 70 at Tulsa. It was cloudy, with a temperature of 85 at Dallas-Fort Worth and 70 at Springfield. Once again at 9 p.m., at Stillwater, it was mostly cloudy. The temperature was 76. This is your weather radio station WNG654 in Stillwater, operating on a frequency of 162.50 MHz. 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From the Norman Forecast Office, here is the forecast for Stillwater and surrounding area. Tonight, showers likely with a chance of thunderstorms until midnight, then a chance of showers with a slight chance of thunderstorms after midnight. Lows in the mid-60s. Southeast winds 5 to 10 miles an hour. Chance of rain 70%. Sunday, sunny. A slight chance of showers and thunderstorms in the morning. Highs in the upper 80s. Southeast winds around 5 miles an hour. Chance of rain 20%. Sunday night, partly cloudy until midnight, then becoming mostly cloudy. Lows in the upper 60s. East winds around 5 miles an hour. Monday, mostly sunny. Highs in the upper 80s. Southeast winds around 5 miles an hour. Monday night, partly cloudy until midnight, then becoming mostly cloudy. Lows around 70. Southeast winds 5 to 10 miles an hour. Tuesday, mostly cloudy. A chance of showers in the morning, then showers likely with a chance of thunderstorms in the afternoon. Highs in the upper 80s. Chance of rain 70%. Tuesday night, a chance of showers with a slight chance of thunderstorms until midnight, then showers likely with a chance of thunderstorms after midnight. Lows around 70. Chance of rain 70%. Wednesday, showers likely with a slight chance of thunderstorms.

highs around 80. Chance of rain 70%. Wednesday night, showers likely. A chance of thunderstorms until midnight, then a slight chance of thunderstorms after midnight. Lows in the upper 60s. Chance of rain 70%. Thursday, showers likely with a slight chance of thunderstorms. Highs in the upper 70s. Chance of rain 70%. Thursday night, mostly cloudy with a chance of showers. A chance of thunderstorms until midnight, then a slight chance of thunderstorms after midnight. Lows in the lower 60s. Chance of rain 40%. Friday, partly sunny with a chance of showers with a slight chance of thunderstorms. Highs in the upper 70s. Chance of rain 40%. Friday night, partly cloudy. A slight chance of showers and thunderstorms until midnight. Lows around 60. Chance of rain 20%. Saturday, mostly sunny. Highs in the lower 80s. You're listening to Stillwater Weather Radio, and here are 9 p.m. weather observations. At Stillwater, it was mostly cloudy. The temperature was 76 degrees, the dew point 62, and the relative humidity 62%. The wind was southeast at 20 miles an hour, gusting to 26. The pressure was 29.90 inches and rising. At Guthrie, it was mostly cloudy. The temperature was 82. The wind was southeast at 12, gusting to 22. Observations from around the region. At Woodward, it was clear, with a temperature of 73. At Wichita, it was partly cloudy, with a temperature of 74. It was mostly cloudy, with a temperature of 84 at Oklahoma City and 70 at Tulsa. It was cloudy, with a temperature of 85 at Dallas-Fort Worth and 70 at Springfield. Once again at 9 p.m., at Stillwater, it was mostly cloudy. The temperature was 76. From the Norman Forecast Office, at 9 p.m., at Stillwater, it was mostly cloudy. The temperature was 76. From the Norman Forecast Office, here is the forecast for Stillwater and surrounding area. Tonight, showers likely with a chance of thunderstorms until midnight, then a chance of showers with a slight chance of thunderstorms after midnight. Lows in the mid-60s. Southeast winds 5 to 10 miles an hour. Chance of rain 70%. Sunday, sunny. A slight chance of showers and thunderstorms in the morning. Highs in the upper 80s. Southeast winds around 5 miles an hour. Chance of rain 20%. Sunday night, partly cloudy until midnight, then becoming mostly cloudy. Lows in the upper 60s. East winds around 5 miles an hour. Monday, mostly sunny. Highs in the upper 80s. Southeast winds around 5 miles an hour. Monday night, partly cloudy until midnight, then becoming mostly cloudy. Lows around 70. Southeast winds 5 to 10 miles an hour. Tuesday, mostly cloudy. A chance of showers in the morning, then showers likely with a chance of thunderstorms in the afternoon. Highs in the upper 80s. Chance of rain 70%. Tuesday night, a chance of showers with a slight chance of thunderstorms until midnight, then showers likely with a chance of thunderstorms after midnight. Lows around 70. Chance of rain 70%. Wednesday, showers likely with a slight chance of thunderstorms. Highs around 80. Chance of rain 70%. Wednesday night, showers likely. A chance of thunderstorms until midnight, then a slight chance of thunderstorms after midnight. Lows in the upper 60s. Chance of rain 70%. Thursday, showers likely with a slight chance of thunderstorms. Highs in the upper 70s. Chance of rain 70%. Thursday night, mostly cloudy with a chance of showers. A chance of thunderstorms until midnight, then a slight chance of thunderstorms after midnight. Lows in the lower 60s. Chance of rain 40%. Friday, partly sunny with a chance of showers with a slight chance of thunderstorms. Highs in the upper 70s. Chance of rain 40%. Friday night, partly cloudy. A slight chance of showers and thunderstorms until midnight. Lows around 60. Chance of rain 20%.

Saturday, mostly sunny. Highs in the lower 80s. You're listening to Stillwater Weather Radio, and here are 9 p.m. weather observations. At Stillwater, it was mostly cloudy. The temperature was 76 degrees, the dew point 62, and the relative humidity 62%. The wind was southeast at 20 miles an hour, gusting to 26. The pressure was 29.90 inches and rising. At Guthrie, it was mostly cloudy. The temperature was 82. The wind was southeast at 12, gusting to 22. Observations from around the region. At Woodward, it was clear, with a temperature of 73. At Wichita, it was partly cloudy, with a temperature of 74. It was mostly cloudy, with a temperature of 84 at Oklahoma City and 70 at Tulsa. It was cloudy, with a temperature of 85 at Dallas-Fort Worth and 70 at Springfield. Once again at 9 p.m., at Stillwater, it was mostly cloudy. The temperature was 76. From the Norman Forecast Office, here is the forecast for Stillwater and surrounding area. Tonight, showers likely with a chance of thunderstorms until midnight, then a chance of showers with a slight chance of thunderstorms after midnight. Lows in the mid-60s. Southeast winds 5 to 10 miles an hour. Chance of rain 70%. Sunday, sunny. A slight chance of showers and thunderstorms in the morning. Highs in the upper 80s. Southeast winds around 5 miles an hour. Chance of rain 20%. Sunday night, partly cloudy until midnight, then becoming mostly cloudy. Lows in the upper 60s. East winds around 5 miles an hour. Monday, mostly sunny. Highs in the upper 80s. Southeast winds around 5 miles an hour. Monday night, partly cloudy until midnight, then becoming mostly cloudy. Lows around 70. Southeast winds 5 to 10 miles an hour. Tuesday, mostly cloudy. A chance of showers in the morning, then showers likely with a chance of thunderstorms in the afternoon. Highs in the upper 80s. Chance of rain 70%. Tuesday night, a chance of showers with a slight chance of thunderstorms until midnight, then showers likely with a chance of thunderstorms after midnight. Lows around 70. Chance of rain 70%. Wednesday, showers likely with a slight chance of thunderstorms. Highs around 80. Chance of rain 70%. Wednesday night, showers likely. A chance of thunderstorms until midnight, then a slight chance of thunderstorms after midnight. Lows in the upper 60s. Chance of rain 70%. Thursday, showers likely with a slight chance of thunderstorms. Highs in the upper 70s. Chance of rain 70%. Thursday night, mostly cloudy with a chance of showers. A chance of thunderstorms until midnight, then a slight chance of thunderstorms after midnight. Lows in the lower 60s. Chance of rain 40%. Friday, partly sunny with a chance of showers with a slight chance of thunderstorms. Highs in the upper 70s. Chance of rain 40%. Friday night, partly cloudy. A slight chance of showers and thunderstorms until midnight. Lows around 60. Chance of rain 20%. Saturday, mostly sunny. Highs in the lower 80s. You're listening to Stillwater Weather Radio, and here are 9 p.m. weather observations. At Stillwater, it was mostly cloudy. The temperature was 76 degrees, the dew point 62, and the relative humidity 62%. The wind was southeast at 20 miles an hour, gusting to 26. The pressure was 29.90 inches and rising. At Guthrie, it was mostly cloudy. The temperature was 82. The wind was southeast at 12, gusting to 22. Observations from around the region. At Woodward, it was clear, with a temperature of 73. At Wichita, it was partly cloudy, with a temperature of 74. It was mostly cloudy, with a temperature of 84 at Oklahoma City and 70 at Tulsa. It was cloudy, with a temperature of 85 at Dallas-Fort Worth and 70 at Springfield. Once again at 9 p.m., at Stillwater, it was mostly cloudy. The temperature was 76. From the Norman Forecast.

Forecast office, here is the forecast for Stillwater and surrounding area. Tonight, showers likely with a chance of thunderstorms until midnight, then a chance of showers with a slight chance of thunderstorms after midnight. Lows in the mid-60s. Southeast winds 5 to 10 miles an hour. Chance of rain 70%. Sunday, sunny. A slight chance of showers and thunderstorms in the morning. Highs in the upper 80s. Southeast winds around 5 miles an hour. Chance of rain 20%. Sunday night, partly cloudy until midnight, then becoming mostly cloudy. Lows in the upper 60s. East winds around 5 miles an hour. Monday, mostly sunny. Highs in the upper 80s. Southeast winds around 5 miles an hour. Monday night, partly cloudy until midnight, then becoming mostly cloudy. Lows around 70. Southeast winds 5 to 10 miles an hour. Tuesday, mostly cloudy. A chance of showers in the morning, then showers likely with a chance of thunderstorms in the afternoon. Highs in the upper 80s. Chance of rain 70%. Tuesday night, a chance of showers with a slight chance of thunderstorms until midnight, then showers likely with a chance of thunderstorms after midnight. Lows around 70. Chance of rain 70%. Wednesday, showers likely with a slight chance of thunderstorms. Highs around 80. Chance of rain 70%. Wednesday night, showers likely. A chance of thunderstorms until midnight, then a slight chance of thunderstorms after midnight. Lows in the upper 60s. Chance of rain 70%. Thursday, showers likely with a slight chance of thunderstorms. Highs in the upper 70s. Chance of rain 70%. Thursday night, mostly cloudy with a chance of showers. A chance of thunderstorms until midnight, then a slight chance of thunderstorms after midnight. Lows in the lower 60s. Chance of rain 40%. Friday, partly sunny with a chance of showers with a slight chance of thunderstorms. Highs in the upper 70s. Chance of rain 40%. Friday night, partly cloudy. A slight chance of showers and thunderstorms until midnight. Lows around 60. Chance of rain 20%. Saturday, mostly sunny. Highs in the lower 80s. You're listening to Stillwater Weather Radio, and here are 9 p.m. weather observations. At Stillwater, it was mostly cloudy. The temperature was 76 degrees, the dew point 62, and the relative humidity 62%. The wind was southeast at 20 miles an hour, gusting to 26. The pressure was 29.90 inches and rising. At Guthrie, it was mostly cloudy. The temperature was 82. The wind was southeast at 12, gusting to 22. Observations from around the region. At Woodward, it was clear, with a temperature of 73. At Wichita, it was partly cloudy, with a temperature of 74. It was mostly cloudy, with a temperature of 84 at Oklahoma City and 70 at Tulsa. It was cloudy, with a temperature of 85 at Dallas-Fort Worth and 70 at Springfield. Once again at 9 p.m., at Stillwater, it was mostly cloudy. The temperature was 76. This is your weather radio station WNG654 in Stillwater, operating on a frequency of 162.50 MHz. 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From the Norman Forecast Office, here is the forecast for Stillwater and surrounding area. Tonight, showers likely with a chance of thunderstorms until midnight, then a chance of showers with a slight chance of thunderstorms after midnight. Lows in the mid-60s. Southeast winds 5 to 10 miles an hour. Chance of rain 70%. Sunday, sunny. A slight chance of showers and thunderstorms in the morning. Highs in the upper 80s. Southeast winds around 5 miles an hour. Chance of rain 20%. Sunday night, partly cloudy until midnight, then becoming mostly cloudy. Lows in the upper 60s. East winds around 5 miles an hour. Monday, mostly sunny. Highs in the upper 80s. Southeast winds around 5 miles an hour. Monday night, partly cloudy until midnight.

then becoming mostly cloudy. Lows around 70. Southeast winds 5 to 10 miles an hour. Tuesday, mostly cloudy. A chance of showers in the morning, then showers likely with a chance of thunderstorms in the afternoon. Highs in the upper 80s. Chance of rain 70%. Tuesday night, a chance of showers with a slight chance of thunderstorms until midnight, then showers likely with a chance of thunderstorms after midnight. Lows around 70. Chance of rain 70%. Wednesday, showers likely with a slight chance of thunderstorms. Highs around 80. Chance of rain 70%. Wednesday night, showers likely. A chance of thunderstorms until midnight, then a slight chance of thunderstorms after midnight. Lows in the upper 60s. Chance of rain 70%. Thursday, showers likely with a slight chance of thunderstorms. Highs in the upper 70s. Chance of rain 70%. Thursday night, mostly cloudy with a chance of showers. A chance of thunderstorms until midnight, then a slight chance of thunderstorms after midnight. Lows in the lower 60s. Chance of rain 40%. Friday, partly sunny with a chance of showers with a slight chance of thunderstorms. Highs in the upper 70s. Chance of rain 40%. Friday night, partly cloudy. A slight chance of showers and thunderstorms until midnight. Lows around 60. Chance of rain 20%. Saturday, mostly sunny. Highs in the lower 80s. You're listening to Stillwater Weather Radio, and here are 9 p.m. weather observations. At Stillwater, it was mostly cloudy. The temperature was 76 degrees, the dew point 62, and the relative humidity 62%. The wind was southeast at 20 miles an hour, gusting to 26. The pressure was 29.90 inches and rising. At Guthrie, it was mostly cloudy. The temperature was 82. The wind was southeast at 12, gusting to 22. Observations from around the region. At Woodward, it was clear, with a temperature of 73. At Wichita, it was partly cloudy, with a temperature of 74. It was mostly cloudy, with a temperature of 84 at Oklahoma City and 70 at Tulsa. It was cloudy, with a temperature of 85 at Dallas-Fort Worth and 70 at Springfield. Once again at 9 p.m., at Stillwater, it was mostly cloudy. The temperature was 76. From the Norman Forecast Office, here is the forecast for Stillwater and surrounding area. Tonight, showers likely with a chance of thunderstorms until midnight, then a chance of showers with a slight chance of thunderstorms after midnight. Lows in the mid-60s. Southeast winds 5 to 10 miles an hour. Chance of rain 70%. Sunday, sunny. A slight chance of showers and thunderstorms in the morning. Highs in the upper 80s. Southeast winds around 5 miles an hour. Chance of rain 20%. Sunday night, partly cloudy until midnight, then becoming mostly cloudy. Lows in the upper 60s. East winds around 5 miles an hour. Monday, mostly sunny. Highs in the upper 80s. Southeast winds around 5 miles an hour. Monday night, partly cloudy until midnight, then becoming mostly cloudy. Lows around 70. Southeast winds 5 to 10 miles an hour. Tuesday, mostly cloudy. A chance of showers in the morning, then showers likely with a chance of thunderstorms in the afternoon. Highs in the upper 80s. Chance of rain 70%. Tuesday night, a chance of showers with a slight chance of thunderstorms until midnight, then showers likely with a chance of thunderstorms after midnight. Lows around 70. Chance of rain 70%. Wednesday, showers likely with a slight chance of thunderstorms. Highs around 80. Chance of rain 70%. Wednesday night, showers likely. A chance of thunderstorms until midnight, then a slight chance of thunderstorms after midnight. Lows in the upper 60s. Chance of rain 70%. Thursday, showers likely with a slight chance of thunderstorms. Highs in the upper 70s. Chance of rain 70%. Thursday night, mostly cloudy with a chance of showers. A chance of thunderstorms until midnight.

Then a slight chance of thunderstorms after midnight. Lows in the lower 60s. Chance of rain 40%. Friday, partly sunny with a chance of showers with a slight chance of thunderstorms. Highs in the upper 70s. Chance of rain 40%. Friday night, partly cloudy. A slight chance of showers and thunderstorms until midnight. Lows around 60. Chance of rain 20%. Saturday, mostly sunny. Highs in the lower 80s. You're listening to Stillwater Weather Radio, and here are 9 p.m. weather observations. It's Stillwater. It was mostly cloudy. The temperature was 76 degrees, the dew point 62, and the relative humidity 62%. The wind was southeast at 20 miles an hour, gusting to 26. The pressure was 29.90 inches and rising. At Guthrie, it was mostly cloudy. The temperature was 82. The wind was southeast at 12, gusting to 22. Observations from around the region. At Woodward, it was clear, with a temperature of 73. At Wichita, it was partly cloudy, with a temperature of 74. It was mostly cloudy, with a temperature of 84 at Oklahoma City and 70 at Tulsa. It was cloudy, with a temperature of 85 at Dallas-Fort Worth and 70 at Springfield. Once again at 9 p.m., at Stillwater, it was mostly cloudy. The temperature was 76. From the Norman Forecast Office, here is the forecast for Stillwater and surrounding area. Tonight, showers likely with a chance of thunderstorms until midnight, then a chance of showers with a slight chance of thunderstorms after midnight. Lows in the mid-60s. Southeast winds 5 to 10 miles an hour. Chance of rain 70%. Sunday, sunny. A slight chance of showers and thunderstorms in the morning. Highs in the upper 80s. Southeast winds around 5 miles an hour. Chance of rain 20%. Sunday night, partly cloudy until midnight, then becoming mostly cloudy. Lows in the upper 60s. East winds around 5 miles an hour. Monday, mostly sunny. Highs in the upper 80s. Southeast winds around 5 miles an hour. Monday night, partly cloudy until midnight, then becoming mostly cloudy. Lows around 70. Southeast winds 5 to 10 miles an hour. Tuesday, mostly cloudy. A chance of showers in the morning, then showers likely with a chance of thunderstorms in the afternoon. Highs in the upper 80s. Chance of rain 70%. Tuesday night, a chance of showers with a slight chance of thunderstorms until midnight, then showers likely with a chance of thunderstorms after midnight. Lows around 70. Chance of rain 70%. Wednesday, showers likely with a slight chance of thunderstorms. Highs around 80. Chance of rain 70%. Wednesday night, showers likely. A chance of thunderstorms until midnight, then a slight chance of thunderstorms after midnight. Lows in the upper 60s. Chance of rain 70%. Thursday, showers likely with a slight chance of thunderstorms. Highs in the upper 70s. Chance of rain 70%. Thursday night, mostly cloudy with a chance of showers. A chance of thunderstorms until midnight, then a slight chance of thunderstorms after midnight. Lows in the lower 60s. Chance of rain 40%. Friday, partly sunny with a chance of showers with a slight chance of thunderstorms. Highs in the upper 70s. Chance of rain 40%. Friday night, partly cloudy. A slight chance of showers and thunderstorms until midnight. Lows around 60. Chance of rain 20%. Saturday, mostly sunny. Highs in the lower 80s. You're listening to Stillwater Weather Radio, and here are 9 p.m. weather observations. At Stillwater, it was mostly cloudy. The temperature was 76 degrees, the dew point 62, and the relative humidity 62%. The wind was southeast at 20 miles an hour, gusting to 26. The pressure was 29.90 inches and rising. At Guthrie, it was mostly cloudy. The temperature was 82. The wind was southeast at 12, gusting to 22. Observations from around the region. At Woodward, it was clear.

with a temperature of 73. At Wichita, it was partly cloudy with a temperature of 74. It was mostly cloudy with a temperature of 84 at Oklahoma City and 70 at Tulsa. It was cloudy with a temperature of 85 at Dallas-Fort Worth and 70 at Springfield. Once again at 9 p.m., at Stillwater, it was mostly cloudy. The temperature was 76. From the Norman Forecast Office, here is the forecast for Stillwater and surrounding area. Tonight, showers likely with a chance of thunderstorms until midnight, then a chance of showers with a slight chance of thunderstorms after midnight. Lows in the mid-60s. Southeast winds 5 to 10 miles an hour. Chance of rain 70%. Sunday, sunny. A slight chance of showers and thunderstorms in the morning. Highs in the upper 80s. Southeast wind around 5 miles an hour. Chance of rain 20%. Sunday night, partly cloudy until midnight, then becoming mostly cloudy. Lows in the upper 60s. East wind around 5 miles an hour. Monday, mostly sunny. Highs in the upper 80s. Southeast wind around 5 miles an hour. Monday night, partly cloudy until midnight, then becoming mostly cloudy. Lows around 70. Southeast winds 5 to 10 miles an hour. Tuesday, mostly cloudy. A chance of showers in the morning, then showers likely with a chance of thunderstorms in the afternoon. Highs in the upper 80s. Chance of rain 70%. Tuesday night, a chance of showers with a slight chance of thunderstorms until midnight, then showers likely with a chance of thunderstorms after midnight. Lows around 70. Chance of rain 70%. Wednesday, showers likely with a slight chance of thunderstorms. Highs around 80. Chance of rain 70%. Wednesday night, showers likely. A chance of thunderstorms until midnight, then a slight chance of thunderstorms after midnight. Lows in the upper 60s. Chance of rain 70%. Thursday, showers likely with a slight chance of thunderstorms. Highs in the upper 70s. Chance of rain 70%. Thursday night, mostly cloudy with a chance of showers. A chance of thunderstorms until midnight, then a slight chance of thunderstorms after midnight. Lows in the lower 60s. Chance of rain 40%. Friday, partly sunny with a chance of showers with a slight chance of thunderstorms. Highs in the upper 70s. Chance of rain 40%. Friday night, partly cloudy. A slight chance of showers and thunderstorms until midnight. Lows around 60. Chance of rain 20%. Saturday, mostly sunny. Highs in the lower 80s. 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At Stillwater, it was mostly cloudy. The temperature was 76 degrees. The dew point 62, and the relative humidity 62%. The wind was southeast at 20 miles an hour, gusting to 26. The pressure was 29.90 inches and rising. At Guthrie, it was mostly cloudy. The temperature was 82. The wind was southeast at 12, gusting to 22. Observations from around the region. At Woodward, it was clear, with a temperature of 73. At Wichita, it was partly cloudy, with a temperature of 74. It was mostly cloudy, with a temperature of 80 at Oklahoma City and 70 at Tulsa. It was cloudy, with a temperature of 85 at Dallas-Fort Worth and 70 at Springfield. Once again at 9 p.m., at Stillwater, it was mostly cloudy. The temperature was 76. From the Norman Forecast Office, here is the forecast for Stillwater and surrounding area. Tonight, showers likely with a chance of thunderstorms until midnight, then a chance of showers with a slight chance of thunderstorms after midnight. Lows in the mid-60s. Southeast winds 5 to 10 miles an hour. Chance of rain 70%. Sunday, sunny. A slight chance of showers and thunderstorms in the morning,

in the upper 80s. Southeast wind around 5 miles an hour. Chance of rain 20%. Sunday night, partly cloudy until midnight, then becoming mostly cloudy. Lows in the upper 60s. East wind around 5 miles an hour. Monday, mostly sunny. Highs in the upper 80s. Southeast wind around 5 miles an hour. Monday night, partly cloudy until midnight, then becoming mostly cloudy. Lows around 70. Southeast winds 5 to 10 miles an hour. Tuesday, mostly cloudy. A chance of showers in the morning, then showers likely with a chance of thunderstorms in the afternoon. Highs in the upper 80s. Chance of rain 70%. Tuesday night, a chance of showers with a slight chance of thunderstorms until midnight, then showers likely with a chance of thunderstorms after midnight. Lows around 70. Chance of rain 70%. Wednesday, showers likely with a slight chance of thunderstorms. Highs around 80. Chance of rain 70%. Wednesday night, showers likely. A chance of thunderstorms until midnight, then a slight chance of thunderstorms after midnight. Lows in the upper 60s. Chance of rain 70%. Thursday, showers likely with a slight chance of thunderstorms. Highs in the upper 70s. Chance of rain 70%. Thursday night, mostly cloudy with a chance of showers. A chance of thunderstorms until midnight, then a slight chance of thunderstorms after midnight. Lows in the lower 60s. Chance of rain 40%. Friday, partly sunny with a chance of showers with a slight chance of thunderstorms. Highs in the upper 70s. Chance of rain 40%. Friday night, partly cloudy. A slight chance of showers and thunderstorms until midnight. Lows around 60. Chance of rain 20%. Saturday, mostly sunny. Highs in the lower 80s. 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At Stillwater, it was mostly cloudy. The temperature was 75 degrees, the dew point 62, and the relative humidity 64%. The wind was southeast at 16 miles an hour, gusting to 29. The pressure was 29.91 inches and rising. At Ponca City, it was. The temperature was 72, the dew point 63, and the relative humidity 73%. The wind was southeast at 13, gusting to 25. The pressure was 29.92 inches and rising. At Guthrie, it was mostly cloudy. The temperature was 77, the dew point 62, and the relative humidity 59%. The wind was southeast at 12. The pressure was 29.89 inches and rising. Observations from around the region. It was partly cloudy, with a temperature of 71 at Wichita and 68 at Springfield. At Oklahoma City, it was mostly cloudy, with a temperature of 80. It was cloudy, with a temperature of 84 at Dallas-Fort Worth and 71 at Tulsa. Once again at 10 p.m., at Stillwater, it was mostly cloudy. The temperature was 75. From the Norman Forecast Office, here is the forecast for Stillwater and surrounding area. Tonight, showers likely with a chance of thunderstorms until midnight, then a chance of showers with a slight chance of thunderstorms after midnight. Lows in the mid-60s. Southeast winds 5 to 10 miles an hour. Chance of rain 70%. Sunday, sunny. A slight chance of showers and thunderstorms in the morning. Highs in the upper 80s. Southeast winds around 5 miles an hour. Chance of rain 20%. Sunday night, partly cloudy until midnight, then becoming mostly cloudy. Lows in the upper 60s. East winds around 5 miles an hour. Monday, mostly sunny. Highs in the upper 80s. Southeast winds around 5 miles an hour. Monday night, partly cloudy until midnight, then becoming mostly cloudy. Lows around 70. Southeast winds 5 to 10 miles an hour. Tuesday, mostly cloudy. A chance of showers in the morning, then showers likely with a chance of thunderstorms in the afternoon. Highs in the upper 80s. Chance of rain 70%. Tuesday night, a chance of showers with a slight

chance of thunderstorms until midnight, then showers likely with a chance of thunderstorms after midnight. Lows around 70. Chance of rain 70%. Wednesday, showers likely with a slight chance of thunderstorms. Highs around 80. Chance of rain 70%. Wednesday night, showers likely. A chance of thunderstorms until midnight, then a slight chance of thunderstorms after midnight. Lows in the upper 60s. Chance of rain 70%. Thursday, showers likely with a slight chance of thunderstorms. Highs in the upper 70s. Chance of rain 70%. Thursday night, mostly cloudy with a chance of showers. A chance of thunderstorms until midnight, then a slight chance of thunderstorms after midnight. Lows in the lower 60s. Chance of rain 40%. Friday, partly sunny with a chance of showers with a slight chance of thunderstorms. Highs in the upper 70s. Chance of rain 40%. Friday night, partly cloudy. A slight chance of showers and thunderstorms until midnight. Lows around 60. Chance of rain 20%. Saturday, mostly sunny. Highs in the lower 80s. 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It's Stillwater, it was mostly cloudy. The temperature was 75 degrees, the dew point 62, and the relative humidity 64%. The wind was southeast at 16 miles an hour, gusting to 29. The pressure was 29.91 inches and rising. At Ponca City, it was. The temperature was 72, the dew point 63, and the relative humidity 73%. The wind was southeast at 13, gusting to 25. The pressure was 29.92 inches and rising. At Guthrie, it was mostly cloudy. The temperature was 77, the dew point 62, and the relative humidity 59%. The wind was southeast at 12. The pressure was 29.89 inches and rising. Observations from around the region. It was partly cloudy, with a temperature of 71 at Wichita and 68 at Springfield. At Oklahoma City, it was mostly cloudy, with a temperature of 80. It was cloudy, with a temperature of 84 at Dallas-Fort Worth and 71 at Tulsa. Once again at 10 p.m., at Stillwater, it was mostly cloudy. The temperature was 75. From the Norman Forecast Office, here is the forecast for Stillwater and surrounding area. Tonight, showers likely with a chance of thunderstorms until midnight, then a chance of showers with a slight chance of thunderstorms after midnight. Lows in the mid-60s. Southeast winds 5 to 10 miles an hour. Chance of rain 70%. Sunday, sunny. A slight chance of showers and thunderstorms in the morning. Highs in the upper 80s. Southeast winds around 5 miles an hour. Chance of rain 20%. Sunday night, partly cloudy until midnight, then becoming mostly cloudy. Lows in the upper 60s. East winds around 5 miles an hour. Monday, mostly sunny. Highs in the upper 80s. Southeast winds around 5 miles an hour. Monday night, partly cloudy until midnight, then becoming mostly cloudy. Lows around 70. Southeast winds 5 to 10 miles an hour. Tuesday, mostly cloudy. A chance of showers in the morning, then showers likely with a chance of thunderstorms in the afternoon. Highs in the upper 80s. Chance of rain 70%. Tuesday night, a chance of showers with a slight chance of thunderstorms until midnight, then showers likely with a chance of thunderstorms after midnight. Lows around 70. Chance of rain 70%. Wednesday, showers likely with a slight chance of thunderstorms. Highs around 80. Chance of rain 70%. Wednesday night, showers likely. A chance of thunderstorms until midnight, then a slight chance of thunderstorms after midnight. Lows in the upper 60s. Chance of rain 70%. Thursday, showers likely with a slight chance of thunderstorms. Highs in the upper 70s. Chance of rain 70%. Thursday night, mostly cloudy with a chance of showers. A chance of thunderstorms until midnight, then a slight chance of thunderstorms after midnight. Lows in the

was. The temperature was 72, the dew point 63, and the relative humidity 73%. The wind was southeast at 13, gusting to 25. The pressure was 29.92 inches and rising. At Guthrie, it was mostly cloudy. The temperature was 77, the dew point 62, and the relative humidity 59%. The wind was southeast at 12. The pressure was 29.89 inches and rising. Observations from around the region. It was partly cloudy, with a temperature of 71 at Wichita and 68 at Springfield. At Oklahoma City, it was mostly cloudy, with a temperature of 80. It was cloudy, with a temperature of 84 at Dallas-Fort Worth and 71 at Tulsa. Once again at 10 p.m., at Stillwater, it was mostly cloudy. The temperature was 75. 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At Stillwater, it was mostly cloudy. The temperature was 75 degrees, the dew point 62, and the relative humidity 64%. The wind was southeast at 16 miles an hour, gusting to 29. The pressure was 29.91 inches and rising. At Guthrie, it was mostly cloudy. The temperature was 77. The wind was southeast at 12. Observations from around the region. At Woodward, it was clear, with a temperature of 73. It was partly cloudy, with a temperature of 71 at Wichita and 68 at Springfield. At Oklahoma City, it was mostly cloudy, with a temperature of 80. It was cloudy, with a temperature of 84 at Dallas-Fort Worth and 71 at Tulsa. Once again at 10 p.m., at Stillwater, it was mostly cloudy. The temperature was 75. From the Norman Forecast Office, here is the forecast for Stillwater and surrounding area. Tonight, showers likely with a chance of thunderstorms until midnight, then a chance of showers with a slight chance of thunderstorms after midnight. Lows in the mid-60s. Southeast winds 5 to 10 miles an hour. Chance of rain 70%. Sunday, sunny. A slight chance of showers and thunderstorms in the morning. Highs in the upper 80s. Southeast winds around 5 miles an hour. Chance of rain 20%. Sunday night, partly cloudy until midnight, then becoming mostly cloudy. Lows in the upper 60s. East winds around 5 miles an hour. Monday, mostly sunny. Highs in the upper 80s. Southeast winds around 5 miles an hour. Monday night, partly cloudy until midnight, then becoming mostly cloudy. Lows around 70. Southeast winds 5 to 10 miles an hour. Tuesday, mostly cloudy. A chance of showers in the morning, then showers likely with a chance of thunderstorms in the afternoon. Highs in the upper 80s. Chance of rain 70%. Tuesday night, a chance of showers with a slight chance of thunderstorms until midnight, then showers likely with a chance of thunderstorms after midnight. Lows around 70. Chance of rain 70%. Wednesday, showers likely with a slight chance of thunderstorms. Highs around 80. Chance of rain 70%. Wednesday night, showers likely. A chance of thunderstorms until midnight, then a slight chance of thunderstorms after midnight. Lows in the upper 60s. Chance of rain 70%. Thursday, showers likely with a slight chance of thunderstorms. Highs in the upper 70s. Chance of rain 70%. Thursday night, mostly cloudy with a chance of showers. A chance of thunderstorms until midnight, then a slight chance of thunderstorms after midnight. Lows in the lower 60s. Chance of rain 40%. Friday, partly sunny with a chance of showers with a slight chance of thunderstorms. Highs in the upper 70s. Chance of rain 40%. Friday night, partly cloudy. A slight chance of showers and thunderstorms until midnight. Lows around 60. Chance of rain 20%. Saturday, mostly sunny. Highs in the lower 80s. 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

Oklahoma. You are listening to Stillwater Weather Radio, and here are 10 p.m. weather observations. At Stillwater, it was mostly cloudy. The temperature was 75 degrees, the dew point 62, and the relative humidity 64%. The wind was southeast at 16 miles an hour, gusting to 29. The pressure was 29.91 inches and rising. At Guthrie, it was mostly cloudy. The temperature was 77. The wind was southeast at 12. Observations from around the region. At Woodward, it was clear, with a temperature of 73. It was partly cloudy, with a temperature of 71 at Wichita, and 68 at Springfield. At Oklahoma City, it was mostly cloudy, with a temperature of 80. It was cloudy, with a temperature of 84 at Dallas-Fort Worth, and 71 at Tulsa. Once again at 10 p.m., at Stillwater, it was mostly cloudy. The temperature was 75. From the Norman Forecast Office, here is the forecast for Stillwater and surrounding area. Tonight, showers likely with a chance of thunderstorms until midnight, then a chance of showers with a slight chance of thunderstorms after midnight. Lows in the mid-60s. Southeast winds 5 to 10 miles an hour. Chance of rain 70%. Sunday, sunny. A slight chance of showers and thunderstorms in the morning. Highs in the upper 80s. Southeast winds around 5 miles an hour. Chance of rain 20%. Sunday night, partly cloudy until midnight, then becoming mostly cloudy. Lows in the upper 60s. East winds around 5 miles an hour. Monday, mostly sunny. Highs in the upper 80s. Southeast winds around 5 miles an hour. Monday night, partly cloudy until midnight, then becoming mostly cloudy. Lows around 70. Southeast winds 5 to 10 miles an hour. Tuesday, mostly cloudy. A chance of showers in the morning, then showers likely with a chance of thunderstorms in the afternoon. Highs in the upper 80s. Chance of rain 70%. Tuesday night, a chance of showers with a slight chance of thunderstorms until midnight, then showers likely with a chance of thunderstorms after midnight. Lows around 70. Chance of rain 70%. Wednesday, showers likely with a slight chance of thunderstorms. Highs around 80. Chance of rain 70%. Wednesday night, showers likely. A chance of thunderstorms until midnight, then a slight chance of thunderstorms after midnight. Lows in the upper 60s. Chance of rain 70%. Thursday, showers likely with a slight chance of thunderstorms. Highs in the upper 70s. Chance of rain 70%. Thursday night, mostly cloudy with a chance of showers. A chance of thunderstorms until midnight, then a slight chance of thunderstorms after midnight. Lows in the lower 60s. Chance of rain 40%. Friday, partly sunny with a chance of showers with a slight chance of thunderstorms. Highs in the upper 70s. Chance of rain 40%. Friday night, partly cloudy. A slight chance of showers and thunderstorms until midnight. Lows around 60. Chance of rain 20%. Saturday, mostly sunny. Highs in the lower 80s. You are listening to Stillwater Weather Radio, and here are 10 p.m. weather observations. At Stillwater, it was mostly cloudy. The temperature was 75 degrees, the dew point 62, and the relative humidity 64%. The wind was southeast at 16 miles an hour, gusting to 29. The pressure was 29.91 inches and rising. At Guthrie, it was mostly cloudy. The temperature was 77. The wind was southeast at 12. Observations from around the region. At Woodward, it was clear, with a temperature of 73. It was partly cloudy, with a temperature of 71 at Wichita, and 68 at Springfield. At Oklahoma City, it was mostly cloudy, with a temperature of 80. It was cloudy, with a temperature of 84 at Dallas-Fort Worth, and 71 at Tulsa. Once again at 10 p.m., at Stillwater, it was mostly cloudy. The temperature was 75. From the Norman Forecast Office, here is the forecast for Stillwater and surrounding area. Tonight,

showers likely with a chance of thunderstorms until midnight, then a chance of showers with a slight chance of thunderstorms after midnight. Lows in the mid-60s. Southeast winds 5 to 10 miles an hour. Chance of rain 70%. Sunday, sunny. A slight chance of showers and thunderstorms in the morning. Highs in the upper 80s. Southeast winds around 5 miles an hour. Chance of rain 20%. Sunday night, partly cloudy until midnight, then becoming mostly cloudy. Lows in the upper 60s. East winds around 5 miles an hour. Monday, mostly sunny. Highs in the upper 80s. Southeast winds around 5 miles an hour. Monday night, partly cloudy until midnight, then becoming mostly cloudy. Lows around 70. Southeast winds 5 to 10 miles an hour. Tuesday, mostly cloudy. A chance of showers in the morning, then showers likely with a chance of thunderstorms in the afternoon. Highs in the upper 80s. Chance of rain 70%. Tuesday night, a chance of showers with a slight chance of thunderstorms until midnight, then showers likely with a chance of thunderstorms after midnight. Lows around 70. Chance of rain 70%. Wednesday, showers likely with a slight chance of thunderstorms. Highs around 80. Chance of rain 70%. Wednesday night, showers likely. A chance of thunderstorms until midnight, then a slight chance of thunderstorms after midnight. Lows in the upper 60s. Chance of rain 70%. Thursday, showers likely with a slight chance of thunderstorms. Highs in the upper 70s. Chance of rain 70%. Thursday night, mostly cloudy with a chance of showers. A chance of thunderstorms until midnight, then a slight chance of thunderstorms after midnight. Lows in the lower 60s. Chance of rain 40%. Friday, partly sunny with a chance of showers with a slight chance of thunderstorms. Highs in the upper 70s. Chance of rain 40%. Friday night, partly cloudy. A slight chance of showers and thunderstorms until midnight. Lows around 60. Chance of rain 20%. Saturday, mostly sunny. Highs in the lower 80s. You're listening to Stillwater Weather Radio, and here are 10 p.m. weather observations. At Stillwater, it was mostly cloudy. The temperature was 75 degrees, the dew point 62, and the relative humidity 64%. The wind was southeast at 16 miles an hour, gusting to 29. The pressure was 29.91 inches and rising. At Guthrie, it was mostly cloudy. The temperature was 77. The wind was southeast at 12. Observations from around the region. At Woodward, it was clear, with a temperature of 73. It was partly cloudy, with a temperature of 71 at Wichita, and 68 at Springfield. At Oklahoma City, it was mostly cloudy, with a temperature of 80. It was cloudy, with a temperature of 84 at Dallas-Fort Worth, and 71 at Tulsa. Once again at 10 p.m., at Stillwater, it was mostly cloudy. The temperature was 75. From the Norman Forecast Office, here is the forecast for Stillwater and surrounding area. Tonight, showers likely with a chance of thunderstorms until midnight, then a chance of showers with a slight chance of thunderstorms after midnight. Lows in the mid-60s. Southeast winds 5 to 10 miles an hour. Chance of rain 70%. Sunday, sunny. A slight chance of showers and thunderstorms in the morning. Highs in the upper 80s. Southeast winds around 5 miles an hour. Chance of rain 20%. Sunday night, partly cloudy until midnight, then becoming mostly cloudy. Lows in the upper 60s. East winds around 5 miles an hour. Monday, mostly sunny. Highs in the upper 80s. Southeast winds around 5 miles an hour. Monday night, partly cloudy until midnight, then becoming mostly cloudy. Lows around 70. Southeast winds 5 to 10 miles an hour. Tuesday, mostly cloudy. A chance of showers in the morning, then showers likely with a chance of thunderstorms in the afternoon. Highs in the upper 80s. Chance of rain 70%. Tuesday night, a chance of showers.

with a slight chance of thunderstorms until midnight, then showers likely with a chance of thunderstorms after midnight. Lows around 70. Chance of rain 70%. Wednesday, showers likely with a slight chance of thunderstorms. Highs around 80. Chance of rain 70%. Wednesday night, showers likely. A chance of thunderstorms until midnight, then a slight chance of thunderstorms after midnight. Lows in the upper 60s. Chance of rain 70%. Thursday, showers likely with a slight chance of thunderstorms. Highs in the upper 70s. Chance of rain 70%. Thursday night, mostly cloudy with a chance of showers. A chance of thunderstorms until midnight, then a slight chance of thunderstorms after midnight. Lows in the lower 60s. Chance of rain 40%. Friday, partly sunny with a chance of showers with a slight chance of thunderstorms. Highs in the upper 70s. Chance of rain 40%. Friday night, partly cloudy. A slight chance of showers and thunderstorms until midnight. Lows around 60. Chance of rain 20%. Saturday, mostly sunny. Highs in the lower 80s. You're listening to Stillwater Weather Radio, and here are 10 p.m. weather observations. At Stillwater, it was mostly cloudy. The temperature was 75 degrees, the dew point 62, and the relative humidity 64%. The wind was southeast at 16 miles an hour, gusting to 29. The pressure was 29.91 inches and rising. At Guthrie, it was mostly cloudy. The temperature was 77. The wind was southeast at 12. Observations from around the region. At Woodward, it was clear, with a temperature of 73. It was partly cloudy, with a temperature of 71 at Wichita, and 68 at Springfield. At Oklahoma City, it was mostly cloudy, with a temperature of 80. It was cloudy, with a temperature of 84 at Dallas-Fort Worth, and 71 at Tulsa. Once again at 10 p.m., at Stillwater, it was mostly cloudy. The temperature was 75. 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From the Norman Forecast Office, here is the forecast for Stillwater and surrounding area. Tonight, showers likely with a chance of thunderstorms until midnight, then a chance of showers with a slight chance of thunderstorms after midnight. Lows in the mid-60s. Southeast winds 5 to 10 miles an hour. Chance of rain 70%. Sunday, sunny. A slight chance of showers and thunderstorms in the morning. Highs in the upper 80s. Southeast winds around 5 miles an hour. Chance of rain 20%. Sunday night, partly cloudy until midnight, then becoming mostly cloudy. Lows in the upper 60s. East winds around 5 miles an hour. Monday, mostly sunny. Highs in the upper 80s. Southeast winds around 5 miles an hour. Monday night, partly cloudy until midnight, then becoming mostly cloudy. Lows around 70. Southeast winds 5 to 10 miles an hour. Tuesday, mostly cloudy. A chance of showers in the morning, then showers likely with a chance of thunderstorms in the afternoon. Highs in the upper 80s. Chance of rain 70%. Tuesday night, a chance of showers with a slight chance of thunderstorms until midnight, then showers likely with a chance of thunderstorms after midnight. Lows around 70. Chance of rain 70%. Wednesday, showers likely with a slight chance of thunderstorms. Highs around 80. Chance of rain 70%. Wednesday night, showers likely. A chance of thunderstorms until midnight, then a slight chance of thunderstorms after midnight. Lows in the upper 60s. Chance of rain 70%. Thursday, showers likely with a slight chance of thunderstorms. Highs in the upper 70s. Chance of rain 70%. Thursday night, mostly cloudy with a chance of showers. A chance of thunderstorms until midnight, then a slight chance of thunderstorms after midnight. Lows in the lower 60s. Chance of rain 40%. Friday.

partly sunny with a chance of showers with a slight chance of thunderstorms. Highs in the upper 70s. Chance of rain 40%. Friday night, partly cloudy. A slight chance of showers and thunderstorms until midnight. Lows around 60. Chance of rain 20%. Saturday, mostly sunny. Highs in the lower 80s. You're listening to Stillwater Weather Radio, and here are 10 p.m. weather observations. At Stillwater, it was mostly cloudy. The temperature was 75 degrees, the dew point 62, and the relative humidity 64%. The wind was southeast at 16 miles an hour, gusting to 29. The pressure was 29.91 inches and rising. At Guthrie, it was mostly cloudy. The temperature was 77. The wind was southeast at 12. Observations from around the region. At Woodward, it was clear, with a temperature of 73. It was partly cloudy, with a temperature of 71 at Wichita and 68 at Springfield. At Oklahoma City, it was mostly cloudy, with a temperature of 80. It was cloudy, with a temperature of 84 at Dallas-Fort Worth and 71 at Tulsa. Once again at 10 p.m., at Stillwater, it was mostly cloudy. The temperature was 75. From the Norman forecast, at Stillwater, it was mostly cloudy. The temperature was 75. From the Norman forecast office, here is the forecast for Stillwater and surrounding area. Tonight, showers likely with a chance of thunderstorms until midnight, then a chance of showers with a slight chance of thunderstorms after midnight. Lows in the mid-60s. Southeast winds 5 to 10 miles an hour. Chance of rain 70%. Sunday, sunny. A slight chance of showers and thunderstorms in the morning. Highs in the upper 80s. Southeast winds around 5 miles an hour. Chance of rain 20%. Sunday night, partly cloudy until midnight, then becoming mostly cloudy. Lows in the upper 60s. East winds around 5 miles an hour. Monday, mostly sunny. Highs in the upper 80s. Southeast winds around 5 miles an hour. Monday night, partly cloudy until midnight, then becoming mostly cloudy. Lows around 70. Southeast winds 5 to 10 miles an hour. Tuesday, mostly cloudy. A chance of showers in the morning, then showers likely with a chance of thunderstorms in the afternoon. Highs in the upper 80s. Chance of rain 70%. Tuesday night, a chance of showers with a slight chance of thunderstorms until midnight, then showers likely with a chance of thunderstorms after midnight. Lows around 70. Chance of rain 70%. Wednesday, showers likely with a slight chance of thunderstorms. Highs around 80. Chance of rain 70%. Wednesday night, showers likely. A chance of thunderstorms until midnight, then a slight chance of thunderstorms after midnight. Lows in the upper 60s. Chance of rain 70%. Thursday, showers likely with a slight chance of thunderstorms. Highs in the upper 70s. Chance of rain 70%. Thursday night, mostly cloudy with a chance of showers. A chance of thunderstorms until midnight, then a slight chance of thunderstorms after midnight. Lows in the lower 60s. Chance of rain 40%. Friday, partly sunny with a chance of showers with a slight chance of thunderstorms. Highs in the upper 70s. Chance of rain 40%. Friday night, partly cloudy. A slight chance of showers and thunderstorms until midnight. Lows around 60. Chance of rain 20%. Saturday, mostly sunny. Highs in the lower 80s. You're listening to Stillwater Weather Radio, and here are 10 p.m. weather observations. At Stillwater, it was mostly cloudy. The temperature was 75 degrees, the dew point 62, and the relative humidity 64%. The wind was southeast at 16 miles an hour, gusting to 29. The pressure was 29.91 inches and rising. At Guthrie, it was mostly cloudy. The temperature was 77. The wind was southeast at 12. Observations from around the region. At Woodward, it was clear, with a temperature of 73. It was partly cloudy.

cloudy with a temperature of 71 at Wichita and 68 at Springfield. At Oklahoma City, it was mostly cloudy with a temperature of 80. It was cloudy with a temperature of 84 at Dallas-Fort Worth and 71 at Tulsa. Once again at 10 p.m., at Stillwater, it was mostly cloudy. The temperature was 75. From the Norman Forecast Office, here is the forecast for Stillwater and surrounding area. Tonight, showers likely with a chance of thunderstorms until midnight, then a chance of showers with a slight chance of thunderstorms after midnight. Lows in the mid-60s. Southeast winds 5 to 10 miles an hour. Chance of rain 70%. Sunday, sunny. A slight chance of showers and thunderstorms in the morning. Highs in the upper 80s. Southeast winds around 5 miles an hour. Chance of rain 20%. Sunday night, partly cloudy until midnight, then becoming mostly cloudy. Lows in the upper 60s. East winds around 5 miles an hour. Monday, mostly sunny. Highs in the upper 80s. Southeast winds around 5 miles an hour. Monday night, partly cloudy until midnight, then becoming mostly cloudy. Lows around 70. Southeast winds 5 to 10 miles an hour. Tuesday, mostly cloudy. A chance of showers in the morning, then showers likely with a chance of thunderstorms in the afternoon. Highs in the upper 80s. Chance of rain 70%. Tuesday night, a chance of showers with a slight chance of thunderstorms until midnight, then showers likely with a chance of thunderstorms after midnight. Lows around 70. Chance of rain 70%. Wednesday, showers likely with a slight chance of thunderstorms. Highs around 80. Chance of rain 70%. Wednesday night, showers likely. A chance of thunderstorms until midnight, then a slight chance of thunderstorms after midnight. Lows in the upper 60s. Chance of rain 70%. Thursday, showers likely with a slight chance of thunderstorms. Highs in the upper 70s. Chance of rain 70%. Thursday night, mostly cloudy with a chance of showers. A chance of thunderstorms until midnight, then a slight chance of thunderstorms after midnight. Lows in the lower 60s. Chance of rain 40%. Friday, partly sunny with a chance of showers with a slight chance of thunderstorms. Highs in the upper 70s. Chance of rain 40%. Friday night, partly cloudy. A slight chance of showers and thunderstorms until midnight. Lows around 60. Chance of rain 20%. Saturday, mostly sunny. Highs in the lower 80s. 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At Stillwater, it was mostly cloudy. The temperature was 75 degrees, the dew point 62, and the relative humidity 64%. The wind was southeast at 16 miles an hour, gusting to 29. The pressure was 29.91 inches and rising. At Guthrie, it was mostly cloudy. The temperature was 77. The wind was southeast at 12. Observations from around the region. At Woodward, it was clear, with a temperature of 73. It was partly cloudy, with a temperature of 71 at Wichita and 68 at Springfield. At Oklahoma City, it was mostly cloudy, with a temperature of 80. It was cloudy, with a temperature of 84 at Dallas-Fort Worth and 71 at Tulsa. Once again at 10 p.m., at Stillwater, it was mostly cloudy. The temperature was 75. From the Norman Forecast Office, here is the forecast for Stillwater and surrounding area. Tonight, showers likely with a chance of thunderstorms until midnight, then a chance of showers with a slight chance of thunderstorms after midnight. Lows in the mid-60s. Southeast winds 5 to 10 miles an hour. Chance of rain 70%. Sunday, sunny. A slight chance of showers and thunderstorms in the morning. Highs in the upper 80s. Southeast winds around 5 miles an hour. Chance of rain 20%. Sunday night, partly cloudy until midnight, then becoming mostly cloudy. Lows in the upper 60s. East winds around 5 miles an hour. Monday, mostly sunny.
Highs in the upper 80s. Southeast winds around 5 miles an hour. Monday night, partly cloudy until midnight, then becoming mostly cloudy. Lows around 70. Southeast winds 5 to 10 miles an hour. Tuesday, mostly cloudy. A chance of showers in the morning, then showers likely with a chance of thunderstorms in the afternoon. Highs in the upper 80s. Chance of rain 70%. Tuesday night, a chance of showers with a slight chance of thunderstorms until midnight, then showers likely with a chance of thunderstorms after midnight. Lows around 70. Chance of rain 70%. Wednesday, showers likely with a slight chance of thunderstorms. Highs around 80. Chance of rain 70%. Wednesday night, showers likely. A chance of thunderstorms until midnight, then a slight chance of thunderstorms after midnight. Lows in the upper 60s. Chance of rain 70%. Thursday, showers likely with a slight chance of thunderstorms. Highs in the upper 70s. Chance of rain 70%. Thursday night, mostly cloudy with a chance of showers. A chance of thunderstorms until midnight, then a slight chance of thunderstorms after midnight. Lows in the lower 60s. Chance of rain 40%. Friday, partly sunny with a chance of showers with a slight chance of thunderstorms. Highs in the upper 70s. Chance of rain 40%. Friday night, partly cloudy. A slight chance of showers and thunderstorms until midnight. Lows around 60. Chance of rain 20%. Saturday, mostly sunny. Highs in the lower 80s. 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At Stillwater, it was mostly cloudy. The temperature was 75 degrees, the dew point 62, and the relative humidity 64%. The wind was southeast at 16 miles an hour, gusting to 29. The pressure was 29.91 inches and rising. At Guthrie, it was mostly cloudy. The temperature was 77. The wind was southeast at 12. Observations from around the region. At Woodward, it was clear, with a temperature of 73. It was partly cloudy, with a temperature of 71 at Wichita and 68 at Springfield. At Oklahoma City, it was mostly cloudy, with a temperature of 80. It was cloudy, with a temperature of 84 at Dallas-Fort Worth and 71 at Tulsa. Once again at 10 p.m., at Stillwater, it was mostly cloudy. The temperature was 75. 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From the Norman Forecast Office, here is the forecast for Stillwater and surrounding area. Tonight, showers likely with a chance of thunderstorms until midnight, then a chance of showers with a slight chance of thunderstorms after midnight. Lows in the mid-60s. Southeast winds 5 to 10 miles an hour. Chance of rain 70%. Sunday, sunny. A slight chance of showers and thunderstorms in the morning. Highs in the upper 80s. Southeast winds around 5 miles an hour. Chance of rain 20%. Sunday night, partly cloudy until midnight, then becoming mostly cloudy. Lows in the upper 60s. East winds around 5 miles an hour. Monday, mostly sunny. Highs in the upper 80s. Southeast winds around 5 miles an hour. Monday night, partly cloudy until midnight, then becoming mostly cloudy. Lows around 70. Southeast winds 5 to 10 miles an hour. Tuesday, mostly cloudy. A chance of showers in the morning, then showers likely with a chance of thunderstorms in the afternoon. Highs in the upper 80s. Chance of rain 70%. Tuesday night, a chance of showers with a slight chance of thunderstorms until midnight, then showers likely with a chance of thunderstorms after midnight. Lows around 70. Chance of rain 70%. Wednesday, showers likely with a slight chance of thunderstorms. Highs around 80. Chance of rain 70%. Wednesday night, showers likely. A chance of thunderstorms until midnight,
Then a slight chance of thunderstorms.

storms after midnight. Lows in the upper 60s. Chance of rain 70. Thursday, showers likely with a slight chance of thunderstorms. Highs in the upper 70s. Chance of rain 70%. Thursday night, mostly cloudy with a chance of showers. A chance of thunderstorms until midnight, then a slight chance of thunderstorms after midnight. Lows in the lower 60s. Chance of rain 40%. Friday, partly sunny with a chance of showers with a slight chance of thunderstorms. Highs in the upper 70s. Chance of rain 40%. Friday night, partly cloudy. A slight chance of showers and thunderstorms until midnight. Lows around 60. Chance of rain 20%. Saturday, mostly sunny. Highs in the lower 80s. You're listening to Stillwater Weather Radio, and here are 10 p.m. weather observations. At Stillwater, it was mostly cloudy. The temperature was 75 degrees, the dew point 62, and the relative humidity 64%. The wind was southeast at 16 miles an hour, gusting to 29. The pressure was 29.91 inches and rising. At Guthrie, it was mostly cloudy. The temperature was 77. The wind was southeast at 12. Observations from around the region. At Woodward, it was clear, with a temperature of 73. It was partly cloudy, with a temperature of 71 at Wichita, and 68 at Springfield. At Oklahoma City, it was mostly cloudy, with a temperature of 80. It was cloudy, with a temperature of 84 at Dallas-Fort Worth, and 71 at Tulsa. Once again at 10 p.m., at Stillwater, it was mostly cloudy. The temperature was 75. From the Norman Forecast Office, here is the forecast for Stillwater and surrounding area. Tonight, showers likely with a chance of thunderstorms until midnight, then a chance of showers with a slight chance of thunderstorms after midnight. Lows in the mid-60s. Southeast winds 5 to 10 miles an hour. Chance of rain 70%. Sunday, sunny. A slight chance of showers and thunderstorms in the morning. Highs in the upper 80s. Southeast winds around 5 miles an hour. Chance of rain 20%. Sunday night, partly cloudy until midnight, then becoming mostly cloudy. Lows in the upper 60s. East winds around 5 miles an hour. Monday, mostly sunny. Highs in the upper 80s. Southeast winds around 5 miles an hour. Monday night, partly cloudy until midnight, then becoming mostly cloudy. Lows around 70. Southeast winds 5 to 10 miles an hour. Tuesday, mostly cloudy. A chance of showers in the morning, then showers likely with a chance of thunderstorms in the afternoon. Highs in the upper 80s. Chance of rain 70%. Tuesday night, a chance of showers with a slight chance of thunderstorms until midnight, then showers likely with a chance of thunderstorms after midnight. Lows around 70. Chance of rain 70%. Wednesday, showers likely with a slight chance of thunderstorms. Highs around 80. Chance of rain 70%. Wednesday night, showers likely. A chance of thunderstorms until midnight, then a slight chance of thunderstorms after midnight. Lows in the upper 60s. Chance of rain 70%. Thursday, showers likely with a slight chance of thunderstorms. Highs in the upper 70s. Chance of rain 70%. Thursday night, mostly cloudy with a chance of showers. A chance of thunderstorms until midnight, then a slight chance of thunderstorms after midnight. Lows in the lower 60s. Chance of rain 40%. Friday, partly sunny with a chance of showers with a slight chance of thunderstorms. Highs in the upper 70s. Chance of rain 40%. Friday night, partly cloudy. A slight chance of showers and thunderstorms until midnight. Lows around 60. Chance of rain 20%. Saturday, mostly sunny. Highs in the lower 80s. You're listening to Stillwater Weather Radio, and here are 10 p.m. weather observations. At Stillwater, it was mostly cloudy. The temperature was 75 degrees, the dew point 62, and the relative humidity 64%. The wind was southeast at 16 miles an hour.

hour, gusting to 29. The pressure was 29.91 inches and rising. At Guthrie, it was mostly cloudy. The temperature was 77. The wind was southeast at 12. Observations from around the region. At Woodward, it was clear, with a temperature of 73. It was partly cloudy, with a temperature of 71 at Wichita and 68 at Springfield. At Oklahoma City, it was mostly cloudy, with a temperature of 80. It was cloudy, with a temperature of 84 at Dallas-Fort Worth and 71 at Tulsa. Once again at 10 p.m., at Stillwater, it was mostly cloudy. The temperature was 75. From the Norman Forecast Office, here is the forecast for Stillwater and surrounding area. Tonight, showers likely with a chance of thunderstorms until midnight, then a chance of showers with a slight chance of thunderstorms after midnight. Lows in the mid-60s. Southeast winds 5 to 10 miles an hour. Chance of rain 70%. Sunday, sunny. A slight chance of showers and thunderstorms in the morning. Highs in the upper 80s. Southeast winds around 5 miles an hour. Chance of rain 20%. Sunday night, partly cloudy until midnight, then becoming mostly cloudy. Lows in the upper 60s. East winds around 5 miles an hour. Monday, mostly sunny. Highs in the upper 80s. Southeast winds around 5 miles an hour. Monday night, partly cloudy until midnight, then becoming mostly cloudy. Lows around 70. Southeast winds 5 to 10 miles an hour. Tuesday, mostly cloudy. A chance of showers in the morning, then showers likely with a chance of thunderstorms in the afternoon. Highs in the upper 80s. Chance of rain 70%. Tuesday night, a chance of showers with a slight chance of thunderstorms until midnight, then showers likely with a chance of thunderstorms after midnight. Lows around 70. Chance of rain 70%. Wednesday, showers likely with a slight chance of thunderstorms. Highs around 80. Chance of rain 70%. Wednesday night, showers likely. A chance of thunderstorms until midnight, then a slight chance of thunderstorms after midnight. Lows in the upper 60s. Chance of rain 70%. Thursday, showers likely with a slight chance of thunderstorms. Highs in the upper 70s. Chance of rain 70%. Thursday night, mostly cloudy with a chance of showers. A chance of thunderstorms until midnight, then a slight chance of thunderstorms after midnight. Lows in the lower 60s. Chance of rain 40%. Friday, partly sunny with a chance of showers with a slight chance of thunderstorms. Highs in the upper 70s. Chance of rain 40%. Friday night, partly cloudy. A slight chance of showers and thunderstorms until midnight. Lows around 60. Chance of rain 20%. Saturday, mostly sunny. Highs in the lower 80s. You're listening to Stillwater Weather Radio, and here are 10 p.m. weather observations. At Stillwater, it was mostly cloudy. The temperature was 75 degrees, the dew point 62, and the relative humidity 64%. The wind was southeast at 16 miles an hour, gusting to 29. The pressure was 29.91 inches and rising. At Guthrie, it was mostly cloudy. The temperature was 77. The wind was southeast at 12. Observations from around the region. At Woodward, it was clear, with a temperature of 73. It was partly cloudy, with a temperature of 71 at Wichita and 68 at Springfield. At Oklahoma City, it was mostly cloudy, with a temperature of 80. It was cloudy, with a temperature of 84 at Dallas-Fort Worth and 71 at Tulsa. Once again at 10 p.m., at Stillwater, it was mostly cloudy. The temperature was 75. From the Norman Forecast Office, here is the forecast for Stillwater and surrounding area. Tonight, showers likely with a chance of thunderstorms until midnight, then a chance of showers with a slight chance of thunderstorms after midnight. Lows in the mid-60s. Southeast winds 5 to 10 miles an hour. Chance of rain 70%. Sunday, sunny. A slight chance of showers and thunderstorms in the morning.

morning. Highs in the upper 80s. Southeast winds around 5 miles an hour. Chance of rain 20%. Sunday night, partly cloudy until midnight, then becoming mostly cloudy. Lows in the upper 60s. East winds around 5 miles an hour. Monday, mostly sunny. Highs in the upper 80s. Southeast winds around 5 miles an hour. Monday night, partly cloudy until midnight, then becoming mostly cloudy. Lows around 70. Southeast winds 5 to 10 miles an hour. Tuesday, mostly cloudy. A chance of showers in the morning, then showers likely with a chance of thunderstorms in the afternoon. Highs in the upper 80s. Chance of rain 70%. Tuesday night, a chance of showers with a slight chance of thunderstorms until midnight, then showers likely with a chance of thunderstorms after midnight. Lows around 70. Chance of rain 70%. Wednesday, showers likely with a slight chance of thunderstorms. Highs around 80. Chance of rain 70%. Wednesday night, showers likely. A chance of thunderstorms until midnight, then a slight chance of thunderstorms after midnight. Lows in the upper 60s. Chance of rain 70%. Thursday, showers likely with a slight chance of thunderstorms. Highs in the upper 70s. Chance of rain 70%. Thursday night, mostly cloudy with a chance of showers. A chance of thunderstorms until midnight, then a slight chance of thunderstorms after midnight. Lows in the lower 60s. Chance of rain 40%. Friday, partly sunny with a chance of showers with a slight chance of thunderstorms. Highs in the upper 70s. Chance of rain 40%. Friday night, partly cloudy. A slight chance of showers and thunderstorms until midnight. Lows around 60. Chance of rain 20%. Saturday, mostly sunny. Highs in the lower 80s. You're listening to Stillwater Weather Radio, and here are 10 p.m. weather observations. At Stillwater, it was mostly cloudy. The temperature was 75 degrees, the dew point 62, and the relative humidity 64%. The wind was southeast at 16 miles an hour, gusting to 29. The pressure was 29.91 inches and rising. At Guthrie, it was mostly cloudy. The temperature was 77. The wind was southeast at 12. Observations from around the region. At Woodward, it was clear, with a temperature of 73. It was partly cloudy, with a temperature of 71 at Wichita, and 68 at Springfield. At Oklahoma City, it was mostly cloudy, with a temperature of 80. It was cloudy, with a temperature of 84 at Dallas-Fort Worth, and 71 at Tulsa. Once again at 10 p.m., at Stillwater, it was mostly cloudy. The temperature was 75. 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From the Norman Forecast Office, here is the forecast for Stillwater and surrounding area. Tonight, showers likely with a chance of thunderstorms until midnight, then a chance of showers with a slight chance of thunderstorms after midnight. Lows in the mid-60s. Southeast winds 5 to 10 miles an hour. Chance of rain 70%. Sunday, sunny. A slight chance of showers and thunderstorms in the morning. Highs in the upper 80s. Southeast winds around 5 miles an hour. Chance of rain 20%. Sunday night, partly cloudy until midnight, then becoming mostly cloudy. Lows in the upper 60s. East winds around 5 miles an hour. Monday, mostly sunny. Highs in the upper 80s. Southeast winds around 5 miles an hour. Monday night, partly cloudy until midnight, then becoming mostly cloudy. Lows around 70. Southeast winds 5 to 10 miles an hour. Tuesday, mostly cloudy. A chance of showers in the morning, then showers likely with a chance of thunderstorms in the afternoon. Highs in the upper 80s. Chance of rain 70%. Tuesday night, a chance of showers with a slight chance of thunderstorms until midnight, then showers likely with a chance

thunderstorms after midnight. Lows around 70. Chance of rain 70%. Wednesday, showers likely with a slight chance of thunderstorms. Highs around 80. Chance of rain 70%. Wednesday night, showers likely. A chance of thunderstorms until midnight, then a slight chance of thunderstorms after midnight. Lows in the upper 60s. Chance of rain 70%. Thursday, showers likely with a slight chance of thunderstorms. Highs in the upper 70s. Chance of rain 70%. Thursday night, mostly cloudy with a chance of showers. A chance of thunderstorms until midnight, then a slight chance of thunderstorms after midnight. Lows in the lower 60s. Chance of rain 40%. Friday, partly sunny with a chance of showers with a slight chance of thunderstorms. Highs in the upper 70s. Chance of rain 40%. Friday night, partly cloudy. A slight chance of showers and thunderstorms until midnight. Lows around 60. Chance of rain 20%. Saturday, mostly sunny. Highs in the lower 80s. 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At Stillwater, a thunderstorm was reported. The temperature was 75 degrees, the dew point 61, and the relative humidity 61%. The wind was southeast at 14 miles an hour. The pressure was 29.94 inches and rising. At Guthrie, it was partly cloudy. The temperature was 77. The wind was southeast at 10, gusting to 22. Observations from around the region. At Springfield, it was clear, with a temperature of 68. At Wichita, it was partly cloudy, with a temperature of 70. At Oklahoma City, it was mostly cloudy, with a temperature of 78. It was cloudy, with a temperature of 82 at Dallas-Fort Worth, and 74 at Tulsa. Once again at 11 p.m., at Stillwater, a thunderstorm was reported. The temperature was 75. From the Norman Forecast Office, here is the forecast for Stillwater and surrounding area. Tonight, showers likely with a chance of thunderstorms until midnight, then a chance of showers with a slight chance of thunderstorms after midnight. Lows in the mid-60s. Southeast winds 5 to 10 miles an hour. Chance of rain 70%. Sunday, sunny. A slight chance of showers and thunderstorms in the morning. Highs in the upper 80s. Southeast winds around 5 miles an hour. Chance of rain 20%. Sunday night, partly cloudy until midnight, then becoming mostly cloudy. Lows in the upper 60s. East winds around 5 miles an hour. Monday, mostly sunny. Highs in the upper 80s. Southeast winds around 5 miles an hour. Monday night, partly cloudy until midnight, then becoming mostly cloudy. Lows around 70. Southeast winds 5 to 10 miles an hour. Tuesday, mostly cloudy. A chance of showers in the morning, then showers likely with a chance of thunderstorms in the afternoon. Highs in the upper 80s. Chance of rain 70%. Tuesday night, a chance of showers with a slight chance of thunderstorms until midnight, then showers likely with a chance of thunderstorms after midnight. Lows around 70. Chance of rain 70%. Wednesday, showers likely with a slight chance of thunderstorms. Highs around 80. Chance of rain 70%. Wednesday night, showers likely. A chance of thunderstorms until midnight, then a slight chance of thunderstorms after midnight. Lows in the upper 60s. Chance of rain 70%. Thursday, showers likely with a slight chance of thunderstorms. Highs in the upper 70s. Chance of rain 70%. Thursday night, mostly cloudy with a chance of showers. A chance of thunderstorms until midnight, then a slight chance of thunderstorms after midnight. Lows in the lower 60s. Chance of rain 40%. Friday, partly sunny with a chance of showers with a slight chance of thunderstorms. Highs in the upper 70s. Chance of rain 40%. Friday night, partly cloudy. A slight chance of showers and thunderstorms until midnight. Lows around 60. Chance of rain 20%. Saturday, mostly sunny.

Highs in the lower 80s. 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At Stillwater, a thunderstorm was reported. The temperature was 75 degrees, the dew point 61, and the relative humidity 61%. The wind was southeast at 14 miles an hour. The pressure was 29.94 inches and rising. At Guthrie, it was partly cloudy. The temperature was 77. The wind was southeast at 10, gusting to 22. Observations from around the region. At Springfield, it was clear, with a temperature of 68. At Wichita, it was partly cloudy, with a temperature of 70. At Oklahoma City, it was mostly cloudy, with a temperature of 78. It was cloudy, with a temperature of 82 at Dallas-Fort Worth, and 74 at Tulsa. Once again at 11 p.m., at Stillwater, a thunderstorm was reported. The temperature was 75. From the Norman Forecast Office, here is the forecast for Stillwater and surrounding area. Tonight, showers likely with a chance of thunderstorms until midnight, then a chance of showers with a slight chance of thunderstorms after midnight. Lows in the mid-60s. Southeast winds 5 to 10 miles an hour. Chance of rain 70%. Sunday, sunny. A slight chance of showers and thunderstorms in the morning. Highs in the upper 80s. Southeast winds around 5 miles an hour. Chance of rain 20%. Sunday night, partly cloudy until midnight, then becoming mostly cloudy. Lows in the upper 60s. East winds around 5 miles an hour. Monday, mostly sunny. Highs in the upper 80s. Southeast winds around 5 miles an hour. Monday night, partly cloudy until midnight, then becoming mostly cloudy. Lows around 70. Southeast winds 5 to 10 miles an hour. Tuesday, mostly cloudy. A chance of showers in the morning, then showers likely with a chance of thunderstorms in the afternoon. Highs in the upper 80s. Chance of rain 70%. Tuesday night, a chance of showers with a slight chance of thunderstorms until midnight, then showers likely with a chance of thunderstorms after midnight. Lows around 70. Chance of rain 70%. Wednesday, showers likely with a slight chance of thunderstorms. Highs around 80. Chance of rain 70%. Wednesday night, showers likely. A chance of thunderstorms until midnight, then a slight chance of thunderstorms after midnight. Lows in the upper 60s. Chance of rain 70%. Thursday, showers likely with a slight chance of thunderstorms. Highs in the upper 70s. Chance of rain 70%. Thursday night, mostly cloudy with a chance of showers. A chance of thunderstorms until midnight, then a slight chance of thunderstorms after midnight. Lows in the lower 60s. Chance of rain 40%. Friday, partly sunny with a chance of showers with a slight chance of thunderstorms. Highs in the upper 70s. Chance of rain 40%. Friday night, partly cloudy. A slight chance of showers and thunderstorms until midnight. Lows around 60. Chance of rain 20%. Saturday, mostly sunny. Highs in the lower 80s. 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At Stillwater, a thunderstorm was reported. The temperature was 75 degrees, the dew point 61, and the relative humidity 61%. The wind was southeast at 14 miles an hour. The pressure was 29.94 inches and rising. At Guthrie, it was partly cloudy. The temperature was 77. The wind was southeast at 10, gusting to 22. Observations from around the region. At Springfield, it was clear, with a temperature of 68. At Wichita, it was partly cloudy, with a temperature of 70. At Oklahoma City, it was mostly cloudy, with a temperature of 78. It was cloudy, with a temperature of 82 at Dallas-Fort Worth, and 74 at Tulsa. Once again at 11 p.m., at Stillwater, a thunderstorm was reported. The temperature was 75. From the Norman Forecast Office, here is the forecast for Stillwater and surrounding area. Tonight,

Around 70. Southeast winds 5 to 10 miles an hour. Tuesday, mostly cloudy. A chance of showers in the morning, then showers likely with a chance of thunderstorms in the afternoon. Highs in the upper 80s. Chance of rain 70%. Tuesday night, a chance of showers with a slight chance of thunderstorms until midnight, then showers likely with a chance of thunderstorms after midnight. Lows around 70. Chance of rain 70%. Wednesday, showers likely with a slight chance of thunderstorms. Highs around 80. Chance of rain 70%. Wednesday night, showers likely. A chance of thunderstorms until midnight, then a slight chance of thunderstorms after midnight. Lows in the upper 60s. Chance of rain 70%. Thursday, showers likely with a slight chance of thunderstorms. Highs in the upper 70s. Chance of rain 70%. Thursday night, mostly cloudy with a chance of showers. A chance of thunderstorms until midnight, then a slight chance of thunderstorms after midnight. Lows in the lower 60s. Chance of rain 40%. Friday, partly sunny with a chance of showers with a slight chance of thunderstorms. Highs in the upper 70s. Chance of rain 40%. Friday night, partly cloudy. A slight chance of showers and thunderstorms until midnight. Lows around 60. Chance of rain 20%. Saturday, mostly sunny. Highs in the lower 80s. 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At Stillwater, a thunderstorm was reported. The temperature was 75 degrees, the dew point 61, and the relative humidity 61%. The wind was southeast at 14 miles an hour. The pressure was 29.94 inches and rising. At Guthrie, it was partly cloudy. The temperature was 77. The wind was southeast at 10, gusting to 22. Observations from around the region. It was clear, with a temperature of 69 at Woodward and 68 at Springfield. At Wichita, it was partly cloudy, with a temperature of 70. At Oklahoma City, it was mostly cloudy, with a temperature of 78. It was cloudy, with a temperature of 82 at Dallas-Fort Worth and 74 at Tulsa. Once again at 11 p.m., at Stillwater, a thunderstorm was reported. The temperature was 75. From the Norman Forecast Office, here is the forecast for Stillwater and surrounding area. Tonight, showers likely with a chance of thunderstorms until midnight, then a chance of showers with a slight chance of thunderstorms after midnight. Lows in the mid-60s. Southeast winds 5 to 10 miles an hour. Chance of rain 70%. Sunday, sunny. A slight chance of showers and thunderstorms in the morning. Highs in the upper 80s. Southeast winds around 5 miles an hour. Chance of rain 20%. Sunday night, partly cloudy until midnight, then becoming mostly cloudy. Lows in the upper 60s. East winds around 5 miles an hour. Monday, mostly sunny. Highs in the upper 80s. Southeast winds around 5 miles an hour. Monday night, partly cloudy until midnight, then becoming mostly cloudy. Lows around 70. Southeast winds 5 to 10 miles an hour. Tuesday, mostly cloudy. A chance of showers in the morning, then showers likely with a chance of thunderstorms in the afternoon. Highs in the upper 80s. Chance of rain 70%. Tuesday night, a chance of showers with a slight chance of thunderstorms until midnight, then showers likely with a chance of thunderstorms after midnight. Lows around 70. Chance of rain 70%. Wednesday, showers likely with a slight chance of thunderstorms. Highs around 80. Chance of rain 70%. Wednesday night, showers likely. A chance of thunderstorms until midnight, then a slight chance of thunderstorms after midnight. Lows in the upper 60s. Chance of rain 70%. Thursday, showers likely with a slight chance of thunderstorm.

highs in the upper 70s. Chance of rain 70%. Thursday night, mostly cloudy with a chance of showers. A chance of thunderstorms until midnight, then a slight chance of thunderstorms after midnight. Lows in the lower 60s. Chance of rain 40%. Friday, partly sunny with a chance of showers with a slight chance of thunderstorms. Highs in the upper 70s. Chance of rain 40%. Friday night, partly cloudy. A slight chance of showers and thunderstorms until midnight. Lows around 60. Chance of rain 20%. Saturday, mostly sunny. Highs in the lower 80s. 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At Stillwater, a thunderstorm was reported. The temperature was 75 degrees, the dew point 61, and the relative humidity 61%. The wind was southeast at 14 miles an hour. The pressure was 29.94 inches and rising. At Guthrie, it was partly cloudy. The temperature was 77. The wind was southeast at 10, gusting to 22. Observations from around the region. It was clear, with a temperature of 69 at Woodward and 68 at Springfield. At Wichita, it was partly cloudy, with a temperature of 70. At Oklahoma City, it was mostly cloudy, with a temperature of 78. It was cloudy, with a temperature of 82 at Dallas-Fort Worth and 74 at Tulsa. Once again at 11 p.m., at Stillwater, a thunderstorm was reported. The temperature was 75. From the Norman Forecast Office, here is the forecast for Stillwater and surrounding area. Tonight, showers likely with a chance of thunderstorms until midnight, then a chance of showers with a slight chance of thunderstorms after midnight. Lows in the mid-60s. Southeast winds 5 to 10 miles an hour. Chance of rain 70%. Sunday, sunny. A slight chance of showers and thunderstorms in the morning. Highs in the upper 80s. Southeast winds around 5 miles an hour. Chance of rain 20%. Sunday night, partly cloudy until midnight, then becoming mostly cloudy. Lows in the upper 60s. East winds around 5 miles an hour. Monday, mostly sunny. Highs in the upper 80s. Southeast winds around 5 miles an hour. Monday night, partly cloudy until midnight, then becoming mostly cloudy. Lows around 70. Southeast winds 5 to 10 miles an hour. Tuesday, mostly cloudy. A chance of showers in the morning, then showers likely with a chance of thunderstorms in the afternoon. Highs in the upper 80s. Chance of rain 70%. Tuesday night, a chance of showers with a slight chance of thunderstorms until midnight, then showers likely with a chance of thunderstorms after midnight. Lows around 70. Chance of rain 70%. Wednesday, showers likely with a slight chance of thunderstorms. Highs around 80. Chance of rain 70%. Wednesday night, showers likely. A chance of thunderstorms until midnight, then a slight chance of thunderstorms after midnight. Lows in the upper 60s. Chance of rain 70%. Thursday, showers likely with a slight chance of thunderstorms. Highs in the upper 70s. Chance of rain 70%. Thursday night, mostly cloudy with a chance of showers. A chance of thunderstorms until midnight, then a slight chance of thunderstorms after midnight. Lows in the lower 60s. Chance of rain 40%. Friday, partly sunny with a chance of showers with a slight chance of thunderstorms. Highs in the upper 70s. Chance of rain 40%. Friday night, partly cloudy. A slight chance of showers and thunderstorms until midnight. Lows around 60. Chance of rain 20%. Saturday, mostly sunny. Highs in the lower 80s. 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At Stillwater, a thunderstorm was reported. The temperature was 75 degrees, the dew point 61, and the relative humidity 61%. The wind was southeast at 14 miles an hour. The pressure was 29.94 inches and rising. At Guthrie, it was partly cloudy. The temperature was 77.

The wind was southeast at 10, gusting to 22. Observations from around the region. It was clear, with a temperature of 69 at Woodward and 68 at Springfield. At Wichita, it was partly cloudy, with a temperature of 70. At Oklahoma City, it was mostly cloudy, with a temperature of 78. It was cloudy, with a temperature of 82 at Dallas-Fort Worth and 74 at Tulsa. Once again at 11 p.m., at Stillwater, a thunderstorm was reported. The temperature was 75. From the Norman Forecast Office, here is the forecast for Stillwater and surrounding area. Tonight, showers likely with a chance of thunderstorms until midnight, then a chance of showers with a slight chance of thunderstorms after midnight. Lows in the mid-60s. Southeast winds 5 to 10 miles an hour. Chance of rain 70%. Sunday, sunny. A slight chance of showers and thunderstorms in the morning. Highs in the upper 80s. Southeast winds around 5 miles an hour. Chance of rain 20%. Sunday night, partly cloudy until midnight, then becoming mostly cloudy. Lows in the upper 60s. East winds around 5 miles an hour. Monday, mostly sunny. Highs in the upper 80s. Southeast winds around 5 miles an hour. Monday night, partly cloudy until midnight, then becoming mostly cloudy. Lows around 70. Southeast winds 5 to 10 miles an hour. Tuesday, mostly cloudy. A chance of showers in the morning, then showers likely with a chance of thunderstorms in the afternoon. Highs in the upper 80s. Chance of rain 70%. Tuesday night, a chance of showers with a slight chance of thunderstorms until midnight, then showers likely with a chance of thunderstorms after midnight. Lows around 70. Chance of rain 70%. Wednesday, showers likely with a slight chance of thunderstorms. Highs around 80. Chance of rain 70%. Wednesday night, showers likely. A chance of thunderstorms until midnight, then a slight chance of thunderstorms after midnight. Lows in the upper 60s. Chance of rain 70%. Thursday, showers likely with a slight chance of thunderstorms. Highs in the upper 70s. Chance of rain 70%. Thursday night, mostly cloudy with a chance of showers. A chance of thunderstorms until midnight, then a slight chance of thunderstorms after midnight. Lows in the lower 60s. Chance of rain 40%. Friday, partly sunny with a chance of showers with a slight chance of thunderstorms. Highs in the upper 70s. Chance of rain 40%. Friday night, partly cloudy. A slight chance of showers and thunderstorms until midnight. Lows around 60. Chance of rain 20%. Saturday, mostly sunny. Highs in the lower 80s. 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At Stillwater, a thunderstorm was reported. The temperature was 75 degrees, the dew point 61, and the relative humidity 61%. The wind was southeast at 14 miles an hour. The pressure was 29.94 inches and rising. At Guthrie, it was partly cloudy. The temperature was 77. The wind was southeast at 10, gusting to 22. Observations from around the region. It was clear, with a temperature of 69 at Woodward and 68 at Springfield. At Wichita, it was partly cloudy, with a temperature of 70. At Oklahoma City, it was mostly cloudy, with a temperature of 78. It was cloudy, with a temperature of 82 at Dallas-Fort Worth and 74 at Tulsa. Once again at 11 p.m., at Stillwater, a thunderstorm was reported. The temperature was 75. From the Norman Forecast Office, here is the forecast for Stillwater and surrounding area. Tonight, showers likely with a chance of thunderstorms until midnight, then a chance of showers with a slight chance of thunderstorms after midnight. Lows in the mid-60s. Southeast winds 5 to 10 miles an hour. Chance of rain 70%. Sunday, sunny. A slight chance of showers and thunderstorms in the morning. Highs in the upper 80s. Southeast winds around 5 miles an hour. Chance of rain 20%.

Sunday night, partly cloudy until midnight, then becoming mostly cloudy. Lows in the upper 60s. East winds around 5 miles an hour. Monday, mostly sunny. Highs in the upper 80s. Southeast winds around 5 miles an hour. Monday night, partly cloudy until midnight, then becoming mostly cloudy. Lows around 70. Southeast winds 5 to 10 miles an hour. Tuesday, mostly cloudy. A chance of showers in the morning, then showers likely with a chance of thunderstorms in the afternoon. Highs in the upper 80s. Chance of rain 70%. Tuesday night, a chance of showers with a slight chance of thunderstorms until midnight, then showers likely with a chance of thunderstorms after midnight. Lows around 70. Chance of rain 70%. Wednesday, showers likely with a slight chance of thunderstorms. Highs around 80. Chance of rain 70%. Wednesday night, showers likely. A chance of thunderstorms until midnight, then a slight chance of thunderstorms after midnight. Lows in the upper 60s. Chance of rain 70%. Thursday, showers likely with a slight chance of thunderstorms. Highs in the upper 70s. Chance of rain 70%. Thursday night, mostly cloudy with a chance of showers. A chance of thunderstorms until midnight, then a slight chance of thunderstorms after midnight. Lows in the lower 60s. Chance of rain 40%. Friday, partly sunny with a chance of showers with a slight chance of thunderstorms. Highs in the upper 70s. Chance of rain 40%. Friday night, partly cloudy. A slight chance of showers and thunderstorms until midnight. Lows around 60. Chance of rain 20%. Saturday, mostly sunny. Highs in the lower 80s. 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At Stillwater, a thunderstorm was reported. The temperature was 75 degrees, the dew point 61, and the relative humidity 61%. The wind was southeast at 14 miles an hour. The pressure was 29.94 inches and rising. At Guthrie, it was partly cloudy. The temperature was 77. The wind was southeast at 10, gusting to 22. Observations from around the region. It was clear, with a temperature of 69 at Woodward and 68 at Springfield. At Wichita, it was partly cloudy, with a temperature of 70. At Oklahoma City, it was mostly cloudy, with a temperature of 78. It was cloudy, with a temperature of 82 at Dallas-Fort Worth and 74 at Tulsa. Once again at 11 p.m., at Stillwater, a thunderstorm was reported. The temperature was 75. From the Norman Forecast Office, here is the forecast for Stillwater and surrounding area. Tonight, showers likely with a chance of thunderstorms until midnight, then a chance of showers with a slight chance of thunderstorms after midnight. Lows in the mid-60s. Southeast winds 5 to 10 miles an hour. Chance of rain 70%. Sunday, sunny. A slight chance of showers and thunderstorms in the morning. Highs in the upper 80s. Southeast winds around 5 miles an hour. Chance of rain 20%. Sunday night, partly cloudy until midnight, then becoming mostly cloudy. Lows in the upper 60s. East winds around 5 miles an hour. Monday, mostly sunny. Highs in the upper 80s. Southeast winds around 5 miles an hour. Monday night, partly cloudy until midnight, then becoming mostly cloudy. Lows around 70. Southeast winds 5 to 10 miles an hour. Tuesday, mostly cloudy. A chance of showers in the morning, then showers likely with a chance of thunderstorms in the afternoon. Highs in the upper 80s. Chance of rain 70%. Tuesday night, a chance of showers with a slight chance of thunderstorms until midnight, then showers likely with a chance of thunderstorms after midnight. Lows around 70. Chance of rain 70%. Wednesday, shower.

Is likely with a slight chance of thunderstorms. Highs around 80. Chance of rain 70%. Wednesday night, showers likely. A chance of thunderstorms until midnight, then a slight chance of thunderstorms after midnight. Lows in the upper 60s. Chance of rain 70%. Thursday, showers likely with a slight chance of thunderstorms. Highs in the upper 70s. Chance of rain 70%. Thursday night, mostly cloudy with a chance of showers. A chance of thunderstorms until midnight, then a slight chance of thunderstorms after midnight. Lows in the lower 60s. Chance of rain 40%. Friday, partly then a slight chance of thunderstorms after midnight. Lows in the lower 60s. Chance of rain 40%. Friday, partly sunny with a chance of showers with a slight chance of thunderstorms. Highs in the upper 70s. Chance of rain 40%. Friday night, partly cloudy. A slight chance of showers and thunderstorms until midnight. Lows around 60. Chance of rain 20%. Saturday, mostly sunny. Highs in the lower 80s. 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At Stillwater, a thunderstorm was reported. The temperature was 75 degrees. The dew point 61, and the relative humidity 61%. The wind was southeast at 14 miles an hour. The pressure was 29.94 inches and rising. At Guthrie, it was partly cloudy. The temperature was 77. The wind was southeast at 10, gusting to 22. Observations from around the region. It was clear, with a temperature of 69 at Woodward and 68 at Springfield. At Wichita, it was partly cloudy, with a temperature of 70. At Oklahoma City, it was mostly cloudy, with a temperature of 78. It was cloudy, with a temperature of 82 at Dallas-Fort Worth, and 74 at Tulsa. Once again at 11 p.m., at Stillwater, a thunderstorm was reported. The temperature was 75. From the Norman Forecast Office, here is the forecast for Stillwater and surrounding area. Tonight, showers likely with a chance of thunderstorms until midnight, then a chance of showers with a slight chance of thunderstorms after midnight. Lows in the mid-60s. Southeast winds 5 to 10 miles an hour. Chance of rain 70%. Sunday, sunny. A slight chance of showers and thunderstorms in the morning. Highs in the upper 80s. Southeast winds around 5 miles an hour. Chance of rain 20%. Sunday night, partly cloudy until midnight, then becoming mostly cloudy. Lows in the upper 60s. East winds around 5 miles an hour. Monday, mostly sunny. Highs in the upper 80s. Southeast winds around 5 miles an hour. Monday night, partly cloudy until midnight, then becoming mostly cloudy. Lows around 70. Southeast winds 5 to 10 miles an hour. Tuesday, mostly cloudy. A chance of showers in the morning, then showers likely with a chance of thunderstorms in the afternoon. Highs in the upper 80s. Chance of rain 70%. Tuesday night, a chance of showers with a slight chance of thunderstorms until midnight, then showers likely with a chance of thunderstorms after midnight. Lows around 70. Chance of rain 70%. Wednesday, showers likely with a slight chance of thunderstorms. Highs around 80. Chance of rain 70%. Wednesday night, showers likely. A chance of thunderstorms until midnight, then a slight chance of thunderstorms after midnight. Lows in the upper 60s. Chance of rain 70%. Thursday, showers likely with a slight chance of thunderstorms. Highs in the upper 70s. Chance of rain 70%. Thursday night, mostly cloudy with a chance of showers. A chance of thunderstorms until midnight, then a slight chance of thunderstorms after midnight. Lows in the lower 60s. Chance of rain 40%. Friday, partly sunny with a chance of showers with a slight chance of thunderstorms. Highs in the upper 70s. Chance of rain 40%. Friday night, partly cloudy. A slight chance of showers and thunderstorms until midnight. Lows around 60. Chance of

rain 20%. Saturday, mostly sunny. Highs in the lower 80s. 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At Stillwater, a thunderstorm was reported. The temperature was 75 degrees, the dew point 61, and the relative humidity 61%. The wind was southeast at 14 miles an hour. The pressure was 29.94 inches and rising. At Guthrie, it was partly cloudy. The temperature was 77. The wind was southeast at 10, gusting to 22. Observations from around the region. It was clear, with a temperature of 69 at Woodward and 68 at Springfield. At Wichita, it was partly cloudy, with a temperature of 70. At Oklahoma City, it was mostly cloudy, with a temperature of 78. It was cloudy, with a temperature of 82 at Dallas-Fort Worth and 74 at Tulsa. Once again at 11 p.m., at Stillwater, a thunderstorm was reported. The temperature was 75. From the Norman Forecast Office, here is the forecast for Stillwater and surrounding area. Tonight, showers likely with a chance of thunderstorms until midnight, then a chance of showers with a slight chance of thunderstorms after midnight. Lows in the mid-60s. Southeast winds 5 to 10 miles an hour. Chance of rain 70%. Sunday, sunny. A slight chance of showers and thunderstorms in the morning. Highs in the upper 80s. Southeast winds around 5 miles an hour. Chance of rain 20%. Sunday night, partly cloudy until midnight, then becoming mostly cloudy. Lows in the upper 60s. East winds around 5 miles an hour. Monday, mostly sunny. Highs in the upper 80s. Southeast winds around 5 miles an hour. Monday night, partly cloudy until midnight, then becoming mostly cloudy. Lows around 70. Southeast winds 5 to 10 miles an hour. Tuesday, mostly cloudy. A chance of showers in the morning, then showers likely with a chance of thunderstorms in the afternoon. Highs in the upper 80s. Chance of rain 70%. Tuesday night, a chance of showers with a slight chance of thunderstorms until midnight, then showers likely with a chance of thunderstorms after midnight. Lows around 70. Chance of rain 70%. Wednesday, showers likely with a slight chance of thunderstorms. Highs around 80. Chance of rain 70%. Wednesday night, showers likely. A chance of thunderstorms until midnight, then a slight chance of thunderstorms after midnight. Lows in the upper 60s. Chance of rain 70%. Thursday, showers likely with a slight chance of thunderstorms. Highs in the upper 70s. Chance of rain 70%. Thursday night, mostly cloudy with a chance of showers. A chance of thunderstorms until midnight, then a slight chance of thunderstorms after midnight. Lows in the lower 60s. Chance of rain 40%. Friday, partly sunny with a chance of showers with a slight chance of thunderstorms. Highs in the upper 70s. Chance of rain 40%. Friday night, partly cloudy. A slight chance of showers and thunderstorms until midnight. Lows around 60. Chance of rain 20%. Saturday, mostly sunny. Highs in the lower 80s. 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At Stillwater, a thunderstorm was reported. The temperature was 75 degrees, the dew point 61, and the relative humidity 61%. The wind was southeast at 14 miles an hour. The pressure was 29.94 inches and rising. At Guthrie, it was partly cloudy. The temperature was 77. The wind was southeast at 10, gusting to 22. Observations from around the region. It was clear, with a temperature of 69 at Woodward and 68 at Springfield. At Wichita, it was partly cloudy, with a temperature of 70. At Oklahoma City, it was mostly cloudy, with a temperature of 78. It was cloudy, with a temperature of 82 at Dallas-Fort Worth and 74 at Tulsa. Once again at 11 p.m., at Stillwater, a thunderstorm was reported. The temperature was 75. From the Norman Forecast.

Meteorologist Office. Here is the forecast for Stillwater and surrounding area. Tonight, showers likely with a chance of thunderstorms until midnight, then a chance of showers with a slight chance of thunderstorms after midnight. Lows in the mid-60s. Southeast winds 5 to 10 miles an hour. Chance of rain 70%. Sunday, sunny. A slight chance of showers and thunderstorms in the morning. Highs in the upper 80s. Southeast winds around 5 miles an hour. Chance of rain 20%. Sunday night, partly cloudy until midnight, then becoming mostly cloudy. Lows in the upper 60s. East winds around 5 miles an hour. Monday, mostly sunny. Highs in the upper 80s. Southeast winds around 5 miles an hour. Monday night, partly cloudy until midnight, then becoming mostly cloudy. Lows around 70. Southeast winds 5 to 10 miles an hour. Tuesday, mostly cloudy. A chance of showers in the morning, then showers likely with a chance of thunderstorms in the afternoon. Highs in the upper 80s. Chance of rain 70%. Tuesday night, a chance of showers with a slight chance of thunderstorms until midnight, then showers likely with a chance of thunderstorms after midnight. Lows around 70. Chance of rain 70%. Wednesday, showers likely with a slight chance of thunderstorms. Highs around 80. Chance of rain 70%. Wednesday night, showers likely. A chance of thunderstorms until midnight, then a slight chance of thunderstorms after midnight. Lows in the upper 60s. Chance of rain 70%. Thursday, showers likely with a slight chance of thunderstorms. Highs in the upper 70s. Chance of rain 70%. Thursday night, mostly cloudy with a chance of showers. A chance of thunderstorms until midnight, then a slight chance of thunderstorms after midnight. Lows in the lower 60s. Chance of rain 40%. Friday, partly sunny with a chance of showers with a slight chance of thunderstorms. Highs in the upper 70s. Chance of rain 40%. Friday night, partly cloudy. A slight chance of showers and thunderstorms until midnight. Lows around 60. Chance of rain 20%. Saturday, mostly sunny. Highs in the lower 80s. 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At Stillwater, a thunderstorm was reported. The temperature was 75 degrees. The dew point 61, and the relative humidity 61%. The wind was southeast at 14 miles an hour. The pressure was 29.94 inches and rising. At Guthrie, it was partly cloudy. The temperature was 77. The wind was southeast at 10, gusting to 22. Observations from around the region. It was clear, with a temperature of 69 at Woodward and 68 at Springfield. At Wichita, it was partly cloudy, with a temperature of 70. At Oklahoma City, it was mostly cloudy, with a temperature of 78. It was cloudy, with a temperature of 82 at Dallas-Fort Worth, and 74 at Tulsa. Once again at 11 p.m., at Stillwater, a thunderstorm was reported. The temperature was 75. From the Norman Forecast Office, here is the forecast for Stillwater and surrounding area. Tonight, showers likely with a chance of thunderstorms until midnight, then a chance of showers with a slight chance of thunderstorms after midnight. Lows in the mid-60s. Southeast winds 5 to 10 miles an hour. Chance of rain 70%. Sunday, sunny. A slight chance of showers and thunderstorms in the morning. Highs in the upper 80s. Southeast winds around 5 miles an hour. Chance of rain 20%. Sunday night, partly cloudy until midnight, then becoming mostly cloudy. Lows in the upper 60s. East winds around 5 miles an hour. Monday, mostly sunny. Highs in the upper 80s. Southeast winds around 5 miles an hour. Monday night, partly cloudy until midnight, then becoming

Mostly cloudy. Lows around 70. Southeast winds 5 to 10 miles an hour. Tuesday, mostly cloudy. A chance of showers in the morning, then showers likely with a chance of thunderstorms in the afternoon. Highs in the upper 80s. Chance of rain 70%. Tuesday night, a chance of showers with a slight chance of thunderstorms until midnight, then showers likely with a chance of thunderstorms after midnight. Lows around 70. Chance of rain 70%. Wednesday, showers likely with a slight chance of thunderstorms. Highs around 80. Chance of rain 70%. Wednesday night, showers likely. A chance of thunderstorms until midnight, then a slight chance of thunderstorms after midnight. Lows in the upper 60s. Chance of rain 70%. Thursday, showers likely with a slight chance of thunderstorms. Highs in the upper 70s. Chance of rain 70%. Thursday night, mostly cloudy with a chance of showers. A chance of thunderstorms until midnight, then a slight chance of thunderstorms after midnight. Lows in the lower 60s. Chance of rain 40%. Friday, partly sunny with a chance of showers with a slight chance of thunderstorms. Highs in the upper 70s. Chance of rain 40%. Friday night, partly cloudy. A slight chance of showers and thunderstorms until midnight. Lows around 60. Chance of rain 20%. Saturday, mostly sunny. Highs in the lower 80s. 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At Stillwater, a thunderstorm was reported. The temperature was 75 degrees, the dew point 61, and the relative humidity 61%. The wind was southeast at 14 miles an hour. The pressure was 29.94 inches and rising. At Guthrie, it was partly cloudy. The temperature was 77. The wind was southeast at 10, gusting to 22. Observations from around the region. It was clear, with a temperature of 69 at Woodward and 68 at Springfield. At Wichita, it was partly cloudy, with a temperature of 70. At Oklahoma City, it was mostly cloudy, with a temperature of 78. It was cloudy, with a temperature of 82 at Dallas-Fort Worth and 74 at Tulsa. Once again at 11 p.m., at Stillwater, a thunderstorm was reported. The temperature was 75. From the Norman Forecast Office, here is the forecast for Stillwater and surrounding area. Tonight, showers likely with a chance of thunderstorms until midnight, then a chance of showers with a slight chance of thunderstorms after midnight. Lows in the mid-60s. Southeast winds 5 to 10 miles an hour. Chance of rain 70%. Sunday, sunny. A slight chance of showers and thunderstorms in the morning. Highs in the upper 80s. Southeast winds around 5 miles an hour. Chance of rain 20%. Sunday night, partly cloudy until midnight, then becoming mostly cloudy. Lows in the upper 60s. East winds around 5 miles an hour. Monday, mostly sunny. Highs in the upper 80s. Southeast winds around 5 miles an hour. Monday night, partly cloudy until midnight, then becoming mostly cloudy. Lows around 70. Southeast winds 5 to 10 miles an hour. Tuesday, mostly cloudy. A chance of showers in the morning, then showers likely with a chance of thunderstorms in the afternoon. Highs in the upper 80s. Chance of rain 70%. Tuesday night, a chance of showers with a slight chance of thunderstorms until midnight, then showers likely with a chance of thunderstorms after midnight. Lows around 70. Chance of rain 70%. Wednesday, showers likely with a slight chance of thunderstorms. Highs around 80. Chance of rain 70%. Wednesday night, showers likely. A chance of thunderstorms until midnight, then a slight chance of thunderstorms after midnight. Lows in the upper 60s. Chance of rain 70%. Thursday, showers likely with a slight chance of thunderstorms. Highs in the upper 70s. Chance of rain 70%. Thursday night, mostly cloudy with a chance of showers. A chance of thunderstorms until midnight, then a slight chance of thunderstorms after

after midnight. Lows in the lower 60s. Chance of rain 40%. Friday, partly sunny with a chance of showers with a slight chance of thunderstorms. Highs in the upper 70s. Chance of rain 40%. Friday night, partly cloudy. A slight chance of showers and thunderstorms until midnight. Lows around 60. Chance of rain 20%. Saturday, mostly sunny. Highs in the lower 80s. 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At Stillwater, a thunderstorm was reported. The temperature was 75 degrees, the dew point 61, and the relative humidity 61%. The wind was southeast at 14 miles an hour. The pressure was 29.94 inches and rising. At Guthrie, it was partly cloudy. The temperature was 77. The wind was southeast at 10, gusting to 22. Observations from around the region. It was clear, with a temperature of 69 at Woodward and 68 at Springfield. At Wichita, it was partly cloudy, with a temperature of 70. At Oklahoma City, it was mostly cloudy, with a temperature of 78. It was cloudy, with a temperature of 82 at Dallas-Fort Worth and 74 at Tulsa. Once again at 11 p.m., at Stillwater, a thunderstorm was reported. The temperature was 75. From the Norman Forecast Office, here is the forecast for Stillwater and surrounding area. Tonight, showers likely with a chance of thunderstorms until midnight, then a chance of showers with a slight chance of thunderstorms after midnight. Lows in the mid-60s. Southeast winds 5 to 10 miles an hour. Chance of rain 70%. Sunday, sunny. A slight chance of showers and thunderstorms in the morning. Highs in the upper 80s. Southeast winds around 5 miles an hour. Chance of rain 20%. Sunday night, partly cloudy until midnight, then becoming mostly cloudy. Lows in the upper 60s. East winds around 5 miles an hour. Monday, mostly sunny. Highs in the upper 80s. Southeast winds around 5 miles an hour. Monday night, partly cloudy until midnight, then becoming mostly cloudy. Lows around 70. Southeast winds 5 to 10 miles an hour. Tuesday, mostly cloudy. A chance of showers in the morning, then showers likely with a chance of thunderstorms in the afternoon. Highs in the upper 80s. Chance of rain 70%. Tuesday night, a chance of showers with a slight chance of thunderstorms until midnight, then showers likely with a chance of thunderstorms after midnight. Lows around 70. Chance of rain 70%. Wednesday, showers likely with a slight chance of thunderstorms. Highs around 80. Chance of rain 70%. Wednesday night, showers likely. A chance of thunderstorms until midnight, then a slight chance of thunderstorms after midnight. Lows in the upper 60s. Chance of rain 70%. Thursday, showers likely with a slight chance of thunderstorms. Highs in the upper 70s. Chance of rain 70%. Thursday night, mostly cloudy with a chance of showers. A chance of thunderstorms until midnight, then a slight chance of thunderstorms after midnight. Lows in the lower 60s. Chance of rain 40%. Friday, partly sunny with a chance of showers with a slight chance of thunderstorms. Highs in the upper 70s. Chance of rain 40%. Friday night, partly cloudy. A slight chance of showers and thunderstorms until midnight. Lows around 60. Chance of rain 20%. Saturday, mostly sunny. Highs in the lower 80s. 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At Stillwater, a thunderstorm was reported. The temperature was 75 degrees, the dew point 61, and the relative humidity 61%. The wind was southeast at 14 miles an hour. The pressure was 29.94 inches and rising. At Guthrie, it was partly cloudy. The temperature was 77. The wind was southeast at 10, gusting to 22. Observations from around the region. It was clear, with a temperature of 69 at Woodward and 68 at Springfield. At Wichita.

it was partly cloudy with a temperature of 70. At Oklahoma City, it was mostly cloudy with a temperature of 78. It was cloudy with a temperature of 82 at Dallas-Fort Worth and 74 at Tulsa. Once again at 11 p.m., at Stillwater, a thunderstorm was reported. The temperature was 75. From the Norman Forecast Office, here is the forecast for Stillwater and surrounding area. Tonight, showers likely with a chance of thunderstorms until midnight, then a chance of showers with a slight chance of thunderstorms after midnight. Lows in the mid-60s. Southeast winds 5 to 10 miles an hour. Chance of rain 70%. Sunday, sunny. A slight chance of showers and thunderstorms in the morning. Highs in the upper 80s. Southeast winds around 5 miles an hour. Chance of rain 20%. Sunday night, partly cloudy until midnight, then becoming mostly cloudy. Lows in the upper 60s. East winds around 5 miles an hour. Monday, mostly sunny. Highs in the upper 80s. Southeast winds around 5 miles an hour. Monday night, partly cloudy until midnight, then becoming mostly cloudy. Lows around 70. Southeast winds 5 to 10 miles an hour. Tuesday, mostly cloudy. A chance of showers in the morning, then showers likely with a chance of thunderstorms in the afternoon. Highs in the upper 80s. Chance of rain 70%. Tuesday night, a chance of showers with a slight chance of thunderstorms until midnight, then showers likely with a chance of thunderstorms after midnight. Lows around 70. Chance of rain 70%. Wednesday, showers likely with a slight chance of thunderstorms. Highs around 80. Chance of rain 70%. Wednesday night, showers likely. A chance of thunderstorms until midnight, then a slight chance of thunderstorms after midnight. Lows in the upper 60s. Chance of rain 70%. Thursday, showers likely with a slight chance of thunderstorms. Highs in the upper 70s. Chance of rain 70%. Thursday night, mostly cloudy with a chance of showers. A chance of thunderstorms until midnight, then a slight chance of thunderstorms after midnight. Lows in the lower 60s. Chance of rain 40%. Friday, partly sunny with a chance of showers with a slight chance of thunderstorms. Highs in the upper 70s. Chance of rain 40%. Friday night, partly cloudy. A slight chance of showers and thunderstorms until midnight. Lows around 60. Chance of rain 20%. Saturday, mostly sunny. Highs in the lower 80s. 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At Stillwater, a thunderstorm was reported. The temperature was 75 degrees, the dew point 61, and the relative humidity 61%. The wind was southeast at 14 miles an hour. The pressure was 29.94 inches and rising. At Guthrie, it was partly cloudy. The temperature was 77. The wind was southeast at 10, gusting to 22. Observations from around the region. It was clear, with a temperature of 69 at Woodward and 68 at Springfield. At Wichita, it was partly cloudy, with a temperature of 70. At Oklahoma City, it was mostly cloudy, with a temperature of 78. It was cloudy, with a temperature of 82 at Dallas-Fort Worth and 74 at Tulsa. Once again at 11 p.m., at Stillwater, a thunderstorm was reported. The temperature was 75. From the Norman Forecast Office, here is the forecast for Stillwater and surrounding area. Tonight, showers likely with a chance of thunderstorms until midnight, then a chance of showers with a slight chance of thunderstorms after midnight. Lows in the mid-60s. Southeast winds 5 to 10 miles an hour. Chance of rain 70%. Sunday, sunny. A slight chance of showers and thunderstorms in the morning. Highs in the upper 80s. Southeast winds around 5 miles an hour.

chance of rain 20%. Sunday night, partly cloudy until midnight, then becoming mostly cloudy. Lows in the upper 60s. East wind around 5 miles an hour. Monday, mostly sunny. Highs in the upper 80s. Southeast wind around 5 miles an hour. Monday night, partly cloudy until midnight, then becoming mostly cloudy. Lows around 70. Southeast winds 5 to 10 miles an hour. Tuesday, mostly cloudy. A chance of showers in the morning, then showers likely with a chance of thunderstorms in the afternoon. Highs in the upper 80s. Chance of rain 70%. Tuesday night, a chance of showers with a slight chance of thunderstorms until midnight, then showers likely with a chance of thunderstorms after midnight. Lows around 70. Chance of rain 70%. Wednesday, showers likely with a slight chance of thunderstorms. Highs around 80. Chance of rain 70%. Wednesday night, showers likely. A chance of thunderstorms until midnight, then a slight chance of thunderstorms after midnight. Lows in the upper 60s. Chance of rain 70%. Thursday, showers likely with a slight chance of thunderstorms. Highs in the upper 70s. Chance of rain 70%. Thursday night, mostly cloudy with a chance of showers. A chance of thunderstorms until midnight, then a slight chance of thunderstorms after midnight. Lows in the lower 60s. Chance of rain 40%. Friday, partly sunny with a chance of showers with a slight chance of thunderstorms. Highs in the upper 70s. Chance of rain 40%. Friday night, partly cloudy. A slight chance of showers and thunderstorms until midnight. Lows around 60. Chance of rain 20%. Saturday, mostly sunny. Highs in the lower 80s. 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It's Stillwater. It was mostly cloudy. The temperature was 74 degrees, the dew point 61, and the relative humidity 63%. The wind was south at 9 miles an hour. The pressure was 29.94 inches and rising. At Guthrie, it was cloudy. The temperature was 76. The wind was north at 5. Observations from around the region. At Tulsa, rain was falling with a temperature of 75. At Springfield, it was clear with a temperature of 68. At Wichita, it was partly cloudy with a temperature of 69. It was mostly cloudy with a temperature of 78 at Oklahoma City and 82 at Dallas-Fort Worth. Once again at midnight, at Stillwater, it was mostly cloudy. The temperature was 74. From the Norman Forecast Office, here is the forecast for Stillwater and surrounding area. Tonight, showers likely with a chance of thunderstorms until midnight, then a chance of showers with a slight chance of thunderstorms after midnight. Lows in the mid-60s. Southeast winds 5 to 10 miles an hour. Chance of rain 70%. Sunday, sunny. A slight chance of showers and thunderstorms in the morning. Highs in the upper 80s. Southeast winds around 5 miles an hour. Chance of rain 20%. Sunday night, partly cloudy until midnight, then becoming mostly cloudy. Lows in the upper 60s. East winds around 5 miles an hour. Monday, mostly sunny. Highs in the upper 80s. Southeast winds around 5 miles an hour. Monday night, partly cloudy until midnight, then becoming mostly cloudy. Lows around 70. Southeast winds 5 to 10 miles an hour. Tuesday, mostly cloudy. A chance of showers in the morning, then showers likely with a chance of thunderstorms in the afternoon. Highs in the upper 80s. Chance of rain 70%. Tuesday night, a chance of showers with a slight chance of thunderstorms until midnight, then showers likely with a chance of thunderstorms after midnight. Lows around 70. Chance of rain 70%. Wednesday, showers likely with a slight chance of thunderstorms. Highs around 80. Chance of rain 70%. Wednesday night, showers likely. A chance of thunderstorms until midnight, then a slight chance of thunderstorms after midnight. Lows in the upper 60s.

chance of rain 70%. Thursday, showers likely with a slight chance of thunderstorms. Highs in the upper 70s. Chance of rain 70%. Thursday night, mostly cloudy with a chance of showers. A chance of thunderstorms until midnight, then a slight chance of thunderstorms after midnight. Lows in the lower 60s. Chance of rain 40%. Friday, partly sunny with a chance of showers with a slight chance of thunderstorms. Highs in the upper 70s. Chance of rain 40%. Friday night, partly cloudy. A slight chance of showers and thunderstorms until midnight. Lows around 60. Chance of rain 20%. Saturday, mostly sunny. Highs in the lower 80s. 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At Stillwater, it was mostly cloudy. The temperature was 74 degrees, the dew point 61, and the relative humidity 63%. The wind was south at 9 miles an hour. The pressure was 29.94 inches and rising. At Guthrie, it was cloudy. The temperature was 76. The wind was north at 5. Observations from around the region. At Tulsa, rain was falling with a temperature of 75. At Springfield, it was clear with a temperature of 68. At Wichita, it was partly cloudy with a temperature of 69. It was mostly cloudy with a temperature of 78 at Oklahoma City and 82 at Dallas-Fort Worth. Once again at midnight, at Stillwater, it was mostly cloudy. The temperature was 74. From the Norman Forecast Office, here is the forecast for Stillwater and surrounding area. Tonight, showers likely with a chance of thunderstorms until midnight, then a chance of showers with a slight chance of thunderstorms after midnight. Lows in the mid-60s. Southeast winds 5 to 10 miles an hour. Chance of rain 70%. Sunday, sunny. A slight chance of showers and thunderstorms in the morning. Highs in the upper 80s. Southeast winds around 5 miles an hour. Chance of rain 20%. Sunday night, partly cloudy until midnight, then becoming mostly cloudy. Lows in the upper 60s. East winds around 5 miles an hour. Monday, mostly sunny. Highs in the upper 80s. Southeast winds around 5 miles an hour. Monday night, partly cloudy until midnight, then becoming mostly cloudy. Lows around 70. Southeast winds 5 to 10 miles an hour. Tuesday, mostly cloudy. A chance of showers in the morning, then showers likely with a chance of thunderstorms in the afternoon. Highs in the upper 80s. Chance of rain 70%. Tuesday night, a chance of showers with a slight chance of thunderstorms until midnight, then showers likely with a chance of thunderstorms after midnight. Lows around 70. Chance of rain 70%. Wednesday, showers likely with a slight chance of thunderstorms. Highs around 80. Chance of rain 70%. Wednesday night, showers likely. A chance of thunderstorms until midnight, then a slight chance of thunderstorms after midnight. Lows in the upper 60s. Chance of rain 70%. Thursday, showers likely with a slight chance of thunderstorms. Highs in the upper 70s. Chance of rain 70%. Thursday night, mostly cloudy with a chance of showers. A chance of thunderstorms until midnight, then a slight chance of thunderstorms after midnight. Lows in the lower 60s. Chance of rain 40%. Friday, partly sunny with a chance of showers with a slight chance of thunderstorms. Highs in the upper 70s. Chance of rain 40%. Friday night, partly cloudy. A slight chance of showers and thunderstorms until midnight. Lows around 60. Chance of rain 20%. Saturday, mostly sunny. Highs in the lower 80s. 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At Stillwater, it was mostly cloudy. The temperature was 74 degrees, the dew point 61, and the relative humidity 63%. The wind was south at 9 miles an hour. The pressure was 29.94 inches and rising. At Guthrie, it was cloudy. The temperature was

inches and rising. At Ponca City, it was mostly cloudy. The temperature was 70, the dew point 64, and the relative humidity 81%. The pressure was 29.94 inches and steady. At Enid, it was mostly cloudy. The temperature was 71, the dew point 66, and the relative humidity 87%. The wind was southeast at 10. The pressure was 29.90 inches and rising. At Guthrie, it was cloudy. The temperature was 76, the dew point 62, and the relative humidity 62%. The wind was north at 5. The pressure was 29.95 inches and rising. Observations from around the region. At Tulsa, rain was falling with a temperature of 75. It was clear with a temperature of 67 at Woodward and 68 at Springfield. At Wichita, it was partly cloudy with a temperature of 69. It was mostly cloudy with a temperature of 78 at Oklahoma City and 82 at Dallas-Fort Worth. Once again at midnight, at Stillwater, it was mostly cloudy. The temperature was 74. From the Norman Forecast Office, here is the forecast for Stillwater and surrounding area. Tonight, showers likely with a chance of thunderstorms until midnight, then a chance of showers with a slight chance of thunderstorms after midnight. Lows in the mid-60s. Southeast winds 5 to 10 miles an hour. Chance of rain 70%. Sunday, sunny. A slight chance of showers and thunderstorms in the morning. Highs in the upper 80s. Southeast winds around 5 miles an hour. Chance of rain 20%. Sunday night, partly cloudy until midnight, then becoming mostly cloudy. Lows in the upper 60s. East winds around 5 miles an hour. Monday, mostly sunny. Highs in the upper 80s. Southeast winds around 5 miles an hour. Monday night, partly cloudy until midnight, then becoming mostly cloudy. Lows around 70. Southeast winds 5 to 10 miles an hour. Tuesday, mostly cloudy. A chance of showers in the morning, then showers likely with a chance of thunderstorms in the afternoon. Highs in the upper 80s. Chance of rain 70%. Tuesday night, a chance of showers with a slight chance of thunderstorms until midnight, then showers likely with a chance of thunderstorms after midnight. Lows around 70. Chance of rain 70%. Wednesday, showers likely with a slight chance of thunderstorms. Highs around 80. Chance of rain 70%. Wednesday night, showers likely. A chance of thunderstorms until midnight, then a slight chance of thunderstorms after midnight. Lows in the upper 60s. Chance of rain 70%. Thursday, showers likely with a slight chance of thunderstorms. Highs in the upper 70s. Chance of rain 70%. Thursday night, mostly cloudy with a chance of showers. A chance of thunderstorms until midnight, then a slight chance of thunderstorms after midnight. Lows in the lower 60s. Chance of rain 40%. Friday, partly sunny with a chance of showers with a slight chance of thunderstorms. Highs in the upper 70s. Chance of rain 40%. Friday night, partly cloudy. A slight chance of showers and thunderstorms until midnight. Lows around 60. Chance of rain 20%. Saturday, mostly sunny. Highs in the lower 80s. 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At Stillwater, it was mostly cloudy. The temperature was 74 degrees, the dew point 61, and the relative humidity 63%. The wind was south at 9 miles an hour. The pressure was 29.94 inches and rising. At Ponca City, it was mostly cloudy. The temperature was 70, the dew point 64, and the relative humidity 81%. The pressure was 29.94 inches and steady. At Enid, it was mostly cloudy. The temperature was 71, the dew point 66, and the relative humidity 87%.

percent. The wind was southeast at 10. The pressure was 29.90 inches and rising. At Guthrie, it was cloudy. The temperature was 76, the dew point 62, and the relative humidity 62%. The wind was north at 5. The pressure was 29.95 inches and rising. Observations from around the region. At Tulsa, rain was falling with a temperature of 75. It was clear with a temperature of 67 at Woodward and 68 at Springfield. At Wichita, it was partly cloudy with a temperature of 69. It was mostly cloudy with a temperature of 78 at Oklahoma City and 82 at Dallas-Fort Worth. Once again at midnight, at Stillwater, it was mostly cloudy. The temperature was 74. From the Norman Forecast Office, here is the forecast for Stillwater and surrounding area. Tonight, showers likely with a chance of thunderstorms until midnight, then a chance of showers with a slight chance of thunderstorms after midnight. Lows in the mid-60s. Southeast winds 5 to 10 miles an hour. Chance of rain 70%. Sunday, sunny. A slight chance of showers and thunderstorms in the morning. Highs in the upper 80s. Southeast winds around 5 miles an hour. Chance of rain 20%. Sunday night, partly cloudy until midnight, then becoming mostly cloudy. Lows in the upper 60s. East winds around 5 miles an hour. Monday, mostly sunny. Highs in the upper 80s. Southeast winds around 5 miles an hour. Monday night, partly cloudy until midnight, then becoming mostly cloudy. Lows around 70. Southeast winds 5 to 10 miles an hour. Tuesday, mostly cloudy. A chance of showers in the morning, then showers likely with a chance of thunderstorms in the afternoon. Highs in the upper 80s. Chance of rain 70%. Tuesday night, a chance of showers with a slight chance of thunderstorms until midnight, then showers likely with a chance of thunderstorms after midnight. Lows around 70. Chance of rain 70%. Wednesday, showers likely with a slight chance of thunderstorms. Highs around 80. Chance of rain 70%. Wednesday night, showers likely. A chance of thunderstorms until midnight, then a slight chance of thunderstorms after midnight. Lows in the upper 60s. Chance of rain 70%. Thursday, showers likely with a slight chance of thunderstorms. Highs in the upper 70s. Chance of rain 70%. Thursday night, mostly cloudy with a chance of showers. A chance of thunderstorms until midnight, then a slight chance of thunderstorms after midnight. Lows in the lower 60s. Chance of rain 40%. Friday, partly sunny with a chance of showers with a slight chance of thunderstorms. Highs in the upper 70s. Chance of rain 40%. Friday night, partly cloudy. A slight chance of showers and thunderstorms until midnight. Lows around 60. Chance of rain 20%. Saturday, mostly sunny. Highs in the lower 80s. You're listening to Stillwater Weather Radio, and here are midnight weather observations. At Stillwater, it was mostly cloudy. The temperature was 74 degrees, the dew point 61, and the relative humidity 63%. The wind was south at 9 miles an hour. The pressure was 29.94 inches and rising. At Ponca City, it was mostly cloudy. The temperature was 70, the dew point 64, and the relative humidity 81%. The pressure was 29.94 inches and steady. At Enid, it was mostly cloudy. The temperature was 71, the dew point 66, and the relative humidity 87%. The wind was southeast at 10. The pressure was 29.90 inches and rising. At Guthrie, it was cloudy. The temperature was 76, the dew point 62, and the relative humidity 62%. The wind was north at 5. The pressure was 29.95 inches and rising. Observations from around the region. At Tulsa, rain was falling with a temperature of 75. It was clear with a temperature of 67 at Woodward and 68 at Springfield. At Wichita, it was partly cloudy with a temperature of 60.

time. It was mostly cloudy, with a temperature of 78 at Oklahoma City and 82 at Dallas-Fort Worth. Once again at midnight, at Stillwater, it was mostly cloudy. The temperature was 74. From the Norman Forecast Office, here is the forecast for Stillwater and surrounding area. Tonight, showers likely with a chance of thunderstorms until midnight, then a chance of showers with a slight chance of thunderstorms after midnight. Lows in the mid-60s. Southeast winds 5 to 10 miles an hour. Chance of rain 70%. Sunday, sunny. A slight chance of showers and thunderstorms in the morning. Highs in the upper 80s. Southeast winds around 5 miles an hour. Chance of rain 20%. Sunday night, partly cloudy until midnight, then becoming mostly cloudy. Lows in the upper 60s. East winds around 5 miles an hour. Monday, mostly sunny. Highs in the upper 80s. Southeast winds around 5 miles an hour. Monday night, partly cloudy until midnight, then becoming mostly cloudy. Lows around 70. Southeast winds 5 to 10 miles an hour. Tuesday, mostly cloudy. A chance of showers in the morning, then showers likely with a chance of thunderstorms in the afternoon. Highs in the upper 80s. Chance of rain 70%. Tuesday night, a chance of showers with a slight chance of thunderstorms until midnight, then showers likely with a chance of thunderstorms after midnight. Lows around 70. Chance of rain 70%. Wednesday, showers likely with a slight chance of thunderstorms. Highs around 80. Chance of rain 70%. Wednesday night, showers likely. A chance of thunderstorms until midnight, then a slight chance of thunderstorms after midnight. Lows in the upper 60s. Chance of rain 70%. Thursday, showers likely with a slight chance of thunderstorms. Highs in the upper 70s. Chance of rain 70%. Thursday night, mostly cloudy with a chance of showers. A chance of thunderstorms until midnight, then a slight chance of thunderstorms after midnight. Lows in the lower 60s. Chance of rain 40%. Friday, partly sunny with a chance of showers with a slight chance of thunderstorms. Highs in the upper 70s. Chance of rain 40%. Friday night, partly cloudy. A slight chance of showers and thunderstorms until midnight. Lows around 60. Chance of rain 20%. Saturday, mostly sunny. Highs in the lower 80s. You're listening to Stillwater Weather Radio, and here are midnight weather observations. At Stillwater, it was mostly cloudy. The temperature was 74 degrees, the dew point 61, and the relative humidity 63%. The wind was south at 9 miles an hour. The pressure was 29.94 inches and rising. At Ponca City, it was mostly cloudy. The temperature was 70, the dew point 64, and the relative humidity 81%. The pressure was 29.94 inches and steady. At Enid, it was mostly cloudy. The temperature was 71, the dew point 66, and the relative humidity 87%. The wind was southeast at 10. The pressure was 29.90 inches and rising. At Guthrie, it was cloudy. The temperature was 76, the dew point 62, and the relative humidity 62%. The wind was north at 5. The pressure was 29.95 inches and rising. Observations from around the region. At Tulsa, rain was falling with a temperature of 75. It was clear, with a temperature of 67 at Woodward and 68 at Springfield. At Wichita, it was partly cloudy, with a temperature of 69. It was mostly cloudy, with a temperature of 78 at Oklahoma City and 82 at Dallas-Fort Worth. Once again at midnight, at Stillwater, it was mostly cloudy. The temperature was 74. From the Norman Forecast Office, here is the forecast for Stillwater and surrounding area. Tonight, showers likely with a chance of thunderstorms until midnight, then a chance of showers with a slight chance of thunderstorms after midnight. Lows in the mid-60s. Southeast winds 5 to 10 miles an hour. Chance of rain 70%. Sunday.

sunny. A slight chance of showers and thunderstorms in the morning. Highs in the upper 80s. Southeast winds around 5 miles an hour. Chance of rain 20%. Sunday night, partly cloudy until midnight, then becoming mostly cloudy. Lows in the upper 60s. East winds around 5 miles an hour. Monday, mostly sunny. Highs in the upper 80s. Southeast winds around 5 miles an hour. Monday night, partly cloudy until midnight, then becoming mostly cloudy. Lows around 70. Southeast winds 5 to 10 miles an hour. Tuesday, mostly cloudy. A chance of showers in the morning, then showers likely with a chance of thunderstorms in the afternoon. Highs in the upper 80s. Chance of rain 70%. Tuesday night, a chance of showers with a slight chance of thunderstorms until midnight, then showers likely with a chance of thunderstorms after midnight. Lows around 70. Chance of rain 70%. Wednesday, showers likely with a slight chance of thunderstorms. Highs around 80. Chance of rain 70%. Wednesday night, showers likely. A chance of thunderstorms until midnight, then a slight chance of thunderstorms after midnight. Lows in the upper 60s. Chance of rain 70%. Thursday, showers likely with a slight chance of thunderstorms. Highs in the upper 70s. Chance of rain 70%. Thursday night, mostly cloudy with a chance of showers. A chance of thunderstorms until midnight, then a slight chance of thunderstorms after midnight. Lows in the lower 60s. Chance of rain 40%. Friday, partly sunny with a chance of showers with a slight chance of thunderstorms. Highs in the upper 70s. Chance of rain 40%. Friday night, partly cloudy. A slight chance of showers and thunderstorms until midnight. Lows around 60. Chance of rain 20%. Saturday, mostly sunny. Highs in the lower 80s. 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At Stillwater, it was mostly cloudy. The temperature was 74 degrees, the dew point 61, and the relative humidity 63%. The wind was south at 9 miles an hour. The pressure was 29.94 inches and rising. At Ponca City, it was mostly cloudy. The temperature was 70, the dew point 64, and the relative humidity 81%. The pressure was 29.94 inches and steady. At Enid, it was mostly cloudy. The temperature was 71, the dew point 66, and the relative humidity 87%. The wind was southeast at 10. The pressure was 29.90 inches and rising. At Guthrie, it was cloudy. The temperature was 76, the dew point 62, and the relative humidity 62%. The wind was north at 5. The pressure was 29.95 inches and rising. Observations from around the region. At Tulsa, rain was falling with a temperature of 75. It was clear with a temperature of 67 at Woodward and 68 at Springfield. At Wichita, it was partly cloudy with a temperature of 69. It was mostly cloudy with a temperature of 78 at Oklahoma City and 82 at Dallas-Fort Worth. Once again at midnight, at Stillwater, it was mostly cloudy. The temperature was 74. From the Norman Forecast Office, here is the forecast for Stillwater and surrounding area. Tonight, showers likely with a chance of thunderstorms until midnight, then a chance of showers with a slight chance of thunderstorms after midnight. Lows in the mid-60s. Southeast winds 5 to 10 miles an hour. Chance of rain 70%. Sunday, sunny. A slight chance of showers and thunderstorms in the morning. Highs in the upper 80s. Southeast winds around 5 miles an hour. Chance of rain 20%. Sunday night, partly cloudy until midnight, then becoming mostly cloudy. Lows in the upper 60s. East winds around 5 miles an hour.

mostly cloudy until midnight, then becoming mostly cloudy. Lows in the upper 60s. East wind around 5 miles an hour. Monday, mostly sunny. Highs in the upper 80s. Southeast wind around 5 miles an hour. Monday night, partly cloudy until midnight, then becoming mostly cloudy. Lows around 70. Southeast winds 5 to 10 miles an hour. Tuesday, mostly cloudy. A chance of showers in the morning, then showers likely with a chance of thunderstorms in the afternoon. Highs in the upper 80s. Chance of rain 70%. Tuesday night, a chance of showers with a slight chance of thunderstorms until midnight, then showers likely with a chance of thunderstorms after midnight. Lows around 70. Chance of rain 70%. Wednesday, showers likely with a slight chance of thunderstorms. Highs around 80. Chance of rain 70%. Wednesday night, showers likely. A chance of thunderstorms until midnight, then a slight chance of thunderstorms after midnight. Lows in the upper 60s. Chance of rain 70%. Thursday, showers likely with a slight chance of thunderstorms. Highs in the upper 70s. Chance of rain 70%. Thursday night, mostly cloudy with a chance of showers. A chance of thunderstorms until midnight, then a slight chance of thunderstorms after midnight. Lows in the lower 60s. Chance of rain 40%. Friday, partly sunny with a chance of showers with a slight chance of thunderstorms. Highs in the upper 70s. Chance of rain 40%. Friday night, partly cloudy. A slight chance of showers and thunderstorms until midnight. Lows around 60. Chance of rain 20%. Saturday, mostly sunny. Highs in the lower 80s. 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At Stillwater, it was mostly cloudy. The temperature was 74 degrees, the dew point 61, and the relative humidity 63%. The wind was south at 9 miles an hour. The pressure was 29.94 inches and rising. At Ponca City, it was mostly cloudy. The temperature was 70, the dew point 64, and the relative humidity 81%. The pressure was 29.94 inches and steady. At Enid, it was mostly cloudy. The temperature was 71, the dew point 66, and the relative humidity 87%. The wind was southeast at 10. The pressure was 29.90 inches and rising. At Guthrie, it was cloudy. The temperature was 76, the dew point 62, and the relative humidity 62%. The wind was north at 5. The pressure was 29.95 inches and rising. Observations from around the region. At Tulsa, rain was falling with a temperature of 75. It was clear with a temperature of 67 at Woodward and 68 at Springfield. At Wichita, it was partly cloudy with a temperature of 69. It was mostly cloudy with a temperature of 78 at Oklahoma City and 82 at Dallas-Fort Worth. Once again at midnight, at Stillwater, it was mostly cloudy. The temperature was 74. From the Norman Forecast Office, here is the forecast for Stillwater and surrounding area. Tonight, showers likely with a chance of thunderstorms until midnight, then a chance of showers with a slight chance of thunderstorms after midnight. Lows in the mid-60s. Southeast winds 5 to 10 miles an hour. Chance of rain 70%. Sunday, sunny. A slight chance of showers and thunderstorms in the morning. Highs in the upper 80s. Southeast winds around 5 miles an hour. Chance of rain 20%. Sunday night, partly cloudy until midnight, then becoming mostly cloudy. Lows in the upper 60s. East winds around 5 miles an hour. Monday, mostly sunny. Highs in the upper 80s. Southeast winds around 5 miles an hour. Monday night, partly cloudy until midnight, then becoming mostly cloudy. Lows around 70. Southeast winds 5 to 10 miles an hour. Tuesday, mostly cloudy. A chance of showers in the morning, then showers likely with a chance of thunderstorms in the afternoon. Highs in the upper 80s.

chance of rain 70%. Tuesday night, a chance of showers with a slight chance of thunderstorms until midnight, then showers likely with a chance of thunderstorms after midnight. Lows around 70. Chance of rain 70%. Wednesday, showers likely with a slight chance of thunderstorms. Highs around 80. Chance of rain 70%. Wednesday night, showers likely. A chance of thunderstorms until midnight, then a slight chance of thunderstorms after midnight. Lows in the upper 60s. Chance of rain 70%. Thursday, showers likely with a slight chance of thunderstorms. Highs in the upper 70s. Chance of rain 70%. Thursday night, mostly cloudy with a chance of showers. A chance of thunderstorms until midnight, then a slight chance of thunderstorms after midnight. Lows in the lower 60s. Chance of rain 40%. Friday, partly sunny with a chance of showers with a slight chance of thunderstorms. Highs in the upper 70s. Chance of rain 40%. Friday night, partly cloudy. A slight chance of showers and thunderstorms until midnight. Lows around 60. Chance of rain 20%. Saturday, mostly sunny. Highs in the lower 80s. 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At Stillwater, it was mostly cloudy. The temperature was 74 degrees, the dew point 61, and the relative humidity 63%. The wind was south at 9 miles an hour. The pressure was 29.94 inches and rising. At Ponca City, it was mostly cloudy. The temperature was 70, the dew point 64, and the relative humidity 81%. The pressure was 29.94 inches and steady. At Enid, it was mostly cloudy. The temperature was 71, the dew point 66, and the relative humidity 87%. The wind was southeast at 10. The pressure was 29.90 inches and rising. At Guthrie, it was cloudy. The temperature was 76, the dew point 62, and the relative humidity 62%. The wind was north at 5. The pressure was 29.95 inches and rising. Observations from around the region. At Tulsa, rain was falling with a temperature of 75. It was clear with a temperature of 67 at Woodward and 68 at Springfield. At Wichita, it was partly cloudy with a temperature of 69. It was mostly cloudy with a temperature of 78 at Oklahoma City and 82 at Dallas-Fort Worth. Once again at midnight, at Stillwater, it was mostly cloudy. The temperature was 74. From the Norman Forecast Office, here is the forecast for Stillwater and surrounding area. Tonight, showers likely with a chance of thunderstorms until midnight, then a chance of showers with a slight chance of thunderstorms after midnight. Lows in the mid-60s. Southeast winds 5 to 10 miles an hour. Chance of rain 70%. Sunday, sunny. A slight chance of showers and thunderstorms in the morning. Highs in the upper 80s. Southeast winds around 5 miles an hour. Chance of rain 20%. Sunday night, partly cloudy until midnight, then becoming mostly cloudy. Lows in the upper 60s. East winds around 5 miles an hour. Monday, mostly sunny. Highs in the upper 80s. Southeast winds around 5 miles an hour. Monday night, partly cloudy until midnight, then becoming mostly cloudy. Lows around 70. Southeast winds 5 to 10 miles an hour. Tuesday, mostly cloudy. A chance of showers in the morning, then showers likely with a chance of thunderstorms in the afternoon. Highs in the upper 80s. Chance of rain 70%. Tuesday night, a chance of showers with a slight chance of thunderstorms until midnight, then showers likely with a chance of thunderstorms after midnight. Lows around 70. Chance of rain 70%. Wednesday, showers likely with a slight chance of thunderstorms. Highs around 80. Chance of rain 70%. Wednesday night, showers likely. A chance of thunderstorms until midnight, then a slight chance of thunderstorms after midnight. Lows in the upper 60s. Chance of rain 70%. Thursday.

showers, likely with a slight chance of thunderstorms. Highs in the upper 70s. Chance of rain 70%. Thursday night, mostly cloudy with a chance of showers. A chance of thunderstorms until midnight, then a slight chance of thunderstorms after midnight. Lows in the lower 60s. Chance of rain 40%. Friday, partly sunny with a chance of showers with a slight chance of thunderstorms. Highs in the upper 70s. Chance of rain 40%. Friday night, partly cloudy. A slight chance of showers and thunderstorms until midnight. Lows around 60. Chance of rain 20%. Saturday, mostly sunny. Highs in the lower 80s. You're listening to Stillwater Weather Radio, and here are midnight weather observations. It's Stillwater, it was mostly cloudy. The temperature was 74 degrees, the dew point 61, and the relative humidity 63%. The wind was south at 9 miles an hour. The pressure was 29.94 inches and rising. At Ponca City, it was mostly cloudy. The temperature was 70, the dew point 64, and the relative humidity 81%. The pressure was 29.94 inches and steady. At Enid, it was mostly cloudy. The temperature was 71, the dew point 66, and the relative humidity 87%. The wind was southeast at 10. The pressure was 29.90 inches and rising. At Guthrie, it was cloudy. The temperature was 76, the dew point 62, and the relative humidity 62%. The wind was north at 5. The pressure was 29.95 inches and rising. Observations from around the region. At Tulsa, rain was falling with a temperature of 75. It was clear with a temperature of 67 at Woodward and 68 at Springfield. At Wichita, it was partly cloudy with a temperature of 69. It was mostly cloudy with a temperature of 78 at Oklahoma City and 82 at Dallas-Fort Worth. Once again at midnight, at Stillwater, it was mostly cloudy. The temperature was 74. This is your weather radio station WNG 654 in Stillwater, operating on a frequency of 162.50 MHz. 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From the Norman Forecast Office, here is the forecast for Stillwater and surrounding area. Tonight, showers likely with a chance of thunderstorms until midnight, then a chance of showers with a slight chance of thunderstorms after midnight. Lows in the mid-60s. Southeast winds 5 to 10 miles an hour. Chance of rain 70%. Sunday, sunny. A slight chance of showers and thunderstorms in the morning. Highs in the upper 80s. Southeast winds around 5 miles an hour. Chance of rain 20%. Sunday night, partly cloudy until midnight, then becoming mostly cloudy. Lows in the upper 60s. East winds around 5 miles an hour. Monday, mostly sunny. Highs in the upper 80s. Southeast winds around 5 miles an hour. Monday night, partly cloudy until midnight, then becoming mostly cloudy. Lows around 70. Southeast winds 5 to 10 miles an hour. Tuesday, mostly cloudy. A chance of showers in the morning, then showers likely with a chance of thunderstorms in the afternoon. Highs in the upper 80s. Chance of rain 70%. Tuesday night, a chance of showers with a slight chance of thunderstorms until midnight, then showers likely with a chance of thunderstorms after midnight. Lows around 70. Chance of rain 70%. Wednesday, showers likely with a slight chance of thunderstorms. Highs around 80. Chance of rain 70%. Wednesday night, showers likely. A chance of thunderstorms until midnight, then a slight chance of thunderstorms after midnight. Lows in the upper 60s. Chance of rain 70%. Thursday, showers likely with a slight chance of thunderstorms. Highs in the upper 70s. Chance of rain 70%. Thursday night, mostly cloudy with a chance of showers. A chance of thunderstorms until midnight, then a slight chance of thunderstorms after midnight. Lows in the lower 60s. Chance of rain 40%. Friday,

partly sunny with a chance of showers with a slight chance of thunderstorms. Highs in the upper 70s. Chance of rain 40%. Friday night, partly cloudy. A slight chance of showers and thunderstorms until midnight. Lows around 60. Chance of rain 20%. Saturday, mostly sunny. Highs in the lower 80s. You're listening to Stillwater Weather Radio, and here are midnight weather observations. At Stillwater, it was mostly cloudy. The temperature was 74 degrees, the dew point 61, and the relative humidity 63%. The wind was south at 9 miles an hour. The pressure was 29.94 inches and rising. At Ponca City, it was mostly cloudy. The temperature was 70, the dew point 64, and the relative humidity 81%. The pressure was 29.94 inches and steady. At Enid, it was mostly cloudy. The temperature was 71, the dew point 66, and the relative humidity 87%. The wind was southeast at 10. The pressure was 29.90 inches and rising. At Guthrie, it was cloudy. The temperature was 76, the dew point 62, and the relative humidity 62%. The wind was north at 5. The pressure was 29.95 inches and rising. Observations from around the region. At Tulsa, rain was falling with a temperature of 75. It was clear with a temperature of 67 at Woodward and 68 at Springfield. At Wichita, it was partly cloudy with a temperature of 69. It was mostly cloudy with a temperature of 78 at Oklahoma City and 82 at Dallas-Fort Worth. Once again at midnight, at Stillwater, it was mostly cloudy. The temperature was 74. From the Norman Forecast Office, here is the forecast for Stillwater and surrounding area. Tonight, showers likely with a chance of thunderstorms until midnight, then a chance of showers with a slight chance of thunderstorms after midnight. Lows in the mid-60s. Southeast winds 5 to 10 miles an hour. Chance of rain 70%. Sunday, sunny. A slight chance of showers and thunderstorms in the morning. Highs in the upper 80s. Southeast winds around 5 miles an hour. Chance of rain 20%. Sunday night, partly cloudy until midnight, then becoming mostly cloudy. Lows in the upper 60s. East winds around 5 miles an hour. Monday, mostly sunny. Highs in the upper 80s. Southeast winds around 5 miles an hour. Monday night, partly cloudy until midnight, then becoming mostly cloudy. Lows around 70. Southeast winds 5 to 10 miles an hour. Tuesday, mostly cloudy. A chance of showers in the morning, then showers likely with a chance of thunderstorms in the afternoon. Highs in the upper 80s. Chance of rain 70%. Tuesday night, a chance of showers with a slight chance of thunderstorms until midnight, then showers likely with a chance of thunderstorms after midnight. Lows around 70. Chance of rain 70%. Wednesday, showers likely with a slight chance of thunderstorms. Highs around 80. Chance of rain 70%. Wednesday night, showers likely. A chance of thunderstorms until midnight, then a slight chance of thunderstorms after midnight. Lows in the upper 60s. Chance of rain 70%. Thursday, showers likely with a slight chance of thunderstorms. Highs in the upper 70s. Chance of rain 70%. Thursday night, mostly cloudy with a chance of showers. A chance of thunderstorms until midnight, then a slight chance of thunderstorms after midnight. Lows in the lower 60s. Chance of rain 40%. Friday, partly sunny with a chance of showers with a slight chance of thunderstorms. Highs in the upper 70s. Chance of rain 40%. Friday night, partly cloudy. A slight chance of showers and thunderstorms until midnight. Lows around 60. Chance of rain 20%. Saturday, mostly sunny. Highs in the lower 80s. 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At Stillwater, it was mostly cloudy. The temperature was 74 degrees, the dew point 61, and the relative humidity 63%.

8%. The wind was south at 9 miles an hour. The pressure was 29.94 inches and rising. At Ponca City, it was mostly cloudy. The temperature was 70, the dew point 64, and the relative humidity 81%. The pressure was 29.94 inches and steady. At Enid, it was mostly cloudy. The temperature was 71, the dew point 66, and the relative humidity 87%. The wind was southeast at 10. The pressure was 29.90 inches and rising. At Guthrie, it was cloudy. The temperature was 76, the dew point 62, and the relative humidity 62%. The wind was north at 5. The pressure was 29.95 inches and rising. Observations from around the region. At Tulsa, rain was falling with a temperature of 75. It was clear with a temperature of 67 at Woodward and 68 at Springfield. At Wichita, it was partly cloudy with a temperature of 69. It was mostly cloudy with a temperature of 78 at Oklahoma City and 82 at Dallas-Fort Worth. Once again at midnight, at Stillwater, it was mostly cloudy. The temperature was 74. From the Norman Forecast Office, here is the forecast for Stillwater and surrounding area. Tonight, showers likely with a chance of thunderstorms until midnight, then a chance of showers with a slight chance of thunderstorms after midnight. Lows in the mid-60s. Southeast winds 5 to 10 miles an hour. Chance of rain 70%. Sunday, sunny. A slight chance of showers and thunderstorms in the morning. Highs in the upper 80s. Southeast winds around 5 miles an hour. Chance of rain 20%. Sunday night, partly cloudy until midnight, then becoming mostly cloudy. Lows in the upper 60s. East winds around 5 miles an hour. Monday, mostly sunny. Highs in the upper 80s. Southeast winds around 5 miles an hour. Monday night, partly cloudy until midnight, then becoming mostly cloudy. Lows around 70. Southeast winds 5 to 10 miles an hour. Tuesday, mostly cloudy. A chance of showers in the morning, then showers likely with a chance of thunderstorms in the afternoon. Highs in the upper 80s. Chance of rain 70%. Tuesday night, a chance of showers with a slight chance of thunderstorms until midnight, then showers likely with a chance of thunderstorms after midnight. Lows around 70. Chance of rain 70%. Wednesday, showers likely with a slight chance of thunderstorms. Highs around 80. Chance of rain 70%. Wednesday night, showers likely. A chance of thunderstorms until midnight, then a slight chance of thunderstorms after midnight. Lows in the upper 60s. Chance of rain 70%. Thursday, showers likely with a slight chance of thunderstorms. Highs in the upper 70s. Chance of rain 70%. Thursday night, mostly cloudy with a chance of showers. A chance of thunderstorms until midnight, then a slight chance of thunderstorms after midnight. Lows in the lower 60s. Chance of rain 40%. Friday, partly sunny with a chance of showers with a slight chance of thunderstorms. Highs in the upper 70s. Chance of rain 40%. Friday night, partly cloudy. A slight chance of showers and thunderstorms until midnight. Lows around 60. Chance of rain 20%. Saturday, mostly sunny. Highs in the lower 80s. You're listening to Stillwater Weather Radio, and here are midnight weather observations. At Stillwater, it was mostly cloudy. The temperature was 74 degrees, the dew point 61, and the relative humidity 63%. The wind was south at 9 miles an hour. The pressure was 29.94 inches and rising. At Ponca City, it was mostly cloudy. The temperature was 70, the dew point 64, and the relative humidity 81%. The pressure was 29.94 inches and steady. At Enid, it was mostly cloudy. The temperature was 71, the dew point 66, and the relative humidity 87%. The wind was southeast at 10. The pressure was 29.90 inches and rising. At Guthrie, it was cloudy.

The temperature was 76, the dew point 62, and the relative humidity 62%. The wind was north at 5. The pressure was 29.95 inches and rising. Observations from around the region. At Tulsa, rain was falling with a temperature of 75. It was clear with a temperature of 67 at Woodward and 68 at Springfield. At Wichita, it was partly cloudy with a temperature of 69. It was mostly cloudy with a temperature of 78 at Oklahoma City and 82 at Dallas-Fort Worth. Once again at midnight, at Stillwater, it was mostly cloudy. The temperature was 74. From the Norman Forecast Office, here is the forecast for Stillwater and surrounding area. Tonight, showers likely with a chance of thunderstorms until midnight, then a chance of showers with a slight chance of thunderstorms after midnight. Lows in the mid-60s. Southeast winds 5 to 10 miles an hour. Chance of rain 70%. Sunday, sunny. A slight chance of showers and thunderstorms in the morning. Highs in the upper 80s. Southeast winds around 5 miles an hour. Chance of rain 20%. Sunday night, partly cloudy until midnight, then becoming mostly cloudy. Lows in the upper 60s. East winds around 5 miles an hour. Monday, mostly sunny. Highs in the upper 80s. Southeast winds around 5 miles an hour. Monday night, partly cloudy until midnight, then becoming mostly cloudy. Lows around 70. Southeast winds 5 to 10 miles an hour. Tuesday, mostly cloudy. A chance of showers in the morning, then showers likely with a chance of thunderstorms in the afternoon. Highs in the upper 80s. Chance of rain 70%. Tuesday night, a chance of showers with a slight chance of thunderstorms until midnight, then showers likely with a chance of thunderstorms after midnight. Lows around 70. Chance of rain 70%. Wednesday, showers likely with a slight chance of thunderstorms. Highs around 80. Chance of rain 70%. Wednesday night, showers likely. A chance of thunderstorms until midnight, then a slight chance of thunderstorms after midnight. Lows in the upper 60s. Chance of rain 70%. Thursday, showers likely with a slight chance of thunderstorms. Highs in the upper 70s. Chance of rain 70%. Thursday night, mostly cloudy with a chance of showers. A chance of thunderstorms until midnight, then a slight chance of thunderstorms after midnight. Lows in the lower 60s. Chance of rain 40%. Friday, partly sunny with a chance of showers with a slight chance of thunderstorms. Highs in the upper 70s. Chance of rain 40%. Friday night, partly cloudy. A slight chance of showers and thunderstorms until midnight. Lows around 60. Chance of rain 20%. Saturday, mostly sunny. Highs in the lower 80s. 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At Stillwater, it was mostly cloudy. The temperature was 74 degrees, the dew point 61, and the relative humidity 63%. The wind was south at 9 miles an hour. The pressure was 29.94 inches and rising. At Ponca City, it was mostly cloudy. The temperature was 70, the dew point 64, and the relative humidity 81%. The pressure was 29.94 inches and steady. At Enid, it was mostly cloudy. The temperature was 71, the dew point 66, and the relative humidity 87%. The wind was southeast at 10. The pressure was 29.90 inches and rising. At Guthrie, it was cloudy. The temperature was 76, the dew point 62, and the relative humidity 62%. The wind was north at 5. The pressure was 29.95 inches and rising. Observations from around the region. At Tulsa, rain was falling with a temperature of 75. It was clear with a temperature of 67 at

Woodward, and 68 at Springfield. At Wichita, it was partly cloudy with a temperature of 69. It was mostly cloudy with a temperature of 78 at Oklahoma City and 82 at Dallas-Fort Worth. Once again at midnight, at Stillwater, it was mostly cloudy. The temperature was 74. You're listening to Stillwater Weather Radio, and here are 1 a.m. weather observations. At Stillwater, it was partly cloudy. The temperature was 71 degrees, the dew point 62, and the relative humidity 73%. The pressure was 29.92 inches and falling. At Guthrie, light rain was falling. The temperature was 72. The wind was south at 17. Observations from around the region. At Tulsa, rain was falling with a temperature of 75. At Springfield, it was clear with a temperature of 69. At Wichita, it was partly cloudy with a temperature of 68. It was mostly cloudy with a temperature of 78 at Oklahoma City and 80 at Dallas-Fort Worth. Once again at 1 a.m., at Stillwater, it was partly cloudy. The temperature was 71. From the Norman Forecast Office, here is the forecast for Stillwater and surrounding area. Tonight, showers likely with a chance of thunderstorms until midnight, then a chance of showers with a slight chance of thunderstorms after midnight. Lows in the mid-60s. Southeast winds 5 to 10 miles an hour. Chance of rain 70%. Sunday, sunny. A slight chance of showers and thunderstorms in the morning. Highs in the upper 80s. Southeast winds around 5 miles an hour. Chance of rain 20%. Sunday night, partly cloudy until midnight, then becoming mostly cloudy. Lows in the upper 60s. East winds around 5 miles an hour. Monday, mostly sunny. Highs in the upper 80s. Southeast winds around 5 miles an hour. Monday night, partly cloudy until midnight, then becoming mostly cloudy. Lows around 70. Southeast winds 5 to 10 miles an hour. Tuesday, mostly cloudy. A chance of showers in the morning, then showers likely with a chance of thunderstorms in the afternoon. Highs in the upper 80s. Chance of rain 70%. Tuesday night, a chance of showers with a slight chance of thunderstorms until midnight, then showers likely with a chance of thunderstorms after midnight. Lows around 70. Chance of rain 70%. Wednesday, showers likely with a slight chance of thunderstorms. Highs around 80. Chance of rain 70%. Wednesday night, showers likely. A chance of thunderstorms until midnight, then a slight chance of thunderstorms after midnight. Lows in the upper 60s. Chance of rain 70%. Thursday, showers likely with a slight chance of thunderstorms. Highs in the upper 70s. Chance of rain 70%. Thursday night, mostly cloudy with a chance of showers. A chance of thunderstorms until midnight, then a slight chance of thunderstorms after midnight. Lows in the lower 60s. Chance of rain 40%. Partly sunny with a chance of showers with a slight chance of thunderstorms. Highs in the upper 70s. Chance of rain 40%. Friday night, partly cloudy. A slight chance of showers and thunderstorms until midnight. Lows around 60. Chance of rain 20%. Saturday, mostly sunny. Highs in the lower 80s. 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At Stillwater, it was partly cloudy. The temperature was 71 degrees, the dew point 62, and the relative humidity 73%. The pressure was 29.92 inches and falling. At Guthrie, light rain was falling. The temperature was 72. The wind was south at 17. Observations from around the region. At Tulsa, rain was falling with a temperature of 75. At Springfield, it was clear with a temperature of 69. At Wichita, it was partly cloudy with a temperature of 68. It was mostly cloudy with a temperature of 78 at Oklahoma City and 80 at Dallas-Fort Worth. Once again at 1 a.m., at Stillwater, it was partly cloudy. The temperature was 71.
From the Norman Forecast Office, here is the forecast for Stillwater and surrounding area. Tonight, showers likely with a chance of thunderstorms until midnight, then a chance of showers with a slight chance of thunderstorms after midnight. Lows in the mid-60s. Southeast winds 5 to 10 miles an hour. Chance of rain 70%. Sunday, sunny. A slight chance of showers and thunderstorms in the morning. Highs in the upper 80s. Southeast winds around 5 miles an hour. Chance of rain 20%. Sunday night, partly cloudy until midnight, then becoming mostly cloudy. Lows in the upper 60s. East winds around 5 miles an hour. Monday, mostly sunny. Highs in the upper 80s. Southeast winds around 5 miles an hour. Monday night, partly cloudy until midnight, then becoming mostly cloudy. Lows around 70. Southeast winds 5 to 10 miles an hour. Tuesday, mostly cloudy. A chance of showers in the morning, then showers likely with a chance of thunderstorms in the afternoon. Highs in the upper 80s. Chance of rain 70%. Tuesday night, a chance of showers with a slight chance of thunderstorms until midnight, then showers likely with a chance of thunderstorms after midnight. Lows around 70. Chance of rain 70%. Wednesday, showers likely with a slight chance of thunderstorms. Highs around 80. Chance of rain 70%. Wednesday night, showers likely. A chance of thunderstorms until midnight, then a slight chance of thunderstorms after midnight. Lows in the upper 60s. Chance of rain 70%. Thursday, showers likely with a slight chance of thunderstorms. Highs in the upper 70s. Chance of rain 70%. Thursday night, mostly cloudy with a chance of showers. A chance of thunderstorms until midnight, then a slight chance of thunderstorms after midnight. Lows in the lower 60s. Chance of rain 40%. Friday, partly sunny with a chance of showers with a slight chance of thunderstorms. Highs in the upper 70s. Chance of rain 40%. Friday night, partly cloudy. A slight chance of showers and thunderstorms until midnight. Lows around 60. Chance of rain 20%. Saturday, mostly sunny. Highs in the lower 80s. 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It's Stillwater. It was partly cloudy. The temperature was 71 degrees, the dew point 62, and the relative humidity 73%. The pressure was 29.92 inches and falling. At Guthrie, light rain was falling. The temperature was 72. The wind was south at 17. Observations from around the region. At Tulsa, rain was falling, with a temperature of 75. At Springfield, it was clear, with a temperature of 69. At Wichita, it was partly cloudy, with a temperature of 68. It was mostly cloudy, with a temperature of 78 at Oklahoma City, and 80 at Dallas-Fort Worth. Once again at 1 a.m., at Stillwater, it was partly cloudy. The temperature was 71. From the Norman Forecast Office, here is the forecast for Stillwater and surrounding area. Tonight, showers likely with a chance of thunderstorms until midnight, then a chance of showers with a slight chance of thunderstorms after midnight. Lows in the mid-60s. Southeast winds 5 to 10 miles an hour. Chance of rain 70%. Sunday, sunny. A slight chance of showers and thunderstorms in the morning. Highs in the upper 80s. Southeast winds around 5 miles an hour. Chance of rain 20%. Sunday night, partly cloudy until midnight, then becoming mostly cloudy. Lows in the upper 60s. East winds around 5 miles an hour. Monday, mostly sunny. Highs in the upper 80s. Southeast winds around 5 miles an hour. Monday night, partly cloudy until midnight, then becoming mostly cloudy. Lows around 70. Southeast winds 5 to 10 miles an hour. Tuesday, mostly cloudy. A chance of showers in the morning, then showers likely with a chance of thunderstorms in the afternoon. Highs in the upper 80s. Chance of rain 70%. Tuesday night.

50s. Chance of rain 40%. Friday, partly sunny with a chance of showers with a slight chance of thunderstorms. Highs in the upper 70s. Chance of rain 40%. Friday night, partly cloudy. A slight chance of showers and thunderstorms until midnight. Lows around 60. Chance of rain 20%. Saturday, mostly sunny. Highs in the lower 80s. 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It's Stillwater. It was partly cloudy. The temperature was 71 degrees, the dew point 62, and the relative humidity 73%. The pressure was 29.92 inches and falling. At Enid, it was partly cloudy. The temperature was 70. The wind was southeast at 14. At Guthrie, light rain was falling. The temperature was 72. The wind was south at 17. Observations from around the region. At Tulsa, rain was falling with a temperature of 75. It was clear with a temperature of 68 at Woodward and 69 at Springfield. At Wichita, it was partly cloudy with a temperature of 68. It was mostly cloudy with a temperature of 78 at Oklahoma City and 80 at Dallas-Fort Worth. Once again at 1 a.m., at Stillwater, it was partly cloudy. The temperature was 71. From the Norman Forecast Office, here is the forecast for Stillwater and surrounding area. Tonight, showers likely with a chance of thunderstorms until midnight, then a chance of showers with a slight chance of thunderstorms after midnight. Lows in the mid-60s. Southeast winds 5 to 10 miles an hour. Chance of rain 70%. Sunday, sunny. A slight chance of showers and thunderstorms in the morning. Highs in the upper 80s. Southeast winds around 5 miles an hour. Chance of rain 20%. Sunday night, partly cloudy until midnight, then becoming mostly cloudy. Lows in the upper 60s. East winds around 5 miles an hour. Monday, mostly sunny. Highs in the upper 80s. Southeast winds around 5 miles an hour. Monday night, partly cloudy until midnight, then becoming mostly cloudy. Lows around 70. Southeast winds 5 to 10 miles an hour. Tuesday, mostly cloudy. A chance of showers in the morning, then showers likely with a chance of thunderstorms in the afternoon. Highs in the upper 80s. Chance of rain 70%. Tuesday night, a chance of showers with a slight chance of thunderstorms until midnight, then showers likely with a chance of thunderstorms after midnight. Lows around 70. Chance of rain 70%. Wednesday, showers likely with a slight chance of thunderstorms. Highs around 80. Chance of rain 70%. Wednesday night, showers likely. A chance of thunderstorms until midnight, then a slight chance of thunderstorms after midnight. Lows in the upper 60s. Chance of rain 70%. Thursday, showers likely with a slight chance of thunderstorms. Highs in the upper 70s. Chance of rain 70%. Thursday night, mostly cloudy with a chance of showers. A chance of thunderstorms until midnight, then a slight chance of thunderstorms after midnight. Lows in the lower 60s. Chance of rain 40%. Friday, partly sunny with a chance of showers with a slight chance of thunderstorms. Highs in the upper 70s. Chance of rain 40%. Friday night, partly cloudy. A slight chance of showers and thunderstorms until midnight. Lows around 60. Chance of rain 20%. Saturday, mostly sunny. Highs in the lower 80s. You are listening to Stillwater Weather Radio, and here are 1 a.m. weather observations. It's Stillwater. It was partly cloudy. The temperature was 71 degrees, the dew point 62, and the relative humidity 73%. The pressure was 29.92 inches and falling. At Enid, it was partly cloudy. The temperature was 70. The wind was southeast at

14. At Guthrie, light rain was falling. The temperature was 72. The wind was south at 17. Observations from around the region. At Tulsa, rain was falling with a temperature of 75. It was clear with a temperature of 68 at Woodward and 69 at Springfield. At Wichita, it was partly cloudy with a temperature of 68. It was mostly cloudy with a temperature of 78 at Oklahoma City and 80 at Dallas-Fort Worth. Once again at 1 a.m., at Stillwater, it was partly cloudy. The temperature was 71. From the Norman Forecast Office, here is the forecast for Stillwater and surrounding area. Tonight, showers likely with a chance of thunderstorms until midnight, then a chance of showers with a slight chance of thunderstorms after midnight. Lows in the mid-60s. Southeast winds 5 to 10 miles an hour. Chance of rain 70%. Sunday, sunny. A slight chance of showers and thunderstorms in the morning. Highs in the upper 80s. Southeast winds around 5 miles an hour. Chance of rain 20%. Sunday night, partly cloudy until midnight, then becoming mostly cloudy. Lows in the upper 60s. East winds around 5 miles an hour. Monday, mostly sunny. Highs in the upper 80s. Southeast winds around 5 miles an hour. Monday night, partly cloudy until midnight, then becoming mostly cloudy. Lows around 70. Southeast winds 5 to 10 miles an hour. Tuesday, mostly cloudy. A chance of showers in the morning, then showers likely with a chance of thunderstorms in the afternoon. Highs in the upper 80s. Chance of rain 70%. Tuesday night, a chance of showers with a slight chance of thunderstorms until midnight, then showers likely with a chance of thunderstorms after midnight. Lows around 70. Chance of rain 70%. Wednesday, showers likely with a slight chance of thunderstorms. Highs around 80. Chance of rain 70%. Wednesday night, showers likely. A chance of thunderstorms until midnight, then a slight chance of thunderstorms after midnight. Lows in the upper 60s. Chance of rain 70%. Thursday, showers likely with a slight chance of thunderstorms. Highs in the upper 70s. Chance of rain 70%. Thursday night, mostly cloudy with a chance of showers. A chance of thunderstorms until midnight, then a slight chance of thunderstorms after midnight. Lows in the lower 60s. Chance of rain 40%. Friday, partly sunny with a chance of showers with a slight chance of thunderstorms. Highs in the upper 70s. Chance of rain 40%. Friday night, partly cloudy. A slight chance of showers and thunderstorms until midnight. Lows around 60. Chance of rain 20%. Saturday, mostly sunny. Highs in the lower 80s. 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At Stillwater, it was partly cloudy. The temperature was 71 degrees, the dew point 62, and the relative humidity 73%. The pressure was 29.92 inches and falling. At Enid, it was partly cloudy. The temperature was 70. The wind was southeast at 14. At Guthrie, light rain was falling. The temperature was 72. The wind was south at 17. Observations from around the region. At Tulsa, rain was falling with a temperature of 75. It was clear with a temperature of 68 at Woodward and 69 at Springfield. At Wichita, it was partly cloudy with a temperature of 68. It was mostly cloudy with a temperature of 78 at Oklahoma City and 80 at Dallas-Fort Worth. Once again at 1 a.m., at Stillwater, it was partly cloudy. The temperature was 71. From the Norman Forecast Office, here is the forecast for Stillwater and surrounding area. Tonight, showers likely with a chance of thunderstorms until midnight, then a chance of showers with a slight chance of thunderstorms after midnight. Lows in the mid-60s. Southeast winds 5 to 10 miles an hour. Chance of rain 70%. Sunday, sunny. A slight chance of showers and thunderstorms in the morning. Highs in the upper 80s.

Southeast winds around 5 miles an hour. Chance of rain 20%. Sunday night, partly cloudy until midnight, then becoming mostly cloudy. Lows in the upper 60s. East winds around 5 miles an hour. Monday, mostly sunny. Highs in the upper 80s. Southeast winds around 5 miles an hour. Monday night, partly cloudy until midnight, then becoming mostly cloudy. Lows around 70. Southeast winds 5 to 10 miles an hour. Tuesday, mostly cloudy. A chance of showers in the morning, then showers likely with a chance of thunderstorms in the afternoon. Highs in the upper 80s. Chance of rain 70%. Tuesday night, a chance of showers with a slight chance of thunderstorms until midnight, then showers likely with a chance of thunderstorms after midnight. Lows around 70. Chance of rain 70%. Wednesday, showers likely with a slight chance of thunderstorms. Highs around 80. Chance of rain 70%. Wednesday night, showers likely. A chance of thunderstorms until midnight, then a slight chance of thunderstorms after midnight. Lows in the upper 60s. Chance of rain 70%. Thursday, showers likely with a slight chance of thunderstorms. Highs in the upper 70s. Chance of rain 70%. Thursday night, mostly cloudy with a chance of showers. A chance of thunderstorms until midnight, then a slight chance of thunderstorms after midnight. Lows in the lower 60s. Chance of rain 40%. Friday, partly sunny with a chance of showers with a slight chance of thunderstorms. Highs in the upper 70s. Chance of rain 40%. Friday night, partly cloudy. A slight chance of showers and thunderstorms until midnight. Lows around 60. Chance of rain 20%. Saturday, mostly sunny. Highs in the lower 80s. 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At Stillwater, it was partly cloudy. The temperature was 71 degrees, the dew point 62, and the relative humidity 73%. The pressure was 29.92 inches and falling. At Enid, it was partly cloudy. The temperature was 70. The wind was southeast at 14. At Guthrie, light rain was falling. The temperature was 72. The wind was south at 17. Observations from around the region. At Tulsa, rain was falling with a temperature of 75. It was clear with a temperature of 68 at Woodward and 69 at Springfield. At Wichita, it was partly cloudy with a temperature of 68. It was mostly cloudy with a temperature of 78 at Oklahoma City and 80 at Dallas-Fort Worth. Once again at 1 a.m., at Stillwater, it was partly cloudy. The temperature was 71. From the Norman Forecast Office, here is the forecast for Stillwater and surrounding area. Tonight, showers likely with a chance of thunderstorms until midnight, then a chance of showers with a slight chance of thunderstorms after midnight. Lows in the mid-60s. Southeast winds 5 to 10 miles an hour. Chance of rain 70%. Sunday, sunny. A slight chance of showers and thunderstorms in the morning. Highs in the upper 80s. Southeast winds around 5 miles an hour. Chance of rain 20%. Sunday night, partly cloudy until midnight, then becoming mostly cloudy. Lows in the upper 60s. East winds around 5 miles an hour. Monday, mostly sunny. Highs in the upper 80s. Southeast winds around 5 miles an hour. Monday night, partly cloudy until midnight, then becoming mostly cloudy. Lows around 70. Southeast winds 5 to 10 miles an hour. Tuesday, mostly cloudy. A chance of showers in the morning, then showers likely with a chance of thunderstorms in the afternoon. Highs in the upper 80s. Chance of rain 70%. Tuesday night, a chance of showers with a slight chance of thunderstorms until midnight, then showers likely with a chance of thunderstorms after midnight. Lows around 70. Chance of rain 70%. Wednesday, showers likely with a slight chance of thunderstorms. Highs around 80. Chance of rain 70%.

Friday night, showers likely. A chance of thunderstorms until midnight, then a slight chance of thunderstorms after midnight. Lows in the upper 60s. Chance of rain 70%. Thursday, showers likely with a slight chance of thunderstorms. Highs in the upper 70s. Chance of rain 70%. Thursday night, mostly cloudy with a chance of showers. A chance of thunderstorms until midnight, then a slight chance of thunderstorms after midnight. Lows in the lower 60s. Chance of rain 40%. Friday, partly sunny with a chance of showers with a slight chance of thunderstorms. Highs in the upper 70s. Chance of rain 40%. Friday night, partly cloudy. A slight chance of showers and thunderstorms until midnight. Lows around 60. Chance of rain 20%. Saturday, mostly sunny. Highs in the lower 80s. 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It's Stillwater. It was partly cloudy. The temperature was 71 degrees, the dew point 62, and the relative humidity 73%. The pressure was 29.92 inches and falling. At Enid, it was partly cloudy. The temperature was 70. The wind was southeast at 14. At Guthrie, light rain was falling. The temperature was 72. The wind was south at 17. Observations from around the region. At Tulsa, rain was falling, with a temperature of 75. It was clear, with a temperature of 68 at Woodward, and 69 at Springfield. At Wichita, it was partly cloudy, with a temperature of 68. It was mostly cloudy, with a temperature of 78 at Oklahoma City, and 80 at Dallas-Fort Worth. Once again at 1 a.m., at Stillwater, it was partly cloudy. The temperature was 71. From the Norman Forecast Office, here is the forecast for Stillwater and surrounding area. Tonight, showers likely with a chance of thunderstorms until midnight, then a chance of showers with a slight chance of thunderstorms after midnight. Lows in the mid-60s. Southeast winds 5 to 10 miles an hour. Chance of rain 70%. Sunday, sunny. A slight chance of showers and thunderstorms in the morning. Highs in the upper 80s. Southeast winds around 5 miles an hour. Chance of rain 20%. Sunday night, partly cloudy until midnight, then becoming mostly cloudy. Lows in the upper 60s. East winds around 5 miles an hour. Monday, mostly sunny. Highs in the upper 80s. Southeast winds around 5 miles an hour. Monday night, partly cloudy until midnight, then becoming mostly cloudy. Lows around 70. Southeast winds 5 to 10 miles an hour. Tuesday, mostly cloudy. A chance of showers in the morning, then showers likely with a chance of thunderstorms in the afternoon. Highs in the upper 80s. Chance of rain 70%. Tuesday night, a chance of showers with a slight chance of thunderstorms until midnight, then showers likely with a chance of thunderstorms after midnight. Lows around 70. Chance of rain 70%. Wednesday, showers likely with a slight chance of thunderstorms. Highs around 80. Chance of rain 70%. Wednesday night, showers likely. A chance of thunderstorms until midnight, then a slight chance of thunderstorms after midnight. Lows in the upper 60s%. Wednesday night, showers likely. A chance of thunderstorms until midnight, then a slight chance of thunderstorms after midnight. Lows in the upper 60s. Chance of rain 70%. Thursday, showers likely with a slight chance of thunderstorms. Highs in the upper 70s. Chance of rain 70%. Thursday night, mostly cloudy with a chance of showers. A chance of thunderstorms until midnight, then a slight chance of thunderstorms after midnight. Lows in the lower 60s. Chance of rain 40%. Friday, partly sunny with a chance of showers with a slight chance of thunderstorms. Highs in the upper 70s.

chance of rain 40%. Friday night, partly cloudy. A slight chance of showers and thunderstorms until midnight. Lows around 60. Chance of rain 20%. Saturday, mostly sunny. Highs in the lower 80s. From the Norman Forecast Office, here is the forecast for Stillwater and surrounding area. Rest of tonight, partly cloudy with a chance of showers and thunderstorms. Lows in the mid-60s. Southeast winds around 5 miles an hour. Chance of rain 50%. Sunday, sunny. Highs in the upper 80s. Southeast winds 5 to 10 miles an hour. Sunday night, partly cloudy. Lows in the mid-60s. East winds around 5 miles an hour. Monday, mostly sunny. A slight chance of showers in the afternoon. Highs in the mid-80s. Southeast winds 5 to 10 miles an hour. Chance of rain 20%. Monday night, partly cloudy. Lows in the upper 60s. Southeast winds 5 to 10 miles an hour. Tuesday, mostly cloudy with a chance of showers with a slight chance of thunderstorms. Highs in the upper 80s. Chance of rain 50%. Tuesday night, mostly cloudy with a slight chance of thunderstorms. A chance of showers. Lows in the upper 60s. Chance of rain 50%. Wednesday, a slight chance of thunderstorms. Showers. Highs in the lower 80s. Chance of rain 80%. Wednesday night, showers likely. A slight chance of thunderstorms until midnight, then a chance of thunderstorms after midnight. Lows in the mid-60s. Chance of rain 70%. Thursday, showers likely with a chance of thunderstorms. Highs in the upper 70s. Chance of rain 70%. Thursday night, mostly cloudy with a chance of showers. A chance of thunderstorms until midnight, then a slight chance of thunderstorms after midnight. Lows in the lower 60s. Chance of rain 50%. Friday, partly sunny with a chance of showers with a slight chance of thunderstorms. Highs in the upper 70s. Chance of rain 40%. Friday night, partly cloudy with a slight chance of showers and thunderstorms. Lows around 60. Chance of rain 20%. Saturday, mostly sunny with a 20% chance of showers. Highs in the upper 70s. 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At Stillwater, it was partly cloudy. The temperature was 71 degrees, the dew point 62, and the relative humidity 73%. The pressure was 29.92 inches and falling. At Enid, it was partly cloudy. The temperature was 70. The wind was southeast at 14. At Guthrie, light rain was falling. The temperature was 72. The wind was south at 17. Observations from around the region. At Tulsa, rain was falling with a temperature of 75. It was clear with a temperature of 68 at Woodward and 69 at Springfield. At Wichita, it was partly cloudy with a temperature of 68. It was mostly cloudy with a temperature of 78 at Oklahoma City and 80 at Dallas-Fort Worth. Once again at 1 a.m., at Stillwater, it was partly cloudy. The temperature was 71. From the Norman Forecast Office, here is the forecast for Stillwater and surrounding area. Rest of tonight, partly cloudy with a chance of showers and thunderstorms. Lows in the mid-60s. Southeast winds around 5 miles an hour. Chance of rain 50%. Sunday, sunny. Highs in the upper 80s. Southeast winds 5 to 10 miles an hour. Sunday night, partly cloudy. Lows in the mid-60s. East winds around 5 miles an hour. Monday, mostly sunny. A slight chance of showers in the afternoon. Highs in the mid-80s. Southeast winds 5 to 10 miles an hour. Chance of rain 20%. Monday night, partly cloudy. Lows in the upper 60s. Southeast winds 5 to 10 miles an hour. Tuesday, mostly cloudy with a chance of showers with a slight chance of thunderstorms. Highs in the upper 80s. Chance of rain 50%. Tuesday night, mostly cloudy.

a slight chance of thunderstorms, a chance of showers, lows in the upper 60s, chance of rain 50%. Wednesday, a slight chance of thunderstorms, showers, highs in the lower 80s, chance of rain 80%. Wednesday night, showers likely, a slight chance of thunderstorms until midnight, then a chance of thunderstorms after midnight, lows in the mid-60s, chance of rain 70%. Thursday, showers likely with a chance of thunderstorms, highs in the upper 70s, chance of rain 70%. Thursday night, mostly cloudy with a chance of showers, a chance of thunderstorms until midnight, then a slight chance of thunderstorms after midnight, lows in the lower 60s, chance of rain 50%. Friday, partly sunny with a chance of showers with a slight chance of thunderstorms, highs in the upper 70s, chance of rain 40%. Friday night, partly cloudy with a slight chance of showers and thunderstorms, lows around 60, chance of rain 20%. Saturday, mostly sunny with a 20% chance of showers, highs in the upper 70s. You are listening to Stillwater Weather Radio, and here are 1 a.m. weather observations. It's Stillwater. It was partly cloudy. The temperature was 71 degrees, the dew point 62, and the relative humidity 73%. The pressure was 29.92 inches and falling. At Enid, it was partly cloudy. The temperature was 70. The wind was southeast at 14. At Guthrie, light rain was falling. The temperature was 72. The wind was south at 17. Observations from around the region. At Tulsa, rain was falling with a temperature of 75. It was clear with a temperature of 68 at Woodward and 69 at Springfield. At Wichita, it was partly cloudy with a temperature of 68. It was mostly cloudy with a temperature of 78 at Oklahoma City and 80 at Dallas-Fort Worth. Once again at 1 a.m., it's Stillwater. It was partly cloudy. The temperature was 71. From the Norman Forecast Office, here is the forecast for Stillwater and surrounding area. Rest of tonight, partly cloudy with a chance of showers and thunderstorms. Lows in the mid-60s. Southeast winds around 5 miles an hour. Chance of rain 50%. Sunday, sunny. Highs in the upper 80s. Southeast winds 5 to 10 miles an hour. Sunday night, partly cloudy. Lows in the mid-60s. East winds around 5 miles an hour. Monday, mostly sunny. A slight chance of showers in the afternoon. Highs in the mid-80s. Southeast winds 5 to 10 miles an hour. Chance of rain 20%. Monday night, partly cloudy. Lows in the upper 60s. Southeast winds 5 to 10 miles an hour. Tuesday, mostly cloudy with a chance of showers with a slight chance of thunderstorms. Highs in the upper 80s. Chance of rain 50%. Tuesday night, mostly cloudy with a slight chance of thunderstorms. A chance of showers. Lows in the upper 60s. Chance of rain 50%. Wednesday, a slight chance of thunderstorms. Showers. Highs in the lower 80s. Chance of rain 80%. Wednesday night, showers likely. A slight chance of thunderstorms until midnight, then a chance of thunderstorms after midnight. Lows in the mid-60s. Chance of rain 70%. Thursday, showers likely with a chance of thunderstorms. Highs in the upper 70s. Chance of rain 70%. Thursday night, mostly cloudy with a chance of showers. A chance of thunderstorms until midnight, then a slight chance of thunderstorms after midnight. Lows in the lower 60s. Chance of rain 50%. Friday, partly sunny with a chance of showers with a slight chance of thunderstorms. Highs in the upper 70s. Chance of rain 40%. Friday night, partly cloudy with a slight chance of showers and thunderstorms. Lows around 60. Chance of rain 20%. Saturday, mostly sunny with a 20% chance of showers. Highs in the upper 70s. 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

0: It's still water.
1: It was partly cloudy. The temperature was 71 degrees, the dew point 62, and the relative humidity 73%. The pressure was 29.92 inches and falling. At Enid, it was partly cloudy. The temperature was 70. The wind was southeast at 14. At Guthrie, light rain was falling. The temperature was 72. The wind was south at 17. Observations from around the region. At Tulsa, rain was falling with a temperature of 75. It was clear with a temperature of 68 at Woodward and 69 at Springfield. At Wichita, it was partly cloudy with a temperature of 68. It was mostly cloudy with a temperature of 78 at Oklahoma City and 80 at Dallas-Fort Worth. Once again at 1 a.m., at Stillwater, it was partly cloudy. The temperature was 71. This is your weather radio station WNG654 in Stillwater, operating on a frequency of 162.50 MHz. 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From the Norman Forecast Office, here is the forecast for Stillwater and surrounding area. Rest of tonight, partly cloudy with a chance of showers and thunderstorms. Lows in the mid-60s. Southeast wind around 5 miles an hour. Chance of rain 50%. Sunday, sunny. Highs in the upper 80s. Southeast winds 5 to 10 miles an hour. Sunday night, partly cloudy. Lows in the mid-60s. East wind around 5 miles an hour. Monday, mostly sunny. A slight chance of showers in the afternoon. Highs in the mid-80s. Southeast winds 5 to 10 miles an hour. Chance of rain 20%. Monday night, partly cloudy. Lows in the upper 60s. Southeast winds 5 to 10 miles an hour. Tuesday, mostly cloudy with a chance of showers with a slight chance of thunderstorms. Highs in the upper 80s. Chance of rain 50%. Tuesday night, mostly cloudy with a slight chance of thunderstorms. A chance of showers. Lows in the upper 60s. Chance of rain 50%. Wednesday, a slight chance of thunderstorms. Showers. Highs in the lower 80s. Chance of rain 80%. Wednesday night, showers likely. A slight chance of thunderstorms until midnight, then a chance of thunderstorms after midnight. Lows in the mid-60s. Chance of rain 70%. Thursday, showers likely with a chance of thunderstorms. Highs in the upper 70s. Chance of rain 70%. Thursday night, mostly cloudy with a chance of showers. A chance of thunderstorms until midnight, then a slight chance of thunderstorms after midnight. Lows in the lower 60s. Chance of rain 50%. Friday, partly sunny with a chance of showers with a slight chance of thunderstorms. Highs in the upper 70s. Chance of rain 40%. Friday night, partly cloudy with a slight chance of showers and thunderstorms. Lows around 60. Chance of rain 20%. Saturday, mostly sunny with a 20% chance of showers. Highs in the upper 70s. You are listening to Stillwater Weather Radio, and here are 1 a.m. weather observations. At Stillwater, it was partly cloudy. The temperature was 71 degrees, the dew point 62, and the relative humidity 73%. The pressure was 29.92 inches and falling. At Enid, it was partly cloudy. The temperature was 70. The wind was southeast at 14. At Guthrie, light rain was falling. The temperature was 72. The wind was south at 17. Observations from around the region. At Tulsa, rain was falling with a temperature of 75. It was clear with a temperature of 68 at Woodward and 69 at Springfield. At Wichita, it was partly cloudy with a temperature of 68. It was mostly cloudy with a temperature of 78 at Oklahoma City and 80 at Dallas-Fort Worth. Once again at 1 a.m., at Stillwater, it was partly cloudy. The temperature was 71. From the Norman Forecast Office, here is the forecast for Stillwater and surrounding area. Rest of tonight, partly cloudy with a

chance of showers and thunderstorms. Lows in the mid-60s. Southeast winds around 5 miles an hour. Chance of rain 50%. Sunday, sunny. Highs in the upper 80s. Southeast winds 5 to 10 miles an hour. Sunday night, partly cloudy. Lows in the mid-60s. East winds around 5 miles an hour. Monday, mostly sunny. A slight chance of showers in the afternoon. Highs in the mid-80s. Southeast winds 5 to 10 miles an hour. Chance of rain 20%. Monday night, partly cloudy. Lows in the upper 60s. Southeast winds 5 to 10 miles an hour. Tuesday, mostly cloudy with a chance of showers with a slight chance of thunderstorms. Highs in the upper 80s. Chance of rain 50%. Tuesday night, mostly cloudy with a slight chance of thunderstorms. A chance of showers. Lows in the upper 60s. Chance of rain 50%. Wednesday, a slight chance of thunderstorms. Showers. Highs in the lower 80s. Chance of rain 80%. Wednesday night, showers likely. A slight chance of thunderstorms until midnight, then a chance of thunderstorms after midnight. Lows in the mid-60s. Chance of rain 70%. Thursday, showers likely with a chance of thunderstorms. Highs in the upper 70s. Chance of rain 70%. Thursday night, mostly cloudy with a chance of showers. A chance of thunderstorms until midnight, then a slight chance of thunderstorms after midnight. Lows in the lower 60s. Chance of rain 50%. Friday, partly sunny with a chance of showers with a slight chance of thunderstorms. Highs in the upper 70s. Chance of rain 40%. Friday night, partly cloudy with a slight chance of showers and thunderstorms. Lows around 60. Chance of rain 20%. Saturday, mostly sunny with a 20% chance of showers. Highs in the upper 70s. 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It's Stillwater. It was partly cloudy. The temperature was 71 degrees, the dew point 62, and the relative humidity 73%. The pressure was 29.92 inches and falling. At Enid, it was partly cloudy. The temperature was 70. The wind was southeast at 14. At Guthrie, light rain was falling. The temperature was 72. The wind was south at 17. Observations from around the region. At Tulsa, rain was falling with a temperature of 75. It was clear with a temperature of 68 at Woodward and 69 at Springfield. At Wichita, it was partly cloudy with a temperature of 68. It was mostly cloudy with a temperature of 78 at Oklahoma City and 80 at Dallas-Fort Worth. Once again at 1 a.m., at Stillwater, it was partly cloudy. The temperature was 71. From the Norman Forecast Office, here is the forecast for Stillwater and surrounding area. Rest of tonight, partly cloudy with a chance of showers and thunderstorms. Lows in the mid-60s. Southeast winds around 5 miles an hour. Chance of rain 50%. Sunday, sunny. Highs in the upper 80s. Southeast winds 5 to 10 miles an hour. Sunday night, partly cloudy. Lows in the mid-60s. East winds around 5 miles an hour. Monday, mostly sunny. A slight chance of showers in the afternoon. Highs in the mid-80s. Southeast winds 5 to 10 miles an hour. Chance of rain 20%. Monday night, partly cloudy. Lows in the upper 60s. Southeast winds 5 to 10 miles an hour. Tuesday, mostly cloudy with a chance of showers with a slight chance of thunderstorms. Highs in the upper 80s. Chance of rain 50%. Tuesday night, mostly cloudy with a slight chance of thunderstorms. A chance of showers. Lows in the upper 60s. Chance of rain 50%. Wednesday, a slight chance of thunderstorms. Showers. Highs in the lower 80s. Chance of rain 80%. Wednesday night, showers likely. A slight chance of thunderstorms until midnight, then a chance of thunderstorms after midnight.

Lows in the mid-60s. Chance of rain 70%. Thursday, showers likely with a chance of thunderstorms. Highs in the upper 70s. Chance of rain 70%. Thursday night, mostly cloudy with a chance of showers. A chance of thunderstorms until midnight, then a slight chance of thunderstorms after midnight. Lows in the lower 60s. Chance of rain 50%. Friday, partly sunny with a chance of showers with a slight chance of thunderstorms. Highs in the upper 70s. Chance of rain 40%. Friday night, partly cloudy with a slight chance of showers and thunderstorms. Lows around 60. Chance of rain 20%. Saturday, mostly sunny with a 20% chance of showers. Highs in the upper 70s. 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At Stillwater, it was partly cloudy. The temperature was 71 degrees, the dew point 62, and the relative humidity 73%. The pressure was 29.92 inches and falling. At Enid, it was partly cloudy. The temperature was 70. The wind was southeast at 14. At Guthrie, light rain was falling. The temperature was 72. The wind was south at 17. Observations from around the region. At Tulsa, rain was falling with a temperature of 75. It was clear with a temperature of 68 at Woodward and 69 at Springfield. At Wichita, it was partly cloudy with a temperature of 68. It was mostly cloudy with a temperature of 78 at Oklahoma City and 80 at Dallas-Fort Worth. Once again at 1 a.m., at Stillwater, it was partly cloudy. The temperature was 71. From the Norman Forecast Office, here is the forecast for Stillwater and surrounding area. Rest of tonight, partly cloudy with a chance of showers and thunderstorms. Lows in the mid-60s. Southeast winds around 5 miles an hour. Chance of rain 50%. Sunday, sunny. Highs in the upper 80s. Southeast winds 5 to 10 miles an hour. Sunday night, partly cloudy. Lows in the mid-60s. East winds around 5 miles an hour. Monday, mostly sunny. A slight chance of showers in the afternoon. Highs in the mid-80s. Southeast winds 5 to 10 miles an hour. Chance of rain 20%. Monday night, partly cloudy. Lows in the upper 60s. Southeast winds 5 to 10 miles an hour. Tuesday, mostly cloudy with a chance of showers with a slight chance of thunderstorms. Highs in the upper 80s. Chance of rain 50%. Tuesday night, mostly cloudy with a slight chance of thunderstorms. A chance of showers. Lows in the upper 60s. Chance of rain 50%. Wednesday, a slight chance of thunderstorms. Showers. Highs in the lower 80s. Chance of rain 80%. Wednesday night, showers likely. A slight chance of thunderstorms until midnight, then a chance of thunderstorms after midnight. Lows in the mid-60s. Chance of rain 70%. Thursday, showers likely with a chance of thunderstorms. Highs in the upper 70s. Chance of rain 70%. Thursday night, mostly cloudy with a chance of showers. A chance of thunderstorms until midnight, then a slight chance of thunderstorms after midnight. Lows in the lower 60s. Chance of rain 50%. Friday, partly sunny with a chance of showers with a slight chance of thunderstorms. Highs in the upper 70s. Chance of rain 40%. Friday night, partly cloudy with a slight chance of showers and thunderstorms. Lows around 60. Chance of rain 20%. Saturday, mostly sunny with a 20% chance of showers. Highs in the upper 70s. You are listening to Stillwater Weather Radio, and here are 1 a.m. weather observations. At Stillwater, it was partly cloudy. The temperature was 71 degrees, the dew point 62, and the relative humidity 73%. The pressure was 29.92 inches and falling. At Enid, it was partly cloudy. The temperature was 70. The wind was southeast at 14. At Guthrie, light rain was falling. The temperature was 72.

The wind was south at 17. Observations from around the region. At Tulsa, rain was falling with a temperature of 75. It was clear with a temperature of 68 at Woodward and 69 at Springfield. At Wichita, it was partly cloudy with a temperature of 68. It was mostly cloudy with a temperature of 78 at Oklahoma City and 80 at Dallas-Fort Worth. Once again at 1 a.m., at Stillwater, it was partly cloudy. The temperature was 71. This is your weather radio station WNG654 in Stillwater, operating on a frequency of 162.50 MHz. 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From the Norman Forecast Office, here is the forecast for Stillwater and surrounding area. Rest of tonight, partly cloudy with a chance of showers and thunderstorms. Lows in the mid-60s. Southeast winds around 5 miles an hour. Chance of rain 50%. Sunday, sunny. Highs in the upper 80s. Southeast winds 5 to 10 miles an hour. Sunday night, partly cloudy. Lows in the mid-60s. East winds around 5 miles an hour. Monday, mostly sunny. A slight chance of showers in the afternoon. Highs in the mid-80s. Southeast winds 5 to 10 miles an hour. Chance of rain 20%. Monday night, partly cloudy. Lows in the upper 60s. Southeast winds 5 to 10 miles an hour. Tuesday, mostly cloudy with a chance of showers with a slight chance of thunderstorms. Highs in the upper 80s. Chance of rain 50%. Tuesday night, mostly cloudy with a slight chance of thunderstorms. A chance of showers. Lows in the upper 60s. Chance of rain 50%. Wednesday, a slight chance of thunderstorms. Showers. Highs in the lower 80s. Chance of rain 80%. Wednesday night, showers likely. A slight chance of thunderstorms until midnight, then a chance of thunderstorms after midnight. Lows in the mid-60s. Chance of rain 70%. Thursday, showers likely with a chance of thunderstorms. Highs in the upper 70s. Chance of rain 70%. Thursday night, mostly cloudy with a chance of showers. A chance of thunderstorms until midnight, then a slight chance of thunderstorms after midnight. Lows in the lower 60s. Chance of rain 50%. Friday, partly sunny with a chance of showers with a slight chance of thunderstorms. Highs in the upper 70s. Chance of rain 40%. Friday night, partly cloudy with a slight chance of showers and thunderstorms. Lows around 60. Chance of rain 20%. Saturday, mostly sunny with a 20% chance of showers. Highs in the upper 70s. You are listening to Stillwater Weather Radio, and here are 1 a.m. weather observations. At Stillwater, it was partly cloudy. The temperature was 71 degrees, the dew point 62, and the relative humidity 73%. The pressure was 29.92 inches and falling. At Enid, it was partly cloudy. The temperature was 70. The wind was southeast at 14. At Guthrie, light rain was falling. The temperature was 72. The wind was south at 17. Observations from around the region. At Tulsa, rain was falling with a temperature of 75. It was clear with a temperature of 68 at Woodward and 69 at Springfield. At Wichita, it was partly cloudy with a temperature of 68. It was mostly cloudy with a temperature of 78 at Oklahoma City and 80 at Dallas-Fort Worth. Once again at 1 a.m., at Stillwater, it was partly cloudy. The temperature was 71. You are listening to Stillwater Weather Radio, and here are 2 a.m. weather observations. At Stillwater, it was partly cloudy. The temperature was 68 degrees, the dew point 62, and the relative humidity 81%. The pressure was 29.91 inches and falling. At Guthrie, it was mostly cloudy. The temperature was 72. The wind was southwest at 9. Observations from around the region. At Oklahoma City, a thunderstorm was reported with a temperature of 77.

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The temperature was 68. 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From the Norman Forecast Office, here is the forecast for Stillwater and surrounding area. Rest of tonight, partly cloudy with a chance of showers and thunderstorms. Lows in the mid-60s. Southeast winds around 5 miles an hour. Chance of rain 50%. Sunday, sunny. Highs in the upper 80s. Southeast winds 5 to 10 miles an hour. Sunday night, partly cloudy. Lows in the mid-60s. East winds around 5 miles an hour. Monday, mostly sunny. A slight chance of showers in the afternoon. Highs in the mid-80s. Southeast winds 5 to 10 miles an hour. Chance of rain 20%. Monday night, partly cloudy. Lows in the upper 60s. Southeast winds 5 to 10 miles an hour. Tuesday, mostly cloudy with a chance of showers with a slight chance of thunderstorms. Highs in the upper 80s. Chance of rain 50%. Tuesday night, mostly cloudy with a slight chance of thunderstorms. A chance of showers. Lows in the upper 60s. Chance of rain 50%. Wednesday, a slight chance of thunderstorms. Showers. Highs in the lower 80s. Chance of rain 80%. Wednesday night, showers likely. A slight chance of thunderstorms until midnight, then a chance of thunderstorms after midnight. Lows in the mid-60s. Chance of rain 70%. Thursday, showers likely with a chance of thunderstorms. Highs in the upper 70s. Chance of rain 70%. Thursday night, mostly cloudy with a chance of showers. A chance of thunderstorms until midnight, then a slight chance of thunderstorms after midnight. Lows in the lower 60s. Chance of rain 50%. Friday, partly sunny with a chance of showers with a slight chance of thunderstorms. Highs in the upper 70s. Chance of rain 40%. Friday night, partly cloudy with a slight chance of showers and thunderstorms. Lows around 60. Chance of rain 20%. Saturday, mostly sunny with a 20% chance of showers. Highs in the upper 70s. You are listening to Stillwater Weather Radio, and here are 2 a.m. weather observations. It's Stillwater. It was partly cloudy. The temperature was 68 degrees, the dew point 62, and the relative humidity 81%. The pressure was 29.91 inches and falling. At Enid, it was clear. The temperature was 70. The wind was south at 9. At Guthrie, it was mostly cloudy. The temperature was 72. The wind was southwest at 9. Observations from around the region. At Oklahoma City, a thunderstorm was reported with a temperature of 77. It was clear with a temperature of 67 at Wichita and 67 at Woodward. At Dallas-Fort Worth, it was partly cloudy with a temperature of 79. At Springfield, it was mostly cloudy with a temperature of 69. At Tulsa, it was cloudy with a temperature of 74. Once again at 2 a.m., at Stillwater, it was partly cloudy. The temperature was 68. From the Norman Forecast Office, here is the forecast for Stillwater and surrounding area. Rest of tonight, partly cloudy with a chance of showers and thunderstorms. Lows in the mid-60s. Southeast winds around 5 miles an hour. Chance of rain 50%. Sunday, sunny. Highs in the upper 80s. Southeast winds 5 to 10 miles an hour. Sunday night, partly cloudy. Lows in the mid-60s. East winds around 5 miles an hour. Monday, mostly sunny. A slight chance of showers in the afternoon. Highs in the mid-80s. Southeast winds 5 to 10 miles an hour. Chance of rain 20%. Monday night, partly cloudy. Lows in the upper 60s. Southeast winds 5 to 10 miles an hour. Tuesday, mostly cloudy with a chance of showers with a slight chance of thunderstorms. Highs in the upper 80s.

chance of rain 50%. Tuesday night, mostly cloudy with a slight chance of thunderstorms. A chance of showers. Lows in the upper 60s. Chance of rain 50%. Wednesday, a slight chance of thunderstorms. Showers. Highs in the lower 80s. Chance of rain 80%. Wednesday night, showers likely. A slight chance of thunderstorms until midnight, then a chance of thunderstorms after midnight. Lows in the mid-60s. Chance of rain 70%. Thursday, showers likely with a chance of thunderstorms. Highs in the upper 70s. Chance of rain 70%. Thursday night, mostly cloudy with a chance of showers. A chance of thunderstorms until midnight, then a slight chance of thunderstorms after midnight. Lows in the lower 60s. Chance of rain 50%. Friday, partly sunny with a chance of showers with a slight chance of thunderstorms. Highs in the upper 70s. Chance of rain 40%. Friday night, partly cloudy with a slight chance of showers and thunderstorms. Lows around 60. Chance of rain 20%. Saturday, mostly sunny with a 20% chance of showers. Highs in the upper 70s. You're listening to Stillwater Weather Radio, and here are 2 a.m. weather observations. It's Stillwater. It was partly cloudy. The temperature was 68 degrees, the dew point 62, and the relative humidity 81%. The pressure was 29.91 inches and falling. At Enid, it was clear. The temperature was 70. The wind was south at 9. At Guthrie, it was mostly cloudy. The temperature was 72. The wind was southwest at 9. Observations from around the region. At Oklahoma City, a thunderstorm was reported with a temperature of 77. It was clear with a temperature of 67 at Wichita and 67 at Woodward. At Dallas-Fort Worth, it was partly cloudy with a temperature of 79. At Springfield, it was mostly cloudy with a temperature of 69. At Tulsa, it was cloudy with a temperature of 74. Once again at 2 a.m., at Stillwater, it was partly cloudy. The temperature was 68. From the Norman Forecast Office, here is the forecast for Stillwater and surrounding area. Rest of tonight, partly cloudy with a chance of showers and thunderstorms. Lows in the mid-60s. Southeast wind around 5 miles an hour. Chance of rain 50%. Sunday, sunny. Highs in the upper 80s. Southeast winds 5 to 10 miles an hour. Sunday night, partly cloudy. Lows in the mid-60s. East wind around 5 miles an hour. Monday, mostly sunny. A slight chance of showers in the afternoon. Highs in the mid-80s. Southeast winds 5 to 10 miles an hour. Chance of rain 20%. Monday night, partly cloudy. Lows in the upper 60s. Southeast winds 5 to 10 miles an hour. Tuesday, mostly cloudy with a chance of showers with a slight chance of thunderstorms. Highs in the upper 80s. Chance of rain 50%. Tuesday night, mostly cloudy with a slight chance of thunderstorms. A chance of showers. Lows in the upper 60s. Chance of rain 50%. Wednesday, a slight chance of thunderstorms. Showers. Highs in the lower 80s. Chance of rain 80%. Wednesday night, showers likely. A slight chance of thunderstorms until midnight, then a chance of thunderstorms after midnight. Lows in the mid-60s. Chance of rain 70%. Thursday, showers likely with a chance of thunderstorms. Highs in the upper 70s. Chance of rain 70%. Thursday night, mostly cloudy with a chance of showers. A chance of thunderstorms until midnight, then a slight chance of thunderstorms after midnight. Lows in the lower 60s. Chance of rain 50%. Friday, partly sunny with a chance of showers with a slight chance of thunderstorms. Highs in the upper 70s. Chance of rain 40%. Friday night, partly cloudy with a slight chance of showers and thunderstorms. Lows around 60. Chance of rain 20%. Saturday, mostly sunny with a 20% chance of showers. Highs in the upper 70s.

You are listening to Stillwater Weather Radio, and here are 2 a.m. weather observations. At Stillwater, it was partly cloudy. The temperature was 68 degrees, the dew point 62, and the relative humidity 81%. The pressure was 29.91 inches and falling. At Enid, it was clear. The temperature was 70. The wind was south at 9. At Guthrie, it was mostly cloudy. The temperature was 72. The wind was southwest at 9. Observations from around the region. At Oklahoma City, a thunderstorm was reported with a temperature of 77. It was clear with a temperature of 67 at Wichita and 67 at Woodward. At Dallas-Fort Worth, it was partly cloudy with a temperature of 79. At Springfield, it was mostly cloudy with a temperature of 69. At Tulsa, it was cloudy with a temperature of 74. Once again at 2 a.m., at Stillwater, it was partly cloudy. The temperature was 68. From the Norman Forecast Office, here is the forecast for Stillwater and surrounding area. Rest of tonight, partly cloudy with a chance of showers and thunderstorms. Lows in the mid-60s. Southeast wind around 5 miles an hour. Chance of rain 50%. Sunday, sunny. Highs in the upper 80s. Southeast winds 5 to 10 miles an hour. Sunday night, partly cloudy. Lows in the mid-60s. East winds around 5 miles an hour. Monday, mostly sunny. A slight chance of showers in the afternoon. Highs in the mid-80s. Southeast winds 5 to 10 miles an hour. Chance of rain 20%. Monday night, partly cloudy. Lows in the upper 60s. Southeast winds 5 to 10 miles an hour. Tuesday, mostly cloudy with a chance of showers with a slight chance of thunderstorms. Highs in the upper 80s. Chance of rain 50%. Tuesday night, mostly cloudy with a slight chance of thunderstorms. A chance of showers. Lows in the upper 60s. Chance of rain 50%. Wednesday, a slight chance of thunderstorms. Showers. Highs in the lower 80s. Chance of rain 80%. Wednesday night, showers likely. A slight chance of thunderstorms until midnight, then a chance of thunderstorms after midnight. Lows in the mid-60s. Chance of rain 70%. Thursday, showers likely with a chance of thunderstorms. Highs in the upper 70s. Chance of rain 70%. Thursday night, mostly cloudy with a chance of showers. A chance of thunderstorms until midnight, then a slight chance of thunderstorms after midnight. Lows in the lower 60s. Chance of rain 50%. Friday, partly sunny with a chance of showers with a slight chance of thunderstorms. Highs in the upper 70s. Chance of rain 40%. Friday night, partly cloudy with a slight chance of showers and thunderstorms. Lows around 60. Chance of rain 20%. Saturday, mostly sunny with a 20% chance of showers. Highs in the upper 70s. You are listening to Stillwater Weather Radio, and here are 2 a.m. weather observations. At Stillwater, it was partly cloudy. The temperature was 68 degrees, the dew point 62, and the relative humidity 81%. The pressure was 29.91 inches and falling. At Enid, it was clear. The temperature was 70. The wind was south at 9. At Guthrie, it was mostly cloudy. The temperature was 72. The wind was southwest at 9. Observations from around the region. At Oklahoma City, a thunderstorm was reported with a temperature of 77. It was clear with a temperature of 67 at Wichita and 67 at Woodward. At Dallas-Fort Worth, it was partly cloudy with a temperature of 79. At Springfield, it was mostly cloudy with a temperature of 69. At Tulsa, it was cloudy with a temperature of 74. Once again at 2 a.m., at Stillwater, it was partly cloudy. The temperature was 68. 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Programming originates from the National

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From the Norman Forecast Office, here is the forecast for Stillwater and surrounding area. Rest of tonight, partly cloudy with a chance of showers and thunderstorms. Lows in the mid-60s. Southeast winds around 5 miles an hour. Chance of rain 50%. Sunday, sunny. Highs in the upper 80s. Southeast winds 5 to 10 miles an hour. Sunday night, partly cloudy. Lows in the mid-60s. East winds around 5 miles an hour. Monday, mostly sunny. A slight chance of showers in the afternoon. Highs in the mid-80s. Southeast winds 5 to 10 miles an hour. Chance of rain 20%. Monday night, partly cloudy. Lows in the upper 60s. Southeast winds 5 to 10 miles an hour. Tuesday, mostly cloudy with a chance of showers with a slight chance of thunderstorms. Highs in the upper 80s. Chance of rain 50%. Tuesday night, mostly cloudy with a slight chance of thunderstorms. A chance of showers. Lows in the upper 60s. Chance of rain 50%. Wednesday, a slight chance of thunderstorms. Showers. Highs in the lower 80s. Chance of rain 80%. Wednesday night, showers likely. A slight chance of thunderstorms until midnight, then a chance of thunderstorms after midnight. Lows in the mid-60s. Chance of rain 70%. Thursday, showers likely with a chance of thunderstorms. Highs in the upper 70s. Chance of rain 70%. Thursday night, mostly cloudy with a chance of showers. A chance of thunderstorms until midnight, then a slight chance of thunderstorms after midnight. Lows in the lower 60s. Chance of rain 50%. Friday, partly sunny with a chance of showers with a slight chance of thunderstorms. Highs in the upper 70s. Chance of rain 40%. Friday night, partly cloudy with a slight chance of showers and thunderstorms. Lows around 60. Chance of rain 20%. Saturday, mostly sunny with a 20% chance of showers. Highs in the upper 70s. 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It's Stillwater, it was partly cloudy. The temperature was 68 degrees, the dew point 62, and the relative humidity 81%. The pressure was 29.91 inches and falling. At Enid, it was clear. The temperature was 70. The wind was south at 9. At Guthrie, it was mostly cloudy. The temperature was 72. The wind was southwest at 9. Observations from around the region. At Oklahoma City, a thunderstorm was reported with a temperature of 77. It was clear with a temperature of 67 at Wichita and 67 at Woodward. At Dallas-Fort Worth, it was partly cloudy with a temperature of 79. At Springfield, it was mostly cloudy with a temperature of 69. At Tulsa, Earth, it was partly cloudy with a temperature of 79. At Springfield, it was mostly cloudy with a temperature of 69. At Tulsa, it was cloudy with a temperature of 74. Once again at 2 a.m., at Stillwater, it was partly cloudy. The temperature was 68. From the Norman Forecast Office, here is the forecast for Stillwater and surrounding area. Rest of tonight, partly cloudy with a chance of showers and thunderstorms. Lows in the mid-60s. Southeast winds around 5 miles an hour. Chance of rain 50%. Sunday, sunny. Highs in the upper 80s. Southeast winds 5 to 10 miles an hour. Sunday night, partly cloudy. Lows in the mid-60s. East winds around 5 miles an hour. Monday, mostly sunny. A slight chance of showers in the afternoon. Highs in the mid-80s. Southeast winds 5 to 10 miles an hour. Chance of rain 20%. Monday night, partly cloudy. Lows in the upper 60s. Southeast winds 5 to 10 miles an hour. Tuesday, mostly cloudy with a chance of showers with a slight chance of thunderstorms. Highs in the upper 80s. Chance of rain 50%. Tuesday night, mostly cloudy with a slight chance of thunderstorms.

thunderstorms. A chance of showers. Lows in the upper 60s. Chance of rain 50%. Wednesday, a slight chance of thunderstorms. Showers. Highs in the lower 80s. Chance of rain 80%. Wednesday night, showers likely. A slight chance of thunderstorms until midnight, then a chance of thunderstorms after midnight. Lows in the mid-60s. Chance of rain 70%. Thursday, showers likely with a chance of thunderstorms. Highs in the upper 70s. Chance of rain 70%. Thursday night, mostly cloudy with a chance of showers. A chance of thunderstorms until midnight, then a slight chance of thunderstorms after midnight. Lows in the lower 60s. Chance of rain 50%. Friday, partly sunny with a chance of showers with a slight chance of thunderstorms. Highs in the upper 70s. Chance of rain 40%. Friday night, partly cloudy with a slight chance of showers and thunderstorms. Lows around 60. Chance of rain 20%. Saturday, mostly sunny with a 20% chance of showers. Highs in the upper 70s. 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At Stillwater, it was partly cloudy. The temperature was 68 degrees, the dew point 62, and the relative humidity 81%. The pressure was 29.91 inches and falling. At Enid, it was clear. The temperature was 70. The wind was south at 9. At Guthrie, it was mostly cloudy. The temperature was 72. The wind was southwest at 9. Observations from around the region. At Oklahoma City, a thunderstorm was reported with a temperature of 77. It was clear with a temperature of 67 at Wichita and 67 at Woodward. At Dallas-Fort Worth, it was partly cloudy with a temperature of 79. At Springfield, it was mostly cloudy with a temperature of 69. At Tulsa, it was cloudy with a temperature of 74. Once again at 2 a.m., at Stillwater, it was partly cloudy. The temperature was 68. From the Norman Forecast Office, here is the forecast for Stillwater and surrounding area. Rest of tonight, partly cloudy with a chance of showers and thunderstorms. Lows in the mid-60s. Southeast winds around 5 miles an hour. Chance of rain 50%. Sunday, sunny. Highs in the upper 80s. Southeast winds 5 to 10 miles an hour. Sunday night, partly cloudy. Lows in the mid-60s. East winds around 5 miles an hour. Monday, mostly sunny. A slight chance of showers in the afternoon. Highs in the mid-80s. Southeast winds 5 to 10 miles an hour. Chance of rain 20%. Monday night, partly cloudy. Lows in the upper 60s. Southeast winds 5 to 10 miles an hour. Tuesday, mostly cloudy with a chance of showers with a slight chance of thunderstorms. Highs in the upper 80s. Chance of rain 50%. Tuesday night, mostly cloudy with a slight chance of thunderstorms. A chance of showers. Lows in the upper 60s. Chance of rain 50%. Wednesday, a slight chance of thunderstorms. Showers. Highs in the lower 80s. Chance of rain 80%. Wednesday night, showers likely. A slight chance of thunderstorms until midnight, then a chance of thunderstorms after midnight. Lows in the mid-60s. Chance of rain 70%. Thursday, showers likely with a chance of thunderstorms. Highs in the upper 70s. Chance of rain 70%. Thursday night, mostly cloudy with a chance of showers. A chance of thunderstorms until midnight, then a slight chance of thunderstorms after midnight. Lows in the lower 60s. Chance of rain 50%. Friday, partly sunny with a chance of showers with a slight chance of thunderstorms. Highs in the upper 70s. Chance of rain 40%. Friday night, partly cloudy with a slight chance of showers and thunderstorms. Lows around 60. Chance of rain 20%. Saturday, mostly sunny with a 20% chance of showers. Highs in the upper 70s. 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

weather observations. It's still water. It was partly cloudy. The temperature was 68 degrees, the dew point 62, and the relative humidity 81%. The pressure was 29.91 inches and falling. At Enid, it was clear. The temperature was 70. The wind was south at 9. At Guthrie, it was mostly cloudy. The temperature was 72. The wind was southwest at 9. Observations from around the region. At Oklahoma City, a thunderstorm was reported, with a temperature of 77. It was clear, with a temperature of 67 at Wichita, and 67 at Woodward. At Dallas-Fort Worth, it was partly cloudy, with a temperature of 79. At Springfield, it was mostly cloudy, with a temperature of 69. At Tulsa, it was cloudy, with a temperature of 74. Once again at 2 a.m., at Stillwater, it was partly cloudy. The temperature was 68. From the Norman Forecast Office, here is the forecast for Stillwater and surrounding area. Rest of tonight, partly cloudy with a chance of showers and thunderstorms. Lows in the mid-60s. Southeast winds around 5 miles an hour. Chance of rain 50%. Sunday, sunny. Highs in the upper 80s. Southeast winds 5 to 10 miles an hour. Sunday night, partly cloudy. Lows in the mid-60s. East winds around 5 miles an hour. Monday, mostly sunny. A slight chance of showers in the afternoon. Highs in the mid-80s. Southeast winds 5 to 10 miles an hour. Chance of rain 20%. Monday night, partly cloudy. Lows in the upper 60s. Southeast winds 5 to 10 miles an hour. Tuesday, mostly cloudy with a chance of showers with a slight chance of thunderstorms. Highs in the upper 80s. Chance of rain 50%. Tuesday night, mostly cloudy with a slight chance of thunderstorms. A chance of showers. Lows in the upper 60s. Chance of rain 50%. Wednesday, a slight chance of thunderstorms. Showers. Highs in the lower 80s. Chance of rain 80%. Wednesday night, showers likely. A slight chance of thunderstorms until midnight, then a chance of thunderstorms after midnight. Lows in the mid-60s. Chance of rain 70%. Thursday, showers likely with a chance of thunderstorms. Highs in the upper 70s. Chance of rain 70%. Thursday night, mostly cloudy with a chance of showers. A chance of thunderstorms until midnight, then a slight chance of thunderstorms after midnight. Lows in the lower 60s. Chance of rain 50%. Friday, partly sunny with a chance of showers with a slight chance of thunderstorms. Highs in the upper 70s. Chance of rain 40%. Friday night, partly cloudy with a slight chance of showers and thunderstorms. Lows around 60. Chance of rain 20%. Saturday, mostly sunny with a 20% chance of showers. Highs in the upper 70s. 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It's Stillwater, it was partly cloudy. The temperature was 68 degrees, the dew point 62, and the relative humidity 81%. The pressure was 29.91 inches and falling. At Enid, it was clear. The temperature was 70. The wind was south at 9. At Guthrie, it was mostly cloudy. The temperature was 72. The wind was southwest at 9. Observations from around the region. At Oklahoma City, a thunderstorm was reported, with a temperature of 77. It was clear, with a temperature of 67 at Wichita, and 67 at Woodward. At Dallas-Fort Worth, it was partly cloudy, with a temperature of 79. At Springfield, it was mostly cloudy, with a temperature of 69. At Tulsa, it was cloudy, with a temperature of 74. Once again at 2 a.m., at Stillwater, it was partly cloudy. The temperature was 68. This is your weather radio station WNG654 in Stillwater, operating on a frequency of 162.50 MHz. 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From the Norman

Forecast office. Here is the forecast for Stillwater and surrounding area. Rest of tonight, partly cloudy with a chance of showers and thunderstorms. Lows in the mid-60s. Southeast winds around 5 miles an hour. Chance of rain 50%. Sunday, sunny. Highs in the upper 80s. Southeast winds 5 to 10 miles an hour. Sunday night, partly cloudy. Lows in the mid-60s. East winds around 5 miles an hour. Monday, mostly sunny. A slight chance of showers in the afternoon. Highs in the mid-80s. Southeast winds 5 to 10 miles an hour. Chance of rain 20%. Monday night, partly cloudy. Lows in the upper 60s. Southeast winds 5 to 10 miles an hour. Tuesday, mostly cloudy with a chance of showers with a slight chance of thunderstorms. Highs in the upper 80s. Chance of rain 50%. Tuesday night, mostly cloudy with a slight chance of thunderstorms. A chance of showers. Lows in the upper 60s. Chance of rain 50%. Wednesday, a slight chance of thunderstorms. Showers. Highs in the lower 80s. Chance of rain 80%. Wednesday night, showers likely. A slight chance of thunderstorms until midnight, then a chance of thunderstorms after midnight. Lows in the mid-60s. Chance of rain 70%. Thursday, showers likely with a chance of thunderstorms. Highs in the upper 70s. Chance of rain 70%. Thursday night, mostly cloudy with a chance of showers. A chance of thunderstorms until midnight, then a slight chance of thunderstorms after midnight. Lows in the lower 60s. Chance of rain 50%. Friday, partly sunny with a chance of showers with a slight chance of thunderstorms. Highs in the upper 70s. Chance of rain 40%. Friday night, partly cloudy with a slight chance of showers and thunderstorms. Lows around 60. Chance of rain 20%. Saturday, mostly sunny with a 20% chance of showers. Highs in the upper 70s. You're listening to Stillwater Weather Radio, and here are 2 a.m. weather observations. It's Stillwater, it was partly cloudy. The temperature was 68 degrees, the dew point 62, and the relative humidity 81%. The pressure was 29.91 inches and falling. At Enid, it was clear. The temperature was 70. The wind was south at 9. At Guthrie, it was mostly cloudy. The temperature was 72. The wind was southwest at 9. Observations from around the region. At Oklahoma City, a thunderstorm was reported with a temperature of 77. It was clear with a temperature of 67 at Wichita and 67 at Woodward. At Dallas-Fort Worth, it was partly cloudy with a temperature of 79. At Springfield, it was mostly cloudy with a temperature of 69. At Tulsa, it was cloudy with a temperature of 74. Once again at 2 a.m., at Stillwater, it was partly cloudy. The temperature was 68. From the Norman Forecast Office, here is the forecast for Stillwater and surrounding area. Rest of tonight, partly cloudy with a chance of showers and thunderstorms. Lows in the mid-60s. Southeast winds around 5 miles an hour. Chance of rain 50%. Sunday, sunny. Highs in the upper 80s. Southeast winds 5 to 10 miles an hour. Sunday night, partly cloudy. Lows in the mid-60s. East winds around 5 miles an hour. Monday, mostly sunny. A slight chance of showers in the afternoon. Highs in the mid-80s. Southeast winds 5 to 10 miles an hour. Chance of rain 20%. Monday night, partly cloudy. Lows in the upper 60s. Southeast winds 5 to 10 miles an hour. Tuesday, mostly cloudy with a chance of showers with a slight chance of thunderstorms. Highs in the upper 80s. Chance of rain 50%. Tuesday night, mostly cloudy with a slight chance of thunderstorms. A chance of showers. Lows in the upper 60s. Chance of rain 50%. Wednesday, a slight chance of thunderstorms. Showers. Highs in the lower 80s. Chance of

rain 80%. Wednesday night, showers likely. A slight chance of thunderstorms until midnight, then a chance of thunderstorms after midnight. Lows in the mid-60s. Chance of rain 70%. Thursday, showers likely with a chance of thunderstorms. Highs in the upper 70s. Chance of rain 70%. Thursday night, mostly cloudy with a chance of showers. A chance of thunderstorms until midnight, then a slight chance of thunderstorms after midnight. Lows in the lower 60s. Chance of rain 50%. Friday, partly sunny with a chance of showers with a slight chance of thunderstorms. Highs in the upper 70s. Chance of rain 40%. Friday night, partly cloudy with a slight chance of showers and thunderstorms. Lows around 60. Chance of rain 20%. Saturday, mostly sunny with a 20% chance of showers. Highs in the upper 70s. 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It's Stillwater, it was partly cloudy. The temperature was 68 degrees, the dew point 62, and the relative humidity 81%. The pressure was 29.91 inches and falling. At Enid, it was clear. The temperature was 70. The wind was south at 9. At Guthrie, it was mostly cloudy. The temperature was 72. The wind was southwest at 9. Observations from around the region. At Oklahoma City, a thunderstorm was reported with a temperature of 77. It was clear with a temperature of 67 at Wichita and 67 at Woodward. At Dallas-Fort Worth, it was partly cloudy with a temperature of 79. At Springfield, it was mostly cloudy with a temperature of 69. At Tulsa, it was cloudy with a temperature of 74. Once again at 2 a.m., at Stillwater, it was partly cloudy. The temperature was 68. From the Norman Forecast Office, here is the forecast for Stillwater and surrounding area. Rest of tonight, partly cloudy with a chance of showers and thunderstorms. Lows in the mid-60s. Southeast winds around 5 miles an hour. Chance of rain 50%. Sunday, sunny. Highs in the upper 80s. Southeast winds 5 to 10 miles an hour. Sunday night, partly cloudy. Lows in the mid-60s. East winds around 5 miles an hour. Monday, mostly sunny. A slight chance of showers in the afternoon. Highs in the mid-80s. Southeast winds 5 to 10 miles an hour. Chance of rain 20%. Monday night, partly cloudy. Lows in the upper 60s. Southeast winds 5 to 10 miles an hour. Tuesday, mostly cloudy with a chance of showers with a slight chance of thunderstorms. Highs in the upper 80s. Chance of rain 50%. Tuesday night, mostly cloudy with a slight chance of thunderstorms. A chance of showers. Lows in the upper 60s. Chance of rain 50%. Wednesday, a slight chance of thunderstorms. Showers. Highs in the lower 80s. Chance of rain 80%. Wednesday night, showers likely. A slight chance of thunderstorms until midnight, then a chance of thunderstorms after midnight. Lows in the mid-60s. Chance of rain 70%. Thursday, showers likely with a chance of thunderstorms. Highs in the upper 70s. Chance of rain 70%. Thursday night, mostly cloudy with a chance of showers. A chance of thunderstorms until midnight, then a slight chance of thunderstorms after midnight. Lows in the lower 60s. Chance of rain 50%. Friday, partly sunny with a chance of showers with a slight chance of thunderstorms. Highs in the upper 70s. Chance of rain 40%. Friday night, partly cloudy with a slight chance of showers and thunderstorms. Lows around 60. Chance of rain 20%. Saturday, mostly sunny with a 20% chance of showers. Highs in the upper 70s. You're listening to Stillwater Weather Radio, and here are 2 a.m. weather observations. It's Stillwater, it was partly cloudy. The temperature was 68 degrees, the dew point 62, and the relative humidity 81%. The pressure was 29.91 inches and falling.

and Enid, it was clear. The temperature was 70. The wind was south at 9. At Guthrie, it was mostly cloudy. The temperature was 72. The wind was southwest at 9. Observations from around the region. At Oklahoma City, a thunderstorm was reported with a temperature of 77. It was clear with a temperature of 67 at Wichita and 67 at Woodward. At Dallas-Fort Worth, it was partly cloudy with a temperature of 79. At Springfield, it was mostly cloudy with a temperature of 69. At Tulsa, it was cloudy with a temperature of 74. Once again at 2 a.m., at Stillwater, it was partly cloudy. The temperature was 68. From the Norman Forecast Office, here is the forecast for Stillwater and surrounding area. Rest of tonight, partly cloudy with a chance of showers and thunderstorms. Lows in the mid-60s. Southeast wind around 5 miles an hour. Chance of rain 50%. Sunday, sunny. Highs in the upper 80s. Southeast winds 5 to 10 miles an hour. Sunday night, partly cloudy. Lows in the mid-60s. East wind around 5 miles an hour. Monday, mostly sunny. A slight chance of showers in the afternoon. Highs in the mid-80s. Southeast winds 5 to 10 miles an hour. Chance of rain 20%. Monday night, partly cloudy. Lows in the upper 60s. Southeast winds 5 to 10 miles an hour. Tuesday, mostly cloudy with a chance of showers with a slight chance of thunderstorms. Highs in the upper 80s. Chance of rain 50%. Tuesday night, mostly cloudy with a slight chance of thunderstorms. A chance of showers. Lows in the upper 60s. Chance of rain 50%. Wednesday, a slight chance of thunderstorms. Showers. Highs in the lower 80s. Chance of rain 80%. Wednesday night, showers likely. A slight chance of thunderstorms until midnight, then a chance of thunderstorms after midnight. Lows in the mid-60s. Chance of rain 70%. Thursday, showers likely with a chance of thunderstorms. Highs in the upper 70s. Chance of rain 70%. Thursday night, mostly cloudy with a chance of showers. A chance of thunderstorms until midnight, then a slight chance of thunderstorms after midnight. Lows in the lower 60s. Chance of rain 50%. Friday, partly sunny with a chance of showers with a slight chance of thunderstorms. Highs in the upper 70s. Chance of rain 40%. Friday night, partly cloudy with a slight chance of showers and thunderstorms. Lows around 60. Chance of rain 20%. Saturday, mostly sunny with a 20% chance of showers. Highs in the upper 70s. You're listening to Stillwater Weather Radio, and here are 2 a.m. weather observations. At Stillwater, it was partly cloudy. The temperature was 68 degrees, the dew point 62, and the relative humidity 81%. The pressure was 29.91 inches and falling. At Enid, it was clear. The temperature was 70. The wind was south at 9. At Guthrie, it was mostly cloudy. The temperature was 72. The wind was southwest at 9. Observations from around the region. At Oklahoma City, a thunderstorm was reported with a temperature of 77. It was clear with a temperature of 67 at Wichita and 67 at Woodward. At Dallas-Fort Worth, it was partly cloudy with a temperature of 79. At Springfield, it was mostly cloudy with a temperature of 69. At Tulsa, it was cloudy with a temperature of 74. Once again at 2 a.m., at Stillwater, it was partly cloudy. The temperature was 68. This is your weather radio station WNG654 in Stillwater, operating on a frequency of 162.50 MHz. 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From the Norman Forecast Office, here is the forecast for Stillwater and surrounding area. Rest of tonight, partly cloudy with a chance of showers and thunderstorms. Lows in the mid-60s. Southeast wind around 5 miles an hour.

chance of rain 50%. Sunday, sunny. Highs in the upper 80s. Southeast winds 5 to 10 miles an hour. Sunday night, partly cloudy. Lows in the mid-60s. East winds around 5 miles an hour. Monday, mostly sunny. A slight chance of showers in the afternoon. Highs in the mid-80s. Southeast winds 5 to 10 miles an hour. Chance of rain 20%. Monday night, partly cloudy. Lows in the upper 60s. Southeast winds 5 to 10 miles an hour. Tuesday, mostly cloudy with a chance of showers with a slight chance of thunderstorms. Highs in the upper 80s. Chance of rain 50%. Tuesday night, mostly cloudy with a slight chance of thunderstorms. A chance of showers. Lows in the upper 60s. Chance of rain 50%. Wednesday, a slight chance of thunderstorms. Showers. Highs in the lower 80s. Chance of rain 80%. Wednesday night, showers likely. A slight chance of thunderstorms until midnight, then a chance of thunderstorms after midnight. Lows in the mid-60s. Chance of rain 70%. Thursday, showers likely with a chance of thunderstorms. Highs in the upper 70s. Chance of rain 70%. Thursday night, mostly cloudy with a chance of showers. A chance of thunderstorms until midnight, then a slight chance of thunderstorms after midnight. Lows in the lower 60s. Chance of rain 50%. Friday, partly sunny with a chance of showers with a slight chance of thunderstorms. Highs in the upper 70s. Chance of rain 40%. Friday night, partly cloudy with a slight chance of showers and thunderstorms. Lows around 60. Chance of rain 20%. Saturday, mostly sunny with a 20% chance of showers. Highs in the upper 70s. 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It's Stillwater. It was partly cloudy. The temperature was 68 degrees, the dew point 62, and the relative humidity 81%. The pressure was 29.91 inches and falling. At evening, it was clear. The temperature was 70. The wind was south at 9. At Guthrie, it was mostly cloudy. The temperature was 72. The wind was southwest at 9. Observations from around the region. At Oklahoma City, a thunderstorm was reported with a temperature of 77. It was clear with a temperature of 67 at Wichita and 67 at Woodward. At Dallas-Fort Worth, it was partly cloudy with a temperature of 79. At Springfield, it was mostly cloudy with a temperature of 69. At Tulsa, it was cloudy with a temperature of 74. Once again at 2 a.m., at Stillwater, it was partly cloudy. The temperature was 68. You're listening to Stillwater Weather Radio, and here are 3 a.m. weather observations. At Stillwater, it was clear. The temperature was 70 degrees, the dew point 62, and the relative humidity 76%. The pressure was 29.90 inches and falling. At Guthrie, it was partly cloudy. The temperature was 74. The wind was south at 8. Observations from around the region. At Oklahoma City, a thunderstorm was reported with a temperature of 73. At Wichita, it was clear with a temperature of 66. At Dallas-Fort Worth, it was partly cloudy with a temperature of 78. It was cloudy with a temperature of 73 at Tulsa and 69 at Springfield. Once again at 3 a.m., at Stillwater, it was clear. The temperature was 70. From the Norman Forecast Office, here is the forecast for Stillwater and surrounding area. Rest of tonight, partly cloudy with a chance of showers and thunderstorms. Lows in the mid-60s. Southeast wind around 5 miles an hour. Chance of rain 50%. Sunday, sunny. Highs in the upper 80s. Southeast winds 5 to 10 miles an hour. Sunday night, partly cloudy. Lows in the mid-60s. East winds around 5 miles an hour. Monday, mostly sunny. A slight chance of showers in the afternoon. Highs in the mid-80s.
southeast winds 5 to 10 miles an hour. Chance of rain 20%. Monday night, partly cloudy. Lows in the upper 60s. Southeast winds 5 to 10 miles an hour. Tuesday, mostly cloudy with a chance of showers with a slight chance of thunderstorms. Highs in the upper 80s. Chance of rain 50%. Tuesday night, mostly cloudy with a slight chance of thunderstorms. A chance of showers. Lows in the upper 60s. Chance of rain 50%. Wednesday, a slight chance of thunderstorms. Showers. Highs in the lower 80s. Chance of rain 80%. Wednesday night, showers likely. A slight chance of thunderstorms until midnight, then a chance of thunderstorms after midnight. Lows in the mid-60s. Chance of rain 70%. Thursday, showers likely with a chance of thunderstorms. Highs in the upper 70s. Chance of rain 70%. Thursday night, mostly cloudy with a chance of showers. A chance of thunderstorms until midnight, then a slight chance of thunderstorms after midnight. Lows in the lower 60s. Chance of rain 50%. Friday, partly sunny with a chance of showers with a slight chance of thunderstorms. Highs in the upper 70s. Chance of rain 40%. Friday night, partly cloudy with a slight chance of showers and thunderstorms. Lows around 60. Chance of rain 20%. Saturday, mostly sunny with a 20% chance of showers. Highs in the upper 70s. 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At Stillwater, it was clear. The temperature was 70 degrees, the dew point 62, and the relative humidity 76%. The pressure was 29.90 inches and falling. At Guthrie, it was partly cloudy. The temperature was 74. The wind was south at 8. Observations from around the region. At Oklahoma City, a thunderstorm was reported, with a temperature of 73. At Wichita, it was clear, with a temperature of 66. At Dallas-Fort Worth, it was partly cloudy, with a temperature of 78. It was cloudy, with a temperature of 73 at Tulsa, and 69 at Springfield. Once again at 3 a.m., at Stillwater, it was clear. The temperature was 70. From the Norman Forecast Office, here is the forecast for Stillwater and surrounding area. Rest of tonight, partly cloudy with a chance of showers and thunderstorms. Lows in the mid-60s. Southeast wind around 5 miles an hour. Chance of rain 50%. Sunday, sunny. Highs in the upper 80s. Southeast winds 5 to 10 miles an hour. Sunday night, partly cloudy. Lows in the mid-60s. East winds around 5 miles an hour. Monday, mostly sunny. A slight chance of showers in the afternoon. Highs in the mid-80s. Southeast winds 5 to 10 miles an hour. Chance of rain 20%. Monday night, partly cloudy. Lows in the upper 60s. Southeast winds 5 to 10 miles an hour. Tuesday, mostly cloudy with a chance of showers with a slight chance of thunderstorms. Highs in the upper 80s. Chance of rain 50%. Tuesday night, mostly cloudy with a slight chance of thunderstorms. A chance of showers. Lows in the upper 60s. Chance of rain 50%. Wednesday, a slight chance of thunderstorms. Showers. Highs in the lower 80s. Chance of rain 80%. Wednesday night, showers likely. A slight chance of thunderstorms until midnight, then a chance of thunderstorms after midnight. Lows in the mid-60s. Chance of rain 70%. Thursday, showers likely with a chance of thunderstorms. Highs in the upper 70s. Chance of rain 70%. Thursday night, mostly cloudy with a chance of showers. A chance of thunderstorms until midnight, then a slight chance of thunderstorms after midnight. Lows in the lower 60s. Chance of rain 50%. Friday, partly sunny with a chance of showers with a slight chance of thunderstorms. Highs in the upper 70s. Chance of rain 40%. Friday night, partly cloudy with a slight chance of showers and thunderstorms. Lows around 60.
chance of rain 20%. Saturday, mostly sunny with a 20% chance of showers. Highs in the upper 70s. You are listening to Stillwater Weather Radio, and here are 3 a.m. weather observations. It's Stillwater, it was clear. The temperature was 70 degrees, the dew point 62, and the relative humidity 76%. The pressure was 29.90 inches and falling. At Guthrie, it was partly cloudy. The temperature was 74. The wind was south at 8. Observations from around the region. At Oklahoma City, a thunderstorm was reported with a temperature of 73. At Wichita, it was clear with a temperature of 66. At Dallas-Fort Worth, it was partly cloudy with a temperature of 78. It was cloudy with a temperature of 73 at Tulsa and 69 at Springfield. Once again at 3 a.m., at Stillwater, it was clear. The temperature was 70. From the Norman Forecast Office, here is the forecast for Stillwater and surrounding area. Rest of tonight, partly cloudy with a chance of showers and thunderstorms. Lows in the mid-60s. Southeast winds around 5 miles an hour. Chance of rain 50%. Sunday, sunny. Highs in the upper 80s. Southeast winds 5 to 10 miles an hour. Sunday night, partly cloudy. Lows in the mid-60s. East winds around 5 miles an hour. Monday, mostly sunny. A slight chance of showers in the afternoon. Highs in the mid-80s. Southeast winds 5 to 10 miles an hour. Chance of rain 20%. Monday night, partly cloudy. Lows in the upper 60s. Southeast winds 5 to 10 miles an hour. Tuesday, mostly cloudy with a chance of showers with a slight chance of thunderstorms. Highs in the upper 80s. Chance of rain 50%. Tuesday night, mostly cloudy with a slight chance of thunderstorms. A chance of showers. Lows in the upper 60s. Chance of rain 50%. Wednesday, a slight chance of thunderstorms. Showers. Highs in the lower 80s. Chance of rain 80%. Wednesday night, showers likely. A slight chance of thunderstorms until midnight, then a chance of thunderstorms after midnight. Lows in the mid-60s. Chance of rain 70%. Thursday, showers likely with a chance of thunderstorms. Highs in the upper 70s. Chance of rain 70%. Thursday night, mostly cloudy with a chance of showers. A chance of thunderstorms until midnight, then a slight chance of thunderstorms after midnight. Lows in the lower 60s. Chance of rain 50%. Friday, partly sunny with a chance of showers with a slight chance of thunderstorms. Highs in the upper 70s. Chance of rain 40%. Friday night, partly cloudy with a slight chance of showers and thunderstorms. Lows around 60. Chance of rain 20%. Saturday, mostly sunny with a 20% chance of showers. Highs in the upper 70s. 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It's Stillwater, it was clear. The temperature was 70 degrees, the dew point 62, and the relative humidity 76%. The pressure was 29.90 inches and falling. At Enid, it was clear. The temperature was 69. The wind was southwest at 9. At Guthrie, it was partly cloudy. The temperature was 74. The wind was south at 8. Observations from around the region. A thunderstorm was reported with a temperature of 73 at Oklahoma City and 68 at Springfield. It was clear with a temperature of 66 at Wichita and 66 at Woodward. At Dallas-Fort Worth, it was partly cloudy with a temperature of 78. At Tulsa, it was cloudy with a temperature of 73. Once again at 3 a.m., at Stillwater, it was clear. The temperature was 70. 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From the Norman Forecast Office, here is the forecast for Stillwater and surrounding area.

rain 50%. Tuesday night, mostly cloudy with a slight chance of thunderstorms. A chance of showers. Lows in the upper 60s. Chance of rain 50%. Wednesday, a slight chance of thunderstorms. Showers. Highs in the lower 80s. Chance of rain 80%. Wednesday night, showers likely. A slight chance of thunderstorms until midnight, then a chance of thunderstorms after midnight. Lows in the mid-60s. Chance of rain 70%. Thursday, showers likely with a chance of thunderstorms. Highs in the upper 70s. Chance of rain 70%. Thursday night, mostly cloudy with a chance of showers. A chance of thunderstorms until midnight, then a slight chance of thunderstorms after midnight. Lows in the lower 60s. Chance of rain 50%. Friday, partly sunny with a chance of showers with a slight chance of thunderstorms. Highs in the upper 70s. Chance of rain 40%. Friday night, partly cloudy with a slight chance of showers and thunderstorms. Lows around 60. Chance of rain 20%. Saturday, mostly sunny with a 20% chance of showers. Highs in the upper 70s. 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It's Stillwater, it was clear. The temperature was 70 degrees, the dew point 62, and the relative humidity 76%. The pressure was 29.90 inches and falling. At Enid, it was clear. The temperature was 69. The wind was southwest at 9. At Guthrie, it was partly cloudy. The temperature was 74. The wind was south at 8. Observations from around the region. A thunderstorm was reported, with a temperature of 73 at Oklahoma City, and 68 at Springfield. It was clear, with a temperature of 66 at Wichita, and 66 at Woodward. At Dallas-Fort Worth, it was partly cloudy, with a temperature of 78. At Tulsa, it was cloudy, with a temperature of 73. Once again at 3 a.m., at Stillwater, it was clear. The temperature was 70. From the Norman Forecast Office, here is the forecast for Stillwater and surrounding area. Rest of tonight, partly cloudy with a chance of showers and thunderstorms. Lows in the mid-60s. Southeast wind around 5 miles an hour. Chance of rain 50%. Sunday, sunny. Highs in the upper 80s. Southeast winds 5 to 10 miles an hour. Sunday night, partly cloudy. Lows in the mid-60s. East winds around 5 miles an hour. Monday, mostly sunny. A slight chance of showers in the afternoon. Highs in the mid-80s. Southeast winds 5 to 10 miles an hour. Chance of rain 20%. Monday night, partly cloudy. Lows in the upper 60s. Southeast winds 5 to 10 miles an hour. Tuesday, mostly cloudy with a chance of showers with a slight chance of thunderstorms. Highs in the upper 80s. Chance of rain 50%. Tuesday night, mostly cloudy with a slight chance of thunderstorms. A chance of showers. Lows in the upper 60s. Chance of rain 50%. Wednesday, a slight chance of thunderstorms. Showers. Highs in the lower 80s. Chance of rain 80%. Wednesday night, showers likely. A slight chance of thunderstorms until midnight, then a chance of thunderstorms after midnight. Lows in the mid-60s. Chance of rain 70%. Thursday, showers likely with a chance of thunderstorms. Highs in the upper 70s. Chance of rain 70%. Thursday night, mostly cloudy with a chance of showers. A chance of thunderstorms until midnight, then a slight chance of thunderstorms after midnight. Lows in the lower 60s. Chance of rain 50%. Friday, partly sunny with a chance of showers with a slight chance of thunderstorms. Highs in the upper 70s. Chance of rain 40%. Friday night, partly cloudy with a slight chance of showers and thunderstorms. Lows around 60. Chance of rain 20%. Saturday, mostly sunny with a 20% chance of showers. Highs in the upper 70s. 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

AM weather observations. It's still water, it was clear. The temperature was 70 degrees, the dew point 62, and the relative humidity 76%. The pressure was 29.90 inches and falling. At Enid, it was clear. The temperature was 69. The wind was southwest at 9. At Guthrie, it was partly cloudy. The temperature was 74. The wind was south at 8. Observations from around the region. A thunderstorm was reported, with a temperature of 73 at Oklahoma City, and 68 at Springfield. It was clear, with a temperature of 66 at Wichita, and 66 at Woodward. At Dallas-Fort Worth, it was partly cloudy, with a temperature of 78. At Tulsa, it was cloudy, with a temperature of 73. Once again at 3 a.m., at Stillwater, it was clear. The temperature was 70. From the Norman Forecast Office, here is the forecast for Stillwater and surrounding area. Rest of tonight, partly cloudy with a chance of showers and thunderstorms. Lows in the mid-60s. Southeast wind around 5 miles an hour. Chance of rain 50%. Sunday, sunny. Highs in the upper 80s. Southeast winds 5 to 10 miles an hour. Sunday night, partly cloudy. Lows in the mid-60s. East winds around 5 miles an hour. Monday, mostly sunny. A slight chance of showers in the afternoon. Highs in the mid-80s. Southeast winds 5 to 10 miles an hour. Chance of rain 20%. Monday night, partly cloudy. Lows in the upper 60s. Southeast winds 5 to 10 miles an hour. Tuesday, mostly cloudy with a chance of showers with a slight chance of thunderstorms. Highs in the upper 80s. Chance of rain 50%. Tuesday night, mostly cloudy with a slight chance of thunderstorms. A chance of showers. Lows in the upper 60s. Chance of rain 50%. Wednesday, a slight chance of thunderstorms. Showers. Highs in the lower 80s. Chance of rain 80%. Wednesday night, showers likely. A slight chance of thunderstorms until midnight, then a chance of thunderstorms after midnight. Lows in the mid-60s. Chance of rain 70%. Thursday, showers likely with a chance of thunderstorms. Highs in the upper 70s. Chance of rain 70%. Thursday night, mostly cloudy with a chance of showers. A chance of thunderstorms until midnight, then a slight chance of thunderstorms after midnight. Lows in the lower 60s. Chance of rain 50%. Friday, partly sunny with a chance of showers with a slight chance of thunderstorms. Highs in the upper 70s. Chance of rain 40%. Friday night, partly cloudy with a slight chance of showers and thunderstorms. Lows around 60. Chance of rain 20%. Saturday, mostly sunny with a 20% chance of showers. Highs in the upper 70s. 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At Stillwater, it was clear. The temperature was 70 degrees, the dew point 62, and the relative humidity 76%. The pressure was 29.90 inches and falling. At Enid, it was clear. The temperature was 69. The wind was southwest at 9. At Guthrie, it was partly cloudy. The temperature was 74. The wind was south at 8. Observations from around the region. A thunderstorm was reported, with a temperature of 73 at Oklahoma City, and 68 at Springfield. It was clear, with a temperature of 66 at Wichita, and 66 at Woodward. At Dallas-Fort Worth, it was partly cloudy, with a temperature of 78. At Tulsa, it was cloudy, with a temperature of 73. Once again at 3 a.m., at Stillwater, it was clear. The temperature was 70. From the Norman Forecast Office, here is the forecast for Stillwater and surrounding area. Rest of tonight, partly cloudy with a chance of showers and thunderstorms. Lows in the mid-60s. Southeast wind around 5 miles an hour. Chance of rain 50%. Sunday, sunny. Highs in the upper 80s. Southeast winds 5 to 10 miles an hour.

Sunday night, partly cloudy. Lows in the mid-60s. East winds around 5 miles an hour. Monday, mostly sunny. A slight chance of showers in the afternoon. Highs in the mid-80s. Southeast winds 5 to 10 miles an hour. Chance of rain 20%. Monday night, partly cloudy. Lows in the upper 60s. Southeast winds 5 to 10 miles an hour. Tuesday, mostly cloudy with a chance of showers with a slight chance of thunderstorms. Highs in the upper 80s. Chance of rain 50%. Tuesday night, mostly cloudy with a slight chance of thunderstorms. A chance of showers. Lows in the upper 60s. Chance of rain 50%. Wednesday, a slight chance of thunderstorms. Showers. Highs in the lower 80s. Chance of rain 80%. Wednesday night, showers likely. A slight chance of thunderstorms until midnight, then a chance of thunderstorms after midnight. Lows in the mid-60s. Chance of rain 70%. Thursday, showers likely with a chance of thunderstorms. Highs in the upper 70s. Chance of rain 70%. Thursday night, mostly cloudy with a chance of showers. A chance of thunderstorms until midnight, then a slight chance of thunderstorms after midnight. Lows in the lower 60s. Chance of rain 50%. Friday, partly sunny with a chance of showers with a slight chance of thunderstorms. Highs in the upper 70s. Chance of rain 40%. Friday night, partly cloudy with a slight chance of showers and thunderstorms. Lows around 60. Chance of rain 20%. Saturday, mostly sunny with a 20% chance of showers. Highs in the upper 70s. 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It's Stillwater, it was clear. The temperature was 70 degrees, the dew point 62, and the relative humidity 76%. The pressure was 29.90 inches and falling. At Enid, it was clear. The temperature was 69. The wind was southwest at 9. At Guthrie, it was partly cloudy. The temperature was 74. The wind was south at 8. Observations from around the region. A thunderstorm was reported, with a temperature of 73 at Oklahoma City, and 68 at Springfield. It was clear, with a temperature of 66 at Wichita, and 66 at Woodward. At Dallas-Fort Worth, it was partly cloudy, with a temperature of 78. At Tulsa, it was cloudy, with a temperature of 73. Once again at 3 a.m., at Stillwater, it was clear. The temperature was 70. From the Norman Forecast Office, here is the forecast for Stillwater and surrounding area. Rest of tonight, partly cloudy with a chance of showers and thunderstorms. Lows in the mid-60s. Southeast winds around 5 miles an hour. Chance of rain 50%. Sunday, sunny. Highs in the upper 80s. Southeast winds 5 to 10 miles an hour. Sunday night, partly cloudy. Lows in the mid-60s. East winds around 5 miles an hour. Monday, mostly sunny. A slight chance of showers in the afternoon. Highs in the mid-80s. Southeast winds 5 to 10 miles an hour. Chance of rain 20%. Monday night, partly cloudy. Lows in the upper 60s. Southeast winds 5 to 10 miles an hour. Tuesday, mostly cloudy with a chance of showers with a slight chance of thunderstorms. Highs in the upper 80s. Chance of rain 50%. Tuesday night, mostly cloudy with a slight chance of thunderstorms. A chance of showers. Lows in the upper 60s. Chance of rain 50%. Wednesday, a slight chance of thunderstorms. Showers. Highs in the lower 80s. Chance of rain 80%. Wednesday night, showers likely. A slight chance of thunderstorms until midnight, then a chance of thunderstorms after midnight. Lows in the mid-60s. Chance of rain 70%. Thursday, showers likely with a chance of thunderstorms. Highs in the upper 70s. Chance of rain 70%. Thursday night, mostly cloudy with a chance of showers. A chance of thunderstorms until midnight.

night, then a slight chance of thunderstorms after midnight. Lows in the lower 60s. Chance of rain 50%. Friday, partly sunny with a chance of showers with a slight chance of thunderstorms. Highs in the upper 70s. Chance of rain 40%. Friday night, partly cloudy with a slight chance of showers and thunderstorms. Lows around 60. Chance of rain 20%. Saturday, mostly sunny with a 20% chance of showers. Highs in the upper 70s. 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At Stillwater, it was clear. The temperature was 70 degrees, the dew point 62, and the relative humidity 76%. The pressure was 29.90 inches and falling. At Enid, it was clear. The temperature was 69. The wind was southwest at 9. At Guthrie, it was partly cloudy. The temperature was 74. The wind was south at 8. Observations from around the region. A thunderstorm was reported, with a temperature of 73 at Oklahoma City and 68 at Springfield. It was clear, with a temperature of 66 at Wichita and 66 at Woodward. At Dallas-Fort Worth, it was partly cloudy, with a temperature of 78. At Tulsa, it was cloudy, with a temperature of 73. Once again at 3 a.m., at Stillwater, it was clear. The temperature was 70. From the Norman Forecast Office, here is the forecast for Stillwater and surrounding area. Rest of tonight, partly cloudy with a chance of showers and thunderstorms. Lows in the mid-60s. Southeast winds around 5 miles an hour. Chance of rain 50%. Sunday, sunny. Highs in the upper 80s. Southeast winds 5 to 10 miles an hour. Sunday night, partly cloudy. Lows in the mid-60s. East winds around 5 miles an hour. Monday, mostly sunny. A slight chance of showers in the afternoon. Highs in the mid-80s. Southeast winds 5 to 10 miles an hour. Chance of rain 20%. Chance of showers in the afternoon. Highs in the mid-80s. Southeast winds 5 to 10 miles an hour. Chance of rain 20%. Monday night, partly cloudy. Lows in the upper 60s. Southeast winds 5 to 10 miles an hour. Tuesday, mostly cloudy with a chance of showers with a slight chance of thunderstorms. Highs in the upper 80s. Chance of rain 50%. Tuesday night, mostly cloudy with a slight chance of thunderstorms. A chance of showers. Lows in the upper 60s. Chance of rain 50%. Wednesday, a slight chance of thunderstorms. Showers. Highs in the lower 80s. Chance of rain 80%. Wednesday night, showers likely. A slight chance of thunderstorms until midnight, then a chance of thunderstorms after midnight. Lows in the mid-60s. Chance of rain 70%. Thursday, showers likely with a chance of thunderstorms. Highs in the upper 70s. Chance of rain 70%. Thursday night, mostly cloudy with a chance of showers. A chance of thunderstorms until midnight, then a slight chance of thunderstorms after midnight. Lows in the lower 60s. Chance of rain 50%. Friday, partly sunny with a chance of showers with a slight chance of thunderstorms. Highs in the upper 70s. Chance of rain 40%. Friday night, partly cloudy with a slight chance of showers and thunderstorms. Lows around 60. Chance of rain 20%. Saturday, mostly sunny with a 20% chance of showers. Highs in the upper 70s. You are listening to Stillwater Weather Radio, and here are 3 a.m. weather observations. At Stillwater, it was clear. The temperature was 70 degrees, the dew point 62, and the relative humidity 76%. The pressure was 29.90 inches and falling. At Enid, it was clear. The temperature was 69. The wind was southwest at 9. At Guthrie, it was partly clear.

cloudy. The temperature was 74. The wind was south at 8. Observations from around the region. A thunderstorm was reported with a temperature of 73 at Oklahoma City and 68 at Springfield. It was clear with a temperature of 66 at Wichita and 66 at Woodward. At Dallas-Fort Worth, it was partly cloudy with a temperature of 78. At Tulsa, it was cloudy with a temperature of 73. Once again at 3 a.m., at Stillwater, it was clear. The temperature was 70. From the Norman Forecast Office, here is the forecast for Stillwater and surrounding area. Rest of tonight, partly cloudy with a chance of showers and thunderstorms. Lows in the mid-60s. Southeast winds around 5 miles an hour. Chance of rain 50%. Sunday, sunny. Highs in the upper 80s. Southeast winds 5 to 10 miles an hour. Sunday night, partly cloudy. Lows in the mid-60s. East winds around 5 miles an hour. Monday, mostly sunny. A slight chance of showers in the afternoon. Highs in the mid-80s. Southeast winds 5 to 10 miles an hour. Chance of rain 20%. Monday night, partly cloudy. Lows in the upper 60s. Southeast winds 5 to 10 miles an hour. Tuesday, mostly cloudy with a chance of showers with a slight chance of thunderstorms. Highs in the upper 80s. Chance of rain 50%. Tuesday night, mostly cloudy with a slight chance of thunderstorms. A chance of showers. Lows in the upper 60s. Chance of rain 50%. Wednesday, a slight chance of thunderstorms. Showers. Highs in the lower 80s. Chance of rain 80%. Wednesday night, showers likely. A slight chance of thunderstorms until midnight, then a chance of thunderstorms after midnight. Lows in the mid-60s. Chance of rain 70%. Thursday, showers likely with a chance of thunderstorms. Highs in the upper 70s. Chance of rain 70%. Thursday night, mostly cloudy with a chance of showers. A chance of thunderstorms until midnight, then a slight chance of thunderstorms after midnight. Lows in the lower 60s. Chance of rain 50%. Friday, partly sunny with a chance of showers with a slight chance of thunderstorms. Highs in the upper 70s. Chance of rain 40%. Friday night, partly cloudy with a slight chance of showers and thunderstorms. Lows around 60. Chance of rain 20%. Saturday, mostly sunny with a 20% chance of showers. Highs in the upper 70s. 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At Stillwater, it was clear. The temperature was 70 degrees, the dew point 62, and the relative humidity 76%. The pressure was 29.90 inches and falling. At Enid, it was clear. The temperature was 69. The wind was southwest at 9. At Guthrie, it was partly cloudy. The temperature was 74. The wind was south at 8. Observations from around the region. A thunderstorm was reported with a temperature of 73 at Oklahoma City and 68 at Springfield. It was clear with a temperature of 66 at Wichita and 66 at Woodward. At Dallas-Fort Worth, it was partly cloudy with a temperature of 78. At Tulsa, it was cloudy with a temperature of 73. Once again at 3 a.m., at Stillwater, it was clear. The temperature was 70. From the Norman Forecast Office, here is the forecast for Stillwater and surrounding area. Rest of tonight, partly cloudy with a chance of showers and thunderstorms. Lows in the mid-60s. Southeast winds around 5 miles an hour. Chance of rain 50%. Sunday, sunny. Highs in the upper 80s. Southeast winds 5 to 10 miles an hour. Sunday night, partly cloudy. Lows in the mid-60s. East winds around 5 miles an hour. Monday, mostly sunny. A slight chance of showers in the afternoon. Highs in the mid-80s. Southeast winds 5 to 10 miles an hour. Chance of rain 20%. Monday night, partly cloudy. Lows in the

upper 60s. Southeast winds 5 to 10 miles an hour. Tuesday, mostly cloudy with a chance of showers with a slight chance of thunderstorms. Highs in the upper 80s. Chance of rain 50%. Tuesday night, mostly cloudy with a slight chance of thunderstorms. A chance of showers. Lows in the upper 60s. Chance of rain 50%. Wednesday, a slight chance of thunderstorms. Showers. Highs in the lower 80s. Chance of rain 80%. Wednesday night, showers likely. A slight chance of thunderstorms until midnight, then a chance of thunderstorms after midnight. Lows in the mid-60s. Chance of rain 70%. Thursday, showers likely with a chance of thunderstorms. Highs in the upper 70s. Chance of rain 70%. Thursday night, mostly cloudy with a chance of showers. A chance of thunderstorms until midnight, then a slight chance of thunderstorms after midnight. Lows in the lower 60s. Chance of rain 50%. Friday, partly sunny with a chance of showers with a slight chance of thunderstorms. Highs in the upper 70s. Chance of rain 40%. Friday night, partly cloudy with a slight chance of showers and thunderstorms. Lows around 60. Chance of rain 20%. Saturday, mostly sunny with a 20% chance of showers. Highs in the upper 70s. 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It's Stillwater, it was clear. The temperature was 70 degrees, the dew point 62, and the relative humidity 76%. The pressure was 29.90 inches and falling. At Enid, it was clear. The temperature was 69. The wind was southwest at 9. At Guthrie, it was partly cloudy. The temperature was 74. The wind was south at 8. Observations from around the region. A thunderstorm was reported, with a temperature of 73 at Oklahoma City, and 68 at Springfield. It was clear, with a temperature of 66 at Wichita, and 66 at Woodward. At Dallas-Fort Worth, it was partly cloudy, with a temperature of 78. At Tulsa, it was cloudy, with a temperature of 73. Once again at 3 a.m., at Stillwater, it was clear. The temperature was 70. From the Norman Forecast Office, here is the forecast for Stillwater and surrounding area. Rest of tonight, partly cloudy with a chance of showers and thunderstorms. Lows in the mid-60s. Southeast wind around 5 miles an hour. Chance of rain 50%. Sunday, sunny. Highs in the upper 80s. Southeast winds 5 to 10 miles an hour. Sunday night, partly cloudy. Lows in the mid-60s. East winds around 5 miles an hour. Monday, mostly sunny. A slight chance of showers in the afternoon. Highs in the mid-80s. Southeast winds 5 to 10 miles an hour. Chance of rain 20%. Monday night, partly cloudy. Lows in the upper 60s. Southeast winds 5 to 10 miles an hour. Tuesday, mostly cloudy with a chance of showers with a slight chance of thunderstorms. Highs in the upper 80s. Chance of rain 50%. Tuesday night, mostly cloudy with a slight chance of thunderstorms. A chance of showers. Lows in the upper 60s. Chance of rain 50%. Wednesday, a slight chance of thunderstorms. Showers. Highs in the lower 80s. Chance of rain 80%. Wednesday night, showers likely. A slight chance of thunderstorms until midnight, then a chance of thunderstorms after midnight. Lows in the mid-60s. Chance of rain 70%. Thursday, showers likely with a chance of thunderstorms. Highs in the upper 70s. Chance of rain 70%. Thursday night, mostly cloudy with a chance of showers. A chance of thunderstorms until midnight, then a slight chance of thunderstorms after midnight. Lows in the lower 60s. Chance of rain 50%. Friday, partly sunny with a chance of showers with a slight chance of thunderstorms. Highs in the upper 70s. Chance of rain 40%. Friday night, partly cloudy with a slight chance of showers and thunderstorms. Lows around 60.

chance of rain 20%. Saturday, mostly sunny with a 20% chance of showers. Highs in the upper 70s. 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It's Stillwater, it was clear. The temperature was 70 degrees, the dew point 62, and the relative humidity 76%. The pressure was 29.90 inches and falling. At Enid, it was clear. The temperature was 69. The wind was southwest at 9. At Guthrie, it was partly cloudy. The temperature was 74. The wind was south at 8. Observations from around the region. A thunderstorm was reported with a temperature of 73 at Oklahoma City and 68 at Springfield. It was clear with a temperature of 66 at Wichita and 66 at Woodward. At Dallas-Fort Worth, it was partly cloudy with a temperature of 78. At Tulsa, it was cloudy with a temperature of 73. Once again at 3 a.m., at Stillwater, it was clear. The temperature was 70. From the Norman Forecast Office, here is the forecast for Stillwater and surrounding area. Rest of tonight, partly cloudy with a chance of showers and thunderstorms. Lows in the mid-60s. Southeast wind around 5 miles an hour. Chance of rain 50%. Sunday, sunny. Highs in the upper 80s. Southeast winds 5 to 10 miles an hour. Sunday night, partly cloudy. Lows in the mid-60s. East winds around 5 miles an hour. Monday, mostly sunny. A slight chance of showers in the afternoon. Highs in the mid-80s. Southeast winds 5 to 10 miles an hour. Chance of rain 20%. Monday night, partly cloudy. Lows in the upper 60s. Southeast winds 5 to 10 miles an hour. Tuesday, mostly cloudy with a chance of showers with a slight chance of thunderstorms. Highs in the upper 80s. Chance of rain 50%. Tuesday night, mostly cloudy with a slight chance of thunderstorms. A chance of showers. Lows in the upper 60s. Chance of rain 50%. Wednesday, a slight chance of thunderstorms. Showers. Highs in the lower 80s. Chance of rain 80%. Wednesday night, showers likely. A slight chance of thunderstorms until midnight, then a chance of thunderstorms after midnight. Lows in the mid-60s. Chance of rain 70%. Thursday, showers likely with a chance of thunderstorms. Highs in the upper 70s. Chance of rain 70%. Thursday night, mostly cloudy with a chance of showers. A chance of thunderstorms until midnight, then a slight chance of thunderstorms after midnight. Lows in the lower 60s. Chance of rain 50%. Friday, partly sunny with a chance of showers with a slight chance of thunderstorms. Highs in the upper 70s. Chance of rain 40%. Friday night, partly cloudy with a slight chance of showers and thunderstorms. Lows around 60. Chance of rain 20%. Saturday, mostly sunny with a 20% chance of showers. Highs in the upper 70s. 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It's Stillwater, it was clear. The temperature was 70 degrees, the dew point 62, and the relative humidity 76%. The pressure was 29.90 inches and falling. At Enid, it was clear. The temperature was 69. The wind was southwest at 9. At Guthrie, it was partly cloudy. The temperature was 74. The wind was south at 8. Observations from around the region. A thunderstorm was reported with a temperature of 73 at Oklahoma City and 68 at Springfield. It was clear with a temperature of 66 at Wichita and 66 at Woodward. At Dallas-Fort Worth, it was partly cloudy with a temperature of 78. At Tulsa, it was cloudy with a temperature of 73. Once again at 3 a.m., at Stillwater, it was clear.

The temperature was 70. From the Norman Forecast Office, here is the forecast for Stillwater and surrounding area. Rest of tonight, partly cloudy with a chance of showers and thunderstorms. Lows in the mid-60s. Southeast winds around 5 miles an hour. Chance of rain 50%. Sunday, sunny. Highs in the upper 80s. Southeast winds 5 to 10 miles an hour. Sunday night, partly cloudy. Lows in the mid-60s. East winds around 5 miles an hour. Monday, mostly sunny. A slight chance of showers in the afternoon. Highs in the mid-80s. Southeast winds 5 to 10 miles an hour. Chance of rain 20%. Monday night, partly cloudy. Lows in the upper 60s. Southeast winds 5 to 10 miles an hour. Tuesday, mostly cloudy with a chance of showers with a slight chance of thunderstorms. Highs in the upper 80s. Chance of rain 50%. Tuesday night, mostly cloudy with a slight chance of thunderstorms. A chance of showers. Lows in the upper 60s. Chance of rain 50%. Wednesday, a slight chance of thunderstorms. Showers. Highs in the lower 80s. Chance of rain 80%. Wednesday night, showers likely. A slight chance of thunderstorms until midnight, then a chance of thunderstorms after midnight. Lows in the mid-60s. Chance of rain 70%. Thursday, showers likely with a chance of thunderstorms. Highs in the upper 70s. Chance of rain 70%. Thursday night, mostly cloudy with a chance of showers. A chance of thunderstorms until midnight, then a slight chance of thunderstorms after midnight. Lows in the lower 60s. Chance of rain 50%. Friday, partly sunny with a chance of showers with a slight chance of thunderstorms. Highs in the upper 70s. Chance of rain 40%. Friday night, partly cloudy with a slight chance of showers and thunderstorms. Lows around 60. Chance of rain 20%. Saturday, mostly sunny with a 20% chance of showers. Highs in the upper 70s. 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At Stillwater, it was clear. The temperature was 70 degrees, the dew point 62, and the relative humidity 76%. The pressure was 29.90 inches and falling. At Enid, it was clear. The temperature was 69. The wind was southwest at 9. At Guthrie, it was partly cloudy. The temperature was 74. The wind was south at 8. Observations from around the region. A thunderstorm was reported, with a temperature of 73 at Oklahoma City, and 68 at Springfield. It was clear, with a temperature of 66 at Wichita, and 66 at Woodward. At Dallas-Fort Worth, it was partly cloudy, with a temperature of 78. At Tulsa, it was cloudy, with a temperature of 73. Once again at 3 a.m., at Stillwater, it was clear. The temperature was 70. From the Norman Forecast Office, here is the forecast for Stillwater and surrounding area. Rest of tonight, partly cloudy with a chance of showers and thunderstorms. Lows in the mid-60s. Southeast winds around 5 miles an hour. Chance of rain 50%. Sunday, sunny. Highs in the upper 80s. Southeast winds 5 to 10 miles an hour. Sunday night, partly cloudy. Lows in the mid-60s. East winds around 5 miles an hour. Monday, mostly sunny. A slight chance of showers in the afternoon. Highs in the mid-80s. Southeast winds 5 to 10 miles an hour. Chance of rain 20%. Monday night, partly cloudy. Lows in the upper 60s. Southeast winds 5 to 10 miles an hour. Tuesday, mostly cloudy with a chance of showers with a slight chance of thunderstorms. Highs in the upper 80s. Chance of rain 50%. Tuesday night, mostly cloudy with a slight chance of thunderstorms. A chance of showers. Lows in the upper 60s. Chance of rain 50%. Wednesday, a slight chance of thunderstorms. Showers. Highs in the lower 80s. Chance of rain

80%. Wednesday night, showers likely. A slight chance of thunderstorms until midnight, then a chance of thunderstorms after midnight. Lows in the mid-60s. Chance of rain 70%. Thursday, showers likely with a chance of thunderstorms. Highs in the upper 70s. Chance of rain 70%. Thursday night, mostly cloudy with a chance of showers. A chance of thunderstorms until midnight, then a slight chance of thunderstorms after midnight. Lows in the lower 60s. Chance of rain 50%. Friday, partly sunny with a chance of showers with a slight chance of thunderstorms. Highs in the upper 70s. Chance of rain 40%. Friday night, partly cloudy with a slight chance of showers and thunderstorms. Lows around 60. Chance of rain 20%. Saturday, mostly sunny with a 20% chance of showers. Highs in the upper 70s. 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It's Stillwater, it was clear. The temperature was 70 degrees, the dew point 62, and the relative humidity 76%. The pressure was 29.90 inches and falling. At Enid, it was clear. The temperature was 69. The wind was southwest at 9. At Guthrie, it was partly cloudy. The temperature was 74. The wind was south at 8. Observations from around the region. A thunderstorm was reported, with a temperature of 73 at Oklahoma City, and 68 at Springfield. It was clear, with a temperature of 66 at Wichita, and 66 at Woodward. At Dallas-Fort Worth, it was partly cloudy, with a temperature of 78. At Tulsa, it was cloudy, with a temperature of 73. Once again at 3 a.m., at Stillwater, it was clear. The temperature was 70. From the Norman Forecast Office, here is the forecast for Stillwater and surrounding area. Rest of tonight, partly cloudy with a chance of showers and thunderstorms. Lows in the mid-60s. Southeast winds around 5 miles an hour. Chance of rain 50%. Sunday, sunny. Highs in the upper 80s. Southeast winds 5 to 10 miles an hour. Sunday night, partly cloudy. Lows in the mid-60s. East winds around 5 miles an hour. Monday, mostly sunny. A slight chance of showers in the afternoon. Highs in the mid-80s. Southeast winds 5 to 10 miles an hour. Chance of rain 20%. Monday night, partly cloudy. Lows in the upper 60s. Southeast winds 5 to 10 miles an hour. Tuesday, mostly cloudy with a chance of showers with a slight chance of thunderstorms. Highs in the upper 80s. Chance of rain 50%. Tuesday night, mostly cloudy with a slight chance of thunderstorms. A chance of showers. Lows in the upper 60s. Chance of rain 50%. Wednesday, a slight chance of thunderstorms. Showers. Highs in the lower 80s. Chance of rain 80%. Wednesday night, showers likely. A slight chance of thunderstorms until midnight, then a chance of thunderstorms after midnight. Lows in the mid-60s. Chance of rain 70%. Thursday, showers likely with a chance of thunderstorms. Highs in the upper 70s. Chance of rain 70%. Thursday night, mostly cloudy with a chance of showers. A chance of thunderstorms until midnight, then a slight chance of thunderstorms after midnight. Lows in the lower 60s. Chance of rain 50%. Friday, partly sunny with a chance of showers with a slight chance of thunderstorms. Highs in the upper 70s. Chance of rain 40%. Friday night, partly cloudy with a slight chance of showers and thunderstorms. Lows around 60. Chance of rain 20%. Saturday, mostly sunny with a 20% chance of showers. Highs in the upper 70s. 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It's Stillwater, it was clear.

The temperature was 70 degrees, the dew point 62, and the relative humidity 76%. The pressure was 29.90 inches and falling. At Enid, it was clear. The temperature was 69. The wind was southwest at 9. At Guthrie, it was partly cloudy. The temperature was 74. The wind was south at 8. Observations from around the region. A thunderstorm was reported, with a temperature of 73 at Oklahoma City and 68 at Springfield. It was clear, with a temperature of 66 at Wichita and 66 at Woodward. At Dallas-Fort Worth, it was partly cloudy, with a temperature of 78. At Tulsa, it was cloudy, with a temperature of 73. Once again at 3 a.m., at Stillwater, it was clear. The temperature was 70. From the Norman Forecast Office, here is the forecast for Stillwater and surrounding area. Rest of tonight, partly cloudy with a chance of showers and thunderstorms. Lows in the mid-60s. Southeast winds around 5 miles an hour. Chance of rain 50%. Sunday, sunny. Highs in the upper 80s. Southeast winds 5 to 10 miles an hour. Sunday night, partly cloudy. Lows in the mid-60s. East winds around 5 miles an hour. Monday, mostly sunny. A slight chance of showers in the afternoon. Highs in the mid-80s. Southeast winds 5 to 10 miles an hour. Chance of rain 20%. Monday night, partly cloudy. Lows in the upper 60s. Southeast winds 5 to 10 miles an hour. Tuesday, mostly cloudy with a chance of showers with a slight chance of thunderstorms. Highs in the upper 80s. Chance of rain 50%. Tuesday night, mostly cloudy with a slight chance of thunderstorms. A chance of showers. Lows in the upper 60s. Chance of rain 50%. Wednesday, a slight chance of thunderstorms. Showers. Highs in the lower 80s. Chance of rain 80%. Wednesday night, showers likely. A slight chance of thunderstorms until midnight, then a chance of thunderstorms after midnight. Lows in the mid-60s. Chance of rain 70%. Thursday, showers likely with a chance of thunderstorms. Highs in the upper 70s. Chance of rain 70%. Thursday night, mostly cloudy with a chance of showers. A chance of thunderstorms until midnight, then a slight chance of thunderstorms after midnight. Lows in the lower 60s. Chance of rain 50%. Friday, partly sunny with a chance of showers with a slight chance of thunderstorms. Highs in the upper 70s. Chance of rain 40%. Friday night, partly cloudy with a slight chance of showers and thunderstorms. Lows around 60. Chance of rain 20%. Saturday, mostly sunny with a 20% chance of showers. Highs in the upper 70s. 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At Stillwater, it was clear. The temperature was 68 degrees, the dew point 62, and the relative humidity 81%. The wind was east at 3 miles an hour. The pressure was 29.91 inches and rising. At Ponca City, the temperature was 69 degrees, the dew point 64, and the relative humidity 84%. The wind was east at 6 miles an hour. The pressure was 29.92 inches and steady. At Guthrie, it was partly cloudy. The temperature was 72, the dew point 63, and the relative humidity 73%. The wind was southeast at 3. The pressure was 29.89 inches and steady. Observations from around the region. At Tulsa, a thunderstorm was reported with a temperature of 71. At Springfield, rain was falling with a temperature of 65. At Wichita, it was clear with a temperature of 65. It was partly cloudy with a temperature of 69 at Oklahoma City and 78 at Dallas-Fort Worth. Once again at 4 a.m., at Stillwater, it was clear. The temperature was 68. From the Norman Forecast Office, here is the forecast for Stillwater and surrounding area. Rest of tonight, partly cloudy with a chance of showers and thunderstorms. Lows in the mid-60s.

southeast winds around 5 miles an hour. Chance of rain 50%. Sunday, sunny. Highs in the upper 80s. Southeast winds 5 to 10 miles an hour. Sunday night, partly cloudy. Lows in the mid-60s. East winds around 5 miles an hour. Monday, mostly sunny. A slight chance of showers in the afternoon. Highs in the mid-80s. Southeast winds 5 to 10 miles an hour. Chance of rain 20%. Monday night, partly cloudy. Lows in the upper 60s. Southeast winds 5 to 10 miles an hour. Tuesday, mostly cloudy with a chance of showers with a slight chance of thunderstorms. Highs in the upper 80s. Chance of rain 50%. Tuesday night, mostly cloudy with a slight chance of thunderstorms. A chance of showers. Lows in the upper 60s. Chance of rain 50%. Wednesday, a slight chance of thunderstorms. Showers. Highs in the lower 80s. Chance of rain 80%. Wednesday night, showers likely. A slight chance of thunderstorms until midnight, then a chance of thunderstorms after midnight. Lows in the mid-60s. Chance of rain 70%. Thursday, showers likely with a chance of thunderstorms. Highs in the upper 70s. Chance of rain 70%. Thursday night, mostly cloudy with a chance of showers. A chance of thunderstorms until midnight, then a slight chance of thunderstorms after midnight. Lows in the lower 60s. Chance of rain 50%. Friday, partly sunny with a chance of showers with a slight chance of thunderstorms. Highs in the upper 70s. Chance of rain 40%. Friday night, partly cloudy with a slight chance of showers and thunderstorms. Lows around 60. Chance of rain 20%. Saturday, mostly sunny with a 20% chance of showers. Highs in the upper 70s. 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It's Stillwater, it was clear. The temperature was 68 degrees, the dew point 62, and the relative humidity 81%. The wind was east at 3 miles an hour. The pressure was 29.91 inches and rising. At Ponca City. The temperature was 69 degrees, the dew point 64, and the relative humidity 84%. The wind was east at 6 miles an hour. The pressure was 29.92 inches and steady. At Guthrie, it was partly cloudy. The temperature was 72, the dew point 63, and the relative humidity 73%. The wind was southeast at 3. The pressure was 29.89 inches and steady. Observations from around the region. At Tulsa, a thunderstorm was reported, with a temperature of 71. At Springfield, rain was falling, with a temperature of 65. At Wichita, it was clear, with a temperature of 65. It was partly cloudy, with a temperature of 69 at Oklahoma City, and 78 at Dallas-Fort Worth. Once again at 4 a.m., at Stillwater, it was clear. The temperature was 68. From the Norman Forecast Office, here is the forecast for Stillwater and surrounding area. Rest of tonight, partly cloudy with a chance of showers and thunderstorms. Lows in the mid-60s. Southeast winds around 5 miles an hour. Chance of rain 50%. Sunday, sunny. Highs in the upper 80s. Southeast winds 5 to 10 miles an hour. Sunday night, partly cloudy. Lows in the mid-60s. East winds around 5 miles an hour. Monday, mostly sunny. A slight chance of showers in the afternoon. Highs in the mid-80s. Southeast winds 5 to 10 miles an hour. Chance of rain 20%. Monday night, partly cloudy. Lows in the upper 60s. Southeast winds 5 to 10 miles an hour. Tuesday, mostly cloudy with a chance of showers with a slight chance of thunderstorms. Highs in the upper 80s. Chance of rain 50%. Tuesday night, mostly cloudy with a slight chance of thunderstorms. A chance of showers. Lows in the upper 60s. Chance of rain 50%. Wednesday, a slight chance of thunderstorms. Showers. Highs in the low 80s.

or 80s. Chance of rain 80%. Wednesday night, showers likely. A slight chance of thunderstorms until midnight, then a chance of thunderstorms after midnight. Lows in the mid-60s. Chance of rain 70%. Thursday, showers likely with a chance of thunderstorms. Highs in the upper 70s. Chance of rain 70%. Thursday night, mostly cloudy with a chance of showers. A chance of thunderstorms until midnight, then a slight chance of thunderstorms after midnight. Lows in the lower 60s. Chance of rain 50%. Friday, partly sunny with a chance of showers with a slight chance of thunderstorms. Highs in the upper 70s. Chance of rain 40%. Friday night, partly cloudy with a slight chance of showers and thunderstorms. Lows around 60. Chance of rain 20%. Saturday, mostly sunny with a 20% chance of showers. Highs in the upper 70s. 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It's Stillwater, it was clear. The temperature was 68 degrees, the dew point 62, and the relative humidity 81%. The wind was east at 3 miles an hour. The pressure was 29.91 inches and rising. At Ponca City, the temperature was 69 degrees, the dew point 64, and the relative humidity 84%. The wind was east at 6 miles an hour. The pressure was 29.92 inches and steady. At Guthrie, it was partly cloudy. The temperature was 72, the dew point 63, and the relative humidity 73%. The wind was southeast at 3. The pressure was 29.89 inches and steady. Observations from around the region. At Tulsa, a thunderstorm was reported with a temperature of 71. At Springfield, rain was falling with a temperature of 65. At Wichita, it was clear with a temperature of 65. It was partly cloudy with a temperature of 69 at Oklahoma City and 78 at Dallas-Fort Worth. Once again at 4 a.m., it's Stillwater, it was clear. The temperature was 68. 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It's Stillwater, it was clear. The temperature was 68 degrees, the dew point 62, and the relative humidity 81%. The wind was east at 3 miles an hour. The pressure was 29.91 inches and rising. At Enid, it was clear. The temperature was 69. The wind was southwest at 5. It was partly cloudy. The temperature was 72. The wind was southeast at 3. Observations from around the region. At Tulsa, a thunderstorm was reported with a temperature of 71. At Springfield, rain was falling with a temperature of 65. It was clear, with a temperature of 65 at Wichita, and 65 at Woodward. It was partly cloudy, with a temperature of 69 at Oklahoma City, and 78 at Dallas-Fort Worth. Once again at 4 a.m., at Stillwater, it was clear. The temperature was 68. From the Norman Forecast Office, here is the forecast for Stillwater and surrounding area. Rest of tonight, partly cloudy with a chance of showers and thunderstorms. Lows in the mid-60s. Southeast winds around 5 miles an hour. Chance of rain 50%. Sunday, sunny. Highs in the upper 80s. Southeast winds 5 to 10 miles an hour. Sunday night, partly cloudy. Lows in the mid-60s. East winds around 5 miles an hour. Monday, mostly sunny. A slight chance of showers in the afternoon. Highs in the mid-80s. Southeast winds 5 to 10 miles an hour. Chance of rain 20%. Monday night, partly cloudy. Lows in the upper 60s. Southeast winds 5 to 10 miles an hour. Tuesday, mostly cloudy with a chance of showers with a slight chance of thunderstorms. Highs in the upper 80s. Chance of rain 50%. Tuesday night, mostly cloudy with a slight chance of thunderstorms. A chance of showers. Lows in the upper 60s. Chance of rain 50%. Wednesday, a slight chance of thunderstorms. Showers. Highs in the lower 80s.

20%. Saturday, mostly sunny with a 20% chance of showers. Highs in the upper 70s. 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It's Stillwater, it was clear. The temperature was 68 degrees, the dew point 62, and the relative humidity 81%. The wind was east at 3 miles an hour. The pressure was 29.91 inches and rising. At Enid, it was clear. The temperature was 69. The wind was southwest at 5. At Guthrie, it was partly cloudy. The temperature was 72. The wind was southeast at 3. Observations from around the region. At Tulsa, a thunderstorm was reported with a temperature of 71. At Springfield, rain was falling with a temperature of 65. It was clear with a temperature of 65 at Wichita and 65 at Woodward. It was partly cloudy with a temperature of 69 at Oklahoma City and 78 at Dallas-Fort Worth. Once again at 4 a.m., at Stillwater, it was clear. The temperature was 68. From the Norman Forecast Office, here is the forecast for Stillwater and surrounding area. Rest of tonight, partly cloudy with a chance of showers and thunderstorms. Lows in the mid-60s. Southeast winds around 5 miles an hour. Chance of rain 50%. Sunday, sunny. Highs in the upper 80s. Southeast winds 5 to 10 miles an hour. Sunday night, partly cloudy. Lows in the mid-60s. East winds around 5 miles an hour. Monday, mostly sunny. A slight chance of showers in the afternoon. Highs in the mid-80s. Southeast winds 5 to 10 miles an hour. Chance of rain 20%. Monday night, partly cloudy. Lows in the upper 60s. Southeast winds 5 to 10 miles an hour. Tuesday, mostly cloudy with a chance of showers with a slight chance of thunderstorms. Highs in the upper 80s. Chance of rain 50%. Tuesday night, mostly cloudy with a slight chance of thunderstorms. A chance of showers. Lows in the upper 60s. Chance of rain 50%. Wednesday, a slight chance of thunderstorms. Showers. Highs in the lower 80s. Chance of rain 80%. Wednesday night, showers likely. A slight chance of thunderstorms until midnight, then a chance of thunderstorms after midnight. Lows in the mid-60s. Chance of rain 70%. Thursday, showers likely with a chance of thunderstorms. Highs in the upper 70s. Chance of rain 70%. Thursday night, mostly cloudy with a chance of showers. A chance of thunderstorms until midnight, then a slight chance of thunderstorms after midnight. Lows in the lower 60s. Chance of rain 50%. Friday, partly sunny with a chance of showers with a slight chance of thunderstorms. Highs in the upper 70s. Chance of rain 40%. Friday night, partly cloudy with a slight chance of showers and thunderstorms. Lows around 60. Chance of rain 20%. Saturday, mostly sunny with a 20% chance of showers. Highs in the upper 70s. You are listening to Stillwater Weather Radio, and here are 4 a.m. weather observations. It's Stillwater, it was clear. The temperature was 68 degrees, the dew point 62, and the relative humidity 81%. The wind was east at 3 miles an hour. The pressure was 29.91 inches and rising. At Enid, it was clear. The temperature was 69. The wind was southwest at 5. At Guthrie, it was partly cloudy. The temperature was 72. The wind was southeast at 3. Observations from around the region. At Tulsa, a thunderstorm was reported with a temperature of 71. At Springfield, rain was falling with a temperature of 65. It was clear with a temperature of 65 at Wichita and 65 at Woodward. It was partly cloudy, with a temperature of 69 at Oklahoma City and 78

is Fort Worth. Once again at 4 a.m., it's still water, it was clear. The temperature was 68. From the Norman Forecast Office, here is the forecast for Stillwater and surrounding area. Rest of tonight, partly cloudy with a chance of showers and thunderstorms. Lows in the mid-60s. Southeast wind around 5 miles an hour. Chance of rain 50%. Sunday, sunny. Highs in the upper 80s. Southeast winds 5 to 10 miles an hour. Sunday night, partly cloudy. Lows in the mid-60s. East wind around 5 miles an hour. Monday, mostly sunny. A slight chance of showers in the afternoon. Highs in the mid-80s. Southeast winds 5 to 10 miles an hour. Chance of rain 20%. Monday night, partly cloudy. Lows in the upper 60s. Southeast winds 5 to 10 miles an hour. Tuesday, mostly cloudy with a chance of showers with a slight chance of thunderstorms. Highs in the upper 80s. Chance of rain 50%. Tuesday night, mostly cloudy with a slight chance of thunderstorms. A chance of showers. Lows in the upper 60s. Chance of rain 50%. Wednesday, a slight chance of thunderstorms. Showers. Highs in the lower 80s. Chance of rain 80%. Wednesday night, showers likely. A slight chance of thunderstorms until midnight, then a chance of thunderstorms after midnight. Lows in the mid-60s. Chance of rain 70%. Thursday, showers likely with a chance of thunderstorms. Highs in the upper 70s. Chance of rain 70%. Thursday night, mostly cloudy with a chance of showers. A chance of thunderstorms until midnight, then a slight chance of thunderstorms after midnight. Lows in the lower 60s. Chance of rain 50%. Friday, partly sunny with a chance of showers with a slight chance of thunderstorms. Highs in the upper 70s. Chance of rain 40%. Friday night, partly cloudy with a slight chance of showers and thunderstorms. Lows around 60. Chance of rain 20%. Saturday, mostly sunny with a 20% chance of showers. Highs in the upper 70s. 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It's Stillwater, it was clear. The temperature was 68 degrees, the dew point 62, and the relative humidity 81%. The wind was east at 3 miles an hour. The pressure was 29.91 inches and rising. At Enid, it was clear. The temperature was 69. The wind was southwest at 5. At Guthrie, it was partly cloudy. The temperature was 72. The wind was southeast at 3. Observations from around the region. At Tulsa, a thunderstorm was reported, with a temperature of 71. At Springfield, rain was falling, with a temperature of 65. It was clear, with a temperature of 65 at Wichita, and 65 at Woodward. It was partly cloudy, with a temperature of 69 at Oklahoma City, and 78 at Dallas-Fort Worth. Once again at 4 a.m., it's still water, it was clear. The temperature was 68. From the Norman Forecast Office, here is the forecast for Stillwater and surrounding area. Rest of tonight, partly cloudy with a chance of showers and thunderstorms. Lows in the mid-60s. Southeast wind around 5 miles an hour. Chance of rain 50%. Sunday, sunny. Highs in the upper 80s. Southeast winds 5 to 10 miles an hour. Sunday night, partly cloudy. Lows in the mid-60s. East wind around 5 miles an hour. Monday, mostly sunny. A slight chance of showers in the afternoon. Highs in the mid-80s. Southeast winds 5 to 10 miles an hour. Chance of rain 20%. Monday night, partly cloudy. Lows in the upper 60s. Southeast winds 5 to 10 miles an hour. Tuesday, mostly cloudy with a chance of showers with a slight chance of thunderstorms. Highs in the upper 80s. Chance of rain 50%. Tuesday night, mostly cloudy with a slight chance of thunderstorms. A chance of showers. Lows in the upper 60s. Chance of rain 50%.

50%. Wednesday, a slight chance of thunderstorms. Showers. Highs in the lower 80s. Chance of rain 80%. Wednesday night, showers likely. A slight chance of thunderstorms until midnight, then a chance of thunderstorms after midnight. Lows in the mid-60s. Chance of rain 70%. Thursday, showers likely with a chance of thunderstorms. Highs in the upper 70s. Chance of rain 70%. Thursday night, mostly cloudy with a chance of showers. A chance of thunderstorms until midnight, then a slight chance of thunderstorms after midnight. Lows in the lower 60s. Chance of rain 50%. Friday, partly sunny with a chance of showers with a slight chance of thunderstorms. Highs in the upper 70s. Chance of rain 40%. Friday night, partly cloudy with a slight chance of showers and thunderstorms. Lows around 60. Chance of rain 20%. Saturday, mostly sunny with a 20% chance of showers. Highs in the upper 70s. 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It's Stillwater, it was clear. The temperature was 68 degrees, the dew point 62, and the relative humidity 81%. The wind was east at 3 miles an hour. The pressure was 29.91 inches and rising. At Enid, it was clear. The temperature was 69. The wind was southwest at 5. At Guthrie, it was partly cloudy. The temperature was 72. The wind was southeast at 3. Observations from around the region. At Tulsa, a thunderstorm was reported with a temperature of 71. At Springfield, rain was falling with a temperature of 65. It was clear with a temperature of 65 at Wichita and 65 at Woodward. It was partly cloudy with a temperature of 69 at Oklahoma City and 78 at Dallas-Fort Worth. Once again at 4 a.m., at Stillwater, it was clear. The temperature was 68. From the Norman Forecast Office, here is the forecast for Stillwater and surrounding area. Rest of tonight, partly cloudy with a chance of showers and thunderstorms. Lows in the mid-60s. Southeast wind around 5 miles an hour. Chance of rain 50%. Sunday, sunny. Highs in the upper 80s. Southeast winds 5 to 10 miles an hour. Sunday night, partly cloudy. Lows in the mid-60s. East wind around 5 miles an hour. Monday, mostly sunny. A slight chance of showers in the afternoon. Highs in the mid-80s. Southeast winds 5 to 10 miles an hour. Chance of rain 20%. Monday night, partly cloudy. Lows in the upper 60s. Southeast winds 5 to 10 miles an hour. Tuesday, mostly cloudy with a chance of showers with a slight chance of thunderstorms. Highs in the upper 80s. Chance of rain 50%. Tuesday night, mostly cloudy with a slight chance of thunderstorms. A chance of showers. Lows in the upper 60s. Chance of rain 50%. Wednesday, a slight chance of thunderstorms. Showers. Highs in the lower 80s. Chance of rain 80%. Wednesday night, showers likely. A slight chance of thunderstorms until midnight, then a chance of thunderstorms after midnight. Lows in the mid-60s. Chance of rain 70%. Thursday, showers likely with a chance of thunderstorms. Highs in the upper 70s. Chance of rain 70%. Thursday night, mostly cloudy with a chance of showers. A chance of thunderstorms until midnight, then a slight chance of thunderstorms after midnight. Lows in the lower 60s. Chance of rain 50%. Friday, partly sunny with a chance of showers with a slight chance of thunderstorms. Highs in the upper 70s. Chance of rain 40%. Friday night, partly cloudy with a slight chance of showers and thunderstorms. Lows around 60. Chance of rain 20%. Saturday, mostly sunny with a 20% chance of showers. Highs in the upper 70s. 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

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It's Stillwater, it was clear. The temperature was 68 degrees, the dew point 62, and the relative humidity 81%. The wind was east at 3 miles an hour. The pressure was 29.91 inches and rising. At Enid, it was clear. The temperature was 69. The wind was southwest at 5. At Guthrie, it was partly cloudy. The temperature was 72. The wind was southeast at 3. Observations from around the region. At Tulsa, a thunderstorm was reported with a temperature of 71. At Springfield, rain was falling with a temperature of 65. It was clear with a temperature of 65 at Wichita and 65 at Woodward. It was partly cloudy with a temperature of 69 at Oklahoma City and 78 at Dallas-Fort Worth. Once again at 4 a.m., at Stillwater, it was clear. The temperature was 68. From the Norman Forecast Office, here is the forecast for Stillwater and surrounding area. Rest of tonight, partly cloudy with a chance of showers and thunderstorms. Lows in the mid-60s. Southeast wind around 5 miles an hour. Chance of rain 50%. Sunday, sunny. Highs in the upper 80s. Southeast winds 5 to 10 miles an hour. Sunday night, partly cloudy. Lows in the mid-60s. East wind around 5 miles an hour. Monday, mostly sunny. A slight chance of showers in the afternoon. Highs in the mid-80s. Southeast winds 5 to 10 miles and Monday, mostly sunny. A slight chance of showers in the afternoon. Highs in the mid-80s. Southeast winds 5 to 10 miles an hour. Chance of rain 20%. Monday night, partly cloudy. Lows in the upper 60s. Southeast winds 5 to 10 miles an hour. Tuesday, mostly cloudy with a chance of showers with a slight chance of thunderstorms. Highs in the upper 80s. Chance of rain 50%. Tuesday night, mostly cloudy with a slight chance of thunderstorms. A chance of showers. Lows in the upper 60s. Chance of rain 50%. Wednesday, a slight chance of thunderstorms. Showers. Highs in the lower 80s. Chance of rain 80%. Wednesday night, showers likely. A slight chance of thunderstorms until midnight, then a chance of thunderstorms after midnight. Lows in the mid-60s. Chance of rain 70%. Thursday, showers likely with a chance of thunderstorms. Highs in the upper 70s. Chance of rain 70%. Thursday night, mostly cloudy with a chance of showers. A chance of thunderstorms until midnight, then a slight chance of thunderstorms after midnight. Lows in the lower 60s. Chance of rain 50%. Friday, partly sunny with a chance of showers with a slight chance of thunderstorms. Highs in the upper 70s. Chance of rain 40%. Friday night, partly cloudy with a slight chance of showers and thunderstorms. Lows around 60. Chance of rain 20%. Saturday, mostly sunny with a 20% chance of showers. Highs in the upper 70s. 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It's Stillwater, it was clear. The temperature was 68 degrees, the dew point 62, and the relative humidity 81%. The wind was east at 3 miles an hour. The pressure was 29.91 inches and rising. At Enid, it was clear. The temperature was 69. The wind was southwest at 5. At Guthrie, it was partly cloudy. The temperature was 72. The wind was southeast at 3. Observations from around the region. At Tulsa, a thunderstorm was reported with a temperature of 71. At Springfield, rain was falling with a temperature of 65. It was clear with a temperature of 65 at Wichita and 65 at Woodward. It was partly cloudy with a temperature of 69 at Oklahoma City and 78 at Dallas-Fort Worth. Once again at 4 a.m., at Stillwater, it was clear. The temperature was 68. From the Norman Forecast.

office. Here is the forecast for Stillwater and surrounding area. Rest of tonight, partly cloudy with a chance of showers and thunderstorms. Lows in the mid-60s. Southeast wind around 5 miles an hour. Chance of rain 50%. Sunday, sunny. Highs in the upper 80s. Southeast winds 5 to 10 miles an hour. Sunday night, partly cloudy. Lows in the mid-60s. East wind around 5 miles an hour. Monday, mostly sunny. A slight chance of showers in the afternoon. Highs in the mid-80s. Southeast winds 5 to 10 miles an hour. Chance of rain 20%. Monday night, partly cloudy. Lows in the upper 60s. Southeast winds 5 to 10 miles an hour. Tuesday, mostly cloudy with a chance of showers with a slight chance of thunderstorms. Highs in the upper 80s. Chance of rain 50%. Tuesday night, mostly cloudy with a slight chance of thunderstorms. A chance of showers. Lows in the upper 60s. Chance of rain 50%. Wednesday, a slight chance of thunderstorms. Showers. Highs in the lower 80s. Chance of rain 80%. Wednesday night, showers likely. A slight chance of thunderstorms until midnight, then a chance of thunderstorms after midnight. Lows in the mid-60s. Chance of rain 70%. Thursday, showers likely with a chance of thunderstorms. Highs in the upper 70s. Chance of rain 70%. Thursday night, mostly cloudy with a chance of showers. A chance of thunderstorms until midnight, then a slight chance of thunderstorms after midnight. Lows in the lower 60s. Chance of rain 50%. Friday, partly sunny with a chance of showers with a slight chance of thunderstorms. Highs in the upper 70s. Chance of rain 40%. Friday night, partly cloudy with a slight chance of showers and thunderstorms. Lows around 60. Chance of rain 20%. Saturday, mostly sunny with a 20% chance of showers. Highs in the upper 70s. 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It's Stillwater, it was clear. The temperature was 68 degrees, the dew point 62, and the relative humidity 81%. The wind was east at 3 miles an hour. The pressure was 29.91 inches and rising. At Enid, it was clear. The temperature was 69. The wind was southwest at 5. At Guthrie, it was partly cloudy. The temperature was 72. The wind was southeast at 3. Observations from around the region. At Tulsa, a thunderstorm was reported with a temperature of 71. At Springfield, rain was falling with a temperature of 65. It was clear with a temperature of 65 at Wichita and 65 at Woodward. It was partly cloudy with a temperature of 69 at Oklahoma City and 78 at Dallas-Fort Worth. Once again at 4 a.m., at Stillwater, it was clear. The temperature was 68. From the Norman Forecast Office, here is the forecast for Stillwater and surrounding area. Rest of tonight, partly cloudy with a chance of showers and thunderstorms. Lows in the mid-60s. Southeast wind around 5 miles an hour. Chance of rain 50%. Sunday, sunny. Highs in the upper 80s. Southeast winds 5 to 10 miles an hour. Sunday night, partly cloudy. Lows in the mid-60s. East wind around 5 miles an hour. Monday, mostly sunny. A slight chance of showers in the afternoon. Highs in the mid-80s. Southeast winds 5 to 10 miles an hour. Chance of rain 20%. Monday night, partly cloudy. Lows in the upper 60s. Southeast winds 5 to 10 miles an hour. Tuesday, mostly cloudy with a chance of showers with a slight chance of thunderstorms. Highs in the upper 80s. Chance of rain 50%. Tuesday night, mostly cloudy with a slight chance of thunderstorms. A chance of showers. Lows in the upper 60s. Chance of rain 50%. Wednesday, a slight chance of thunderstorms. Showers. Highs in the lower 80s. Chance of rain 80%.

Wednesday night, showers likely. A slight chance of thunderstorms until midnight, then a chance of thunderstorms after midnight. Lows in the mid-60s. Chance of rain 70%. Thursday, showers likely with a chance of thunderstorms. Highs in the upper 70s. Chance of rain 70%. Thursday night, mostly cloudy with a chance of showers. A chance of thunderstorms until midnight, then a slight chance of thunderstorms after midnight. Lows in the lower 60s. Chance of rain 50%. Friday, partly sunny with a chance of showers with a slight chance of thunderstorms. Highs in the upper 70s. Chance of rain 40%. Friday night, partly cloudy with a slight chance of showers and thunderstorms. Lows around 60. Chance of rain 20%. Saturday, mostly sunny with a 20% chance of showers. Highs in the upper 70s. 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It's Stillwater, it was clear. The temperature was 68 degrees, the dew point 62, and the relative humidity 81%. The wind was east at 3 miles an hour. The pressure was 29.91 inches and rising. At Enid, it was clear. The temperature was 69. The wind was southwest at 5. At Guthrie, it was partly cloudy. The temperature was 72. The wind was southeast at 3. Observations from around the region. At Tulsa, a thunderstorm was reported with a temperature of 71. At Springfield, rain was falling with a temperature of 65. It was clear with a temperature of 65 at Wichita and 65 at Woodward. It was partly cloudy with a temperature of 69 at Oklahoma City and 78 at Dallas-Fort Worth. Once again at 4 a.m., at Stillwater, it was clear. The temperature was 68. From the Norman Forecast Office, here is the forecast for Stillwater and surrounding area. Rest of tonight, partly cloudy with a chance of showers and thunderstorms. Lows in the mid-60s. Southeast wind around 5 miles an hour. Chance of rain 50%. Sunday, sunny. Highs in the upper 80s. Southeast winds 5 to 10 miles an hour. Sunday night, partly cloudy. Lows in the mid-60s. East winds around 5 miles an hour. Monday, mostly sunny. A slight chance of showers in the afternoon. Highs in the mid-80s. Southeast winds 5 to 10 miles an hour. Chance of rain 20%. Monday night, partly cloudy. Lows in the upper 60s. Southeast winds 5 to 10 miles an hour. Tuesday, mostly cloudy with a chance of showers with a slight chance of thunderstorms. Highs in the upper 80s. Chance of rain 50%. Tuesday night, mostly cloudy with a slight chance of thunderstorms. A chance of showers. Lows in the upper 60s. Chance of rain 50%. Wednesday, a slight chance of thunderstorms. Showers. Highs in the lower 80s. Chance of rain 80%. Wednesday night, showers likely. A slight chance of thunderstorms until midnight, then a chance of thunderstorms after midnight. Lows in the mid-60s. Chance of rain 70%. Thursday, showers likely with a chance of thunderstorms. Highs in the upper 70s. Chance of rain 70%. Thursday night, mostly cloudy with a chance of showers. A chance of thunderstorms until midnight, then a slight chance of thunderstorms after midnight. Lows in the lower 60s. Chance of rain 50%. Friday, partly sunny with a chance of showers with a slight chance of thunderstorms. Highs in the upper 70s. Chance of rain 40%. Friday night, partly cloudy with a slight chance of showers and thunderstorms. Lows around 60. Chance of rain 20%. Saturday, mostly sunny with a 20% chance of showers. Highs in the upper 70s. 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

It's still water. It was clear. The temperature was 68 degrees, the dew point 62, and the relative humidity 81%. The wind was east at 3 miles an hour. The pressure was 29.91 inches and rising. At Enid, it was clear. The temperature was 69. The wind was southwest at 5. At Guthrie, it was partly cloudy. The temperature was 72. The wind was southeast at 3. Observations from around the region. At Tulsa, a thunderstorm was reported with a temperature of 71. At Springfield, rain was falling with a temperature of 65. It was clear with a temperature of 65 at Wichita and 65 at Woodward. It was partly cloudy with a temperature of 69 at Oklahoma City and 78 at Dallas-Fort Worth. Once again at 4 a.m., at Stillwater, it was clear. The temperature was 68. From the Norman Forecast Office, here is the forecast for Stillwater and surrounding area. Rest of tonight, partly cloudy with a chance of showers and thunderstorms. Lows in the mid-60s. Southeast wind around 5 miles an hour. Chance of rain 50%. Sunday, sunny. Highs in the upper 80s. Southeast winds 5 to 10 miles an hour. Sunday night, partly cloudy. Lows in the mid-60s. East wind around 5 miles an hour. Monday, mostly sunny. A slight chance of showers in the afternoon. Highs in the mid-80s. Southeast winds 5 to 10 miles an hour. Chance of rain 20%. Monday night, partly cloudy. Lows in the upper 60s. Southeast winds 5 to 10 miles an hour. Tuesday, mostly cloudy with a chance of showers with a slight chance of thunderstorms. Highs in the upper 80s. Chance of rain 50%. Tuesday night, mostly cloudy with a slight chance of thunderstorms. A chance of showers. Lows in the upper 60s. Chance of rain 50%. Wednesday, a slight chance of thunderstorms. Showers. Highs in the lower 80s. Chance of rain 80%. Wednesday night, showers likely. A slight chance of thunderstorms until midnight, then a chance of thunderstorms after midnight. Lows in the mid-60s. Chance of rain 70%. Thursday, showers likely with a chance of thunderstorms. Highs in the upper 70s. Chance of rain 70%. Thursday night, mostly cloudy with a chance of showers. A chance of thunderstorms until midnight, then a slight chance of thunderstorms after midnight. Lows in the lower 60s. Chance of rain 50%. Friday, partly sunny with a chance of showers with a slight chance of thunderstorms. Highs in the upper 70s. Chance of rain 40%. Friday night, partly cloudy with a slight chance of showers and thunderstorms. Lows around 60. Chance of rain 20%. Saturday, mostly sunny with a 20% chance of showers. Highs in the upper 70s. 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At Stillwater, it was clear. The temperature was 68 degrees, the dew point 62, and the relative humidity 81%. The wind was east at 3 miles an hour. The pressure was 29.91 inches and rising. At Enid, it was clear. The temperature was 69. The wind was southwest at 5. At Guthrie, it was partly cloudy. The temperature was 72. The wind was southeast at 3. Observations from around the region. At Tulsa, a thunderstorm was reported with a temperature of 71. At Springfield, rain was falling with a temperature of 65. It was clear with a temperature of 65 at Wichita and 65 at Woodward. It was partly cloudy with a temperature of 69 at Oklahoma City and 78 at Dallas-Fort Worth. Once again at 4 a.m., at Stillwater, it was clear. The temperature was 68. From the Norman Forecast Office, here is the forecast for Stillwater and surrounding area. Rest of tonight, partly cloudy with a chance of showers and thunderstorms. Lows in the mid-60s. Southeast wind around 5 miles an hour. Chance of rain 50%. Sunday, sunny.

in the upper 80s. Southeast winds 5 to 10 miles an hour. Sunday night, partly cloudy. Lows in the mid-60s. East winds around 5 miles an hour. Monday, mostly sunny. A slight chance of showers in the afternoon. Highs in the mid-80s. Southeast winds 5 to 10 miles an hour. Chance of rain 20%. Monday night, partly cloudy. Lows in the upper 60s. Southeast winds 5 to 10 miles an hour. Tuesday, mostly cloudy with a chance of showers with a slight chance of thunderstorms. Highs in the upper 80s. Chance of rain 50%. Tuesday night, mostly cloudy with a slight chance of thunderstorms. A chance of showers. Lows in the upper 60s. Chance of rain 50%. Wednesday, a slight chance of thunderstorms. Showers. Highs in the lower 80s. Chance of rain 80%. Wednesday night, showers likely. A slight chance of thunderstorms until midnight, then a chance of thunderstorms after midnight. Lows in the mid-60s. Chance of rain 70%. Thursday, showers likely with a chance of thunderstorms. Highs in the upper 70s. Chance of rain 70%. Thursday night, mostly cloudy with a chance of showers. A chance of thunderstorms until midnight, then a slight chance of thunderstorms after midnight. Lows in the lower 60s. Chance of rain 50%. Friday, partly sunny with a chance of showers with a slight chance of thunderstorms. Highs in the upper 70s. Chance of rain 40%. Friday night, partly cloudy with a slight chance of showers and thunderstorms. Lows around 60. Chance of rain 20%. Saturday, mostly sunny with a 20% chance of showers. Highs in the upper 70s. 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It's Stillwater, it was clear. The temperature was 68 degrees, the dew point 62, and the relative humidity 81%. The wind was east at 3 miles an hour. The pressure was 29.91 inches and rising. At Enid, it was clear. The temperature was 69. The wind was southwest at 5. At Guthrie, it was partly cloudy. The temperature was 72. The wind was southeast at 3. Observations from around the region. At Tulsa, a thunderstorm was reported with a temperature of 71. At Springfield, rain was falling with a temperature of 65. It was clear, with a temperature of 65 at Wichita, and 65 at Woodward. It was partly cloudy, with a temperature of 69 at Oklahoma City, and 78 at Dallas-Fort Worth. Once again at 4 a.m., at Stillwater, it was clear. The temperature was 68. From the Norman Forecast Office, here is the forecast for Stillwater and surrounding area. Rest of tonight, partly cloudy with a chance of showers and thunderstorms. Lows in the mid-60s. Southeast winds around 5 miles an hour. Chance of rain 50%. Sunday, sunny. Highs in the upper 80s. Southeast winds 5 to 10 miles an hour. Sunday night, partly cloudy. Lows in the mid-60s. East winds around 5 miles an hour. Monday, mostly sunny. A slight chance of showers in the afternoon. Highs in the mid-80s. Southeast winds 5 to 10 miles an hour. Chance of rain 20%. Monday night, partly cloudy. Lows in the upper 60s. Southeast winds 5 to 10 miles an hour. Tuesday, mostly cloudy with a chance of showers with a slight chance of thunderstorms. Highs in the upper 80s. Chance of rain 50%. Tuesday night, mostly cloudy with a slight chance of thunderstorms. A chance of showers. Lows in the upper 60s. Chance of rain 50%. Wednesday, a slight chance of thunderstorms. Showers. Highs in the lower 80s. Chance of rain 80%. Wednesday night, showers likely. A slight chance of thunderstorms until midnight, then a chance of thunderstorms after midnight. Lows in the mid-60s. Chance of rain 70%. Thursday, showers likely with a chance of thunderstorms. Highs in the upper 70s.
chance of rain 70%. Thursday night, mostly cloudy with a chance of showers. A chance of thunderstorms until midnight, then a slight chance of thunderstorms after midnight. Lows in the lower 60s. Chance of rain 50%. Friday, partly sunny with a chance of showers with a slight chance of thunderstorms. Highs in the upper 70s. Chance of rain 40%. Friday night, partly cloudy with a slight chance of showers and thunderstorms. Lows around 60. Chance of rain 20%. Saturday, mostly sunny with a 20% chance of showers. Highs in the upper 70s. 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It's Stillwater, it was clear. The temperature was 68 degrees, the dew point 62, and the relative humidity 81%. The wind was east at 3 miles an hour. The pressure was 29.91 inches and rising. At Enid, it was clear. The temperature was 69. The wind was southwest at 5. At Guthrie, it was partly cloudy. The temperature was 72. The wind was southeast at 3. Observations from around the region. At Tulsa, a thunderstorm was reported with a temperature of 71. At Springfield, rain was falling with a temperature of 65. It was clear with a temperature of 65 at Wichita and 65 at Woodward. It was partly cloudy, with a temperature of 69 at Oklahoma City, and 78 at Dallas-Fort Worth. Once again at 4 a.m., at Stillwater, it was clear. The temperature was 68. From the Norman Forecast Office, here is the forecast for Stillwater and surrounding area. Rest of tonight, partly cloudy with a chance of showers and thunderstorms. Lows in the mid-60s. Southeast winds around 5 miles an hour. Chance of rain 50%. Sunday, sunny. Highs in the upper 80s. Southeast winds 5 to 10 miles an hour. Sunday night, partly cloudy. Lows in the mid 60s. East winds around 5 miles an hour. Monday, mostly sunny. A slight chance of showers in the afternoon. Highs in the mid 80s. Southeast winds 5 to 10 miles an hour. Chance of rain 20%. Monday night, partly cloudy. Lows in the upper 60s. Southeast winds 5 to 10 miles an hour. Tuesday, mostly cloudy with a chance of showers with a slight chance of thunderstorms. Highs in the upper 80s. Chance of rain 50%. Tuesday night, mostly cloudy with a slight chance of thunderstorms. A chance of showers. Lows in the upper 60s. Chance of rain 50%. Wednesday, a slight chance of thunderstorms. Showers. Highs in the lower 80s. Chance of rain 80%. Wednesday night, showers likely. A slight chance of thunderstorms until midnight, then a chance of thunderstorms after midnight. Lows in the mid-60s. Chance of rain 70%. Thursday, showers likely with a chance of thunderstorms. Highs in the upper 70s. Chance of rain 70%. Thursday night, mostly cloudy with a chance of showers. A chance of thunderstorms until midnight, then a slight chance of thunderstorms after midnight. Lows in the lower 60s. 50%. Friday, partly sunny with a chance of showers with a slight chance of thunderstorms. Highs in the upper 70s. Chance of rain 40%. Friday night, partly cloudy with a slight chance of showers and thunderstorms. Lows around 60. Chance of rain 20%. Saturday, mostly sunny with a 20% chance of showers. Highs in the upper 70s. 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It's Stillwater, it was clear. The temperature was 68 degrees, the dew point 62, and the relative humidity 81%. The wind was east at 3 miles an hour. The pressure was 29.91 inches and rising. At Enid, it was clear. The temperature was 69.

The wind was southwest at 5. At Guthrie, it was partly cloudy. The temperature was 72. The wind was southeast at 3. Observations from around the region. At Tulsa, a thunderstorm was reported with a temperature of 71. At Springfield, rain was falling with a temperature of 65. It was clear with a temperature of 65 at Wichita and 65 at Woodward. It was partly cloudy with a temperature of 69 at Oklahoma City and 78 at Dallas-Fort Worth. Once again at 4 a.m., at Stillwater, it was clear. The temperature was 68. From the Norman Forecast Office, here is the forecast for Stillwater and surrounding area. Rest of tonight, partly cloudy with a chance of showers and thunderstorms. Lows in the mid-60s. Southeast winds around 5 miles an hour. Chance of rain 50%. Sunday, sunny. Highs in the upper 80s. Southeast winds 5 to 10 miles an hour. Sunday night, partly cloudy. Lows in the mid-60s. East winds around 5 miles an hour. Monday, mostly sunny. A slight chance of showers in the afternoon. Highs in the mid-80s. Southeast winds 5 to 10 miles an hour. Chance of rain 20%. Monday night, partly cloudy. Lows in the upper 60s. Southeast winds 5 to 10 miles an hour. Tuesday, mostly cloudy with a chance of showers with a slight chance of thunderstorms. Highs in the upper 80s. Chance of rain 50%. Tuesday night, mostly cloudy with a slight chance of thunderstorms. A chance of showers. Lows in the upper 60s. Chance of rain 50%. Wednesday, a slight chance of thunderstorms. Showers. Highs in the lower 80s. Chance of rain 80%. Wednesday night, showers likely. A slight chance of thunderstorms until midnight, then a chance of thunderstorms after midnight. Lows in the mid-60s. Chance of rain 70%. Thursday, showers likely with a chance of thunderstorms. Highs in the upper 70s. Chance of rain 70%. Thursday night, mostly cloudy with a chance of showers. A chance of thunderstorms until midnight, then a slight chance of thunderstorms after midnight. Lows in the lower 60s. Chance of rain 50%. Friday, partly sunny with a chance of showers with a slight chance of thunderstorms. Highs in the upper 70s. Chance of rain 40%. Friday night, partly cloudy with a slight chance of showers and thunderstorms. Lows around 60. Chance of rain 20%. Saturday, mostly sunny with a 20% chance of showers. Highs in the upper 70s. 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At Stillwater, it was cloudy. The temperature was 69 degrees. The dew point 62, and the relative humidity 78%. The wind was east at 6 miles an hour. The pressure was 29.91 inches and steady. At Guthrie, it was clear. The temperature was 71. The wind was southeast at 6. Observations from around the region. At Tulsa, thunder was reported with a temperature of 70. At Wichita, it was clear with a temperature of 65. It was partly cloudy, with a temperature of 68 at Oklahoma City and 77 at Dallas-Fort Worth. At Springfield, it was mostly cloudy, with a temperature of 64. Once again at 5 a.m., at Stillwater, it was cloudy. The temperature was 69. From the Norman Forecast Office, here is the forecast for Stillwater and surrounding area. Rest of tonight, partly cloudy with a chance of showers and thunderstorms. Lows in the mid-60s. Southeast winds around 5 miles an hour. Chance of rain 50%. Sunday, sunny. Highs in the upper 80s. Southeast winds 5 to 10 miles an hour. Sunday night, partly cloudy. Lows in the mid-60s. East winds around 5 miles an hour. Monday, mostly sunny. A slight chance of showers in the afternoon. Highs in the mid-80s. Southeast winds 5 to 10 miles an hour. Chance of rain 20%. Monday night, partly cloudy.

lows in the upper 60s. Southeast winds 5 to 10 miles an hour. Tuesday, mostly cloudy with a chance of showers with a slight chance of thunderstorms. Highs in the upper 80s. Chance of rain 50%. Tuesday night, mostly cloudy with a slight chance of thunderstorms. A chance of showers. Lows in the upper 60s. Chance of rain 50%. Wednesday, a slight chance of thunderstorms. Showers. Highs in the lower 80s. Chance of rain 80%. Wednesday night, showers likely. A slight chance of thunderstorms until midnight, then a chance of thunderstorms after midnight. Lows in the mid-60s. Chance of rain 70%. Thursday, showers likely with a chance of thunderstorms. Highs in the upper 70s. Chance of rain 70%. Thursday night, mostly cloudy with a chance of showers. A chance of thunderstorms until midnight, then a slight chance of thunderstorms after midnight. Lows in the lower 60s. Chance of rain 50%. Friday, partly sunny with a chance of showers with a slight chance of thunderstorms. Highs in the upper 70s. Chance of rain 40%. Friday night, partly cloudy with a slight chance of showers and thunderstorms. Lows around 60. Chance of rain 20%. Saturday, mostly sunny with a 20% chance of showers. Highs in the upper 70s. 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It's Stillwater, it was cloudy. The temperature was 69 degrees, the dew point 62, and the relative humidity 78%. The wind was east at 6 miles an hour. The pressure was 29.91 inches and steady. At Guthrie, it was clear. The temperature was 71. The wind was southeast at 6. Observations from around the region. At Tulsa, thunder was reported with a temperature of 70. At Wichita, it was clear with a temperature of 65. It was partly cloudy with a temperature of 68 at Oklahoma City and 77 at Dallas-Fort Worth. At Springfield, it was mostly cloudy with a temperature of 64. Once again at 5 a.m., at Stillwater, it was cloudy. The temperature was 69. From the Norman Forecast Office, here is the forecast for Stillwater and surrounding area. Rest of tonight, partly cloudy with a chance of showers and thunderstorms. Lows in the mid-60s. Southeast winds around 5 miles an hour. Chance of rain 50%. Sunday, sunny. Highs in the upper 80s. Southeast winds 5 to 10 miles an hour. Sunday night, partly cloudy. Lows in the mid-60s. East winds around 5 miles an hour. Monday, mostly sunny. A slight chance of showers in the afternoon. Highs in the mid-80s. Southeast winds 5 to 10 miles an hour. Chance of rain 20%. Monday night, partly cloudy. Lows in the upper 60s. Southeast winds 5 to 10 miles an hour. Tuesday, mostly cloudy with a chance of showers with a slight chance of thunderstorms. Highs in the upper 80s. Chance of rain 50%. Tuesday night, mostly cloudy with a slight chance of thunderstorms. A chance of showers. Lows in the upper 60s. Chance of rain 50%. Wednesday, a slight chance of thunderstorms. Showers. Highs in the lower 80s. Chance of rain 80%. Wednesday night, showers likely. A slight chance of thunderstorms until midnight, then a chance of thunderstorms after midnight. Lows in the mid-60s. Chance of rain 70%. Thursday, showers likely with a chance of thunderstorms. Highs in the upper 70s. Chance of rain 70%. Thursday night, mostly cloudy with a chance of showers. A chance of thunderstorms until midnight, then a slight chance of thunderstorms after midnight. Lows in the lower 60s. Chance of rain 50%. Friday, partly sunny with a chance of showers with a slight chance of thunderstorms. Highs in the upper 70s. Chance of rain 40%. Friday night, partly cloudy with a slight chance of showers and thunderstorms. Lows around 60. Chance of rain 20%. Saturday, mostly sunny.

Sunny with a 20% chance of showers. Highs in the upper 70s. 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It's Stillwater, it was cloudy. The temperature was 69 degrees, the dew point 62, and the relative humidity 78%. The wind was east at 6 miles an hour. The pressure was 29.91 inches and steady. At Guthrie, it was clear. The temperature was 71. The wind was southeast at 6. Observations from around the region. At Tulsa, thunder was reported, with a temperature of 70. At Wichita, it was clear, with a temperature of 65. It was partly cloudy, with a temperature of 68 at Oklahoma City, and 77 at Dallas-Fort Worth. At Springfield, it was mostly cloudy, with a temperature of 64. Once again at 5 a.m., at Stillwater, it was cloudy. The temperature was 69. From the Norman Forecast Office, here is the forecast for Stillwater and surrounding area. Rest of tonight, partly cloudy with a chance of showers and thunderstorms. Lows in the mid-60s. Southeast winds around 5 miles an hour. Chance of rain 50%. Sunday, sunny. Highs in the upper 80s. Southeast winds 5 to 10 miles an hour. Sunday night, partly cloudy. Lows in the mid-60s. East winds around 5 miles an hour. Monday, mostly sunny. A slight chance of showers in the afternoon. Highs in the mid-80s. Southeast winds 5 to 10 miles an hour. Chance of rain 20%. Monday night, partly cloudy. Lows in the upper 60s. Southeast winds 5 to 10 miles an hour. Tuesday, mostly cloudy with a chance of showers with a slight chance of thunderstorms. Highs in the upper 80s. Chance of rain 50%. Tuesday night, mostly cloudy with a slight chance of thunderstorms. A chance of showers. Lows in the upper 60s. Chance of rain 50%. Wednesday, a slight chance of thunderstorms. Showers. Highs in the lower 80s. Chance of rain 80%. Wednesday night, showers likely. A slight chance of thunderstorms until midnight, then a chance of thunderstorms after midnight. Lows in the mid-60s. Chance of rain 70%. Thursday, showers likely with a chance of thunderstorms. Highs in the upper 70s. Chance of rain 70%. Thursday night, mostly cloudy with a chance of showers. A chance of thunderstorms until midnight, then a slight chance of thunderstorms after midnight. Lows in the lower 60s. Chance of rain 50%. Friday, partly sunny with a chance of showers with a slight chance of thunderstorms. Highs in the upper 70s. Chance of rain 40%. Friday night, partly cloudy with a slight chance of showers and thunderstorms. Lows around 60. Chance of rain 20%. Saturday, mostly sunny with a 20% chance of showers. Highs in the upper 70s. 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It's Stillwater, it was cloudy. The temperature was 69 degrees, the dew point 62, and the relative humidity 78%. The wind was east at 6 miles an hour. The pressure was 29.91 inches and steady. At Enid, it was clear. The temperature was 68. At Guthrie, it was clear. The temperature was 71. The wind was southeast at 6. Observations from around the region. At Tulsa, thunder was reported, with a temperature of 70. It was clear, with a temperature of 65 at Wichita, and 64 at Woodward. It was partly cloudy, with a temperature of 68 at Oklahoma City, and 77 at Dallas-Fort Worth. At Springfield, it was mostly cloudy, with a temperature of 64. Once again at 5 a.m., at Stillwater, it was cloudy. The temperature was 69. From the Norman Forecast Office, here is the forecast for Stillwater and

highs in the upper 80s. Chance of rain 50%. Tuesday night, mostly cloudy with a slight chance of thunderstorms. A chance of showers. Lows in the upper 60s. Chance of rain 50%. Wednesday, a slight chance of thunderstorms. Showers. Highs in the lower 80s. Chance of rain 80%. Wednesday night, showers likely. A slight chance of thunderstorms until midnight, then a chance of thunderstorms after midnight. Lows in the mid-60s. Chance of rain 70%. Thursday, showers likely with a chance of thunderstorms. Highs in the upper 70s. Chance of rain 70%. Thursday night, mostly cloudy with a chance of showers. A chance of thunderstorms until midnight, then a slight chance of thunderstorms after midnight. Lows in the lower 60s. Chance of rain 50%. Friday, partly sunny with a chance of showers with a slight chance of thunderstorms. Highs in the upper 70s. Chance of rain 40%. Friday night, partly cloudy with a slight chance of showers and thunderstorms. Lows around 60. Chance of rain 20%. Saturday, mostly sunny with a 20% chance of showers. Highs in the upper 70s. 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It's Stillwater, it was cloudy. The temperature was 69 degrees, the dew point 62, and the relative humidity 78%. The wind was east at 6 miles an hour. The pressure was 29.91 inches and steady. At Enid, it was clear. The temperature was 68. At Guthrie, it was clear. The temperature was 71. The wind was southeast at 6. Observations from around the region. At Tulsa, thunder was reported, with a temperature of 70. It was clear, with a temperature of 65 at Wichita, and 64 at Woodward. It was partly cloudy, with a temperature of 68 at Oklahoma City, and 77 at Dallas-Fort Worth. At Springfield, it was mostly cloudy, with a temperature of 64. Once again at 5 a.m., at Stillwater, it was cloudy. The temperature was 69. From the Norman Forecast Office, here is the forecast for Stillwater and surrounding area. Rest of tonight, partly cloudy with a chance of showers and thunderstorms. Lows in the mid-60s. Southeast wind around 5 miles an hour. Chance of rain 50%. Sunday, sunny. Highs in the upper 80s. Southeast winds 5 to 10 miles an hour. Sunday night, partly cloudy. Lows in the mid-60s. East wind around 5 miles an hour. Monday, mostly sunny. A slight chance of showers in the afternoon. Highs in the mid-80s. Southeast winds 5 to 10 miles an hour. Chance of rain 20%. Monday night, partly cloudy. Lows in the upper 60s. Southeast winds 5 to 10 miles an hour. Tuesday, mostly cloudy with a chance of showers with a slight chance of thunderstorms. Highs in the upper 80s. Chance of rain 50%. Tuesday night, mostly cloudy with a slight chance of thunderstorms. A chance of showers. Lows in the upper 60s. Chance of rain 50%. Wednesday, a slight chance of thunderstorms. Showers. Highs in the lower 80s. Chance of rain 80%. Wednesday night, showers likely. A slight chance of thunderstorms until midnight, then a chance of thunderstorms after midnight. Lows in the mid-60s. Chance of rain 70%. Thursday, showers likely with a chance of thunderstorms. Highs in the upper 70s. Chance of rain 70%. Thursday night, mostly cloudy with a chance of showers. A chance of thunderstorms until midnight, then a slight chance of thunderstorms after midnight. Lows in the lower 60s. Chance of rain 50%. Friday, partly sunny with a chance of showers with a slight chance of thunderstorms. Highs in the upper 70s. Chance of rain 40%. Friday night, partly cloudy with a slight chance of showers and thunderstorms. Lows around 60. Chance of rain 20%. Saturday, mostly sunny with a 20% chance of showers. Highs in the upper 70s.

You are listening to Stillwater Weather Radio, and here are 5 a.m. weather observations. It's Stillwater, it was cloudy. The temperature was 69 degrees, the dew point 62, and the relative humidity 78%. The wind was east at 6 miles an hour. The pressure was 29.91 inches and steady. At Enid, it was clear. The temperature was 68. At Guthrie, it was clear. The temperature was 71. The wind was southeast at 6. Observations from around the region. At Tulsa, thunder was reported with a temperature of 70. It was clear with a temperature of 65 at Wichita and 64 at Woodward. It was partly cloudy with a temperature of 68 at Oklahoma City and 77 at Dallas-Fort Worth. At Springfield, it was mostly cloudy with a temperature of 64. Once again at 5 a.m., at Stillwater, it was cloudy. The temperature was 69. From the Norman Forecast Office, here is the forecast for Stillwater and surrounding area. Rest of tonight, partly cloudy with a chance of showers and thunderstorms. Lows in the mid-60s. Southeast winds around 5 miles an hour. Chance of rain 50%. Sunday, sunny. Highs in the upper 80s. Southeast winds 5 to 10 miles an hour. Sunday night, partly cloudy. Lows in the mid-60s. East winds around 5 miles an hour. Monday, mostly sunny. A slight chance of showers in the afternoon. Highs in the mid-80s. Southeast winds 5 to 10 miles an hour. Chance of rain 20%. Monday night, partly cloudy. Lows in the upper 60s. Southeast winds 5 to 10 miles an hour. Tuesday, mostly cloudy with a chance of showers with a slight chance of thunderstorms. Highs in the upper 80s. Chance of rain 50%. Tuesday night, mostly cloudy with a slight chance of thunderstorms. A chance of showers. Lows in the upper 60s. Chance of rain 50%. Wednesday, a slight chance of thunderstorms. Showers. Highs in the lower 80s. Chance of rain 80%. Wednesday night, showers likely. A slight chance of thunderstorms until midnight, then a chance of thunderstorms after midnight. Lows in the mid-60s. Chance of rain 70%. Thursday, showers likely with a chance of thunderstorms. Highs in the upper 70s. Chance of rain 7%. Thursday night, mostly cloudy with a chance of showers. A chance of thunderstorms until midnight, then a slight chance of thunderstorms after midnight. Lows in the lower 60s. Chance of rain 50%. Friday, partly sunny with a chance of showers with a slight chance of thunderstorms. Highs in the upper 70s. Chance of rain 40%. Friday night, partly cloudy with a slight chance of showers and thunderstorms. Lows around 60. Chance of rain 20%. Saturday, mostly sunny with a 20% chance of showers. Highs in the upper 70s. 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At Stillwater, it was cloudy. The temperature was 69 degrees, the dew point 62, and the relative humidity 78%. The wind was east at 6 miles an hour. The pressure was 29.91 inches and steady. At Enid, it was clear. The temperature was 68. At Guthrie, it was clear. The temperature was 71. The wind was southeast at 6. Observations from around the region. At Tulsa, thunder was reported with a temperature of 70. It was clear with a temperature of 65 at Wichita and 64 at Woodward. It was partly cloudy with a temperature of 68 at Oklahoma City and 77 at Dallas-Fort Worth. At Springfield, it was mostly cloudy with a temperature of 64. Once again at 5 a.m., at Stillwater, it was cloudy. The temperature was 69. From the Norman Forecast Office, here is the forecast for Stillwater and surrounding area. Rest of tonight, partly cloudy with a chance of showers and thunderstorms. Lows in the mid-60s. Southeast winds around 5 miles an hour. Chance of rain 50%.

Sunday, sunny. Highs in the upper 80s. Southeast winds 5 to 10 miles an hour. Sunday night, partly cloudy. Lows in the mid-60s. East winds around 5 miles an hour. Monday, mostly sunny. A slight chance of showers in the afternoon. Highs in the mid-80s. Southeast winds 5 to 10 miles an hour. Chance of rain 20%. Monday night, partly cloudy. Lows in the upper 60s. Southeast winds 5 to 10 miles an hour. Tuesday, mostly cloudy with a chance of showers with a slight chance of thunderstorms. Highs in the upper 80s. Chance of rain 50%. Tuesday night, mostly cloudy with a slight chance of thunderstorms. A chance of showers. Lows in the upper 60s. Chance of rain 50%. Wednesday, a slight chance of thunderstorms. Showers. Highs in the lower 80s. Chance of rain 80%. Wednesday night, showers likely. A slight chance of thunderstorms until midnight, then a chance of thunderstorms after midnight. Lows in the mid-60s. Chance of rain 70%. Thursday, showers likely with a chance of thunderstorms. Highs in the upper 70s. Chance of rain 70%. Thursday night, mostly cloudy with a chance of showers. A chance of thunderstorms until midnight, then a slight chance of thunderstorms after midnight. Lows in the lower 60s. Chance of rain 50%. Friday, partly sunny with a chance of showers with a slight chance of thunderstorms. Highs in the upper 70s. Chance of rain 40%. Friday night, partly cloudy with a slight chance of showers and thunderstorms. Lows around 60. Chance of rain 20%. Saturday, mostly sunny with a 20% chance of showers. Highs in the upper 70s. 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It's Stillwater, it was cloudy. The temperature was 69 degrees, the dew point 62, and the relative humidity 78%. The wind was east at 6 miles an hour. The pressure was 29.91 inches and steady. At Enid, it was clear. The temperature was 68. At Guthrie, it was clear. The temperature was 71. The wind was southeast at 6. Observations from around the region. At Tulsa, thunder was reported with a temperature of 70. It was clear with a temperature of 65 at Wichita and 64 at Woodward. It was partly cloudy with a temperature of 68 at Oklahoma City and 77 at Dallas-Fort Worth. At Springfield, it was mostly cloudy with a temperature of 64. Once again at 5 a.m., at Stillwater, it was cloudy. The temperature was 69. From the Norman Forecast Office, here is the forecast for Stillwater and surrounding area. Rest of tonight, partly cloudy with a chance of showers and thunderstorms. Lows in the mid-60s. Southeast winds around 5 miles an hour. Chance of rain 50%. Sunday, sunny. Highs in the upper 80s. Southeast winds 5 to 10 miles an hour. Sunday night, partly cloudy. Lows in the mid-60s. East winds around 5 miles an hour. Monday, mostly sunny. A slight chance of showers in the afternoon. Highs in the mid-80s. Southeast winds 5 to 10 miles an hour. Chance of rain 20%. Monday night, partly cloudy. Lows in the upper 60s. Southeast winds 5 to 10 miles an hour. Tuesday, mostly cloudy with a chance of showers with a slight chance of thunderstorms. Highs in the upper 80s. Chance of rain 50%. Tuesday night, mostly cloudy with a slight chance of thunderstorms. A chance of showers. Lows in the upper 60s. Chance of rain 50%. Wednesday, a slight chance of thunderstorms. Showers. Highs in the lower 80s. Chance of rain 80%. Wednesday night, showers likely.

A chance of thunderstorms until midnight, then a chance of thunderstorms after midnight. Lows in the mid-60s. Chance of rain 70%. Thursday, showers likely with a chance of thunderstorms. Highs in the upper 70s. Chance of rain 70%. Thursday night, mostly cloudy with a chance of showers. A chance of thunderstorms until midnight, then a slight chance of thunderstorms after midnight. Lows in the lower 60s. Chance of rain 50%. Friday, partly sunny with a chance of showers with a slight chance of thunderstorms. Highs in the upper 70s. Chance of rain 40%. Friday night, partly cloudy with a slight chance of showers and thunderstorms. Lows around 60. Chance of rain 20%. Saturday, mostly sunny with a 20% chance of showers. Highs in the upper 70s. 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It's Stillwater, it was cloudy. The temperature 5 a.m. weather observations. It's Stillwater, it was cloudy. The temperature was 69 degrees, the dew point 62, and the relative humidity 78%. The wind was east at 6 miles an hour. The pressure was 29.91 inches and steady. At Enid, it was clear. The temperature was 68. At Guthrie, it was clear. The temperature was 71. The wind was southeast at 6. Observations from around the region. At Tulsa, thunder was reported, with a temperature of 70. It was clear, with a temperature of 65 at Wichita, and 64 at Woodward. It was partly cloudy, with a temperature of 68 at Oklahoma City, and 77 at Dallas-Fort Worth. At Springfield, it was mostly cloudy, with a temperature of 64. Once again at 5 a.m., at Stillwater, it was cloudy. The temperature was 69. From the Norman Forecast Office, here is the forecast for Stillwater and surrounding area. Rest of tonight, partly cloudy with a chance of showers and thunderstorms. Lows in the mid-60s. Southeast winds around 5 miles an hour. Chance of rain 50%. Sunday, sunny. Highs in the upper 80s. Southeast winds 5 to 10 miles an hour. Sunday night, partly cloudy. Lows in the mid-60s. East winds around 5 miles an hour. Monday, mostly sunny. A slight chance of showers in the afternoon. Highs in the mid-80s. Southeast winds 5 to 10 miles an hour. Chance of rain 20%. Monday night, partly cloudy. Lows in the upper 60s. Southeast winds 5 to 10 miles an hour. Tuesday, mostly cloudy with a chance of showers with a slight chance of thunderstorms. Highs in the upper 80s. Chance of rain 50%. Tuesday night, mostly cloudy with a slight chance of thunderstorms. A chance of showers. Lows in the upper 60s. Chance of rain 50%. Wednesday, a slight chance of thunderstorms. Showers. Highs in the lower 80s. Chance of rain 80%. Wednesday night, showers likely. A slight chance of thunderstorms until midnight, then a chance of thunderstorms after midnight. Lows in the mid-60s. Chance of rain 70%. Thursday, showers likely with a chance of thunderstorms. Highs in the upper 70s. Chance of rain 70%. Thursday night, mostly cloudy with a chance of showers. A chance of thunderstorms until midnight, then a slight chance of thunderstorms after midnight. Lows in the lower 60s. Chance of rain 50%. Friday, partly sunny with a chance of showers with a slight chance of thunderstorms. Highs in the upper 70s. Chance of rain 40%. Friday night, partly cloudy with a slight chance of showers and thunderstorms. Lows around 60. Chance of rain 20%. Saturday, mostly sunny with a 20% chance of showers. Highs in the upper 70s. You are listening to Stillwater Weather Radio, and here are 5 a.m. weather observations. It's Stillwater, it was cloudy. The temperature was 69 degrees, the dew point 62, and the relative humidity 78%. The wind was east at 6 miles an hour. The pressure was 29.91 inches and steady.

and even it was clear. The temperature was 68. At Guthrie, it was clear. The temperature was 71. The wind was southeast at 6. Observations from around the region. At Tulsa, thunder was reported with a temperature of 70. It was clear, with a temperature of 65 at Wichita and 64 at Woodward. It was partly cloudy, with a temperature of 68 at Oklahoma City and 77 at Dallas-Fort Worth. At Springfield, it was mostly cloudy, with a temperature of 64. Once again at 5 a.m., at Stillwater, it was cloudy. The temperature was 69. From the Norman Forecast Office, here is the forecast for Stillwater and surrounding area. Rest of tonight, partly cloudy with a chance of showers and thunderstorms. Lows in the mid-60s. Southeast winds around 5 miles an hour. Chance of rain 50%. Sunday, sunny. Highs in the upper 80s. Southeast winds 5 to 10 miles an hour. Sunday night, partly cloudy. Lows in the mid-60s. East winds around 5 miles an hour. Monday, mostly sunny. A slight chance of showers in the afternoon. Highs in the mid-80s. Southeast winds 5 to 10 miles an hour. Chance of rain 20%. Monday night, partly cloudy. Lows in the upper 60s. Southeast winds 5 to 10 miles an hour. Tuesday, mostly cloudy with a chance of showers with a slight chance of thunderstorms. Highs in the upper 80s. Chance of rain 50%. Tuesday night, mostly cloudy with a slight chance of thunderstorms. A chance of showers. Lows in the upper 60s. Chance of rain 50%. Wednesday, a slight chance of thunderstorms. Showers. Highs in the lower 80s. Chance of rain 80%. Wednesday night, showers likely. A slight chance of thunderstorms until midnight, then a chance of thunderstorms after midnight. Lows in the mid-60s. Chance of rain 70%. Thursday, showers likely with a chance of thunderstorms. Highs in the upper 70s. Chance of rain 70%. Thursday night, mostly cloudy with a chance of showers. A chance of thunderstorms until midnight, then a slight chance of thunderstorms after midnight. Lows in the lower 60s. Chance of rain 50%. Friday, partly sunny with a chance of showers with a slight chance of thunderstorms. Highs in the upper 70s. Chance of rain 40%. Friday night, partly cloudy with a slight chance of showers and thunderstorms. Lows around 60. Chance of rain 20%. Saturday, mostly sunny with a 20% chance of showers. Highs in the upper 70s. From the Norman Forecast Office, here is the forecast for Stillwater and surrounding area. Today, sunny. Highs in the upper 80s. Southeast winds 5 to 10 miles an hour. Tonight, partly cloudy. Lows in the mid-60s. East winds around 5 miles an hour. Monday, mostly sunny. A slight chance of showers in the afternoon. Highs in the mid-80s. Southeast winds 5 to 10 miles an hour. Chance of rain 20%. Monday night, partly cloudy. Lows in the upper 60s. Southeast winds 5 to 10 miles an hour. Tuesday, mostly cloudy with a chance of showers with a slight chance of thunderstorms. Highs in the upper 80s. South winds 10 to 15 miles an hour. Chance of rain 50%. Tuesday night, mostly cloudy with a slight chance of thunderstorms. A chance of showers. Lows in the upper 60s. Chance of rain 50%. Wednesday, a slight chance of thunderstorms. Showers. Highs in the lower 80s. Chance of rain 80%. Wednesday night, showers likely. A slight chance of thunderstorms until midnight, then a chance of thunderstorms after midnight. Lows in the mid-60s. Chance of rain 70%. Thursday, showers likely with a chance of thunderstorms. Highs in the upper 70s. Chance of rain 70%. Thursday night, mostly cloudy with a chance of showers. A chance of thunderstorms until midnight, then a slight chance of thunderstorms after midnight.

lows in the lower 60s. Chance of rain 50%. Friday, partly sunny with a chance of showers with a slight chance of thunderstorms. Highs in the upper 70s. Chance of rain 40%. Friday night, partly cloudy with a slight chance of showers and thunderstorms. Lows around 60. Chance of rain 20%. Saturday, mostly sunny with a 20% chance of showers. Highs in the upper 70s. 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It's Stillwater, it was cloudy. The temperature was 69 degrees, the dew point 62, and the relative humidity 78%. The wind was east at 6 miles an hour. The pressure was 29.91 inches and steady. At Enid, it was clear. The temperature was 68. At Guthrie, it was clear. The temperature was 71. The wind was southeast at 6. Observations from around the region. At Tulsa, thunder was reported with a temperature of 70. It was clear with a temperature of 65 at Wichita and 64 at Woodward. It was partly cloudy with a temperature of 68 at Oklahoma City and 77 at Dallas-Fort Worth. At Springfield, it was mostly cloudy with a temperature of 64. Once again at 5 a.m., at Stillwater, it was cloudy. The temperature was 69. From the Norman Forecast Office, here is the forecast for Stillwater and surrounding area. Today, sunny. Highs in the upper 80s. Southeast winds 5 to 10 miles an hour. Tonight, partly cloudy. Lows in the mid-60s. East winds around 5 miles an hour. Monday, mostly sunny. A slight chance of showers in the afternoon. Highs in the mid-80s. Southeast winds 5 to 10 miles an hour. Chance of rain 20%. Monday night, partly cloudy. Lows in the upper 60s. Southeast winds 5 to 10 miles an hour. Tuesday, mostly cloudy with a chance of showers with a slight chance of thunderstorms. Highs in the upper 80s. South winds 10 to 15 miles an hour. Chance of rain 50%. Tuesday night, mostly cloudy with a slight chance of thunderstorms. A chance of showers. Lows in the upper 60s. Chance of rain 50%. Wednesday, a slight chance of thunderstorms. Showers. Highs in the lower 80s. Chance of rain 80%. Wednesday night, showers likely. A slight chance of thunderstorms until midnight, then a chance of thunderstorms after midnight. Lows in the mid-60s. Chance of rain 70%. Thursday, showers likely with a chance of thunderstorms. Highs in the upper 70s. Chance of rain 70%. Thursday night, mostly cloudy with a chance of showers. A chance of thunderstorms until midnight, then a slight chance of thunderstorms after midnight. Lows in the lower 60s. Chance of rain 50%. Friday, partly sunny with a chance of showers with a slight chance of thunderstorms. Highs in the upper 70s. Chance of rain 40%. Friday night, partly cloudy with a slight chance of showers and thunderstorms. Lows around 60. Chance of rain 20%. Saturday, mostly sunny with a 20% chance of showers. Highs in the upper 70s. 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It's Stillwater, it was cloudy. The temperature was 69 degrees, the dew point 62, and the relative humidity 78%. The wind was east at 6 miles an hour. The pressure was 29.91 inches and steady. At Enid, it was clear. The temperature was 68. At Guthrie, it was clear. The temperature was 71. The wind was southeast at 6. Observations from around the region. At Tulsa, thunder was reported with a temperature of 70. It was clear with a temperature of 65 at Wichita and 64 at Woodward.
It was partly cloudy, with a temperature of 68 at Oklahoma City and 77 at Dallas-Fort Worth. At Springfield, it was mostly cloudy, with a temperature of 64. Once again at 5 a.m., at Stillwater, it was cloudy. The temperature was 69. From the Norman Forecast Office, here is the forecast for Stillwater and surrounding area. Today, sunny. Highs in the upper 80s. Southeast winds 5 to 10 miles an hour. Tonight, partly cloudy. Lows in the mid-60s. East winds around 5 miles an hour. Monday, mostly sunny. A slight chance of showers in the afternoon. Highs in the mid-80s. Southeast winds 5 to 10 miles an hour. Chance of rain 20%. Monday night, partly cloudy. Lows in the upper 60s. Southeast winds 5 to 10 miles an hour. Tuesday, mostly cloudy with a chance of showers with a slight chance of thunderstorms. Highs in the upper 80s. South winds 10 to 15 miles an hour. Chance of rain 50%. Tuesday night, mostly cloudy with a slight chance of thunderstorms. A chance of showers. Lows in the upper 60s. Chance of rain 50%. Wednesday, a slight chance of thunderstorms. Showers. Highs in the lower 80s. Chance of rain 80%. Wednesday night, showers likely. A slight chance of thunderstorms until midnight, then a chance of thunderstorms after midnight. Lows in the mid-60s. Chance of rain 70%. Thursday, showers likely with a chance of thunderstorms. Highs in the upper 70s. Chance of rain 70%. Thursday night, mostly cloudy with a chance of showers. A chance of thunderstorms until midnight, then a slight chance of thunderstorms after midnight. Lows in the lower 60s. Chance of rain 50%. Friday, partly sunny with a chance of showers with a slight chance of thunderstorms. Highs in the upper 70s. Chance of rain 40%. Friday night, partly cloudy with a slight chance of showers and thunderstorms. Lows around 60. Chance of rain 20%. Saturday, mostly sunny with a 20% chance of showers. Highs in the upper 70s. 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At Stillwater, it was cloudy. The temperature was 69 degrees, the dew point 62, and the relative humidity 78%. The wind was east at 6 miles an hour. The pressure was 29.91 inches and steady. At Enid, it was clear. The temperature was 68. At Guthrie, it was clear. The temperature was 71. The wind was southeast at 6. Observations from around the region. At Tulsa, thunder was reported, with a temperature of 70. It was clear, with a temperature of 65 at Wichita, and 64 at Woodward. It was partly cloudy, with a temperature of 68 at Oklahoma City, and 77 at Dallas-Fort Worth. At Springfield, it was mostly cloudy, with a temperature of 64. Once again at 5 a.m., at Stillwater, it was cloudy. The temperature was 69. From the Norman Forecast Office, here is the forecast for Stillwater and surrounding area. Today, sunny. Highs in the upper 80s. Southeast winds 5 to 10 miles an hour. Tonight, partly cloudy. Lows in the mid-60s. East winds around 5 miles an hour. Monday, mostly sunny. A slight chance of showers in the afternoon. Highs in the mid-80s. Southeast winds 5 to 10 miles an hour. Chance of rain 20%. Monday night, partly cloudy. Lows in the upper 60s. Southeast winds 5 to 10 miles an hour. Tuesday, mostly cloudy with a chance of showers with a slight chance of thunderstorms. Highs in the upper 80s. South winds 10 to 15 miles an hour. Chance of rain 50%. Tuesday night, mostly cloudy with a slight chance of thunderstorms. A chance of showers. Lows in the upper 60s. Chance of rain 50%. Wednesday, a slight chance of thunderstorms. Showers. Highs in the lower 80s. Chance of rain 80%.
Wednesday night, showers likely. A slight

chance of thunderstorms until midnight, then a chance of thunderstorms after midnight. Lows in the mid-60s. Chance of rain 70%. Thursday, showers likely with a chance of thunderstorms. Highs in the upper 70s. Chance of rain 70%. Thursday night, mostly cloudy with a chance of showers. A chance of thunderstorms until midnight, then a slight chance of thunderstorms after midnight. Lows in the lower 60s. Chance of rain 50%. Friday, partly sunny with a chance of showers with a slight chance of thunderstorms. Highs in the upper 70s. Chance of rain 40%. Friday night, partly cloudy with a slight chance of showers and thunderstorms. Lows around 60. Chance of rain 20%. Saturday, mostly sunny with a 20% chance of showers. Highs in the upper 70s. You are listening to Stillwater Weather Radio, and here are 5 a.m. weather observations. It's Stillwater, it was cloudy. The temperature was 69 degrees, the dew point 62, and the relative humidity 78%. The wind was east at 6 miles an hour. The pressure was 29.91 inches and steady. At Enid, it was clear. The temperature was 68. At Guthrie, it was clear. The temperature was 71. The wind was southeast at 6. Observations from around the region. At Tulsa, thunder was reported, with a temperature of 70. It was clear, with a temperature of 65 at Wichita, and 64 at Woodward. It was partly cloudy, with a temperature of 68 at Oklahoma City, and 77 at Dallas-Fort Worth. At Springfield, it was mostly cloudy, with a temperature of 64. Once again at 5 a.m., at Stillwater, it was cloudy. The temperature was 69. From the Norman Forecast Office, here is the forecast for Stillwater and surrounding area. Today, sunny. Highs in the upper 80s. Southeast winds 5 to 10 miles an hour. Tonight, partly cloudy. Lows in the mid-60s. East winds around 5 miles an hour. Monday, mostly sunny. A slight chance of showers in the afternoon. Highs in the mid-80s. Southeast winds 5 to 10 miles an hour. Chance of rain 20%. Monday night, partly cloudy. Lows in the upper 60s. Southeast winds 5 to 10 miles an hour. Tuesday, mostly cloudy with a chance of showers with a slight chance of thunderstorms. Highs in the upper 80s. South winds 10 to 15 miles an hour. Chance of rain 50%. Tuesday night, mostly cloudy with a slight chance of thunderstorms. A chance of showers. Lows in the upper 60s. Chance of rain 50%. Wednesday, a slight chance of thunderstorms. Showers. Highs in the lower 80s. Chance of rain 80%. Wednesday night, showers likely. A slight chance of thunderstorms until midnight, then a chance of thunderstorms after midnight. Lows in the mid-60s. Chance of rain 70%. Thursday, showers likely with a chance of thunderstorms. Highs in the upper 70s. Chance of rain 70%. Thursday night, mostly cloudy with a chance of showers. A chance of thunderstorms until midnight, then a slight chance of thunderstorms after midnight. Lows in the lower 60s. Chance of rain 50%. Friday, partly sunny with a chance of showers with a slight chance of thunderstorms. Highs in the upper 70s. Chance of rain 40%. Friday night, partly cloudy with a slight chance of showers and thunderstorms. Lows around 60. Chance of rain 20%. Saturday, mostly sunny with a 20% chance of showers. Highs in the upper 70s. You are listening to Stillwater Weather Radio, and here are 5 a.m. weather observations. At Stillwater, it was cloudy. The temperature was 69 degrees, the dew point 62, and the relative humidity 78%. The wind was east at 6 miles an hour. The pressure was 29.91 inches and steady. At Enid, it was clear. The temperature was 68. At Guthrie, it was clear. The temperature was 71. The wind was southeast at 6. Observations from around the region.

Tulsa, thunder was reported with a temperature of 70. It was clear with a temperature of 65 at Wichita and 64 at Woodward. It was partly cloudy with a temperature of 68 at Oklahoma City and 77 at Dallas-Fort Worth. At Springfield, it was mostly cloudy with a temperature of 64. Once again at 5 a.m., at Stillwater, it was cloudy. The temperature was 69. From the Norman Forecast Office, here is the forecast for Stillwater and surrounding area. Today, sunny. Highs in the upper 80s. Southeast winds 5 to 10 miles an hour. Tonight, partly cloudy. Lows in the mid-60s. East winds around 5 miles an hour. Monday, mostly sunny. A slight chance of showers in the afternoon. Highs in the mid-80s. Southeast winds 5 to 10 miles an hour. Chance of rain 20%. Monday night, partly cloudy. Lows in the upper 60s. Southeast winds 5 to 10 miles an hour. Tuesday, mostly cloudy with a chance of showers with a slight chance of thunderstorms. Highs in the upper 80s. South winds 10 to 15 miles an hour. Chance of rain 50%. Tuesday night, mostly cloudy with a slight chance of thunderstorms. A chance of showers. Lows in the upper 60s. Chance of rain 50%. Wednesday, a slight chance of thunderstorms. Showers. Highs in the lower 80s. Chance of rain 80%. Wednesday night, showers likely. A slight chance of thunderstorms until midnight, then a chance of thunderstorms after midnight. Lows in the mid-60s. Chance of rain 70%. Thursday, showers likely with a chance of thunderstorms. Highs in the upper 70s. Chance of rain 70%. Thursday night, mostly cloudy with a chance of showers. A chance of thunderstorms until midnight, then a slight chance of thunderstorms after midnight. Lows in the lower 60s. Chance of rain 50%. Friday, partly sunny with a chance of showers with a slight chance of thunderstorms. Highs in the upper 70s. Chance of rain 40%. Friday night, partly cloudy with a slight chance of showers and thunderstorms. Lows around 60. Chance of rain 20%. Saturday, mostly sunny with a 20% chance of showers. Highs in the upper 70s. 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At Stillwater, it was cloudy. The temperature was 69 degrees, the dew point 62, and the relative humidity 78%. The wind was east at 6 miles an hour. The pressure was 29.91 inches and steady. At Enid, it was clear. The temperature was 68. At Guthrie, it was clear. The temperature was 71. The wind was southeast at 6. Observations from around the region. At Tulsa, thunder was reported with a temperature of 70. It was clear with a temperature of 65 at Wichita and 64 at Woodward. It was partly cloudy with a temperature of 68 at Oklahoma City and 77 at Dallas-Fort Worth. At Springfield, it was mostly cloudy with a temperature of 64. Once again at 5 a.m., at Stillwater, it was cloudy. The temperature was 69. From the Norman Forecast Office, here is the forecast for Stillwater and surrounding area. Today, sunny. Highs in the upper 80s. Southeast winds 5 to 10 miles an hour. Tonight, partly cloudy. Lows in the mid-60s. East winds around 5 miles an hour. Monday, mostly sunny. A slight chance of showers in the afternoon. Highs in the mid-80s. Southeast winds 5 to 10 miles an hour. Chance of rain 20%. Monday night, partly cloudy. Lows in the upper 60s. Southeast winds 5 to 10 miles an hour. Tuesday, mostly cloudy with a chance of showers with a slight chance of thunderstorms. Highs in the upper 80s. South winds

10 to 15 miles an hour. Chance of rain 50%. Tuesday night, mostly cloudy with a slight chance of thunderstorms. A chance of showers. Lows in the upper 60s. Chance of rain 50%. Wednesday, a slight chance of thunderstorms. Showers. Highs in the lower 80s. Chance of rain 80%. Wednesday night, showers likely. A slight chance of thunderstorms until midnight, then a chance of thunderstorms after midnight. Lows in the mid-60s. Chance of rain 70%. Thursday, showers likely with a chance of thunderstorms. Highs in the upper 70s. Chance of rain 70%. Thursday night, mostly cloudy with a chance of showers. A chance of thunderstorms until midnight, then a slight chance of thunderstorms after midnight. Lows in the lower 60s. Chance of rain 50%. Friday, partly sunny with a chance of showers with a slight chance of thunderstorms. Highs in the upper 70s. Chance of rain 40%. Friday night, partly cloudy with a slight chance of showers and thunderstorms. Lows around 60. Chance of rain 20%. Saturday, mostly sunny with a 20% chance of showers. Highs in the upper 70s. You are listening to Stillwater Weather Radio, and here are 6 a.m. weather observations. At Stillwater, it was partly cloudy. The temperature was 69 degrees, the dew point 61, and the relative humidity 75%. The wind was east at 10 miles an hour. The pressure was 29.93 inches and rising. At Guthrie, it was clear. The temperature was 70. The wind was southeast at 3. Observations from around the region. At Springfield, rain was falling, with a temperature of 64. At Wichita, it was clear, with a temperature of 65. It was partly cloudy, with a temperature of 68 at Oklahoma City, and 76 at Dallas-Fort Worth. At Tulsa, it was mostly cloudy, with a temperature of 70. Once again at 6 a.m., at Stillwater, it was partly cloudy. The temperature was 69. From the Norman Forecast Office, here is the forecast for Stillwater and surrounding area. Today, sunny. Highs in the upper 80s. Southeast winds 5 to 10 miles an hour. Tonight, partly cloudy. Lows in the mid-60s. East winds around 5 miles an hour. Monday, mostly sunny. A slight chance of showers in the afternoon. Highs in the mid-80s. Southeast winds 5 to 10 miles an hour. Chance of rain 20%. Monday night, partly cloudy. Lows in the upper 60s. Southeast winds 5 to 10 miles an hour. Tuesday, mostly cloudy with a chance of showers with a slight chance of thunderstorms. Highs in the upper 80s. South winds 10 to 15 miles an hour. Chance of rain 50%. Tuesday night, mostly cloudy with a slight chance of thunderstorms. A chance of showers. Lows in the upper 60s. Chance of rain 50%. Wednesday, a slight chance of thunderstorms. Showers. Highs in the lower 80s. Chance of rain 80%. Wednesday night, showers likely. A slight chance of thunderstorms until midnight, then a chance of thunderstorms after midnight. Lows in the mid-60s. Chance of rain 70%. Thursday, showers likely with a chance of thunderstorms. Highs in the upper 70s. Chance of rain 70%. Thursday night, mostly cloudy with a chance of showers. A chance of thunderstorms until midnight, then a slight chance of thunderstorms after midnight. Lows in the lower 60s. Chance of rain 50%. Friday, partly sunny with a chance of showers with a slight chance of thunderstorms. Highs in the upper 70s. Chance of rain 40%. Friday night, partly cloudy with a slight chance of showers and thunderstorms. Lows around 60. Chance of rain 20%. Saturday, mostly sunny with a 20% chance of showers. Highs in the upper 70s. You are listening to Stillwater Weather Radio, and here are 6 a.m. weather observations. At Stillwater, it was partly cloudy. The temperature was 69 degrees, the dew point 61, and the relative humidity 75%.
The wind was east at 10 miles an hour. The pressure was 29.93 inches and rising. At Guthrie, it was clear. The temperature was 70. The wind was southeast at 3. Observations from around the region. At Springfield, rain was falling, with a temperature of 64. At Wichita, it was clear, with a temperature of 65. It was partly cloudy, with a temperature of 68 at Oklahoma City, and 76 at Dallas-Fort Worth. At Tulsa, it was mostly cloudy, with a temperature of 70. Once again at 6 a.m., at Stillwater, it was partly cloudy. The temperature was 69. From the Norman Forecast Office, here is the forecast for Stillwater and surrounding area. Today, sunny. Highs in the upper 80s. Southeast winds 5 to 10 miles an hour. Tonight, partly cloudy. Lows in the mid-60s. East winds around 5 miles an hour. Monday, mostly sunny. A slight chance of showers in the afternoon. Highs in the mid-80s. Southeast winds 5 to 10 miles an hour. Chance of rain 20%. Monday night, partly cloudy. Lows in the upper 60s. Southeast winds 5 to 10 miles an hour. Tuesday, mostly cloudy with a chance of showers with a slight chance of thunderstorms. Highs in the upper 80s. South winds 10 to 15 miles an hour. Chance of rain 50%. Tuesday night, mostly cloudy with a slight chance of thunderstorms. A chance of showers. Lows in the upper 60s. Chance of rain 50%. Wednesday, a slight chance of thunderstorms. Showers. Highs in the lower 80s. Chance of rain 80%. Wednesday night, showers likely. A slight chance of thunderstorms until midnight, then a chance of thunderstorms after midnight. Lows in the mid-60s. Chance of rain 70%. Thursday, showers likely with a chance of thunderstorms. Highs in the upper 70s. Chance of rain 70%. Thursday night, mostly cloudy with a chance of showers. A chance of thunderstorms until midnight, then a slight chance of thunderstorms after midnight. Lows in the lower 60s. Chance of rain 50%. Friday, partly sunny with a chance of showers with a slight chance of thunderstorms. Highs in the upper 70s. Chance of rain 40%. Friday night, partly cloudy with a slight chance of showers and thunderstorms. Lows around 60. Chance of rain 20%. Saturday, mostly sunny with a 20% chance of showers. Highs in the upper 70s. You're listening to Stillwater Weather Radio, and here are 6 a.m. weather observations. At Stillwater, it was partly cloudy. The temperature was 69 degrees, the dew point 61, and the relative humidity 75%. The wind was east at 10 miles an hour. The pressure was 29.93 inches and rising. At Guthrie, it was clear. The temperature was 70. The wind was southeast at 3. Observations from around the region. At Springfield, rain was falling, with a temperature of 64. At Wichita, it was clear, with a temperature of 65. It was partly cloudy, with a temperature of 68 at Oklahoma City, and 76 at Dallas-Fort Worth. At Tulsa, it was mostly cloudy, with a temperature of 70. Once again at 6 a.m., at Stillwater, it was partly cloudy. The temperature was 69. From the Norman Forecast Office, here is the forecast for Stillwater and surrounding area. Today, sunny. Highs in the upper 80s. Southeast winds 5 to 10 miles an hour. Tonight, partly cloudy. Lows in the mid-60s. East winds around 5 miles an hour. Monday, mostly sunny. A slight chance of showers in the afternoon. Highs in the mid-80s. Southeast winds 5 to 10 miles an hour. Chance of rain 20%. Monday night, partly cloudy. Lows in the upper 60s. Southeast winds 5 to 10 miles an hour. Tuesday, mostly cloudy with a chance of showers with a slight chance of thunderstorms. Highs in the upper 80s. South winds 10 to 15 miles an hour. Chance of rain 50%. Tuesday night,
Mostly cloudy with a slight chance of thunderstorms. A chance of showers. Lows in the upper 60s. Chance of rain 50%. Wednesday, a slight chance of thunderstorms. Showers. Highs in the lower 80s. Chance of rain 80%. Wednesday night, showers likely. A slight chance of thunderstorms until midnight, then a chance of thunderstorms after midnight. Lows in the mid-60s. Chance of rain 70%. Thursday, showers likely with a chance of thunderstorms. Highs in the upper 70s. Chance of rain 70%. Thursday night, mostly cloudy with a chance of showers. A chance of thunderstorms until midnight, then a slight chance of thunderstorms after midnight. Lows in the lower 60s. Chance of rain 50%. Friday, partly sunny with a chance of showers with a slight chance of thunderstorms. Highs in the upper 70s. Chance of rain 40%. Friday night, partly cloudy with a slight chance of showers and thunderstorms. Lows around 60. Chance of rain 20%. Saturday, mostly sunny with a 20% chance of showers. Highs in the upper 70s. You're listening to Stillwater Weather Radio, and here are 6 a.m. weather observations. It's Stillwater, it was partly cloudy. The temperature was 69 degrees, the dew point 61, and the relative humidity 75%. The wind was east at 10 miles an hour. The pressure was 29.93 inches and rising. At Enid, it was clear. The temperature was 67. The wind was east at 6. At Guthrie, it was clear. The temperature was 70. The wind was southeast at 3. Observations from around the region. At Springfield, rain was falling, with a temperature of 64. It was clear, with a temperature of 65 at Wichita, and 64 at Woodward. It was partly cloudy, with a temperature of 68 at Oklahoma City, and 76 at Dallas-Fort Worth. At Tulsa, it was mostly cloudy, with a temperature of 70. Once again at 6 a.m., at Stillwater, it was partly cloudy. The temperature was 69. This is your weather radio station WNG654 in Stillwater, operating on a frequency of 162.50 MHz. 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From the Norman Forecast Office, here is the forecast for Stillwater and surrounding area. Today, sunny. Highs in the upper 80s. Southeast winds 5 to 10 miles an hour. Tonight, partly cloudy. Lows in the mid-60s. East winds around 5 miles an hour. Monday, mostly sunny. A slight chance of showers in the afternoon. Highs in the mid-80s. Southeast winds 5 to 10 miles an hour. Chance of rain 20%. Monday night, partly cloudy. Lows in the upper 60s. Southeast winds 5 to 10 miles an hour. Tuesday, mostly cloudy with a chance of showers with a slight chance of thunderstorms. Highs in the upper 80s. South winds 10 to 15 miles an hour. Chance of rain 50%. Tuesday night, mostly cloudy with a slight chance of thunderstorms. A chance of showers. Lows in the upper 60s. Chance of rain 50%. Wednesday, a slight chance of thunderstorms. Showers. Highs in the lower 80s. Chance of rain 80%. Wednesday night, showers likely. A slight chance of thunderstorms until midnight, then a chance of thunderstorms after midnight. Lows in the mid-60s. Chance of rain 70%. Thursday, showers likely with a chance of thunderstorms. Highs in the upper 70s. Chance of rain 70%. Thursday night, mostly cloudy with a chance of showers. A chance of thunderstorms until midnight, then a slight chance of thunderstorms after midnight. Lows in the lower 60s. Chance of rain 50%. Friday, partly sunny with a chance of showers with a slight chance of thunderstorms. Highs in the upper 70s. Chance of rain 40%. Friday night, partly cloudy with a slight chance of showers and thunderstorms. Lows around 60. Chance of rain 20%. Saturday, mostly sunny with a 20% chance of showers.
Highs in

partly cloudy, with a temperature of 68 at Oklahoma City and 76 at Dallas-Fort Worth. At Tulsa, it was mostly cloudy, with a temperature of 70. Once again at 6 a.m., at Stillwater, it was partly cloudy. The temperature was 69. From the Norman Forecast Office, here is the forecast for Stillwater and surrounding area. Today, sunny. Highs in the upper 80s. Southeast winds 5 to 10 miles an hour. Tonight, partly cloudy. Lows in the mid-60s. East wind around 5 miles an hour. Monday, mostly sunny. A slight chance of showers in the afternoon. Highs in the mid-80s. Southeast winds 5 to 10 miles an hour. Chance of rain 20%. Monday night, partly cloudy. Lows in the upper 60s. Southeast winds 5 to 10 miles an hour. Tuesday, mostly cloudy with a chance of showers with a slight chance of thunderstorms. Highs in the upper 80s. South winds 10 to 15 miles an hour. Chance of rain 50%. Tuesday night, mostly cloudy with a slight chance of thunderstorms. A chance of showers. Lows in the upper 60s. Chance of rain 50%. Wednesday, a slight chance of thunderstorms. Showers. Highs in the lower 80s. Chance of rain 80%. Wednesday night, showers likely. A slight chance of thunderstorms until midnight, then a chance of thunderstorms after midnight. Lows in the mid-60s. Chance of rain 70%. Thursday, showers likely with a chance of thunderstorms. Highs in the upper 70s. Chance of rain 70%. Thursday night, mostly cloudy with a chance of showers. A chance of thunderstorms until midnight, then a slight chance of thunderstorms after midnight. Lows in the lower 60s. Chance of rain 50%. Friday, partly sunny with a chance of showers with a slight chance of thunderstorms. Highs in the upper 70s. Chance of rain 40%. Friday night, partly cloudy with a slight chance of showers and thunderstorms. Lows around 60. Chance of rain 20%. Saturday, mostly sunny with a 20% chance of showers. Highs in the upper 70s. You are listening to Stillwater Weather Radio, and here are 6 a.m. weather observations. At Stillwater, it was partly cloudy. The temperature was 69 degrees, the dew point 61, and the relative humidity 75%. The wind was east at 10 miles an hour. The pressure was 29.93 inches and rising. At Enid, it was clear. The temperature was 67. The wind was east at 6. At Guthrie, it was clear. The temperature was 70. The wind was southeast at 3. Observations from around the region. At Springfield, rain was falling, with a temperature of 64. It was clear, with a temperature of 65 at Wichita, and 64 at Woodward. It was partly cloudy, with a temperature of 68 at Oklahoma City, and 76 at Dallas-Fort Worth. At Tulsa, it was mostly cloudy, with a temperature of 70. Once again at 6 a.m., at Stillwater, it was partly cloudy. The temperature was 69. From the Norman Forecast Office, here is the forecast for Stillwater and surrounding area. Today, sunny. Highs in the upper 80s. Southeast winds 5 to 10 miles an hour. Tonight, partly cloudy. Lows in the mid-60s. East wind around 5 miles an hour. Monday, mostly sunny. A slight chance of showers in the afternoon. Highs in the mid-80s. Southeast winds 5 to 10 miles an hour. Chance of rain 20%. Monday night, partly cloudy. Lows in the upper 60s. Southeast winds 5 to 10 miles an hour. Tuesday, mostly cloudy with a chance of showers with a slight chance of thunderstorms. Highs in the upper 80s. South winds 10 to 15 miles an hour. Chance of rain 50%. Tuesday night, mostly cloudy with a slight chance of thunderstorms. A chance of showers. Lows in the upper 60s. Chance of rain 50%. Wednesday, a slight chance of thunderstorms. Showers. Highs in the lower 80s. Chance of rain 80%.

Wednesday night, showers likely. A slight chance of thunderstorms until midnight, then a chance of thunderstorms after midnight. Lows in the mid-60s. Chance of rain 70%. Thursday, showers likely with a chance of thunderstorms. Highs in the upper 70s. Chance of rain 70%. Thursday night, mostly cloudy with a chance of showers. A chance of thunderstorms until midnight, then a slight chance of thunderstorms after midnight. Lows in the lower 60s. Chance of rain 50%. Friday, partly sunny with a chance of showers with a slight chance of thunderstorms. Highs in the upper 70s. Chance of rain 40%. Friday night, partly cloudy with a slight chance of showers and thunderstorms. Lows around 60. Chance of rain 20%. Saturday, mostly sunny with a 20% chance of showers. Highs in the upper 70s. You are listening to Stillwater Weather Radio, and here are 6 a.m. weather observations. It's Stillwater. It was partly cloudy. The temperature was 69 degrees, the dew point 61, and the relative humidity 75%. The wind was east at 10 miles an hour. The pressure was 29.93 inches and rising. At Enid, it was clear. The temperature was 67. The wind was east at 6. At Guthrie, it was clear. The temperature was 70. The wind was southeast at 3. Observations from around the region. At Springfield, rain was falling, with a temperature of 64. It was clear, with a temperature of 65 at Wichita, and 64 at Woodward. It was partly cloudy, with a temperature of 68 at Oklahoma City, and 76 at Dallas-Fort Worth. At Tulsa, it was mostly cloudy, with a temperature of 70. Once again at 6 a.m., at Stillwater, it was partly cloudy. The temperature was 69. From the Norman Forecast Office, here is the forecast for Stillwater and surrounding area. Today, sunny. Highs in the upper 80s. Southeast winds 5 to 10 miles an hour. Tonight, partly cloudy. Lows in the mid-60s. East winds around 5 miles an hour. Monday, mostly sunny. A slight chance of showers in the afternoon. Highs in the mid-80s. Southeast winds 5 to 10 miles an hour. Chance of rain 20%. Monday night, partly cloudy. Lows in the upper 60s. Southeast winds 5 to 10 miles an hour. Tuesday, mostly cloudy with a chance of showers with a slight chance of thunderstorms. Highs in the upper 80s. South winds 10 to 15 miles an hour. Chance of rain 50%. Tuesday night, mostly cloudy with a slight chance of thunderstorms. A chance of showers. Lows in the upper 60s. Chance of rain 50%. Wednesday, a slight chance of thunderstorms. Showers. Highs in the lower 80s. Chance of rain 80%. Wednesday night, showers likely. A slight chance of thunderstorms until midnight, then a chance of thunderstorms after midnight. Lows in the mid-60s. Chance of rain 70%. Thursday, showers likely with a chance of thunderstorms. Highs in the upper 70s. Chance of rain 70%. Thursday night, mostly cloudy with a chance of showers. A chance of thunderstorms until midnight, then a slight chance of thunderstorms after midnight. Lows in the lower 60s. Chance of rain 50%. Friday, partly sunny with a chance of showers with a slight chance of thunderstorms. Highs in the upper 70s. Chance of rain 40%. Friday night, partly cloudy with a slight chance of showers and thunderstorms. Lows around 60. Chance of rain 20%. Saturday, mostly sunny with a 20% chance of showers. Highs in the upper 70s. 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It's Stillwater. It was partly cloudy. The temperature was 69 degrees, the dew point 61, and the relative humidity 75%. The wind was east at 10 miles an hour. The pressure was 29.93 inches and rising. At Enid, it was clear. The temperature was 67. The wind was east at 6. At Guthrie, it was clear.

The temperature was 70. The wind was southeast at 3. Observations from around the region. At Springfield, rain was falling, with a temperature of 64. It was clear, with a temperature of 65 at Wichita, and 64 at Woodward. It was partly cloudy, with a temperature of 68 at Oklahoma City, and 76 at Dallas-Fort Worth. At Tulsa, it was mostly cloudy, with a temperature of 70. Once again at 6 a.m., at Stillwater, it was partly cloudy. The temperature was 69. From the Norman Forecast Office, here is the forecast for Stillwater and surrounding area. Today, sunny. Highs in the upper 80s. Southeast winds 5 to 10 miles an hour. Tonight, partly cloudy. Lows in the mid-60s. East wind around 5 miles an hour. Monday, mostly sunny. A slight chance of showers in the afternoon. Highs in the mid-80s. Southeast winds 5 to 10 miles an hour. Chance of rain 20%. Monday night, partly cloudy. Lows in the upper 60s. Southeast winds 5 to 10 miles an hour. Tuesday, mostly cloudy with a chance of showers with a slight chance of thunderstorms. Highs in the upper 80s. South winds 10 to 15 miles an hour. Chance of rain 50%. Tuesday night, mostly cloudy with a slight chance of thunderstorms. A chance of showers. Lows in the upper 60s. Chance of rain 50%. Wednesday, a slight chance of thunderstorms. Showers. Highs in the lower 80s. Chance of rain 80%. Wednesday night, showers likely. A slight chance of thunderstorms until midnight, then a chance of thunderstorms after midnight. Lows in the mid-60s. Chance of rain 70%. Thursday, showers likely with a chance of thunderstorms. Highs in the upper 70s. Chance of rain 70%. Thursday night, mostly cloudy with a chance of showers. A chance of thunderstorms until midnight, then a slight chance of thunderstorms after midnight. Lows in the lower 60s. Chance of rain 50%. Friday, partly sunny with a chance of showers with a slight chance of thunderstorms. Highs in the upper 70s. Chance of rain 40%. Friday night, partly cloudy with a slight chance of showers and thunderstorms. Lows around 60. Chance of rain 20%. Saturday, mostly sunny with a 20% chance of showers. Highs in the upper 70s. 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At Stillwater, it was partly cloudy. The temperature was 69 degrees, the dew point 61, and the relative humidity 75%. The wind was east at 10 miles an hour. The pressure was 29.93 inches and rising. At Enid, it was clear. The temperature was 67. The wind was east at 6. At Guthrie, it was clear. The temperature was 70. The wind was southeast at 3. Observations from around the region. At Springfield, rain was falling, with a temperature of 64. It was clear, with a temperature of 65 at Wichita, and 64 at Woodward. It was partly cloudy, with a temperature of 68 at Oklahoma City, and 76 at Dallas-Fort Worth. At Tulsa, it was mostly cloudy, with a temperature of 70. Once again at 6 a.m., at Stillwater, it was partly cloudy. The temperature was 69. From the Norman Forecast Office, here is the forecast for Stillwater and surrounding area. Today, sunny. Highs in the upper 80s. Southeast winds 5 to 10 miles an hour. Tonight, partly cloudy. Lows in the mid-60s. East winds around 5 miles an hour. Monday, mostly sunny. A slight chance of showers in the afternoon. Highs in the mid-80s. Southeast winds 5 to 10 miles an hour. Chance of rain 20%. Monday night, partly cloudy. Lows in the upper 60s. Southeast winds 5 to 10 miles

an hour. Tuesday, mostly cloudy with a chance of showers with a slight chance of thunderstorms. Highs in the upper 80s. South winds 10 to 15 miles an hour. Chance of rain 50%. Tuesday night, mostly cloudy with a slight chance of thunderstorms. A chance of showers. Lows in the upper 60s. Chance of rain 50%. Tuesday night, mostly cloudy with a slight chance of thunderstorms. A chance of showers. Lows in the upper 60s. Chance of rain 50%. Wednesday, a slight chance of thunderstorms. Showers. Highs in the 80s. Chance of rain 80%. Wednesday night, showers likely. A slight chance of thunderstorms until midnight, then a chance of thunderstorms after midnight. Lows in the mid-60s. Chance of rain 70%. Thursday, showers likely with a chance of thunderstorms. Highs in the upper 70s. Chance of rain 70%. Thursday night, mostly cloudy with a chance of showers. A chance of thunderstorms until midnight, then a slight chance of thunderstorms after midnight. Lows in the lower 60s. Chance of rain 50%. Friday, partly sunny with a chance of showers with a slight chance of thunderstorms. Highs in the upper 70s. Chance of rain 40%. Friday night, partly cloudy with a slight chance of showers and thunderstorms. Lows around 60. Chance of rain 20%. Saturday, mostly sunny with a 20% chance of showers. Highs in the upper 70s. You are listening to Stillwater Weather Radio, and here are 6 a.m. weather observations. At Stillwater, it was partly cloudy. The temperature was 69 degrees, the dew point 61, and the relative humidity 75%. The wind was east at 10 miles an hour. The pressure was 29.93 inches and rising. At Enid, it was clear. The temperature was 67. The wind was east at 6. At Guthrie, it was clear. The temperature was 70. The wind was southeast at 3. Observations from around the region. At Springfield, rain was falling, with a temperature of 64. It was clear, with a temperature of 65 at Wichita, and 64 at Woodward. It was partly cloudy, with a temperature of 68 at Oklahoma City, and 76 at Dallas-Fort Worth. At Tulsa, it was mostly cloudy, with a temperature of 70. Once again at 6 a.m., at Stillwater, it was partly cloudy. The temperature was 69. From the Norman Forecast Office, here is the forecast for Stillwater and surrounding area. Today, sunny. Highs in the upper 80s. Southeast winds 5 to 10 miles an hour. Tonight, partly cloudy. Lows in the mid-60s. East winds around 5 miles an hour. Monday, mostly sunny. A slight chance of showers in the afternoon. Highs in the mid-80s. Southeast winds 5 to 10 miles an hour. Chance of rain 20%. Monday night, partly cloudy. Lows in the upper 60s. Southeast winds 5 to 10 miles an hour. Tuesday, mostly cloudy with a chance of showers with a slight chance of thunderstorms. Highs in the upper 80s. South winds 10 to 15 miles an hour. Chance of rain 50%. Tuesday night, mostly cloudy with a slight chance of thunderstorms. A chance of showers. Lows in the upper 60s. Chance of rain 50%. Wednesday, a slight chance of thunderstorms. Showers. Highs in the lower 80s. Chance of rain 80%. Wednesday night, showers likely. A slight chance of thunderstorms until midnight, then a chance of thunderstorms after midnight. Lows in the mid-60s. Chance of rain 70%. Thursday, showers likely with a chance of thunderstorms. Highs in the upper 70s. Chance of rain 70%. Thursday night, mostly cloudy with a chance of showers. A chance of thunderstorms until midnight, then a slight chance of thunderstorms after midnight. Lows in the lower 60s. Chance of rain 50%. Friday, partly sunny with a chance of showers with a slight chance of thunderstorms. Highs in the upper 70s. Chance of rain 40%. Friday night, partly cloudy with a slight chance of showers.

showers and thunderstorms. Lows around 60. Chance of rain 20%. Saturday, mostly sunny with a 20% chance of showers. Highs in the upper 70s. You're listening to Stillwater Weather Radio, and here are 6 a.m. weather observations. It's Stillwater. It was partly cloudy. The temperature was 69 degrees, the dew point 61, and the relative humidity 75%. The wind was east at 10 miles an hour. The pressure was 29.93 inches and rising. At Enid, it was clear. The temperature was 67. The wind was east at 6. At Guthrie, it was clear. The temperature was 70. The wind was southeast at 3. Observations from around the region. At Springfield, rain was falling, with a temperature of 64. It was clear, with a temperature of 65 at Wichita, and 64 at Woodward. It was partly cloudy, with a temperature of 68 at Oklahoma City, and 76 at Dallas-Fort Worth. At Tulsa, it was mostly cloudy, with a temperature of 70. Once again at 6 a.m., at Stillwater, it was partly cloudy. The temperature was 69. From the Norman Forecast Office, here is the forecast for Stillwater and surrounding area. Today, sunny. Highs in the upper 80s. Southeast winds 5 to 10 miles an hour. Tonight, partly cloudy. Lows in the mid-60s. East winds around 5 miles an hour. Monday, mostly sunny. A slight chance of showers in the afternoon. Highs in the mid-80s. Southeast winds 5 to 10 miles an hour. Chance of rain 20%. Monday night, partly cloudy. Lows in the upper 60s. Southeast winds 5 to 10 miles an hour. Tuesday, mostly cloudy with a chance of showers with a slight chance of thunderstorms. Highs in the upper 80s. South winds 10 to 15 miles an hour. Chance of rain 50%. Tuesday night, mostly cloudy with a slight chance of thunderstorms. A chance of showers. Lows in the upper 60s. Chance of rain 50%. Wednesday, a slight chance of thunderstorms. Showers. Highs in the lower 80s. Chance of rain 80%. Wednesday night, showers likely. A slight chance of thunderstorms until midnight, then a chance of thunderstorms after midnight. Lows in the mid-60s. Chance of rain 70%. Thursday, showers likely with a chance of thunderstorms. Highs in the upper 70s. Chance of rain 70%. Thursday night, mostly cloudy with a chance of showers. A chance of thunderstorms until midnight, then a slight chance of thunderstorms after midnight. Lows in the lower 60s. Chance of rain 50%. Friday, partly sunny with a chance of showers with a slight chance of thunderstorms. Highs in the upper 70s. Chance of rain 40%. Friday night, partly cloudy with a slight chance of showers and thunderstorms. Lows around 60. Chance of rain 20%. Saturday, mostly sunny with a 20% chance of showers. Highs in the upper 70s. 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It's Stillwater. It was partly cloudy. The temperature was 69 degrees, the dew point 61, and the relative humidity 75%. The wind was east at 10 miles an hour. The pressure was 29.93 inches and rising. At Enid, it was clear. The temperature was 67. The wind was east at 6. At Guthrie, it was clear. The temperature was 70. The wind was southeast at 3. Observations from around the region. At Springfield, rain was falling, with a temperature of 64. It was clear, with a temperature of 65 at Wichita, and 64 at Woodward. It was partly cloudy, with a temperature of 68 at Oklahoma City, and 76 at Dallas-Fort Worth. At Tulsa, it was mostly cloudy, with a temperature of 70. Once again at 6 a.m., at Stillwater, it was partly cloudy. The temperature was 69. From the Norman Forecast Office, here is the forecast for Stillwater and surrounding area. Today, sunny. Highs in the upper 80s. Southeast winds 5 to 10 miles

an hour. Tonight, partly cloudy. Lows in the mid-60s. East wind around 5 miles an hour. Monday, mostly sunny. A slight chance of showers in the afternoon. Highs in the mid-80s. Southeast winds 5 to 10 miles an hour. Chance of rain 20%. Monday night, partly cloudy. Lows in the upper 60s. Southeast winds 5 to 10 miles an hour. Tuesday, mostly cloudy with a chance of showers with a slight chance of thunderstorms. Highs in the upper 80s. South winds 10 to 15 miles an hour. Chance of rain 50%. Tuesday night, mostly cloudy with a slight chance of thunderstorms. A chance of showers. Lows in the upper 60s. Chance of rain 50%. Wednesday, a slight chance of thunderstorms. Showers. Highs in the lower 80s. Chance of rain 80%. Wednesday night, showers likely. A slight chance of thunderstorms until midnight, then a chance of thunderstorms after midnight. Lows in the mid-60s. Chance of rain 70%. Thursday, showers likely with a chance of thunderstorms. Highs in the upper 70s. Chance of rain 70%. Thursday night, mostly cloudy with a chance of showers. A chance of thunderstorms until midnight, then a slight chance of thunderstorms after midnight. Lows in the lower 60s. Chance of rain 50%. Friday, partly sunny with a chance of showers with a slight chance of thunderstorms. Highs in the upper 70s. Chance of rain 40%. Friday night, partly cloudy with a slight chance of showers and thunderstorms. Lows around 60. Chance of rain 20%. Saturday, mostly sunny with a 20% chance of showers. Highs in the upper 70s. 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It's Stillwater, it was partly cloudy. The temperature was 69 degrees, the dew point 61, and the relative humidity 75%. The wind was east at 10 miles an hour. The pressure was 29.93 inches and rising. At Enid, it was clear. The temperature was 67. The wind was east at 6. At Guthrie, it was clear. The temperature was 70. The wind was southeast at 3. Observations from around the region. At Springfield, rain was falling, with a temperature of 64. It was clear, with a temperature of 65 at Wichita, and 64 at Woodward. It was partly cloudy, with a temperature of 68 at Oklahoma City, and 76 at Dallas-Fort Worth. At Tulsa, it was mostly cloudy, with a temperature of 70. Once again at 6 a.m., at Stillwater, it was partly cloudy. The temperature was 69. From the Norman Forecast Office, here is the forecast for Stillwater and surrounding area. Today, sunny. Highs in the upper 80s. Southeast winds 5 to 10 miles an hour. Tonight, partly cloudy. Lows in the mid-60s. East wind around 5 miles an hour. Monday, mostly sunny. A slight chance of showers in the afternoon. Highs in the mid-80s. Southeast winds 5 to 10 miles an hour. Chance of rain 20%. Monday night, partly cloudy. Lows in the upper 60s. Southeast winds 5 to 10 miles an hour. Tuesday, mostly cloudy with a chance of showers with a slight chance of thunderstorms. Highs in the upper 80s. South winds 10 to 15 miles an hour. Chance of rain 50%. Tuesday night, mostly cloudy with a slight chance of thunderstorms. A chance of showers. Lows in the upper 60s. Chance of rain 50%. Wednesday, a slight chance of thunderstorms. Showers. Highs in the lower 80s. Chance of rain 80%. Wednesday night, showers likely. A slight chance of thunderstorms until midnight, then a chance of thunderstorms after midnight. Lows in the mid-60s. Chance of rain 70%. Thursday, showers.

chance of thunderstorms. Highs in the upper 70s. Chance of rain 70%. Thursday night, mostly cloudy with a chance of showers. A chance of thunderstorms until midnight, then a slight chance of thunderstorms after midnight. Lows in the lower 60s. Chance of rain 50%. Friday, partly sunny with a chance of showers with a slight chance of thunderstorms. Highs in the upper 70s. Chance of rain 40%. Friday night, partly cloudy with a slight chance of showers and thunderstorms. Lows around 60. Chance of rain 20%. Saturday, mostly sunny with a 20% chance of showers. Highs in the upper 70s. You're listening to Stillwater Weather Radio, and here are 6 a.m. weather observations. It's Stillwater, it was partly cloudy. The temperature was 69 degrees, the dew point 61, and the relative humidity 75%. The wind was east at 10 miles an hour. The pressure was 29.93 inches and rising. At Enid, it was clear. The temperature was 67. The wind was east at 6. At Guthrie, it was clear. The temperature was 70. The wind was southeast at 3. Observations from around the region. At Springfield, rain was falling, with a temperature of 64. It was clear, with a temperature of 65 at Wichita, and 64 at Woodward. It was partly cloudy, with a temperature of 68 at Oklahoma City, and 76 at Dallas-Fort Worth. At Tulsa, it was mostly cloudy, with a temperature of 70. Once again at 6 a.m., at Stillwater, it was partly cloudy. The temperature was 69. From the Norman Forecast Office, here is the forecast for Stillwater and surrounding area. Today, sunny. Highs in the upper 80s. Southeast winds 5 to 10 miles an hour. Tonight, partly cloudy. Lows in the mid-60s. East winds around 5 miles an hour. Monday, mostly sunny. A slight chance of showers in the afternoon. Highs in the mid-80s. Southeast winds 5 to 10 miles an hour. Chance of rain 20%. Monday night, partly cloudy. Lows in the upper 60s. Southeast winds 5 to 10 miles an hour. Tuesday, mostly cloudy with a chance of showers with a slight chance of thunderstorms. Highs in the upper 80s. South winds 10 to 15 miles an hour. Chance of rain 50%. Tuesday night, mostly cloudy with a slight chance of thunderstorms. A chance of showers. Lows in the upper 60s. Chance of rain 50%. Wednesday, a slight chance of thunderstorms. Showers. Highs in the lower 80s. Chance of rain 80%. Wednesday night, showers likely. A slight chance of thunderstorms until midnight, then a chance of thunderstorms after midnight. Lows in the mid-60s. Chance of rain 70%. Thursday, showers likely with a chance of thunderstorms. Highs in the upper 70s. Chance of rain 70%. Thursday night, mostly cloudy with a chance of showers. A chance of thunderstorms until midnight, then a slight chance of thunderstorms after midnight. Lows in the lower 60s. Chance of rain 50%. Friday, partly sunny with a chance of showers with a slight chance of thunderstorms. Highs in the upper 70s. Chance of rain 40%. Friday night, partly cloudy with a slight chance of showers and thunderstorms. Lows around 60. Chance of rain 20%. Saturday, mostly sunny with a 20% chance of showers. Highs in the upper 70s. You're listening to Stillwater Weather Radio, and here are 6 a.m. weather observations. It's Stillwater, it was partly cloudy. The temperature was 69 degrees, the dew point 61, and the relative humidity 75%. The wind was east at 10 miles an hour. The pressure was 29.93 inches and rising. At Enid, it was clear. The temperature was 67. The wind was east at 6. At Guthrie, it was clear. The temperature was 70. The wind was southeast at 3. Observations from around the region. At Springfield, rain was falling, with a temperature of 64. It was clear, with a temperature of 65 at Wichita.

and 64 at Woodward. It was partly cloudy, with a temperature of 68 at Oklahoma City and 76 at Dallas-Fort Worth. At Tulsa, it was mostly cloudy, with a temperature of 70. Once again at 6 a.m., at Stillwater, it was partly cloudy. The temperature was 69. From the Norman Forecast Office, here is the forecast for Stillwater and surrounding area. Today, sunny. Highs in the upper 80s. Southeast winds 5 to 10 miles an hour. Tonight, partly cloudy. Lows in the mid-60s. East winds around 5 miles an hour. Monday, mostly sunny. A slight chance of showers in the afternoon. Highs in the mid-80s. Southeast winds 5 to 10 miles an hour. Chance of rain 20%. Monday night, partly cloudy. Lows in the upper 60s. Southeast winds 5 to 10 miles an hour. Tuesday, mostly cloudy with a chance of showers with a slight chance of thunderstorms. Highs in the upper 80s. South winds 10 to 15 miles an hour. Chance of rain 50%. Tuesday night, mostly cloudy with a slight chance of thunderstorms. A chance of showers. Lows in the upper 60s. Chance of rain 50%. Wednesday, a slight chance of thunderstorms. Showers. Highs in the lower 80s. Chance of rain 80%. Wednesday night, showers likely. A slight chance of thunderstorms until midnight, then a chance of thunderstorms after midnight. Lows in the mid-60s. Chance of rain 70%. Thursday, showers likely with a chance of thunderstorms. Highs in the upper 70s. Chance of rain 70%. Thursday night, mostly cloudy with a chance of showers. A chance of thunderstorms until midnight, then a slight chance of thunderstorms after midnight. Lows in the lower 60s. Chance of rain 50%. Friday, partly sunny with a chance of showers with a slight chance of thunderstorms. Highs in the upper 70s. Chance of rain 40%. Friday night, partly cloudy with a slight chance of showers and thunderstorms. Lows around 60. Chance of rain 20%. Saturday, mostly sunny with a 20% chance of showers. Highs in the upper 70s. 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At Stillwater, it was partly cloudy. The temperature was 69 degrees, the dew point 61, and the relative humidity 75%. The wind was east at 10 miles an hour. The pressure was 29.93 inches and rising. At Enid, it was clear. The temperature was 67. The wind was east at 6. At Guthrie, it was clear. The temperature was 70. The wind was southeast at 3. Observations from around the region. At Springfield, rain was falling, with a temperature of 64. It was clear, with a temperature of 65 at Wichita, and 64 at Woodward. It was partly cloudy, with a temperature of 68 at Oklahoma City, and 76 at Dallas-Fort Worth. At Tulsa, it was mostly cloudy, with a temperature of 70. Once again at 6 a.m., at Stillwater, it was partly cloudy. The temperature was 69. From the Norman Forecast Office, here is the forecast for Stillwater and surrounding area. Today, sunny. Highs in the upper 80s. Southeast winds 5 to 10 miles an hour. Tonight, partly cloudy. Lows in the mid-60s. East winds around 5 miles an hour. Monday, mostly sunny. A slight chance of showers in the afternoon. Highs in the mid-80s. Southeast winds 5 to 10 miles an hour. Chance of rain 20%. Monday night, partly cloudy. Lows in the upper 60s. Southeast winds 5 to 10 miles an hour. Tuesday, mostly cloudy with a chance of showers with a slight chance of thunderstorms. Highs in the upper 80s. South winds 10 to 15 miles an hour. Chance of rain 50%. Tuesday night, mostly cloudy with a slight chance of thunderstorms. A chance of showers. Lows in the upper 60s. Chance of rain 50%. Wednesday, a slight chance of thunderstorms. Showers.
Highs in the lower 80s. Chance of rain 80%. Wednesday night, showers likely. A slight chance of thunderstorms until midnight, then a chance of thunderstorms after midnight. Lows in the mid-60s. Chance of rain 70%. Thursday, showers likely with a chance of thunderstorms. Highs in the upper 70s. Chance of rain 70%. Thursday night, mostly cloudy with a chance of showers. A chance of thunderstorms until midnight, then a slight chance of thunderstorms after midnight. Lows in the lower 60s. Chance of rain 50%. Friday, partly sunny with a chance of showers with a slight chance of thunderstorms. Highs in the upper 70s. Chance of rain 40%. Friday night, partly cloudy with a slight chance of showers and thunderstorms. Lows around 60. Chance of rain 20%. Saturday, mostly sunny with a 20% chance of showers. Highs in the upper 70s. 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It's Stillwater, it was partly cloudy. The temperature was 69 degrees, the dew point 61, and the relative humidity 75%. The wind was east at 10 miles an hour. The pressure was 29.93 inches and rising. At Enid, it was clear. The temperature was 67. The wind was east at 6. At Guthrie, it was clear. The temperature was 70. The wind was southeast at 3. Observations from around the region. At Springfield, rain was falling, with a temperature of 64. It was clear, with a temperature of 65 at Wichita, and 64 at Woodward. It was partly cloudy, with a temperature of 68 at Oklahoma City, and 76 at Dallas-Fort Worth. At Tulsa, it was mostly cloudy, with a temperature of 70. Once again at 6 a.m., at Stillwater, it was partly cloudy. The temperature was 69. 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From the Norman Forecast Office, here is the forecast for Stillwater and surrounding area. Today, sunny. Highs in the upper 80s. Southeast winds 5 to 10 miles an hour. Tonight, partly cloudy. Lows in the mid-60s. East winds around 5 miles an hour. Monday, mostly sunny. A slight chance of showers in the afternoon. Highs in the mid-80s. Southeast winds 5 to 10 miles an hour. Chance of rain 20%. Monday night, partly cloudy. Lows in the upper 60s. Southeast winds 5 to 10 miles an hour. Tuesday, mostly cloudy with a chance of showers with a slight chance of thunderstorms. Highs in the upper 80s. South winds 10 to 15 miles an hour. Chance of rain 50%. Tuesday night, mostly cloudy with a slight chance of thunderstorms. A chance of showers. Lows in the upper 60s. Chance of rain 50%. Wednesday, a slight chance of thunderstorms. Showers. Highs in the lower 80s. Chance of rain 80%. Wednesday night, showers likely. A slight chance of thunderstorms until midnight, then a chance of thunderstorms after midnight. Lows in the mid-60s. Chance of rain 70%. Thursday, showers likely with a chance of thunderstorms. Highs in the upper 70s. Chance of rain 70%. Thursday night, mostly cloudy with a chance of showers. A chance of thunderstorms until midnight, then a slight chance of thunderstorms after midnight. Lows in the lower 60s. Chance of rain 50%. Friday, partly sunny with a chance of showers with a slight chance of thunderstorms. Highs in the upper 70s. Chance of rain 40%. Friday night, partly cloudy with a slight chance of showers and thunderstorms. Lows around 60. Chance of rain 20%. Saturday, mostly sunny with a 20% chance of showers. Highs in the upper 70s. You're listening to Stillwater Weather Radio, and here are 6 a.m. weather observations. It's Stillwater, it was partly cloudy. The temperature was 69 degrees,
the dew point 61.

and the relative humidity 75%. The wind was east at 10 miles an hour. The pressure was 29.93 inches and rising. At Enid, it was clear. The temperature was 67. The wind was east at 6. At Guthrie, it was clear. The temperature was 70. The wind was southeast at 3. Observations from around the region. At Springfield, rain was falling, with a temperature of 64. It was clear, with a temperature of 65 at Wichita, and 64 at Woodward. It was partly cloudy, with a temperature of 68 at Oklahoma City, and 76 at Dallas-Fort Worth. At Tulsa, it was mostly cloudy, with a temperature of 70. Once again at 6 a.m., at Stillwater, it was partly cloudy. The temperature was 69. 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At Stillwater, it was clear. The temperature was 70 degrees, the dew point 61, and the relative humidity 73%. The wind was southeast at 12 miles an hour. The pressure was 29.94 inches and rising. At Guthrie, it was clear. The temperature was 69. The wind was east at 8. Observations from around the region. At Springfield, rain was falling, with a temperature of 62. At Wichita, it was clear, with a temperature of 65. It was partly cloudy, with a temperature of 68 at Oklahoma City, and 76 at Dallas-Fort Worth. At Tulsa, it was mostly cloudy, with a temperature of 70. Once again at 7 a.m., at Stillwater, it was clear. The temperature was 70. From the Norman Forecast Office, here is the forecast for Stillwater and surrounding area. Today, sunny. Highs in the upper 80s. Southeast winds 5 to 10 miles an hour. Tonight, partly cloudy. Lows in the mid-60s. East winds around 5 miles an hour. Monday, mostly sunny. A slight chance of showers in the afternoon. Highs in the mid-80s. Southeast winds 5 to 10 miles an hour. Chance of rain 20%. Monday night, partly cloudy. Lows in the upper 60s. Southeast winds 5 to 10 miles an hour. Tuesday, mostly cloudy with a chance of showers with a slight chance of thunderstorms. Highs in the upper 80s. South winds 10 to 15 miles an hour. Chance of rain 50%. Tuesday night, mostly cloudy with a slight chance of thunderstorms. A chance of showers. Lows in the upper 60s. Chance of rain 50%. Wednesday, a slight chance of thunderstorms. Showers. Highs in the lower 80s. Chance of rain 80%. Wednesday night, showers likely. A slight chance of thunderstorms until midnight, then a chance of thunderstorms after midnight. Lows in the mid-60s. Chance of rain 70%. Thursday, showers likely with a chance of thunderstorms. Highs in the upper 70s. Chance of rain 70%. Thursday night, mostly cloudy with a chance of showers. A chance of thunderstorms until midnight, then a slight chance of thunderstorms after midnight. Lows in the lower 60s. Chance of rain 50%. Friday, partly sunny with a chance of showers with a slight chance of thunderstorms. Highs in the upper 70s. Chance of rain 40%. Friday night, partly cloudy with a slight chance of showers and thunderstorms. Lows around 60. Chance of rain 20%. Saturday, mostly sunny with a 20% chance of showers. Highs in the upper 70s. 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At Stillwater, it was clear. The temperature was 70 degrees, the dew point 61, and the relative humidity 73%. The wind was southeast at 12 miles an hour. The pressure was 29.94 inches and rising. At Guthrie, it was clear. The temperature was 69. The wind was east at 8. Observations from around the region. At Springfield, rain was falling, with a temperature of 62. At Wichita, it was clear, with a temperature of 65. It was partly cloudy, with a temperature of 68 at Oklahoma City, and 76 at Dallas-Fort Worth.

At Tulsa, it was mostly cloudy, with a temperature of 70. Once again at 7 a.m., at Stillwater, it was clear. The temperature was 70. From the Norman Forecast Office, here is the forecast for Stillwater and surrounding area. Today, sunny. Highs in the upper 80s. Southeast winds 5 to 10 miles an hour. Tonight, partly cloudy. Lows in the mid-60s. East winds around 5 miles an hour. Monday, mostly sunny. A slight chance of showers in the afternoon. Highs in the mid-80s. Southeast winds 5 to 10 miles an hour. Chance of rain 20%. Monday night, partly cloudy. Lows in the upper 60s. Southeast winds 5 to 10 miles an hour. Tuesday, mostly cloudy with a chance of showers with a slight chance of thunderstorms. Highs in the upper 80s. South winds 10 to 15 miles an hour. Chance of rain 50%. Tuesday night, mostly cloudy with a slight chance of thunderstorms. A chance of showers. Lows in the upper 60s. Chance of rain 50%. Wednesday, a slight chance of thunderstorms. Showers. Highs in the lower 80s. Chance of rain 80%. Wednesday night, showers likely. A slight chance of thunderstorms until midnight, then a chance of thunderstorms after midnight. Lows in the mid-60s. Chance of rain 70%. Thursday, showers likely with a chance of thunderstorms. Highs in the upper 70s. Chance of rain 70%. Thursday night, mostly cloudy with a chance of showers. A chance of thunderstorms until midnight, then a slight chance of thunderstorms after midnight. Lows in the lower 60s. Chance of rain 50%. Friday, partly sunny with a chance of showers with a slight chance of thunderstorms. Highs in the upper 70s. Chance of rain 40%. Friday night, partly cloudy with a slight chance of showers and thunderstorms. Lows around 60. Chance of rain 20%. Saturday, mostly sunny with a 20% chance of showers. Highs in the upper 70s. 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At Stillwater, it was clear. The temperature was 70 degrees, the dew point 61, and the relative humidity 73%. The wind was southeast at 12 miles an hour. The pressure was 29.94 inches and rising. At Guthrie, it was clear. The temperature was 69. The wind was east at 8. Observations from around the region. At Springfield, rain was falling, with a temperature of 62. At Wichita, it was clear, with a temperature of 65. It was partly cloudy, with a temperature of 68 at Oklahoma City, and 76 at Dallas-Fort Worth. At Tulsa, it was mostly cloudy, with a temperature of 70. Once again at 7 a.m., at Stillwater, it was clear. The temperature was 70. From the Norman Forecast Office, here is the forecast for Stillwater and surrounding area. Today, sunny. Highs in the upper 80s. Southeast winds 5 to 10 miles an hour. Tonight, partly cloudy. Lows in the mid-60s. East winds around 5 miles an hour. Monday, mostly sunny. A slight chance of showers in the afternoon. Highs in the mid-80s. Southeast winds 5 to 10 miles an hour. Chance of rain 20%. Monday night, partly cloudy. Lows in the upper 60s. Southeast winds 5 to 10 miles an hour. Tuesday, mostly cloudy with a chance of showers with a slight chance of thunderstorms. Highs in the upper 80s. South winds 10 to 15 miles an hour. Chance of rain 50%. Tuesday night, mostly cloudy with a slight chance of thunderstorms. A chance of showers. Lows in the upper 60s. Chance of rain 50%. Wednesday, a slight chance of thunderstorms. Showers. Highs in the lower 80s. Chance of rain 80%. Wednesday night, showers likely. A slight chance of thunderstorms until midnight, then a chance of thunderstorms after midnight. Lows in the mid-60s. Chance of rain 70%. Thursday, showers likely with a chance.

Chance of thunderstorms. Highs in the upper 70s. Chance of rain 70%. Thursday night, mostly cloudy with a chance of showers. A chance of thunderstorms until midnight, then a slight chance of thunderstorms after midnight. Lows in the lower 60s. Chance of rain 50%. Friday, partly sunny with a chance of showers with a slight chance of thunderstorms. Highs in the upper 70s. Chance of rain 40%. Friday night, partly cloudy with a slight chance of showers and thunderstorms. Lows around 60. Chance of rain 20%. Saturday, mostly sunny with a 20% chance of showers. Highs in the upper 70s. 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It's Stillwater, it was clear. The temperature was 70 degrees, the dew point 61, and the relative humidity 73%. The wind was southeast at 12 miles an hour. The pressure was 29.94 inches and rising. At Ponca City, the temperature was 67 degrees, the dew point 63, and the relative humidity 87%. The wind was southeast at 7 miles an hour. The pressure was 29.94 inches and rising. At Enid, it was clear. The temperature was 68, the dew point 65, and the relative humidity 90%. The wind was east at 6. The pressure was 29.89 inches and rising. At Guthrie, it was clear. The temperature was 69, the dew point 61, and the relative humidity 75%. The wind was east at 8. The pressure was 29.93 inches and rising. Observations from around the region. At Springfield, rain was falling, with a temperature of 62. It was clear, with a temperature of 65 at Wichita, and 62 at Woodward. It was partly cloudy, with a temperature of 68 at Oklahoma City, and 76 at Dallas-Fort Worth. At Tulsa, it was mostly cloudy, with a temperature of 70. Once again at 7 a.m., at Stillwater, it was clear. The temperature was 70. 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From the Norman Forecast Office, here is the forecast for Stillwater and surrounding area. Today, sunny. Highs in the upper 80s. Southeast winds 5 to 10 miles an hour. Tonight, partly cloudy. Lows in the mid-60s. East winds around 5 miles an hour. Monday, mostly sunny. A slight chance of showers in the afternoon. Highs in the mid-80s. Southeast winds 5 to 10 miles an hour. Chance of rain 20%. Monday night, partly cloudy. Lows in the upper 60s. Southeast winds 5 to 10 miles an hour. Tuesday, mostly cloudy with a chance of showers with a slight chance of thunderstorms. Highs in the upper 80s. South winds 10 to 15 miles an hour. Chance of rain 50%. Tuesday night, mostly cloudy with a slight chance of thunderstorms. A chance of showers. Lows in the upper 60s. Chance of rain 50%. Wednesday, a slight chance of thunderstorms. Showers. Highs in the lower 80s. Chance of rain 80%. Wednesday night, showers likely. A slight chance of thunderstorms until midnight, then a chance of thunderstorms after midnight. Lows in the mid-60s. Chance of rain 70%. Thursday, showers likely with a chance of thunderstorms. Highs in the upper 70s. Chance of rain 70%. Thursday night, mostly cloudy with a chance of showers. A chance of thunderstorms until midnight, then a slight chance of thunderstorms after midnight. Lows in the lower 60s. Chance of rain 50%. Friday, partly sunny with a chance of showers with a slight chance of thunderstorms. Highs in the upper 70s. Chance of rain 40%. Friday night, partly cloudy with a slight chance of showers and thunderstorms. Lows around 60. Chance of rain 20%. Saturday, mostly sunny with a 20% chance of showers. Highs in the upper 70s. You're listening.

75%. The wind was east at 8. The pressure was 29.93 inches and rising. Observations from around the region. At Springfield, rain was falling, with a temperature of 62. It was clear, with a temperature of 65 at Wichita, and 62 at Woodward. It was partly cloudy, with a temperature of 68 at Oklahoma City, and 76 at Dallas-Fort Worth. At Tulsa, it was mostly cloudy, with a temperature of 70. Once again at 7 a.m., at Stillwater, it was clear. The temperature was 70. From the Norman Forecast Office, here is the forecast for Stillwater and surrounding area. Today, sunny. Highs in the upper 80s. Southeast winds 5 to 10 miles an hour. Tonight, partly cloudy. Lows in the mid-60s. East winds around 5 miles an hour. Monday, mostly sunny. A slight chance of showers in the afternoon. Highs in the mid-80s. Southeast winds 5 to 10 miles an hour. Chance of rain 20%. Monday night, partly cloudy. Lows in the upper 60s. Southeast winds 5 to 10 miles an hour. Tuesday, mostly cloudy with a chance of showers with a slight chance of thunderstorms. Highs in the upper 80s. South winds 10 to 15 miles an hour. Chance of rain 50%. Tuesday night, mostly cloudy with a slight chance of thunderstorms. A chance of showers. Lows in the upper 60s. Chance of rain 50%. Wednesday, a slight chance of thunderstorms. Showers. Highs in the lower 80s. Chance of rain 80%. Wednesday night, showers likely. A slight chance of thunderstorms until midnight, then a chance of thunderstorms after midnight. Lows in the mid-60s. Chance of rain 70%. Thursday, showers likely with a chance of thunderstorms. Highs in the upper 70s. Chance of rain 70%. Thursday night, mostly cloudy with a chance of showers. A chance of thunderstorms until midnight, then a slight chance of thunderstorms after midnight. Lows in the lower 60s. Chance of rain 50%. Friday, partly sunny with a chance of showers with a slight chance of thunderstorms. Highs in the upper 70s. Chance of rain 40%. Friday night, partly cloudy with a slight chance of showers and thunderstorms. Lows around 60. Chance of rain 20%. Saturday, mostly sunny with a 20% chance of showers. Highs in the upper 70s. 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At Stillwater, it was clear. The temperature was 70 degrees, the dew point 61, and the relative humidity 73%. The wind was southeast at 12 miles an hour. The pressure was 29.94 inches and rising. At Ponca City, the temperature was 67 degrees, the dew point 63, and the relative humidity 87%. The wind was southeast at 7 miles an hour. The pressure was 29.94 inches and rising. At Enid, it was clear. The temperature was 68, the dew point 65, and the relative humidity 90%. The wind was east at 6. The pressure was 29.89 inches and rising. At Guthrie, it was clear. The temperature was 69, the dew point 61, and the relative humidity 75%. The wind was east at 8. The pressure was 29.93 inches and rising. Observations from around the region. At Springfield, rain was falling, with a temperature of 62. It was clear, with a temperature of 65 at Wichita, and 62 at Woodward. It was partly cloudy, with a temperature of 68 at Oklahoma City, and 76 at Dallas-Fort Worth. At Tulsa, it was mostly cloudy, with a temperature of 70. Once again at 7 a.m., at Stillwater, it was clear. The temperature was 70. From the Norman Forecast Office, here is the forecast for Stillwater and surrounding area. Today, sunny. Highs in the upper 80s. Southeast winds 5 to 10 miles an hour. Tonight, partly cloudy. Lows in the mid-60s. East winds around 5 miles an hour. Monday, mostly sunny. A slight chance.

of showers in the afternoon. Highs in the mid-80s. Southeast winds 5 to 10 miles an hour. Chance of rain 20%. Monday night, partly cloudy. Lows in the upper 60s. Southeast winds 5 to 10 miles an hour. Tuesday, mostly cloudy with a chance of showers with a slight chance of thunderstorms. Highs in the upper 80s. South winds 10 to 15 miles an hour. Chance of rain 50%. Tuesday night, mostly cloudy with a slight chance of thunderstorms. A chance of showers. Lows in the upper 60s. Chance of rain 50%. Wednesday, a slight chance of thunderstorms. Showers. Highs in the lower 80s. Chance of rain 80%. Wednesday night, showers likely. A slight chance of thunderstorms until midnight, then a chance of thunderstorms after midnight. Lows in the mid-60s. Chance of rain 70%. Thursday, showers likely with a chance of thunderstorms. Highs in the upper 70s. Chance of rain 70%. Thursday night, mostly cloudy with a chance of showers. A chance of thunderstorms until midnight, then a slight chance of thunderstorms after midnight. Lows in the lower 60s. Chance of rain 50%. Friday, partly sunny with a chance of showers with a slight chance of thunderstorms. Highs in the upper 70s. Chance of rain 40%. Friday night, partly cloudy with a slight chance of showers and thunderstorms. Lows around 60. Chance of rain 20%. Saturday, mostly sunny with a 20% chance of showers. Highs in the upper 70s. 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It's Stillwater, it was clear. The temperature was 70 degrees, the dew point 61, and the relative humidity 73%. The wind was southeast at 12 miles an hour. The pressure was 29.94 inches and rising. At Ponca City, the temperature was 67 degrees, the dew point 63, and the relative humidity 87%. The wind was southeast at 7 miles an hour. The pressure was 29.94 inches and rising. At Enid, it was clear. The temperature was 68, the dew point 65, and the relative humidity 90%. The wind was east at 6. The pressure was 29.89 inches and rising. At Guthrie, it was clear. The temperature was 69, the dew point 61, and the relative humidity 75%. The wind was east at 8. The pressure was 29.93 inches and rising. Observations from around the region. At Springfield, rain was falling, with a temperature of 62. It was clear, with a temperature of 65 at Wichita, and 62 at Woodward. It was partly cloudy, with a temperature of 68 at Oklahoma City, and 76 at Dallas-Fort Worth. At Tulsa, it was mostly cloudy, with a temperature of 70. Once again at 7 a.m., at Stillwater, it was clear. The temperature was 70. From the Norman Forecast Office, here is the forecast for Stillwater and surrounding area. Today, sunny. Highs in the upper 80s. Southeast winds 5 to 10 miles an hour. Tonight, partly cloudy. Lows in the mid-60s. East winds around 5 miles an hour. Monday, mostly sunny. A slight chance of showers in the afternoon. Highs in the mid-80s. Southeast winds 5 to 10 miles an hour. Chance of rain 20%. Monday night, partly cloudy. Lows in the upper 60s. Southeast winds 5 to 10 miles an hour. Tuesday, mostly cloudy with a chance of showers with a slight chance of thunderstorms. Highs in the upper 80s. South winds 10 to 15 miles an hour. Chance of rain 50%. Tuesday night, mostly cloudy with a slight chance of thunderstorms. A chance of showers. Lows in the upper 60s. Chance of rain 50%. Wednesday, a slight chance of thunderstorms. Showers. Highs in the lower 80s. Chance of rain 80%. Wednesday night, showers likely. A slight chance of thunderstorms until midnight, then a chance of thunderstorms after midnight. Lows in the mid-60s. Chance of rain 70%.

70%. Thursday, showers likely with a chance of thunderstorms. Highs in the upper 70s. Chance of rain 70%. Thursday night, mostly cloudy with a chance of showers. A chance of thunderstorms until midnight, then a slight chance of thunderstorms after midnight. Lows in the lower 60s. Chance of rain 50%. Friday, partly sunny with a chance of showers with a slight chance of thunderstorms. Highs in the upper 70s. Chance of rain 40%. Friday night, partly cloudy with a slight chance of showers and thunderstorms. Lows around 60. Chance of rain 20%. Saturday, mostly sunny with a 20% chance of showers. Highs in the upper 70s. 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It's Stillwater, it was clear. The temperature was 70 degrees, the dew point 61, and the relative humidity 73%. The wind was southeast at 12 miles an hour. The pressure was 29.94 inches and rising. At Ponca City, the temperature was 67 degrees, the dew point 63, and the relative humidity 87%. The wind was southeast at 7 miles an hour. The pressure was 29.94 inches and rising. At Enid, it was clear. The temperature was 68, the dew point 65, and the relative humidity 90%. The wind was east at 6. The pressure was 29.89 inches and rising. At Guthrie, it was clear. The temperature was 69, the dew point 61, and the relative humidity 75%. The wind was east at 8. The pressure was 29.93 inches and rising. Observations from around the region. At Springfield, rain was falling, with a temperature of 62. It was clear, with a temperature of 65 at Wichita, and 62 at Woodward. It was partly cloudy, with a temperature of 68 at Oklahoma City, and 76 at Dallas-Fort Worth. At Tulsa, it was mostly cloudy, with a temperature of 70. Once again at 7 a.m., at Stillwater, it was clear. The temperature was 70. From the Norman Forecast Office, here is the forecast for Stillwater and surrounding area. Today, sunny. Highs in the upper 80s. Southeast winds 5 to 10 miles an hour. Tonight, partly cloudy. Lows in the mid-60s. East winds around 5 miles an hour. Monday, mostly sunny. A slight chance of showers in the afternoon. Highs in the mid-80s. Southeast winds 5 to 10 miles an hour. Chance of rain 20%. Monday night, partly cloudy. Lows in the upper 60s. Southeast winds 5 to 10 miles an hour. Tuesday, mostly cloudy with a chance of showers with a slight chance of thunderstorms. Highs in the upper 80s. South winds 10 to 15 miles an hour. Chance of rain 50%. Tuesday night, mostly cloudy with a slight chance of thunderstorms. A chance of showers. Lows in the upper 60s. Chance of rain 50%. Wednesday, a slight chance of thunderstorms. Showers. Highs in the lower 80s. Chance of rain 80%. Wednesday night, showers likely. A slight chance of thunderstorms until midnight, then a chance of thunderstorms after midnight. Lows in the mid-60s. Chance of rain 70%. Thursday, showers likely with a chance of thunderstorms. Highs in the upper 70s. Chance of rain 70%. Thursday night, mostly cloudy with a chance of showers. A chance of thunderstorms until midnight, then a slight chance of thunderstorms after midnight. Lows in the lower 60s. Day night, mostly cloudy with a chance of showers. A chance of thunderstorms until midnight, then a slight chance of thunderstorms after midnight. Lows in the lower 60s. Chance of rain 50%. Friday, partly sunny with a chance of showers with a slight chance of thunderstorms. Highs in the upper 70s. Chance of rain 40%. Friday night, partly cloudy with a slight chance of

showers and thunderstorms. Lows around 60. Chance of rain 20%. Saturday, mostly sunny with a 20% chance of showers. Highs in the upper 70s. 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It's Stillwater, it was clear. The temperature was 70 degrees, the dew point 61, and the relative humidity 73%. The wind was southeast at 12 miles an hour. The pressure was 29.94 inches and rising. At Ponca City, the temperature was 67 degrees, the dew point 63, and the relative humidity 87%. The wind was southeast at 7 miles an hour. The pressure was 29.94 inches and rising. At Enid, it was clear. The temperature was 68, the dew point 65, and the relative humidity 90%. The wind was east at 6. The pressure was 29.89 inches and rising. At Guthrie, it was clear. The temperature was 69, the dew point 61, and the relative humidity 75%. The wind was east at 8. The pressure was 29.93 inches and rising. Observations from around the region. At Springfield, rain was falling, with a temperature of 62. It was clear, with a temperature of 65 at Wichita, and 62 at Woodward. It was partly cloudy, with a temperature of 68 at Oklahoma City, and 76 at Dallas-Fort Worth. At Tulsa, it was mostly cloudy, with a temperature of 70. Once again at 7 a.m., at Stillwater, it was clear. The temperature was 70. From the Norman Forecast Office, here is the forecast for Stillwater and surrounding area. Today, sunny. Highs in the upper 80s. Southeast winds 5 to 10 miles an hour. Tonight, partly cloudy. Lows in the mid-60s. East winds around 5 miles an hour. Monday, mostly sunny. A slight chance of showers in the afternoon. Highs in the mid-80s. Southeast winds 5 to 10 miles an hour. Chance of rain 20%. Monday night, partly cloudy. Lows in the upper 60s. Southeast winds 5 to 10 miles an hour. Tuesday, mostly cloudy with a chance of showers with a slight chance of thunderstorms. Highs in the upper 80s. South winds 10 to 15 miles an hour. Chance of rain 50%. Tuesday night, mostly cloudy with a slight chance of thunderstorms. A chance of showers. Lows in the upper 60s. Chance of rain 50%. Wednesday, a slight chance of thunderstorms. Showers. Highs in the lower 80s. Chance of rain 80%. Wednesday night, showers likely. A slight chance of thunderstorms until midnight, then a chance of thunderstorms after midnight. Lows in the mid-60s. Chance of rain 70%. Thursday, showers likely with a chance of thunderstorms. Highs in the upper 70s. Chance of rain 70%. Thursday night, mostly cloudy with a chance of showers. A chance of thunderstorms until midnight, then a slight chance of thunderstorms after midnight. Lows in the lower 60s. Chance of rain 50%. Friday, partly sunny with a chance of showers with a slight chance of thunderstorms. Highs in the upper 70s. Chance of rain 40%. Friday night, partly cloudy with a slight chance of showers and thunderstorms. Lows around 60. Chance of rain 20%. Saturday, mostly sunny with a 20% chance of showers. Highs in the upper 70s. 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It's Stillwater, it was clear. The temperature was 70 degrees, the dew point 61, and the relative humidity 73%. The wind was southeast at 12 miles an hour. The pressure was 29.94 inches and rising. At Ponca City, the temperature was 67 degrees, the dew point 63, and the relative humidity 87%. The wind was southeast at 7 miles an hour. The pressure was 29.94 inches and rising. At Enid, it was clear. The temperature was 68, the dew point 65, and the relative humidity 90%. The wind was east at 6. The pressure was
29.89 inches and rising. At Guthrie, it was clear. The temperature was 69, the dew point 61, and the relative humidity 75%. The wind was east at 8. The pressure was 29.93 inches and rising. Observations from around the region. At Springfield, rain was falling, with a temperature of 62. It was clear, with a temperature of 65 at Wichita, and 62 at Woodward. It was partly cloudy, with a temperature of 68 at Oklahoma City, and 76 at Dallas-Fort Worth. At Tulsa, it was mostly cloudy, with a temperature of 70. Once again at 7 a.m., at Stillwater, it was clear. The temperature was 70. From the Norman Forecast Office, here is the forecast for Stillwater and surrounding area. Today, sunny. Highs in the upper 80s. Southeast winds 5 to 10 miles an hour. Tonight, partly cloudy. Low 60s. East winds around 5 miles an hour. Monday, mostly sunny. A slight chance of showers in the afternoon. Highs in the mid 80s. Southeast winds 5 to 10 miles an hour. Chance of rain 20%. Monday night, partly cloudy. Lows in the upper 60s. Southeast winds 5 to 10 miles an hour. Tuesday, mostly cloudy with a chance of showers with a slight chance of thunderstorms. Highs in the upper 80s. South winds 10 to 15 miles an hour. Chance of rain 50%. Tuesday night, mostly cloudy with a slight chance of thunderstorms. A chance of showers. Lows in the upper 60s. Chance of rain 50%. Wednesday, a slight chance of thunderstorms. Showers. Highs in the lower 80s. Chance of rain 80%. Wednesday night, showers likely. A slight chance of thunderstorms until midnight, then a chance of thunderstorms after midnight. Lows in the mid-60s. Chance of rain 70%. Thursday, showers likely with a chance of thunderstorms. Highs in the upper 70s. Chance of rain 70%. Thursday night, mostly cloudy with a chance of showers. A chance of thunderstorms until midnight, then a slight chance of thunderstorms after midnight. Lows in the lower 60s. Chance of rain 50%. Friday, partly sunny with a chance of showers with a slight chance of thunderstorms. Highs in the upper 70s. Chance of rain 40%. Friday night, partly cloudy with a slight chance of showers and thunderstorms. Lows around 60. Chance of rain 20%. Saturday, mostly sunny with a 20% chance of showers. Highs in the upper 70s. 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At Stillwater, it was clear. The temperature was 70 degrees, the dew point 61, and the relative humidity 73%. The wind was southeast at 12 miles an hour. The pressure was 29.94 inches and rising. At Ponca City, the temperature was 67 degrees, the dew point 63, and the relative humidity 87%. The wind was southeast at 7 miles an hour. The pressure was 29.94 inches and rising. At Enid, it was clear. The temperature was 68, the dew point 65, and the relative humidity 90%. The wind was east at 6. The pressure was 29.89 inches and rising. At Guthrie, it was clear. The temperature was 69, the dew point 61, and the relative humidity 75%. The wind was east at 8. The pressure was 29.93 inches and rising. Observations from around the region. At Springfield, rain was falling, with a temperature of 62. It was clear, with a temperature of 65 at Wichita, and 62 at Woodward. It was partly cloudy, with a temperature of 68 at Oklahoma City, and 76 at Dallas-Fort Worth. At Tulsa, it was mostly cloudy, with a temperature of 70. Once again at 7 a.m., at Stillwater, it was clear. The temperature was 70. From the Norman Forecast Office, here is the forecast for Stillwater and surrounding area. Today, sunny. Highs in the upper 80s. Southeast winds 5 to 10 miles an hour. Tonight,
partly cloudy. Lows in the mid-60s. East winds around 5 miles an hour. Monday, mostly sunny. A slight chance of showers in the afternoon. Highs in the mid-80s. Southeast winds 5 to 10 miles an hour. Chance of rain 20%. Monday night, partly cloudy. Lows in the upper 60s. Southeast winds 5 to 10 miles an hour. Tuesday, mostly cloudy with a chance of showers with a slight chance of thunderstorms. Highs in the upper 80s. South winds 10 to 15 miles an hour. Chance of rain 50%. Tuesday night, mostly cloudy with a slight chance of thunderstorms. A chance of showers. Lows in the upper 60s. Chance of rain 50%. Wednesday, a slight chance of thunderstorms. Showers. Highs in the lower 80s. Chance of rain 80%. Wednesday night, showers likely. A slight chance of thunderstorms until midnight, then a chance of thunderstorms after midnight. Lows in the mid-60s. Chance of rain 70%. Thursday, showers likely with a chance of thunderstorms. Highs in the upper 70s. Chance of rain 70%. Thursday night, mostly cloudy with a chance of showers. A chance of thunderstorms until midnight, then a slight chance of thunderstorms after midnight. Lows in the lower 60s. Chance of rain 50%. Friday, partly sunny with a chance of showers with a slight chance of thunderstorms. Highs in the upper 70s. Chance of rain 40%. Friday night, partly cloudy with a slight chance of showers and thunderstorms. Lows around 60. Chance of rain 20%. Saturday, mostly sunny with a 20% chance of showers. Highs in the upper 70s. 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At Stillwater, it was clear. The temperature was 70 degrees, the dew point 61, and the relative humidity 73%. The wind was southeast at 12 miles an hour. The pressure was 29.94 inches and rising. At Ponca City, the temperature was 67 degrees, the dew point 63, and the relative humidity 87%. The wind was southeast at 7 miles an hour. The pressure was 29.94 inches and rising. At Enid, it was clear. The temperature was 68, the dew point 65, and the relative humidity 90%. The wind was east at 6. The pressure was 29.89 inches and rising. At Guthrie, it was clear. The temperature was 69, the dew point 61, and the relative humidity 75%. The wind was east at 8. The pressure was 29.93 inches and rising. Observations from around the region. At Springfield, rain was falling, with a temperature of 62. It was clear, with a temperature of 65 at Wichita, and 62 at Woodward. It was partly cloudy, with a temperature of 68 at Oklahoma City, and 76 at Dallas-Fort Worth. At Tulsa, it was mostly cloudy, with a temperature of 70. Once again at 7 a.m., at Stillwater, it was clear. The temperature was 70. From the Norman Forecast Office, here is the forecast for Stillwater and surrounding area. Today, sunny. Highs in the upper 80s. Southeast winds 5 to 10 miles an hour. Tonight, partly cloudy. Lows in the mid-60s. East winds around 5 miles an hour. Monday, mostly sunny. A slight chance of showers in the afternoon. Highs in the mid-80s. Southeast winds 5 to 10 miles an hour. Chance of rain 20%. Monday night, partly cloudy. Lows in the upper 60s. Southeast winds 5 to 10 miles an hour. Tuesday, mostly cloudy with a chance of showers with a slight chance of thunderstorms. Highs in the upper 80s. South winds 10 to 15 miles an hour. Chance of rain 50%. Tuesday night, mostly cloudy with a slight chance of thunderstorms. A chance of showers.
Lows in the upper 60s. Chance of rain 50%. Wednesday, a slight chance of thunderstorms. Showers. Highs in the lower 80s. Chance of rain 80%. Wednesday night, showers likely. A slight chance of thunderstorms until midnight, then a chance of thunderstorms after midnight. Lows in the mid-60s. Chance of rain 70%. Thursday, showers likely with a chance of thunderstorms. Highs in the upper 70s. Chance of rain 70%. Thursday night, mostly cloudy with a chance of showers. A chance of thunderstorms until midnight, then a slight chance of thunderstorms after midnight. Lows in the lower 60s. Chance of rain 50%. Friday, partly sunny with a chance of showers with a slight chance of thunderstorms. Highs in the upper 70s. Chance of rain 40%. Friday night, partly cloudy with a slight chance of showers and thunderstorms. Lows around 60. Chance of rain 20%. Saturday, mostly sunny with a 20% chance of showers. Highs in the upper 70s. 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It's Stillwater, it was clear. The temperature was 70 degrees, the dew point 61, and the relative humidity 73%. The wind was southeast at 12 miles an hour. The pressure was 29.94 inches and rising. At Ponca City, the temperature was 67 degrees, the dew point 63, and the relative humidity 87%. The wind was southeast at 7 miles an hour. The pressure was 29.94 inches and rising. At Enid, it was clear. The temperature was 68, the dew point 65, and the relative humidity 90%. The wind was east at 6. The pressure was 29.89 inches and rising. At Guthrie, it was clear. The temperature was 69, the dew point 61, and the relative humidity 75%. The wind was east at 8. The pressure was 29.93 inches and rising. Observations from around the region. At Springfield, rain was falling, with a temperature of 62. It was clear, with a temperature of 65 at Wichita, and 62 at Woodward. It was partly cloudy, with a temperature of 68 at Oklahoma City, and 76 at Dallas-Fort Worth. At Tulsa, it was mostly cloudy, with a temperature of 70. Once again at 7 a.m., at Stillwater, it was clear. The temperature was 70. From the Norman Forecast Office, here is the forecast for Stillwater and surrounding area. Today, sunny. Highs in the upper 80s. Southeast winds 5 to 10 miles an hour. Tonight, partly cloudy. Lows in the mid-60s. East winds around 5 miles an hour. Monday, mostly sunny. A slight chance of showers in the afternoon. Highs in the mid-80s. Southeast winds 5 to 10 miles an hour. Chance of rain 20%. Monday night, partly cloudy. Lows in the upper 60s. Southeast winds 5 to 10 miles an hour. Tuesday, mostly cloudy with a chance of showers with a slight chance of thunderstorms. Highs in the upper 80s. South winds 10 to 15 miles an hour. Chance of rain 50%. Tuesday night, mostly cloudy with a slight chance of thunderstorms. A chance of showers. Lows in the upper 60s. Chance of rain 50%. Wednesday, a slight chance of thunderstorms. Showers. Highs in the lower 80s. Chance of rain 80%. Wednesday night, showers likely. A slight chance of thunderstorms until midnight, then a chance of thunderstorms after midnight. Lows in the mid-60s. Chance of rain 70%. Thursday, showers likely with a chance of thunderstorms. Highs in the upper 70s. Chance of rain 70%. Thursday night, mostly cloudy with a chance of showers. A chance of thunderstorms until midnight, then a slight chance of thunderstorms after midnight. Lows in the lower 60s. Chance of rain 50%. Friday, partly sunny with a chance of showers with a slight chance of thunderstorms. Highs in the upper 70s. Chance of rain 40%. Friday night, partly cloudy with a slight chance of showers and thunderstorms.

Thunderstorms. Lows around 60. Chance of rain 20%. Saturday, mostly sunny with a 20% chance of showers. Highs in the upper 70s. 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It's Stillwater, it was clear. The temperature was 70 degrees, the dew point 61, and the relative humidity 73%. The wind was southeast at 12 miles an hour. The pressure was 29.94 inches and rising. At Ponca City, the temperature was 67 degrees, the dew point 63, and the relative humidity 87%. The wind was southeast at 7 miles an hour. The pressure was 29.94 inches and rising. At Enid, it was clear. The temperature was 68, the dew point 65, and the relative humidity 90%. The wind was east at 6. The pressure was 29.89 inches and rising. At Guthrie, it was clear. The temperature was 69, the dew point 61, and the relative humidity 75%. The wind was east at 8. The pressure was 29.93 inches and rising. Observations from around the region. At Springfield, rain was falling, with a temperature of 62. It was clear, with a temperature of 65 at Wichita, and 62 at Woodward. It was partly cloudy, with a temperature of 68 at Oklahoma City, and 76 at Dallas-Fort Worth. At Tulsa, it was mostly cloudy, with a temperature of 70. Once again at 7 a.m., at Stillwater, it was clear. The temperature was 70. From the Norman Forecast Office, here is the forecast for Stillwater and surrounding area. Today, sunny. Highs in the upper 80s. Southeast winds 5 to 10 miles an hour. Tonight, partly cloudy. Lows in the mid-60s. East wind around 5 miles an hour. Monday, mostly sunny. A slight chance of showers in the afternoon. Highs in the mid-80s. Southeast winds 5 to 10 miles an hour. Chance of rain 20%. Monday night, partly cloudy. Lows in the upper 60s. Southeast winds 5 to 10 miles an hour. Tuesday, mostly cloudy with a chance of showers with a slight chance of thunderstorms. Highs in the upper 80s. South winds 10 to 15 miles an hour. Chance of rain 50%. Tuesday night, mostly cloudy with a slight chance of thunderstorms. A chance of showers. Lows in the upper 60s. Chance of rain 50%. Wednesday, a slight chance of thunderstorms. Showers. Highs in the lower 80s. Chance of rain 80%. Wednesday night, showers likely. A slight chance of thunderstorms until midnight, then a chance of thunderstorms after midnight. Lows in the mid-60s. Chance of rain 70%. Thursday, showers likely with a chance of thunderstorms. Highs in the upper 70s. Chance of rain 70%. Thursday night, mostly cloudy with a chance of showers. A chance of thunderstorms until midnight, then a slight chance of thunderstorms after midnight. Lows in the lower 60s. Chance of rain 50%. Friday, partly sunny with a chance of showers with a slight chance of thunderstorms. Highs in the upper 70s. Chance of rain 40%. Friday night, partly cloudy with a slight chance of showers and thunderstorms. Lows around 60. Chance of rain 20%. Saturday, mostly sunny with a 20% chance of showers. Highs in the upper 70s. 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It's Stillwater, it was clear. The temperature was 70 degrees, the dew point 61, and the relative humidity 73%. The wind was southeast at 12 miles an hour. The pressure was 29.94 inches and rising. At Ponca City, the temperature was 67 degrees, the dew point 63, and the relative humidity 87%. The wind was southeast at 7 miles an hour. The pressure was 29.94 inches and rising. At Enid, it was clear. The temperature was 68, the dew point 65, and the relative humidity 90%. The wind was east at 6.
The pressure was 29.89 inches and rising. At Guthrie, it was clear. The temperature was 69, the dew point 61, and the relative humidity 75%. The wind was east at 8. The pressure was 29.93 inches and rising. Observations from around the region. At Springfield, rain was falling, with a temperature of 62. It was clear, with a temperature of 65 at Wichita, and 62 at Woodward. It was partly cloudy, with a temperature of 68 at Oklahoma City, and 76 at Dallas-Fort Worth. At Tulsa, it was mostly cloudy, with a temperature of 70. Once again at 7 a.m., at Stillwater, it was clear. The temperature was 70. 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From the Norman Forecast Office, here is the forecast for Stillwater and surrounding area. Today, sunny. Highs in the upper 80s. Southeast winds 5 to 10 miles an hour. Tonight, partly cloudy. Lows in the mid-60s. East winds around 5 miles an hour. Monday, mostly sunny. A slight chance of showers in the afternoon. Highs in the mid-80s. Southeast winds 5 to 10 miles an hour. Chance of rain 20%. Monday night, partly cloudy. Lows in the upper 60s. Southeast winds 5 to 10 miles an hour. Tuesday, mostly cloudy with a chance of showers with a slight chance of thunderstorms. Highs in the upper 80s. South winds 10 to 15 miles an hour. Chance of rain 50%. Tuesday night, mostly cloudy with a slight chance of thunderstorms. A chance of showers. Lows in the upper 60s. Chance of rain 50%. Wednesday, a slight chance of thunderstorms. Showers. Highs in the lower 80s. Chance of rain 80%. Wednesday night, showers likely. A slight chance of thunderstorms until midnight, then a chance of thunderstorms after midnight. Lows in the mid-60s. Chance of rain 70%. Thursday, showers likely with a chance of thunderstorms. Highs in the upper 70s. Chance of rain 70%. Thursday night, mostly cloudy with a chance of showers. A chance of thunderstorms until midnight, then a slight chance of thunderstorms after midnight. Lows in the lower 60s. Chance of rain 50%. Friday, partly sunny with a chance of showers with a slight chance of thunderstorms. Highs in the upper 70s. Chance of rain 40%. Friday night, partly cloudy with a slight chance of showers and thunderstorms. Lows around 60. Chance of rain 20%. Saturday, mostly sunny with a 20% chance of showers. Highs in the upper 70s. You are listening to Stillwater Weather Radio, and here are 7 a.m. weather observations. At Stillwater, it was clear. The temperature was 70 degrees, the dew point 61, and the relative humidity 73%. The wind was southeast at 12 miles an hour. The pressure was 29.94 inches and rising. At Ponca City, the temperature was 67 degrees, the dew point 63, and the relative humidity 87%. The wind was southeast at 7 miles an hour. The pressure was 29.94 inches and rising. At Enid, it was clear. The temperature was 68, the dew point 65, and the relative humidity 90%. The wind was east at 6. The pressure was 29.89 inches and rising. At Guthrie, it was clear. The temperature was 69, the dew point 61, and the relative humidity 75%. The wind was east at 8. The pressure was 29.93 inches and rising. Observations from around the region. At Springfield, rain was falling, with a temperature of 62. It was clear, with a temperature of 65 at Wichita, and 62 at Woodward. It was partly cloudy, with a temperature of 68 at Oklahoma City, and 76 at Dallas-Fort Worth. At Tulsa, it was mostly cloudy, with a temperature of 70. Once again at 7 a.m., at Stillwater, it was clear.
The temperature was 70. You are listening to Stillwater Weather Radio, and here are 8 a.m. weather observations. It's Stillwater, it was clear. The temperature was 70 degrees, the dew point 62, and the relative humidity 76%. The wind was southeast at 10 miles an hour. The pressure was 29.96 inches and rising. At Guthrie, it was clear. The temperature was 69. The wind was southeast at 8. Observations from around the region. At Wichita, it was clear, with a temperature of 65. At Oklahoma City, it was partly cloudy, with a temperature of 67. It was mostly cloudy, with a temperature of 77 at Dallas-Fort Worth, and 70 at Tulsa. At Springfield, it was cloudy, with a temperature of 62. Once again at 8 a.m., at Stillwater, it was clear. The temperature was 70. From the Norman Forecast Office, here is the forecast for Stillwater and surrounding area. Today, sunny. Highs in the upper 80s. Southeast winds 5 to 10 miles an hour. Tonight, partly cloudy. Lows in the mid-60s. East winds around 5 miles an hour. Monday, mostly sunny. A slight chance of showers in the afternoon. Highs in the mid-80s. Southeast winds 5 to 10 miles an hour. Chance of rain 20%. Monday night, partly cloudy. Lows in the upper 60s. Southeast winds 5 to 10 miles an hour. Tuesday, mostly cloudy with a chance of showers with a slight chance of thunderstorms. Highs in the upper 80s. South winds 10 to 15 miles an hour. Chance of rain 50%. Tuesday night, mostly cloudy with a slight chance of thunderstorms. A chance of showers. Lows in the upper 60s. Chance of rain 50%. Wednesday, a slight chance of thunderstorms. Showers. Highs in the lower 80s. Chance of rain 80%. Wednesday night, showers likely. A slight chance of thunderstorms until midnight, then a chance of thunderstorms after midnight. Lows in the mid-60s. Chance of rain 70%. Thursday, showers likely with a chance of thunderstorms. Highs in the upper 70s. Chance of rain 70%. Thursday night, mostly cloudy with a chance of showers. A chance of thunderstorms until midnight, then a slight chance of thunderstorms after midnight. Lows in the lower 60s. Chance of rain 50%. Friday, partly sunny with a chance of showers with a slight chance of thunderstorms. Highs in the upper 70s. Chance of rain 40%. Friday night, partly cloudy with a slight chance of showers and thunderstorms. Lows around 60. Chance of rain 20%. Saturday, mostly sunny with a 20% chance of showers. Highs in the upper 70s. You are listening to Stillwater Weather Radio, and here are 8 a.m. weather observations. It's Stillwater, it was clear. The temperature was 70 degrees, the dew point 62, and the relative humidity 76%. The wind was southeast at 10 miles an hour. The pressure was 29.96 inches and rising. At Guthrie, it was clear. The temperature was 69. The wind was southeast at 8. Observations from around the region. At Wichita, it was clear, with a temperature of 65. At Oklahoma City, it was partly cloudy, with a temperature of 67. It was mostly cloudy, with a temperature of 77 at Dallas-Fort Worth, and 70 at Tulsa. At Springfield, it was cloudy, with a temperature of 62. Once again at 8 a.m., at Stillwater, it was clear. The temperature was 70. From the Norman Forecast Office, here is the forecast for Stillwater and surrounding area. Today, sunny. Highs in the upper 80s. Southeast winds 5 to 10 miles an hour. Tonight, partly cloudy. Lows in the mid-60s. East winds around 5 miles an hour. Monday, mostly sunny. A slight chance of showers in the afternoon. Highs in the mid-80s. Southeast winds 5 to 10 miles an hour. Chance of rain 20%. Monday night, partly cloudy. Lows in the upper 60s.
Southeast winds 5 to 10 miles an hour.

Tuesday, mostly cloudy with a chance of showers with a slight chance of thunderstorms. Highs in the upper 80s. South winds 10 to 15 miles an hour. Chance of rain 50%. Tuesday night, mostly cloudy with a slight chance of thunderstorms. A chance of showers. Lows in the upper 60s. Chance of rain 50%. Wednesday, a slight chance of thunderstorms. Showers. Highs in the lower 80s. Chance of rain 80%. Wednesday night, showers likely. A slight chance of thunderstorms until midnight, then a chance of thunderstorms after midnight. Lows in the mid-60s. Chance of rain 70%. Thursday, showers likely with a chance of thunderstorms. Highs in the upper 70s. Chance of rain 70%. Thursday night, mostly cloudy with a chance of showers. A chance of thunderstorms until midnight, then a slight chance of thunderstorms after midnight. Lows in the lower 60s. Chance of rain 50%. Friday, partly sunny with a chance of showers with a slight chance of thunderstorms. Highs in the upper 70s. Chance of rain 40%. Friday night, partly cloudy with a slight chance of showers and thunderstorms. Lows around 60. Chance of rain 20%. Saturday, mostly sunny with a 20% chance of showers. Highs in the upper 70s. 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It's Stillwater, it was clear. The temperature was 70 degrees, the dew point 62, and the relative humidity 76%. The wind was southeast at 10 miles an hour. The pressure was 29.96 inches and rising. At Guthrie, it was clear. The temperature was 69. The wind was southeast at 8. Observations from around the region. At Wichita, it was clear, with a temperature of 65. At Oklahoma City, it was partly cloudy, with a temperature of 67. It was mostly cloudy, with a temperature of 77 at Dallas-Fort Worth, and 70 at Tulsa. At Springfield, it was cloudy, with a temperature of 62. Once again at 8 a.m., at Stillwater, it was clear. The temperature was 70. From the Norman Forecast Office, here is the forecast for Stillwater and surrounding area. Today, sunny. Highs in the upper 80s. Southeast winds 5 to 10 miles an hour. Tonight, partly cloudy. Lows in the mid-60s. East winds around 5 miles an hour. Monday, mostly sunny. A slight chance of showers in the afternoon. Highs in the mid-80s. Southeast winds 5 to 10 miles an hour. Chance of rain 20%. Monday night, partly cloudy. Lows in the upper 60s. Southeast winds 5 to 10 miles an hour. Tuesday, mostly cloudy with a chance of showers with a slight chance of thunderstorms. Highs in the upper 80s. South winds 10 to 15 miles an hour. Chance of rain 50%. Tuesday night, mostly cloudy with a slight chance of thunderstorms. A chance of showers. Lows in the upper 60s. Chance of rain 50%. Wednesday, a slight chance of thunderstorms. Showers. Highs in the lower 80s. Chance of rain 80%. Wednesday night, showers likely. A slight chance of thunderstorms until midnight, then a chance of thunderstorms after midnight. Lows in the mid-60s. Chance of rain 70%. Thursday, showers likely with a chance of thunderstorms. Highs in the upper 70s. Chance of rain 70%. Thursday night, mostly cloudy with a chance of showers. A chance of thunderstorms until midnight, then a slight chance of thunderstorms after midnight. Lows in the lower 60s. Chance of rain 50%. Friday, partly sunny with a chance of showers with a slight chance of thunderstorms. Highs in the upper 70s. Chance of rain 40%. Friday night, partly cloudy with a slight chance of showers and thunderstorms. Lows around 60. Chance of rain 20%. Saturday, mostly sunny with a 20% chance of showers. Highs in the upper 70s. 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It's Stillwater, it was clear.

The temperature was 70 degrees, the dew point 62, and the relative humidity 76%. The wind was southeast at 10 miles an hour. The pressure was 29.96 inches and rising. At Guthrie, it was clear. The temperature was 69. The wind was southeast at 8. Observations from around the region. It was clear, with a temperature of 65 at Wichita and 63 at Woodward. At Oklahoma City, it was partly cloudy, with a temperature of 67. It was mostly cloudy, with a temperature of 77 at Dallas-Fort Worth and 70 at Tulsa. At Springfield, it was cloudy, with a temperature of 62. Once again at 8 a.m., at Stillwater, it was clear. The temperature was 70. 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From the Norman Forecast Office, here is the forecast for Stillwater and surrounding area. Today, sunny. Highs in the upper 80s. Southeast winds 5 to 10 miles an hour. Tonight, partly cloudy. Lows in the mid-60s. East winds around 5 miles an hour. Monday, mostly sunny. A slight chance of showers in the afternoon. Highs in the mid-80s. Southeast winds 5 to 10 miles an hour. Chance of rain 20%. Monday night, partly cloudy. Lows in the upper 60s. Southeast winds 5 to 10 miles an hour. Tuesday, mostly cloudy with a chance of showers with a slight chance of thunderstorms. Highs in the upper 80s. South winds 10 to 15 miles an hour. Chance of rain 50%. Tuesday night, mostly cloudy with a slight chance of thunderstorms. A chance of showers. Lows in the upper 60s. Chance of rain 50%. Wednesday, a slight chance of thunderstorms. Showers. Highs in the lower 80s. Chance of rain 80%. Wednesday night, showers likely. A slight chance of thunderstorms until midnight, then a chance of thunderstorms after midnight. Lows in the mid-60s. Chance of rain 70%. Thursday, showers likely with a chance of thunderstorms. Highs in the upper 70s. Chance of rain 70%. Thursday night, mostly cloudy with a chance of showers. A chance of thunderstorms until midnight, then a slight chance of thunderstorms after midnight. Lows in the lower 60s. Chance of rain 50%. Friday, partly sunny with a chance of showers with a slight chance of thunderstorms. Highs in the upper 70s. Chance of rain 40%. Friday night, partly cloudy with a slight chance of showers and thunderstorms. Lows around 60. Chance of rain 20%. Saturday, mostly sunny with a 20% chance of showers. Highs in the upper 70s. 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At Stillwater, it was clear. The temperature was 70 degrees, the dew point 62, and the relative humidity 76%. The wind was southeast at 10 miles an hour. The pressure was 29.96 inches and rising. At Guthrie, it was clear. The temperature was 69. The wind was southeast at 8. Observations from around the region. It was clear, with a temperature of 65 at Wichita and 63 at Woodward. At Oklahoma City, it was partly cloudy, with a temperature of 67. It was mostly cloudy, with a temperature of 77 at Dallas-Fort Worth and 70 at Tulsa. At Springfield, it was cloudy, with a temperature of 62. Once again at 8 a.m., at Stillwater, it was clear. The temperature was 70. From the Norman Forecast Office, here is the forecast for Stillwater and surrounding area. Today, sunny. Highs in the upper 80s. Southeast winds 5 to 10 miles an hour. Tonight, partly cloudy. Lows in the mid-60s. East winds around 5 miles an hour. Monday, mostly sunny. A slight chance of showers in the afternoon. Highs in the mid-80s. Southeast winds 5 to 10 miles an hour. Chance of rain 20.

Day, sunny. Highs in the upper 80s. Southeast winds 5 to 10 miles an hour. Tonight, partly cloudy. Lows in the mid 60s. East wind around 5 miles an hour. Monday, mostly sunny. A slight chance of showers in the afternoon. Highs in the mid 80s. Southeast winds 5 to 10 miles an hour. Chance of rain 20%. Monday night, partly cloudy. Lows in the upper 60s. Southeast winds 5 to 10 miles an hour. Tuesday, mostly cloudy with a chance of showers with a slight chance of thunderstorms. Highs in the upper 80s. South winds 10 to 15 miles an hour. Chance of rain 50%. Tuesday night, mostly cloudy with a slight chance of thunderstorms. A chance of showers. Lows in the upper 60s. Chance of rain 50%. Wednesday, a slight chance of thunderstorms. Showers. Highs in the lower 80s. Chance of rain 80%. Wednesday night, showers likely. A slight chance of thunderstorms until midnight, then a chance of thunderstorms after midnight. Lows in the mid-60s. Chance of rain 70%. Thursday, showers likely with a chance of thunderstorms. Highs in the upper 70s. Chance of rain 70%. Thursday night, mostly cloudy with a chance of showers. A chance of thunderstorms until midnight, then a slight chance of thunderstorms after midnight. Lows in the lower 60s. Chance of rain 50%. Friday, partly sunny with a chance of showers with a slight chance of thunderstorms. Highs in the upper 70s. Chance of rain 40%. Friday night, partly cloudy with a slight chance of showers and thunderstorms. Lows around 60. Chance of rain 20%. Saturday, mostly sunny with a 20% chance of showers. Highs in the upper 70s. 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It's Stillwater, it was clear. The temperature was 70 degrees, the dew point 62, and the relative humidity 76%. The wind was southeast at 10 miles an hour. The pressure was 29.96 inches and rising. At Guthrie, it was clear. The temperature was 69. The wind was southeast at 8. Observations from around the region. It was clear, with a temperature of 65 at Wichita, and 63 at Woodward. At Oklahoma City, it was partly cloudy, with a temperature of 67. It was mostly cloudy, with a temperature of 77 at Dallas-Fort Worth, and 70 at Tulsa. At Springfield, it was cloudy, with a temperature of 62. Once again at 8 a.m., at Stillwater, it was clear. The temperature was 70. From the Norman Forecast Office, here is the forecast for Stillwater and surrounding area. Today, sunny. Highs in the upper 80s. Southeast winds 5 to 10 miles an hour. Tonight, partly cloudy. Lows in the mid-60s. East winds around 5 miles an hour. Monday, mostly sunny. A slight chance of showers in the afternoon. Highs in the mid-80s. Southeast winds 5 to 10 miles an hour. Chance of rain 20%. Monday night, partly cloudy. Lows in the upper 60s. Southeast winds 5 to 10 miles an hour. Tuesday, mostly cloudy with a chance of showers with a slight chance of thunderstorms. Highs in the upper 80s. South winds 10 to 15 miles an hour. Chance of rain 50%. Tuesday night, mostly cloudy with a slight chance of thunderstorms. A chance of showers. Lows in the upper 60s. Chance of rain 50%. Wednesday, a slight chance of thunderstorms. Showers. Highs in the lower 80s. Chance of rain 80%. Wednesday night, showers likely. A slight chance of thunderstorms until midnight, then a chance of thunderstorms after midnight. Lows in the mid-60s. Chance of rain 70%. Thursday, showers likely with a chance of thunderstorms. Highs in the upper 70s. Chance of rain 70%. Thursday night, mostly cloudy with a chance of showers. A chance of thunderstorms until midnight, then a slight chance of thunderstorms after midnight. Lows in the

lower 60s. Chance of rain 50%. Friday, partly sunny with a chance of showers with a slight chance of thunderstorms. Highs in the upper 70s. Chance of rain 40%. Friday night, partly cloudy with a slight chance of showers and thunderstorms. Lows around 60. Chance of rain 20%. Saturday, mostly sunny with a 20% chance of showers. Highs in the upper 70s. 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It's Stillwater, it was clear. The temperature was 70 degrees, the dew point 62, and the relative humidity 76%. The wind was southeast at 10 miles an hour. The pressure was 29.96 inches and rising. At Guthrie, it was clear. The temperature was 69. The wind was southeast at 8. Observations from around the region. It was clear, with a temperature of 65 at Wichita, and 63 at Woodward. At Oklahoma City, it was partly cloudy, with a temperature of 67. It was mostly cloudy, with a temperature of 77 at Dallas-Fort Worth, and 70 at Tulsa. At Springfield, it was cloudy, with a temperature of 62. Once again at 8 a.m., at Stillwater, it was clear. The temperature was 70. From the Norman Forecast Office, here is the forecast for Stillwater and surrounding area. Today, sunny. Highs in the upper 80s. Southeast winds 5 to 10 miles an hour. Tonight, partly cloudy. Lows in the mid 60s. East winds around 5 miles an hour. Monday, mostly sunny. A slight chance of showers in the afternoon. Highs in the mid 80s. Southeast winds 5 to 10 miles an hour. Chance of rain 20%. Monday night, partly cloudy. Lows in the upper 60s. Southeast winds 5 to 10 miles an hour. Tuesday, mostly cloudy with a chance of showers with a slight chance of thunderstorms. Highs in the upper 80s. South winds 10 to 15 miles an hour. Chance of rain 50%. Tuesday night, mostly cloudy with a slight chance of thunderstorms. A chance of showers. Lows in the upper 60s. Chance of rain 50%. Wednesday, a slight chance of thunderstorms. Showers. Highs in the lower 80s. Chance of rain 80%. Wednesday night, showers likely. A slight chance of thunderstorms until midnight, then a chance of thunderstorms after midnight. Lows in the mid-60s. Chance of rain 70%. Thursday, showers likely with a chance of thunderstorms. Highs in the upper 70s. Chance of rain 70%. Thursday night, mostly cloudy with a chance of showers. A chance of thunderstorms until midnight, then a slight chance of thunderstorms after midnight. Lows in the lower 60s. Chance of rain 50%. Friday, partly sunny with a chance of showers with a slight chance of thunderstorms. Highs in the upper 70s. Chance of rain 40%. Friday night, partly cloudy with a slight chance of showers and thunderstorms. Lows around 60. Chance of rain 20%. Saturday, mostly sunny with a 20% chance of showers. Highs in the upper 70s. 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It's Stillwater, it was clear. The temperature was 70 degrees, the dew point 62, and the relative humidity 76%. The wind was southeast at 10 miles an hour. The pressure was 29.96 inches and rising. At Guthrie, it was clear. The temperature was 69. The wind was southeast at 8. Observations from around the region. It was clear, with a temperature of 65 at Wichita, and 63 at Woodward. At Oklahoma City, it was partly cloudy, with a temperature of 67. It was mostly cloudy, with a temperature of 77 at Dallas-Fort Worth, and 70 at Tulsa. At Springfield, it was cloudy, with a temperature of 62. Once again at 8 a.m., it's Stillwater.

it was clear. The temperature was 70. From the Norman Forecast Office, here is the forecast for Stillwater and surrounding area. Today, sunny. Highs in the upper 80s. Southeast winds 5 to 10 miles an hour. Tonight, partly cloudy. Lows in the mid-60s. East wind around 5 miles an hour. Monday, mostly sunny. A slight chance of showers in the afternoon. Highs in the mid-80s. Southeast winds 5 to 10 miles an hour. Chance of rain 20%. Monday night, partly cloudy. Lows in the upper 60s. Southeast winds 5 to 10 miles an hour. Tuesday, mostly cloudy with a chance of showers with a slight chance of thunderstorms. Highs in the upper 80s. South winds 10 to 15 miles an hour. Chance of rain 50%. Tuesday night, mostly cloudy with a slight chance of thunderstorms. A chance of showers. Lows in the upper 60s. Chance of rain 50%. Wednesday, a slight chance of thunderstorms. Showers. Highs in the lower 80s. Chance of rain 80%. Wednesday night, showers likely. A slight chance of thunderstorms until midnight, then a chance of thunderstorms after midnight. Lows in the mid-60s. Chance of rain 70%. Thursday, showers likely with a chance of thunderstorms. Highs in the upper 70s. Chance of rain 70%. Thursday night, mostly cloudy with a chance of showers. A chance of thunderstorms until midnight, then a slight chance of thunderstorms after midnight. Thursday night, mostly cloudy with a chance of showers. A chance of thunderstorms until midnight, then a slight chance of thunderstorms after midnight. Lows in the lower 60s. Chance of rain 50%. Friday, partly sunny with a chance of showers with a slight chance of thunderstorms. Highs in the upper 70s. Chance of rain 40%. Friday night, partly cloudy with a slight chance of showers and thunderstorms. Lows around 60. Chance of rain 20%. Saturday, mostly sunny with a 20% chance of showers. Highs in the upper 70s. 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It's Stillwater, it was clear. The temperature was 70 degrees, the dew point 62, and the relative humidity 76%. The wind was southeast at 10 miles an hour. The pressure was 29.96 inches and rising. At Guthrie, it was clear. The temperature was 69. The wind was southeast at 8. Observations from around the region. It was clear, with a temperature of 65 at Wichita, and 63 at Woodward. At Oklahoma City, it was partly cloudy, with a temperature of 67. It was mostly cloudy, with a temperature of 77 at Dallas-Fort Worth, and 70 at Tulsa. At Springfield, it was cloudy, with a temperature of 62. Once again at 8 a.m., at Stillwater, it was clear. The temperature was 70. From the Norman Forecast Office, here is the forecast for Stillwater and surrounding area. Today, sunny. Highs in the upper 80s. Southeast winds 5 to 10 miles an hour. Tonight, partly cloudy. Lows in the mid-60s. East wind around 5 miles an hour. Monday, mostly sunny. A slight chance of showers in the afternoon. Highs in the mid-80s. Southeast winds 5 to 10 miles an hour. Chance of rain 20%. Monday night, partly cloudy. Lows in the upper 60s. Southeast winds 5 to 10 miles an hour. Tuesday, mostly cloudy with a chance of showers with a slight chance of thunderstorms. Highs in the upper 80s. South winds 10 to 15 miles an hour. Chance of rain 50%. Tuesday night, mostly cloudy with a slight chance of thunderstorms. A chance of showers. Lows in the upper 60s. Chance of rain 50%. Wednesday, a slight chance of thunderstorms. Showers. Highs in the lower 80s. Chance of rain 80%. Wednesday night, showers likely. A slight chance of thunderstorms until midnight, then a chance of thunderstorms after midnight. Lows in the mid-60s. Chance of rain 70%.

Thursday, showers likely with a chance of thunderstorms. Highs in the upper 70s. Chance of rain 70%. Thursday night, mostly cloudy with a chance of showers. A chance of thunderstorms until midnight, then a slight chance of thunderstorms after midnight. Lows in the lower 60s. Chance of rain 50%. Friday, partly sunny with a chance of showers with a slight chance of thunderstorms. Highs in the upper 70s. Chance of rain 40%. Friday night, partly cloudy with a slight chance of showers and thunderstorms. Lows around 60. Chance of rain 20%. Saturday, mostly sunny with a 20% chance of showers. Highs in the upper 70s. 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It's Stillwater, it was clear. The temperature was 70 degrees, the dew point 62, and the relative humidity 76%. The wind was southeast at 10 miles an hour. The pressure was 29.96 inches and rising. At Guthrie, it was clear. The temperature was 69. The wind was southeast at 8. Observations from around the region. It was clear, with a temperature of 65 at Wichita, and 63 at Woodward. At Oklahoma City, it was partly cloudy, with a temperature of 67. It was mostly cloudy, with a temperature of 77 at Dallas-Fort Worth, and 70 at Tulsa. At Springfield, it was cloudy, with a temperature of 62. Once again at 8 a.m., at Stillwater, it was clear. The temperature was 70. From the Norman Forecast Office, here is the forecast for Stillwater and surrounding area. Today, sunny. Highs in the upper 80s. Southeast winds 5 to 10 miles an hour. Tonight, partly cloudy. Lows in the mid-60s. East winds around 5 miles an hour. Monday, mostly sunny. A slight chance of showers in the afternoon. Highs in the mid-80s. Southeast winds 5 to 10 miles an hour. Chance of rain 20%. Monday night, partly cloudy. Lows in the upper 60s. Southeast winds 5 to 10 miles an hour. Tuesday, mostly cloudy with a chance of showers with a slight chance of thunderstorms. Highs in the upper 80s. South winds 10 to 15 miles an hour. Chance of rain 50%. Tuesday night, mostly cloudy with a slight chance of thunderstorms. A chance of showers. Lows in the upper 60s. Chance of rain 50%. Wednesday, a slight chance of thunderstorms. Showers. Highs in the lower 80s. Chance of rain 80%. Wednesday night, showers likely. A slight chance of thunderstorms until midnight, then a chance of thunderstorms after midnight. Lows in the mid-60s. Chance of rain 70%. Thursday, showers likely with a chance of thunderstorms. Highs in the upper 70s. Chance of rain 70%. Thursday night, mostly cloudy with a chance of showers. A chance of thunderstorms until midnight, then a slight chance of thunderstorms after midnight. Lows in the lower 60s. Chance of rain 50%. Friday, partly sunny with a chance of showers with a slight chance of thunderstorms. Highs in the upper 70s. Chance of rain 40%. Friday night, partly cloudy with a slight chance of showers and thunderstorms. Lows around 60. Chance of rain 20%. Saturday, mostly sunny with a 20% chance of showers. Highs in the upper 70s. 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It's Stillwater, it was clear. The temperature was 70 degrees, the dew point 62, and the relative humidity 76%. The wind was southeast at 10 miles an hour. The pressure was 29.96 inches and rising. At Guthrie, it was clear. The temperature was 69. The wind was southeast at 8. Observations from around the region. It was clear, with a temperature of 65 at Wichita, and 63 at Woodward. At Oklahoma City, it was partly cloudy, with a temperature of 67. It was mostly cloudy, with a temperature of 77 at Dallas-Fort Worth, and 70 at Tulsa. At Springfield, it was cloudy, with a temperature of

62. Once again at 8 a.m., it's still water, it was clear. The temperature was 70. From the Norman Forecast Office, here is the forecast for Stillwater and surrounding area. Today, sunny. Highs in the upper 80s. Southeast winds 5 to 10 miles an hour. Tonight, partly cloudy. Lows in the mid-60s. East winds around 5 miles an hour. Monday, mostly sunny. A slight chance of showers in the afternoon. Highs in the mid-80s. Southeast winds 5 to 10 miles an hour. Chance of rain 20%. Monday night, partly cloudy. Lows in the upper 60s. Southeast winds 5 to 10 miles an hour. Tuesday, mostly cloudy with a chance of showers with a slight chance of thunderstorms. Highs in the upper 80s. South winds 10 to 15 miles an hour. Chance of rain 50%. Tuesday night, mostly cloudy with a slight chance of thunderstorms. A chance of showers. Lows in the upper 60s. Chance of rain 50%. Wednesday, a slight chance of thunderstorms. Showers. Highs in the lower 80s. Chance of rain 80%. Wednesday night, showers likely. A slight chance of thunderstorms until midnight, then a chance of thunderstorms after midnight. Lows in the mid-60s. Chance of rain 70%. Thursday, showers likely with a chance of thunderstorms. Highs in the upper 70s. Chance of rain 70%. Thursday night, mostly cloudy with a chance of showers. A chance of thunderstorms until midnight, then a slight chance of thunderstorms after midnight. Lows in the lower 60s. Chance of rain 50%. Friday, partly sunny with a chance of showers with a slight chance of thunderstorms. Highs in the upper 70s. Chance of rain 40%. Friday night, partly cloudy with a slight chance of showers and thunderstorms. Lows around 60. Chance of rain 20%. Saturday, mostly sunny with a 20% chance of showers. Highs in the upper 70s. 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It's Stillwater, it was clear. The temperature was 70 degrees, the dew point 62, and the relative humidity 76%. The wind was southeast at 10 miles an hour. The pressure was 29.96 inches and rising. At Guthrie, it was clear. The temperature was 69. The wind was southeast at 8. Observations from around the region. It was clear, with a temperature of 65 at Wichita and 63 at Woodward. At Oklahoma City, it was partly cloudy, with a temperature of 67. It was mostly cloudy, with a temperature of 77 at Dallas-Fort Worth and 70 at Tulsa. At Springfield, it was cloudy, with a temperature of 62. Once again at 8 a.m., at Stillwater, it was clear. The temperature was 70. 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From the Norman Forecast Office, here is the forecast for Stillwater and surrounding area. Today, sunny. Highs in the upper 80s. Southeast winds 5 to 10 miles an hour. Tonight, partly cloudy. Lows in the mid-60s. East winds around 5 miles an hour. Monday, mostly sunny. A slight chance of showers in the afternoon. Highs in the mid-80s. Southeast winds 5 to 10 miles an hour. Chance of rain 20%. Monday night, partly cloudy. Lows in the upper 60s. Southeast winds 5 to 10 miles an hour. Tuesday, mostly cloudy with a chance of showers with a slight chance of thunderstorms. Highs in the upper 80s. South winds 10 to 15 miles an hour. Chance of rain 50%. Tuesday night, mostly cloudy with a slight chance of thunderstorms. A chance of showers. Lows in the upper 60s. Chance of rain 50%. Wednesday, a slight chance of thunderstorms. Showers. Highs in the lower 80s. Chance of rain 80%. Wednesday night, showers likely.

a slight chance of thunderstorms until midnight, then a chance of thunderstorms after midnight. Lows in the mid-60s. Chance of rain 70%. Thursday, showers likely with a chance of thunderstorms. Highs in the upper 70s. Chance of rain 70%. Thursday night, mostly cloudy with a chance of showers. A chance of thunderstorms until midnight, then a slight chance of thunderstorms after midnight. Lows in the lower 60s. Chance of rain 50%. Friday, partly sunny with a chance of showers with a slight chance of thunderstorms. Highs in the upper 70s. Chance of rain 40%. Friday night, partly cloudy with a slight chance of showers and thunderstorms. Lows around 60. Chance of rain 20%. Saturday, mostly sunny with a 20% chance of showers. Highs in the upper 70s. 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At Stillwater, it was clear. The temperature was 70 degrees, the dew point 62, and the relative humidity 76%. The wind was southeast at 10 miles an hour. The pressure was 29.96 inches and rising. At Guthrie, it was clear. The temperature was 69. The wind was southeast at 8. Observations from around the region. It was clear, with a temperature of 65 at Wichita, and 63 at Woodward. At Oklahoma City, it was partly cloudy, with a temperature of 67. It was mostly cloudy, with a temperature of 77 at Dallas-Fort Worth, and 70 at Tulsa. At Springfield, it was cloudy, with a temperature of 62. Once again at 8 a.m., at Stillwater, it was clear. The temperature was 70. From the Norman Forecast Office, here is the forecast for Stillwater and surrounding area. Today, sunny. Highs in the upper 80s. Southeast winds 5 to 10 miles an hour. Tonight, partly cloudy. Lows in the mid-60s. East winds around 5 miles an hour. Monday, mostly sunny. A slight chance of showers in the afternoon. Highs in the mid-80s. Southeast winds 5 to 10 miles an hour. Chance of rain 20%. Monday night, partly cloudy. Lows in the upper 60s. Southeast winds 5 to 10 miles an hour. Tuesday, mostly cloudy with a chance of showers with a slight chance of thunderstorms. Highs in the upper 80s. South winds 10 to 15 miles an hour. Chance of rain 50%. Tuesday night, mostly cloudy with a slight chance of thunderstorms. A chance of showers. Lows in the upper 60s. Chance of rain 50%. Wednesday, a slight chance of thunderstorms. Showers. Highs in the lower 80s. Chance of rain 80%. Wednesday night, showers likely. A slight chance of thunderstorms until midnight, then a chance of thunderstorms after midnight. Lows in the mid-60s. Chance of rain 70%. Thursday, showers likely with a chance of thunderstorms. Highs in the upper 70s. Chance of rain 70%. Thursday night, mostly cloudy with a chance of showers. A chance of thunderstorms until midnight, then a slight chance of thunderstorms after midnight. Lows in the lower 60s. Chance of rain 50%. Friday, partly sunny with a chance of showers with a slight chance of thunderstorms. Highs in the upper 70s. Chance of rain 40%. Friday night, partly cloudy with a slight chance of showers and thunderstorms. Lows around 60. Chance of rain 20%. Saturday, mostly sunny with a 20% chance of showers. Highs in the upper 70s. 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At Stillwater, it was clear. The temperature was 70 degrees, the dew point 62, and the relative humidity 76%. The wind was southeast at 10 miles an hour. The pressure was 29.96 inches and rising. At Guthrie, it was clear. The temperature was 69. The wind was southeast at 8. Observations from around the region. It was clear, with a temperature of 65 at Wichita, and 63 at Woodward. At Oklahoma City, it was partly cloudy, with a temperature of 67.

It was mostly cloudy, with a temperature of 77 at Dallas-Fort Worth and 70 at Tulsa. At Springfield, it was cloudy, with a temperature of 62. Once again at 8 a.m., at Stillwater, it was clear. The temperature was 70. From the Norman Forecast Office, here is the forecast for Stillwater and surrounding area. Today, sunny. Highs in the upper 80s. Southeast winds 5 to 10 miles an hour. Tonight, partly cloudy. Lows in the mid-60s. East winds around 5 miles an hour. Monday, mostly sunny. A slight chance of showers in the afternoon. Highs in the mid-80s. Southeast winds 5 to 10 miles an hour. Chance of rain 20%. Monday night, partly cloudy. Lows in the upper 60s. Southeast winds 5 to 10 miles an hour. Tuesday, mostly cloudy with a chance of showers with a slight chance of thunderstorms. Highs in the upper 80s. South winds 10 to 15 miles an hour. Chance of rain 50%. Tuesday night, mostly cloudy with a slight chance of thunderstorms. A chance of showers. Lows in the upper 60s. Chance of rain 50%. Wednesday, a slight chance of thunderstorms. Showers. Highs in the lower 80s. Chance of rain 80%. Wednesday night, showers likely. A slight chance of thunderstorms until midnight, then a chance of thunderstorms after midnight. Lows in the mid-60s. Chance of rain 70%. Thursday, showers likely with a chance of thunderstorms. Highs in the upper 70s. Chance of rain 70%. Thursday night, mostly cloudy with a chance of showers. A chance of thunderstorms until midnight, then a slight chance of thunderstorms after midnight. Lows in the lower 60s. Chance of rain 50%. Friday, partly sunny with a chance of showers with a slight chance of thunderstorms. Highs in the upper 70s. Chance of rain 40%. Friday night, partly cloudy with a slight chance of showers and thunderstorms. Lows around 60. Chance of rain 20%. Saturday, mostly sunny with a 20% chance of showers. Highs in the upper 70s. 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At Stillwater, it was clear. The temperature was 70 degrees, the dew point 62, and the relative humidity 76%. The wind was southeast at 10 miles an hour. The pressure was 29.96 inches and rising. At Guthrie, it was clear. The temperature was 69. The wind was southeast at 8. Observations from around the region. It was clear, with a temperature of 65 at Wichita, and 63 at Woodward. At Oklahoma City, it was partly cloudy, with a temperature of 67. It was mostly cloudy, with a temperature of 77 at Dallas-Fort Worth, and 70 at Tulsa. At Springfield, it was cloudy, with a temperature of 62. Once again at 8 a.m., at Stillwater, it was clear. The temperature was 70. From the Norman Forecast Office, here is the forecast for Stillwater and surrounding area. Today, sunny. Highs in the upper 80s. Southeast winds 5 to 10 miles an hour. Tonight, partly cloudy. Lows in the mid-60s. East winds around 5 miles an hour. Monday, mostly sunny. A slight chance of showers in the afternoon. Highs in the mid-80s. Southeast winds 5 to 10 miles an hour. Chance of rain 20%. Monday night, partly cloudy. Lows in the upper 60s. Southeast winds 5 to 10 miles an hour. Tuesday, mostly cloudy with a chance of showers with a slight chance of thunderstorms. Highs in the upper 80s. South winds 10 to 15 miles an hour. Chance of rain 50%. Tuesday night, mostly cloudy with a slight chance of thunderstorms. A chance of showers. Lows in the upper 60s. Chance of rain 50%. Wednesday, a slight chance of thunderstorms. Showers. Highs in the lower 80s. Chance of rain 80%. Wednesday night, showers likely. A slight chance of thunderstorms until midnight, then a chance of thunderstorms after

Midnight. Lows in the mid-60s. Chance of rain 70%. Thursday, showers likely with a chance of thunderstorms. Highs in the upper 70s. Chance of rain 70%. Thursday night, mostly cloudy with a chance of showers. A chance of thunderstorms until midnight, then a slight chance of thunderstorms after midnight. Lows in the lower 60s. Chance of rain 50%. Friday, partly sunny with a chance of showers with a slight chance of thunderstorms. Highs in the upper 70s. Chance of rain 40%. Friday night, partly cloudy with a slight chance of showers and thunderstorms. Lows around 60. Chance of rain 20%. Saturday, mostly sunny with a 20% chance of showers. Highs in the upper 70s. 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It's Stillwater, it was clear. The temperature was 70 degrees, the dew point 62, and the relative humidity 76%. The wind was southeast at 10 miles an hour. The pressure was 29.96 inches and rising. At Guthrie, it was clear. The temperature was 69. The wind was southeast at 8. Observations from around the region. It was clear, with a temperature of 65 at Wichita, and 63 at Woodward. At Oklahoma City, it was partly cloudy, with a temperature of 67. It was mostly cloudy, with a temperature of 77 at Dallas-Fort Worth, and 70 at Tulsa. At Springfield, it was cloudy, with a temperature of 62. Once again at 8 a.m., at Stillwater, it was clear. The temperature was 70. From the Norman Forecast Office, here is the forecast for Stillwater and surrounding area. Today, sunny. Highs in the upper 80s. Southeast winds 5 to 10 miles an hour. Tonight, partly cloudy. Lows in the mid-60s. East winds around 5 miles an hour. Monday, mostly sunny. A slight chance of showers in the afternoon. Highs in the mid-80s. Southeast winds 5 to 10 miles an hour. Chance of rain 20%. Monday night, partly cloudy. Lows in the upper 60s. Southeast winds 5 to 10 miles an hour. Tuesday, mostly cloudy with a chance of showers with a slight chance of thunderstorms. Highs in the upper 80s. South winds 10 to 15 miles an hour. Chance of rain 50%. Tuesday night, mostly cloudy with a slight chance of thunderstorms. A chance of showers. Lows in the upper 60s. Chance of rain 50%. Wednesday, a slight chance of thunderstorms. Showers. Highs in the lower 80s. Chance of rain 80%. Wednesday night, showers likely. A slight chance of thunderstorms until midnight, then a chance of thunderstorms after midnight. Lows in the mid-60s. Chance of rain 70%. Thursday, showers likely with a chance of thunderstorms. Highs in the upper 70s. Chance of rain 70%. Thursday night, mostly cloudy with a chance of showers. A chance of thunderstorms until midnight, then a slight chance of thunderstorms after midnight. Lows in the lower 60s. Chance of rain 50%. Friday, partly sunny with a chance of showers with a slight chance of thunderstorms. Highs in the upper 70s. Chance of rain 40%. Friday night, partly cloudy with a slight chance of showers and thunderstorms. Lows around 60. Chance of rain 20%. Saturday, mostly sunny with a 20% chance of showers. Highs in the upper 70s. 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It's Stillwater, it was clear. The temperature was 70 degrees, the dew point 62, and the relative humidity 76%. The wind was southeast at 10 miles an hour. The pressure was 29.96 inches and rising. At Guthrie, it was clear. The temperature was 69. The wind was southeast at 8. Observations from around the region.

It was clear, with a temperature of 65 at Wichita and 63 at Woodward. At Oklahoma City, it was partly cloudy, with a temperature of 67. It was mostly cloudy, with a temperature of 77 at Dallas-Fort Worth and 70 at Tulsa. At Springfield, it was cloudy, with a temperature of 62. Once again at 8 a.m., at Stillwater, it was clear. The temperature was 70. From the Norman Forecast Office, here is the forecast for Stillwater and surrounding area. Today, sunny. Highs in the upper 80s. Southeast winds 5 to 10 miles an hour. Tonight, partly cloudy. Lows in the mid-60s. East wind around 5 miles an hour. Monday, mostly sunny. A slight chance of showers in the afternoon. Highs in the mid-80s. Southeast winds 5 to 10 miles an hour. Chance of rain 20%. Monday night, partly cloudy. Lows in the upper 60s. Southeast winds 5 to 10 miles an hour. Tuesday, mostly cloudy with a chance of showers with a slight chance of thunderstorms. Highs in the upper 80s. South winds 10 to 15 miles an hour. Chance of rain 50%. Tuesday night, mostly cloudy with a slight chance of thunderstorms. A chance of showers. Lows in the upper 60s. Chance of rain 50%. Wednesday, a slight chance of thunderstorms. Showers. Highs in the lower 80s. Chance of rain 80%. Wednesday night, showers likely. A slight chance of thunderstorms until midnight, then a chance of thunderstorms after midnight. Lows in the mid-60s. Chance of rain 70%. Thursday, showers likely with a chance of thunderstorms. Highs in the upper 70s. Chance of rain 70%. Thursday night, mostly cloudy with a chance of showers. A chance of thunderstorms until midnight, then a slight chance of thunderstorms after midnight. Lows in the lower 60s. Chance of rain 50%. Friday, partly sunny with a chance of showers with a slight chance of thunderstorms. Highs in the upper 70s. Chance of rain 40%. Friday night, partly cloudy with a slight chance of showers and thunderstorms. Lows around 60. Chance of rain 20%. Saturday, mostly sunny with a 20% chance of showers. Highs in the upper 70s. 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At Stillwater, it was sunny. The temperature was 73 degrees, the dew point 63, and the relative humidity 70%. The wind was southeast at 16 miles an hour. The pressure was 29.96 inches and steady. At Guthrie, it was sunny. The temperature was 74. The wind was southeast at 12. Observations from around the region. At Wichita, it was sunny, with a temperature of 68. At Oklahoma City, it was mostly sunny, with a temperature of 73. It was partly sunny, with a temperature of 80 at Dallas-Fort Worth, and 71 at Tulsa. At Springfield, it was cloudy, with a temperature of 63. Once again at 9 a.m., at Stillwater, it was sunny. The temperature was 73. From the Norman Forecast Office, here is the forecast for Stillwater and surrounding area. Today, sunny. Highs in the upper 80s. Southeast winds 5 to 10 miles an hour. Tonight, partly cloudy. Lows in the mid-60s. East winds around 5 miles an hour. Monday, mostly sunny. A slight chance of showers in the afternoon. Highs in the mid-80s. Southeast winds 5 to 10 miles an hour. Chance of rain 20%. Monday night, partly cloudy. Lows in the upper 60s. Southeast winds 5 to 10 miles an hour. Tuesday, mostly cloudy with a chance of showers with a slight chance of thunderstorms. Highs in the upper 80s. South winds 10 to 15 miles an hour. Chance of rain 50%. Tuesday night, mostly cloudy with a slight chance of thunderstorms. A chance of showers. Lows in the upper 60s. Chance of rain 50%. Wednesday, a slight chance of thunderstorms. Showers. Highs in the lower 80s. Chance of rain.

80%. Wednesday night, showers likely. A slight chance of thunderstorms until midnight, then a chance of thunderstorms after midnight. Lows in the mid-60s. Chance of rain 70%. Thursday, showers likely with a chance of thunderstorms. Highs in the upper 70s. Chance of rain 70%. Thursday night, mostly cloudy with a chance of showers. A chance of thunderstorms until midnight, then a slight chance of thunderstorms after midnight. Lows in the lower 60s. Chance of rain 50%. Friday, partly sunny with a chance of showers with a slight chance of thunderstorms. Highs in the upper 70s. Chance of rain 40%. Friday night, partly cloudy with a slight chance of showers and thunderstorms. Lows around 60. Chance of rain 20%. Saturday, mostly sunny with a 20% chance of showers. Highs in the upper 70s. 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It's Stillwater, it was sunny. The temperature was 73 degrees, the dew point 63, and the relative humidity 70%. The wind was southeast at 16 miles an hour. The pressure was 29.96 inches and steady. At Guthrie, it was sunny. The temperature was 74. The wind was southeast at 12. Observations from around the region. At Wichita, it was sunny, with a temperature of 68. At Oklahoma City, it was mostly sunny, with a temperature of 73. It was partly sunny, with a temperature of 80 at Dallas-Fort Worth, and 71 at Tulsa. At Springfield, it was cloudy, with a temperature of 63. Once again at 9 a.m., at Stillwater, it was sunny. The temperature was 73. From the Norman Forecast Office, here is the forecast for Stillwater and surrounding area. Today, sunny. Highs in the upper 80s. Southeast winds 5 to 10 miles an hour. Tonight, partly cloudy. Lows in the mid-60s. East winds around 5 miles an hour. Monday, mostly sunny. A slight chance of showers in the afternoon. Highs in the mid-80s. Southeast winds 5 to 10 miles an hour. Chance of rain 20%. Monday night, partly cloudy. Lows in the upper 60s. Southeast winds 5 to 10 miles an hour. Tuesday, mostly cloudy with a chance of showers with a slight chance of thunderstorms. Highs in the upper 80s. South winds 10 to 15 miles an hour. Chance of rain 50%. Tuesday night, mostly cloudy with a slight chance of thunderstorms. A chance of showers. Lows in the upper 60s. Chance of rain 50%. Wednesday, a slight chance of thunderstorms. Showers. Highs in the lower 80s. Chance of rain 80%. Wednesday night, showers likely. A slight chance of thunderstorms until midnight, then a chance of thunderstorms after midnight. Lows in the mid-60s. Chance of rain 70%. Thursday, showers likely with a chance of thunderstorms. Highs in the upper 70s. Chance of rain 70%. Thursday night, mostly cloudy with a chance of showers. A chance of thunderstorms until midnight, then a slight chance of thunderstorms after midnight. Lows in the lower 60s. Chance of rain 50%. Friday, partly sunny with a chance of showers with a slight chance of thunderstorms. Highs in the upper 70s. Chance of rain 40%. Friday night, partly cloudy with a slight chance of showers and thunderstorms. Lows around 60. Chance of rain 20%. Saturday, mostly sunny with a 20% chance of showers. Highs in the upper 70s. 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It's Stillwater, it was sunny. The temperature was 73 degrees, the dew point 63, and the relative humidity 70%. The wind was southeast at 16 miles an hour. The pressure was 29.96 inches and steady. At Guthrie, it was sunny. The temperature was 74. The wind was southeast at 12. Observations from around the region. At Wichita, it was sunny, with a temperature of 68. At Oklahoma City, it was mostly sunny, with a temperature

of 73. It was partly sunny, with a temperature of 80 at Dallas-Fort Worth and 71 at Tulsa. At Springfield, it was cloudy, with a temperature of 63. Once again at 9 a.m., at Stillwater, it was sunny. The temperature was 73. From the Norman Forecast Office, here is the forecast for Stillwater and surrounding area. Today, sunny. Highs in the upper 80s. Southeast winds 5 to 10 miles an hour. Tonight, partly cloudy. Lows in the mid-60s. East winds around 5 miles an hour. Monday, mostly sunny. A slight chance of showers in the afternoon. Highs in the mid-80s. Southeast winds 5 to 10 miles an hour. Chance of rain 20%. Monday night, partly cloudy. Lows in the upper 60s. Southeast winds 5 to 10 miles an hour. Tuesday, mostly cloudy with a chance of showers with a slight chance of thunderstorms. Highs in the upper 80s. South winds 10 to 15 miles an hour. Chance of rain 50%. Tuesday night, mostly cloudy with a slight chance of thunderstorms. A chance of showers. Lows in the upper 60s. Chance of rain 50%. Wednesday, a slight chance of thunderstorms. Showers. Highs in the lower 80s. Chance of rain 80%. Wednesday night, showers likely. A slight chance of thunderstorms until midnight, then a chance of thunderstorms after midnight. Lows in the mid-60s. Chance of rain 70%. Thursday, showers likely with a chance of thunderstorms. Highs in the upper 70s. Chance of rain 70%. Thursday night, mostly cloudy with a chance of showers. A chance of thunderstorms until midnight, then a slight chance of thunderstorms after midnight. Lows in the lower 60s. Chance of rain 50%. Friday, partly sunny with a chance of showers with a slight chance of thunderstorms. Highs in the upper 70s. Chance of rain 40%. Friday night, partly cloudy with a slight chance of showers and thunderstorms. Lows around 60. Chance of rain 20%. Saturday, mostly sunny with a 20% chance of showers. Highs in the upper 70s. 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At Stillwater, it was sunny. The temperature was 73 degrees, the dew point 63, and the relative humidity 70%. The wind was southeast at 16 miles an hour. The pressure was 29.96 inches and steady. At Enid, it was sunny. The temperature was 71. The wind was southeast at 12. At Guthrie, it was sunny. The temperature was 74. The wind was southeast at 12. Observations from around the region. It was sunny, with a temperature of 68 at Wichita, and 66 at Woodward. At Oklahoma City, it was mostly sunny, with a temperature of 73. It was partly sunny, with a temperature of 80 at Dallas-Fort Worth, and 71 at Tulsa. At Springfield, it was cloudy, with a temperature of 63. Once again at 9 a.m., at Stillwater, it was sunny. The temperature was 73. 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From the Norman Forecast Office, here is the forecast for Stillwater and surrounding area. Today, sunny. Highs in the upper 80s. Southeast winds 5 to 10 miles an hour. Tonight, partly cloudy. Lows in the mid-60s. East winds around 5 miles an hour. Monday, mostly sunny. A slight chance of showers in the afternoon. Highs in the mid-80s. Southeast winds 5 to 10 miles an hour. Chance of rain 20%. Monday night, partly cloudy. Lows in the upper 60s. Southeast winds 5 to 10 miles an hour. Tuesday, mostly cloudy with a chance of showers with a slight chance of thunderstorms. Highs in the upper 80s. South winds 10 to 15 miles an hour. Chance of rain 50%. Tuesday night, mostly cloudy with a slight chance of thunderstorms.

chance of showers. Lows in the upper 60s. Chance of rain 50%. Wednesday, a slight chance of thunderstorms. Showers. Highs in the lower 80s. Chance of rain 80%. Wednesday night, showers likely. A slight chance of thunderstorms until midnight, then a chance of thunderstorms after midnight. Lows in the mid-60s. Chance of rain 70%. Thursday, showers likely with a chance of thunderstorms. Highs in the upper 70s. Chance of rain 70%. Thursday night, mostly cloudy with a chance of showers. A chance of thunderstorms until midnight, then a slight chance of thunderstorms after midnight. Lows in the lower 60s. Chance of rain 50%. Friday, partly sunny with a chance of showers with a slight chance of thunderstorms. Highs in the upper 70s. Chance of rain 40%. Friday night, partly cloudy with a slight chance of showers and thunderstorms. Lows around 60. Chance of rain 20%. Saturday, mostly sunny with a 20% chance of showers. Highs in the upper 70s. 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It's Stillwater, it was sunny. The temperature was 73 degrees, the dew point 63, and the relative humidity 70%. The wind was southeast at 16 miles an hour. The pressure was 29.96 inches and steady. At Enid, it was sunny. The temperature was 71. The wind was southeast at 12. At Guthrie, it was sunny. The temperature was 74. The wind was southeast at 12. Observations from around the region. It was sunny, with a temperature of 68 at Wichita, and 66 at Woodward. At Oklahoma City, it was mostly sunny, with a temperature of 73. It was partly sunny, with a temperature of 80 at Dallas-Fort Worth, and 71 at Tulsa. At Springfield, it was cloudy, with a temperature of 63. Once again at 9 a.m., at Stillwater, it was sunny. The temperature was 73. From the Norman Forecast Office, here is the forecast for Stillwater and surrounding area. Today, sunny. Highs in the upper 80s. Southeast winds 5 to 10 miles an hour. Tonight, partly cloudy. Lows in the mid-60s. East winds around 5 miles an hour. Monday, mostly sunny. A slight chance of showers in the afternoon. Highs in the mid-80s. Southeast winds 5 to 10 miles an hour. Chance of rain 20%. Monday night, partly cloudy. Lows in the upper 60s. Southeast winds 5 to 10 miles an hour. Tuesday, mostly cloudy with a chance of showers with a slight chance of thunderstorms. Highs in the upper 80s. South wind

Thursday night, mostly cloudy with a chance of showers. A chance of thunderstorms until midnight, then a slight chance of thunderstorms after midnight. Lows in the lower 60s. Chance of rain 50%. Friday, partly sunny with a chance of showers with a slight chance of thunderstorms. Highs in the upper 70s. Chance of rain 40%. Friday night, partly cloudy with a slight chance of showers and thunderstorms. Lows around 60. Chance of rain 20%. Saturday, mostly sunny with a 20% chance of showers. Highs in the upper 70s. 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It's Stillwater, it was sunny. The temperature was 73 degrees, the dew point 63, and the relative humidity 70%. The wind was southeast at 16 miles an hour. The pressure was 29.96 inches and steady. At Enid, it was sunny. The temperature was 71. The wind was southeast at 12. At Guthrie, it was sunny. The temperature was 74. The wind was southeast at 12. Observations from around the region. It was sunny, with a temperature of 68 at Wichita, and 66 at Woodward. At Oklahoma City, it was mostly sunny, with a temperature of 73. It was partly sunny, with a temperature of 80 at Dallas-Fort Worth, and 71 at Tulsa. At Springfield, it was cloudy, with a temperature of 63. Once again at 9 a.m., at Stillwater, it was sunny. The temperature was 73. From the Norman Forecast Office, here is the forecast for Stillwater and surrounding area. Today, sunny. Highs in the upper 80s. Southeast winds 5 to 10 miles an hour. Tonight, partly cloudy. Lows in the mid-60s. East winds around 5 miles an hour. Monday, mostly sunny. A slight chance of showers in the afternoon. Highs in the mid-80s. Southeast winds 5 to 10 miles an hour. Chance of rain 20%. Monday night, partly cloudy. Lows in the upper 60s. Southeast winds 5 to 10 miles an hour. Tuesday, mostly cloudy with a chance of showers with a slight chance of thunderstorms. Highs in the upper 80s. South winds 10 to 15 miles an hour. Chance of rain 50%. Tuesday night, mostly cloudy with a slight chance of thunderstorms. A chance of showers. Lows in the upper 60s. Chance of rain 50%. Wednesday, a slight chance of thunderstorms. Showers. Highs in the lower 80s. Chance of rain 80%. Wednesday night, showers likely. A slight chance of thunderstorms until midnight, then a chance of thunderstorms after midnight. Lows in the mid-60s. Chance of rain 70%. Thursday, showers likely with a chance of thunderstorms. Highs in the upper 70s. Chance of rain 70%. Thursday night, mostly cloudy with a chance of showers. A chance of thunderstorms until midnight, then a slight chance of thunderstorms after midnight. Lows in the lower 60s. Chance of rain 50%. Friday, partly sunny with a chance of showers with a slight chance of thunderstorms. Highs in the upper 70s. Chance of rain 40%. Friday night, partly cloudy with a slight chance of showers and thunderstorms. Lows around 60. Chance of rain 20%. Saturday, mostly sunny with a 20% chance of showers. Highs in the upper 70s. 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It's Stillwater, it was sunny. The temperature was 73 degrees, the dew point 63, and the relative humidity 70%. The wind was southeast at 16 miles an hour. The pressure was 29.96 inches and steady. At Enid, it was sunny. The temperature was 71. The wind was southeast at 12. At Guthrie, it was sunny. The temperature was 74. The wind was southeast at 12. Observations from around the region. It was sunny, with a temperature of 68 at Wichita, and 66 at Woodward. At Oklahoma City, it was mostly sunny, with a temperature of 73. It was partly sunny, with a temperature of 80 at Dallas-Fort Worth, and 71 at

Tulsa. At Springfield, it was cloudy, with a temperature of 63. Once again at 9 a.m., at Stillwater, it was sunny. The temperature was 73. From the Norman Forecast Office, here is the forecast for Stillwater and surrounding area. Today, sunny. Highs in the upper 80s. Southeast winds 5 to 10 miles an hour. Tonight, partly cloudy. Lows in the mid-60s. East wind around 5 miles an hour. Monday, mostly sunny. A slight chance of showers in the afternoon. Highs in the mid-80s. Southeast winds 5 to 10 miles an hour. Chance of rain 20%. Monday night, partly cloudy. Lows in the upper 60s. Southeast winds 5 to 10 miles an hour. Tuesday, mostly cloudy with a chance of showers with a slight chance of thunderstorms. Highs in the upper 80s. South winds 10 to 15 miles an hour. Chance of rain 50%. Tuesday night, mostly cloudy with a slight chance of thunderstorms. A chance of showers. Lows in the upper 60s. Chance of rain 50%. Wednesday, a slight chance of thunderstorms. Showers. Highs in the lower 80s. Chance of rain 80%. Wednesday night, showers likely. A slight chance of thunderstorms until midnight, then a chance of thunderstorms after midnight. Lows in the mid-60s. Chance of rain 70%. Thursday, showers likely with a chance of thunderstorms. Highs in the upper 70s. Chance of rain 70%. Thursday night, mostly cloudy with a chance of showers. A chance of thunderstorms until midnight, then a slight chance of thunderstorms after midnight. Lows in the lower 60s. Chance of rain 50%. Friday, partly sunny with a chance of showers with a slight chance of thunderstorms. Highs in the upper 70s. Chance of rain 40%. Friday night, partly cloudy with a slight chance of showers and thunderstorms. Lows around 60. Chance of rain 20%. Saturday, mostly sunny with a 20% chance of showers. Highs in the upper 70s. 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At Stillwater, it was sunny. The temperature was 73 degrees, the dew point 63, and the relative humidity 70%. The wind was southeast at 16 miles an hour. The pressure was 29.96 inches and steady. At Enid, it was sunny. The temperature was 71. The wind was southeast at 12. At Guthrie, it was sunny. The temperature was 74. The wind was southeast at 12. Observations from around the region. It was sunny, with a temperature of 68 at Wichita, and 66 at Woodward. At Oklahoma City, it was mostly sunny, with a temperature of 73. It was partly sunny, with a temperature of 80 at Dallas-Fort Worth, and 71 at Tulsa. At Springfield, it was cloudy, with a temperature of 63. Once again at 9 a.m., at Stillwater, it was sunny. The temperature was 73. From the Norman Forecast Office, here is the forecast for Stillwater and surrounding area. Today, sunny. Highs in the upper 80s. Southeast winds 5 to 10 miles an hour. Tonight, partly cloudy. Lows in the mid-60s. East winds around 5 miles an hour. Monday, mostly sunny. A slight chance of showers in the afternoon. Highs in the mid-80s. Southeast winds 5 to 10 miles an hour. Chance of rain 20%. Monday night, partly cloudy. Lows in the upper 60s. Southeast winds 5 to 10 miles an hour. Tuesday, mostly cloudy with a chance of showers with a slight chance of thunderstorms. Highs in the upper 80s. South winds 10 to 15 miles an hour. Chance of rain 50%. Tuesday night, mostly cloudy with a slight chance of thunderstorms. A chance of showers. Lows in the upper 60s. Chance of rain 50%. Wednesday, a slight chance of thunderstorms. Showers. Highs in the lower 80s. Chance of rain 80%. Wednesday night, showers likely. A slight chance of thunderstorms until midnight, then a chance

of thunderstorms after midnight. Lows in the mid-60s. Chance of rain 70%. Thursday, showers likely with a chance of thunderstorms. Highs in the upper 70s. Chance of rain 70%. Thursday night, mostly cloudy with a chance of showers. A chance of thunderstorms until midnight, then a slight chance of thunderstorms after midnight. Lows in the lower 60s. Chance of rain 50%. Friday, partly sunny with a chance of showers with a slight chance of thunderstorms. Highs in the upper 70s. Chance of rain 40%. Friday night, partly cloudy with a slight chance of showers and thunderstorms. Lows around 60. Chance of rain 20%. Saturday, mostly sunny with a 20% chance of showers. Highs in the upper 70s. 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It's Stillwater, it was sunny. The temperature was 73 degrees, the dew point 63, and the relative humidity 70%. The wind was southeast at 16 miles an hour. The pressure was 29.96 inches and steady. At Enid, it was sunny. The temperature was 71. The wind was southeast at 12. At Guthrie, it was sunny. The temperature was 74. The wind was southeast at 12. Observations from around the region. It was sunny, with a temperature of 68 at Wichita, and 66 at Woodward. At Oklahoma City, it was mostly sunny, with a temperature of 73. It was partly sunny, with a temperature of 80 at Dallas-Fort Worth, and 71 at Tulsa. At Springfield, it was cloudy, with a temperature of 63. Once again at 9 a.m., at Stillwater, it was sunny. The temperature was 73. From the Norman Forecast Office, here is the forecast for Stillwater and surrounding area. Today, sunny. Highs in the upper 80s. Southeast winds 5 to 10 miles an hour. Tonight, partly cloudy. Lows in the mid-60s. East winds around 5 miles an hour. Monday, mostly sunny. A slight chance of showers in the afternoon. Highs in the mid-80s. Southeast winds 5 to 10 miles an hour. Chance of rain 20%. Monday night, partly cloudy. Highs in the mid-80s. Southeast winds 5 to 10 miles an hour. Chance of rain 20%. Monday night, partly cloudy. Lows in the upper 60s. Southeast winds 5 to 10 miles an hour. Tuesday, mostly cloudy with a chance of showers with a slight chance of thunderstorms. Highs in the upper 80s. South winds 10 to 15 miles an hour. Chance of rain 50%. Tuesday night, mostly cloudy with a slight chance of thunderstorms. A chance of showers. Lows in the upper 60s. Chance of rain 50%. Wednesday, a slight chance of thunderstorms. Showers. Highs in the lower 80s. Chance of rain 80%. Wednesday night, showers likely. A slight chance of thunderstorms until midnight, then a chance of thunderstorms after midnight. Lows in the mid-60s. Chance of rain 70%. Thursday, showers likely with a chance of thunderstorms. Highs in the upper 70s. Chance of rain 70%. Thursday night, mostly cloudy with a chance of showers. A chance of thunderstorms until midnight, then a slight chance of thunderstorms after midnight. Lows in the lower 60s. Chance of rain 50%. Friday, partly sunny with a chance of showers with a slight chance of thunderstorms. Highs in the upper 70s. Chance of rain 40%. Friday night, partly cloudy with a slight chance of showers and thunderstorms. Lows around 60. Chance of rain 20%. Saturday, mostly sunny with a 20% chance of showers. Highs in the upper 70s. You are listening to Stillwater Weather Radio, and here are 9 a.m. weather observations. It's Stillwater, it was sunny. The temperature was 73 degrees, the dew point 63, and the relative humidity

Humidity 70%. The wind was southeast at 16 miles an hour. The pressure was 29.96 inches and steady. At Enid, it was sunny. The temperature was 71. The wind was southeast at 12. At Guthrie, it was sunny. The temperature was 74. The wind was southeast at 12. Observations from around the region. It was sunny, with a temperature of 68 at Wichita, and 66 at Woodward. At Oklahoma City, it was mostly sunny, with a temperature of 73. It was partly sunny, with a temperature of 80 at Dallas-Fort Worth, and 71 at Tulsa. At Springfield, it was cloudy, with a temperature of 63. Once again at 9 a.m., at Stillwater, it was sunny. The temperature was 73. From the Norman Forecast Office, here is the forecast for Stillwater and surrounding area. Today, sunny. Highs in the upper 80s. Southeast winds 5 to 10 miles an hour. Tonight, partly cloudy. Lows in the mid-60s. East wind around 5 miles an hour. Monday, mostly sunny. A slight chance of showers in the afternoon. Highs in the mid-80s. Southeast winds 5 to 10 miles an hour. Chance of rain 20%. Monday night, partly cloudy. Lows in the upper 60s. Southeast winds 5 to 10 miles an hour. Tuesday, mostly cloudy with a chance of showers with a slight chance of thunderstorms. Highs in the upper 80s. South winds 10 to 15 miles an hour. Chance of rain 50%. Tuesday night, mostly cloudy with a slight chance of thunderstorms. A chance of showers. Lows in the upper 60s. Chance of rain 50%. Wednesday, a slight chance of thunderstorms. Showers. Highs in the lower 80s. Chance of rain 80%. Wednesday night, showers likely. A slight chance of thunderstorms until midnight, then a chance of thunderstorms after midnight. Lows in the mid-60s. Chance of rain 70%. Thursday, showers likely with a chance of thunderstorms. Highs in the upper 70s. Chance of rain 70%. Thursday night, mostly cloudy with a chance of showers. A chance of thunderstorms until midnight, then a slight chance of thunderstorms after midnight. Lows in the lower 60s. Chance of rain 50%. Friday, partly sunny with a chance of showers with a slight chance of thunderstorms. Highs in the upper 70s. Chance of rain 40%. Friday night, partly cloudy with a slight chance of showers and thunderstorms. Lows around 60. Chance of rain 20%. Saturday, mostly sunny with a 20% chance of showers. Highs in the upper 70s. 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At Stillwater, it was sunny. The temperature was 73 degrees, the dew point 63, and the relative humidity 70%. The wind was southeast at 16 miles an hour. The pressure was 29.96 inches and steady. At Enid, it was sunny. The temperature was 71. The wind was southeast at 12. At Guthrie, it was sunny. The temperature was 74. The wind was southeast at 12. Observations from around the region. It was sunny, with a temperature of 68 at Wichita, and 66 at Woodward. At Oklahoma City, it was mostly sunny, with a temperature of 73. It was partly sunny, with a temperature of 80 at Dallas-Fort Worth, and 71 at Tulsa. At Springfield, it was cloudy, with a temperature of 63. Once again at 9 a.m., at Stillwater, it was sunny. The temperature was 73. From the Norman Forecast Office, here is the forecast for Stillwater and surrounding area. Today, sunny. Highs in the upper 80s. Southeast winds 5 to 10 miles an hour. Tonight, partly cloudy. Lows in the mid-60s. East wind around 5 miles an hour. Monday, mostly sunny. A slight chance of showers in the afternoon. Highs in the mid-80s. Southeast winds 5 to 10 miles an hour. Chance of rain 20%. Monday night, partly cloudy. Lows in the upper 60s. Southeast winds

5 to 10 miles an hour. Tuesday, mostly cloudy with a chance of showers with a slight chance of thunderstorms. Highs in the upper 80s. South winds 10 to 15 miles an hour. Chance of rain 50%. Tuesday night, mostly cloudy with a slight chance of thunderstorms. A chance of showers. Lows in the upper 60s. Chance of rain 50%. Wednesday, a slight chance of thunderstorms. Showers. Highs in the lower 80s. Chance of rain 80%. Wednesday night, showers likely. A slight chance of thunderstorms until midnight, then a chance of thunderstorms after midnight. Lows in the mid-60s. Chance of rain 70%. Thursday, showers likely with a chance of thunderstorms. Highs in the upper 70s. Chance of rain 70%. Thursday night, mostly cloudy with a chance of showers. A chance of thunderstorms until midnight, then a slight chance of thunderstorms after midnight. Lows in the lower 60s. Chance of rain 50%. Friday, partly sunny with a chance of showers with a slight chance of thunderstorms. Highs in the upper 70s. Chance of rain 40%. Friday night, partly cloudy with a slight chance of showers and thunderstorms. Lows around 60. Chance of rain 20%. Saturday, mostly sunny with a 20% chance of showers. Highs in the upper 70s. 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It's Stillwater, it was sunny. The temperature was 73 degrees, the dew point 63, and the relative humidity 70%. The wind was southeast at 16 miles an hour. The pressure was 29.96 inches and steady. At Enid, it was sunny. The temperature was 71. The wind was southeast at 12. At Guthrie, it was sunny. The temperature was 74. The wind was southeast at 12. Observations from around the region. It was sunny, with a temperature of 68 at Wichita, and 66 at Woodward. At Oklahoma City, it was mostly sunny, with a temperature of 73. It was partly sunny, with a temperature of 80 at Dallas-Fort Worth, and 71 at Tulsa. At Springfield, it was cloudy, with a temperature of 63. Once again at 9 a.m., at Stillwater, it was sunny. The temperature was 73. From the Norman Forecast Office, here is the forecast for Stillwater and surrounding area. Today, sunny. Highs in the upper 80s. Southeast winds 5 to 10 miles an hour. Tonight, partly cloudy. Lows in the mid-60s. East winds around 5 miles an hour. Monday, mostly sunny. A slight chance of showers in the afternoon. Highs in the mid-80s. Southeast winds 5 to 10 miles an hour. Chance of rain 20%. Monday night, partly cloudy. Lows in the upper 60s. Southeast winds 5 to 10 miles an hour. Tuesday, mostly cloudy with a chance of showers with a slight chance of thunderstorms. Highs in the upper 80s. South winds 10 to 15 miles an hour. Chance of rain 50%. Tuesday night, mostly cloudy with a slight chance of thunderstorms. A chance of showers. Lows in the upper 60s. Chance of rain 50%. Wednesday, a slight chance of thunderstorms. Showers. Highs in the lower 80s. Chance of rain 80%. Wednesday night, showers likely. A slight chance of thunderstorms until midnight, then a chance of thunderstorms after midnight. Lows in the mid-60s. Chance of rain 70%. Thursday, showers likely with a chance of thunderstorms. Highs in the upper 70s. Chance of rain 70%. Thursday night, mostly cloudy with a chance of showers. A chance of thunderstorms until midnight, then a slight chance of thunderstorms after midnight. Lows in the lower 60s. Chance of rain 50%. Friday, partly sunny with a chance of showers with a slight chance of thunderstorms. Highs in the upper 70s. Chance of rain 40%. Friday night, partly cloudy with a slight chance of showers and thunderstorms. Lows around 60. Chance of rain 20%. Saturday, mostly sunny with a 20% chance of showers.

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It's Stillwater, it was sunny. The temperature was 73 degrees, the dew point 63, and the relative humidity 70%. The wind was southeast at 16 miles an hour. The pressure was 29.96 inches and steady. At Enid, it was sunny. The temperature was 71. The wind was southeast at 12. At Guthrie, it was sunny. The temperature was 74. The wind was southeast at 12. Observations from around the region. It was sunny, with a temperature of 68 at Wichita, and 66 at Woodward. At Oklahoma City, it was mostly sunny, with a temperature of 73. It was partly sunny, with a temperature of 80 at Dallas-Fort Worth, and 71 at Tulsa. At Springfield, it was cloudy, with a temperature of 63. Once again at 9 a.m., at Stillwater, it was sunny. The temperature was 73. From the Norman Forecast Office, here is the forecast for Stillwater and surrounding area. Today, sunny. Highs in the upper 80s. Southeast winds 5 to 10 miles an hour. Tonight, partly cloudy. Lows in the mid-60s. East wind around 5 miles an hour. Monday, mostly sunny. A slight chance of showers in the afternoon. Highs in the mid-80s. Southeast winds 5 to 10 miles an hour. Chance of rain 20%. Monday night, partly cloudy. Lows in the upper 60s. Southeast winds 5 to 10 miles an hour. Tuesday, mostly cloudy with a chance of showers with a slight chance of thunderstorms. Highs in the upper 80s. South winds 10 to 15 miles an hour. Chance of rain 50%. Tuesday night, mostly cloudy with a slight chance of thunderstorms. A chance of showers. Lows in the upper 60s. Chance of rain 50%. Wednesday, a slight chance of thunderstorms. Showers. Highs in the lower 80s. Chance of rain 80%. Wednesday night, showers likely. A slight chance of thunderstorms until midnight, then a chance of thunderstorms after midnight. Lows in the mid-60s. Chance of rain 70%. Thursday, showers likely with a chance of thunderstorms. Highs in the upper 70s. Chance of rain 70%. Thursday night, mostly cloudy with a chance of showers. A chance of thunderstorms until midnight, then a slight chance of thunderstorms after midnight. Lows in the lower 60s. Chance of rain 50%. Friday, partly sunny with a chance of showers with a slight chance of thunderstorms. Highs in the upper 70s. Chance of rain 40%. Friday night, partly cloudy with a slight chance of showers and thunderstorms. Lows around 60. Chance of rain 20%. Saturday, mostly sunny with a 20% chance of showers. Highs in the upper 70s. 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It's Stillwater, it was sunny. The temperature was 73 degrees, the dew point 63, and the relative humidity 70%. The wind was southeast at 16 miles an hour. The pressure was 29.96 inches and steady. At Enid, it was sunny. The temperature was 71. The wind was southeast at 12. At Guthrie, it was sunny. The temperature was 74. The wind was southeast at 12. Observations from around the region. It was sunny, with a temperature of 68 at Wichita, and 66 at Woodward. At Oklahoma City, it was mostly sunny, with a temperature of 73. It was partly sunny, with a temperature of 80 at Dallas-Fort Worth, and 71 at Tulsa. At Springfield, it was cloudy, with a temperature of 63. Once again at 9 a.m., at Stillwater, it was sunny. The temperature was 73. From the Norman Forecast Office, here is the forecast for Stillwater and surrounding area. Today, sunny.
highs in the upper 80s. Southeast winds 5 to 10 miles an hour. Tonight, partly cloudy. Lows in the mid 60s. East winds around 5 miles an hour. Monday, mostly sunny. A slight chance of showers in the afternoon. Highs in the mid 80s. Southeast winds 5 to 10 miles an hour. Chance of rain 20%. Monday night, partly cloudy. Lows in the upper 60s. Southeast winds 5 to 10 miles an hour. Tuesday, mostly cloudy with a chance of showers with a slight chance of thunderstorms. Highs in the upper 80s. South winds 10 to 15 miles an hour. Chance of rain 50%. Tuesday night, mostly cloudy with a slight chance of thunderstorms. A chance of showers. Lows in the upper 60s. Chance of rain 50%. Wednesday, a slight chance of thunderstorms. Showers. Highs in the lower 80s. Chance of rain 80%. Wednesday night, showers likely. A slight chance of thunderstorms until midnight, then a chance of thunderstorms after midnight. Lows in the mid 60s. Chance of rain 70%. Thursday, showers likely with a chance of thunderstorms. Highs in the upper 70s. Chance of rain 70%. Thursday night, mostly cloudy with a chance of showers. A chance of thunderstorms until midnight, then a slight chance of thunderstorms after midnight. Lows in the lower 60s. Chance of rain 50%. Friday, partly sunny with a chance of showers with a slight chance of thunderstorms. Highs in the upper 70s. Chance of rain 40%. Friday night, partly cloudy with a slight chance of showers and thunderstorms. Lows around 60. Chance of rain 20%. Saturday, mostly sunny with a 20% chance of showers. Highs in the upper 70s. 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It's Stillwater, it was sunny. The temperature was 73 degrees, the dew point 63, and the relative humidity 70%. The wind was southeast at 16 miles an hour. The pressure was 29.96 inches and steady. At Enid, it was sunny. The temperature was 71. The wind was southeast at 12. At Guthrie, it was sunny. The temperature was 74. The wind was southeast at 12. Observations from around the region. It was sunny, with a temperature of 68 at Wichita, and 66 at Woodward. At Oklahoma City, it was mostly sunny, with a temperature of 73. It was partly sunny, with a temperature of 80 at Dallas-Fort Worth, and 71 at Tulsa. At Springfield, it was cloudy, with a temperature of 63. Once again at 9 a.m., at Stillwater, it was sunny. The temperature was 73. From the Norman Forecast Office, here is the forecast for Stillwater and surrounding area. Today, sunny. Highs in the upper 80s. Southeast winds 5 to 10 miles an hour. Tonight, partly cloudy. Lows in the mid 60s. East winds around 5 miles an hour. Monday, mostly sunny. A slight chance of showers in the afternoon. Highs in the mid 80s. Southeast winds 5 to 10 miles an hour. Chance of rain 20%. Monday night, partly cloudy. Lows in the upper 60s. Southeast winds 5 to 10 miles an hour. Tuesday, mostly cloudy with a chance of showers with a slight chance of thunderstorms. Highs in the upper 80s. South winds 10 to 15 miles an hour. Chance of rain 50%. Tuesday night, mostly cloudy with a slight chance of thunderstorms. A chance of showers. Lows in the upper 60s. Chance of rain 50%. Wednesday, a slight chance of thunderstorms. Showers. Highs in the lower 80s. Chance of rain 80%. Wednesday night, showers likely. A slight chance of thunderstorms until midnight, then a chance of thunderstorms after midnight. Lows in the mid 60s. Chance of rain 70%. Thursday, showers likely with a chance of thunderstorms. Highs in the upper 70s. Chance of rain 70%. Thursday night, mostly cloudy with a chance of showers. A chance of

Thunderstorms until midnight, then a slight chance of thunderstorms after midnight. Lows in the lower 60s. Chance of rain 50%. Friday, partly sunny with a chance of showers with a slight chance of thunderstorms. Highs in the upper 70s. Chance of rain 40%. Friday night, partly cloudy with a slight chance of showers and thunderstorms. Lows around 60. Chance of rain 20%. Saturday, mostly sunny with a 20% chance of showers. Highs in the upper 70s. 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It's Stillwater, it was sunny. The temperature was 73 degrees, the dew point 63, and the relative humidity 70%. The wind was southeast at 16 miles an hour. The pressure was 29.96 inches and steady. At Enid, it was sunny. The temperature was 71. The wind was southeast at 12. At Guthrie, it was sunny. The temperature was 74. The wind was southeast at 12. Observations from around the region. It was sunny, with a temperature of 68 at Wichita, and 66 at Woodward. At Oklahoma City, it was mostly sunny, with a temperature of 73. It was partly sunny, with a temperature of 80 at Dallas-Fort Worth, and 71 at Tulsa. At Springfield, it was cloudy, with a temperature of 63. Once again at 9 a.m., at Stillwater, it was sunny. The temperature was 73. From the Norman Forecast Office, here is the forecast for Stillwater and surrounding area. Today, sunny. Highs in the upper 80s. Southeast winds 5 to 10 miles an hour. Tonight, partly cloudy. Lows in the mid-60s. East winds around 5 miles an hour. Monday, mostly sunny. A slight chance of showers in the afternoon. Highs in the mid-80s. Southeast winds 5 to 10 miles an hour. Chance of rain 20%. Monday night, partly cloudy. Lows in the upper 60s. Southeast winds 5 to 10 miles an hour. Tuesday, mostly cloudy with a chance of showers with a slight chance of thunderstorms. Highs in the upper 80s. South winds 10 to 15 miles an hour. Chance of rain 50%. Tuesday night, mostly cloudy with a slight chance of thunderstorms. A chance of showers. Lows in the upper 60s. Chance of rain 50%. Wednesday, a slight chance of thunderstorms. Showers. Highs in the lower 80s. Chance of rain 80%. Wednesday night, showers likely. A slight chance of thunderstorms until midnight, then a chance of thunderstorms after midnight. Lows in the mid-60s. Chance of rain 70%. Thursday, showers likely with a chance of thunderstorms. Highs in the upper 70s. Chance of rain 70%. Thursday night, mostly cloudy with a chance of showers. A chance of thunderstorms until midnight, then a slight chance of thunderstorms after midnight. Lows in the lower 60s. Chance of rain 50%. Friday, partly sunny with a chance of showers with a slight chance of thunderstorms. Highs in the upper 70s. Chance of rain 40%. Friday night, partly cloudy with a slight chance of showers and thunderstorms. Lows around 60. Chance of rain 20%. Saturday, mostly sunny with a 20% chance of showers. Highs in the upper 70s. 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It's Stillwater, it was sunny. The temperature was 73 degrees, the dew point 63, and the relative humidity 70%. The wind was southeast at 16 miles an hour. The pressure was 29.96 inches and steady. At Enid, it was sunny. The temperature was 71. The wind was southeast at 12. At Guthrie, it was sunny. The temperature was 74. The wind was southeast at 12. Observations from around the region. It was sunny, with a temperature of 68 at Wichita, and

56 at Woodward. At Oklahoma City, it was mostly sunny, with a temperature of 73. It was partly sunny, with a temperature of 80 at Dallas-Fort Worth, and 71 at Tulsa. At Springfield, it was cloudy, with a temperature of 63. Once again at 9 a.m., at Stillwater, it was sunny. The temperature was 73. From the Norman Forecast Office, here is the forecast for Stillwater and surrounding area. Today, sunny. Highs in the upper 80s. Southeast winds 5 to 10 miles an hour. Tonight, partly cloudy. Lows in the mid-60s. East winds around 5 miles an hour. Monday, mostly sunny. A slight chance of showers in the afternoon. Highs in the mid-80s. Southeast winds 5 to 10 miles an hour. Chance of rain 20%. Monday night, partly cloudy. Lows in the upper 60s. Southeast winds 5 to 10 miles an hour. Tuesday, mostly cloudy with a chance of showers with a slight chance of thunderstorms. Highs in the upper 80s. South winds 10 to 15 miles an hour. Chance of rain 50%. Tuesday night, mostly cloudy with a slight chance of thunderstorms. A chance of showers. Lows in the upper 60s. Chance of rain 50%. Wednesday, a slight chance of thunderstorms. Showers. Highs in the lower 80s. Chance of rain 80%. Wednesday night, showers likely. A slight chance of thunderstorms until midnight, then a chance of thunderstorms after midnight. Lows in the mid-60s. Chance of rain 70%. Thursday, showers likely with a chance of thunderstorms. Highs in the upper 70s. Chance of rain 70%. Thursday night, mostly cloudy with a chance of showers. A chance of thunderstorms until midnight, then a slight chance of thunderstorms after midnight. Lows in the lower 60s. Chance of rain 50%. Friday, partly sunny with a chance of showers with a slight chance of thunderstorms. Highs in the upper 70s. Chance of rain 40%. Friday night, partly cloudy with a slight chance of showers and thunderstorms. Lows around 60. Chance of rain 20%. Saturday, mostly sunny with a 20% chance of showers. Highs in the upper 70s. 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At Stillwater, it was sunny. The temperature was 77 degrees, the dew point 63, and the relative humidity 61%. The wind was south at 12 miles an hour. The pressure was 29.97 inches and rising. At Guthrie, it was sunny. The temperature was 78. The wind was southeast at 13. Observations from around the region. At Springfield, rain was falling, with a temperature of 63. It was mostly sunny, with a temperature of 72 at Wichita, and 77 at Oklahoma City. It was partly sunny, with a temperature of 82 at Dallas-Fort Worth, and 72 at Tulsa. Once again at 10 a.m., at Stillwater, it was sunny. The temperature was 77. From the Norman Forecast Office, here is the forecast for Stillwater and surrounding area. Today, sunny. Highs in the upper 80s. Southeast winds 5 to 10 miles an hour. Tonight, partly cloudy. Lows in the mid-60s. East winds around 5 miles an hour. Monday, mostly sunny. A slight chance of showers in the afternoon. Highs in the mid-80s. Southeast winds 5 to 10 miles an hour. Chance of rain 20%. Monday night, partly cloudy. Lows in the upper 60s. Southeast winds 5 to 10 miles an hour. Tuesday, mostly cloudy with a chance of showers with a slight chance of thunderstorms. Highs in the upper 80s. South winds 10 to 15 miles an hour. Chance of rain 50%. Tuesday night, mostly cloudy with a slight chance of thunderstorms. A chance of showers. Lows in the upper 60s. Chance of rain 50%. Wednesday, a slight chance of thunderstorms. Showers. Highs in the lower 80s. Chance of rain 80%. Wednesday night, showers likely. A slight chance of thunderstorms until midnight,

time a chance of thunderstorms after midnight. Lows in the mid-60s. Chance of rain 70%. Thursday, showers likely with a chance of thunderstorms. Highs in the upper 70s. Chance of rain 70%. Thursday night, mostly cloudy with a chance of showers. A chance of thunderstorms until midnight, then a slight chance of thunderstorms after midnight. Lows in the lower 60s. Chance of rain 50%. Friday, partly sunny with a chance of showers with a slight chance of thunderstorms. Highs in the upper 70s. Chance of rain 40%. Friday night, partly cloudy with a slight chance of showers and thunderstorms. Lows around 60. Chance of rain 20%. Saturday, mostly sunny with a 20% chance of showers. Highs in the upper 70s. 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It's Stillwater, it was sunny. The temperature was 77 degrees, the dew point 63, and the relative humidity 61%. The wind was south at 12 miles an hour. The pressure was 29.97 inches and rising. At Guthrie, it was sunny. The temperature was 78. The wind was southeast at 13. Observations from around the region. At Springfield, rain was falling, with a temperature of 63. It was mostly sunny, with a temperature of 72 at Wichita, and 77 at Oklahoma City. It was partly sunny, with a temperature of 82 at Dallas-Fort Worth, and 72 at Tulsa. Once again at 10 a.m., at Stillwater, it was sunny. The temperature was 77. From the Norman Forecast Office, here is the forecast for Stillwater and surrounding area. Today, sunny. Highs in the upper 80s. Southeast winds 5 to 10 miles an hour. Tonight, partly cloudy. Lows in the mid-60s. East winds around 5 miles an hour. Monday, mostly sunny. A slight chance of showers in the afternoon. Highs in the mid-80s. Southeast winds 5 to 10 miles an hour. Chance of rain 20%. Monday night, partly cloudy. Lows in the upper 60s. Southeast winds 5 to 10 miles an hour. Tuesday, mostly cloudy with a chance of showers with a slight chance of thunderstorms. Highs in the upper 80s. South winds 10 to 15 miles an hour. Chance of rain 50%. Tuesday night, mostly cloudy with a slight chance of thunderstorms. A chance of showers. Lows in the upper 60s. Chance of rain 50%. Wednesday, a slight chance of thunderstorms. Showers. Highs in the lower 80s. Chance of rain 80%. Wednesday night, showers likely. A slight chance of thunderstorms until midnight, then a chance of thunderstorms after midnight. Lows in the mid-60s. Chance of rain 70%. Thursday, showers likely with a chance of thunderstorms. Highs in the upper 70s. Chance of rain 70%. Thursday night, mostly cloudy with a chance of showers. A chance of thunderstorms until midnight, then a slight chance of thunderstorms after midnight. Lows in the lower 60s. Chance of rain 50%. Friday, partly sunny with a chance of showers with a slight chance of thunderstorms. Highs in the upper 70s. Chance of rain 40%. Friday night, partly cloudy with a slight chance of showers and thunderstorms. Lows around 60. Chance of rain 20%. Saturday, mostly sunny with a 20% chance of showers. Highs in the upper 70s. 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It's Stillwater, it was sunny. The temperature was 77 degrees, the dew point 63, and the relative humidity 61%. The wind was south at 12 miles an hour. The pressure was 29.97 inches and rising. At Guthrie, it was sunny. The temperature was 78. The wind was southeast at 13. Observations from around the region. At Springfield, rain was falling, with a temperature of 63. It was mostly sunny, with a temperature of 72 at Wichita, and 77 at Oklahoma City. It was partly sunny, with a temperature of 82 at Dallas-Fort Worth, and 72 at Tulsa.

Once again at 10 a.m., it's still water, it was sunny. The temperature was 77. From the Norman Forecast Office, here is the forecast for Stillwater and surrounding area. Today, sunny. Highs in the upper 80s. Southeast winds 5 to 10 miles an hour. Tonight, partly cloudy. Lows in the mid 60s. East wind around 5 miles an hour. Monday, mostly sunny. A slight chance of showers in the afternoon. Highs in the mid 80s. Southeast winds 5 to 10 miles an hour. Chance of rain 20%. Monday night, partly cloudy. Lows in the upper 60s. Southeast winds 5 to 10 miles an hour. Tuesday, mostly cloudy with a chance of showers with a slight chance of thunderstorms. Highs in the upper 80s. South winds 10 to 15 miles an hour. Chance of rain 50%. Tuesday night, mostly cloudy with a slight chance of thunderstorms. A chance of showers. Lows in the upper 60s. Chance of rain 50%. Wednesday, a slight chance of thunderstorms. Showers. Highs in the lower 80s. Chance of rain 80%. Wednesday night, showers likely. A slight chance of thunderstorms until midnight, then a chance of thunderstorms after midnight. Lows in the mid-60s. Chance of rain 70%. Thursday, showers likely with a chance of thunderstorms. Highs in the upper 70s. Chance of rain 70%. Thursday night, mostly cloudy with a chance of showers. A chance of thunderstorms until midnight, then a slight chance of thunderstorms after midnight. Lows in the lower 60s. Chance of rain 50%. Friday, partly sunny with a chance of showers with a slight chance of thunderstorms. Highs in the upper 70s. Chance of rain 40%. Friday night, partly cloudy with a slight chance of showers and thunderstorms. Lows around 60. Chance of rain 20%. Saturday, mostly sunny with a 20% chance of showers. Highs in the upper 70s. 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It's Stillwater, it was sunny. The temperature was 77 degrees, the dew point 63, and the relative humidity 61%. The wind was south at 12 miles an hour. The pressure was 29.97 inches and rising. At Ponca City, the temperature was 76 degrees, the dew point 63, and the relative humidity 64%. The wind was south at 14 miles an hour, gusting to 24. The pressure was 29.97 inches and rising. At Enid, it was sunny. The temperature was 75, the dew point 65, and the relative humidity 71%. The wind was south at 9. The pressure was 29.92 inches and steady. At Guthrie, it was sunny. The temperature was 78, the dew point 61, and the relative humidity 55%. The wind was southeast at 13. The pressure was 29.95 inches and falling. Observations from around the region. At Springfield, rain was falling, with a temperature of 63. At Woodward, it was sunny, with a temperature of 73. It was mostly sunny, with a temperature of 72 at Wichita, and 77 at Oklahoma City. It was partly sunny, with a temperature of 82 at Dallas-Fort Worth, and 72 at Tulsa. Once again at 10 a.m., it's still water, it was sunny. The temperature was 77. 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From the Norman Forecast Office, here is the forecast for Stillwater and surrounding area. Today, sunny. Highs in the upper 80s. Southeast winds 5 to 10 miles an hour. Tonight, partly cloudy. Lows in the mid-60s. East wind around 5 miles an hour. Monday, mostly sunny. A slight chance of showers in the afternoon. Highs in the mid-80s. Southeast winds 5 to 10 miles an hour. Chance of rain 20%. Monday night, partly cloudy. Lows in the upper

10 miles an hour. Tuesday, mostly cloudy with a chance of showers with a slight chance of thunderstorms. Highs in the upper 80s. South winds 10 to 15 miles an hour. Chance of rain 50%. Tuesday night, mostly cloudy with a slight chance of thunderstorms. A chance of showers. Lows in the upper 60s. Chance of rain 50%. Wednesday, a slight chance of thunderstorms. Showers. Highs in the lower 80s. Chance of rain 80%. Wednesday night, showers likely. A slight chance of thunderstorms until midnight, then a chance of thunderstorms after midnight. Lows in the mid-60s. Chance of rain 70%. Thursday, showers likely with a chance of thunderstorms. Highs in the upper 70s. Chance of rain 70%. Thursday night, mostly cloudy with a chance of showers. A chance of thunderstorms until midnight, then a slight chance of thunderstorms after midnight. Lows in the lower 60s. Chance of rain 50%. Friday, partly sunny with a chance of showers with a slight chance of thunderstorms. Highs in the upper 70s. Chance of rain 40%. Friday night, partly cloudy with a slight chance of showers and thunderstorms. Lows around 60. Chance of rain 20%. Saturday, mostly sunny with a 20% chance of showers. Highs in the upper 70s. 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At Stillwater, it was sunny. The temperature was 77 degrees, the dew point 63, and the relative humidity 61%. The wind was south at 12 miles an hour. The pressure was 29.97 inches and rising. At Ponca City, the temperature was 76 degrees, the dew point 63, and the relative humidity 64%. The wind was south at 14 miles an hour, gusting to 24. The pressure was 29.97 inches and rising. At Enid, it was sunny. The temperature was 75, the dew point 65, and the relative humidity 71%. The wind was south at 9. The pressure was 29.92 inches and steady. At Guthrie, it was sunny. The temperature was 78, the dew point 61, and the relative humidity 55%. The wind was southeast at 13. The pressure was 29.95 inches and falling. Observations from around the region. At Springfield, rain was falling, with a temperature of 63. At Woodward, it was sunny, with a temperature of 73. It was mostly sunny, with a temperature of 72 at Wichita, and 77 at Oklahoma City. It was partly sunny, with a temperature of 82 at Dallas-Fort Worth, and 72 at Tulsa. Once again at 10 a.m., at Stillwater, it was sunny. The temperature was 77. From the Norman Forecast Office, here is the forecast for Stillwater and surrounding area. Today, sunny. Highs in the upper 80s. Southeast winds 5 to 10 miles an hour. Tonight, partly cloudy. Lows in the mid-60s. East winds around 5 miles an hour. Monday, mostly sunny. A slight chance of showers in the afternoon. Highs in the mid-80s. Southeast winds 5 to 10 miles an hour. Chance of rain 20%. Monday night, partly cloudy. Lows in the upper 60s. Southeast winds 5 to 10 miles an hour. Tuesday, mostly cloudy with a chance of showers with a slight chance of thunderstorms. Highs in the upper 80s. South winds 10 to 15 miles an hour. Chance of rain 50%. Tuesday night, mostly cloudy with a slight chance of thunderstorms. A chance of showers. Lows in the upper 60s. Chance of rain 50%. Wednesday, a slight chance of thunderstorms. Showers. Highs in the lower 80s. Chance of rain 80%. Wednesday night, showers likely. A slight chance of thunderstorms until midnight, then a chance of thunderstorms after midnight. Lows in the mid-60s. Chance of rain 70%. Thursday, showers likely with a chance of thunderstorms. Highs in the upper 70s. Chance of rain 70%. Thursday night, mostly cloudy.

miles an hour. The pressure was 29.97 inches and rising. At Ponca City, the temperature was 76 degrees, the dew point 63, and the relative humidity 64%. The wind was south at 14 miles an hour, gusting to 24. The pressure was 29.97 inches and rising. At Enid, it was sunny. The temperature was 75, the dew point 65, and the relative humidity 71%. The wind was south at 9. The pressure was 29.92 inches and steady. At Guthrie, it was sunny. The temperature was 78, the dew point 61, and the relative humidity 55%. The wind was southeast at 13. The pressure was 29.95 inches and falling. Observations from around the region. At Springfield, rain was falling, with a temperature of 63. At Woodward, it was sunny, with a temperature of 73. It was mostly sunny, with a temperature of 72 at Wichita, and 77 at Oklahoma City. It was partly sunny, with a temperature of 82 at Dallas-Fort Worth, and 72 at Tulsa. Once again at 10 a.m., at Stillwater, it was sunny. The temperature was 77. From the Norman Forecast Office, here is the forecast for Stillwater and surrounding area. Today, sunny. Highs in the upper 80s. Southeast winds 5 to 10 miles an hour. Tonight, partly cloudy. Lows in the mid-60s. East wind around 5 miles an hour. Monday, mostly sunny. A slight chance of showers in the afternoon. Highs in the mid-80s. Southeast winds 5 to 10 miles an hour. Chance of rain 20%. Monday night, partly cloudy. Lows in the upper 60s. Southeast winds 5 to 10 miles an hour. Tuesday, mostly cloudy with a chance of showers with a slight chance of thunderstorms. Highs in the upper 80s. South winds 10 to 15 miles an hour. Chance of rain 50%. Tuesday night, mostly cloudy with a slight chance of thunderstorms. A chance of showers. Lows in the upper 60s. Chance of rain 50%. Wednesday, a slight chance of thunderstorms. Showers. Highs in the lower 80s. Chance of rain 80%. Wednesday night, showers likely. A slight chance of thunderstorms until midnight, then a chance of thunderstorms after midnight. Lows in the mid-60s. Chance of rain 70%. Thursday, showers likely with a chance of thunderstorms. Highs in the upper 70s. Chance of rain 70%. Thursday night, mostly cloudy with a chance of showers. A chance of thunderstorms until midnight, then a slight chance of thunderstorms after midnight. Lows in the lower 60s. Chance of rain 50%. Friday, partly sunny with a chance of showers with a slight chance of thunderstorms. Highs in the upper 70s. Chance of rain 40%. Friday night, partly cloudy with a slight chance of showers and thunderstorms. Lows around 60. Chance of rain 20%. Saturday, mostly sunny with a 20% chance of showers. Highs in the upper 70s. 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At Stillwater, it was sunny. The temperature was 77 degrees, the dew point 63, and the relative humidity 61%. The wind was south at 12 miles an hour. The pressure was 29.97 inches and rising. At Ponca City, the temperature was 76 degrees, the dew point 63, and the relative humidity 64%. The wind was south at 14 miles an hour, gusting to 24. The pressure was 29.97 inches and rising. At Enid, it was sunny. The temperature was 75, the dew point 65, and the relative humidity 71%. The wind was south at 9. The pressure was 29.92 inches and steady. At Guthrie, it was sunny. The temperature was 78, the dew point 61, and the relative humidity 55%. The wind was southeast at 13. The pressure was 29.95 inches and falling. Observations from around the region. At Springfield, rain was falling, with a temperature of 63. At Woodward, it was sunny,

with a temperature of 73. It was mostly sunny, with a temperature of 72 at Wichita and 77 at Oklahoma City. It was partly sunny, with a temperature of 82 at Dallas-Fort Worth and 72 at Tulsa. Once again at 10 a.m., at Stillwater, it was sunny. The temperature was 77. From the Norman Forecast Office, here is the forecast for Stillwater and surrounding area. Today, sunny. Highs in the upper 80s. Southeast winds 5 to 10 miles an hour. Tonight, partly cloudy. Lows in the mid-60s. East wind around 5 miles an hour. Monday, mostly sunny. A slight chance of showers in the afternoon. Highs in the mid-80s. Southeast winds 5 to 10 miles an hour. Chance of rain 20%. Monday night, partly cloudy. Lows in the upper 60s. Southeast winds 5 to 10 miles an hour. Tuesday, mostly cloudy with a chance of showers with a slight chance of thunderstorms. Highs in the upper 80s. South winds 10 to 15 miles an hour. Chance of rain 50%. Tuesday night, mostly cloudy with a slight chance of thunderstorms. A chance of showers. Lows in the upper 60s. Chance of rain 50%. Wednesday, a slight chance of thunderstorms. Showers. Highs in the lower 80s. Chance of rain 80%. Wednesday night, showers likely. A slight chance of thunderstorms until midnight, then a chance of thunderstorms after midnight. Lows in the mid-60s. Chance of rain 70%. Thursday, showers likely with a chance of thunderstorms. Highs in the upper 70s. Chance of rain 70%. Thursday night, mostly cloudy with a chance of showers. A chance of thunderstorms until midnight, then a slight chance of thunderstorms after midnight. Lows in the lower 60s. Chance of rain 50%. Friday, partly sunny with a chance of showers with a slight chance of thunderstorms. Highs in the upper 70s. Chance of rain 40%. Friday night, partly cloudy with a slight chance of showers and thunderstorms. Lows around 60. Chance of rain 20%. Saturday, mostly sunny with a 20% chance of showers. Highs in the upper 70s. 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At Stillwater, it was sunny. The temperature was 77 degrees, the dew point 63, and the relative humidity 61%. The wind was south at 12 miles an hour. The pressure was 29.97 inches and rising. At Ponca City, the temperature was 76 degrees, the dew point 63, and the relative humidity 64%. The wind was south at 14 miles an hour, gusting to 24. The pressure was 29.97 inches and rising. At Enid, it was sunny. The temperature was 75, the dew point 65, and the relative humidity 71%. The wind was south at 9. The pressure was 29.92 inches and steady. At Guthrie, it was sunny. The temperature was 78, the dew point 61, and the relative humidity 55%. The wind was southeast at 13. The pressure was 29.95 inches and falling. Observations from around the region. At Springfield, rain was falling, with a temperature of 63. At Woodward, it was sunny, with a temperature of 73. It was mostly sunny, with a temperature of 72 at Wichita and 77 at Oklahoma City. It was partly sunny, with a temperature of 82 at Dallas-Fort Worth and 72 at Tulsa. Once again at 10 a.m., at Stillwater, it was sunny. The temperature was 77. 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From the Norman Forecast Office, here is the forecast for Stillwater and surrounding area. Today, sunny. Highs in the upper 80s. Southeast winds 5 to 10 miles an hour. Tonight, partly cloudy. Lows in the mid-60s. East wind around 5 miles an hour. Monday, mostly sunny,

a slight chance of showers in the afternoon. Highs in the mid-80s. Southeast winds 5 to 10 miles an hour. Chance of rain 20%. Monday night, partly cloudy. Lows in the upper 60s. Southeast winds 5 to 10 miles an hour. Tuesday, mostly cloudy with a chance of showers with a slight chance of thunderstorms. Highs in the upper 80s. South winds 10 to 15 miles an hour. Chance of rain 50%. Tuesday night, mostly cloudy with a slight chance of thunderstorms. A chance of showers. Lows in the upper 60s. Chance of rain 50%. Wednesday, a slight chance of thunderstorms. Showers. Highs in the lower 80s. Chance of rain 80%. Wednesday night, showers likely. A slight chance of thunderstorms until midnight, then a chance of thunderstorms after midnight. Lows in the mid-60s. Chance of rain 70%. Thursday, showers likely with a chance of thunderstorms. Highs in the upper 70s. Chance of rain 70%. Thursday night, mostly cloudy with a chance of showers. A chance of thunderstorms until midnight, then a slight chance of thunderstorms after midnight. Lows in the lower 60s. Chance of rain 50%. Friday, partly sunny with a chance of showers with a slight chance of thunderstorms. Highs in the upper 70s. Chance of rain 40%. Friday night, partly cloudy with a slight chance of showers and thunderstorms. Lows around 60. Chance of rain 20%. Saturday, mostly sunny with a 20% chance of showers. Highs in the upper 70s. 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It's Stillwater, it was sunny. The temperature was 77 degrees, the dew point 63, and the relative humidity 61%. The wind was south at 77 degrees, the dew point 63, and the relative humidity 61%. The wind was south at 12 miles an hour. The pressure was 29.97 inches and rising. At Ponca City, the temperature was 76 degrees, the dew point 63, and the relative humidity 64%. The wind was south at 14 miles an hour, gusting to 24. The pressure was 29.97 inches and rising. At Enid, it was sunny. The temperature was 75, the dew point 65, and the relative humidity 71%. The wind was south at 9. The pressure was 29.92 inches and steady. At Guthrie, it was sunny. The temperature was 78, the dew point 61, and the relative humidity 55%. The wind was southeast at 13. The pressure was 29.95 inches and falling. Observations from around the region. At Springfield, rain was falling, with a temperature of 63. At Woodward, it was sunny, with a temperature of 73. It was mostly sunny, with a temperature of 72 at Wichita, and 77 at Oklahoma City. It was partly sunny, with a temperature of 82 at Dallas-Fort Worth, and 72 at Tulsa. Once again at 10 a.m., at Stillwater, it was sunny. The temperature was 77. From the Norman Forecast Office, here is the forecast for Stillwater and surrounding area. Today, sunny. Highs in the upper 80s. Southeast winds 5 to 10 miles an hour. Tonight, partly cloudy. Lows in the mid-60s. East winds around 5 miles an hour. Monday, mostly sunny. A slight chance of showers in the afternoon. Highs in the mid-80s. Southeast winds 5 to 10 miles an hour. Chance of rain 20%. Monday night, partly cloudy. Lows in the upper 60s. Southeast winds 5 to 10 miles an hour. Tuesday, mostly cloudy with a chance of showers with a slight chance of thunderstorms. Highs in the upper 80s. South winds 10 to 15 miles an hour. Chance of rain 50%. Tuesday night, mostly cloudy with a slight chance of thunderstorms. A chance of showers. Lows in the upper 60s. Chance of rain 50%. Wednesday, a slight chance of thunderstorms. Showers. Highs in the lower 80s. Chance of rain 80%. Wednesday night, showers likely.

likely. A slight chance of thunderstorms until midnight, then a chance of thunderstorms after midnight. Lows in the mid-60s. Chance of rain 70%. Thursday, showers likely with a chance of thunderstorms. Highs in the upper 70s. Chance of rain 70%. Thursday night, mostly cloudy with a chance of showers. A chance of thunderstorms until midnight, then a slight chance of thunderstorms after midnight. Lows in the lower 60s. Chance of rain 50%. Friday, partly sunny with a chance of showers with a slight chance of thunderstorms. Highs in the upper 70s. Chance of rain 40%. Friday night, partly cloudy with a slight chance of showers and thunderstorms. Lows around 60. Chance of rain 20%. Saturday, mostly sunny with a 20% chance of showers. Highs in the upper 70s. 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It's Stillwater, it was sunny. The temperature was 77 degrees, the dew point 63, and the relative humidity 61%. The wind was south at 12 miles an hour. The pressure was 29.97 inches and rising. At Ponca City, the temperature was 76 degrees, the dew point 63, and the relative humidity 64%. The wind was south at 14 miles an hour, gusting to 24. The pressure was 29.97 inches and rising. At Enid, it was sunny. The temperature was 75, the dew point 65, and the relative humidity 71%. The wind was south at 9. The pressure was 29.92 inches and steady. At Guthrie, it was sunny. The temperature was 78, the dew point 61, and the relative humidity 55%. The wind was southeast at 13. The pressure was 29.95 inches and falling. Observations from around the region. At Springfield, rain was falling, with a temperature of 63. At Woodward, it was sunny, with a temperature of 73. It was mostly sunny, with a temperature of 72 at Wichita, and 77 at Oklahoma City. It was partly sunny, with a temperature of 82 at Dallas-Fort Worth, and 72 at Tulsa. Once again at 10 a.m., at Stillwater, it was sunny. The temperature was 77. From the Norman Forecast Office, here is the forecast for Stillwater and surrounding area. Today, sunny. Highs in the upper 80s. Southeast winds 5 to 10 miles an hour. Tonight, partly cloudy. Lows in the mid-60s. East winds around 5 miles an hour. Monday, mostly sunny. A slight chance of showers in the afternoon. Highs in the mid-80s. Southeast winds 5 to 10 miles an hour. Chance of rain 20%. Monday night, partly cloudy. Lows in the upper 60s. Southeast winds 5 to 10 miles an hour. Tuesday, mostly cloudy with a chance of showers with a slight chance of thunderstorms. Highs in the upper 80s. South winds 10 to 15 miles an hour. Chance of rain 50%. Tuesday night, mostly cloudy with a slight chance of thunderstorms. A chance of showers. Lows in the upper 60s. Chance of rain 50%. Wednesday, a slight chance of thunderstorms. Showers. Highs in the lower 80s. Chance of rain 80%. Wednesday night, showers likely. A slight chance of thunderstorms until midnight, then a chance of thunderstorms after midnight. Lows in the mid-60s. Chance of rain 70%. Thursday, showers likely with a chance of thunderstorms. Highs in the upper 70s. Chance of rain 70%. Thursday night, mostly cloudy with a chance of showers. A chance of thunderstorms until midnight, then a slight chance of thunderstorms after midnight. Lows in the lower 60s. Chance of rain 50%. Friday, partly sunny with a chance of showers with a slight chance of thunderstorms. Highs in the upper 70s. Chance of rain 40%. Friday night, partly cloudy with a slight chance of showers and thunderstorms. Lows around 60. Chance of rain 20%. Saturday, mostly sunny with a 20% chance of showers. Highs in the upper 70s.
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It's Stillwater, it was sunny. The temperature was 77 degrees, the dew point 63, and the relative humidity 61%. The wind was south at 12 miles an hour. The pressure was 29.97 inches and rising. At Ponca City, the temperature was 76 degrees, the dew point 63, and the relative humidity 64%. The wind was south at 14 miles an hour, gusting to 24. The pressure was 29.97 inches and rising. At Enid, it was sunny. The temperature was 75, the dew point 65, and the relative humidity 71%. The wind was south at 9. The pressure was 29.92 inches and steady. At Guthrie, it was sunny. The temperature was 78, the dew point 61, and the relative humidity 55%. The wind was southeast at 13. The pressure was 29.95 inches and falling. Observations from around the region. At Springfield, rain was falling, with a temperature of 63. At Woodward, it was sunny, with a temperature of 73. It was mostly sunny, with a temperature of 72 at Wichita, and 77 at Oklahoma City. It was partly sunny, with a temperature of 82 at Dallas-Fort Worth, and 72 at Tulsa. Once again at 10 a.m., at Stillwater, it was sunny. The temperature was 77. From the Norman Forecast Office, here is the forecast for Stillwater and surrounding area. Today, sunny. Highs in the upper 80s. Southeast winds 5 to 10 miles an hour. Tonight, partly cloudy. Lows in the mid-60s. East wind around 5 miles an hour. Monday, mostly sunny. A slight chance of showers in the afternoon. Highs in the mid-80s. Southeast winds 5 to 10 miles an hour. Chance of rain 20%. Monday night, partly cloudy. Lows in the upper 60s. Southeast winds 5 to 10 miles an hour. Tuesday, mostly cloudy with a chance of showers with a slight chance of thunderstorms. Highs in the upper 80s. South winds 10 to 15 miles an hour. Chance of rain 50%. Tuesday night, mostly cloudy with a slight chance of thunderstorms. A chance of showers. Lows in the upper 60s. Chance of rain 50%. Wednesday, a slight chance of thunderstorms. Showers. Highs in the lower 80s. Chance of rain 80%. Wednesday night, showers likely. A slight chance of thunderstorms until midnight, then a chance of thunderstorms after midnight. Lows in the mid-60s. Chance of rain 70%. Thursday, showers likely with a chance of thunderstorms. Highs in the upper 70s. Chance of rain 70%. Thursday night, mostly cloudy with a chance of showers. A chance of thunderstorms until midnight, then a slight chance of thunderstorms after midnight. Lows in the lower 60s. Chance of rain 50%. Friday, partly sunny with a chance of showers with a slight chance of thunderstorms. Highs in the upper 70s. Chance of rain 40%. Friday night, partly cloudy with a slight chance of showers and thunderstorms. Lows around 60. Chance of rain 20%. Saturday, mostly sunny with a 20% chance of showers. Highs in the upper 70s. 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It's Stillwater, it was sunny. The temperature was 77 degrees, the dew point 63, and the relative humidity 61%. The wind was south at 12 miles an hour. The pressure was 29.97 inches and rising. At Ponca City, the temperature was 76 degrees, the dew point 63, and the relative humidity 64%. The wind was south at 14 miles an hour, gusting to 24. The pressure was 29.97 inches and rising. At Enid, it was sunny. The temperature was 75,
the dew point 65, and the relative humidity 71%.

The wind was south at 9. The pressure was 29.92 inches and steady. At Guthrie, it was sunny. The temperature was 78, the dew point 61, and the relative humidity 55%. The wind was southeast at 13. The pressure was 29.95 inches and falling. Observations from around the region. At Springfield, rain was falling, with a temperature of 63. At Woodward, it was sunny, with a temperature of 73. It was mostly sunny, with a temperature of 72 at Wichita, and 77 at Oklahoma City. It was partly sunny, with a temperature of 82 at Dallas-Fort Worth, and 72 at Tulsa. Once again at 10 a.m., at Stillwater, it was sunny. The temperature was 77. From the Norman Forecast Office, here is the forecast for Stillwater and surrounding area. Today, sunny. Highs in the upper 80s. Southeast winds 5 to 10 miles an hour. Tonight, partly cloudy. Lows in the mid-60s. East wind around 5 miles an hour. Monday, mostly sunny. A slight chance of showers in the afternoon. Highs in the mid-80s. Southeast winds 5 to 10 miles an hour. Chance of rain 20%. Monday night, partly cloudy. Lows in the upper 60s. Southeast winds 5 to 10 miles an hour. Tuesday, mostly cloudy with a chance of showers with a slight chance of thunderstorms. Highs in the upper 80s. South winds 10 to 15 miles an hour. Chance of rain 50%. Tuesday night, mostly cloudy with a slight chance of thunderstorms. A chance of showers. Lows in the upper 60s. Chance of rain 50%. Wednesday, a slight chance of thunderstorms. Showers. Highs in the lower 80s. Chance of rain 80%. Wednesday night, showers likely. A slight chance of thunderstorms until midnight, then a chance of thunderstorms after midnight. Lows in the mid-60s. Chance of rain 70%. Thursday, showers likely with a chance of thunderstorms. Highs in the upper 70s. Chance of rain 70%. Thursday night, mostly cloudy with a chance of showers. A chance of thunderstorms until midnight, then a slight chance of thunderstorms after midnight. Lows in the lower 60s. Chance of rain 50%. Friday, partly sunny with a chance of showers with a slight chance of thunderstorms. Highs in the upper 70s. Chance of rain 40%. Friday night, partly cloudy with a slight chance of showers and thunderstorms. Lows around 60. Chance of rain 20%. Saturday, mostly sunny with a 20% chance of showers. Highs in the upper 70s. 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At Stillwater, it was sunny. The temperature was 77 degrees, the dew point 63, and the relative humidity 61%. The wind was south at 12 miles an hour. The pressure was 29.97 inches and rising. At Ponca City, the temperature was 76 degrees, the dew point 63, and the relative humidity 64%. The wind was south at 14 miles an hour, gusting to 24. The pressure was 29.97 inches and rising. At Enid, it was sunny. The temperature was 75, the dew point 65, and the relative humidity 71%. The wind was south at 9. The pressure was 29.92 inches and steady. At Guthrie, it was sunny. The temperature was 78, the dew point 61, and the relative humidity 55%. The wind was southeast at 13. The pressure was 29.95 inches and falling. Observations from around the region. At Springfield, rain was falling, with a temperature of 63. At Woodward, it was sunny, with a temperature of 73. It was mostly sunny, with a temperature of 72 at Wichita, and 77 at Oklahoma City. It was partly sunny, with a temperature of 82 at Dallas-Fort Worth, and 72 at Tulsa. Once again at 10 a.m., at Stillwater, it was sunny. The temperature was 77. From the Norman Forecast Office, here is the forecast for Stillwater and surrounding area. Today, sunny.

highs in the upper 80s. Southeast winds 5 to 10 miles an hour. Tonight, partly cloudy. Lows in the mid-60s. East wind around 5 miles an hour. Monday, mostly sunny. A slight chance of showers in the afternoon. Highs in the mid-80s. Southeast winds 5 to 10 miles an hour. Chance of rain 20%. Monday night, partly cloudy. Lows in the upper 60s. Southeast winds 5 to 10 miles an hour. Tuesday, mostly cloudy with a chance of showers with a slight chance of thunderstorms. Highs in the upper 80s. South winds 10 to 15 miles an hour. Chance of rain 50%. Tuesday night, mostly cloudy with a slight chance of thunderstorms. A chance of showers. Lows in the upper 60s. Chance of rain 50%. Wednesday, a slight chance of thunderstorms. Showers. Highs in the lower 80s. Chance of rain 80%. Wednesday night, showers likely. A slight chance of thunderstorms until midnight, then a chance of thunderstorms after midnight. Lows in the mid-60s. Chance of rain 70%. Thursday, showers likely with a chance of thunderstorms. Highs in the upper 70s. Chance of rain 70%. Thursday night, mostly cloudy with a chance of showers. A chance of thunderstorms until midnight, then a slight chance of thunderstorms after midnight. Lows in the lower 60s. Chance of rain 50%. Friday, partly sunny with a chance of showers with a slight chance of thunderstorms. Highs in the upper 70s. Chance of rain 40%. Friday night, partly cloudy with a slight chance of showers and thunderstorms. Lows around 60. Chance of rain 20%. Saturday, mostly sunny with a 20% chance of showers. Highs in the upper 70s. 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It's Stillwater, it was sunny. The temperature was 77 degrees, the dew point 63, and the relative humidity 61%. The wind was south at 12 miles an hour. The pressure was 29.97 inches and rising. At Ponca City, the temperature was 76 degrees, the dew point 63, and the relative humidity 64%. The wind was south at 14 miles an hour, gusting to 24. The pressure was 29.97 inches and rising. At Enid, it was sunny. The temperature was 75, the dew point 65, and the relative humidity 71%. The wind was south at 9. The pressure was 29.92 inches and steady. At Guthrie, it was sunny. The temperature was 78, the dew point 61, and the relative humidity 55%. The wind was southeast at 13. The pressure was 29.95 inches and falling. Observations from around the region. At Springfield, rain was falling, with a temperature of 63. At Woodward, it was sunny, with a temperature of 73. It was mostly sunny, with a temperature of 72 at Wichita, and 77 at Oklahoma City. It was partly sunny, with a temperature of 82 at Dallas-Fort Worth, and 72 at Tulsa. Once again at 10 a.m., at Stillwater, it was sunny. The temperature was 77. From the Norman Forecast Office, here is the forecast for Stillwater and surrounding area. Today, sunny. Highs in the upper 80s. Southeast winds 5 to 10 miles an hour. Tonight, partly cloudy. Lows in the mid-60s. East winds around 5 miles an hour. Monday, mostly sunny. A slight chance of showers in the afternoon. Highs in the mid-80s. Southeast winds 5 to 10 miles an hour. Chance of rain 20%. Monday night, partly cloudy. Lows in the upper 60s. Southeast winds 5 to 10 miles an hour. Tuesday, mostly cloudy with a chance of showers with a slight chance of thunderstorms. Highs in the upper 80s. South winds 10 to 15 miles an hour. Chance of rain 50%. Tuesday night, mostly cloudy with a slight chance of thunderstorms. A chance of showers. Lows in the upper 60s. Chance of rain 50%. Wednesday, a slight chance of thunderstorms.

showers. Highs in the lower 80s. Chance of rain 80%. Wednesday night, showers likely. A slight chance of thunderstorms until midnight, then a chance of thunderstorms after midnight. Lows in the mid-60s. Chance of rain 70%. Thursday, showers likely with a chance of thunderstorms. Highs in the upper 70s. Chance of rain 70%. Thursday night, mostly cloudy with a chance of showers. A chance of thunderstorms until midnight, then a slight chance of thunderstorms after midnight. Lows in the lower 60s. Chance of rain 50%. Friday, partly sunny with a chance of showers with a slight chance of thunderstorms. Highs in the upper 70s. Chance of rain 40%. Friday night, partly cloudy with a slight chance of showers and thunderstorms. Lows around 60. Chance of rain 20%. Saturday, mostly sunny with a 20% chance of showers. Highs in the upper 70s. 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It's Stillwater, it was sunny. The temperature was 77 degrees, the dew point 63, and the relative humidity 61%. The wind was south at 12 miles an hour. The pressure was 29.97 inches and rising. At Ponca City, the temperature was 76 degrees, the dew point 63, and the relative humidity 64%. The wind was south at 14 miles an hour, gusting to 24. The pressure was 29.97 inches and rising. At Enid, it was sunny. The temperature was 75, the dew point 65, and the relative humidity 71%. The wind was south at 9. The pressure was 29.92 inches and steady. At Guthrie, it was sunny. The temperature was 78, the dew point 61, and the relative humidity 55%. The wind was southeast at 13. The pressure was 29.95 inches and falling. Observations from around the region. At Springfield, rain was falling, with a temperature of 63. At Woodward, it was sunny, with a temperature of 73. It was mostly sunny, with a temperature of 72 at Wichita, and 77 at Oklahoma City. It was partly sunny, with a temperature of 82 at Dallas-Fort Worth, and 72 at Tulsa. Once again at 10 a.m., it's Stillwater, it was sunny. The temperature was 77. From the Norman Forecast Office, here is the forecast for Stillwater and surrounding area. Today, sunny. Highs in the upper 80s. Southeast winds 5 to 10 miles an hour. Tonight, partly cloudy. Lows in the mid-60s. East winds around 5 miles an hour. Monday, mostly sunny. A slight chance of showers in the afternoon. Highs in the mid-80s. Southeast winds 5 to 10 miles an hour. Chance of rain 20%. Monday night, partly cloudy. Lows in the upper 60s. Southeast winds 5 to 10 miles an hour. Tuesday, mostly cloudy with a chance of showers with a slight chance of thunderstorms. Highs in the upper 80s. South winds 10 to 15 miles an hour. Chance of rain 50%. Tuesday night, mostly cloudy with a slight chance of thunderstorms. A chance of showers. Lows in the upper 60s. Chance of rain 50%. Wednesday, a slight chance of thunderstorms. Showers. Highs in the lower 80s. Chance of rain 80%. Wednesday night, showers likely. A slight chance of thunderstorms until midnight, then a chance of thunderstorms after midnight. Lows in the mid-60s. Chance of rain 70%. Thursday, showers likely with a chance of thunderstorms. Highs in the upper 70s. Chance of rain 70%. Thursday night, mostly cloudy with a chance of showers. A chance of thunderstorms until midnight, then a slight chance of thunderstorms after midnight. Lows in the lower 60s. Chance of rain 50%. Friday, partly sunny with a chance of showers with a slight chance of thunderstorms. Highs in the upper 70s. Chance of rain 40%. Friday night, partly cloudy with a slight chance of showers and thunderstorms. Lows around 60. Chance of rain 20%.

Saturday, mostly sunny with a 20% chance of showers. Highs in the upper 70s. 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It's Stillwater, it was sunny. The temperature was 77 degrees, the dew point 63, and the relative humidity 61%. The wind was south at 12 miles an hour. The pressure was 29.97 inches and rising. At Ponca City, the temperature was 76 degrees, the dew point 63, and the relative humidity 64%. The wind was south at 14 miles an hour, gusting to 24. The pressure was 29.97 inches and rising. At Enid, it was sunny. The temperature was 75, the dew point 65, and the relative humidity 71%. The wind was south at 9. The pressure was 29.92 inches and steady. At Guthrie, it was sunny. The temperature was 78, the dew point 61, and the relative humidity 55%. The wind was southeast at 13. The pressure was 29.95 inches and falling. Observations from around the region. At Springfield, rain was falling, with a temperature of 63. At Woodward, it was sunny, with a temperature of 73. It was mostly sunny, with a temperature of 72 at Wichita, and 77 at Oklahoma City. It was partly sunny, with a temperature of 82 at Dallas-Fort Worth, and 72 at Tulsa. Once again at 10 a.m., at Stillwater, it was sunny. The temperature was 77. 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At Stillwater, it was sunny. The temperature was 81 degrees, the dew point 63, and the relative humidity 54%. The wind was south at 13 miles an hour. The pressure was 29.96 inches and falling. At Guthrie, it was sunny. The temperature was 81. The wind was south at 9. Observations from around the region. At Springfield, rain was falling, with a temperature of 63. At Wichita, it was mostly sunny, with a temperature of 75. It was partly sunny, with a temperature of 80 at Oklahoma City, and 82 at Dallas-Fort Worth. At Tulsa, it was cloudy, with a temperature of 74. Once again at 11 a.m., at Stillwater, it was sunny. The temperature was 81. From the Norman Forecast Office, here is the forecast for Stillwater and surrounding area. Today, sunny. Highs in the upper 80s. Southeast winds 5 to 10 miles an hour. Tonight, partly cloudy. Lows in the mid-60s. East wind around 5 miles an hour. Monday, mostly sunny. A slight chance of showers in the afternoon. Highs in the mid-80s. Southeast winds 5 to 10 miles an hour. Chance of rain 20%. Monday night, partly cloudy. Lows in the upper 60s. Southeast winds 5 to 10 miles an hour. Tuesday, mostly cloudy with a chance of showers with a slight chance of thunderstorms. Highs in the upper 80s. South winds 10 to 15 miles an hour. Chance of rain 50%. Tuesday night, mostly cloudy with a slight chance of thunderstorms. A chance of showers. Lows in the upper 60s. Chance of rain 50%. Wednesday, a slight chance of thunderstorms. Showers. Highs in the lower 80s. Chance of rain 80%. Wednesday night, showers likely. A slight chance of thunderstorms until midnight. Then a chance of thunderstorms after midnight. Lows in the mid-60s. Chance of rain 70%. Thursday, showers likely with a chance of thunderstorms. Highs in the upper 70s. Chance of rain 70%. Thursday night, mostly cloudy with a chance of showers. A chance of thunderstorms until midnight, then a slight chance of thunderstorms after midnight. Lows in the lower 60s. Chance of rain 50%. Friday, partly sunny with a chance of showers with a slight chance of thunderstorms. Highs in the upper

70s. Chance of rain 40%. Friday night, partly cloudy with a slight chance of showers and thunderstorms. Lows around 60. Chance of rain 20%. Saturday, mostly sunny with a 20% chance of showers. Highs in the upper 70s. 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It's Stillwater, it was sunny. The temperature was 81 degrees, the dew point 63, and the relative humidity 54%. The wind was south at 13 miles an hour. The pressure was 29.96 inches and falling. At Guthrie, it was sunny. The temperature was 81. The wind was south at 9. Observations from around the region. At Springfield, rain was falling, with a temperature of 63. At Wichita, it was mostly sunny, with a temperature of 75. It was partly sunny, with a temperature of 80 at Oklahoma City, and 82 at Dallas-Fort Worth. At Tulsa, it was cloudy, with a temperature of 74. Once again at 11 a.m., at Stillwater, it was sunny. The temperature was 81. From the Norman Forecast Office, here is the forecast for Stillwater and surrounding area. Today, sunny. Highs in the upper 80s. Southeast winds 5 to 10 miles an hour. Tonight, partly cloudy. Lows in the mid-60s. East winds around 5 miles an hour. Monday, mostly sunny. A slight chance of showers in the afternoon. Highs in the mid-80s. Southeast winds 5 to 10 miles an hour. Chance of rain 20%. Monday night, partly cloudy. Lows in the upper 60s. Southeast winds 5 to 10 miles an hour. Tuesday, mostly cloudy with a chance of showers with a slight chance of thunderstorms. Highs in the upper 80s. South winds 10 to 15 miles an hour. Chance of rain 50%. Tuesday night, mostly cloudy with a slight chance of thunderstorms. A chance of showers. Lows in the upper 60s. Chance of rain 50%. Wednesday, a slight chance of thunderstorms. Showers. Highs in the lower 80s. Chance of rain 80%. Wednesday night, showers likely. A slight chance of thunderstorms until midnight, then a chance of thunderstorms after midnight. Lows in the mid-60s. Chance of rain 70%. Thursday, showers likely with a chance of thunderstorms. Highs in the upper 70s. Chance of rain 70%. Thursday night, mostly cloudy with a chance of showers. A chance of thunderstorms until midnight, then a slight chance of thunderstorms after midnight. Lows in the lower 60s. Chance of rain 50%. Friday, partly sunny with a chance of showers with a slight chance of thunderstorms. Highs in the upper 70s. Chance of rain 40%. Friday night, partly cloudy with a slight chance of showers and thunderstorms. Lows around 60. Chance of rain 20%. Saturday, mostly sunny with a 20% chance of showers. Highs in the upper 70s. 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It's Stillwater, it was sunny. The temperature was 81 degrees, the dew point 63, and the relative humidity 54%. The wind was south at 13 miles an hour. The pressure was 29.96 inches and falling. At Guthrie, it was sunny. The temperature was 81. The wind was south at 9. Observations from around the region. At Springfield, rain was falling, with a temperature of 63. At Wichita, it was mostly sunny, with a temperature of 75. It was partly sunny, with a temperature of 80 at Oklahoma City, and 82 at Dallas-Fort Worth. At Tulsa, it was cloudy, with a temperature of 74. Once again at 11 a.m., at Stillwater, it was sunny. The temperature was 81. From the Norman Forecast Office, here is the forecast for Stillwater and surrounding area. Today, sunny. Highs in the upper 80s. Southeast winds 5 to 10 miles an hour. Tonight, partly cloudy. Lows in the mid-60s. East winds around 5 miles an hour. Monday, mostly sunny. A slight chance of shower.

temperatures in the afternoon. Highs in the mid-80s. Southeast winds 5 to 10 miles an hour. Chance of rain 20%. Monday night, partly cloudy. Lows in the upper 60s. Southeast winds 5 to 10 miles an hour. Tuesday, mostly cloudy with a chance of showers with a slight chance of thunderstorms. Highs in the upper 80s. South winds 10 to 15 miles an hour. Chance of rain 50%. Tuesday night, mostly cloudy with a slight chance of thunderstorms. A chance of showers. Lows in the upper 60s. Chance of rain 50%. Wednesday, a slight chance of thunderstorms. Showers. Highs in the lower 80s. Chance of rain 80%. Wednesday night, showers likely. A slight chance of thunderstorms until midnight, then a chance of thunderstorms after midnight. Lows in the mid-60s. Chance of rain 70%. Thursday, showers likely with a chance of thunderstorms. Highs in the upper 70s. Chance of rain 70%. Thursday night, mostly cloudy with a chance of showers. A chance of thunderstorms until midnight, then a slight chance of thunderstorms after midnight. Lows in the lower 60s. Chance of rain 50%. Friday, partly sunny with a chance of showers with a slight chance of thunderstorms. Highs in the upper 70s. Chance of rain 40%. Friday night, partly cloudy with a slight chance of showers and thunderstorms. Lows around 60. Chance of rain 20%. Saturday, mostly sunny with a 20% chance of showers. Highs in the upper 70s. 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It's Stillwater, it was sunny. The temperature was 81 degrees, the dew point 63, and the relative humidity 54%. The wind was south at 13 miles an hour. The pressure was 29.96 inches and falling. At Enid, it was sunny. The temperature was 79. The wind was south at 6. At Guthrie, it was sunny. The temperature was 81. The wind was south at 9. Observations from around the region. At Springfield, rain was falling, with a temperature of 63. It was mostly sunny, with a temperature of 75 at Wichita, and 78 at Woodward. It was partly sunny, with a temperature of 80 at Oklahoma City, and 82 at Dallas-Fort Worth. At Tulsa, it was cloudy, with a temperature of 74. Once again at 11 a.m., at Stillwater, it was sunny. The temperature was 81. From the Norman Forecast Office, here is the forecast for Stillwater and surrounding area. Today, sunny. Highs in the upper 80s. Southeast winds 5 to 10 miles an hour. Tonight, partly cloudy. Lows in the mid-60s. East winds around 5 miles an hour. Monday, mostly sunny. A slight chance of showers in the afternoon. Highs in the mid-80s. Southeast winds 5 to 10 miles an hour. Chance of rain 20%. Monday night, partly cloudy. Lows in the upper 60s. Southeast winds 5 to 10 miles an hour. Tuesday, mostly cloudy with a chance of showers with a slight chance of thunderstorms. Highs in the upper 80s. South winds 10 to 15 miles an hour. Chance of rain 50%. Tuesday night, mostly cloudy with a slight chance of thunderstorms. A chance of showers. Lows in the upper 60s. Chance of rain 50%. Wednesday, a slight chance of thunderstorms. Showers. Highs in the lower 80s. Chance of rain 80%. Wednesday night, showers likely. A slight chance of thunderstorms until midnight, then a chance of thunderstorms after midnight. Lows in the mid-60s. Chance of rain 70%. Thursday, showers likely with a chance of thunderstorms. Highs in the upper 70s. Chance of rain 70%. Thursday night, mostly cloudy with a chance of showers. A chance of thunderstorms until midnight, then a slight chance of thunderstorms after midnight. Lows in the lower 60s. Chance of rain 50%. Friday, partly sunny with a chance of showers with a slight chance of thunderstorms. Highs in the upper 70s. Chance of rain

rain 40%. Friday night, partly cloudy with a slight chance of showers and thunderstorms. Lows around 60. Chance of rain 20%. Saturday, mostly sunny with a 20% chance of showers. Highs in the upper 70s. 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It's Stillwater, it was sunny. The temperature was 81 degrees, the dew point 63, and the relative humidity 54%. The wind was south at 13 miles an hour. The pressure was 29.96 inches and falling. At Enid, it was sunny. The temperature was 79. The wind was south at 6. At Guthrie, it was sunny. The temperature was 81. The wind was south at 9. Observations from around the region. At Springfield, rain was falling, with a temperature of 63. It was mostly sunny, with a temperature of 75 at Wichita, and 78 at Woodward. It was partly sunny, with a temperature of 80 at Oklahoma City, and 82 at Dallas-Fort Worth. At Tulsa, it was cloudy, with a temperature of 74. Once again at 11 a.m., at Stillwater, it was sunny. The temperature was 81. From the Norman Forecast Office, here is the forecast for Stillwater and surrounding area. Today, sunny. Highs in the upper 80s. Southeast winds 5 to 10 miles an hour. Tonight, partly cloudy. Lows in the mid-60s. East winds around 5 miles an hour. Monday, mostly sunny. A slight chance of showers in the afternoon. Highs in the mid-80s. Southeast winds 5 to 10 miles an hour. Chance of rain 20%. Monday night, partly cloudy. Lows in the upper 60s. Southeast winds 5 to 10 miles an hour. Tuesday, mostly cloudy with a chance of showers with a slight chance of thunderstorms. Highs in the upper 80s. South winds 10 to 15 miles an hour. Chance of rain 50%. Tuesday night, mostly cloudy with a slight chance of thunderstorms. A chance of showers. Lows in the upper 60s. Chance of rain 50%. Wednesday, a slight chance of thunderstorms. Showers. Highs in the lower 80s. Chance of rain 80%. Wednesday night, showers likely. A slight chance of thunderstorms until midnight, then a chance of thunderstorms after midnight. Lows in the mid-60s. Chance of rain 70%. Thursday, showers likely with a chance of thunderstorms. Highs in the upper 70s. Chance of rain 70%. Thursday night, mostly cloudy with a chance of showers. A chance of thunderstorms until midnight, then a slight chance of thunderstorms after midnight. Lows in the lower 60s. Chance of rain 50%. Friday, partly sunny with a chance of showers with a slight chance of thunderstorms. Highs in the upper 70s. Chance of rain 40%. Friday night, partly cloudy with a slight chance of showers and thunderstorms. Lows around 60. Chance of rain 20%. Saturday, mostly sunny with a 20% chance of showers. Highs in the upper 70s. 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It's Stillwater, it was sunny. The temperature was 81 degrees, the dew point 63, and the relative humidity 54%. The wind was south at 13 miles an hour. The pressure was 29.96 inches and falling. At Enid, it was sunny. The temperature was 79. The wind was south at 6. At Guthrie, it was sunny. The temperature was 81. The wind was south at 9. Observations from around the region. At Springfield, rain was falling, with a temperature of 63. It was mostly sunny, with a temperature of 75 at Wichita, and 78 at Woodward. It was partly sunny, with a temperature of 80 at Oklahoma City, and 82 at Dallas-Fort Worth. At Tulsa, it was cloudy, with a temperature of 74. Once again at 11 a.m.

South winds 10 to 15 miles an hour. Chance of rain 50%. Tuesday night, mostly cloudy with a slight chance of thunderstorms. A chance of showers. Lows in the upper 60s. Chance of rain 50%. Wednesday, a slight chance of thunderstorms. Showers. Highs in the lower 80s. Chance of rain 80%. Wednesday night, showers likely. A slight chance of thunderstorms until midnight, then a chance of thunderstorms after midnight. Lows in the mid-60s. Chance of rain 70%. Thursday, showers likely with a chance of thunderstorms. Highs in the upper 70s. Chance of rain 70%. Thursday night, mostly cloudy with a chance of showers. A chance of thunderstorms until midnight, then a slight chance of thunderstorms after midnight. Lows in the lower 60s. Chance of rain 50%. Friday, partly sunny with a chance of showers with a slight chance of thunderstorms. Highs in the upper 70s. Chance of rain 40%. Friday night, partly cloudy with a slight chance of showers and thunderstorms. Lows around 60. Chance of rain 20%. Saturday, mostly sunny with a 20% chance of showers. Highs in the upper 70s. 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It's Stillwater, it was sunny. The temperature was 81 degrees, the dew point 63, and the relative humidity 54%. The wind was south at 13 miles an hour. The pressure was 29.96 inches and falling. At Enid, it was sunny. The temperature was 79. The wind was south at 6. At Guthrie, it was sunny. The temperature was 81. The wind was south at 9. Observations from around the region. At Springfield, rain was falling, with a temperature of 63. It was mostly sunny, with a temperature of 75 at Wichita, and 78 at Woodward. It was partly sunny, with a temperature of 80 at Oklahoma City, and 82 at Dallas-Fort Worth. At Tulsa, it was cloudy, with a temperature of 74. Once again at 11 a.m., at Stillwater, it was sunny. The temperature was 81. From the Norman Forecast Office, here is the forecast for Stillwater and surrounding area. Today, sunny. Highs in the upper 80s. Southeast winds 5 to 10 miles an hour. Tonight, partly cloudy. Lows in the mid-60s. East winds around 5 miles an hour. Monday, mostly sunny. A slight chance of showers in the afternoon. Highs in the mid-80s. Southeast winds 5 to 10 miles an hour. Chance of rain 20%. Monday night, partly cloudy. Lows in the upper 60s. Southeast winds 5 to 10 miles an hour. Tuesday, mostly cloudy with a chance of showers with a slight chance of thunderstorms. Highs in the upper 80s. South winds 10 to 15 miles an hour. Chance of rain 50%. Tuesday night, mostly cloudy with a slight chance of thunderstorms. A chance of showers. Lows in the upper 60s. Chance of rain 50%. Wednesday, a slight chance of thunderstorms. Showers. Highs in the lower 80s. Chance of rain 80%. Wednesday night, showers likely. A slight chance of thunderstorms until midnight, then a chance of thunderstorms after midnight. Lows in the mid-60s. Chance of rain 70%. Thursday, showers likely with a chance of thunderstorms. Highs in the upper 70s. Chance of rain 70%. Thursday night, mostly cloudy with a chance of showers. A chance of thunderstorms until midnight, then a slight chance of thunderstorms after midnight. Lows in the lower 60s. Chance of rain 50%. Friday, partly sunny with a chance of showers with a slight chance of thunderstorms. Highs in the upper 70s. Chance of rain 40%. Friday night, partly cloudy with a slight chance of showers and thunderstorms. Lows around 60. Chance of rain 20%. Saturday, mostly sunny with a 20% chance of showers. Highs in the upper 70s. 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It's Stillwater.

It was sunny. The temperature was 81 degrees, the dew point 63, and the relative humidity 54%. The wind was south at 13 miles an hour. The pressure was 29.96 inches and falling. At Enid, it was sunny. The temperature was 79. The wind was south at 6. At Guthrie, it was sunny. The temperature was 81. The wind was south at 9. Observations from around the region. At Springfield, rain was falling, with a temperature of 63. It was mostly sunny, with a temperature of 75 at Wichita, and 78 at Woodward. It was partly sunny, with a temperature of 80 at Oklahoma City, and 82 at Dallas-Fort Worth. At Tulsa, it was cloudy, with a temperature of 74. Once again at 11 a.m., at Stillwater, it was sunny. The temperature was 81. From the Norman Forecast Office, here is the forecast for Stillwater and surrounding area. Today, sunny. Highs in the upper 80s. Southeast winds 5 to 10 miles an hour. Tonight, partly cloudy. Lows in the mid-60s. East winds around 5 miles an hour. Monday, mostly sunny. A slight chance of showers in the afternoon. Highs in the mid-80s. Southeast winds 5 to 10 miles an hour. Chance of rain 20%. Monday night, partly cloudy. Lows in the upper 60s. Southeast winds 5 to 10 miles an hour. Tuesday, mostly cloudy with a chance of showers with a slight chance of thunderstorms. Highs in the upper 80s. South winds 10 to 15 miles an hour. Chance of rain 50%. Tuesday night, mostly cloudy with a slight chance of thunderstorms. A chance of showers. Lows in the upper 60s. Chance of rain 50%. Wednesday, a slight chance of thunderstorms. Showers. Highs in the lower 80s. Chance of rain 80%. Wednesday night, showers likely. A slight chance of thunderstorms until midnight, then a chance of thunderstorms after midnight. Lows in the mid-60s. Chance of rain 70%. Thursday, showers likely with a chance of thunderstorms. Highs in the upper 70s. Chance of rain 70%. Thursday night, mostly cloudy with a chance of showers. A chance of thunderstorms until midnight, then a slight chance of thunderstorms after midnight. Lows in the lower 60s. Chance of rain 50%. Friday, partly sunny with a chance of showers with a slight chance of thunderstorms. Highs in the upper 70s. Chance of rain 40%. Friday night, partly cloudy with a slight chance of showers and thunderstorms. Lows around 60. Chance of rain 20%. Saturday, mostly sunny with a 20% chance of showers. Highs in the upper 70s. 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At Stillwater, it was sunny. The temperature was 81 degrees, the dew point 63, and the relative humidity 54%. The wind was south at 13 miles an hour. The pressure was 29.96 inches and falling. At Enid, it was sunny. The temperature was 79. The wind was south at 6. At Guthrie, it was sunny. The temperature was 81. The wind was south at 9. Observations from around the region. At Springfield, rain was falling, with a temperature of 63. It was mostly sunny, with a temperature of 75 at Wichita, and 78 at Woodward. It was partly sunny, with a temperature of 80 at Oklahoma City, and 82 at Dallas-Fort Worth. At Tulsa, it was cloudy, with a temperature of 74. Once again at 11 a.m., at Stillwater, it was sunny. The temperature was 81. From the Norman Forecast Office, here is the forecast for Stillwater and surrounding area. Today, sunny. Highs in the upper 80s. Southeast winds 5 to 10 miles an hour. Tonight, partly cloudy. Lows in the mid-60s. East wind

around 5 miles an hour. Monday, mostly sunny. A slight chance of showers in the afternoon. Highs in the mid-80s. Southeast winds 5 to 10 miles an hour. Chance of rain 20%. Monday night, partly cloudy. Lows in the upper 60s. Southeast winds 5 to 10 miles an hour. Tuesday, mostly cloudy with a chance of showers with a slight chance of thunderstorms. Highs in the upper 80s. South winds 10 to 15 miles an hour. Chance of rain 50%. Tuesday night, mostly cloudy with a slight chance of thunderstorms. A chance of showers. Lows in the upper 60s. Chance of rain 50%. Wednesday, a slight chance of thunderstorms. Showers. Highs in the lower 80s. Chance of rain 80%. Wednesday night, showers likely. A slight chance of thunderstorms until midnight, then a chance of thunderstorms after midnight. Lows in the mid-60s. Chance of rain 70%. Thursday, showers likely with a chance of thunderstorms. Highs in the upper 70s. Chance of rain 70%. Thursday night, mostly cloudy with a chance of showers. A chance of thunderstorms until midnight, then a slight... Thursday night, mostly cloudy with a chance of showers. A chance of thunderstorms until midnight, then a slight chance of thunderstorms after midnight. Lows in the lower 60s. Chance of rain 50%. Friday, partly sunny with a chance of showers with a slight chance of thunderstorms. Highs in the upper 70s. Chance of rain 40%. Friday night, partly cloudy with a slight chance of showers and thunderstorms. Lows around 60. Chance of rain 20%. Saturday, mostly sunny with a 20% chance of showers. Highs in the upper 70s. 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It's Stillwater, it was sunny. The temperature was 81 degrees, the dew point 63, and the relative humidity 54%. The wind was south at 13 miles an hour. The pressure was 29.96 inches and falling. At Enid, it was sunny. The temperature was 79. The wind was south at 6. At Guthrie, it was sunny. The temperature was 81. The wind was south at 9. Observations from around the region. At Springfield, rain was falling, with a temperature of 63. It was mostly sunny, with a temperature of 75 at Wichita, and 78 at Woodward. It was partly sunny, with a temperature of 80 at Oklahoma City, and 82 at Dallas-Fort Worth. At Tulsa, it was cloudy, with a temperature of 74. Once again at 11 a.m., at Stillwater, it was sunny. The temperature was 81. From the Norman Forecast Office, here is the forecast for Stillwater and surrounding area. Today, sunny. Highs in the upper 80s. Southeast winds 5 to 10 miles an hour. Tonight, partly cloudy. Lows in the mid-60s. East winds around 5 miles an hour. Monday, mostly sunny. A slight chance of showers in the afternoon. Highs in the mid-80s. Southeast winds 5 to 10 miles an hour. Chance of rain 20%. Monday night, partly cloudy. Lows in the upper 60s. Southeast winds 5 to 10 miles an hour. Tuesday, mostly cloudy with a chance of showers with a slight chance of thunderstorms. Highs in the upper 80s. South winds 10 to 15 miles an hour. Chance of rain 50%. Tuesday night, mostly cloudy with a slight chance of thunderstorms. A chance of showers. Lows in the upper 60s. Chance of rain 50%. Wednesday, a slight chance of thunderstorms. Showers. Highs in the lower 80s. Chance of rain 80%. Wednesday night, showers likely. A slight chance of thunderstorms until midnight, then a chance of thunderstorms after midnight. Lows in the mid-60s. Chance of rain 70%. Thursday, showers likely with a chance of thunderstorms. Highs in the upper 70s. Chance of rain 70%. Thursday night, mostly cloudy with a chance of showers. A chance of thunderstorms until midnight, then a slight chance of thunderstorms after midnight.

Midnight. Lows in the lower 60s. Chance of rain 50%. Friday, partly sunny with a chance of showers with a slight chance of thunderstorms. Highs in the upper 70s. Chance of rain 40%. Friday night, partly cloudy with a slight chance of showers and thunderstorms. Lows around 60. Chance of rain 20%. Saturday, mostly sunny with a 20% chance of showers. Highs in the upper 70s. 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It's Stillwater, it was sunny. The temperature was 81 degrees, the dew point 63, and the relative humidity 54%. The wind was south at 13 miles an hour. The pressure was 29.96 inches and falling. At Enid, it was sunny. The temperature was 79. The wind was south at 6. At Guthrie, it was sunny. The temperature was 81. The wind was south at 9. Observations from around the region. At Springfield, rain was falling, with a temperature of 63. It was mostly sunny, with a temperature of 75 at Wichita, and 78 at Woodward. It was partly sunny, with a temperature of 80 at Oklahoma City, and 82 at Dallas-Fort Worth. At Tulsa, it was cloudy, with a temperature of 74. Once again at 11 a.m., at Stillwater, it was sunny. The temperature was 81. From the Norman Forecast Office, here is the forecast for Stillwater and surrounding area. Today, sunny. Highs in the upper 80s. Southeast winds 5 to 10 miles an hour. Tonight, partly cloudy. Lows in the mid-60s. East winds around 5 miles an hour. Monday, mostly sunny. A slight chance of showers in the afternoon. Highs in the mid-80s. Southeast winds 5 to 10 miles an hour. Chance of rain 20%. Monday night, partly cloudy. Lows in the upper 60s. Southeast winds 5 to 10 miles an hour. Tuesday, mostly cloudy with a chance of showers with a slight chance of thunderstorms. Highs in the upper 80s. South winds 10 to 15 miles an hour. Chance of rain 50%. Tuesday night, mostly cloudy with a slight chance of thunderstorms. A chance of showers. Lows in the upper 60s. Chance of rain 50%. Wednesday, a slight chance of thunderstorms. Showers. Highs in the lower 80s. Chance of rain 80%. Wednesday night, showers likely. A slight chance of thunderstorms until midnight, then a chance of thunderstorms after midnight. Lows in the mid-60s. Chance of rain 70%. Thursday, showers likely with a chance of thunderstorms. Highs in the upper 70s. Chance of rain 70%. Thursday night, mostly cloudy with a chance of showers. A chance of thunderstorms until midnight, then a slight chance of thunderstorms after midnight. Lows in the lower 60s. Chance of rain 50%. Friday, partly sunny with a chance of showers with a slight chance of thunderstorms. Highs in the upper 70s. Chance of rain 40%. Friday night, partly cloudy with a slight chance of showers and thunderstorms. Lows around 60. Chance of rain 20%. Saturday, mostly sunny with a 20% chance of showers. Highs in the upper 70s. 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It's Stillwater, it was sunny. The temperature was 81 degrees, the dew point 63, and the relative humidity 54%. The wind was south at 13 miles an hour. The pressure was 29.96 inches and falling. At Enid, it was sunny. The temperature was 79. The wind was south at 6. At Guthrie, it was sunny. The temperature was 81. The wind was south at 9. Observations from around the region. At Springfield, rain was falling, with a temperature of 63. It was mostly sunny, with a temperature of 75 at Wichita, and 78 at Woodward. It was partly sunny, with a temperature of 80 at Oklahoma City, and 82 at Dallas-Fort Worth. At Tulsa, it was cloudy, with a temperature of 74. Once again at 11 a.m., at Stillwater, it was sunny.

The temperature was 81. From the Norman Forecast Office, here is the forecast for Stillwater and surrounding area. Today, sunny. Highs in the upper 80s. Southeast winds 5 to 10 miles an hour. Tonight, partly cloudy. Lows in the mid-60s. East wind around 5 miles an hour. Monday, mostly sunny. A slight chance of showers in the afternoon. Highs in the mid-80s. Southeast winds 5 to 10 miles an hour. Chance of rain 20%. Monday night, partly cloudy. Lows in the upper 60s. Southeast winds 5 to 10 miles an hour. Tuesday, mostly cloudy with a chance of showers with a slight chance of thunderstorms. Highs in the upper 80s. South winds 10 to 15 miles an hour. Chance of rain 50%. Tuesday night, mostly cloudy with a slight chance of thunderstorms. A chance of showers. Lows in the upper 60s. Chance of rain 50%. Wednesday, a slight chance of thunderstorms. Showers. Highs in the lower 80s. Chance of rain 80%. Wednesday night, showers likely. A slight chance of thunderstorms until midnight, then a chance of thunderstorms after midnight. Lows in the mid-60s. Chance of rain 70%. Thursday, showers likely with a chance of thunderstorms. Highs in the upper 70s. Chance of rain 70%. Thursday night, mostly cloudy with a chance of showers. A chance of thunderstorms until midnight, then a slight chance of thunderstorms after midnight. Lows in the lower 60s. Chance of rain 50%. Friday, partly sunny with a chance of showers with a slight chance of thunderstorms. Highs in the upper 70s. Chance of rain 40%. Friday night, partly cloudy with a slight chance of showers and thunderstorms. Lows around 60. Chance of rain 20%. Saturday, mostly sunny with a 20% chance of showers. Highs in the upper 70s. 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It's Stillwater, it was sunny. The temperature was 81 degrees, the dew point 63, and the relative humidity 54%. The wind was south at 13 miles an hour. The pressure was 29.96 inches and falling. At Enid, it was sunny. The temperature was 79. The wind was south at 6. At Guthrie, it was sunny. The temperature was 81. The wind was south at 9. Observations from around the region. At Springfield, rain was falling, with a temperature of 63. It was mostly sunny, with a temperature of 75 at Wichita, and 78 at Woodward. It was partly sunny, with a temperature of 80 at Oklahoma City, and 82 at Dallas-Fort Worth. At Tulsa, it was cloudy, with a temperature of 74. Once again at 11 a.m., at Stillwater, it was sunny. The temperature was 81. From the Norman Forecast Office, here is the forecast for Stillwater and surrounding area. Today, sunny. Highs in the upper 80s. Southeast winds 5 to 10 miles an hour. Tonight, partly cloudy. Lows in the mid-60s. East wind around 5 miles an hour. Monday, mostly sunny. A slight chance of showers in the afternoon. Highs in the mid-80s. Southeast winds 5 to 10 miles an hour. Chance of rain 20%. Monday night, partly cloudy. Lows in the upper 60s. Southeast winds 5 to 10 miles an hour. Tuesday, mostly cloudy with a chance of showers with a slight chance of thunderstorms. Highs in the upper 80s. South winds 10 to 15 miles an hour. Chance of rain 50%. Tuesday night, mostly cloudy with a slight chance of thunderstorms. A chance of showers. Lows in the upper 60s. Chance of rain 50%. Wednesday, a slight chance of thunderstorms. Showers. Highs in the lower 80s. Chance of rain 80%.

Wednesday night, showers likely. A slight chance of thunderstorms until midnight, then a chance of thunderstorms after midnight. Lows in the mid-60s. Chance of rain 70%. Thursday, showers likely with a chance of thunderstorms. Highs in the upper 70s. Chance of rain 70%. Thursday night, mostly cloudy with a chance of showers. A chance of thunderstorms until midnight, then a slight chance of thunderstorms after midnight. Lows in the lower 60s. Chance of rain 50%. Friday, partly sunny with a chance of showers with a slight chance of thunderstorms. Highs in the upper 70s. Chance of rain 40%. Friday night, partly cloudy with a slight chance of showers and thunderstorms. Lows around 60. Chance of rain 20%. Saturday, mostly sunny with a 20% chance of showers. Highs in the upper 70s. 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It's Stillwater, it was sunny. The temperature was 81 degrees, the dew point 63, and the relative humidity 54%. The wind was south at 13 miles an hour. The pressure was 29.96 inches and falling. At Enid, it was sunny. The temperature was 79. The wind was south at 6. At Guthrie, it was sunny. The temperature was 81. The wind was south at 9. Observations from around the region. At Springfield, rain was falling, with a temperature of 63. It was mostly sunny, with a temperature of 75 at Wichita, and 78 at Woodward. It was partly sunny, with a temperature of 80 at Oklahoma City, and 82 at Dallas-Fort Worth. At Tulsa, it was cloudy, with a temperature of 74. Once again at 11 a.m., at Stillwater, it was sunny. The temperature was 81. From the Norman Forecast Office, here is the forecast for Stillwater and surrounding area. Today, sunny. Highs in the upper 80s. Southeast winds 5 to 10 miles an hour. Tonight, partly cloudy. Lows in the mid-60s. East winds around 5 miles an hour. Monday, mostly sunny. A slight chance of showers in the afternoon. Highs in the mid-80s. Southeast winds 5 to 10 miles an hour. Chance of rain 20%. Monday night, partly cloudy. Lows in the upper 60s. Southeast winds 5 to 10 miles an hour. Tuesday, mostly cloudy with a chance of showers with a slight chance of thunderstorms. Highs in the upper 80s. South winds 10 to 15 miles an hour. Chance of rain 50%. Tuesday night, mostly cloudy with a slight chance of thunderstorms. A chance of showers. Lows in the upper 60s. Chance of rain 50%. Wednesday, a slight chance of thunderstorms. Showers. Highs in the lower 80s. Chance of rain 80%. Wednesday night, showers likely. A slight chance of thunderstorms until midnight, then a chance of thunderstorms after midnight. Lows in the mid-60s. Chance of rain 70%. Thursday, showers likely with a chance of thunderstorms. Highs in the upper 70s. Chance of rain 70%. Thursday night, mostly cloudy with a chance of showers. A chance of thunderstorms until midnight, then a slight chance of thunderstorms after midnight. Lows in the lower 60s. Chance of rain 50%. Friday, partly sunny with a chance of showers with a slight chance of thunderstorms. Highs in the upper 70s. Chance of rain 40%. Friday night, partly cloudy with a slight chance of showers and thunderstorms. Lows around 60. Chance of rain 20%. Saturday, mostly sunny with a 20% chance of showers. Highs in the upper 70s. 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It's Stillwater, it was sunny. The temperature was 81 degrees, the dew point 63, and the relative humidity 54%. The wind was south at 13 miles an hour. The pressure was 29.96 inches and falling. At Enid, it was sunny. The temperature was 79. The wind was south at 6. At Guthrie, it was sunny. The temperature was 81.

The wind was south at 9. Observations from around the region. At Springfield, rain was falling, with a temperature of 63. It was mostly sunny, with a temperature of 75 at Wichita, and 78 at Woodward. It was partly sunny, with a temperature of 80 at Oklahoma City, and 82 at Dallas-Fort Worth. At Tulsa, it was cloudy, with a temperature of 74. Once again at 11 a.m., at Stillwater, it was sunny. The temperature was 81. From the Norman Forecast Office, here is the forecast for Stillwater and surrounding area. Today, sunny. Highs in the upper 80s. Southeast winds 5 to 10 miles an hour. Tonight, partly cloudy. Lows in the mid-60s. East winds around 5 miles an hour. Monday, mostly sunny. A slight chance of showers in the afternoon. Highs in the mid-80s. Southeast winds 5 to 10 miles an hour. Chance of rain 20%. Monday night, partly cloudy. Lows in the upper 60s. Southeast winds 5 to 10 miles an hour. Tuesday, mostly cloudy with a chance of showers with a slight chance of thunderstorms. Highs in the upper 80s. South winds 10 to 15 miles an hour. Chance of rain 50%. Tuesday night, mostly cloudy with a slight chance of thunderstorms. A chance of showers. Lows in the upper 60s. Chance of rain 50%. Wednesday, a slight chance of thunderstorms. Showers. Highs in the lower 80s. Chance of rain 80%. Wednesday night, showers likely. A slight chance of thunderstorms until midnight, then a chance of thunderstorms after midnight. Lows in the mid-60s. Chance of rain 70%. Thursday, showers likely with a chance of thunderstorms. Highs in the upper 70s. Chance of rain 70%. Thursday night, mostly cloudy with a chance of showers. A chance of thunderstorms until midnight, then a slight chance of thunderstorms after midnight. Lows in the lower 60s. Chance of rain 50%. Friday, partly sunny with a chance of showers with a slight chance of thunderstorms. Highs in the upper 70s. Chance of rain 40%. Friday night, partly cloudy with a slight chance of showers and thunderstorms. Lows around 60. Chance of rain 20%. Saturday, mostly sunny with a 20% chance of showers. Highs in the upper 70s. 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At Stillwater, it was sunny. The temperature was 81 degrees, the dew point 63, and the relative humidity 54%. The wind was south at 13 miles an hour. The pressure was 29.96 inches and falling. At Enid, it was sunny. The temperature was 79. The wind was south at 6. At Guthrie, it was sunny. The temperature was 81. The wind was south at 9. Observations from around the region. At Springfield, rain was falling, with a temperature of 63. It was mostly sunny, with a temperature of 75 at Wichita, and 78 at Woodward. It was partly sunny, with a temperature of 80 at Oklahoma City, and 82 at Dallas-Fort Worth. At Tulsa, it was cloudy, with a temperature of 74. Once again at 11 a.m., at Stillwater, it was sunny. The temperature was 81. From the Norman Forecast Office, here is the forecast for Stillwater and surrounding area. Today, sunny. Highs in the upper 80s. Southeast winds 5 to 10 miles an hour. Tonight, partly cloudy. Lows in the mid-60s. East winds around 5 miles an hour. Monday, mostly sunny. A slight chance of showers in the afternoon. Highs in the mid-80s. Southeast winds 5 to 10 miles an hour. Chance of rain 20%. Monday night, partly cloudy. Lows in the upper 60s. Southeast winds 5 to 10 miles an hour. Tuesday, mostly cloudy with a chance of showers with a slight chance of thunderstorms. Highs in the upper 80s. South winds 10 to 15 miles an hour. Chance of rain 50%. Tuesday night, mostly cloudy with a slight chance of thunderstorms. A chance of showers.

lows in the upper 60s. Chance of rain 50%. Wednesday, a slight chance of thunderstorms. Showers. Highs in the lower 80s. Chance of rain 80%. Wednesday night, showers likely. A slight chance of thunderstorms until midnight, then a chance of thunderstorms after midnight. Lows in the mid-60s. Chance of rain 70%. Thursday, showers likely with a chance of thunderstorms. Highs in the upper 70s. Chance of rain 70%. Thursday night, mostly cloudy with a chance of showers. A chance of thunderstorms until midnight, then a slight chance of thunderstorms after midnight. Lows in the lower 60s. Chance of rain 50%. Friday, partly sunny with a chance of showers with a slight chance of thunderstorms. Highs in the upper 70s. Chance of rain 40%. Friday night, partly cloudy with a slight chance of showers and thunderstorms. Lows around 60. Chance of rain 20%. Saturday, mostly sunny with a 20% chance of showers. Highs in the upper 70s. 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It's Stillwater, it was sunny. The temperature was 81 degrees, the dew point 63, and the relative humidity 54%. The wind was south at 13 miles an hour. The pressure was 29.96 inches and falling. At Enid, it was sunny. The temperature was 79. The wind was south at 6. At Guthrie, it was sunny. The temperature was 81. The wind was south at 9. Observations from around the region. At Springfield, rain was falling, with a temperature of 63. It was mostly sunny, with a temperature of 75 at Wichita, and 78 at Woodward. It was partly sunny, with a temperature of 80 at Oklahoma City, and 82 at Dallas-Fort Worth. At Tulsa, it was cloudy, with a temperature of 74. Once again at 11 a.m., at Stillwater, it was sunny. The temperature was 81. 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From the Norman Forecast Office, here is the forecast for Stillwater and surrounding area. Today, sunny. Highs in the upper 80s. Southeast winds 5 to 10 miles an hour. Tonight, partly cloudy. Lows in the mid-60s. East winds around 5 miles an hour. Monday, mostly sunny. A slight chance of showers in the afternoon. Highs in the mid-80s. Southeast winds 5 to 10 miles an hour. Chance of rain 20%. Monday night, partly cloudy. Lows in the upper 60s. Southeast winds 5 to 10 miles an hour. Tuesday, mostly cloudy with a chance of showers with a slight chance of thunderstorms. Highs in the upper 80s. South winds 10 to 15 miles an hour. Chance of rain 50%. Tuesday night, mostly cloudy with a slight chance of thunderstorms. A chance of showers. Lows in the upper 60s. Chance of rain 50%. Wednesday, a slight chance of thunderstorms. Showers. Highs in the lower 80s. Chance of rain 80%. Wednesday night, showers likely. A slight chance of thunderstorms until midnight, then a chance of thunderstorms after midnight. Lows in the mid-60s. Chance of rain 70%. Thursday, showers likely with a chance of thunderstorms. Highs in the upper 70s. Chance of rain 70%. Thursday night, mostly cloudy with a chance of showers. A chance of thunderstorms until midnight, then a slight chance of thunderstorms after midnight. Lows in the lower 60s. Chance of rain 50%. Friday, partly sunny with a chance of showers with a slight chance of thunderstorms. Highs in the upper 70s. Chance of rain 40%. Friday night, partly cloudy with a slight chance of showers and thunderstorms. Lows around 60. Chance of rain 20%. Saturday, mostly sunny with a 20% chance of showers. Highs in the upper 70s. 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

your 11 a.m. weather observations. It's still water. It was sunny. The temperature was 81 degrees, the dew point 63, and the relative humidity 54%. The wind was south at 13 miles an hour. The pressure was 29.96 inches and falling. At Enid, it was sunny. The temperature was 79. The wind was south at 6. At Guthrie, it was sunny. The temperature was 81. The wind was south at 9. Observations from around the region. At Springfield, rain was falling, with a temperature of 63. It was mostly sunny, with a temperature of 75 at Wichita, and 78 at Woodward. It was partly sunny, with a temperature of 80 at Oklahoma City, and 82 at Dallas-Fort Worth. At Tulsa, it was cloudy, with a temperature of 74. Once again at 11 a.m., at Stillwater, it was sunny. The temperature was 81. 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At Stillwater, it was sunny. The temperature was 83 degrees, the dew point 63, and the relative humidity 50%. The wind was south at 7 miles an hour. The pressure was 29.96 inches and steady. At Guthrie, it was sunny. The temperature was 83. Observations from around the region. It was mostly sunny, with a temperature of 78 at Wichita and 78 at Tulsa. It was partly sunny, with a temperature of 82 at Oklahoma City and 87 at Dallas-Fort Worth. At Springfield, it was cloudy, with a temperature of 66. Once again at noon, at Stillwater, it was sunny. The temperature was 83. From the Norman Forecast Office, here is the forecast for Stillwater and surrounding area. Today, sunny. Highs in the upper 80s. Southeast winds 5 to 10 miles an hour. Tonight, partly cloudy. Lows in the mid-60s. East wind around 5 miles an hour. Monday, mostly sunny. A slight chance of showers in the afternoon. Highs in the mid-80s. Southeast winds 5 to 10 miles an hour. Chance of rain 20%. Monday night, partly cloudy. Lows in the upper 60s. Southeast winds 5 to 10 miles an hour. Tuesday, mostly cloudy with a chance of showers with a slight chance of thunderstorms. Highs in the upper 80s. South winds 10 to 15 miles an hour. Chance of rain 50%. Tuesday night, mostly cloudy with a slight chance of thunderstorms. A chance of showers. Lows in the upper 60s. Chance of rain 50%. Wednesday, a slight chance of thunderstorms. Showers. Highs in the lower 80s. Chance of rain 80%. Wednesday night, showers likely. A slight chance of thunderstorms until midnight, then a chance of thunderstorms after midnight. Lows in the mid-60s. Chance of rain 70%. Thursday, showers likely with a chance of thunderstorms. Highs in the upper 70s. Chance of rain 70%. Thursday night, mostly cloudy with a chance of showers. A chance of thunderstorms until midnight, then a slight chance of thunderstorms after midnight. Lows in the lower 60s. Chance of rain 50%. Friday, partly sunny with a chance of showers with a slight chance of thunderstorms. Highs in the upper 70s. Chance of rain 40%. Friday night, partly cloudy with a slight chance of showers and thunderstorms. Lows around 60. Chance of rain 20%. Saturday, mostly sunny with a 20% chance of showers. Highs in the upper 70s. 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At Stillwater, it was sunny. The temperature was 83 degrees, the dew point 63, and the relative humidity 50%. The wind was south at 7 miles an hour. The pressure was 29.96 inches and steady. At Guthrie, it was sunny. The temperature was 83. Observations from around the region. It was mostly sunny, with a temperature of 78 at Wichita and 78 at Tulsa. It was partly sunny, with a temperature of 82 at Oklahoma City and 87 at Dallas-Fort Worth. At Springfield, it was cloudy, with a temperature of 66.

Once again at noon, it's still water, it was sunny. The temperature was 83. From the Norman Forecast Office, here is the forecast for Stillwater and surrounding area. Today, sunny. Highs in the upper 80s. Southeast winds 5 to 10 miles an hour. Tonight, partly cloudy. Lows in the mid-60s. East wind around 5 miles an hour. Monday, mostly sunny. A slight chance of showers in the afternoon. Highs in the mid-80s. Southeast winds 5 to 10 miles an hour. Chance of rain 20%. Monday night, partly cloudy. Lows in the upper 60s. Southeast winds 5 to 10 miles an hour. Tuesday, mostly cloudy with a chance of showers with a slight chance of thunderstorms. Highs in the upper 80s. South winds 10 to 15 miles an hour. Chance of rain 50%. Tuesday night, mostly cloudy with a slight chance of thunderstorms. A chance of showers. Lows in the upper 60s. Chance of rain 50%. Wednesday, a slight chance of thunderstorms. Showers. Highs in the lower 80s. Chance of rain 80%. Wednesday night, showers likely. A slight chance of thunderstorms until midnight, then a chance of thunderstorms after midnight. Lows in the mid-60s. Chance of rain 70%. Thursday, showers likely with a chance of thunderstorms. Highs in the upper 70s. Chance of rain 70%. Thursday night, mostly cloudy with a chance of showers. A chance of thunderstorms until midnight, then a slight chance of thunderstorms after midnight. Lows in the lower 60s. Chance of rain 50%. Friday, partly sunny with a chance of showers with a slight chance of thunderstorms. Highs in the upper 70s. Chance of rain 40%. Friday night, partly cloudy with a slight chance of showers and thunderstorms. Lows around 60. Chance of rain 20%. Saturday, mostly sunny with a 20% chance of showers. Highs in the upper 70s. 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It's Stillwater, it was sunny. The temperature was 83 degrees, the dew point 63, and the relative humidity 50%. The wind was south at 7 miles an hour. The pressure was 29.96 inches and steady. At Guthrie, it was sunny. The temperature was 83. Observations from around the region. It was mostly sunny, with a temperature of 78 at Wichita and 78 at Tulsa. It was partly sunny, with a temperature of 82 at Oklahoma City and 87 at Dallas-Fort Worth. At Springfield, it was cloudy, with a temperature of 66. Once again at noon, at Stillwater, it was sunny. The temperature was 83. From the Norman Forecast Office, here is the forecast for Stillwater and surrounding area. Today, sunny. Highs in the upper 80s. Southeast winds 5 to 10 miles an hour. Tonight, partly cloudy. Lows in the mid-60s. East wind around 5 miles an hour. Monday, mostly sunny. A slight chance of showers in the afternoon. Highs in the mid-80s. Southeast winds 5 to 10 miles an hour. Chance of rain 20%. Monday night, partly cloudy. Lows in the upper 60s. Southeast winds 5 to 10 miles an hour. Tuesday, mostly cloudy with a chance of showers with a slight chance of thunderstorms. Highs in the upper 80s. South winds 10 to 15 miles an hour. Chance of rain 50%. Tuesday night, mostly cloudy with a slight chance of thunderstorms. A chance of showers. Lows in the upper 60s. Chance of rain 50%. Wednesday, a slight chance of thunderstorms. Showers. Highs in the lower 80s. Chance of rain 80%. Wednesday night, showers likely. A slight chance of thunderstorms until midnight, then a chance of thunderstorms after midnight. Lows in the mid-60s. Chance of rain 70%. Thursday, showers likely with a chance of thunderstorms. Highs in the upper 70s. Chance of rain 70%. Thursday night, mostly cloudy with a chance of showers. A chance of thunderstorms until

midnight, then a slight chance of thunderstorms after midnight. Lows in the lower 60s. Chance of rain 50%. Friday, partly sunny with a chance of showers with a slight chance of thunderstorms. Highs in the upper 70s. Chance of rain 40%. Friday night, partly cloudy with a slight chance of showers and thunderstorms. Lows around 60. Chance of rain 20%. Saturday, mostly sunny with a 20% chance of showers. Highs in the upper 70s. 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It's Stillwater, it was sunny. The temperature was 83 degrees, the dew point 63, and the relative humidity 50%. The wind was south at 7 miles an hour. The pressure was 29.96 inches and steady. At Guthrie, it was sunny. The temperature was 83. Observations from around the region. It was mostly sunny, with a temperature of 78 at Wichita and 78 at Tulsa. It was partly sunny, with a temperature of 82 at Oklahoma City and 87 at Dallas-Fort Worth. At Springfield, it was cloudy, with a temperature of 66. Once again at noon, at Stillwater, it was sunny. The temperature was 83. 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At Stillwater, it was sunny. The temperature was 83 degrees, the dew point 63, and the relative humidity 50%. The wind was south at 7 miles an hour. The pressure was 29.96 inches and steady. At Ponca City, it was sunny. The temperature was 82, the dew point 64, and the relative humidity 54%. The wind was southeast at 9. The pressure was 29.97 inches and steady. At Guthrie, it was sunny. The temperature was 83, the dew point 63, and the relative humidity 50%. The pressure was 29.94 inches and falling. Observations from around the region. It was mostly sunny, with a temperature of 78 at Wichita, 83 at Woodward, and 78 at Tulsa. It was partly sunny, with a temperature of 82 at Oklahoma City and 87 at Dallas-Fort Worth. At Springfield, it was cloudy, with a temperature of 66. Once again at noon, at Stillwater, it was sunny. The temperature was 83. From the Norman Forecast Office, here is the forecast for Stillwater and surrounding area. Today, sunny. Highs in the upper 80s. Southeast winds 5 to 10 miles an hour. Tonight, partly cloudy. Lows in the mid-60s. East wind around 5 miles an hour. Monday, mostly sunny. A slight chance of showers in the afternoon. Highs in the mid-80s. Southeast winds 5 to 10 miles an hour. Chance of rain 20%. Monday night, partly cloudy. Lows in the upper 60s. Southeast winds 5 to 10 miles an hour. Tuesday, mostly cloudy with a chance of showers with a slight chance of thunderstorms. Highs in the upper 80s. South winds 10 to 15 miles an hour. Chance of rain 50%. Tuesday night, mostly cloudy with a slight chance of thunderstorms. A chance of showers. Lows in the upper 60s. Chance of rain 50%. Wednesday, a slight chance of thunderstorms. Showers. Highs in the lower 80s. Chance of rain 80%. Wednesday night, showers likely. A slight chance of thunderstorms until midnight, then a chance of thunderstorms after midnight. Lows in the mid-60s. Chance of rain 70%. Thursday, showers likely with a chance of thunderstorms. Highs in the upper 70s. Chance of rain 70%. Thursday night, mostly cloudy with a chance of showers. A chance of thunderstorms until midnight, then a slight chance of thunderstorms after midnight. Lows in the lower 60s. Chance of rain 50%. Friday, partly sunny with a chance of showers with a slight chance of thunderstorms. Highs in the upper 70s. Chance of rain 40%. Friday night, partly cloudy with a slight chance of showers and thunderstorms. Lows around 60. Chance of rain 20%. Saturday, mostly sunny with a 20% chance of showers. Highs in the upper 70s.

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It's Stillwater, it was sunny. The temperature was 83 degrees, the dew point 63, and the relative humidity 50%. The wind was south at 7 miles an hour. The pressure was 29.96 inches and steady. At Ponca City, it was sunny. The temperature was 82, the dew point 64, and the relative humidity 54%. The wind was southeast at 9. The pressure was 29.97 inches and steady. At Guthrie, it was sunny. The temperature was 83, the dew point 63, and the relative humidity 50%. The pressure was 29.94 inches and falling. Observations from around the region. It was mostly sunny, with a temperature of 78 at Wichita, 83 at Woodward, and 78 at Tulsa. It was partly sunny, with a temperature of 82 at Oklahoma City, and 87 at Dallas-Fort Worth. At Springfield, it was cloudy, with a temperature of 66. Once again at noon, at Stillwater, it was sunny. The temperature was 83. From the Norman Forecast Office, here is the forecast for Stillwater and surrounding area. Today, sunny. Highs in the upper 80s. Southeast winds 5 to 10 miles an hour. Tonight, partly cloudy. Lows in the mid-60s. East wind around 5 miles an hour. Monday, mostly sunny. A slight chance of showers in the afternoon. Highs in the mid-80s. Southeast winds 5 to 10 miles an hour. Chance of rain 20%. Monday night, partly cloudy. Lows in the upper 60s. Southeast winds 5 to 10 miles an hour. Tuesday, mostly cloudy with a chance of showers with a slight chance of thunderstorms. Highs in the upper 80s. South winds 10 to 15 miles an hour. Chance of rain 50%. Tuesday night, mostly cloudy with a slight chance of thunderstorms. A chance of showers. Lows in the upper 60s. Chance of rain 50%. Wednesday, a slight chance of thunderstorms. Showers. Highs in the lower 80s. Chance of rain 80%. Wednesday night, showers likely. A slight chance of thunderstorms until midnight, then a chance of thunderstorms after midnight. Lows in the mid-60s. Chance of rain 70%. Thursday, showers likely with a chance of thunderstorms. Highs in the upper 70s. Chance of rain 70%. Thursday night, mostly cloudy with a chance of showers. A chance of thunderstorms until midnight, then a slight chance of thunderstorms after midnight. Lows in the lower 60s. Chance of rain 50%. Friday, partly sunny with a chance of showers with a slight chance of thunderstorms. Highs in the upper 70s. Chance of rain 40%. Friday night, partly cloudy with a slight chance of showers and thunderstorms. Lows around 60. Chance of rain 20%. Saturday, mostly sunny with a 20% chance of showers. Highs in the upper 70s. 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It's Stillwater, it was sunny. The temperature was 83 degrees, the dew point 63, and the relative humidity 50%. The wind was south at 7 miles an hour. The pressure was 29.96 inches and steady. At Ponca City, it was sunny. The temperature was 82, the dew point 64, and the relative humidity 54%. The wind was southeast at 9. The pressure was 29.97 inches and steady. At Guthrie, it was sunny. The temperature was 83, the dew point 63, and the relative humidity 50%. The pressure was 29.94 inches and falling. Observations from around the region. It was mostly sunny, with a temperature of 78 at Wichita, 83 at Woodward, and 78 at Tulsa. It was partly sunny, with a temperature of 82 at Oklahoma City, and 87 at Dallas-Fort Worth. At Springfield, it was cold.

chance of showers with a slight chance of thunderstorms. Highs in the upper 80s. South winds 10 to 15 miles an hour. Chance of rain 50%. Tuesday night, mostly cloudy with a slight chance of thunderstorms. A chance of showers. Lows in the upper 60s. Chance of rain 50%. Wednesday, a slight chance of thunderstorms. Showers. Highs in the lower 80s. Chance of rain 80%. Wednesday night, showers likely. A slight chance of thunderstorms until midnight, then a chance of thunderstorms after midnight. Lows in the mid-60s. Chance of rain 70%. Thursday, showers likely with a chance of thunderstorms. Highs in the upper 70s. Chance of rain 70%. Thursday night, mostly cloudy with a chance of showers. A chance of thunderstorms until midnight, then a slight chance of thunderstorms after midnight. Lows in the lower 60s. Chance of rain 50%. Friday, partly sunny with a chance of showers with a slight chance of thunderstorms. Highs in the upper 70s. Chance of rain 40%. Friday night, partly cloudy with a slight chance of showers and thunderstorms. Lows around 60. Chance of rain 20%. Saturday, mostly sunny with a 20% chance of showers. Highs in the upper 70s. 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It's Stillwater, it was sunny. The temperature was 83 degrees, the dew point 63, and the relative humidity 50%. The wind was south at 7 miles an hour. The pressure was 29.96 inches and steady. At Ponca City, it was sunny. The temperature was 82, the dew point 64, and the relative humidity 54%. The wind was southeast at 9. The pressure was 29.97 inches and steady. At Guthrie, it was sunny. The temperature was 83, the dew point 63, and the relative humidity 50%. The pressure was 29.94 inches and falling. Observations from around the region. It was mostly sunny, with a temperature of 78 at Wichita, 83 at Woodward, and 78 at Tulsa. It was partly sunny, with a temperature of 82 at Oklahoma City, and 87 at Dallas-Fort Worth. At Springfield, it was cloudy, with a temperature of 66. Once again at noon, at Stillwater, it was sunny. The temperature was 83. From the Norman Forecast Office, here is the forecast for Stillwater and surrounding area. Today, sunny. Highs in the upper 80s. Southeast winds 5 to 10 miles an hour. Tonight, partly cloudy. Lows in the mid-60s. East winds around 5 miles an hour. Monday, mostly sunny. A slight chance of showers in the afternoon. Highs in the mid-80s. Southeast winds 5 to 10 miles an hour. Chance of rain 20%. Monday night, partly cloudy. Lows in the upper 60s. Southeast winds 5 to 10 miles an hour. Tuesday, mostly cloudy with a chance of showers with a slight chance of thunderstorms. Highs in the upper 80s. South winds 10 to 15 miles an hour. Chance of rain 50%. Tuesday night, mostly cloudy with a slight chance of thunderstorms. A chance of showers. Lows in the upper 60s. Chance of rain 50%. Wednesday, a slight chance of thunderstorms. Showers. Highs in the lower 80s. Chance of rain 80%. Wednesday night, showers likely. A slight chance of thunderstorms until midnight, then a chance of thunderstorms after midnight. Lows in the mid-60s. Chance of rain 70%. Thursday, showers likely with a chance of thunderstorms. Highs in the upper 70s. Chance of rain 70%. Thursday night, mostly cloudy with a chance of showers. A chance of thunderstorms until midnight, then a slight chance of thunderstorms after midnight. Lows in the lower 60s. Chance of rain 50%. Friday, partly sunny with a chance of showers with a slight chance of thunderstorms. Highs in the upper 70s. Chance of rain 40%. Friday night, partly cloudy with a slight chance of showers and thunderstorms. Lows around 60. Chance of rain

20%. Saturday, mostly sunny with a 20% chance of showers. Highs in the upper 70s. You're listening to Stillwater Weather Radio, and here are noon weather observations. It's Stillwater, it was sunny. The temperature was 83 degrees, the dew point 63, and the relative humidity 50%. The wind was south at 7 miles an hour. The pressure was 29.96 inches and steady. At Ponca City, it was sunny. The temperature was 82, the dew point 64, and the relative humidity 54%. The wind was southeast at 9. The pressure was 29.97 inches and steady. At Guthrie, it was sunny. The temperature was 83, the dew point 63, and the relative humidity 50%. The pressure was 29.94 inches and falling. Observations from around the region. It was mostly sunny, with a temperature of 78 at Wichita, 83 at Woodward, and 78 at Tulsa. It was partly sunny, with a temperature of 82 at Oklahoma City, and 87 at Dallas-Fort Worth. At Springfield, it was cloudy, with a temperature of 66. Once again at noon, at Stillwater, it was sunny. The temperature was 83. This is your weather radio station WNG654 in Stillwater, operating on a frequency of 162.50 MHz. 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From the Norman Forecast Office, here is the forecast for Stillwater and surrounding area. Today, sunny. Highs in the upper 80s. Southeast winds 5 to 10 miles an hour. Tonight, partly cloudy. Lows in the mid-60s. East winds around 5 miles an hour. Monday, mostly sunny. A slight chance of showers in the afternoon. Highs in the mid-80s. Southeast winds 5 to 10 miles an hour. Chance of rain 20%. Monday night, partly cloudy. Lows in the upper 60s. Southeast winds 5 to 10 miles an hour. Tuesday, mostly cloudy with a chance of showers with a slight chance of thunderstorms. Highs in the upper 80s. South winds 10 to 15 miles an hour. Chance of rain 50%. Tuesday night, mostly cloudy with a slight chance of thunderstorms. A chance of showers. Lows in the upper 60s. Chance of rain 50%. Wednesday, a slight chance of thunderstorms. Showers. Highs in the lower 80s. Chance of rain 80%. Wednesday night, showers likely. A slight chance of thunderstorms until midnight, then a chance of thunderstorms after midnight. Lows in the mid-60s. Chance of rain 70%. Thursday, showers likely with a chance of thunderstorms. Highs in the upper 70s. Chance of rain 70%. Thursday night, mostly cloudy with a chance of showers. A chance of thunderstorms until midnight, then a slight chance of thunderstorms after midnight. Lows in the lower 60s. Chance of rain 50%. Friday, partly sunny with a chance of showers with a slight chance of thunderstorms. Highs in the upper 70s. Chance of rain 40%. Friday night, partly cloudy with a slight chance of showers and thunderstorms. Lows around 60. Chance of rain 20%. Saturday, mostly sunny with a 20% chance of showers. Highs in the upper 70s. 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It's Stillwater, it was sunny. The temperature was 83 degrees, the dew point 63, and the relative humidity 50%. The wind was south at 7 miles an hour. The pressure was 29.96 inches and steady. At Ponca City, it was sunny. The temperature was 82, the dew point 64, and the relative humidity 54%. The wind was southeast at 9. The pressure was 29.97 inches and steady. At Guthrie, it was sunny. The temperature was 83, the dew point 63, and the relative humidity 50%. The pressure was 29.94 inches and falling. Observations from around the region. It was mostly sunny, with a temperature of 78 at Wichita, 83 at Woodward, and 78 at Tulsa. It was partly sunny, with a

temperature of 82 at Oklahoma City and 87 at Dallas-Fort Worth. At Springfield, it was cloudy, with a temperature of 66. Once again at noon, at Stillwater, it was sunny. The temperature was 83. From the Norman Forecast Office, here is the forecast for Stillwater and surrounding area. Today, sunny. Highs in the upper 80s. Southeast winds 5 to 10 miles an hour. Tonight, partly cloudy. Lows in the mid-60s. East winds around 5 miles an hour. Monday, mostly sunny. A slight chance of showers hour. Tonight, partly cloudy. Lows in the mid-60s. East winds around 5 miles an hour. Monday, mostly sunny. A slight chance of showers in the afternoon. Highs in the mid-80s. Southeast winds 5 to 10 miles an hour. Chance of rain 20%. Monday night, partly cloudy. Lows in the upper 60s. Southeast winds 5 to 10 miles an hour. Tuesday, mostly cloudy with a chance of showers with a slight chance of thunderstorms. Highs in the upper 80s. South winds 10 to 15 miles an hour. Chance of rain 50%. Tuesday night, mostly cloudy with a slight chance of thunderstorms. A chance of showers. Lows in the upper 60s. Chance of rain 50%. Wednesday, a slight chance of thunderstorms. Showers. Highs in the lower 80s. Chance of rain 80%. Wednesday night, showers likely. A slight chance of thunderstorms until midnight, then a chance of thunderstorms after midnight. Lows in the mid-60s. Chance of rain 70%. Thursday, showers likely with a chance of thunderstorms. Highs in the upper 70s. Chance of rain 70%. Thursday night, mostly cloudy with a chance of showers. A chance of thunderstorms until midnight, then a slight chance of thunderstorms after midnight. Lows in the lower 60s. Chance of rain 50%. Friday, partly sunny with a chance of showers with a slight chance of thunderstorms. Highs in the upper 70s. Chance of rain 40%. Friday night, partly cloudy with a slight chance of showers and thunderstorms. Lows around 60. Chance of rain 20%. Saturday, mostly sunny with a 20% chance of showers. Highs in the upper 70s. 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At Stillwater, it was sunny. The temperature was 83 degrees, the dew point 63, and the relative humidity 50%. The wind was south at 7 miles an hour. The pressure was 29.96 inches and steady. At Ponca City, it was sunny. The temperature was 82, the dew point 64, and the relative humidity 54%. The wind was southeast at 9. The pressure was 29.97 inches and steady. At Guthrie, it was sunny. The temperature was 83, the dew point 63, and the relative humidity 50%. The pressure was 29.94 inches and falling. Observations from around the region. It was mostly sunny, with a temperature of 78 at Wichita, 83 at Woodward, and 78 at Tulsa. It was partly sunny, with a temperature of 82 at Oklahoma City, and 87 at Dallas-Fort Worth. At Springfield, it was cloudy, with a temperature of 66. Once again at noon, at Stillwater, it was sunny. The temperature was 83. From the Norman Forecast Office, here is the forecast for Stillwater and surrounding area. Today, sunny. Highs in the upper 80s. Southeast winds 5 to 10 miles an hour. Tonight, partly cloudy. Lows in the mid-60s. East winds around 5 miles an hour. Monday, mostly sunny. A slight chance of showers in the afternoon. Highs in the mid-80s. Southeast winds 5 to 10 miles an hour. Chance of rain 20%. Monday night, partly cloudy. Lows in the upper 60s. Southeast winds 5 to 10 miles an hour. Tuesday, mostly cloudy with a chance of showers with a slight chance of thunderstorms. Highs in the upper 80s. South winds 10 to 15 miles an hour. Chance of rain 50%. Tuesday night,

mostly cloudy with a slight chance of thunderstorms. A chance of showers. Lows in the upper 60s. Chance of rain 50%. Wednesday, a slight chance of thunderstorms. Showers. Highs in the lower 80s. Chance of rain 80%. Wednesday night, showers likely. A slight chance of thunderstorms until midnight, then a chance of thunderstorms after midnight. Lows in the mid-60s. Chance of rain 70%. Thursday, showers likely with a chance of thunderstorms. Highs in the upper 70s. Chance of rain 70%. Thursday night, mostly cloudy with a chance of showers. A chance of thunderstorms until midnight, then a slight chance of thunderstorms after midnight. Lows in the lower 60s. Chance of rain 50%. Friday, partly sunny with a chance of showers with a slight chance of thunderstorms. Highs in the upper 70s. Chance of rain 40%. Friday night, partly cloudy with a slight chance of showers and thunderstorms. Lows around 60. Chance of rain 20%. Saturday, mostly sunny with a 20% chance of showers. Highs in the upper 70s. 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It's Stillwater, it was sunny. The temperature was 83 degrees, the dew point 63, and the relative humidity 50%. The wind was south at 7 miles an hour. The pressure was 29.96 inches and steady. At Ponca City, it was sunny. The temperature was 82, the dew point 64, and the relative humidity 54%. The wind was southeast at 9. The pressure was 29.97 inches and steady. At Guthrie, it was sunny. The temperature was 83, the dew point 63, and the relative humidity 50%. The pressure was 29.94 inches and falling. Observations from around the region. It was mostly sunny, with a temperature of 78 at Wichita, 83 at Woodward, and 78 at Tulsa. It was partly sunny, with a temperature of 82 at Oklahoma City, and 87 at Dallas-Fort Worth. At Springfield, it was cloudy, with a temperature of 66. Once again at noon, at Stillwater, it was sunny. The temperature was 83. From the Norman Forecast Office, here is the forecast for Stillwater and surrounding area. Today, sunny. Highs in the upper 80s. Southeast winds 5 to 10 miles an hour. Tonight, partly cloudy. Lows in the mid-60s. East winds around 5 miles an hour. Monday, mostly sunny. A slight chance of showers in the afternoon. Highs in the mid-80s. Southeast winds 5 to 10 miles an hour. Chance of rain 20%. Monday night, partly cloudy. Lows in the upper 60s. Southeast winds 5 to 10 miles an hour. Tuesday, mostly cloudy with a chance of showers with a slight chance of thunderstorms. Highs in the upper 80s. South winds 10 to 15 miles an hour. Chance of rain 50%. Tuesday night, mostly cloudy with a slight chance of thunderstorms. A chance of showers. Lows in the upper 60s. Chance of rain 50%. Wednesday, a slight chance of thunderstorms. Showers. Highs in the lower 80s. Chance of rain 80%. Wednesday night, showers likely. A slight chance of thunderstorms until midnight, then a chance of thunderstorms after midnight. Lows in the mid-60s. Chance of rain 70%. Thursday, showers likely with a chance of thunderstorms. Highs in the upper 70s. Chance of rain 70%. Thursday night, mostly cloudy with a chance of showers. A chance of thunderstorms until midnight, then a slight chance of thunderstorms after midnight. Lows in the lower 60s. Chance of rain 50%. Friday, partly sunny with a chance of showers with a slight chance of thunderstorms. Highs in the upper 70s. Chance of rain 40%. Friday night, partly cloudy with a slight chance of showers and thunderstorms. Lows around 60. Chance of rain 20%. Saturday, mostly sunny with a 20% chance of showers. Highs in the upper 70s. 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

Stillwater, it was sunny. The temperature was 83 degrees, the dew point 63, and the relative humidity 50%. The wind was south at 7 miles an hour. The pressure was 29.96 inches and steady. At Ponca City, it was sunny. The temperature was 82, the dew point 64, and the relative humidity 54%. The wind was southeast at 9. The pressure was 29.97 inches and steady. At Guthrie, it was sunny. The temperature was 83, the dew point 63, and the relative humidity 50%. The pressure was 29.94 inches and falling. Observations from around the region. It was mostly sunny, with a temperature of 78 at Wichita, 83 at Woodward, and 78 at Tulsa. It was partly sunny, with a temperature of 82 at Oklahoma City, and 87 at Dallas-Fort Worth. At Springfield, it was cloudy, with a temperature of 66. Once again at noon, at Stillwater, it was sunny. The temperature was 83. From the Norman Forecast Office, here is the forecast for Stillwater and surrounding area. Today, sunny. Highs in the upper 80s. Southeast winds 5 to 10 miles an hour. Tonight, partly cloudy. Lows in the mid-60s. East winds around 5 miles an hour. Monday, mostly sunny. A slight chance of showers in the afternoon. Highs in the mid-80s. Southeast winds 5 to 10 miles an hour. Chance of rain 20%. Monday night, partly cloudy. Lows in the upper 60s. Southeast winds 5 to 10 miles an hour. Tuesday, mostly cloudy with a chance of showers with a slight chance of thunderstorms. Highs in the upper 80s. South winds 10 to 15 miles an hour. Chance of rain 50%. Tuesday night, mostly cloudy with a slight chance of thunderstorms. A chance of showers. Lows in the upper 60s. Chance of rain 50%. Wednesday, a slight chance of thunderstorms. Showers. Highs in the lower 80s. Chance of rain 80%. Wednesday night, showers likely. A slight chance of thunderstorms until midnight, then a chance of thunderstorms after midnight. Lows in the mid-60s. Chance of rain 70%. Thursday, showers likely with a chance of thunderstorms. Highs in the upper 70s. Chance of rain 70%. Thursday night, mostly cloudy with a chance of showers. A chance of thunderstorms until midnight, then a slight chance of thunderstorms after midnight. Lows in the lower 60s. Chance of rain 50%. Friday, partly sunny with a chance of showers with a slight chance of thunderstorms. Highs in the upper 70s. Chance of rain 40%. Friday night, partly cloudy with a slight chance of showers and thunderstorms. Lows around 60. Chance of rain 20%. Saturday, mostly sunny with a 20% chance of showers. Highs in the upper 70s. 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At Stillwater, it was sunny. The temperature was 83 degrees, the dew point 63, and the relative humidity 50%. The wind was south at 7 miles an hour. The pressure was 29.96 inches and steady. At Ponca City, it was sunny. The temperature was 82, the dew point 64, and the relative humidity 54%. The wind was southeast at 9. The pressure was 29.97 inches and steady. At Guthrie, it was sunny. The temperature was 83, the dew point 63, and the relative humidity 50%. The pressure was 29.94 inches and falling. Observations from around the region. It was mostly sunny, with a temperature of 78 at Wichita, 83 at Woodward, and 78 at Tulsa. It was partly sunny, with a temperature of 82 at Oklahoma City, and 87 at Dallas-Fort Worth. At Springfield, it was cloudy, with a temperature of 66. Once again at noon, at Stillwater, it was

Sunny. The temperature was 83. From the Norman Forecast Office, here is the forecast for Stillwater and surrounding area. Today, sunny. Highs in the upper 80s. Southeast winds 5 to 10 miles an hour. Tonight, partly cloudy. Lows in the mid 60s. East wind around 5 miles an hour. Monday, mostly sunny. A slight chance of showers in the afternoon. Highs in the mid-80s. Southeast winds 5 to 10 miles an hour. Chance of rain 20%. Monday night, partly cloudy. Lows in the upper 60s. Southeast winds 5 to 10 miles an hour. Tuesday, mostly cloudy with a chance of showers with a slight chance of thunderstorms. Highs in the upper 80s. South winds 10 to 15 miles an hour. Chance of rain 50%. Tuesday night, mostly cloudy with a slight chance of thunderstorms. A chance of showers. Lows in the upper 60s. Chance of rain 50%. Wednesday, a slight chance of thunderstorms. Showers. Highs in the lower 80s. Chance of rain 80%. Wednesday night, showers likely. A slight chance of thunderstorms until midnight, then a chance of thunderstorms after midnight. Lows in the mid-60s. Chance of rain 70%. Thursday, showers likely with a chance of thunderstorms. Highs in the upper 70s. Chance of rain 70%. Thursday night, mostly cloudy with a chance of showers. A chance of thunderstorms until midnight, then a slight chance of thunderstorms after midnight. Lows in the lower 60s. Chance of rain 50%. Friday, partly sunny with a chance of showers with a slight chance of thunderstorms. Highs in the upper 70s. Chance of rain 40%. Friday night, partly cloudy with a slight chance of showers and thunderstorms. Lows around 60. Chance of rain 20%. Saturday, mostly sunny with a 20% chance of showers. Highs in the upper 70s. You are listening to Stillwater Weather Radio, and here are noon weather observations. It's Stillwater, it was sunny. The temperature was 83 degrees, the dew point 63, and the relative humidity 50%. The wind was south at 7 miles an hour. The pressure was 29.96 inches and steady. At Ponca City, it was sunny. The temperature was 82, the dew point 64, and the relative humidity 54%. The wind was southeast at 9. The pressure was 29.97 inches and steady. At Guthrie, it was sunny. The temperature was 83, the dew point 63, and the relative humidity 50%. The pressure was 29.94 inches and falling. Observations from around the region. It was mostly sunny, with a temperature of 78 at Wichita, 83 at Woodward, and 78 at Tulsa. It was partly sunny, with a temperature of 82 at Oklahoma City, and 87 at Dallas-Fort Worth. At Springfield, it was cloudy, with a temperature of 66. Once again at noon, at Stillwater, it was sunny. The temperature was 83. From the Norman Forecast Office, here is the forecast for Stillwater and surrounding area. Today, sunny. Highs in the upper 80s. Southeast winds 5 to 10 miles an hour. Tonight, partly cloudy. Lows in the mid-60s. East wind around 5 miles an hour. Monday, mostly sunny. A slight chance of showers in the afternoon. Highs in the mid-80s. Southeast winds 5 to 10 miles an hour. Chance of rain 20%. Monday night, partly cloudy. Lows in the upper 60s. Southeast winds 5 to 10 miles an hour. Tuesday, mostly cloudy with a chance of showers with a slight chance of thunderstorms. Highs in the upper 80s. South winds 10 to 15 miles an hour. Chance of rain 50%. Tuesday night, mostly cloudy with a slight chance of thunderstorms. A chance of showers. Lows in the upper 60s. Chance of rain 50%. Wednesday, a slight chance of thunderstorms. Showers. Highs in the lower 80s. Chance of rain 80%. Wednesday night, showers likely. A slight chance of thunderstorms until midnight,

and a chance of thunderstorms after midnight. Lows in the mid-60s. Chance of rain 70%. Thursday, showers likely with a chance of thunderstorms. Highs in the upper 70s. Chance of rain 70%. Thursday night, mostly cloudy with a chance of showers. A chance of thunderstorms until midnight, then a slight chance of thunderstorms after midnight. Lows in the lower 60s. Chance of rain 50%. Friday, partly sunny with a chance of showers with a slight chance of thunderstorms. Highs in the upper 70s. Chance of rain 40%. Friday night, partly cloudy with a slight chance of showers and thunderstorms. Lows around 60. Chance of rain 20%. Saturday, mostly sunny with a 20% chance of showers. Highs in the upper 70s. 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It's Stillwater, it was sunny. The temperature was 83 degrees, the dew point 63, and the relative humidity 50%. The wind was south at 7 miles an hour. The pressure was 29.96 inches and steady. At Ponca City, it was sunny. The temperature was 82, the dew point 64, and the relative humidity 54%. The wind was southeast at 9. The pressure was 29.97 inches and steady. At Guthrie, it was sunny. The temperature was 83, the dew point 63, and the relative humidity 50%. The pressure was 29.94 inches and falling. Observations from around the region. It was mostly sunny, with a temperature of 78 at Wichita, 83 at Woodward, and 78 at Tulsa. It was partly sunny, with a temperature of 82 at Oklahoma City, and 87 at Dallas-Fort Worth. At Springfield, it was cloudy, with a temperature of 66. Once again at noon, at Stillwater, it was sunny. The temperature was 83. From the Norman Forecast Office, here is the forecast for Stillwater and surrounding area. Today, sunny. Highs in the upper 80s. Southeast winds 5 to 10 miles an hour. Tonight, partly cloudy. Lows in the mid-60s. East winds around 5 miles an hour. Monday, mostly sunny. A slight chance of showers in the afternoon. Highs in the mid-80s. Southeast winds 5 to 10 miles an hour. Chance of rain 20%. Monday night, partly cloudy. Lows in the upper 60s. Southeast winds 5 to 10 miles an hour. Tuesday, mostly cloudy with a chance of showers with a slight chance of thunderstorms. Highs in the upper 80s. South winds 10 to 15 miles an hour. Chance of rain 50%. Tuesday night, mostly cloudy with a slight chance of thunderstorms. A chance of showers. Lows in the upper 60s. Chance of rain 50%. Wednesday, a slight chance of thunderstorms. Showers. Highs in the lower 80s. Chance of rain 80%. Wednesday night, showers likely. A slight chance of thunderstorms until midnight, then a chance of thunderstorms after midnight. Lows in the mid-60s. Chance of rain 70%. Thursday, showers likely with a chance of thunderstorms. Highs in the upper 70s. Chance of rain 70%. Thursday night, mostly cloudy with a chance of showers. A chance of thunderstorms until midnight, then a slight chance of thunderstorms after midnight. Lows in the lower 60s. Chance of rain 50%. Friday, partly sunny with a chance of showers with a slight chance of thunderstorms. Highs in the upper 70s. Chance of rain 40%. Friday night, partly cloudy with a slight chance of showers and thunderstorms. Lows around 60. Chance of rain 20%. Saturday, mostly sunny with a 20% chance of showers. Highs in the upper 70s. You are listening to Stillwater Weather Radio, and here are noon weather observations. It's Stillwater, it was sunny. The temperature was 83 degrees, the dew point 63, and the relative humidity 50%. The wind was south at 7 miles an hour. The pressure was 29.96 inches and steady. At Ponca City, it was sunny. The temperature was 82, the dew point 64, and the relative humidity 54.

8%. The wind was southeast at 9. The pressure was 29.97 inches and steady. At Guthrie, it was sunny. The temperature was 83, the dew point 63, and the relative humidity 50%. The pressure was 29.94 inches and falling. Observations from around the region. It was mostly sunny, with a temperature of 78 at Wichita, 83 at Woodward, and 78 at Tulsa. It was partly sunny, with a temperature of 82 at Oklahoma City, and 87 at Dallas-Fort Worth. At Springfield, it was cloudy, with a temperature of 66. Once again at noon, at Stillwater, it was sunny. The temperature was 83. From the Norman Forecast Office, here is the forecast for Stillwater and surrounding area. Today, sunny. Highs in the upper 80s. Southeast winds 5 to 10 miles an hour. Tonight, partly cloudy. Lows in the mid-60s. East wind around 5 miles an hour. Monday, mostly sunny. A slight chance of showers in the afternoon. Highs in the mid-80s. Southeast winds 5 to 10 miles an hour. Chance of rain 20%. Monday night, partly cloudy. Lows in the upper 60s. Southeast winds 5 to 10 miles an hour. Tuesday, mostly cloudy with a chance of showers with a slight chance of thunderstorms. Highs in the upper 80s. South winds 10 to 15 miles an hour. Chance of rain 50%. Tuesday night, mostly cloudy with a slight chance of thunderstorms. A chance of showers. Lows in the upper 60s. Chance of rain 50%. Wednesday, a slight chance of thunderstorms. Showers. Highs in the lower 80s. Chance of rain 80%. Wednesday night, showers likely. A slight chance of thunderstorms until midnight, then a chance of thunderstorms after midnight. Lows in the mid-60s. Chance of rain 70%. Thursday, showers likely with a chance of thunderstorms. Highs in the upper 70s. Chance of rain 70%. Thursday night, mostly cloudy with a chance of showers. A chance of thunderstorms until midnight, then a slight chance of thunderstorms after midnight. Lows in the lower 60s. Chance of rain 50%. Friday, partly sunny with a chance of showers with a slight chance of thunderstorms. Highs in the upper 70s. Chance of rain 40%. Friday night, partly cloudy with a slight chance of showers and thunderstorms. Lows around 60. Chance of rain 20%. Saturday, mostly sunny with a 20% chance of showers. Highs in the upper 70s. 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At Stillwater, it was sunny. The temperature was 83 degrees, the dew point 63, and the relative humidity 50%. The wind was south at 7 miles an hour. The pressure was 29.96 inches and steady. At Ponca City, it was sunny. The temperature was 82, the dew point 64, and the relative humidity 54%. The wind was southeast at 9. The pressure was 29.97 inches and steady. At Guthrie, it was sunny. The temperature was 83, the dew point 63, and the relative humidity 50%. The pressure was 29.94 inches and falling. Observations from around the region. It was mostly sunny, with a temperature of 78 at Wichita, 83 at Woodward, and 78 at Tulsa. It was partly sunny, with a temperature of 82 at Oklahoma City, and 87 at Dallas-Fort Worth. At Springfield, it was cloudy, with a temperature of 66. Once again at noon, at Stillwater, it was sunny. The temperature was 83. From the Norman Forecast Office, here is the forecast for Stillwater and surrounding area. Today, sunny. Highs in the upper 80s. Southeast winds 5 to 10 miles an hour. Tonight, partly cloudy. Lows in the mid-60s. East wind around 5 miles an hour.

Monday, mostly sunny. A slight chance of showers in the afternoon. Highs in the mid-80s. Southeast winds 5 to 10 miles an hour. Chance of rain 20%. Monday night, partly cloudy. Lows in the upper 60s. Southeast winds 5 to 10 miles an hour. Tuesday, mostly cloudy with a chance of showers with a slight chance of thunderstorms. Highs in the upper 80s. South winds 10 to 15 miles an hour. Chance of rain 50%. Tuesday night, mostly cloudy with a slight chance of thunderstorms. A chance of showers. Lows in the upper 60s. Chance of rain 50%. Wednesday, a slight chance of thunderstorms. Showers. Highs in the lower 80s. Chance of rain 80%. Wednesday night, showers likely. A slight chance of thunderstorms until midnight, then a chance of thunderstorms after midnight. Lows in the mid-60s. Chance of rain 70%. Thursday, showers likely with a chance of thunderstorms. Highs in the upper 70s. Chance of rain 70%. Thursday night, mostly cloudy with a chance of showers. A chance of thunderstorms until midnight, then a slight chance of thunderstorms after midnight. Lows in the lower 60s. Chance of rain 50%. Friday, partly sunny with a chance of showers with a slight chance of thunderstorms. Highs in the upper 70s. Chance of rain 40%. Friday night, partly cloudy with a slight chance of showers and thunderstorms. Lows around 60. Chance of rain 20%. Saturday, mostly sunny with a 20% chance of showers. Highs in the upper 70s. 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It's Stillwater, it was mostly sunny. The temperature was 85 degrees, the dew point 64, and the relative humidity 49%. The wind was southeast at 9 miles an hour. The pressure was 29.93 inches and falling. At Guthrie, it was mostly sunny. The temperature was 87. The wind was variable at 5. Observations from around the region. It was mostly sunny, with a temperature of 79 at Wichita and 80 at Tulsa. It was partly sunny, with a temperature of 85 at Oklahoma City and 90 at Dallas-Fort Worth. At Springfield, it was cloudy, with a temperature of 67. Once again at 1 p.m., at Stillwater, it was mostly sunny. The temperature was 85. From the Norman Forecast Office, here is the forecast for Stillwater and surrounding area. Today, sunny. Highs in the upper 80s. Southeast winds 5 to 10 miles an hour. Tonight, partly cloudy. Lows in the mid-60s. East winds around 5 miles an hour. Monday, mostly sunny. A slight chance of showers in the afternoon. Highs in the mid-80s. Southeast winds 5 to 10 miles an hour. Chance of rain 20%. Monday night, partly cloudy. Lows in the upper 60s. Southeast winds 5 to 10 miles an hour. Tuesday, mostly cloudy with a chance of showers with a slight chance of thunderstorms. Highs in the upper 80s. South winds 10 to 15 miles an hour. Chance of rain 50%. Tuesday night, mostly cloudy with a slight chance of thunderstorms. A chance of showers. Lows in the upper 60s. Chance of rain 50%. Wednesday, a slight chance of thunderstorms. Showers. Highs in the lower 80s. Chance of rain 80%. Wednesday night, showers likely. A slight chance of thunderstorms until midnight, then a chance of thunderstorms after midnight. Lows in the mid-60s. Chance of rain 70%. Thursday, showers likely with a chance of thunderstorms. Highs in the upper 70s. Chance of rain 70%. Thursday night, mostly cloudy with a chance of showers. A chance of thunderstorms until midnight, then a slight chance of thunderstorms after midnight. Lows in the lower 60s. Chance of rain 50%. Friday, partly sunny with a chance of showers with a slight chance of thunderstorms. Highs in the upper 70s. Chance of rain 40%. Friday night, partly cloudy with a slight chance of showers and thunderstorms.

Lows around 60. Chance of rain 20%. Saturday, mostly sunny with a 20% chance of showers. Highs in the upper 70s. You're listening to Stillwater Weather Radio, and here are 1 p.m. weather observations. It's Stillwater, it was mostly sunny. The temperature was 85 degrees, the dew point 64, and the relative humidity 49%. The wind was southeast at 9 miles an hour. The pressure was 29.93 inches and falling. At Guthrie, it was mostly sunny. The temperature was 87. The wind was variable at 5. Observations from around the region. It was mostly sunny, with a temperature of 79 at Wichita and 80 at Tulsa. It was partly sunny, with a temperature of 85 at Oklahoma City and 90 at Dallas-Fort Worth. At Springfield, it was cloudy, with a temperature of 67. Once again at 1 p.m., at Stillwater, it was mostly sunny. The temperature was 85. From the Norman Forecast Office, here is the forecast for Stillwater and surrounding area. Today, sunny. Highs in the upper 80s. Southeast winds 5 to 10 miles an hour. Tonight, partly cloudy. Lows in the mid-60s. East winds around 5 miles an hour. Monday, mostly sunny. A slight chance of showers in the afternoon. Highs in the mid-80s. Southeast winds 5 to 10 miles an hour. Chance of rain 20%. Monday night, partly cloudy. Lows in the upper 60s. Southeast winds 5 to 10 miles an hour. Tuesday, mostly cloudy with a chance of showers with a slight chance of thunderstorms. Highs in the upper 80s. South winds 10 to 15 miles an hour. Chance of rain 50%. Tuesday night, mostly cloudy with a slight chance of thunderstorms. A chance of showers. Lows in the upper 60s. Chance of rain 50%. Wednesday, a slight chance of thunderstorms. Showers. Highs in the lower 80s. Chance of rain 80%. Wednesday night, showers likely. A slight chance of thunderstorms until midnight, then a chance of thunderstorms after midnight. Lows in the mid-60s. Chance of rain 70%. Thursday, showers likely with a chance of thunderstorms. Highs in the upper 70s. Chance of rain 70%. Thursday night, mostly cloudy with a chance of showers. A chance of thunderstorms until midnight, then a slight chance of thunderstorms after midnight. Lows in the lower 60s. Chance of rain 50%. Friday, partly sunny with a chance of showers with a slight chance of thunderstorms. Highs in the upper 70s. Chance of rain 40%. Friday night, partly cloudy with a slight chance of showers and thunderstorms. Lows around 60. Chance of rain 20%. Saturday, mostly sunny with a 20% chance of showers. Highs in the upper 70s. 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At Stillwater, it was mostly sunny. The temperature was 85 degrees, the dew point 64, and the relative humidity 49%. The wind was southeast at 9 miles an hour. The pressure was 29.93 inches and falling. At Guthrie, it was mostly sunny. The temperature was 87. The wind was variable at 5. Observations from around the region. It was mostly sunny, with a temperature of 79 at Wichita and 80 at Tulsa. It was partly sunny, with a temperature of 85 at Oklahoma City and 90 at Dallas-Fort Worth. At Springfield, it was cloudy, with a temperature of 67. Once again at 1 p.m., at Stillwater, it was mostly sunny. The temperature was 85. From the Norman Forecast Office, here is the forecast for Stillwater and surrounding area. Today, sunny. Highs in the upper 80s. Southeast winds 5 to 10 miles an hour. Tonight, partly cloudy. Lows in the mid-60s. East winds around 5 miles an hour. Monday, mostly sunny. A slight chance of showers in the afternoon. Highs in the mid-80s. Southeast winds 5 to 10 miles an hour. Chance of rain 20%. Monday night, partly cloudy.

Lows in the upper 60s. Southeast winds 5 to 10 miles an hour. Tuesday, mostly cloudy with a chance of showers with a slight chance of thunderstorms. Highs in the upper 80s. South winds 10 to 15 miles an hour. Chance of rain 50%. Tuesday night, mostly cloudy with a slight chance of thunderstorms. A chance of showers. Lows in the upper 60s. Chance of rain 50%. Wednesday, a slight chance of thunderstorms. Showers. Highs in the lower 80s. Chance of rain 80%. Wednesday night, showers likely. A slight chance of thunderstorms until midnight, then a chance of thunderstorms after midnight. Lows in the mid-60s. Chance of rain 70%. Thursday, showers likely with a chance of thunderstorms. Highs in the upper 70s. Chance of rain 70%. Thursday night, mostly cloudy with a chance of showers. A chance of thunderstorms until midnight, then a slight chance of thunderstorms after midnight. Lows in the lower 60s. Chance of rain 50%. Friday, partly sunny with a chance of showers with a slight chance of thunderstorms. Highs in the upper 70s. Chance of rain 40%. Friday night, partly cloudy with a slight chance of showers and thunderstorms. Lows around 60. Chance of rain 20%. Saturday, mostly sunny with a 20% chance of showers. Highs in the upper 70s. 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At Stillwater, it was mostly sunny. The temperature was 85 degrees, the dew point 64, and the relative humidity 49%. The wind was southeast at 9 miles an hour. The pressure was 29.93 inches and falling. At Enid, it was mostly sunny. The temperature was 84. The wind was east at 3. At Guthrie, it was mostly sunny. The temperature was 87. The wind was variable at 5. Observations from around the region. It was mostly sunny, with a temperature of 79 at Wichita, 83 at Woodward, and 80 at Tulsa. It was partly sunny, with a temperature of 85 at Oklahoma City, and 90 at Dallas-Fort Worth. At Springfield, it was cloudy, with a temperature of 67. Once again at 1 p.m., at Stillwater, it was mostly sunny. The temperature was 85. From the Norman Forecast Office, here is the forecast for Stillwater and surrounding area. Today, sunny. Highs in the upper 80s. Southeast winds 5 to 10 miles an hour. Tonight, partly cloudy. Lows in the mid-60s. East winds around 5 miles an hour. Monday, mostly sunny. A slight chance of showers in the afternoon. Highs in the mid-80s. Southeast winds 5 to 10 miles an hour. Chance of rain 20%. Monday night, partly cloudy. Lows in the upper 60s. Southeast winds 5 to 10 miles an hour. Tuesday, mostly cloudy with a chance of showers with a slight chance of thunderstorms. Highs in the upper 80s. South winds 10 to 15 miles an hour. Chance of rain 50%. Tuesday night, mostly cloudy with a slight chance of thunderstorms. A chance of showers. Lows in the upper 60s. Chance of rain 50%. Wednesday, a slight chance of thunderstorms. Showers. Highs in the lower 80s. Chance of rain 80%. Wednesday night, showers likely. A slight chance of thunderstorms until midnight, then a chance of thunderstorms after midnight. Lows in the mid-60s. Chance of rain 70%. Thursday, showers likely with a chance of thunderstorms. Highs in the upper 70s. Chance of rain 70%. Thursday night, mostly cloudy with a chance of showers. A chance of thunderstorms until midnight, then a slight chance of thunderstorms after midnight. Lows in the lower 60s. Chance of rain 50%. Friday, partly sunny with a chance of showers with a slight chance of thunderstorms.

the upper 70s. Chance of rain 40%. Friday night, partly cloudy with a slight chance of showers and thunderstorms. Lows around 60. Chance of rain 20%. Saturday, mostly sunny with a 20% chance of showers. Highs in the upper 70s. 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At Stillwater, it was mostly sunny. The temperature was 85 degrees, the dew point 64, and the relative humidity 49%. The wind was southeast at 9 miles an hour. The pressure was 29.93 inches and falling. At Enid, it was mostly sunny. The temperature was 84. The wind was east at 3. At Guthrie, it was mostly sunny. The temperature was 87. The wind was variable at 5. Observations from around the region. It was mostly sunny, with a temperature of 79 at Wichita, 83 at Woodward, and 80 at Tulsa. It was partly sunny, with a temperature of 85 at Oklahoma City, and 90 at Dallas-Fort Worth. At Springfield, it was cloudy, with a temperature of 67. Once again at 1 p.m., at Stillwater, it was mostly sunny. The temperature was 85. From the Norman Forecast Office, here is the forecast for Stillwater and surrounding area. Today, sunny. Highs in the upper 80s. Southeast winds 5 to 10 miles an hour. Tonight, partly cloudy. Lows in the mid-60s. East winds around 5 miles an hour. Monday, mostly sunny. A slight chance of showers in the afternoon. Highs in the mid-80s. Southeast winds 5 to 10 miles an hour. Chance of rain 20%. Monday night, partly cloudy. Lows in the upper 60s. Southeast winds 5 to 10 miles an hour. Tuesday, mostly cloudy with a chance of showers with a slight chance of thunderstorms. Highs in the upper 80s. South winds 10 to 15 miles an hour. Chance of rain 50%. Tuesday night, mostly cloudy with a slight chance of thunderstorms. A chance of showers. Lows in the upper 60s. Chance of rain 50%. Wednesday, a slight chance of thunderstorms. Showers. Highs in the lower 80s. Chance of rain 80%. Wednesday night, showers likely. A slight chance of thunderstorms until midnight, then a chance of thunderstorms after midnight. Lows in the mid-60s. Chance of rain 70%. Thursday, showers likely with a chance of thunderstorms. Highs in the upper 70s. Chance of rain 70%. Thursday night, mostly cloudy with a chance of showers. A chance of thunderstorms until midnight, then a slight chance of thunderstorms after midnight. Lows in the lower 60s. Chance of rain 50%. Friday, partly sunny with a chance of showers with a slight chance of thunderstorms. Highs in the upper 70s. Chance of rain 40%. Friday night, partly cloudy with a slight chance of showers and thunderstorms. Lows around 60. Chance of rain 20%. Saturday, mostly sunny with a 20% chance of showers. Highs in the upper 70s. 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At Stillwater, it was mostly sunny. The temperature was 85 degrees, the dew point 64, and the relative humidity 49%. The wind was southeast at 9 miles an hour. The pressure was 29.93 inches and falling. At Enid, it was mostly sunny. The temperature was 84. The wind was east at 3. At Guthrie, it was mostly sunny. The temperature was 87. The wind was variable at 5. Observations from around the region. It was mostly sunny, with a temperature of 79 at Wichita, 83 at Woodward, and 80 at Tulsa. It was partly sunny, with a temperature of 85 at Oklahoma City, and 90 at Dallas-Fort Worth. At Springfield, it was cloudy, with a temperature of 67. Once again at 1 p.m., at Stillwater, it was mostly sunny. The temperature was 85. From the Norman Forecast Office, here is the forecast for Stillwater and surrounding area. Today, sunny. Highs in the upper 80s.

storms. Showers. Highs in the lower 80s. Chance of rain 80%. Wednesday night, showers likely. A slight chance of thunderstorms until midnight, then a chance of thunderstorms after midnight. Lows in the mid-60s. Chance of rain 70%. Thursday, showers likely with a chance of thunderstorms. Highs in the upper 70s. Chance of rain 70%. Thursday night, mostly cloudy with a chance of showers. A chance of thunderstorms until midnight, then a slight chance of thunderstorms after midnight. Lows in the lower 60s. Chance of rain 50%. Friday, partly sunny with a chance of showers with a slight chance of thunderstorms. Highs in the upper 70s. Chance of rain 40%. Friday night, partly cloudy with a slight chance of showers and thunderstorms. Lows around 60. Chance of rain 20%. Saturday, mostly sunny with a 20% chance of showers. Highs in the upper 70s. 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It's Stillwater, it was mostly sunny. The temperature was 85 degrees, the dew point 64, and the relative humidity 49%. The wind was southeast at 9 miles an hour. The pressure was 29.93 inches and falling. At evening, it was mostly sunny. The temperature was 84. The wind was east at 3. At Guthrie, it was mostly sunny. The temperature was 87. The wind was variable at 5. Observations from around the region. It was mostly sunny, with a temperature of 79 at Wichita, 83 at Woodward, and 80 at Tulsa. It was partly sunny, with a temperature of 85 at Oklahoma City, and 90 at Dallas-Fort Worth. At Springfield, it was cloudy, with a temperature of 67. Once again at 1 p.m., at Stillwater, it was mostly sunny. The temperature was 85. From the Norman Forecast Office, here is the forecast for Stillwater and surrounding area. Today, sunny. Highs in the upper 80s. Southeast winds 5 to 10 miles an hour. Tonight, partly cloudy. Lows in the mid-60s. East winds around 5 miles an hour. Monday, mostly sunny. A slight chance of showers in the afternoon. Highs in the mid-80s. Southeast winds 5 to 10 miles an hour. Chance of rain 20%. Monday night, partly cloudy. Lows in the upper 60s. Southeast winds 5 to 10 miles an hour. Tuesday, mostly cloudy with a chance of showers with a slight chance of thunderstorms. Highs in the upper 80s. South winds 10 to 15 miles an hour. Chance of rain 50%. Tuesday night, mostly cloudy with a slight chance of thunderstorms. A chance of showers. Lows in the upper 60s. Chance of rain 50%. Wednesday, a slight chance of thunderstorms. Showers. Highs in the lower 80s. Chance of rain 80%. Wednesday night, showers likely. A slight chance of thunderstorms until midnight, then a chance of thunderstorms after midnight. Lows in the mid-60s. Chance of rain 70%. Thursday, showers likely with a chance of thunderstorms. Highs in the upper 70s. Chance of rain 70%. Thursday night, mostly cloudy with a chance of showers. A chance of thunderstorms until midnight, then a slight chance of thunderstorms after midnight. Lows in the lower 60s. Chance of rain 50%. Friday, partly sunny with a chance of showers with a slight chance of thunderstorms. Highs in the upper 70s. Chance of rain 40%. Friday night, partly cloudy with a slight chance of showers and thunderstorms. Lows around 60. Chance of rain 20%. Saturday, mostly sunny with a 20% chance of showers. Highs in the upper 70s. 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It's Stillwater, it was mostly sunny. The temperature was 85 degrees, the dew point 64, and the relative humidity 49%. The wind was southeast at 9 miles an hour. The pressure was 29.93 inches and falling. At evening, it was mostly sunny. The temperature was 84.

The wind was east at 3. At Guthrie, it was mostly sunny. The temperature was 87. The wind was variable at 5. Observations from around the region. It was mostly sunny, with a temperature of 79 at Wichita, 83 at Woodward, and 80 at Tulsa. It was partly sunny, with a temperature of 85 at Oklahoma City, and 90 at Dallas-Fort Worth. At Springfield, it was cloudy, with a temperature of 67. Once again at 1 p.m., at Stillwater, it was mostly sunny. The temperature was 85. This is your weather radio station WNG654 in Stillwater, operating on a frequency of 162.50 MHz. 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From the Norman Forecast Office, here is the forecast for Stillwater and surrounding area. Today, sunny. Highs in the upper 80s. Southeast winds 5 to 10 miles an hour. Tonight, partly cloudy. Lows in the mid-60s. East wind around 5 miles an hour. Monday, mostly sunny. A slight chance of showers in the afternoon. Highs in the mid-80s. Southeast winds 5 to 10 miles an hour. Chance of rain 20%. Monday night, partly cloudy. Lows in the upper 60s. Southeast winds 5 to 10 miles an hour. Tuesday, mostly cloudy with a chance of showers with a slight chance of thunderstorms. Highs in the upper 80s. South winds 10 to 15 miles an hour. Chance of rain 50%. Tuesday night, mostly cloudy with a slight chance of thunderstorms. A chance of showers. Lows in the upper 60s. Chance of rain 50%. Wednesday, a slight chance of thunderstorms. Showers. Highs in the lower 80s. Chance of rain 80%. Wednesday night, showers likely. A slight chance of thunderstorms until midnight, then a chance of thunderstorms after midnight. Lows in the mid-60s. Chance of rain 70%. Thursday, showers likely with a chance of thunderstorms. Highs in the upper 70s. Chance of rain 70%. Thursday night, mostly cloudy with a chance of showers. A chance of thunderstorms until midnight, then a slight chance of thunderstorms after midnight. Lows in the lower 60s. Chance of rain 50%. Friday, partly sunny with a chance of showers with a slight chance of thunderstorms. Highs in the upper 70s. Chance of rain 40%. Friday night, partly cloudy with a slight chance of showers and thunderstorms. Lows around 60. Chance of rain 20%. Saturday, mostly sunny with a 20% chance of showers. Highs in the upper 70s. 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At Stillwater, it was mostly sunny. The temperature was 85 degrees, the dew point 64, and the relative humidity 49%. The wind was southeast at 9 miles an hour. The pressure was 29.93 inches and falling. At Enid, it was mostly sunny. The temperature was 84. The wind was east at 3. At Guthrie, it was mostly sunny. The temperature was 87. The wind was variable at 5. Observations from around the region. It was mostly sunny, with a temperature of 79 at Wichita, 83 at Woodward, and 80 at Tulsa. It was partly sunny, with a temperature of 85 at Oklahoma City, and 90 at Dallas-Fort Worth. At Springfield, it was cloudy, with a temperature of 67. Once again at 1 p.m., at Stillwater, it was mostly sunny. The temperature was 85. From the Norman Forecast Office, here is the forecast for Stillwater and surrounding area. Rest of today, mostly sunny. Near steady temperature in the upper 80s. Southeast winds around 5 miles an hour with gusts up to 20 miles an hour. Tonight, partly cloudy. A slight chance of showers after midnight. Lows in the upper 60s. East winds around 5 miles an hour. Chance of rain 20%. Monday, mostly sunny. Highs in the mid-80s. East winds around 5 miles an hour. Chance of rain 20%. Monday, mostly sunny.

Highs in the mid-80s. Southeast winds around 5 miles an hour. Monday night, mostly clear until midnight, then becoming partly cloudy. Lows in the upper 60s. Southeast winds 5 to 10 miles an hour. Tuesday, partly sunny in the morning, then mostly cloudy with a slight chance of showers in the afternoon. Highs around 90. South winds 10 to 15 miles an hour with gusts up to 25 miles an hour. Chance of rain 20%. Tuesday night, mostly cloudy. A chance of showers after midnight. Lows in the lower 70s. Chance of rain 30%. Wednesday, mostly cloudy with a slight chance of thunderstorms. A chance of showers in the morning, then showers likely in the afternoon. Highs in the mid-80s. Chance of rain 70%. Wednesday night, showers likely with a chance of thunderstorms. Lows in the upper 60s. Chance of rain 70%. Thursday, showers. A slight chance of thunderstorms in the morning, then a chance of thunderstorms in the afternoon. Highs around 80. Chance of rain 80%. Thursday night, showers likely with a slight chance of thunderstorms until midnight, then a chance of showers and thunderstorms after midnight. Lows around 60. Chance of rain 60%. Friday, partly sunny with a chance of showers with a slight chance of thunderstorms. Highs in the lower 70s. Chance of rain 50%. Friday night, mostly cloudy until midnight, then becoming partly cloudy. A 20% chance of showers. Lows in the mid-50s. Saturday, partly sunny. Highs in the mid-70s. 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It's Stillwater, it was mostly sunny. The temperature was 85 degrees, the dew point 64, and the relative humidity 49%. The wind was southeast at 9 miles an hour. The pressure was 29.93 inches and falling. At Enid, it was mostly sunny. The temperature was 84. The wind was east at 3. At Guthrie, it was mostly sunny. The temperature was 87. The wind was variable at 5. Observations from around the region. It was mostly sunny, with a temperature of 79 at Wichita, 83 at Woodward, and 80 at Tulsa. It was partly sunny, with a temperature of 85 at Oklahoma City, and 90 at Dallas-Fort Worth. At Springfield, it was cloudy, with a temperature of 67. Once again at 1 p.m., at Stillwater, it was mostly sunny. The temperature was 85. From the Norman Forecast Office, here is the forecast for Stillwater and surrounding area. Rest of today, mostly sunny. Near steady temperature in the upper 80s. Southeast winds around 5 miles an hour with gusts up to 20 miles an hour. Tonight, partly cloudy. A slight chance of showers after midnight. Lows in the upper 60s. East winds around 5 miles an hour. Chance of rain 20%. Monday, mostly sunny. Highs in the mid-80s. Southeast winds around 5 miles an hour. Monday night, mostly clear until midnight, then becoming partly cloudy. Lows in the upper 60s. Southeast winds 5 to 10 miles an hour. Tuesday, partly sunny in the morning, then mostly cloudy with a slight chance of showers in the afternoon. Highs around 90. South winds 10 to 15 miles an hour with gusts up to 25 miles an hour. Chance of rain 20%. Tuesday night, mostly cloudy. A chance of showers after midnight. Lows in the lower 70s. Chance of rain 30%. Wednesday, mostly cloudy with a slight chance of thunderstorms. A chance of showers in the morning, then showers likely in the afternoon. Highs in the mid-80s. Chance of rain 70%. Wednesday night, showers likely with a chance of thunderstorms. Lows in the upper 60s. Chance of rain 70%. Thursday, showers. A slight chance of thunderstorms in the morning, then a chance of thunderstorms in the afternoon. Highs around 80. Chance of rain 80%. Thursday night, showers likely with a slight chance of thunderstorms until midnight, then a chance of showers and thunderstorms after midnight. Lows around 60. Chance of rain 60%.

60%. Friday, partly sunny with a chance of showers with a slight chance of thunderstorms. Highs in the lower 70s. Chance of rain 50%. Friday night, mostly cloudy until midnight, then becoming partly cloudy. A 20% chance of showers. Lows in the mid-50s. Saturday, partly sunny. Highs in the mid-70s. 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It's Stillwater, it was mostly sunny. The temperature was 85 degrees, the dew point 64, and the relative humidity 49%. The wind was southeast at 9 miles an hour. The pressure was 29.93 inches and falling. At Enid, it was mostly sunny. The temperature was 84. The wind was east at 3. At Guthrie, it was mostly sunny. The temperature was 87. The wind was variable at 5. Observations from around the region. It was mostly sunny, with a temperature of 79 at Wichita, 83 at Woodward, and 80 at Tulsa. It was partly sunny, with a temperature of 85 at Oklahoma City, and 90 at Dallas-Fort Worth. At Springfield, it was cloudy, with a temperature of 67. Once again at 1 p.m., at Stillwater, it was mostly sunny. The temperature was 85. From the Norman Forecast Office, here is the forecast for Stillwater and surrounding area. Rest of today, mostly sunny. Near steady temperature in the upper 80s. Southeast winds around 5 miles an hour with gusts up to 20 miles an hour. Tonight, partly cloudy. A slight chance of showers after midnight. Lows in the upper 60s. East winds around 5 miles an hour. Chance of rain 20%. Monday, mostly sunny. Highs in the mid-80s. Southeast winds around 5 miles an hour. Monday night, mostly clear until midnight, then becoming partly cloudy. Lows in the upper 60s. Southeast winds 5 to 10 miles an hour. Tuesday, partly sunny in the morning, then mostly cloudy with a slight chance of showers in the afternoon. Highs around 90. South winds 10 to 15 miles an hour with gusts up to 25 miles an hour. Chance of rain 20%. Tuesday night, mostly cloudy. A chance of showers after midnight. Lows in the lower 70s. Chance of rain 30%. Wednesday, mostly cloudy with a slight chance of thunderstorms. A chance of showers in the morning, then showers likely in the afternoon. Highs in the mid-80s. Chance of rain 70%. Wednesday night, showers likely with a chance of thunderstorms. Lows in the upper 60s. Chance of rain 70%. Thursday, showers. A slight chance of thunderstorms in the morning, then a chance of thunderstorms in the afternoon. Highs around 80. Chance of rain 80%. Thursday night, showers likely with a slight chance of thunderstorms until midnight, then a chance of showers and thunderstorms after midnight. Lows around 60. Chance of rain 60%. Friday, partly sunny with a chance of showers with a slight chance of thunderstorms. Highs in the lower 70s. Chance of rain 50%. Friday night, mostly cloudy until midnight, then becoming partly cloudy. A 20% chance of showers. Lows in the mid-50s. Saturday, partly sunny. Highs in the mid-70s. 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At Stillwater, it was mostly sunny. The temperature was 85 degrees, the dew point 64, and the relative humidity 49%. The wind was southeast at 9 miles an hour. The pressure was 29.93 inches and falling. At Enid, it was mostly sunny. The temperature was 84. The wind was east at 3. At Guthrie, it was mostly sunny. The temperature was 87. The wind was variable at 5. Observations from around the region. It was mostly sunny, with a temperature of 79 at Wichita, 83 at Woodward, and 80 at Tulsa. It was partly sunny, with a temperature of 85 at Oklahoma City and 90 at Dallas-Fort Worth. At Springfield, it was cloudy, with a temperature of 67. Once again at 1 p.m., at Stillwater, it was mostly sunny.

the temperature was 85. From the Norman Forecast Office, here is the forecast for Stillwater and surrounding area. Rest of today, mostly sunny. Near steady temperature in the upper 80s. Southeast winds around 5 miles an hour with gusts up to 20 miles an hour. Tonight, partly cloudy. A slight chance of showers after midnight. Lows in the upper 60s. East winds around 5 miles an hour. Chance of rain 20%. Monday, mostly sunny. Highs in the mid-80s. Southeast winds around 5 miles an hour. Monday night, mostly clear until midnight, then becoming partly cloudy. Lows in the upper 60s. Southeast winds 5 to 10 miles an hour. Tuesday, partly sunny in the morning, then mostly cloudy with a slight chance of showers in the afternoon. Highs around 90. South winds 10 to 15 miles an hour with gusts up to 25 miles an hour. Chance of rain 20%. Tuesday night, mostly cloudy. A chance of showers after midnight. Lows in the lower 70s. Chance of rain 30%. Wednesday, mostly cloudy with a slight chance of thunderstorms. A chance of showers in the morning, then showers likely in the afternoon. Highs in the mid-80s. Chance of rain 70%. Wednesday night, showers likely with a chance of thunderstorms. Lows in the upper 60s. Chance of rain 70%. Thursday, showers. A slight chance of thunderstorms in the morning, then a chance of thunderstorms in the afternoon. Highs around 80. Chance of rain 80%. Thursday night, showers likely with a slight chance of thunderstorms until midnight, then a chance of showers and thunderstorms after midnight. Lows around 60. Chance of rain 60%. Friday, partly sunny with a chance of showers with a slight chance of thunderstorms. Highs in the lower 70s. Chance of rain 50%. Friday night, mostly cloudy until midnight, then becoming partly cloudy. A 20% chance of showers. Lows in the mid-50s. Saturday, partly sunny. Highs in the mid-70s. 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It's Stillwater. It was mostly sunny. The temperature was 85 degrees, the dew point 64, and the relative humidity 49%. The wind was southeast at 9 miles an hour. The pressure was 29.93 inches and falling. At evening, it was mostly sunny. The temperature was 84. The wind was east at 3. At Guthrie, it was mostly sunny. The temperature was 87. The wind was variable at 5. Observations from around the region. It was mostly sunny, with a temperature of 79 at Wichita, 83 at Woodward, and 80 at Tulsa. It was partly sunny, with a temperature of 85 at Oklahoma City, and 90 at Dallas-Fort Worth. At Springfield, it was cloudy, with a temperature of 67. Once again at 1 p.m., at Stillwater, it was mostly sunny. The temperature was 85. From the Norman Forecast Office, here is the forecast for Stillwater and surrounding area. Rest of today, mostly sunny. Near steady temperature in the upper 80s. Southeast winds around 5 miles an hour with gusts up to 20 miles an hour. Tonight, partly cloudy. A slight chance of showers after midnight. Lows in the upper 60s. East winds around 5 miles an hour. Chance of rain 20%. Monday, mostly sunny. Highs in the mid-80s. Southeast winds around 5 miles an hour. Monday night, mostly clear until midnight, then becoming partly cloudy. Lows in the upper 60s. Southeast winds 5 to 10 miles an hour. Tuesday, partly sunny in the morning, then mostly cloudy with a slight chance of showers in the afternoon. Highs around 90. South winds 10 to 15 miles an hour with gusts up to 25 miles an hour. Chance of rain 20%. Tuesday night, mostly cloudy. A chance of shower.

hours after midnight. Lows in the lower 70s. Chance of rain 30%. Wednesday, mostly cloudy with a slight chance of thunderstorms. A chance of showers in the morning, then showers likely in the afternoon. Highs in the mid-80s. Chance of rain 70%. Wednesday night, showers likely with a chance of thunderstorms. Lows in the upper 60s. Chance of rain 70%. Thursday, showers. A slight chance of thunderstorms in the morning, then a chance of thunderstorms in the afternoon. Highs around 80. Chance of rain 80%. Thursday night, showers likely with a slight chance of thunderstorms until midnight, then a chance of showers and thunderstorms after midnight. Lows around 60. Chance of rain 60%. Friday, partly sunny with a chance of showers with a slight chance of thunderstorms. Highs in the lower 70s. Chance of rain 50%. Friday night, mostly cloudy until midnight, then becoming partly cloudy. A 20% chance of showers. Lows in the mid-50s. Saturday, partly sunny. Highs in the mid-70s. 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At Stillwater, it was mostly sunny. The temperature was 85 degrees, the dew point 64, and the relative humidity 49%. The wind was southeast at 9 miles an hour. The pressure was 29.93 inches and falling. At Enid, it was mostly sunny. The temperature was 84. The wind was east at 3. At Guthrie, it was mostly sunny. The temperature was 87. The wind was variable at 5. Observations from around the region. It was mostly sunny, with a temperature of 79 at Wichita, 83 at Woodward, and 80 at Tulsa. It was partly sunny, with a temperature of 85 at Oklahoma City, and 90 at Dallas-Fort Worth. At Springfield, it was cloudy, with a temperature of 67. Once again at 1 p.m., at Stillwater, it was mostly sunny. The temperature was 85. From the Norman Forecast Office, here is the forecast for Stillwater and surrounding area. Rest of today, mostly sunny. Near steady temperature in the upper 80s. Southeast winds around 5 miles an hour with gusts up to 20 miles an hour. Tonight, partly cloudy. A slight chance of showers after midnight. Lows in the upper 60s. East winds around 5 miles an hour. Chance of rain 20%. Monday, mostly sunny. Highs in the mid-80s. Southeast winds around 5 miles an hour. Monday night, mostly clear until midnight, then becoming partly cloudy. Lows in the upper 60s. Southeast winds 5 to 10 miles an hour. Tuesday, partly sunny in the morning, then mostly cloudy with a slight chance of showers in the afternoon. Highs around 90. South winds 10 to 15 miles an hour with gusts up to 25 miles an hour. Chance of rain 20%. Tuesday night, mostly cloudy. A chance of showers after midnight. Lows in the lower 70s. Chance of rain 30%. Wednesday, mostly cloudy with a slight chance of thunderstorms. A chance of showers in the morning, then showers likely in the afternoon. Highs in the mid-80s. Chance of rain 70%. Wednesday night, showers likely with a chance of thunderstorms. Lows in the upper 60s. Chance of rain 70%. Thursday, showers. A slight chance of thunderstorms in the morning, then a chance of thunderstorms in the afternoon. Highs around 80. Chance of rain 80%. Thursday night, showers likely with a slight chance of thunderstorms until midnight, then a chance of showers and thunderstorms after midnight. Lows around 60. Chance of rain 60%. Friday, partly sunny with a chance of showers with a slight chance of thunderstorms. Highs in the lower 70s. Chance of rain 50%. Friday night, mostly cloudy until midnight, then becoming partly cloudy. A 20% chance of showers. Lows in the mid-50s. Saturday, partly sunny. Highs in the mid-70s. 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At Stillwater, it was mostly sunny. The temperature was 85.

5 degrees, the dew point 64, and the relative humidity 49%. The wind was southeast at 9 miles an hour. The pressure was 29.93 inches and falling. At Enid, it was mostly sunny. The temperature was 84. The wind was east at 3. At Guthrie, it was mostly sunny. The temperature was 87. The wind was variable at 5. Observations from around the region. It was mostly sunny, with a temperature of 79 at Wichita, 83 at Woodward, and 80 at Tulsa. It was partly sunny, with a temperature of 85 at Oklahoma City, and 90 at Dallas-Fort Worth. At Springfield, it was cloudy, with a temperature of 67. Once again at 1 p.m., at Stillwater, it was mostly sunny. The temperature was 85. From the Norman Forecast Office, here is the forecast for Stillwater and surrounding area. Rest of today, mostly sunny. Near steady temperature in the upper 80s. Southeast wind around 5 miles an hour with gusts up to 20 miles an hour. Tonight, partly cloudy. A slight chance of showers after midnight. Lows in the upper 60s. East wind around 5 miles an hour. Chance of rain 20%. Monday, mostly sunny. Highs in the mid-80s. Southeast wind around 5 miles an hour. Monday night, mostly clear until midnight, then becoming partly cloudy. Lows in the upper 60s. Southeast winds 5 to 10 miles an hour. Tuesday, partly sunny in the morning, then mostly cloudy with a slight chance of showers in the afternoon. Highs around 90. South winds 10 to 15 miles an hour with gusts up to 25 miles an hour. Chance of rain 20%. Tuesday night, mostly cloudy. A chance of showers after midnight. Lows in the lower 70s. Chance of rain 30%. Wednesday, mostly cloudy with a slight chance of thunderstorms. A chance of showers in the morning, then showers likely in the afternoon. Highs in the mid-80s. Chance of rain 70%. Wednesday night, showers likely with a chance of thunderstorms. Lows in the upper 60s. Chance of rain 70%. Thursday, showers. A slight chance of thunderstorms in the morning, then a chance of thunderstorms in the afternoon. Highs around 80. Chance of rain 80%. Thursday night, showers likely with a slight chance of thunderstorms until midnight, then a chance of showers and thunderstorms after midnight. Lows around 60. Chance of rain 60%. Friday, partly sunny with a chance of showers with a slight chance of thunderstorms. Highs in the lower 70s. Chance of rain 50%. Friday night, mostly cloudy until midnight, then becoming partly cloudy. A 20% chance of showers. Lows in the mid-50s. Saturday, partly sunny. Highs in the mid-70s. 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At Stillwater, it was mostly sunny. The temperature was 85 degrees, the dew point 64, and the relative humidity 49%. The wind was southeast at 9 miles an hour. The pressure was 29.93 inches and falling. At Enid, it was mostly sunny. The temperature was 84. The wind was east at 3. At Guthrie, it was mostly sunny. The temperature was 87. The wind was variable at 5. Observations from around the region. It was mostly sunny, with a temperature of 79 at Wichita, 83 at Woodward, and 80 at Tulsa. It was partly sunny, with a temperature of 85 at Oklahoma City, and 90 at Dallas-Fort Worth. At Springfield, it was cloudy, with a temperature of 67. Once again at 1 p.m., at Stillwater, it was mostly sunny. The temperature was 85. From the Norman Forecast Office, here is the forecast for Stillwater and surrounding area. Rest of today, mostly sunny. Near steady temperature in the upper 80s. Southeast wind around 5 miles an hour with gusts up to 20 miles an hour. Tonight, partly cloudy. A slight chance of showers after midnight. Lows in the upper 60s. East wind around 5 miles an hour. Chance of rain 20%. Monday, mostly sunny.

Highs in the mid-80s. Southeast winds around 5 miles an hour. Monday night, mostly clear until midnight, then becoming partly cloudy. Lows in the upper 60s. Southeast winds 5 to 10 miles an hour. Tuesday, partly sunny in the morning, then mostly cloudy with a slight chance of showers in the afternoon. Highs around 90. South winds 10 to 15 miles an hour with gusts up to 25 miles an hour. Chance of rain 20%. Tuesday night, mostly cloudy. A chance of showers after midnight. Lows in the lower 70s. Chance of rain 30%. Wednesday, mostly cloudy with a slight chance of thunderstorms. A chance of showers in the morning, then showers likely in the afternoon. Highs in the mid-80s. Chance of rain 70%. Wednesday night, showers likely with a chance of thunderstorms. Lows in the upper 60s. Chance of rain 70%. Thursday, showers. A slight chance of thunderstorms in the morning, then a chance of thunderstorms in the afternoon. Highs around 80. Chance of rain 80%. Thursday night, showers likely with a slight chance of thunderstorms until midnight, then a chance of showers and thunderstorms after midnight. Lows around 60. Chance of rain 60%. Friday, partly sunny with a chance of showers with a slight chance of thunderstorms. Highs in the lower 70s. Chance of rain 50%. Friday night, mostly cloudy until midnight, then becoming partly cloudy. A 20% chance of showers. Lows in the mid-50s. Saturday, partly sunny. Highs in the mid-70s. 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At Stillwater, it was mostly sunny. The temperature was 85 degrees, the dew point 64, and the relative humidity 49%. The wind was southeast at 9 miles an hour. The pressure was 29.93 inches and falling. At Enid, it was mostly sunny. The temperature was 84. The wind was east at 3. At Guthrie, it was mostly sunny. The temperature was 87. The wind was variable at 5. Observations from around the region. It was mostly sunny, with a temperature of 79 at Wichita, 83 at Woodward, and 80 at Tulsa. It was partly sunny, with a temperature of 85 at Oklahoma City, and 90 at Dallas-Fort Worth. At Springfield, it was cloudy, with a temperature of 67. Once again at 1 p.m., at Stillwater, it was mostly sunny. The temperature was 85. From the Norman Forecast Office, here is the forecast for Stillwater and surrounding area. Rest of today, mostly sunny. Near steady temperature in the upper 80s. Southeast wind around 5 miles an hour with gusts up to 20 miles an hour. Tonight, partly cloudy. A slight chance of showers after midnight. Lows in the upper 60s. East wind around 5 miles an hour. Chance of rain 20%. Monday, mostly sunny. Highs in the mid-80s. Southeast wind around 5 miles an hour. Monday night, mostly clear until midnight, then becoming partly cloudy. Lows in the upper 60s. Southeast winds 5 to 10 miles an hour. Tuesday, partly sunny in the morning, then mostly cloudy with a slight chance of showers in the afternoon. Highs around 90. South winds 10 to 15 miles an hour with gusts up to 25 miles an hour. Chance of rain 20%. Tuesday night, mostly cloudy. A chance of showers after midnight. Lows in the lower 70s. Chance of rain 30%. Wednesday, mostly cloudy with a slight chance of thunderstorms. A chance of showers in the morning, then showers likely in the afternoon. Highs in the mid-80s. Chance of rain 70%. Wednesday night, showers likely with a chance of thunderstorms. Lows in the upper 60s. Chance of rain 70%. Thursday, showers. A slight chance of thunderstorms in the morning, then a chance of thunderstorms in the afternoon.

Highs around 80. Chance of rain 80%. Thursday night, showers likely with a slight chance of thunderstorms until midnight, then a chance of showers and thunderstorms after midnight. Lows around 60. Chance of rain 60%. Friday, partly sunny with a chance of showers with a slight chance of thunderstorms. Highs in the lower 70s. Chance of rain 50%. Friday night, mostly cloudy until midnight, then becoming partly cloudy. A 20% chance of showers. Lows in the mid-50s. Saturday, partly sunny. Highs in the mid-70s. 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At Stillwater, it was mostly sunny. The temperature was 87 degrees, the dew point 64, and the relative humidity 46%. The wind was variable at 5 miles an hour. The pressure was 29.92 inches and falling. At Guthrie, it was mostly sunny. The temperature was 89. The wind was variable at 6. Observations from around the region. It was mostly sunny, with a temperature of 82 at Wichita and 82 at Tulsa. It was partly sunny, with a temperature of 88 at Oklahoma City and 73 at Springfield. At Dallas-Fort Worth, it was cloudy, with a temperature of 93. Once again at 2 p.m., at Stillwater, it was mostly sunny. The temperature was 87. From the Norman Forecast Office, here is the forecast for Stillwater and surrounding area. Rest of today, mostly sunny. Near steady temperature in the upper 80s. Southeast winds around 5 miles an hour with gusts up to 20 miles an hour. Tonight, partly cloudy. A slight chance of showers after midnight. Lows in the upper 60s. East winds around 5 miles an hour. Chance of rain 20%. Monday, mostly sunny. Highs in the mid-80s. Southeast winds around 5 miles an hour. Monday night, mostly clear until midnight, then becoming partly cloudy. Lows in the upper 60s. Southeast winds 5 to 10 miles an hour. Tuesday, partly sunny in the morning, then mostly cloudy with a slight chance of showers in the afternoon. Highs around 90. South winds 10 to 15 miles an hour with gusts up to 25 miles an hour. Chance of rain 20%. Tuesday night, mostly cloudy. A chance of showers after midnight. Lows in the lower 70s. Chance of rain 30%. Wednesday, mostly cloudy with a slight chance of thunderstorms. A chance of showers in the morning, then showers likely in the afternoon. Highs in the mid-80s. Chance of rain 70%. Wednesday night, showers likely with a chance of thunderstorms. Lows in the upper 60s. Chance of rain 70%. Thursday, showers. A slight chance of thunderstorms in the morning, then a chance of thunderstorms in the afternoon. Highs around 80. Chance of rain 80%. Thursday night, showers likely with a slight chance of thunderstorms until midnight, then a chance of showers and thunderstorms after midnight. Lows around 60. Chance of rain 60%. Friday, partly sunny with a chance of showers with a slight chance of thunderstorms. Highs in the lower 70s. Chance of rain 50%. Friday night, mostly cloudy until midnight, then becoming partly cloudy. A 20% chance of showers. Lows in the mid-50s. Saturday, partly sunny. Highs in the mid-70s. 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At Stillwater, it was mostly sunny. The temperature was 87 degrees, the dew point 64, and the relative humidity 46%. The wind was variable at 5 miles an hour. The pressure was 29.92 inches and falling. At Guthrie, it was mostly sunny. The temperature was 89. The wind was variable at 6. Observations from around the region. It was mostly sunny, with a temperature of 82 at Wichita and 82 at Tulsa. It was partly sunny, with a temperature of 88 at Oklahoma City and 73 at Springfield. At Dallas-Fort Worth, it was cloudy, with a temperature of 93. Once again at 2 p.m., at Stillwater, it was mostly sunny.

the temperature was 87. From the Norman Forecast Office, here is the forecast for Stillwater and surrounding area. Rest of today, mostly sunny. Near steady temperature in the upper 80s. Southeast wind around 5 miles an hour with gusts up to 20 miles an hour. Tonight, partly cloudy. A slight chance of showers after midnight. Lows in the upper 60s. East wind around 5 miles an hour. Chance of rain 20%. Monday, mostly sunny. Highs in the mid-80s. Southeast wind around 5 miles an hour. Monday night, mostly clear until midnight, then becoming partly cloudy. Lows in the upper 60s. Southeast winds 5 to 10 miles an hour. Tuesday, partly sunny in the morning, then mostly cloudy with a slight chance of showers in the afternoon. Highs around 90. South winds 10 to 15 miles an hour with gusts up to 25 miles an hour. Chance of rain 20%. Tuesday night, mostly cloudy. A chance of showers after midnight. Lows in the lower 70s. Chance of rain 30%. Wednesday, mostly cloudy with a slight chance of thunderstorms. A chance of showers in the morning, then showers likely in the afternoon. Highs in the mid-80s. Chance of rain 70%. Wednesday night, showers likely with a chance of thunderstorms. Lows in the upper 60s. Chance of rain 70%. Thursday, showers. A slight chance of thunderstorms in the morning, then a chance of thunderstorms in the afternoon. Highs around 80. Chance of rain 80%. Thursday night, showers likely with a slight chance of thunderstorms until midnight, then a chance of showers and thunderstorms after midnight. Lows around 60. Chance of rain 60%. Friday, partly sunny with a chance of showers with a slight chance of thunderstorms. Highs in the lower 70s. Chance of rain 50%. Friday night, mostly cloudy until midnight, then becoming partly cloudy. A 20% chance of showers. Lows in the mid-50s. Saturday, partly sunny. Highs in the mid-70s. 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At Stillwater, it was mostly sunny. The temperature was 87 degrees, the dew point 64, and the relative humidity 46%. The wind was variable at 5 miles an hour. The pressure was 29.92 inches and falling. At Guthrie, it was mostly sunny. The temperature was 89. The wind was variable at 6. Observations from around the region. It was mostly sunny, with a temperature of 82 at Wichita, and 82 at Tulsa. It was partly sunny, with a temperature of 88 at Oklahoma City, and 73 at Springfield. At Dallas-Fort Worth, it was cloudy, with a temperature of 93. Once again at 2 p.m., at Stillwater, it was mostly sunny. The temperature was 87. From the Norman Forecast Office, here is the forecast for Stillwater and surrounding area. Rest of today, mostly sunny. Near steady temperature in the upper 80s. Southeast wind around 5 miles an hour with gusts up to 20 miles an hour. Tonight, partly cloudy. A slight chance of showers after midnight. Lows in the upper 60s. East wind around 5 miles an hour. Chance of rain 20%. Monday, mostly sunny. Highs in the mid-80s. Southeast wind around 5 miles an hour. Monday night, mostly clear until midnight, then becoming partly cloudy. Lows in the upper 60s. Southeast winds 5 to 10 miles an hour. Tuesday, partly sunny in the morning, then mostly cloudy with a slight chance of showers in the afternoon. Highs around 90. South winds 10 to 15 miles an hour with gusts up to 25 miles an hour. Chance of rain 20%. Tuesday night, mostly cloudy. A chance of showers after midnight. Lows in the lower 70s. Chance of rain 30%. Wednesday, mostly cloudy with a slight chance of thunderstorms. A chance of showers in the morning, then showers likely in the afternoon. Highs in the mid-80s. Chance of rain 70%. Wednesday night, showers likely with a chance of thunderstorms. Lows in the upper 60s.

Please. Chance of rain 70%. Thursday, showers. A slight chance of thunderstorms in the morning, then a chance of thunderstorms in the afternoon. Highs around 80. Chance of rain 80%. Thursday night, showers likely with a slight chance of thunderstorms until midnight, then a chance of showers and thunderstorms after midnight. Lows around 60. Chance of rain 60%. Friday, partly sunny with a chance of showers with a slight chance of thunderstorms. Highs in the lower 70s. Chance of rain 50%. Friday night, mostly cloudy until midnight, then becoming partly cloudy. A 20% chance of showers. Lows in the mid-50s. Saturday, partly sunny. Highs in the mid-70s. 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At Stillwater, it was mostly sunny. The temperature was 87 degrees, the dew point 64, and the relative humidity 46%. The wind was variable at 5 miles an hour. The pressure was 29.92 inches and falling. At Enid, it was mostly sunny. The temperature was 86. The wind was east at 8. At Guthrie, it was mostly sunny. The temperature was 89. The wind was variable at 6. Observations from around the region. It was mostly sunny, with a temperature of 82 at Wichita, 84 at Woodward, and 82 at Tulsa. It was partly sunny, with a temperature of 88 at Oklahoma City, and 73 at Springfield. At Dallas-Fort Worth, it was cloudy, with a temperature of 93. Once again at 2 p.m., at Stillwater, it was mostly sunny. The temperature was 87. From the Norman Forecast Office, here is the forecast for Stillwater and surrounding area. Rest of today, mostly sunny. Near steady temperature in the upper 80s. Southeast winds around 5 miles an hour with gusts up to 20 miles an hour. Tonight, partly cloudy. A slight chance of showers after midnight. Lows in the upper 60s. East winds around 5 miles an hour. Chance of rain 20%. Monday, mostly sunny. Highs in the mid-80s. Southeast winds around 5 miles an hour. Monday night, mostly clear until midnight, then becoming partly cloudy. Lows in the upper 60s. Southeast winds 5 to 10 miles an hour. Tuesday, partly sunny in the morning, then mostly cloudy with a slight chance of showers in the afternoon. Highs around 90. South winds 10 to 15 miles an hour with gusts up to 25 miles an hour. Chance of rain 20%. Tuesday night, mostly cloudy. A chance of showers after midnight. Lows in the lower 70s. Chance of rain 30%. Wednesday, mostly cloudy with a slight chance of thunderstorms. A chance of showers in the morning, then showers likely in the afternoon. Highs in the mid-80s. Chance of rain 70%. Wednesday night, showers likely with a chance of thunderstorms. Lows in the upper 60s. Chance of rain 70%. Thursday, showers. A slight chance of thunderstorms in the morning, then a chance of thunderstorms in the afternoon. Highs around 80. Chance of rain 80%. Thursday night, showers likely with a slight chance of thunderstorms until midnight, then a chance of showers and thunderstorms after midnight. Lows around 60. Chance of rain 60%. Friday, partly sunny with a chance of showers with a slight chance of thunderstorms. Highs in the lower 70s. Chance of rain 50%. Friday night, mostly cloudy until midnight, then becoming partly cloudy. A 20% chance of showers. Lows in the mid-50s. Saturday, partly sunny. Highs in the mid-70s. 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At Stillwater, it was mostly sunny. The temperature was 87 degrees, the dew point 64, and the relative humidity 46%. The wind was variable at 5 miles an hour.

pressure was 29.92 inches and falling. At Enid, it was mostly sunny. The temperature was 86. The wind was east at 8. At Guthrie, it was mostly sunny. The temperature was 89. The wind was variable at 6. Observations from around the region. It was mostly sunny, with a temperature of 82 at Wichita, 84 at Woodward, and 82 at Tulsa. It was partly sunny, with a temperature of 88 at Oklahoma City, and 73 at Springfield. At Dallas-Fort Worth, it was cloudy, with a temperature of 93. Once again at 2 p.m., at Stillwater, it was mostly sunny. The temperature was 87. From the Norman Forecast Office, here is the forecast for Stillwater and surrounding area. Rest of today, mostly sunny. Near steady temperature in the upper 80s. Southeast wind around 5 miles an hour with gusts up to 20 miles an hour. Tonight, partly cloudy. A slight chance of showers after midnight. Lows in the upper 60s. East wind around 5 miles an hour. Chance of rain 20%. Monday, mostly sunny. Highs in the mid-80s. Southeast wind around 5 miles an hour. Monday night, mostly clear until midnight, then becoming partly cloudy. Lows in the upper 60s. Southeast winds 5 to 10 miles an hour. Tuesday, partly sunny in the morning, then mostly cloudy with a slight chance of showers in the afternoon. Highs around 90. South winds 10 to 15 miles an hour with gusts up to 25 miles an hour. Chance of rain 20%. Tuesday night, mostly cloudy. A chance of showers after midnight. Lows in the lower 70s. Chance of rain 30%. Wednesday, mostly cloudy with a slight chance of thunderstorms. A chance of showers in the morning, then showers likely in the afternoon. Highs in the mid-80s. Chance of rain 70%. Wednesday night, showers likely with a chance of thunderstorms. Lows in the upper 60s. Chance of rain 70%. Thursday, showers. A slight chance of thunderstorms in the morning, then a chance of thunderstorms in the afternoon. Highs around 80. Chance of rain 80%. Thursday night, showers likely with a slight chance of thunderstorms until midnight, then a chance of showers and thunderstorms after midnight. Lows around 60. Chance of rain 60%. Friday, partly sunny with a chance of showers with a slight chance of thunderstorms. Highs in the lower 70s. Chance of rain 50%. Friday night, mostly cloudy until midnight, then becoming partly cloudy. A 20% chance of showers. Lows in the mid-50s. Saturday, partly sunny. Highs in the mid-70s. 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At Stillwater, it was mostly sunny. The temperature was 87 degrees, the dew point 64, and the relative humidity 46%. The wind was variable at 5 miles an hour. The pressure was 29.92 inches and falling. At Enid, it was mostly sunny. The temperature was 86. The wind was east at 8. At Guthrie, it was mostly sunny. The temperature was 89. The wind was variable at 6. Observations from around the region. It was mostly sunny, with a temperature of 82 at Wichita, 84 at Woodward, and 82 at Tulsa. It was partly sunny, with a temperature of 88 at Oklahoma City, and 73 at Springfield. At Dallas-Fort Worth, it was cloudy, with a temperature of 93. Once again at 2 p.m., at Stillwater, it was mostly sunny. The temperature was 87. From the Norman Forecast Office, here is the forecast for Stillwater and surrounding area. Rest of today, mostly sunny. Near steady temperature in the upper 80s. Southeast wind around 5 miles an hour with gusts up to 20 miles an hour. Tonight, partly cloudy. A slight chance of showers after midnight. Lows in the upper 60s. East wind around 5 miles an hour. Chance of rain 20%. Monday, mostly sunny. Highs in the mid-80s. Southeast wind around 5 miles an hour. Monday night, mostly clear until midnight, then becoming

hours. A slight chance of thunderstorms in the morning, then a chance of thunderstorms in the afternoon. Highs around 80. Chance of rain 80%. Thursday night, showers likely with a slight chance of thunderstorms until midnight, then a chance of showers and thunderstorms after midnight. Lows around 60. Chance of rain 60%. Friday, partly sunny with a chance of showers with a slight chance of thunderstorms. Highs in the lower 70s. Chance of rain 50%. Friday night, mostly cloudy until midnight, then becoming partly cloudy. A 20% chance of showers. Lows in the mid-50s. Saturday, partly sunny. Highs in the mid-70s. 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It's Stillwater, it was mostly sunny. The temperature was 87 degrees, the dew point 64, and the relative humidity 46%. The wind was variable at 5 miles an hour. The pressure was 29.92 inches and falling. At Enid, it was mostly sunny. The temperature was 86. The wind was east at 8. At Guthrie, it was mostly sunny. The temperature was 89. The wind was variable at 6. Observations from around the region. It was mostly sunny, with a temperature of 82 at Wichita, 84 at Woodward, and 82 at Tulsa. It was partly sunny, with a temperature of 88 at Oklahoma City, and 73 at Springfield. At Dallas-Fort Worth, it was cloudy, with a temperature of 93. Once again at 2 p.m., at Stillwater, it was mostly sunny. The temperature was 87. From the Norman Forecast Office, here is the forecast for Stillwater and surrounding area. Rest of today, mostly sunny. Near steady temperature in the upper 80s. Southeast winds around 5 miles an hour with gusts up to 20 miles an hour. Tonight, partly cloudy. A slight chance of showers after midnight. Lows in the upper 60s. East winds around 5 miles an hour. Chance of rain 20%. Monday, mostly sunny. Highs in the mid-80s. Southeast winds around 5 miles an hour. Monday night, mostly clear until midnight, then becoming partly cloudy. Lows in the upper 60s. Southeast winds 5 to 10 miles an hour. Tuesday, partly sunny in the morning, then mostly cloudy with a slight chance of showers in the afternoon. Highs around 90. South winds 10 to 15 miles an hour with gusts up to 25 miles an hour. Chance of rain 20%. Tuesday night, mostly cloudy. A chance of showers after midnight. Lows in the lower 70s. Chance of rain 30%. Wednesday, mostly cloudy with a slight chance of thunderstorms. A chance of showers in the morning, then showers likely in the afternoon. Highs in the mid-80s. Chance of rain 70%. Wednesday night, showers likely with a chance of thunderstorms. Lows in the upper 60s. Chance of rain 70%. Thursday, showers. A slight chance of thunderstorms in the morning, then a chance of thunderstorms in the afternoon. Highs around 80. Chance of rain 80%. Thursday night, showers likely with a slight chance of thunderstorms until midnight, then a chance of showers and thunderstorms after midnight. Lows around 60. Chance of rain 60%. Friday, partly sunny with a chance of showers with a slight chance of thunderstorms. Highs in the lower 70s. Chance of rain 50%. Friday night, mostly cloudy until midnight, then becoming partly cloudy. A 20% chance of showers. Lows in the mid-50s. Saturday, partly sunny. Highs in the mid-70s. 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It's Stillwater, it was mostly sunny. The temperature was 87 degrees, the dew point 64, and the relative humidity 46%. The wind was variable at 5 miles an hour. The pressure was 29.92 inches and falling. At Enid, it was mostly sunny. The temperature was 86. The wind was east at 8. At Guthrie, it was mostly sunny. The temperature was 89. The wind was variable at 6. Observations from around the region.

It was mostly sunny, with a temperature of 82 at Wichita, 84 at Woodward, and 82 at Tulsa. It was partly sunny, with a temperature of 88 at Oklahoma City, and 73 at Springfield. At Dallas-Fort Worth, it was cloudy, with a temperature of 93. Once again at 2 p.m., at Stillwater, it was mostly sunny. The temperature was 87. This is your weather radio station WNG654 in Stillwater, operating on a frequency of 162.50 MHz. 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From the Norman Forecast Office, here is the forecast for Stillwater and surrounding area. Rest of today, mostly sunny. Near steady temperature in the upper 80s. Southeast winds around 5 miles an hour with gusts up to 20 miles an hour. Tonight, partly cloudy. A slight chance of showers after midnight. Lows in the upper 60s. East winds around 5 miles an hour. Chance of rain 20%. Monday, mostly sunny. Highs in the mid 80s. Southeast winds around 5 miles an hour. Monday night, mostly clear until midnight, then becoming partly cloudy. Lows in the upper 60s. Southeast winds 5 to 10 miles an hour. Tuesday, partly sunny in the morning, then mostly cloudy with a slight chance of showers in the afternoon. Highs around 90. South winds 10 to 15 miles an hour with gusts up to 25 miles an hour. Chance of rain 20%. Tuesday night, mostly cloudy. A chance of showers after midnight. Lows in the lower 70s. Chance of rain 30%. Wednesday, mostly cloudy with a slight chance of thunderstorms. A chance of showers in the morning, then showers likely in the afternoon. Highs in the mid-80s. Chance of rain 70%. Wednesday night, showers likely with a chance of thunderstorms. Lows in the upper 60s. Chance of rain 70%. Thursday, showers. A slight chance of thunderstorms in the morning, then a chance of thunderstorms in the afternoon. Highs around 80. Chance of rain 80%. Thursday night, showers likely with a slight chance of thunderstorms until midnight, then a chance of showers and thunderstorms after midnight. Lows around 60. Chance of rain 60%. Friday, partly sunny with a chance of showers with a slight chance of thunderstorms. Highs in the lower 70s. Chance of rain 50%. Friday night, mostly cloudy until midnight, then becoming partly cloudy. A 20% chance of showers. Lows in the mid-50s. Saturday, partly sunny. Highs in the mid-70s. 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At Stillwater, it was mostly sunny. The temperature was 87 degrees, the dew point 64, and the relative humidity 46%. The wind was variable at 5 miles an hour. The pressure was 29.92 inches and falling. At Enid, it was mostly sunny. The temperature was 86. The wind was east at 8. At Guthrie, it was mostly sunny. The temperature was 89. The wind was variable at 6. Observations from around the region. It was mostly sunny, with a temperature of 82 at Wichita, 84 at Woodward, and 82 at Tulsa. It was partly sunny, with a temperature of 88 at Oklahoma City, and 73 at Springfield. At Dallas-Fort Worth, it was cloudy, with a temperature of 93. Once again at 2 p.m., at Stillwater, it was mostly sunny, at Springfield. At Dallas-Fort Worth, it was cloudy, with a temperature of 93. Once again at 2 p.m., at Stillwater, it was mostly sunny. The temperature was 87. From the Norman Forecast Office, here is the forecast for Stillwater and surrounding area. Rest of today, mostly sunny. Near steady temperature in the upper 80s. Southeast winds around 5 miles an hour with gusts up to 20 miles an hour. Tonight, partly cloudy. A slight chance of showers after midnight. Lows in the upper 60s. East winds around 5 miles an hour. Chance of rain 20%. Monday, mostly sunny. Highs in the mid-80s. Southeast

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From the Norman Forecast Office, here is the forecast for Stillwater and surrounding area. Rest of today, mostly sunny. Near steady temperature in the upper 80s. Southeast wind around 5 miles an hour with gusts up to 20 miles an hour. Tonight, partly cloudy. A slight chance of showers after midnight. Lows in the upper 60s. East wind around 5 miles an hour. Chance of rain 20%. Monday, mostly sunny. Highs in the mid 80s. Southeast wind around 5 miles an hour. Monday night, mostly clear until midnight, then becoming partly cloudy. Lows in the upper 60s. Southeast winds 5 to 10 miles an hour. Tuesday, partly sunny in the morning, then mostly cloudy with a slight chance of showers in the afternoon. Highs around 90. South winds 10 to 15 miles an hour with gusts up to 25 miles an hour. Chance of rain 20%. Tuesday night, mostly cloudy. A chance of showers after midnight. Lows in the lower 70s. Chance of rain 30%. Wednesday, mostly cloudy with a slight chance of thunderstorms. A chance of showers in the morning, then showers likely in the afternoon. Highs in the mid 80s. Chance of rain 70%. Wednesday night, showers likely with a chance of thunderstorms. Lows in the upper 60s. Chance of rain 70%. Thursday, showers. A slight chance of thunderstorms in the morning, then a chance of thunderstorms in the afternoon. Highs around 80. Chance of rain 80%. Thursday night, showers likely with a slight chance of thunderstorms until midnight, then a chance of showers and thunderstorms after midnight. Lows around 60. Chance of rain 60%. Friday, partly sunny with a chance of showers with a slight chance of thunderstorms. Highs in the lower 70s. Chance of rain 50%. Friday night, mostly cloudy until midnight, then becoming partly cloudy. A 20% chance of showers. Lows in the mid 50s. Saturday, partly sunny. Highs in the mid 70s. 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It's Stillwater, it was mostly sunny. The temperature was 87 degrees, the dew point 64, and the relative humidity 46%. The wind was variable at 5 miles an hour. The pressure was 29.92 inches and falling. At Enid, it was mostly sunny. The temperature was 86. The wind was east at 8. At Guthrie, it was mostly sunny. The temperature was 89. The wind was variable at 6. Observations from around the region. It was mostly sunny, with a temperature of 82 at Wichita, 84 at Woodward, and 82 at Tulsa. It was partly sunny, with a temperature of 88 at Oklahoma City, and 73 at Springfield. At Dallas-Fort Worth, it was cloudy, with a temperature of 93. Once again at 2 p.m., at Stillwater, it was mostly sunny. The temperature was 87. From the Norman Forecast Office, here is the forecast for Stillwater and surrounding area. Rest of today, mostly sunny. Near steady temperature in the upper 80s. Southeast wind around 5 miles an hour with gusts up to 20 miles an hour. Tonight, partly cloudy. A slight chance of showers after midnight. Lows in the upper 60s. East wind around 5 miles an hour. Chance of rain 20%. Monday, mostly sunny. Highs in the mid-80s. Southeast wind around 5 miles an hour. Monday night, mostly clear until midnight, then becoming partly cloudy. Lows in the upper 60s. Southeast winds 5 to 10 miles an hour. Tuesday, partly sunny in the morning, then mostly cloudy with a slight chance of showers in the afternoon. Highs around 90. South winds 10 to 15 miles an hour with gusts up to 25 miles an hour. Chance of rain 20%. Tuesday night, mostly cloudy. A chance of showers after midnight.

Lows in the lower 70s. Chance of rain 30%. Wednesday, mostly cloudy with a slight chance of thunderstorms. A chance of showers in the morning, then showers likely in the afternoon. Highs in the mid-80s. Chance of rain 70%. Wednesday night, showers likely with a chance of thunderstorms. Lows in the upper 60s. Chance of rain 70%. Thursday, showers. A slight chance of thunderstorms in the morning, then a chance of thunderstorms in the afternoon. Highs around 80. Chance of rain 80%. Thursday night, showers likely with a slight chance of thunderstorms until midnight, then a chance of showers and thunderstorms after midnight. Lows around 60. Chance of rain 60%. Friday, partly sunny with a chance of showers with a slight chance of thunderstorms. Highs in the lower 70s. Chance of rain 50%. Friday night, mostly cloudy until midnight, then becoming partly cloudy. A 20% chance of showers. Lows in the mid-50s. Saturday, partly sunny. Highs in the mid-70s. 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At Stillwater, it was mostly sunny. The temperature was 87 degrees, the dew point 64, and the relative humidity 46%. The wind was variable at 5 miles an hour. The pressure was 29.92 inches and falling. At Enid, it was mostly sunny. The temperature was 86. The wind was east at 8. At Guthrie, it was mostly sunny. The temperature was 89. The wind was variable at 6. Observations from around the region. It was mostly sunny, with a temperature of 82 at Wichita, 84 at Woodward, and 82 at Tulsa. It was partly sunny, with a temperature of 88 at Oklahoma City, and 73 at Springfield. At Dallas-Fort Worth, it was cloudy, with a temperature of 93. Once again at 2 p.m., at Stillwater, it was mostly sunny. The temperature was 87. From the Norman Forecast Office, here is the forecast for Stillwater and surrounding area. Rest of today, mostly sunny. Near steady temperature in the upper 80s. Southeast winds around 5 miles an hour with gusts up to 20 miles an hour. Tonight, partly cloudy. A slight chance of showers after midnight. Lows in the upper 60s. East winds around 5 miles an hour. Chance of rain 20%. Monday, mostly sunny. Highs in the mid-80s. Southeast winds around 5 miles an hour. Monday night, mostly clear until midnight, then becoming partly cloudy. Lows in the upper 60s. Southeast winds 5 to 10 miles an hour. Tuesday, partly sunny in the morning, then mostly cloudy with a slight chance of showers in the afternoon. Highs around 90. South winds 10 to 15 miles an hour with gusts up to 25 miles an hour. Chance of rain 20%. Tuesday night, mostly cloudy. A chance of showers after midnight. Lows in the lower 70s. Chance of rain 30%. Wednesday, mostly cloudy with a slight chance of thunderstorms. A chance of showers in the morning, then showers likely in the afternoon. Highs in the mid-80s. Chance of rain 70%. Wednesday night, showers likely with a chance of thunderstorms. Lows in the upper 60s. Chance of rain 70%. Thursday, showers. A slight chance of thunderstorms in the morning, then a chance of thunderstorms in the afternoon. Highs around 80. Chance of rain 80%. Thursday night, showers likely with a slight chance of thunderstorms until midnight, then a chance of showers and thunderstorms after midnight. Lows around 60. Chance of rain 60%. Friday, partly sunny with a chance of showers with a slight chance of thunderstorms. Highs in the lower 70s. Chance of rain 50%. Friday night, mostly cloudy until midnight, then becoming partly cloudy. A 20% chance of showers. Lows in the mid-50s. Saturday, partly sunny. Highs in the mid-70s. 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At Stillwater, it was mostly sunny. The temperature was 87 degrees, the dew point

64, and the relative humidity 46%. The wind was variable at 5 miles an hour. The pressure was 29.92 inches and falling. At evening, it was mostly sunny. The temperature was 86. The wind was east at 8. At Guthrie, it was mostly sunny. The temperature was 89. The wind was variable at 6. Observations from around the region. It was mostly sunny, with a temperature of 82 at Wichita, 84 at Woodward, and 82 at Tulsa. It was partly sunny, with a temperature of 88 at Oklahoma City, and 73 at Springfield. At Dallas-Fort Worth, it was cloudy, with a temperature of 93. Once again at 2 p.m., at Stillwater, it was mostly sunny. The temperature was 87. From the Norman Forecast Office, here is the forecast for Stillwater and surrounding area. Rest of today, mostly sunny. Near steady temperature in the upper 80s. Southeast wind around 5 miles an hour with gusts up to 20 miles an hour. Tonight, partly cloudy. A slight chance of showers after midnight. Lows in the upper 60s. East wind around 5 miles an hour. Chance of rain 20%. Monday, mostly sunny. Highs in the mid-80s. Southeast wind around 5 miles an hour. Monday night, mostly clear until midnight, then becoming partly cloudy. Lows in the upper 60s. Southeast winds 5 to 10 miles an hour. Tuesday, partly sunny in the morning, then mostly cloudy with a slight chance of showers in the afternoon. Highs around 90. South winds 10 to 15 miles an hour with gusts up to 25 miles an hour. Chance of rain 20%. Tuesday night, mostly cloudy. A chance of showers after midnight. Lows in the lower 70s. Chance of rain 30%. Wednesday, mostly cloudy with a slight chance of thunderstorms. A chance of showers in the morning, then showers likely in the afternoon. Highs in the mid-80s. Chance of rain 70%. Wednesday night, showers likely with a chance of thunderstorms. Lows in the upper 60s. Chance of rain 70%. Thursday, showers. A slight chance of thunderstorms in the morning, then a chance of thunderstorms in the afternoon. Highs around 80. Chance of rain 80%. Thursday night, showers likely with a slight chance of thunderstorms until midnight, then a chance of showers and thunderstorms after midnight. Lows around 60. Chance of rain 60%. Friday, partly sunny with a chance of showers with a slight chance of thunderstorms. Highs in the lower 70s. Chance of rain 50%. Friday night, mostly cloudy until midnight, then becoming partly cloudy. A 20% chance of showers. Lows in the mid-50s. Saturday, partly sunny. Highs in the mid-70s. 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At Stillwater, it was mostly sunny. The temperature was 87 degrees, the dew point 64, and the relative humidity 46%. The wind was variable at 5 miles an hour. The pressure was 29.92 inches and falling. At evening, it was mostly sunny. The temperature was 86. The wind was east at 8. At Guthrie, it was mostly sunny. The temperature was 89. The wind was variable at 6. Observations from around the region. It was mostly sunny, with a temperature of 82 at Wichita, 84 at Woodward, and 82 at Tulsa. It was partly sunny, with a temperature of 88 at Oklahoma City, and 73 at Springfield. At Dallas-Fort Worth, it was cloudy, with a temperature of 93. Once again at 2 p.m., at Stillwater, it was mostly sunny. The temperature was 87. From the Norman Forecast Office, here is the forecast for Stillwater and surrounding area. Rest of today, mostly sunny. Near steady temperature in the upper 80s. Southeast wind around 5 miles an hour with gusts up to 20 miles an hour. Tonight, partly cloudy. A slight chance of showers after midnight. Lows in the upper 60s. East wind around 5 miles an hour. Chance of rain 20%. Monday, mostly sunny. Highs in the mid-80s.

southeast winds around 5 miles an hour. Monday night, mostly clear until midnight, then becoming partly cloudy. Lows in the upper 60s. Southeast winds 5 to 10 miles an hour. Tuesday, partly sunny in the morning, then mostly cloudy with a slight chance of showers in the afternoon. Highs around 90. South winds 10 to 15 miles an hour with gusts up to 25 miles an hour. Chance of rain 20%. Tuesday night, mostly cloudy. A chance of showers after midnight. Lows in the lower 70s. Chance of rain 30%. Wednesday, mostly cloudy with a slight chance of thunderstorms. A chance of showers in the morning, then showers likely in the afternoon. Highs in the mid-80s. Chance of rain 70%. Wednesday night, showers likely with a chance of thunderstorms. Lows in the upper 60s. Chance of rain 70%. Thursday, showers. A slight chance of thunderstorms in the morning, then a chance of thunderstorms in the afternoon. Highs around 80. Chance of rain 80%. Thursday night, showers likely with a slight chance of thunderstorms until midnight, then a chance of showers and thunderstorms after midnight. Lows around 60. Chance of rain 60%. Friday, partly sunny with a chance of showers with a slight chance of thunderstorms. Highs in the lower 70s. Chance of rain 50%. Friday night, mostly cloudy until midnight, then becoming partly cloudy. A 20% chance of showers. Lows in the mid-50s. Saturday, partly sunny. Highs in the mid-70s. 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It's Stillwater. It was mostly sunny. The temperature was 87 degrees, the dew point 64, and the relative humidity 46%. The wind was variable at 5 miles an hour. The pressure was 29.92 inches and falling. At Enid, it was mostly sunny. The temperature was 86. The wind was east at 8. At Guthrie, it was mostly sunny. The temperature was 89. The wind was variable at 6. Observations from around the region. It was mostly sunny, with a temperature of 82 at Wichita, 84 at Woodward, and 82 at Tulsa. It was partly sunny, with a temperature of 88 at Oklahoma City, and 73 at Springfield. At Dallas-Fort Worth, it was cloudy, with a temperature of 93. Once again at 2 p.m., at Stillwater, it was mostly sunny. The temperature was 87. From the Norman Forecast Office, here is the forecast for Stillwater and surrounding area. Rest of today, mostly sunny. Near steady temperature in the upper 80s. Southeast winds around 5 miles an hour with gusts up to 20 miles an hour. Tonight, partly cloudy. A slight chance of showers after midnight. Lows in the upper 60s. East winds around 5 miles an hour. Chance of rain 20%. Monday, mostly sunny. Highs in the mid-80s. Southeast winds around 5 miles an hour. Monday night, mostly clear until midnight, then becoming partly cloudy. Lows in the upper 60s. Southeast winds 5 to 10 miles an hour. Tuesday, partly sunny in the morning, then mostly cloudy with a slight chance of showers in the afternoon. Highs around 90. South winds 10 to 15 miles an hour with gusts up to 25 miles an hour. Chance of rain 20%. Tuesday night, mostly cloudy. A chance of showers after midnight. Lows in the lower 70s. Chance of rain 30%. Wednesday, mostly cloudy with a slight chance of thunderstorms. A chance of showers in the morning, then showers likely in the afternoon. Highs in the mid-80s. Chance of rain 70%. Wednesday night, showers likely with a chance of thunderstorms. Lows in the upper 60s. Chance of rain 70%. Thursday, showers. A slight chance of thunderstorms in the morning, then a chance of thunderstorms in the afternoon. Highs around

80. Chance of rain 80%. Thursday night, showers likely with a slight chance of thunderstorms until midnight, then a chance of showers and thunderstorms after midnight. Lows around 60. Chance of rain 60%. Friday, partly sunny with a chance of showers with a slight chance of thunderstorms. Highs in the lower 70s. Chance of rain 50%. Friday night, mostly cloudy until midnight, then becoming partly cloudy. A 20% chance of showers. Lows in the mid-50s. Saturday, partly sunny. Highs in the mid-70s. 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At Stillwater, it was mostly sunny. The temperature was 88 degrees, the dew point 64, and the relative humidity 44%. The wind was south at 6 miles an hour. The pressure was 29.90 inches and falling. At Guthrie, it was mostly sunny. The temperature was 90. The wind was southwest at 6. Observations from around the region. It was mostly sunny, with a temperature of 82 at Wichita and 75 at Springfield. It was partly sunny, with a temperature of 91 at Oklahoma City and 84 at Tulsa. At Dallas-Fort Worth, it was cloudy, with a temperature of 94. Once again at 3 p.m., at Stillwater, it was mostly sunny. The temperature was 88. From the Norman Forecast Office, here is the forecast for Stillwater and surrounding area. Rest of today, mostly sunny. Near steady temperature in the upper 80s. Southeast winds around 5 miles an hour with gusts up to 20 miles an hour. Tonight, partly cloudy. A slight chance of showers after midnight. Lows in the upper 60s. East winds around 5 miles an hour. Chance of rain 20%. Monday, mostly sunny. Highs in the mid-80s. Southeast winds around 5 miles an hour. Monday night, mostly clear until midnight, then becoming partly cloudy. Lows in the upper 60s. Southeast winds 5 to 10 miles an hour. Tuesday, partly sunny in the morning, then mostly cloudy with a slight chance of showers in the afternoon. Highs around 90. South winds 10 to 15 miles an hour with gusts up to 25 miles an hour. Chance of rain 20%. Tuesday night, mostly cloudy. A chance of showers after midnight. Lows in the lower 70s. Chance of rain 30%. Wednesday, mostly cloudy with a slight chance of thunderstorms. A chance of showers in the morning, then showers likely in the afternoon. Highs in the mid-80s. Chance of rain 70%. Wednesday night, showers likely with a chance of thunderstorms. Lows in the upper 60s. Chance of rain 70%. Thursday, showers. A slight chance of thunderstorms in the morning, then a chance of thunderstorms in the afternoon. Highs around 80. Chance of rain 80%. Thursday night, showers likely with a slight chance of thunderstorms until midnight, then a chance of showers and thunderstorms after midnight. Lows around 60. Chance of rain 60%. Friday, partly sunny with a chance of showers with a slight chance of thunderstorms. Highs in the lower 70s. Chance of rain 50%. Friday night, mostly cloudy until midnight, then becoming partly cloudy. A 20% chance of showers. Lows in the mid-50s. Saturday, partly sunny. Highs in the mid-70s. 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At Stillwater, it was mostly sunny. The temperature was 88 degrees, the dew point 64, and the relative humidity 44%. The wind was south at 6 miles an hour. The pressure was 29.90 inches and falling. At Guthrie, it was mostly sunny. The temperature was 90. The wind was southwest at 6. Observations from around the region. It was mostly sunny, with a temperature of 82 at Wichita and 75 at Springfield. It was partly sunny, with a temperature of 91 at Oklahoma City and 84 at Tulsa. At Dallas-Fort Worth, it was cloudy, with a temperature of 94. Once again at 3 p.m., at Stillwater, it was mostly sunny. The temperature was 88.
from the Norman Forecast Office. Here is the forecast for Stillwater and surrounding area. Rest of today, mostly sunny. Near steady temperature in the upper 80s. Southeast winds around 5 miles an hour with gusts up to 20 miles an hour. Tonight, partly cloudy. A slight chance of showers after midnight. Lows in the upper 60s. East winds around 5 miles an hour. Chance of rain 20%. Monday, mostly sunny. Highs in the mid-80s. Southeast winds around 5 miles an hour. Monday night, mostly clear until midnight, then becoming partly cloudy. Lows in the upper 60s. Southeast winds 5 to 10 miles an hour. Tuesday, partly sunny in the morning, then mostly cloudy with a slight chance of showers in the afternoon. Highs around 90. South winds 10 to 15 miles an hour with gusts up to 25 miles an hour. Chance of rain 20%. Tuesday night, mostly cloudy. A chance of showers after midnight. Lows in the lower 70s. Chance of rain 30%. Wednesday, mostly cloudy with a slight chance of thunderstorms. A chance of showers in the morning, then showers likely in the afternoon. Highs in the mid-80s. Chance of rain 70%. Wednesday night, showers likely with a chance of thunderstorms. Lows in the upper 60s. Chance of rain 70%. Thursday, showers. A slight chance of thunderstorms in the morning, then a chance of thunderstorms in the afternoon. Highs around 80. Chance of rain 80%. Thursday night, showers likely with a slight chance of thunderstorms until midnight, then a chance of showers and thunderstorms after midnight. Lows around 60. Chance of rain 60%. Friday, partly sunny with a chance of showers with a slight chance of thunderstorms. Highs in the lower 70s. Chance of rain 50%. Friday night, mostly cloudy until midnight, then becoming partly cloudy. A 20% chance of showers. Lows in the mid-50s. Saturday, partly sunny. Highs in the mid-70s. 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It's Stillwater. It was mostly sunny. The temperature was 88 degrees, the dew point 64, and the relative humidity 44%. The wind was south at 6 miles an hour. The pressure was 29.90 inches and falling. At Guthrie, it was mostly sunny. The temperature was 90. The wind was southwest at 6. Observations from around the region. It was mostly sunny, with a temperature of 82 at Wichita and 75 at Springfield. It was partly sunny, with a temperature of 91 at Oklahoma City and 84 at Tulsa. At Dallas-Fort Worth, it was cloudy, with a temperature of 94. Once again at 3 p.m., at Stillwater, it was mostly sunny. The temperature was 88. 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At Stillwater, it was mostly sunny. The temperature was 88 degrees, the dew point 64, and the relative humidity 44%. The wind was south at 6 miles an hour. The pressure was 29.90 inches and falling. At Enid, it was mostly sunny. The temperature was 87. The wind was east at 6. At Guthrie, it was mostly sunny. The temperature was 90. The wind was southwest at 6. Observations from around the region. It was mostly sunny, with a temperature of 82 at Wichita, 85 at Woodward, and 75 at Springfield. It was partly sunny, with a temperature of 91 at Oklahoma City, and 84 at Tulsa. At Dallas-Fort Worth, it was cloudy, with a temperature of 94. Once again at 3 p.m., at Stillwater, it was mostly sunny. The temperature was 88. From the Norman Forecast Office, here is the forecast for Stillwater and surrounding area. Rest of today, mostly sunny. Near steady temperature in the upper 80s. Southeast winds around 5 miles an hour with gusts up to 20 miles an hour. Tonight, partly cloudy. A slight chance of showers after midnight. Lows in the upper 60s. East winds around 5 miles an hour. Chance of rain 20%.
Monday, mostly sunny. Highs in the mid-80s. Southeast winds around 5 miles an hour. Monday night, mostly clear until midnight, then becoming partly cloudy. Lows in the upper 60s. Southeast winds 5 to 10 miles an hour. Tuesday, partly sunny in the morning, then mostly cloudy with a slight chance of showers in the afternoon. Highs around 90. South winds 10 to 15 miles an hour with gusts up to 25 miles an hour. Chance of rain 20%. Tuesday night, mostly cloudy. A chance of showers after midnight. Lows in the lower 70s. Chance of rain 30%. Wednesday, mostly cloudy with a slight chance of thunderstorms. A chance of showers in the morning, then showers likely in the afternoon. Highs in the mid-80s. Chance of rain 70%. Wednesday night, showers likely with a chance of thunderstorms. Lows in the upper 60s. Chance of rain 70%. Thursday, showers. A slight chance of thunderstorms in the morning, then a chance of thunderstorms in the afternoon. Highs around 80. Chance of rain 80%. Thursday night, showers likely with a slight chance of thunderstorms until midnight, then a chance of showers and thunderstorms after midnight. Lows around 60. Chance of rain 60%. Friday, partly sunny with a chance of showers with a slight chance of thunderstorms. Highs in the lower 70s. Chance of rain 50%. Friday night, mostly cloudy until midnight, then becoming partly cloudy. A 20% chance of showers. Lows in the mid-50s. Saturday, partly sunny. Highs in the mid-70s. 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It's Stillwater. It was mostly sunny. The temperature was 88 degrees, the dew point 64, and the relative humidity 44%. The wind was south at 6 miles an hour. The pressure was 29.90 inches and falling. At Enid, it was mostly sunny. The temperature was 87. The wind was east at 6. At Guthrie, it was mostly sunny. The temperature was 90. The wind was southwest at 6. Observations from around the region. It was mostly sunny, with a temperature of 82 at Wichita, 85 at Woodward, and 75 at Springfield. It was partly sunny, with a temperature of 91 at Oklahoma City, and 84 at Tulsa. At Dallas-Fort Worth, it was cloudy, with a temperature of 94. Once again at 3 p.m., at Stillwater, it was mostly sunny. The temperature was 88. From the Norman Forecast Office, here is the forecast for Stillwater and surrounding area. Rest of today, mostly sunny. Near steady temperature in the upper 80s. Southeast winds around 5 miles an hour with gusts up to 20 miles an hour. Tonight, partly cloudy. A slight chance of showers after midnight. Lows in the upper 60s. East winds around 5 miles an hour. Chance of rain 20%. Monday, mostly sunny. Highs in the mid-80s. Southeast winds around 5 miles an hour. Monday night, mostly clear until midnight, then becoming partly cloudy. Lows in the upper 60s. Southeast winds 5 to 10 miles an hour. Tuesday, partly sunny in the morning, then mostly cloudy with a slight chance of showers in the afternoon. Highs around 90. South winds 10 to 15 miles an hour with gusts up to 25 miles an hour. Chance of rain 20%. Tuesday night, mostly cloudy. A chance of showers after midnight. Lows in the lower 70s. Chance of rain 30%. Wednesday, mostly cloudy with a slight chance of thunderstorms. A chance of showers in the morning, then showers likely in the afternoon. Highs in the mid-80s. Chance of rain 70%. Wednesday night, showers likely with a chance of thunderstorms. Lows in the upper 60s. Chance of rain 70%. Thursday, showers. A slight chance of thunderstorms in the morning, then a

Chance of thunderstorms in the afternoon. Highs around 80. Chance of rain 80%. Thursday night, showers likely with a slight chance of thunderstorms until midnight, then a chance of showers and thunderstorms after midnight. Lows around 60. Chance of rain 60%. Friday, partly sunny with a chance of showers with a slight chance of thunderstorms. Highs in the lower 70s. Chance of rain 50%. Friday night, mostly cloudy until midnight, then becoming partly cloudy. A 20% chance of showers. Lows in the mid-50s. Saturday, partly sunny. Highs in the mid-70s. 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It's Stillwater, it was mostly sunny. The temperature was 88 degrees, the dew point 64, and the relative humidity 44%. The wind was south at 6 miles an hour. The pressure was 29.90 inches and falling. At Enid, it was mostly sunny. The temperature was 87. The wind was east at 6. At Guthrie, it was mostly sunny. The temperature was 90. The wind was southwest at 6. Observations from around the region. It was mostly sunny, with a temperature of 82 at Wichita, 85 at Woodward, and 75 at Springfield. It was partly sunny, with a temperature of 91 at Oklahoma City, and 84 at Tulsa. At Dallas-Fort Worth, it was cloudy, with a temperature of 94. Once again at 3 p.m., at Stillwater, it was mostly sunny. The temperature was 88. From the Norman Forecast Office, here is the forecast for Stillwater and surrounding area. Rest of today, mostly sunny. Near steady temperature in the upper 80s. Southeast winds around 5 miles an hour with gusts up to 20 miles an hour. Tonight, partly cloudy. A slight chance of showers after midnight. Lows in the upper 60s. East winds around 5 miles an hour. Chance of rain 20%. Monday, mostly sunny. Highs in the mid-80s. Southeast winds around 5 miles an hour. Monday night, mostly clear until midnight, then becoming partly cloudy. Lows in the upper 60s. Southeast winds 5 to 10 miles an hour. Tuesday, partly sunny in the morning, then mostly cloudy with a slight chance of showers in the afternoon. Highs around 90. South winds 10 to 15 miles an hour with gusts up to 25 miles an hour. Chance of rain 20%. Tuesday night, mostly cloudy. A chance of showers after midnight. Lows in the lower 70s. Chance of rain 30%. Wednesday, mostly cloudy with a slight chance of thunderstorms. A chance of showers in the morning, then showers likely in the afternoon. Highs in the mid-80s. Chance of rain 70%. Wednesday night, showers likely with a chance of thunderstorms. Lows in the upper 60s. Chance of rain 70%. Thursday, showers. A slight chance of thunderstorms in the morning, then a chance of thunderstorms in the afternoon. Highs around 80. Chance of rain 80%. Thursday night, showers likely with a slight chance of thunderstorms until midnight, then a chance of showers and thunderstorms after midnight. Lows around 60. Chance of rain 60%. Friday, partly sunny with a chance of showers with a slight chance of thunderstorms. Highs in the lower 70s. Chance of rain 50%. Friday night, mostly cloudy until midnight, then becoming partly cloudy. A 20% chance of showers. Lows in the mid-50s. Saturday, partly sunny. Highs in the mid-70s. 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At Stillwater, it was mostly sunny. The temperature was 88 degrees, the dew point 64, and the relative humidity 44%. The wind was south at 6 miles an hour. The pressure was 29.90 inches and falling. At Enid, it was mostly sunny. The temperature was 87. The wind was east at 6. At Guthrie, it was mostly sunny. The temperature was 90. The wind was southwest at 6. Observations from around the region. It was mostly sunny, with a temperature of 82 at Wichita.

miles an hour. Monday night, mostly clear until midnight, then becoming partly cloudy. Lows in the upper 60s. Southeast winds 5 to 10 miles an hour. Tuesday, partly sunny in the morning, then mostly cloudy with a slight chance of showers in the afternoon. Highs around 90. South winds 10 to 15 miles an hour with gusts up to 25 miles an hour. Chance of rain 20%. Tuesday night, mostly cloudy. A chance of showers after midnight. Lows in the lower 70s. Chance of rain 30%. Wednesday, mostly cloudy with a slight chance of thunderstorms. A chance of showers in the morning, then showers likely in the afternoon. Highs in the mid-80s. Chance of rain 70%. Wednesday night, showers likely with a chance of thunderstorms. Lows in the upper 60s. Chance of rain 70%. Thursday, showers. A slight chance of thunderstorms in the morning, then a chance of thunderstorms in the afternoon. Highs around 80. Chance of rain 80%. Thursday night, showers likely with a slight chance of thunderstorms until midnight, then a chance of showers and thunderstorms after midnight. Lows around 60. Chance of rain 60%. Friday, partly sunny with a chance of showers with a slight chance of thunderstorms. Highs in the lower 70s. Chance of rain 50%. Friday night, mostly cloudy until midnight, then becoming partly cloudy. A 20% chance of showers. Lows in the mid-50s. Saturday, partly sunny. Highs in the mid-70s. 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At Stillwater, it was mostly sunny. The temperature was 88 degrees, the dew point 64, and the relative humidity 44%. The wind was south at 6 miles an hour. The pressure was 29.90 inches and falling. At Enid, it was mostly sunny. The temperature was 87. The wind was east at 6. At Guthrie, it was mostly sunny. The temperature was 90. The wind was southwest at 6. Observations from around the region. It was mostly sunny, with a temperature of 82 at Wichita, 85 at Woodward, and 75 at Springfield. It was partly sunny, with a temperature of 91 at Oklahoma City, and 84 at Tulsa. At Dallas-Fort Worth, it was cloudy, with a temperature of 94. Once again at 3 p.m., at Stillwater, it was mostly sunny. The temperature was 88. From the Norman Forecast Office, here is the forecast for Stillwater and surrounding area. Rest of today, mostly sunny. Near steady temperature in the upper 80s. Southeast winds around 5 miles an hour with gusts up to 20 miles an hour. Tonight, partly cloudy. A slight chance of showers after midnight. Lows in the upper 60s. East winds around 5 miles an hour. Chance of rain 20%. Monday, mostly sunny. Highs in the mid-80s. Southeast winds around 5 miles an hour. Monday night, mostly clear until midnight, then becoming partly cloudy. Lows in the upper 60s. Southeast winds 5 to 10 miles an hour. Tuesday, partly sunny in the morning, then mostly cloudy with a slight chance of showers in the afternoon. Highs around 90. South winds 10 to 15 miles an hour with gusts up to 25 miles an hour. Chance of rain 20%. Tuesday night, mostly cloudy. A chance of showers after midnight. Lows in the lower 70s. Chance of rain 30%. Wednesday, mostly cloudy with a slight chance of thunderstorms. A chance of showers in the morning, then showers likely in the afternoon. Highs in the mid-80s. Chance of rain 70%. Wednesday night, showers likely with a chance of thunderstorms. Lows in the upper 60s. Chance of rain 70%. Thursday, showers. A slight chance of thunderstorms in the morning, then a chance of thunderstorms in the afternoon. Highs around 80. Chance of rain 80%. Thursday night, showers likely with a slight chance of thunderstorms until midnight, then a chance of showers and thunderstorms after midnight. Lows around 60. Chance of rain 60%. Friday, partly sunny with a chance of showers.

with a slight chance of thunderstorms. Highs in the lower 70s. Chance of rain 50%. Friday night, mostly cloudy until midnight, then becoming partly cloudy. A 20% chance of showers. Lows in the mid-50s. Saturday, partly sunny. Highs in the mid-70s. 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It's Stillwater, it was mostly sunny. The temperature was 88 degrees, the dew point 64, and the relative humidity 44%. The wind was south at 6 miles an hour. The pressure was 29.90 inches and falling. At evening, it was mostly sunny. The temperature was 87. The wind was east at 6. At Guthrie, it was mostly sunny. The temperature was 90. The wind was southwest at 6. Observations from around the region. It was mostly sunny, with a temperature of 82 at Wichita, 85 at Woodward, and 75 at Springfield. It was partly sunny, with a temperature of 91 at Oklahoma City, and 84 at Tulsa. At Dallas-Fort Worth, it was cloudy, with a temperature of 94. Once again at 3 p.m., at Stillwater, it was mostly sunny. The temperature was 88. From the Norman Forecast Office, here is the forecast for Stillwater and surrounding area. Rest of today, mostly sunny. Near steady temperature in the upper 80s. Southeast winds around 5 miles an hour with gusts up to 20 miles an hour. Tonight, partly cloudy. A slight chance of showers after midnight. Lows in the upper 60s. East winds around 5 miles an hour. Chance of rain 20%. Monday, mostly sunny. Highs in the mid-80s. Southeast winds around 5 miles an hour. Monday night, mostly clear until midnight, then becoming partly cloudy. Lows in the upper 60s. Southeast winds 5 to 10 miles an hour. Tuesday, partly sunny in the morning, then mostly cloudy with a slight chance of showers in the afternoon. Highs around 90. South winds 10 to 15 miles an hour with gusts up to 25 miles an hour. Chance of rain 20%. Tuesday night, mostly cloudy. A chance of showers after midnight. Lows in the lower 70s. Chance of rain 30%. Wednesday, mostly cloudy with a slight chance of thunderstorms. A chance of showers in the morning, then showers likely in the afternoon. Highs in the mid-80s. Chance of rain 70%. Wednesday night, showers likely with a chance of thunderstorms. Lows in the upper 60s. Highs in the mid-80s. Chance of rain 70%. Wednesday night, showers likely with a chance of thunderstorms. Lows in the upper 60s. Chance of rain 70%. Thursday, showers. A slight chance of thunderstorms in the morning, then a chance of thunderstorms in the afternoon. Highs around 80. Chance of rain 80%. Thursday night, showers likely with a slight chance of thunderstorms until midnight, then a chance of showers and thunderstorms after midnight. Lows around 60. Chance of rain 60%. Friday, partly sunny with a chance of showers with a slight chance of thunderstorms. Highs in the lower 70s. Chance of rain 50%. Friday night, mostly cloudy until midnight, then becoming partly cloudy. A 20% chance of showers. Lows in the mid-50s. Saturday, partly sunny. Highs in the mid-70s. 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It's Stillwater, it was mostly sunny. The temperature was 88 degrees, the dew point 64, and the relative humidity 44%. The wind was south at 6 miles an hour. The pressure was 29.90 inches and falling. At evening, it was mostly sunny. The temperature was 87. The wind was east at 6. At Guthrie, it was mostly sunny. The temperature was 90. The wind was southwest at 6. Observations from around the

654 in Stillwater, operating on a frequency of 162.50 MHz. 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At Stillwater, it was mostly sunny. The temperature was 88 degrees, the dew point 64, and the relative humidity 44%. The wind was south at 6 miles an hour. The pressure was 29.90 inches and falling. At Enid, it was mostly sunny. The temperature was 87. The wind was east at 6. At Guthrie, it was mostly sunny. The temperature was 90. The wind was southwest at 6. Observations from around the region. It was mostly sunny, with a temperature of 82 at Wichita, 85 at Woodward, and 75 at Springfield. It was partly sunny, with a temperature of 91 at Oklahoma City, and 84 at Tulsa. At Dallas-Fort Worth, it was cloudy, with a temperature of 94. Once again at 3 p.m., at Stillwater, it was mostly sunny. The temperature was 88. From the Norman Forecast Office, here is the forecast for Stillwater and surrounding area. Rest of today, mostly sunny. Near steady temperature in the upper 80s. Southeast wind around 5 miles an hour with gusts up to 20 miles an hour. Tonight, partly cloudy. A slight chance of showers after midnight. Lows in the upper 60s. East wind around 5 miles an hour. Chance of rain 20%. Monday, mostly sunny. Highs in the mid-80s. Southeast wind around 5 miles an hour. Monday night, mostly clear until midnight, then becoming partly cloudy. Lows in the upper 60s. Southeast winds 5 to 10 miles an hour. Tuesday, partly sunny in the morning, then mostly cloudy with a slight chance of showers in the afternoon. Highs around 90. South winds 10 to 15 miles an hour with gusts up to 25 miles an hour. Chance of rain 20%. Tuesday night, mostly cloudy. A chance of showers after midnight. Lows in the lower 70s. Chance of rain 30%. Wednesday, mostly cloudy with a slight chance of thunderstorms. A chance of showers in the morning, then showers likely in the afternoon. Highs in the mid-80s. Chance of rain 70%. Wednesday night, showers likely with a chance of thunderstorms. Lows in the upper 60s. Chance of rain 70%. Thursday, showers. A slight chance of thunderstorms in the morning, then a chance of thunderstorms in the afternoon. Highs around 80. Chance of rain 80%. Thursday night, showers likely with a slight chance of thunderstorms until midnight, then a chance of showers and thunderstorms after midnight. Lows around 60. Chance of rain 60%. Friday, partly sunny with a chance of showers with a slight chance of thunderstorms. Highs in the lower 70s. Chance of rain 50%. Friday night, mostly cloudy until midnight, then becoming partly cloudy. A 20% chance of showers. Lows in the mid-50s. Saturday, partly sunny. Highs in the mid-70s. 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At Stillwater, it was mostly sunny. The temperature was 88 degrees, the dew point 64, and the relative humidity 44%. The wind was south at 6 miles an hour. The pressure was 29.90 inches and falling. At Enid, it was mostly sunny. The temperature was 87. The wind was east at 6. At Guthrie, it was mostly sunny. The temperature was 90. The wind was southwest at 6. Observations from around the region. It was mostly sunny, with a temperature of 82 at Wichita, 85 at Woodward, and 75 at Springfield. It was partly sunny, with a temperature of 91 at Oklahoma City, and 84 at Tulsa. At Dallas-Fort Worth, it was cloudy, with a temperature of 94. Once again at 3 p.m., at Stillwater, it was mostly sunny. The temperature was 88. From the Norman Forecast Office, here is the forecast for Stillwater and surrounding area. Rest of today, mostly sunny. Near

Steady temperature in the upper 80s. Southeast winds around 5 miles an hour with gusts up to 20 miles an hour. Tonight, partly cloudy. A slight chance of showers after midnight. Lows in the upper 60s. East winds around 5 miles an hour. Chance of rain 20%. Monday, mostly sunny. Highs in the mid-80s. Southeast winds around 5 miles an hour. Monday night, mostly clear until midnight, then becoming partly cloudy. Lows in the upper 60s. Southeast winds 5 to 10 miles an hour. Tuesday, partly sunny in the morning, then mostly cloudy with a slight chance of showers in the afternoon. Highs around 90. South winds 10 to 15 miles an hour with gusts up to 25 miles an hour. Chance of rain 20%. Tuesday night, mostly cloudy. A chance of showers after midnight. Lows in the lower 70s. Chance of rain 30%. Wednesday, mostly cloudy with a slight chance of thunderstorms. A chance of showers in the morning, then showers likely in the afternoon. Highs in the mid-80s. Chance of rain 70%. Wednesday night, showers likely with a chance of thunderstorms. Lows in the upper 60s. Chance of rain 70%. Thursday, showers. A slight chance of thunderstorms in the morning, then a chance of thunderstorms in the afternoon. Highs around 80. Chance of rain 80%. Thursday night, showers likely with a slight chance of thunderstorms until midnight, then a chance of showers and thunderstorms after midnight. Lows around 60. Chance of rain 60%. Friday, partly sunny with a chance of showers with a slight chance of thunderstorms. Highs in the lower 70s. Chance of rain 50%. Friday night, mostly cloudy until midnight, then becoming partly cloudy. A 20% chance of showers. Lows in the mid-50s. Saturday, partly sunny. Highs in the mid-70s. 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At Stillwater, it was mostly sunny. The temperature was 88 degrees, the dew point 64, and the relative humidity 44%. The wind was south at 6 miles an hour. The pressure was 29.90 inches and falling. At Enid, it was mostly sunny. The temperature was 87. The wind was east at 6. At Guthrie, it was mostly sunny. The temperature was 90. The wind was southwest at 6. Observations from around the region. It was mostly sunny, with a temperature of 82 at Wichita, 85 at Woodward, and 75 at Springfield. It was partly sunny, with a temperature of 91 at Oklahoma City, and 84 at Tulsa. At Dallas-Fort Worth, it was cloudy, with a temperature of 94. Once again at 3 p.m., at Stillwater, it was mostly sunny. The temperature was 88. From the Norman Forecast Office, here is the forecast for Stillwater and surrounding area. Rest of today, mostly sunny. Near steady temperature in the upper 80s. Southeast winds around 5 miles an hour with gusts an hour. Tonight, partly cloudy. A slight chance of showers after midnight. Lows in the upper 60s. East winds around 5 miles an hour. Chance of rain 20%. Monday, mostly sunny. Highs in the mid-80s. Southeast winds around 5 miles an hour. Monday night, mostly clear until midnight, then becoming partly cloudy. Lows in the upper 60s. Southeast winds 5 to 10 miles an hour. Tuesday, partly sunny in the morning, then mostly cloudy with a slight chance of showers in the afternoon. Highs around 90. South winds 10 to 15 miles an hour with gusts up to 25 miles an hour. Chance of rain 20%. Tuesday night, mostly cloudy. A chance of showers after midnight. Lows in the lower 70s. Chance of rain 30%. Wednesday, mostly cloudy with a slight chance of thunderstorms. A chance of showers in the morning, then showers likely in the afternoon. Highs in the mid-80s. Chance of rain 70%. Wednesday night, showers likely with a chance of thunderstorms. Lows in the upper 60s. Chance of rain 70%.

Thursday, showers. A slight chance of thunderstorms in the morning, then a chance of thunderstorms in the afternoon. Highs around 80. Chance of rain 80%. Thursday night, showers likely with a slight chance of thunderstorms until midnight, then a chance of showers and thunderstorms after midnight. Lows around 60. Chance of rain 60%. Friday, partly sunny with a chance of showers with a slight chance of thunderstorms. Highs in the lower 70s. Chance of rain 50%. Friday night, mostly cloudy until midnight, then becoming partly cloudy. A 20% chance of showers. Lows in the mid-50s. Saturday, partly sunny. Highs in the mid-70s. 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At Stillwater, it was mostly sunny. The temperature was 88 degrees, the dew point 64, and the relative humidity 44%. The wind was south at 6 miles an hour. The pressure was 29.90 inches and falling. At Enid, it was mostly sunny. The temperature was 87. The wind was east at 6. At Guthrie, it was mostly sunny. The temperature was 90. The wind was southwest at 6. Observations from around the region. It was mostly sunny, with a temperature of 82 at Wichita, 85 at Woodward, and 75 at Springfield. It was partly sunny, with a temperature of 91 at Oklahoma City, and 84 at Tulsa. At Dallas-Fort Worth, it was cloudy, with a temperature of 94. Once again at 3 p.m., at Stillwater, it was mostly sunny. The temperature was 88. From the Norman Forecast Office, here is the forecast for Stillwater and surrounding area. Rest of today, mostly sunny. Near steady temperature in the upper 80s. Southeast winds around 5 miles an hour with gusts up to 20 miles an hour. Tonight, partly cloudy. A slight chance of showers after midnight. Lows in the upper 60s. East winds around 5 miles an hour. Chance of rain 20%. Monday, mostly sunny. Highs in the mid-80s. Southeast winds around 5 miles an hour. Monday night, mostly clear until midnight, then becoming partly cloudy. Lows in the upper 60s. Southeast winds 5 to 10 miles an hour. Tuesday, partly sunny in the morning, then mostly cloudy with a slight chance of showers in the afternoon. Highs around 90. South winds 10 to 15 miles an hour with gusts up to 25 miles an hour. Chance of rain 20%. Tuesday night, mostly cloudy. A chance of showers after midnight. Lows in the lower 70s. Chance of rain 30%. Wednesday, mostly cloudy with a slight chance of thunderstorms. A chance of showers in the morning, then showers likely in the afternoon. Highs in the mid-80s. Chance of rain 70%. Wednesday night, showers likely with a chance of thunderstorms. Lows in the upper 60s. Chance of rain 70%. Thursday, showers. A slight chance of thunderstorms in the morning, then a chance of thunderstorms in the afternoon. Highs around 80. Chance of rain 80%. Thursday night, showers likely with a slight chance of thunderstorms until midnight, then a chance of showers and thunderstorms after midnight. Lows around 60. Chance of rain 60%. Friday, partly sunny with a chance of showers with a slight chance of thunderstorms. Highs in the lower 70s. Chance of rain 50%. Friday night, mostly cloudy until midnight, then becoming partly cloudy. A 20% chance of showers. Lows in the mid-50s. Saturday, partly sunny. Highs in the mid-70s. 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At Stillwater, it was mostly sunny. The temperature was 88 degrees, the dew point 64, and the relative humidity 44%. The wind was south at 6 miles an hour. The pressure was 29.90 inches and falling.

and Enid, it was mostly sunny. The temperature was 87. The wind was east at 6. At Guthrie, it was mostly sunny. The temperature was 90. The wind was southwest at 6. Observations from around the region. It was mostly sunny, with a temperature of 82 at Wichita, 85 at Woodward, and 75 at Springfield. It was partly sunny, with a temperature of 91 at Oklahoma City, and 84 at Tulsa. At Dallas-Fort Worth, it was cloudy, with a temperature of 94. Once again at 3 p.m., at Stillwater, it was mostly sunny. The temperature was 88. From the Norman Forecast Office, here is the forecast for Stillwater and surrounding area. Rest of today, mostly sunny. Near steady temperature in the upper 80s. Southeast wind around 5 miles an hour with gusts up to 20 miles an hour. Tonight, partly cloudy. A slight chance of showers after midnight. Lows in the upper 60s. East wind around 5 miles an hour. Chance of rain 20%. Monday, mostly sunny. Highs in the mid-80s. Southeast wind around 5 miles an hour. Monday night, mostly clear until midnight, then becoming partly cloudy. Lows in the upper 60s. Southeast winds 5 to 10 miles an hour. Tuesday, partly sunny in the morning, then mostly cloudy with a slight chance of showers in the afternoon. Highs around 90. South winds 10 to 15 miles an hour with gusts up to 25 miles an hour. Chance of rain 20%. Tuesday night, mostly cloudy. A chance of showers after midnight. Lows in the lower 70s. Chance of rain 30%. Wednesday, mostly cloudy with a slight chance of thunderstorms. A chance of showers in the morning, then showers likely in the afternoon. Highs in the mid-80s. Chance of rain 70%. Wednesday night, showers likely with a chance of thunderstorms. Lows in the upper 60s. Chance of rain 70%. Thursday, showers. A slight chance of thunderstorms in the morning, then a chance of thunderstorms in the afternoon. Highs around 80. Chance of rain 80%. Thursday night, showers likely with a slight chance of thunderstorms until midnight, then a chance of showers and thunderstorms after midnight. Lows around 60. Chance of rain 60%. Friday, partly sunny with a chance of showers with a slight chance of thunderstorms. Highs in the lower 70s. Chance of rain 50%. Friday night, mostly cloudy until midnight, then becoming partly cloudy. A 20% chance of showers. Lows in the mid-50s. Saturday, partly sunny. Highs in the mid-70s. 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At Stillwater, it was mostly sunny. The temperature was 89 degrees, the dew point 65, and the relative humidity 44%. The wind was south at 6 miles an hour. The pressure was 29.89 inches and falling. At Guthrie, it was mostly sunny. The temperature was 91. The wind was variable at 3. Observations from around the region. At Springfield, it was sunny, with a temperature of 77. At Tulsa, it was mostly sunny, with a temperature of 84. It was partly sunny, with a temperature of 84 at Wichita, and 90 at Oklahoma City. At Dallas-Fort Worth, it was cloudy, with a temperature of 94. Once again at 4 p.m., at Stillwater, it was mostly sunny. The temperature was 89. From the Norman Forecast Office, here is the forecast for Stillwater and surrounding area. Rest of today, mostly sunny. Near steady temperature in the upper 80s. Southeast wind around 5 miles an hour with gusts up to 20 miles an hour. Tonight, partly cloudy. A slight chance of showers after midnight. Lows in the upper 60s. East wind around 5 miles an hour. Chance of rain 20%. Monday, mostly sunny. Highs in the mid-80s. Southeast wind around 5 miles an hour. Monday night, mostly clear until midnight, then becoming partly cloudy. Lows in the upper 60s. Southeast winds 5 to 10 miles an hour. Tuesday,
partly sunny in the morning, then mostly cloudy with a slight chance of showers in the afternoon. Highs around 90. South winds 10 to 15 miles an hour with gusts up to 25 miles an hour. Chance of rain 20%. Tuesday night, mostly cloudy. A chance of showers after midnight. Lows in the lower 70s. Chance of rain 30%. Wednesday, mostly cloudy with a slight chance of thunderstorms. A chance of showers in the morning, then showers likely in the afternoon. Highs in the mid-80s. Chance of rain 70%. Wednesday night, showers likely with a chance of thunderstorms. Lows in the upper 60s. Chance of rain 70%. Thursday, showers. A slight chance of thunderstorms in the morning, then a chance of thunderstorms in the afternoon. Highs around 80. Chance of rain 80%. Thursday night, showers likely with a slight chance of thunderstorms until midnight, then a chance of showers and thunderstorms after midnight. Lows around 60. Chance of rain 60%. Friday, partly sunny with a chance of showers with a slight chance of thunderstorms. Highs in the lower 70s. Chance of rain 50%. Friday night, mostly cloudy until midnight, then becoming partly cloudy. A 20% chance of showers. Lows in the mid-50s. Saturday, partly sunny. Highs in the mid-70s. 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It's Stillwater, it was mostly sunny. The temperature was 89 degrees, the dew point 65, and the relative humidity 44%. The wind was south at 6 miles an hour. The pressure was 29.89 inches and falling. At Guthrie, it was mostly sunny. The temperature was 91. The wind was variable at 3. Observations from around the region. At Springfield, it was sunny, with a temperature of 77. At Tulsa, it was mostly sunny, with a temperature of 84. It was partly sunny, with a temperature of 84 at Wichita, and 90 at Oklahoma City. At Dallas-Fort Worth, it was cloudy, with a temperature of 94. Once again at 4 p.m., at Stillwater, it was mostly sunny. The temperature was 89. From the Norman Forecast Office, here is the forecast for Stillwater and surrounding area. Rest of today, mostly sunny. Near steady temperature in the upper 80s. Southeast wind around 5 miles an hour with gusts up to 20 miles an hour. Tonight, partly cloudy. A slight chance of showers after midnight. Lows in the upper 60s. East wind around 5 miles an hour. Chance of rain 20%. Monday, mostly sunny. Highs in the mid-80s. Southeast wind around 5 miles an hour. Monday night, mostly clear until midnight, then becoming partly cloudy. Lows in the upper 60s. Southeast winds 5 to 10 miles an hour. Tuesday, partly sunny in the morning, then mostly cloudy with a slight chance of showers in the afternoon. Highs around 90. South winds 10 to 15 miles an hour with gusts up to 25 miles an hour. Chance of rain 20%. Tuesday night, mostly cloudy. A chance of showers after midnight. Lows in the lower 70s. Chance of rain 30%. Wednesday, mostly cloudy with a slight chance of thunderstorms. A chance of showers in the morning, then showers likely in the afternoon. Highs in the mid-80s. Chance of rain 70%. Wednesday night, showers likely with a chance of thunderstorms. Lows in the upper 60s. Chance of rain 70%. Thursday, showers. A slight chance of thunderstorms in the morning, then a chance of thunderstorms in the afternoon. Highs around 80. Chance of rain 80%. Thursday night, showers likely with a slight chance of thunderstorms until midnight, then a chance of showers and thunderstorms after midnight. Lows around 60. Chance of rain 60%. Friday, partly sunny with a chance of showers with a slight chance of thunderstorms. Highs in the lower 70s. Chance of rain 50%. Friday night, mostly cloudy until midnight, then becoming partly cloudy. A 20% chance of showers. Lows in the mid-50s. Saturday, partly
partly sunny. Highs in the mid-70s. 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At Stillwater, it was mostly sunny. The temperature was 89 degrees, the dew point 65, and the relative humidity 44%. The wind was south at 6 miles an hour. The pressure was 29.89 inches and falling. At Guthrie, it was mostly sunny. The temperature was 91. The wind was variable at 3. Observations from around the region. At Springfield, it was sunny, with a temperature of 77. At Tulsa, it was mostly sunny, with a temperature of 84. It was partly sunny, with a temperature of 84 at Wichita, and 90 at Oklahoma City. At Dallas-Fort Worth, it was cloudy, with a temperature of 94. Once again at 4 p.m., at Stillwater, it was mostly sunny. The temperature was 89. From the Norman Forecast Office, here is the forecast for Stillwater and surrounding area. Rest of today, mostly sunny. Near steady temperature in the upper 80s. Southeast wind around 5 miles an hour with gusts up to 20 miles an hour. Tonight, partly cloudy. A slight chance of showers after midnight. Lows in the upper 60s. East wind around 5 miles an hour. Chance of rain 20%. Monday, mostly sunny. Highs in the mid-80s. Southeast wind around 5 miles an hour. Monday night, mostly clear until midnight, then becoming partly cloudy. Lows in the upper 60s. Southeast winds 5 to 10 miles an hour. Tuesday, partly sunny in the morning, then mostly cloudy with a slight chance of showers in the afternoon. Highs around 90. South winds 10 to 15 miles an hour with gusts up to 25 miles an hour. Chance of rain 20%. Tuesday night, mostly cloudy. A chance of showers after midnight. Lows in the lower 70s. Chance of rain 30%. Wednesday, mostly cloudy with a slight chance of thunderstorms. A chance of showers in the morning, then showers likely in the afternoon. Highs in the mid-80s. Chance of rain 70%. Wednesday night, showers likely with a chance of thunderstorms. Lows in the upper 60s. Chance of rain 70%. Thursday, showers. A slight chance of thunderstorms in the morning, then a chance of thunderstorms in the afternoon. Highs around 80. Chance of rain 80%. Thursday night, showers likely with a slight chance of thunderstorms until midnight, then a chance of showers and thunderstorms after midnight. Lows around 60. Chance of rain 60%. Friday, partly sunny with a chance of showers with a slight chance of thunderstorms. Highs in the lower 70s. Chance of rain 50%. Friday night, mostly cloudy until midnight, then becoming partly cloudy. A 20% chance of showers. Lows in the mid-50s. Saturday, partly sunny. Highs in the mid-70s. 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At Stillwater, it was mostly sunny. The temperature was 89 degrees, the dew point 65, and the relative humidity 44%. The wind was south at 6 miles an hour. The pressure was 29.89 inches and falling. At Guthrie, it was mostly sunny. The temperature was 91. The wind was variable at 3. Observations from around the region. It was sunny, with a temperature of 86 at Woodward, and 77 at Springfield. At Tulsa, it was mostly sunny, with a temperature of 84. It was partly sunny, with a temperature of 84 at Wichita, and 90 at Oklahoma City. At Dallas-Fort Worth, it was cloudy, with a temperature of 94. Once again at 4 p.m., at Stillwater, it was mostly sunny. The temperature was 89. This is your weather radio station WNG654 in Stillwater, operating on a frequency of 162.50 MHz. Programming originates from the National Weather Service Forecast Office in Norman, Oklahoma. From the Norman Forecast Office, here is the forecast for Stillwater and surrounding area. Rest of today, mostly sunny. Near steady temperature in the upper 80s.
southeast wind around 5 miles an hour with gusts up to 20 miles an hour. Tonight, partly cloudy. A slight chance of showers after midnight. Lows in the upper 60s. East wind around 5 miles an hour. Chance of rain 20%. Monday, mostly sunny. Highs in the mid-80s. Southeast wind around 5 miles an hour. Monday night, mostly clear until midnight, then becoming partly cloudy. Lows in the upper 60s. Southeast winds 5 to 10 miles an hour. Tuesday, partly sunny in the morning, then mostly cloudy with a slight chance of showers in the afternoon. Highs around 90. South winds 10 to 15 miles an hour with gusts up to 25 miles an hour. Chance of rain 20%. Tuesday night, mostly cloudy. A chance of showers after midnight. Lows in the lower 70s. Chance of rain 30%. Wednesday, mostly cloudy with a slight chance of thunderstorms. A chance of showers in the morning, then showers likely in the afternoon. Highs in the mid-80s. Chance of rain 70%. Wednesday night, showers likely with a chance of thunderstorms. Lows in the upper 60s. Chance of rain 70%. Thursday, showers. A slight chance of thunderstorms in the morning, then a chance of thunderstorms in the afternoon. Highs around 80. Chance of rain 80%. Thursday night, showers likely with a slight chance of thunderstorms until midnight, then a chance of showers and thunderstorms after midnight. Lows around 60. Chance of rain 60%. Friday, partly sunny with a chance of showers with a slight chance of thunderstorms. Highs in the lower 70s. Chance of rain 50%. Friday night, mostly cloudy until midnight, then becoming partly cloudy. A 20% chance of showers. Lows in the mid-50s. Saturday, partly sunny. Highs in the mid-70s. 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At Stillwater, it was mostly sunny. The temperature was 89 degrees, the dew point 65, and the relative humidity 44%. The wind was south at 6 miles an hour. The pressure was 29.89 inches and falling. At Guthrie, it was mostly sunny. The temperature was 91. The wind was variable at 3. Observations from around the region. It was sunny, with a temperature of 86 at Woodward and 77 at Springfield. At Tulsa, it was mostly sunny, with a temperature of 84. It was partly sunny, with a temperature of 84 at Wichita and 90 at Oklahoma City. At Dallas-Fort Worth, it was cloudy, with a temperature of 94. Once again at 4 p.m., at Stillwater, it was mostly sunny. The temperature was 89. From the Norman Forecast Office, here is the forecast for Stillwater and surrounding area. Rest of today, mostly sunny. Near steady temperature in the upper 80s. Southeast wind around 5 miles an hour with gusts up to 20 miles an hour. Tonight, partly cloudy. A slight chance of showers after midnight. Lows in the upper 60s. East wind around 5 miles an hour. Chance of rain 20%. Monday, mostly sunny. Highs in the mid-80s. Southeast wind around 5 miles an hour. Monday night, mostly clear until midnight, then becoming partly cloudy. Lows in the upper 60s. Southeast winds 5 to 10 miles an hour. Tuesday, partly sunny in the morning, then mostly cloudy with a slight chance of showers in the afternoon. Highs around 90. South winds 10 to 15 miles an hour with gusts up to 25 miles an hour. Chance of rain 20%. Tuesday night, mostly cloudy. A chance of showers after midnight. Lows in the lower 70s. Chance of rain 30%. Wednesday, mostly cloudy with a slight chance of thunderstorms. A chance of showers in the morning, then showers likely in the afternoon. Highs in the mid-80s. Chance of rain 70%. Wednesday night, showers likely with a chance of thunderstorms. Lows in the upper 60s. Chance of rain 70%. Thursday, showers. A slight chance of thunderstorms in the morning,
then a chance of thunderstorms in the afternoon. Highs around 80.

chance of rain 80%. Thursday night, showers likely with a slight chance of thunderstorms until midnight, then a chance of showers and thunderstorms after midnight. Lows around 60. Chance of rain 60%. Friday, partly sunny with a chance of showers with a slight chance of thunderstorms. Highs in the lower 70s. Chance of rain 50%. Friday night, mostly cloudy until midnight, then becoming partly cloudy. A 20% chance of showers. Lows in the mid-50s. Saturday, partly sunny. Highs in the mid-70s. 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It's Stillwater, it was mostly sunny. The temperature was 89 degrees, the dew point 65, and the relative humidity 44%. The wind was south at 6 miles an hour. The pressure was 29.89 inches and falling. At Guthrie, it was mostly sunny. The temperature was 91. The wind was variable at 3. Observations from around the region. It was sunny, with a temperature of 86 at Woodward, and 77 at Springfield. At Tulsa, it was mostly sunny, with a temperature of 84. It was partly sunny, with a temperature of 84 at Wichita, and 90 at Oklahoma City. At Dallas-Fort Worth, it was cloudy, with a temperature of 94. Once again at 4 p.m., at Stillwater, it was mostly sunny. The temperature was 89. From the Norman Forecast Office, here is the forecast for Stillwater and surrounding area. Rest of today, mostly sunny. Near steady temperature in the upper 80s. Southeast winds around 5 miles an hour with gusts up to 20 miles an hour. Tonight, partly cloudy. A slight chance of showers after midnight. Lows in the upper 60s. East winds around 5 miles an hour. Chance of rain 20%. Monday, mostly sunny. Highs in the mid-80s. Southeast winds around 5 miles an hour. Monday night, mostly clear until midnight, then becoming partly cloudy. Lows in the upper 60s. Southeast winds 5 to 10 miles an hour. Tuesday, partly sunny in the morning, then mostly cloudy with a slight chance of showers in the afternoon. Highs around 90. South winds 10 to 15 miles an hour with gusts up to 25 miles an hour. Chance of rain 20%. Tuesday night, mostly cloudy. A chance of showers after midnight. Lows in the lower 70s. Chance of rain 30%. Wednesday, mostly cloudy with a slight chance of thunderstorms. A chance of showers in the morning, then showers likely in the afternoon. Highs in the mid-80s. Chance of rain 70%. Wednesday night, showers likely with a chance of thunderstorms. Lows in the upper 60s. Chance of rain 70%. Thursday, showers. A slight chance of thunderstorms in the morning, then a chance of thunderstorms in the afternoon. Highs around 80. Chance of rain 80%. Thursday night, showers likely with a slight chance of thunderstorms until midnight, then a chance of showers and thunderstorms after midnight. Lows around 60. Chance of rain 60%. Friday, partly sunny with a chance of showers with a slight chance of thunderstorms. Highs in the lower 70s. Chance of rain 50%. Friday night, mostly cloudy until midnight, then becoming partly cloudy. A 20% chance of showers. Lows in the mid-50s. Saturday, partly sunny. Highs in the mid-70s. 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At Stillwater, it was mostly sunny. The temperature was 89 degrees, the dew point 65, and the relative humidity 44%. The wind was south at 6 miles an hour. The pressure was 29.89 inches and falling. At Guthrie, it was mostly sunny. The temperature was 91. The wind was variable at 3. Observations from around the region. It was sunny, with a temperature of 86 at Woodward, and 77 at Springfield. At Tulsa, it was mostly sunny, with a temperature of 84. It was partly sunny, with a temperature of 84 at Wichita, and 90 at Oklahoma City. At Dallas-Fort Worth, it was cloudy, with

At Tulsa, it was mostly sunny, with a temperature of 85. It was partly sunny, with a temperature of 83 at Wichita, 93 at Oklahoma City, and 79 at Springfield. At Dallas-Fort Worth, it was cloudy, with a temperature of 94. Once again at 5 p.m., at Stillwater, it was mostly sunny. The temperature was 88. From the Norman Forecast Office, here is the forecast for Stillwater and surrounding area. Rest of today, mostly sunny. Near steady temperature in the upper 80s. Southeast wind around 5 miles an hour with gusts up to 20 miles an hour. Tonight, partly cloudy. A slight chance of showers after midnight. Lows in the upper 60s. East wind around 5 miles an hour. Chance of rain 20%. Monday, mostly sunny. Highs in the mid-80s. Southeast wind around 5 miles an hour. Monday night, mostly clear until midnight, then becoming partly cloudy. Lows in the upper 60s. Southeast winds 5 to 10 miles an hour. Tuesday, partly sunny in the morning, then mostly cloudy with a slight chance of showers in the afternoon. Highs around 90. South winds 10 to 15 miles an hour with gusts up to 25 miles an hour. Chance of rain 20%. Tuesday night, mostly cloudy. A chance of showers after midnight. Lows in the lower 70s. Chance of rain 30%. Wednesday, mostly cloudy with a slight chance of thunderstorms. A chance of showers in the morning, then showers likely in the afternoon. Highs in the mid-80s. Chance of rain 70%. Wednesday night, showers likely with a chance of thunderstorms. Lows in the upper 60s. Chance of rain 70%. Thursday, showers. A slight chance of thunderstorms in the morning, then a chance of thunderstorms in the afternoon. Highs around 80. Chance of rain 80%. Thursday night, showers likely with a slight chance of thunderstorms until midnight, then a chance of showers and thunderstorms after midnight. Lows around 60. Chance of rain 60%. Friday, partly sunny with a chance of showers with a slight chance of thunderstorms. Highs in the lower 70s. Chance of rain 50%. Friday night, mostly cloudy until midnight, then becoming partly cloudy. A 20% chance of showers. Lows in the mid-50s. Saturday, partly sunny. Highs in the mid-70s. 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At Stillwater, it was mostly sunny. The temperature was 88 degrees, the dew point 65, and the relative humidity 46%. The wind was east at 8 miles an hour. The pressure was 29.89 inches and steady. At Ponca City, it was mostly sunny. The temperature was 85, the dew point 66, and the relative humidity 53%. The wind was east at 9. The pressure was 29.91 inches and steady. At Enid, it was mostly sunny. The temperature was 88, the dew point 67, and the relative humidity 48%. The wind was east at 9. The pressure was 29.86 inches and falling. At Guthrie, it was mostly sunny. The temperature was 91, the dew point 61, and the relative humidity 36%. The pressure was 29.86 inches and falling. Observations from around the region. At Woodward, it was sunny, with a temperature of 86. At Tulsa, it was mostly sunny, with a temperature of 85. It was partly sunny, with a temperature of 83 at Wichita, 93 at Oklahoma City, and 79 at Springfield. At Dallas-Fort Worth, it was cloudy, with a temperature of 94. Once again at 5 p.m., at Stillwater, it was mostly sunny. The temperature was 88. From the Norman Forecast Office, here is the forecast for Stillwater and surrounding area. Rest of today, mostly sunny. Near steady temperature in the upper 80s. Southeast wind around 5 miles an hour with gusts up to 20 miles.

an hour. Tonight, partly cloudy. A slight chance of showers after midnight. Lows in the upper 60s. East winds around 5 miles an hour. Chance of rain 20%. Monday, mostly sunny. Highs in the mid-80s. Southeast winds around 5 miles an hour. Monday night, mostly clear until midnight, then becoming partly cloudy. Lows in the upper 60s. Southeast winds 5 to 10 miles an hour. Tuesday, partly sunny in the morning, then mostly cloudy with a slight chance of showers in the afternoon. Highs around 90. South winds 10 to 15 miles an hour with gusts up to 25 miles an hour. Chance of rain 20%. Tuesday night, mostly cloudy. A chance of showers after midnight. Lows in the lower 70s. Chance of rain 30%. Wednesday, mostly cloudy with a slight chance of thunderstorms. A chance of showers in the morning, then showers likely in the afternoon. Highs in the mid-80s. Chance of rain 70%. Wednesday night, showers likely with a chance of thunderstorms. Lows in the upper 60s. Chance of rain 70%. Thursday, showers. A slight chance of thunderstorms in the morning, then a chance of thunderstorms in the afternoon. Highs around 80. Chance of rain 80%. Thursday night, showers likely with a slight chance of thunderstorms until midnight, then a chance of showers and thunderstorms after midnight. Lows around 60. Chancefully with a slight chance of thunderstorms until midnight, then a chance of showers and thunderstorms after midnight. Lows around 60. Chance of rain 60%. Friday, partly sunny with a chance of showers with a slight chance of thunderstorms. Highs in the lower 70s. Chance of rain 50%. Friday night, mostly cloudy until midnight, then becoming partly cloudy. A 20% chance of showers. Lows in the mid-50s. Saturday, partly sunny. Highs in the mid-70s. 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It's Stillwater, it was mostly sunny. The temperature was 88 degrees, the dew point 65, and the relative humidity 46%. The wind was east at 8 miles an hour. The pressure was 29.89 inches and steady. At Ponca City, it was mostly sunny. The temperature was 85, the dew point 66, and the relative humidity 53%. The wind was east at 9. The pressure was 29.91 inches and steady. At Enid, it was mostly sunny. The temperature was 88, the dew point 67, and the relative humidity 48%. The wind was east at 9. The pressure was 29.86 inches and falling. At Guthrie, it was mostly sunny. The temperature was 91, the dew point 61, and the relative humidity 36%. The pressure was 29.86 inches and falling. Observations from around the region. At Woodward, it was sunny, with a temperature of 86. At Tulsa, it was mostly sunny, with a temperature of 85. It was partly sunny, with a temperature of 83 at Wichita, 93 at Oklahoma City, and 79 at Springfield. At Dallas-Fort Worth, it was cloudy, with a temperature of 94. Once again at 5 p.m., at Stillwater, it was mostly sunny. The temperature was 88. From the Norman Forecast Office, here is the forecast for Stillwater and surrounding area. Rest of today, mostly sunny. Near steady temperature in the upper 80s. Southeast wind around 5 miles an hour with gusts up to 20 miles an hour. Tonight, partly cloudy. A slight chance of showers after midnight. Lows in the upper 60s. East wind around 5 miles an hour. Chance of rain 20%. Monday, mostly sunny. Highs in the mid-80s. Southeast wind around 5 miles an hour. Monday night, mostly clear until midnight, then becoming partly cloudy. Lows in the upper 60s. Southeast winds 5 to 10 miles an hour. Tuesday, partly sunny in the morning, then mostly cloudy with a slight chance of showers in the afternoon. Highs around 90. South winds 10 to 15 miles an hour with gusts up to 25 miles an hour. Chance of

between 20%. Tuesday night, mostly cloudy. A chance of showers after midnight. Lows in the lower 70s. Chance of rain 30%. Wednesday, mostly cloudy with a slight chance of thunderstorms. A chance of showers in the morning, then showers likely in the afternoon. Highs in the mid-80s. Chance of rain 70%. Wednesday night, showers likely with a chance of thunderstorms. Lows in the upper 60s. Chance of rain 70%. Thursday, showers. A slight chance of thunderstorms in the morning, then a chance of thunderstorms in the afternoon. Highs around 80. Chance of rain 80%. Thursday night, showers likely with a slight chance of thunderstorms until midnight, then a chance of showers and thunderstorms after midnight. Lows around 60. Chance of rain 60%. Friday, partly sunny with a chance of showers with a slight chance of thunderstorms. Highs in the lower 70s. Chance of rain 50%. Friday night, mostly cloudy until midnight, then becoming partly cloudy. A 20% chance of showers. Lows in the mid-50s. Saturday, partly sunny. Highs in the mid-70s. 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At Stillwater, it was mostly sunny. The temperature was 88 degrees, the dew point 65, and the relative humidity 46%. The wind was east at 8 miles an hour. The pressure was 29.89 inches and steady. At Ponca City, it was mostly sunny. The temperature was 85, the dew point 66, and the relative humidity 53%. The wind was east at 9. The pressure was 29.91 inches and steady. At Enid, it was mostly sunny. The temperature was 88, the dew point 67, and the relative humidity 48%. The wind was east at 9. The pressure was 29.86 inches and falling. At Guthrie, it was mostly sunny. The temperature was 91, the dew point 61, and the relative humidity 36%. The pressure was 29.86 inches and falling. Observations from around the region. At Woodward, it was sunny, with a temperature of 86. At Tulsa, it was mostly sunny, with a temperature of 85. It was partly sunny, with a temperature of 83 at Wichita, 93 at Oklahoma City, and 79 at Springfield. At Dallas-Fort Worth, it was cloudy, with a temperature of 94. Once again at 5 p.m., at Stillwater, it was mostly sunny. The temperature was 88. From the Norman Forecast Office, here is the forecast for Stillwater and surrounding area. Tonight, partly cloudy. A slight chance of showers after midnight. Lows in the upper 60s. East winds around 5 miles an hour. Chance of rain 20%. Monday, mostly sunny. Highs in the mid-80s. Southeast winds around 5 miles an hour. Monday night, mostly clear until midnight, then becoming partly cloudy. Lows in the upper 60s. Southeast winds 5 to 10 miles an hour. Tuesday, partly sunny in the morning, then mostly cloudy with a slight chance of showers in the afternoon. Highs around 90. South winds 10 to 15 miles an hour with gusts up to 25 miles an hour. Chance of rain 20%. Tuesday night, mostly cloudy. A chance of showers after midnight. Lows in the lower 70s. Southeast winds 10 to 15 miles an hour. Chance of rain 30%. Wednesday, mostly cloudy with a slight chance of thunderstorms. A chance of showers in the morning, then showers likely in the afternoon. Highs in the mid-80s. Chance of rain 70%. Wednesday night, showers likely with a chance of thunderstorms. Lows in the upper 60s. Chance of rain 70%. Thursday, showers. A slight chance of thunderstorms in the morning, then a chance of thunderstorms in the afternoon. Highs around 80. Chance of rain 80%. Thursday night, showers likely with a slight chance of thunderstorms until midnight, then a chance of showers and thunderstorms after midnight. Lows around 60. Chance of rain 60%. Friday, partly sunny with a chance of showers with a slight chance of thunderstorms.

highs in the lower 70s. Chance of rain 50%. Friday night, mostly cloudy until midnight, then becoming partly cloudy. A 20% chance of showers. Lows in the mid-50s. Saturday, partly sunny. Highs in the mid-70s. Saturday night, partly cloudy. Lows in the upper 50s. Sunday, mostly sunny. A slight chance of showers in the morning. Highs in the upper 70s. Chance of rain 20%. 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It's Stillwater, it was mostly sunny. The temperature was 88 degrees, the dew point 65, and the relative humidity 46%. The wind was east at 8 miles an hour. The pressure was 29.89 inches and steady. At Ponca City, it was mostly sunny. The temperature was 85, the dew point 66, and the relative humidity 53%. The wind was east at 9. The pressure was 29.91 inches and steady. At Enid, it was mostly sunny. The temperature was 88, the dew point 67, and the relative humidity 48%. The wind was east at 9. The pressure was 29.86 inches and falling. At Guthrie, it was mostly sunny. The temperature was 91, the dew point 61, and the relative humidity 36%. The pressure was 29.86 inches and falling. Observations from around the region. At Woodward, it was sunny, with a temperature of 86. At Tulsa, it was mostly sunny, with a temperature of 85. It was partly sunny, with a temperature of 83 at Wichita, 93 at Oklahoma City, and 79 at Springfield. At Dallas-Fort Worth, it was cloudy, with a temperature of 94. Once again at 5 p.m., at Stillwater, it was mostly sunny. The temperature was 88. From the Norman Forecast Office, here is the forecast for Stillwater and surrounding area. Tonight, partly cloudy. A slight chance of showers after midnight. Lows in the upper 60s. East winds around 5 miles an hour. Chance of rain 20%. Monday, mostly sunny. Highs in the mid-80s. Southeast winds around 5 miles an hour. Monday night, mostly clear until midnight, then becoming partly cloudy. Lows in the upper 60s. Southeast winds 5 to 10 miles an hour. Tuesday, partly sunny in the morning, then mostly cloudy with a slight chance of showers in the afternoon. Highs around 90. South winds 10 to 15 miles an hour with gusts up to 25 miles an hour. Chance of rain 20%. Tuesday night, mostly cloudy. A chance of showers after midnight. Lows in the lower 70s. Southeast winds 10 to 15 miles an hour. Chance of rain 30%. Wednesday, mostly cloudy with a slight chance of thunderstorms. A chance of showers in the morning, then showers likely in the afternoon. Highs in the mid-80s. Chance of rain 70%. Wednesday night, showers likely with a chance of thunderstorms. Lows in the upper 60s. Chance of rain 70%. Thursday, showers. A slight chance of thunderstorms in the morning, then a chance of thunderstorms in the afternoon. Highs around 80. Chance of rain 80%. Thursday night, showers likely with a slight chance of thunderstorms until midnight, then a chance of showers and thunderstorms after midnight. Lows around 60. Chance of rain 60%. Friday, partly sunny with a chance of showers with a slight chance of thunderstorms. Highs in the lower 70s. Chance of rain 50%. Friday night, mostly cloudy until midnight, then becoming partly cloudy. A 20% chance of showers. Lows in the mid-50s. Saturday, partly sunny. Highs in the mid-70s. Saturday night, partly cloudy. Lows in the upper 50s. Sunday, mostly sunny. A slight chance of showers in the morning. Highs in the upper 70s. Chance of rain 20%. 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

You are listening to Stillwater Weather Radio, and here are 5 p.m. weather observations. At Stillwater, it was mostly sunny. The temperature was 88 degrees, the dew point 65, and the relative humidity 46%. The wind was east at 8 miles an hour. The pressure was 29.89 inches and steady. At Ponca City, it was mostly sunny. The temperature was 85, the dew point 66, and the relative humidity 53%. The wind was east at 9. The pressure was 29.91 inches and steady. At Enid, it was mostly sunny. The temperature was 88, the dew point 67, and the relative humidity 48%. The wind was east at 9. The pressure was 29.86 inches and falling. At Guthrie, it was mostly sunny. The temperature was 91, the dew point 61, and the relative humidity 36%. The pressure was 29.86 inches and falling. Observations from around the region. At Woodward, it was sunny, with a temperature of 86. At Tulsa, it was mostly sunny, with a temperature of 85. It was partly sunny, with a temperature of 83 at Wichita, 93 at Oklahoma City, and 79 at Springfield. At Dallas-Fort Worth, it was cloudy, with a temperature of 94. Once again at 5 p.m., at Stillwater, it was mostly sunny. The temperature was 88. From the Norman Forecast Office, here is the forecast for Stillwater and surrounding area. Tonight, partly cloudy. A slight chance of showers after midnight. Lows in the upper 60s. East winds around 5 miles an hour. Chance of rain 20%. Monday, mostly sunny. Highs in the mid-80s. Southeast winds around 5 miles an hour. Monday night, mostly clear until midnight, then becoming partly cloudy. Lows in the upper 60s. Southeast winds 5 to 10 miles an hour. Tuesday, partly sunny in the morning, then mostly cloudy with a slight chance of showers in the afternoon. Highs around 90. South winds 10 to 15 miles an hour with gusts up to 25 miles an hour. Chance of rain 20%. Tuesday night, mostly cloudy. A chance of showers after midnight. Lows in the lower 70s. Southeast winds 10 to 15 miles an hour. Chance of rain 30%. Wednesday, mostly cloudy with a slight chance of thunderstorms. A chance of showers in the morning, then showers likely in the afternoon. Highs in the mid-80s. Chance of rain 70%. Wednesday night, showers likely with a chance of thunderstorms. Lows in the upper 60s. Chance of rain 70%. Thursday, showers. A slight chance of thunderstorms in the morning, then a chance of thunderstorms in the afternoon. Highs around 80. Chance of rain 80%. Thursday night, showers likely with a slight chance of thunderstorms until midnight, then a chance of showers and thunderstorms after midnight. Lows around 60. Chance of rain 60%. Friday, partly sunny with a chance of showers with a slight chance of thunderstorms. Highs in the lower 70s. Chance of rain 50%. Friday night, mostly cloudy until midnight, then becoming partly cloudy. A 20% chance of showers. Lows in the mid-50s. Saturday, partly sunny. Highs in the mid-70s. Saturday night, partly cloudy. Lows in the upper 50s. Sunday, mostly sunny. A slight chance of showers in the morning. Highs in the upper 70s. Chance of rain 20%. 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At Stillwater, it was mostly sunny. The temperature was 88 degrees, the dew point 65, and the relative humidity 46%. The wind was east at 8 miles an hour. The pressure was 29.89 inches and steady. At Ponca City, it was mostly sunny. The temperature was 85, the dew point 66, and the relative humidity 53%. The wind was east at 9. The pressure was 29.91 inches and steady. At Enid, it was mostly sunny. The temperature was 88, the dew point 67, and the relative humidity 48%. The wind was east at

9. The pressure was 29.86 inches and falling. At Guthrie, it was mostly sunny. The temperature was 91, the dew point 61, and the relative humidity 36%. The pressure was 29.86 inches and falling. Observations from around the region. At Woodward, it was sunny, with a temperature of 86. At Tulsa, it was mostly sunny, with a temperature of 85. It was partly sunny, with a temperature of 83 at Wichita, 93 at Oklahoma City, and 79 at Springfield. At Dallas-Fort Worth, it was cloudy, with a temperature of 94. Once again at 5 p.m., at Stillwater, it was mostly sunny. The temperature was 88. From the Norman Forecast Office, here is the forecast for Stillwater and surrounding area. Tonight, partly cloudy. A slight chance of showers after midnight. Lows in the upper 60s. East winds around 5 miles an hour. Chance of rain 20%. Monday, mostly sunny. Highs in the mid-80s. Southeast winds around 5 miles an hour. Monday night, mostly clear until midnight, then becoming partly cloudy. Lows in the upper 60s. Southeast winds 5 to 10 miles an hour. Tuesday, partly sunny in the morning, then mostly cloudy with a slight chance of showers in the afternoon. Highs around 90. South winds 10 to 15 miles an hour with gusts up to 25 miles an hour. Chance of rain 20%. Tuesday night, mostly cloudy. A chance of showers after midnight. Lows in the lower 70s. Southeast winds 10 to 15 miles an hour. Chance of rain 30%. Wednesday, mostly cloudy with a slight chance of thunderstorms. A chance of showers in the morning, then showers likely in the afternoon. Highs in the mid-80s. Chance of rain 70%. Wednesday night, showers likely with a chance of thunderstorms. Lows in the upper 60s. Chance of rain 70%. Thursday, showers. A slight chance of thunderstorms in the morning, then a chance of thunderstorms in the afternoon. Highs around 80. Chance of rain 80%. Thursday night, showers likely with a slight chance of thunderstorms until midnight, then a chance of showers and thunderstorms after midnight. Lows around 60. Chance of rain 60%. Friday, partly sunny with a chance of showers with a slight chance of thunderstorms. Highs in the lower 70s. Chance of rain 50%. Friday night, mostly cloudy until midnight, then becoming partly cloudy. A 20% chance of showers. Lows in the mid-50s. Saturday, partly sunny. Highs in the mid-70s. Saturday night, partly cloudy. Lows in the upper 50s. Sunday, mostly sunny. A slight chance of showers in the morning. Highs in the upper 70s. Chance of rain 20%. 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At Stillwater, it was mostly sunny. The temperature was 88 degrees, the dew point 65, and the relative humidity 46%. The wind was east at 8 miles an hour. The pressure was 29.89 inches and steady. At Ponca City, it was mostly sunny. The temperature was 85, the dew point 66, and the relative humidity 53%. The wind was east at 9. The pressure was 29.91 inches and steady. At Enid, it was mostly sunny. The temperature was 88, the dew point 67, and the relative humidity 48%. The wind was east at 9. The pressure was 29.86 inches and falling. At Guthrie, it was mostly sunny. The temperature was 91, the dew point 61, and the relative humidity 36%. The pressure was 29.86 inches and falling. Observations from around the region. At Woodward, it was sunny, with a temperature of 86. At Tulsa, it was mostly sunny, with a temperature of 85. It was partly sunny, with a temperature of 83 at Wichita, 93 at Oklahoma City, and 79 at Springfield. At Dallas-Fort Worth, it was cloudy, with a temperature of 94. Once again at 5 p.m., at Stillwater, it was mostly sunny. The temperature was 88.
From the Norman Forecast Office, here is the forecast for Stillwater and surrounding area. Tonight, partly cloudy. A slight chance of showers after midnight. Lows in the upper 60s. East winds around 5 miles an hour. Chance of rain 20%. Monday, mostly sunny. Highs in the mid-80s. Southeast winds around 5 miles an hour. Monday night, mostly clear until midnight, then becoming partly cloudy. Lows in the upper 60s. Southeast winds 5 to 10 miles an hour. Tuesday, partly sunny in the morning, then mostly cloudy with a slight chance of showers in the afternoon. Highs around 90. South winds 10 to 15 miles an hour with gusts up to 25 miles an hour. Chance of rain 20%. Tuesday night, mostly cloudy. A chance of showers after midnight. Lows in the lower 70s. Southeast winds 10 to 15 miles an hour. Chance of rain 30%. Wednesday, mostly cloudy with a slight chance of thunderstorms. A chance of showers in the morning, then showers likely in the afternoon. Highs in the mid-80s. Chance of rain 70%. Wednesday night, showers likely with a chance of thunderstorms. Lows in the upper 60s. Chance of rain 70%. Thursday, showers. A slight chance of thunderstorms in the morning, then a chance of thunderstorms in the afternoon. Highs around 80. Chance of rain 80%. Thursday night, showers likely with a slight chance of thunderstorms until midnight, then a chance of showers and thunderstorms after midnight. Lows around 60. Chance of rain 60%. Friday, partly sunny with a chance of showers with a slight chance of thunderstorms. Highs in the lower 70s. Chance of rain 50%. Friday night, mostly cloudy until midnight, then becoming partly cloudy. A 20% chance of showers. Lows in the mid-50s. Saturday, partly sunny. Highs in the mid-70s. Saturday night, partly cloudy. Lows in the upper 50s. Sunday, mostly sunny. A slight chance of showers in the morning. Highs in the upper 70s. Chance of rain 20%. 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At Stillwater, it was mostly sunny. The temperature was 88 degrees, the dew point 65, and the relative humidity 46%. The wind was east at 8 miles an hour. The pressure was 29.89 inches and steady. At Ponca City, it was mostly sunny. The temperature was 85, the dew point 66, and the relative humidity 53%. The wind was east at 9. The pressure was 29.91 inches and steady. At Enid, it was mostly sunny. The temperature was 88, the dew point 67, and the relative humidity 48%. The wind was east at 9. The pressure was 29.86 inches and falling. At Guthrie, it was mostly sunny. The temperature was 91, the dew point 61, and the relative humidity 36%. The pressure was 29.86 inches and falling. Observations from around the region. At Woodward, it was sunny, with a temperature of 86. At Tulsa, it was mostly sunny, with a temperature of 85. It was partly sunny, with a temperature of 83 at Wichita, 93 at Oklahoma City, and 79 at Springfield. At Dallas-Fort Worth, it was cloudy, with a temperature of 94. Once again at 5 p.m., at Stillwater, it was mostly sunny. The temperature was 88. This is your weather radio station WNG654 in Stillwater, operating on a frequency of 162.50 MHz. 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From the Norman Forecast Office, here is the forecast for Stillwater and surrounding area. Tonight, partly cloudy. A slight chance of showers after midnight. Lows in the upper 60s. East winds around 5 miles an hour. Chance of rain 20%. Monday, mostly sunny. Highs in the mid-80s. Southeast winds around 5 miles an hour. Monday night, mostly clear until midnight, then becoming partly cloudy. Lows in the upper 60s.
southeast winds 5 to 10 miles an hour. Tuesday, partly sunny in the morning, then mostly cloudy with a slight chance of showers in the afternoon. Highs around 90. South winds 10 to 15 miles an hour with gusts up to 25 miles an hour. Chance of rain 20%. Tuesday night, mostly cloudy. A chance of showers after midnight. Lows in the lower 70s. Southeast winds 10 to 15 miles an hour. Chance of rain 30%. Wednesday, mostly cloudy with a slight chance of thunderstorms. A chance of showers in the morning, then showers likely in the afternoon. Highs in the mid-80s. Chance of rain 70%. Wednesday night, showers likely with a chance of thunderstorms. Lows in the upper 60s. Chance of rain 70%. Thursday, showers. A slight chance of thunderstorms in the morning, then a chance of thunderstorms in the afternoon. Highs around 80. Chance of rain 80%. Thursday night, showers likely with a slight chance of thunderstorms until midnight, then a chance of showers and thunderstorms after midnight. Lows around 60. Chance of rain 60%. Friday, partly sunny with a chance of showers with a slight chance of thunderstorms. Highs in the lower 70s. Chance of rain 50%. Friday night, mostly cloudy until midnight, then becoming partly cloudy. A 20% chance of showers. Lows in the mid-50s. Saturday, partly sunny. Highs in the mid-70s. Saturday night, partly cloudy. Lows in the upper 50s. Sunday, mostly sunny. A slight chance of showers in the morning. Highs in the upper 70s. Chance of rain 20%. 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At Stillwater, it was mostly sunny. The temperature was 85 degrees, the dew point 65, and the relative humidity 51%. The wind was east at 12 miles an hour. The pressure was 29.89 inches and steady. At Guthrie, it was mostly sunny. The temperature was 91. The wind was northeast at 5. Observations from around the region. It was mostly sunny, with a temperature of 83 at Tulsa and 77 at Springfield. It was partly sunny, with a temperature of 81 at Wichita and 91 at Oklahoma City. At Dallas-Fort Worth, it was cloudy, with a temperature of 93. Once again at 6 p.m., at Stillwater, it was mostly sunny. The temperature was 85. From the Norman Forecast Office, here is the forecast for Stillwater and surrounding area. Tonight, partly cloudy. A slight chance of showers after midnight. Lows in the upper 60s. East winds around 5 miles an hour. Chance of rain 20%. Monday, mostly sunny. Highs in the mid-80s. Southeast winds around 5 miles an hour. Monday night, mostly clear until midnight, then becoming partly cloudy. Lows in the upper 60s. Southeast winds 5 to 10 miles an hour. Tuesday, partly sunny in the morning, then mostly cloudy with a slight chance of showers in the afternoon. Highs around 90. South winds 10 to 15 miles an hour with gusts up to 25 miles an hour. Chance of rain 20%. Tuesday night, mostly cloudy. A chance of showers after midnight. Lows in the lower 70s. Southeast winds 10 to 15 miles an hour. Chance of rain 30%. Wednesday, mostly cloudy with a slight chance of thunderstorms. A chance of showers in the morning, then showers likely in the afternoon. Highs in the mid-80s. Chance of rain 70%. Wednesday night, showers likely with a chance of thunderstorms. Lows in the upper 60s. Chance of rain 70%. Thursday, showers. A slight chance of thunderstorms in the morning, then a chance of thunderstorms in the afternoon. Highs around 80. Chance of rain 80%. Thursday night, showers likely with a slight chance of thunderstorms until midnight, then a chance of showers and thunderstorms after midnight. Lows around 60. Chance of rain 60%. Friday, partly sunny with a chance of showers with a slight chance of thunderstorms. Highs in the lower 70s. Chance of rain 50%.
Friday night, mostly cloudy until midnight, then becoming partly cloudy. A 20% chance of showers. Lows in the mid-50s. Saturday, partly sunny. Highs in the mid-70s. Saturday night, partly cloudy. Lows in the upper 50s. Sunday, mostly sunny. A slight chance of showers in the morning. Highs in the upper 70s. Chance of rain 20%. 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At Stillwater, it was mostly sunny. The temperature was 85 degrees, the dew point 65, and the relative humidity 51%. The wind was east at 12 miles an hour. The pressure was 29.89 inches and steady. At Guthrie, it was mostly sunny. The temperature was 91. The wind was northeast at 5. Observations from around the region. It was mostly sunny, with a temperature of 83 at Tulsa and 77 at Springfield. It was partly sunny, with a temperature of 81 at Wichita and 91 at Oklahoma City. At Dallas-Fort Worth, it was cloudy, with a temperature of 93. Once again at 6 p.m., at Stillwater, it was mostly sunny. The temperature was 85. From the Norman Forecast Office, here is the forecast for Stillwater and surrounding area. Tonight, partly cloudy. A slight chance of showers after midnight. Lows in the upper 60s. East wind around 5 miles an hour. Chance of rain 20%. Monday, mostly sunny. Highs in the mid-80s. Southeast wind around 5 miles an hour. Monday night, mostly clear until midnight, then becoming partly cloudy. Lows in the upper 60s. Southeast winds 5 to 10 miles an hour. Tuesday, partly sunny in the morning, then mostly cloudy with a slight chance of showers in the afternoon. Highs around 90. South winds 10 to 15 miles an hour with gusts up to 25 miles an hour. Chance of rain 20%. Tuesday night, mostly cloudy. A chance of showers after midnight. Lows in the lower 70s. Southeast winds 10 to 15 miles an hour. Chance of rain 30%. Wednesday, mostly cloudy with a slight chance of thunderstorms. A chance of showers in the morning. Then showers likely in the afternoon. Highs in the mid-80s. Chance of rain 70%. Wednesday night, showers likely with a chance of thunderstorms. Lows in the upper 60s. Chance of rain 70%. Thursday, showers. A slight chance of thunderstorms in the morning, then a chance of thunderstorms in the afternoon. Highs around 80. Chance of rain 80%. Thursday night, showers likely with a slight chance of thunderstorms until midnight, then a chance of showers and thunderstorms after midnight. Lows around 60. Chance of rain 60%. Friday, partly sunny with a chance of showers with a slight chance of thunderstorms. Highs in the lower 70s. Chance of rain 50%. Friday night, mostly cloudy until midnight, then becoming partly cloudy. A 20% chance of showers. Lows in the mid-50s. Saturday, partly sunny. Highs in the mid-70s. Saturday night, partly cloudy. Lows in the upper 50s. Sunday, mostly sunny. A slight chance of showers in the morning. Highs in the upper 70s. Chance of rain 20%. 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At Stillwater, it was mostly sunny. The temperature was 85 degrees, the dew point 65, and the relative humidity 51%. The wind was east at 12 miles an hour. The pressure was 29.89 inches and steady. At Guthrie, it was mostly sunny. The temperature was 91. The wind was northeast at 5. Observations from around the region. It was mostly sunny, with a temperature of 83 at Tulsa and 77 at Springfield. It was partly sunny, with a temperature of 81 at Wichita and 91 at Oklahoma City. At Dallas-Fort Worth, it was cloudy, with a temperature of 93. Once again at 6 p.m., at Stillwater, it was mostly sunny. The temperature was 85.

The Norman Forecast Office. Here is the forecast for Stillwater and surrounding area. Tonight, partly cloudy. A slight chance of showers after midnight. Lows in the upper 60s. East winds around 5 miles an hour. Chance of rain 20%. Monday, mostly sunny. Highs in the mid 80s. Southeast winds around 5 miles an hour. Monday night, mostly clear until midnight, then becoming partly cloudy. Lows in the upper 60s. Southeast winds 5 to 10 miles an hour. Tuesday, partly sunny in the morning, then mostly cloudy with a slight chance of showers in the afternoon. Highs around 90. South winds 10 to 15 miles an hour with gusts up to 25 miles an hour. Chance of rain 20%. Tuesday night, mostly cloudy. A chance of showers after midnight. Lows in the lower 70s. Southeast winds 10 to 15 miles an hour. Chance of rain 30%. Wednesday, mostly cloudy with a slight chance of thunderstorms. A chance of showers in the morning, then showers likely in the afternoon. Highs in the mid-80s. Chance of rain 70%. Wednesday night, showers likely with a chance of thunderstorms. Lows in the upper 60s. Chance of rain 70%. Thursday, showers. A slight chance of thunderstorms in the morning, then a chance of thunderstorms in the afternoon. Highs around 80. Chance of rain 80%. Thursday night, showers likely with a slight chance of thunderstorms until midnight, then a chance of showers and thunderstorms after midnight. Lows around 60. Chance of rain 60%. Friday, partly sunny with a chance of showers with a slight chance of thunderstorms. Highs in the lower 70s. Chance of rain 50%. Friday night, mostly cloudy until midnight, then becoming partly cloudy. A 20% chance of showers. Lows in the mid-50s. Saturday, partly sunny. Highs in the mid-70s. Saturday night, partly cloudy. Lows in the upper 50s. Sunday, mostly sunny. A slight chance of showers in the morning. Highs in the upper 70s. Chance of rain 20%. 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At Stillwater, it was mostly sunny. The temperature was 85 degrees, the dew point 65, and the relative humidity 51%. The wind was east at 12 miles an hour. The pressure was 29.89 inches and steady. At Enid, it was mostly sunny. The temperature was 87. The wind was east at 7. At Guthrie, it was mostly sunny. The temperature was 91. The wind was northeast at 5. Observations from around the region. At Woodward, it was sunny, with a temperature of 85. It was mostly sunny, with a temperature of 83 at Tulsa, and 77 at Springfield. It was partly sunny, with a temperature of 81 at Wichita, and 91 at Oklahoma City. At Dallas-Fort Worth, it was cloudy, with a temperature of 93. Once again at 6 p.m., at Stillwater, it was mostly sunny. The temperature was 85. This is your weather radio station WNG654 in Stillwater, operating on a frequency of 162.50 MHz. 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From the Norman Forecast Office, here is the forecast for Stillwater and surrounding area. Tonight, partly cloudy. A slight chance of showers after midnight. Lows in the upper 60s. East winds around 5 miles an hour. Chance of rain 20%. Monday, mostly sunny. Highs in the mid-80s. Southeast winds around 5 miles an hour. Monday night, mostly clear until midnight, then becoming partly cloudy. Lows in the upper 60s. Southeast winds 5 to 10 miles an hour. Tuesday, partly sunny in the morning, then mostly cloudy with a slight chance of showers in the afternoon. Highs around 90. South winds 10 to 15 miles an hour with gusts up to 25 miles an hour. Chance of rain 20%. Tuesday night, mostly cloudy. A chance of showers after midnight. Lows in the lower 70s. Southeast winds 10

to 15 miles an hour. Chance of rain 30%. Wednesday, mostly cloudy with a slight chance of thunderstorms. A chance of showers in the morning, then showers likely in the afternoon. Highs in the mid-80s. Chance of rain 70%. Wednesday night, showers likely with a chance of thunderstorms. Lows in the upper 60s. Chance of rain 70%. Thursday, showers. A slight chance of thunderstorms in the morning, then a chance of thunderstorms in the afternoon. Highs around 80. Chance of rain 80%. Thursday night, showers likely with a slight chance of thunderstorms until midnight, then a chance of showers and thunderstorms after midnight. Lows around 60. Chance of rain 60%. Friday, partly sunny with a chance of showers with a slight chance of thunderstorms. Highs in the lower 70s. Chance of rain 50%. Friday night, mostly cloudy until midnight, then becoming partly cloudy. A 20% chance of showers. Lows in the mid-50s. Saturday, partly sunny. Highs in the mid-70s. Saturday night, partly cloudy. Lows in the upper 50s. Sunday, mostly sunny. A slight chance of showers in the morning. Highs in the upper 70s. Chance of rain 20%. 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It's Stillwater, it was mostly sunny. The temperature was 85 degrees, the dew point 65, and the relative humidity 51%. The wind was east at 12 miles an hour. The pressure was 29.89 inches and steady. At Enid, it was mostly sunny. The temperature was 87. The wind was east at 7. At Guth, it was mostly sunny. The temperature was 91. The wind was northeast at 5. Observations from around the region. At Woodward, it was sunny, with a temperature of 85. It was mostly sunny, with a temperature of 83 at Tulsa, and 77 at Springfield. It was partly sunny, with a temperature of 81 at Wichita, and 91 at Oklahoma City. At Dallas-Fort Worth, it was cloudy, with a temperature of 93. Once again at 6 p.m., at Stillwater, it was mostly sunny. The temperature was 85. From the Norman Forecast Office, here is the forecast for Stillwater and surrounding area. Tonight, partly cloudy. A slight chance of showers after midnight. Lows in the upper 60s. East winds around 5 miles an hour. Chance of rain 20%. Monday, mostly sunny. Highs in the mid-80s. Southeast winds around 5 miles an hour. Monday night, mostly clear until midnight, then becoming partly cloudy. Lows in the upper 60s. Southeast winds 5 to 10 miles an hour. Tuesday, partly sunny in the morning, then mostly cloudy with a slight chance of showers in the afternoon. Highs around 90. South winds 10 to 15 miles an hour with gusts up to 25 miles an hour. Chance of rain 20%. Tuesday night, mostly cloudy. A chance of showers after midnight. Lows in the lower 70s. Southeast winds 10 to 15 miles an hour. Chance of rain 30%. Wednesday, mostly cloudy with a slight chance of thunderstorms. A chance of showers in the morning, then showers likely in the afternoon. Highs in the mid-80s. Chance of rain 70%. Wednesday night, showers likely with a chance of thunderstorms. Lows in the upper 60s. Chance of rain 70%. Thursday, showers. A slight chance of thunderstorms in the morning, then a chance of thunderstorms in the afternoon. Highs around 80. Chance of rain 80%. Thursday night, showers likely with a slight chance of thunderstorms until midnight, then a chance of showers and thunderstorms after midnight. Lows around 60. Chance of rain 60%. Friday, partly sunny with a chance of showers with a slight chance of thunderstorms. Highs in the lower 70s. Chance of rain 50%. Friday night, mostly cloudy until midnight, then becoming partly cloudy. A 20% chance of showers. Lows in the mid-50s. Saturday, partly sunny. Highs in the mid-70s. Saturday night, partly cloudy,

Lows in the upper 50s. Sunday, mostly sunny. A slight chance of showers in the morning. Highs in the upper 70s. Chance of rain 20%. 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At Stillwater, it was mostly sunny. The temperature was 85 degrees, the dew point 65, and the relative humidity 51%. The wind was east at 12 miles an hour. The pressure was 29.89 inches and steady. At Enid, it was mostly sunny. The temperature was 87. The wind was east at 7. At Guthrie, it was mostly sunny. The temperature was 91. The wind was northeast at 5. Observations from around the region. At Woodward, it was sunny, with a temperature of 85. It was mostly sunny, with a temperature of 83 at Tulsa, and 77 at Springfield. It was partly sunny, with a temperature of 81 at Wichita, and 91 at Oklahoma City. At Dallas-Fort Worth, it was cloudy, with a temperature of 93. Once again at 6 p.m., at Stillwater, it was mostly sunny. The temperature was 85. From the Norman Forecast Office, here is the forecast for Stillwater and surrounding area. Tonight, partly cloudy. A slight chance of showers after midnight. Lows in the upper 60s. East winds around 5 miles an hour. Chance of rain 20%. Monday, mostly sunny. Highs in the mid-80s. Southeast winds around 5 miles an hour. Monday night, mostly clear until midnight, then becoming partly cloudy. Lows in the upper 60s. Southeast winds 5 to 10 miles an hour. Tuesday, partly sunny in the morning, then mostly cloudy with a slight chance of showers in the afternoon. Highs around 90. South winds 10 to 15 miles an hour with gusts up to 25 miles an hour. Chance of rain 20%. Tuesday night, mostly cloudy. A chance of showers after midnight. Lows in the lower 70s. Southeast winds 10 to 15 miles an hour. Chance of rain 30%. Wednesday, mostly cloudy with a slight chance of thunderstorms. A chance of showers in the morning, then showers likely in the afternoon. Highs in the mid-80s. Chance of rain 70%. Wednesday night, showers likely with a chance of thunderstorms. Lows in the upper 60s. Chance of rain 70%. Thursday, showers. A slight chance of thunderstorms in the morning, then a chance of thunderstorms in the afternoon. Highs around 80. Chance of rain 80%. Thursday night, showers likely with a slight chance of thunderstorms until midnight, then a chance of showers and thunderstorms after midnight. Lows around 60. Chance of rain 60%. Friday, partly sunny with a chance of showers with a slight chance of thunderstorms. Highs in the lower 70s. Chance of rain 50%. Friday night, mostly cloudy until midnight, then becoming partly cloudy. A 20% chance of showers. Lows in the mid-50s. Saturday, partly sunny. Highs in the mid-70s. Saturday night, partly cloudy. Lows in the upper 50s. Sunday, mostly sunny. A slight chance of showers in the morning. Highs in the upper 70s. Chance of rain 20%. 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At Stillwater, it was mostly sunny. The temperature was 85 degrees, the dew point 65, and the relative humidity 51%. The wind was east at 12 miles an hour. The pressure was 29.89 inches and steady. At Enid, it was mostly sunny. The temperature was 87. The wind was east at 7. At Guthrie, it was mostly sunny. The temperature was 91. The wind was northeast at 5. Observations from around the region. At Woodward, it was sunny, with a temperature of 85. It was mostly sunny, with a temperature of 83 at Tulsa, and 77 at Springfield. It was partly sunny, with a temperature of 81 at Wichita, and 91 at Oklahoma City. At Dallas-Fort Worth, it was cloudy, with a temperature of 93. Once again at 6 p.m., at Stillwater, it was mostly sunny.

Mostly cloudy. A chance of showers after midnight. Lows in the lower 70s. Southeast winds 10 to 15 miles an hour. Chance of rain 30%. Wednesday, mostly cloudy with a slight chance of thunderstorms. A chance of showers in the morning, then showers likely in the afternoon. Highs in the mid-80s. Chance of rain 70%. Wednesday night, showers likely with a chance of thunderstorms. Lows in the upper 60s. Chance of rain 70%. Thursday, showers. A slight chance of thunderstorms in the morning, then a chance of thunderstorms in the afternoon. Highs around 80. Chance of rain 80%. Thursday night, showers likely with a slight chance of thunderstorms until midnight, then a chance of showers and thunderstorms after midnight. Lows around 60. Chance of rain 60%. Friday, partly sunny with a chance of showers with a slight chance of thunderstorms. Highs in the lower 70s. Chance of rain 50%. Friday night, mostly cloudy until midnight, then becoming partly cloudy. A 20% chance of showers. Lows in the mid-50s. Saturday, partly sunny. Highs in the mid-70s. Saturday night, partly cloudy. Lows in the upper 50s. Sunday, mostly sunny. A slight chance of showers in the morning. Highs in the upper 70s. Chance of rain 20%. 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At Stillwater, it was mostly sunny. The temperature was 85 degrees, the dew point 65, and the relative humidity 51%. The wind was east at 12 miles an hour. The pressure was 29.89 inches and steady. At Enid, it was mostly sunny. The temperature was 87. The wind was east at 7. At Guthrie, it was mostly sunny. The temperature was 91. The wind was northeast at 5. Observations from around the region. At Woodward, it was sunny, with a temperature of 85. It was mostly sunny, with a temperature of 83 at Tulsa, and 77 at Springfield. It was partly sunny, with a temperature of 81 at Wichita, and 91 at Oklahoma City. At Dallas-Fort Worth, it was cloudy, with a temperature of 93. Once again at 6 p.m., at Stillwater, it was mostly sunny. The temperature was 85. From the Norman Forecast Office, here is the forecast for Stillwater and surrounding area. Tonight, partly cloudy. A slight chance of showers after midnight. Lows in the upper 60s. East winds around 5 miles an hour. Chance of rain 20%. Monday, mostly sunny. Highs in the mid-80s. Southeast winds around 5 miles an hour. Monday night, mostly clear until midnight, then becoming partly cloudy. Lows in the upper 60s. Southeast winds 5 to 10 miles an hour. Tuesday, partly sunny in the morning, then mostly cloudy with a slight chance of showers in the afternoon. Highs around 90. South winds 10 to 15 miles an hour with gusts up to 25 miles an hour. Chance of rain 20%. Tuesday night, mostly cloudy. A chance of showers after midnight. Lows in the lower 70s. Southeast winds 10 to 15 miles an hour. Chance of rain 30%. Wednesday, mostly cloudy with a slight chance of thunderstorms. A chance of showers in the morning, then showers likely in the afternoon. Highs in the mid-80s. Chance of rain 70%. Wednesday night, showers likely with a chance of thunderstorms. Lows in the upper 60s. Chance of rain 70%. Thursday, showers. A slight chance of thunderstorms in the morning, then a chance of thunderstorms in the afternoon. Highs around 80. Chance of rain 80%. Thursday night, showers likely with a slight chance of thunderstorms until midnight, then a chance of showers and thunderstorms after midnight. Lows around 60. Chance of rain 60%. Friday, partly sunny with a chance of showers with a slight

5 chance of thunderstorms. Highs in the lower 70s. Chance of rain 50%. Friday night, mostly cloudy until midnight, then becoming partly cloudy. A 20% chance of showers. Lows in the mid-50s. Saturday, partly sunny. Highs in the mid-70s. Saturday night, partly cloudy. Lows in the upper 50s. Sunday, mostly sunny. A slight chance of showers in the morning. Highs in the upper 70s. Chance of rain 20%. 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At Stillwater, it was mostly sunny. The temperature was 85 degrees, the dew point 65, and the relative humidity 51%. The wind was east at 12 miles an hour. The dew point 65, and the relative humidity 51%. The wind was east at 12 miles an hour. The pressure was 29.89 inches and steady. At Enid, it was mostly sunny. The temperature was 87. The wind was east at 7. At Guthrie, it was mostly sunny. The temperature was 91. The wind was northeast at 5. Observations from around the region. At Woodward, it was sunny, with a temperature of 85. It was mostly sunny, with a temperature of 83 at Tulsa, and 77 at Springfield. It was partly sunny, with a temperature of 81 at Wichita, and 91 at Oklahoma City. At Dallas-Fort Worth, it was cloudy, with a temperature of 93. Once again at 6 p.m., at Stillwater, it was mostly sunny. The temperature was 85. From the Norman Forecast Office, here is the forecast for Stillwater and surrounding area. Tonight, partly cloudy. A slight chance of showers after midnight. Lows in the upper 60s. East wind around 5 miles an hour. Chance of rain 20%. Monday, mostly sunny. Highs in the mid-80s. Southeast wind around 5 miles an hour. Monday night, mostly clear until midnight, then becoming partly cloudy. Lows in the upper 60s. Southeast winds 5 to 10 miles an hour. Tuesday, partly sunny in the morning, then mostly cloudy with a slight chance of showers in the afternoon. Highs around 90. South winds 10 to 15 miles an hour with gusts up to 25 miles an hour. Chance of rain 20%. Tuesday night, mostly cloudy. A chance of showers after midnight. Lows in the lower 70s. Southeast winds 10 to 15 miles an hour. Chance of rain 30%. Wednesday, mostly cloudy with a slight chance of thunderstorms. A chance of showers in the morning, then showers likely in the afternoon. Highs in the mid-80s. Chance of rain 70%. Wednesday night, showers likely with a chance of thunderstorms. Lows in the upper 60s. Chance of rain 70%. Thursday, showers. A slight chance of thunderstorms in the morning, then a chance of thunderstorms in the afternoon. Highs around 80. Chance of rain 80%. Thursday night, showers likely with a slight chance of thunderstorms until midnight, then a chance of showers and thunderstorms after midnight. Lows around 60. Chance of rain 60%. Friday, partly sunny with a chance of showers with a slight chance of thunderstorms. Highs in the lower 70s. Chance of rain 50%. Friday night, mostly cloudy until midnight, then becoming partly cloudy. A 20% chance of showers. Lows in the mid-50s. Saturday, partly sunny. Highs in the mid-70s. Saturday night, partly cloudy. Lows in the upper 50s. Sunday, mostly sunny. A slight chance of showers in the morning. Highs in the upper 70s. Chance of rain 20%. 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At Stillwater, it was mostly sunny. The temperature was 85 degrees, the dew point 65, and the relative humidity 51%. The wind was east at 12 miles an hour. The pressure was 29.89 inches and steady. At Enid, it was mostly sunny. The temperature was 87. The wind was east at 7. At Guthrie, it was mostly sunny. The temperature was 90.

1. The wind was northeast at 5. Observations from around the region. At Woodward, it was sunny, with a temperature of 85. It was mostly sunny, with a temperature of 83 at Tulsa, and 77 at Springfield. It was partly sunny, with a temperature of 81 at Wichita, and 91 at Oklahoma City. At Dallas-Fort Worth, it was cloudy, with a temperature of 93. Once again at 6 p.m., at Stillwater, it was mostly sunny. The temperature was 85. From the Norman Forecast Office, here is the forecast for Stillwater and surrounding area. Tonight, partly cloudy. A slight chance of showers after midnight. Lows in the upper 60s. East winds around 5 miles an hour. Chance of rain 20%. Monday, mostly sunny. Highs in the mid-80s. Southeast winds around 5 miles an hour. Monday night, mostly clear until midnight, then becoming partly cloudy. Lows in the upper 60s. Southeast winds 5 to 10 miles an hour. Tuesday, partly sunny in the morning, then mostly cloudy with a slight chance of showers in the afternoon. Highs around 90. South winds 10 to 15 miles an hour with gusts up to 25 miles an hour. Chance of rain 20%. Tuesday night, mostly cloudy. A chance of showers after midnight. Lows in the lower 70s. Southeast winds 10 to 15 miles an hour. Chance of rain 30%. Wednesday, mostly cloudy with a slight chance of thunderstorms. A chance of showers in the morning, then showers likely in the afternoon. Highs in the mid-80s. Chance of rain 70%. Wednesday night, showers likely with a chance of thunderstorms. Lows in the upper 60s. Chance of rain 70%. Thursday, showers. A slight chance of thunderstorms in the morning, then a chance of thunderstorms in the afternoon. Highs around 80. Chance of rain 80%. Thursday night, showers likely with a slight chance of thunderstorms until midnight, then a chance of showers and thunderstorms after midnight. Lows around 60. Chance of rain 60%. Friday, partly sunny with a chance of showers with a slight chance of thunderstorms. Highs in the lower 70s. Chance of rain 50%. Friday night, mostly cloudy until midnight, then becoming partly cloudy. A 20% chance of showers. Lows in the mid-50s. Saturday, partly sunny. Highs in the mid-70s. Saturday night, partly cloudy. Lows in the upper 50s. Sunday, mostly sunny. A slight chance of showers in the morning. Highs in the upper 70s. Chance of rain 20%. 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At Stillwater, it was mostly sunny. The temperature was 85 degrees, the dew point 65, and the relative humidity 51%. The wind was east at 12 miles an hour. The pressure was 29.89 inches and steady. At Enid, it was mostly sunny. The temperature was 87. The wind was east at 7. At Guthrie, it was mostly sunny. The temperature was 91. The wind was northeast at 5. Observations from around the region. At Woodward, it was sunny, with a temperature of 85. It was mostly sunny, with a temperature of 83 at Tulsa, and 77 at Springfield. It was partly sunny, with a temperature of 81 at Wichita, and 91 at Oklahoma City. At Dallas-Fort Worth, it was cloudy, with a temperature of 93. Once again at 6 p.m., at Stillwater, it was mostly sunny. The temperature was 85. From the Norman Forecast Office, here is the forecast for Stillwater and surrounding area. Tonight, partly cloudy. A slight chance of showers after midnight. Lows in the upper 60s. East winds around 5 miles an hour. Chance of rain 20%. Monday, mostly sunny. Highs in the mid-80s. Southeast winds around 5 miles an hour. Monday night, mostly clear until midnight, then becoming partly cloudy. Lows in the upper 60s. Southeast winds 5 to 10 miles an hour. Tuesday, partly sunny in the morning, then mostly cloudy with a slight chance of showers in the afternoon.

highs around 90. South winds 10 to 15 miles an hour with gusts up to 25 miles an hour. Chance of rain 20%. Tuesday night, mostly cloudy. A chance of showers after midnight. Lows in the lower 70s. Southeast winds 10 to 15 miles an hour. Chance of rain 30%. Wednesday, mostly cloudy with a slight chance of thunderstorms. A chance of showers in the morning, then showers likely in the afternoon. Highs in the mid-80s. Chance of rain 70%. Wednesday night, showers likely with a chance of thunderstorms. Lows in the upper 60s. Chance of rain 70%. Thursday, showers. A slight chance of thunderstorms in the morning, then a chance of thunderstorms in the afternoon. Highs around 80. Chance of rain 80%. Thursday night, showers likely with a slight chance of thunderstorms until midnight, then a chance of showers and thunderstorms after midnight. Lows around 60. Chance of rain 60%. Friday, partly sunny with a chance of showers with a slight chance of thunderstorms. Highs in the lower 70s. Chance of rain 50%. Friday night, mostly cloudy until midnight, then becoming partly cloudy. A 20% chance of showers. Lows in the mid-50s. Saturday, partly sunny. Highs in the mid-70s. Saturday night, partly cloudy. Lows in the upper 50s. Sunday, mostly sunny. A slight chance of showers in the morning. Highs in the upper 70s. Chance of rain 20%. 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At Stillwater, it was mostly sunny. The temperature was 85 degrees. The dew point 65, and the relative humidity 51%. The wind was east at 12 miles an hour. The pressure was 29.89 inches and steady. At Enid, it was mostly sunny. The temperature was 87. The wind was east at 7. At Guthrie, it was mostly sunny. The temperature was 91. The wind was northeast at 5. Observations from around the region. At Woodward, it was sunny, with a temperature of 85. It was mostly sunny, with a temperature of 83 at Tulsa, and 77 at Springfield. It was partly sunny, with a temperature of 81 at Wichita, and 91 at Oklahoma City. At Dallas-Fort Worth, it was cloudy, with a temperature of 93. Once again at 6 p.m., at Stillwater, it was mostly sunny. The temperature was 85. From the Norman Forecast Office, here is the forecast for Stillwater and surrounding area. Tonight, partly cloudy. A slight chance of showers after midnight. Lows in the upper 60s. East winds around 5 miles an hour. Chance of rain 20%. Monday, mostly sunny. Highs in the mid-80s. Southeast winds around 5 miles an hour. Monday night, mostly clear until midnight, then becoming partly cloudy. Lows in the upper 60s. Southeast winds 5 to 10 miles an hour. Tuesday, partly sunny in the morning, then mostly cloudy with a slight chance of showers in the afternoon. Highs around 90. South winds 10 to 15 miles an hour with gusts up to 25 miles an hour. Chance of rain 20%. Tuesday night, mostly cloudy. A chance of showers after midnight. Lows in the lower 70s. Southeast winds 10 to 15 miles an hour. Chance of rain 30%. Wednesday, mostly cloudy with a slight chance of thunderstorms. A chance of showers in the morning, then showers likely in the afternoon. Highs in the mid-80s. Chance of rain 70%. Wednesday night, showers likely with a chance of thunderstorms. Lows in the upper 60s. Chance of rain 70%. Thursday, showers. A slight chance of thunderstorms in the morning, then a chance of thunderstorms in the afternoon. Highs around 80. Chance of rain 80%. Thursday night,
Showers likely with a slight chance of thunderstorms until midnight, then a chance of showers and thunderstorms after midnight. Lows around 60. Chance of rain 60%. Friday, partly sunny with a chance of showers with a slight chance of thunderstorms. Highs in the lower 70s. Chance of rain 50%. Friday night, mostly cloudy until midnight, then becoming partly cloudy. A 20% chance of showers. Lows in the mid-50s. Saturday, partly sunny. Highs in the mid-70s. Saturday night, partly cloudy. Lows in the upper 50s. Sunday, mostly sunny. A slight chance of showers in the morning. Highs in the upper 70s. Chance of rain 20%. 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At Stillwater, it was mostly sunny. The temperature was 85 degrees, the dew point 65, and the relative humidity 51%. The wind was east at 12 miles an hour. The pressure was 29.89 inches and steady. At Enid, it was mostly sunny. The temperature was 87. The wind was east at 7. At Guthrie, it was mostly sunny. The temperature was 91. The wind was northeast at 5. Observations from around the region. At Woodward, it was sunny, with a temperature of 85. It was mostly sunny, with a temperature of 83 at Tulsa, and 77 at Springfield. It was partly sunny, with a temperature of 81 at Wichita, and 91 at Oklahoma City. At Dallas-Fort Worth, it was cloudy, with a temperature of 93. Once again at 6 p.m., at Stillwater, it was mostly sunny. The temperature was 85. From the Norman Forecast Office, here is the forecast for Stillwater and surrounding area. Tonight, partly cloudy. A slight chance of showers after midnight. Lows in the upper 60s. East wind around 5 miles an hour. Chance of rain 20%. Monday, mostly sunny. Highs in the mid-80s. Southeast wind around 5 miles an hour. Monday night, mostly clear until midnight, then becoming partly cloudy. Lows in the upper 60s. Southeast winds 5 to 10 miles an hour. Tuesday, partly sunny in the morning, then mostly cloudy with a slight chance of showers in the afternoon. Highs around 90. South winds 10 to 15 miles an hour with gusts up to 25 miles an hour. Chance of rain 20%. Tuesday night, mostly cloudy. A chance of showers after midnight. Lows in the lower 70s. Southeast winds 10 to 15 miles an hour. Chance of rain 30%. Wednesday, mostly cloudy with a slight chance of thunderstorms. A chance of showers in the morning, then showers likely in the afternoon. Highs in the mid-80s. Chance of rain 70%. Wednesday night, showers likely with a chance of thunderstorms. Lows in the upper 60s. Chance of rain 70%. Thursday, showers. A slight chance of thunderstorms in the morning, then a chance of thunderstorms in the afternoon. Highs around 80. Chance of rain 80%. Thursday night, showers likely with a slight chance of thunderstorms until midnight, then a chance of showers and thunderstorms after midnight. Lows around 60. Chance of rain 60%. Friday, partly sunny with a chance of showers with a slight chance of thunderstorms. Highs in the lower 70s. Chance of rain 50%. Friday night, mostly cloudy until midnight, then becoming partly cloudy. A 20% chance of showers. Lows in the mid-50s. Saturday, partly sunny. Highs in the mid-70s. Saturday night, partly cloudy. Lows in the upper 50s. Sunday, mostly sunny. A slight chance of showers in the morning. Highs in the upper 70s. Chance of rain 20%. 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At Stillwater, it was mostly sunny. The temperature was 85 degrees, the dew point 65, and the relative humidity 51%. The wind was east at 12 miles an hour. The pressure was 29.89 inches and steady. At Enid, it was mostly sunny. The temperature was 87.
The wind was east at 7. Guthrie, it was mostly sunny. The temperature was 91. The wind was northeast at 5. Observations from around the region. At Woodward, it was sunny, with a temperature of 85. It was mostly sunny, with a temperature of 83 at Tulsa, and 77 at Springfield. It was partly sunny, with a temperature of 81 at Wichita, and 91 at Oklahoma City. At Dallas-Fort Worth, it was cloudy, with a temperature of 93. Once again at 6 p.m., at Stillwater, it was mostly sunny. The temperature was 85. From the Norman Forecast Office, here is the forecast for Stillwater and surrounding area. Tonight, partly cloudy. A slight chance of showers after midnight. Lows in the upper 60s. East winds around 5 miles an hour. Chance of rain 20%. Monday, mostly sunny. Highs in the mid-80s. Southeast winds around 5 miles an hour. Monday night, mostly clear until midnight, then becoming partly cloudy. Lows in the upper 60s. Southeast winds 5 to 10 miles an hour. Tuesday, partly sunny in the morning, then mostly cloudy with a slight chance of showers in the afternoon. Highs around 90. South winds 10 to 15 miles an hour with gusts up to 25 miles an hour. Chance of rain 20%. Tuesday night, mostly cloudy. A chance of showers after midnight. Lows in the lower 70s. Southeast winds 10 to 15 miles an hour. Chance of rain 30%. Wednesday, mostly cloudy with a slight chance of thunderstorms. A chance of showers in the morning, then showers likely in the afternoon. Highs in the mid-80s. Chance of rain 70%. Wednesday night, showers likely with a chance of thunderstorms. Lows in the upper 60s. Chance of rain 70%. Thursday, showers. A slight chance of thunderstorms in the morning, then a chance of thunderstorms in the afternoon. Highs around 80. Chance of rain 80%. Thursday night, showers likely with a slight chance of thunderstorms until midnight, then a chance of showers and thunderstorms after midnight. Lows around 60. Chance of rain 60%. Friday, partly sunny with a chance of showers with a slight chance of thunderstorms. Highs in the lower 70s. Chance of rain 50%. Friday night, mostly cloudy until midnight, then becoming partly cloudy. A 20% chance of showers. Lows in the mid-50s. Saturday, partly sunny. Highs in the mid-70s. Saturday night, partly cloudy. Lows in the upper 50s. Sunday, mostly sunny. A slight chance of showers in the morning. Highs in the upper 70s. Chance of rain 20%. 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At Stillwater, it was mostly sunny. The temperature was 85 degrees, the dew point 65, and the relative humidity 51%. The wind was east at 12 miles an hour. The pressure was 29.89 inches and steady. At Enid, it was mostly sunny. The temperature was 87. The wind was east at 7. At Guthrie, it was mostly sunny. The temperature was 91. The wind was northeast at 5. Observations from around the region. At Woodward, it was sunny, with a temperature of 85. It was mostly sunny, with a temperature of 83 at Tulsa, and 77 at Springfield. It was partly sunny, with a temperature of 81 at Wichita, and 91 at Oklahoma City. At Dallas-Fort Worth, it was cloudy, with a temperature of 93. Once again at 6 p.m., at Stillwater, it was mostly sunny. The temperature was 85. From the Norman Forecast Office, here is the forecast for Stillwater and surrounding area. Tonight, partly cloudy. A slight chance of showers after midnight. Lows in the upper 60s. East winds around 5 miles an hour. Chance of rain 20%. Monday, mostly sunny. Highs in the mid-80s. Southeast winds around 5 miles an hour. Monday night, mostly clear until midnight, then becoming partly cloudy. Lows in the upper 60s. Southeast winds 5 to 10 miles an hour.
Tuesday, partly sunny in the morning, then mostly cloudy with a slight chance of showers in the afternoon. Highs around 90. South winds 10 to 15 miles an hour with gusts up to 25 miles an hour. Chance of rain 20%. Tuesday night, mostly cloudy. A chance of showers after midnight. Lows in the lower 70s. Southeast winds 10 to 15 miles an hour. Chance of rain 30%. Wednesday, mostly cloudy with a slight chance of thunderstorms. A chance of showers in the morning, then showers likely in the afternoon. Highs in the mid-80s. Chance of rain 70%. Wednesday night, showers likely with a chance of thunderstorms. Lows in the upper 60s. Chance of rain 70%. Thursday, showers. A slight chance of thunderstorms in the morning, then a chance of thunderstorms in the afternoon. Highs around 80. Chance of rain 80%. Thursday night, showers likely with a slight chance of thunderstorms until midnight, then a chance of showers and thunderstorms after midnight. Lows around 60. Chance of rain 60%. Friday, partly sunny with a chance of showers with a slight chance of thunderstorms. Highs in the lower 70s. Chance of rain 50%. Friday night, mostly cloudy until midnight, then becoming partly cloudy. A 20% chance of showers. Lows in the mid-50s. Saturday, partly sunny. Highs in the mid-70s. Saturday night, partly cloudy. Lows in the upper 50s. Sunday, mostly sunny. A slight chance of showers in the morning. Highs in the upper 70s. Chance of rain 20%. 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At Stillwater, it was mostly sunny. The temperature was 85 degrees, the dew point 65, and the relative humidity 51%. The wind was east at 12 miles an hour. The pressure was 29.89 inches and steady. At Enid, it was mostly sunny. The temperature was 87. The wind was east at 7. At Guthrie, it was mostly sunny. The temperature was 91. The wind was northeast at 5. Observations from around the region. At Woodward, it was sunny, with a of 85. It was mostly sunny, with a temperature of 83 at Tulsa, and 77 at Springfield. It was partly sunny, with a temperature of 81 at Wichita, and 91 at Oklahoma City. At Dallas-Fort Worth, it was cloudy, with a temperature of 93. Once again at 6 p.m., at Stillwater, it was mostly sunny. The temperature was 85. From the Norman Forecast Office, here is the forecast for Stillwater and surrounding area. Tonight, partly cloudy. A slight chance of showers after midnight. Lows in the upper 60s. East wind around 5 miles an hour. Chance of rain 20%. Monday, mostly sunny. Highs in the mid-80s. Southeast wind around 5 miles an hour. Monday night, mostly clear until midnight, then becoming partly cloudy. Lows in the upper 60s. Southeast winds 5 to 10 miles an hour. Tuesday, partly sunny in the morning, then mostly cloudy with a slight chance of showers in the afternoon. Highs around 90. South winds 10 to 15 miles an hour with gusts up to 25 miles an hour. Chance of rain 20%. Tuesday night, mostly cloudy. A chance of showers after midnight. Lows in the lower 70s. Southeast winds 10 to 15 miles an hour. Chance of rain 30%. Wednesday, mostly cloudy with a slight chance of thunderstorms. A chance of showers in the morning, then showers likely in the afternoon. Highs in the mid-80s. Chance of rain 70%. Wednesday night, showers likely with a chance of thunderstorms. Lows in the upper 60s. Chance of rain 70%. Thursday, showers. A slight chance of thunderstorms in the morning, then a chance of thunderstorms in the afternoon. Highs around 80.
chance of rain 80%.